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At Stillwater, it was mostly sunny. The temperature was 97 degrees, the dew point 67, and the relative humidity 37%, producing a heat index of 101. The wind was south at 12 miles an hour. The pressure was 29.85 inches and steady. At evening, it was sunny. The temperature was 101, and the heat index was 103. The wind was south at 14. At Guthrie, it was partly sunny. The temperature was 100, and the heat index was 103. The wind was south at 17. Observations from around the region. At Springfield, it was sunny, with a temperature of 98. It was mostly sunny, with a temperature of 98 at Wichita, 98 at Oklahoma City, 99 at Dallas-Fort Worth, and 99 at Tulsa. Once again at 6 p.m., at Stillwater, it was mostly sunny. The temperature was 97, and the heat index was 101. Heat advisory in effect from noon to 7 p.m. Central Daylight Time Saturday. Heat advisory remains in effect until 7 p.m. Central Daylight Time this evening. What? Heat index values between 105 and 109 expected. Where? Portions of northwest and west central Arkansas and east central, northeast, and southeast Oklahoma. When? For the first heat advisory, until 7 p.m. Central Daylight Time this evening. For the second heat advisory, from noon to 7 p.m. Central Daylight Time Saturday. Impacts. Heat-related illnesses are possible, especially impacting those not acclimated to the conditions or those performing strenuous activities. Take extra precautions when outside. Wear lightweight and loose-fitting clothing. Try to limit strenuous activities to early morning or evening. Take action when you see symptoms of heat exhaustion and heat stroke. From the Norman Forecast Office, here is the forecast for Stillwater and surrounding area. Tonight, clear. Lows in the mid-70s. South winds 10 to 15 miles an hour. Heat index values up to 105 early until midnight. Saturday, sunny, hot with highs around 100. South winds 5 to 10 miles an hour. Heat index values up to 105. Saturday night, mostly clear. Lows in the mid-70s. Southeast winds 5 to 10 miles an hour. Sunday, sunny. Highs in the upper 90s. South winds around 5 miles an hour. Heat index values up to 106. Sunday night, mostly clear. Lows in the mid-70s. Southeast winds around 5 miles an hour. Labor Day, sunny, hot with highs around 100. Heat index values up to 105. Monday night, mostly clear. Lows in the mid-70s. Tuesday, sunny, hot with highs around 100. Heat index values up to 105. Tuesday night, mostly clear. Lows in the mid-70s. Heat index values up to 105 early until midnight. Wednesday, sunny, hot with highs around 100. Wednesday night, mostly clear. Lows in the mid-70s. Thursday, sunny. Highs in the upper 90s. Thursday night, mostly clear. Lows in the lower 70s. Friday, sunny. Highs in the upper 90s. 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At Stillwater, it was clear. The temperature was 96 degrees, the dew point 67, and the relative humidity 38%. The wind was southeast at 12 miles an hour. The pressure was 29.85 inches and steady. At evening, it was sunny. The temperature was 99, and the heat index was 101. The wind was southeast at 13. At Guthrie, it was partly cloudy. The temperature was 98, and the heat index was 101. The wind was southeast at 12. Observations from around the region. At Springfield, it was clear, with a temperature of 96. It was partly cloudy, with a temperature of 96 at Wichita, 96 at Oklahoma City, 96 at Dallas-Fort Worth, and 98 at Tulsa. Once again at 7.

p.m. It's still water. It was clear. The temperature was 96. Heat advisory in effect from noon to 7 p.m. Central Daylight Time Saturday. Heat advisory remains in effect until 7 p.m. Central Daylight Time this evening. What? Heat index values between 105 and 109 expected. Where? Portions of northwest and west central Arkansas and east central, northeast, and southeast Oklahoma. When? For the first heat advisory, until 7 p.m. Central Daylight Time this evening. For the second heat advisory, from noon to 7 p.m. Central Daylight Time Saturday. Impacts. Heat-related illnesses are possible, especially impacting those not acclimated to the conditions or those performing strenuous activities. Take extra precautions when outside. Wear lightweight and loose-fitting clothing. Try to limit strenuous activities to early morning or evening. Take action when you see symptoms of heat exhaustion and heat stroke. Heat advisory for today has expired. Heat advisory remains in effect from noon to 7 p.m. Central Daylight Time Saturday. What? Heat index values up to 108 expected. Where? Portions of northwest and west central Arkansas and east central, northeast, and southeast Oklahoma. When? From noon to 7 p.m. Central Daylight Time Saturday. Impacts. Heat-related illnesses are possible, especially impacting those not acclimated to the conditions or those performing strenuous activities. Take extra precautions when outside. Wear lightweight and loose-fitting clothing. Try to limit strenuous activities to early morning or evening. Take action when you see symptoms of heat exhaustion and heat stroke. From the Norman Forecast Office, here is the forecast for Stillwater and surrounding area. Tonight, clear. Lows in the mid-70s. South winds 10 to 15 miles an hour. Heat index values up to 105 early until midnight. Saturday, sunny, hot with highs around 100. South winds 5 to 10 miles an hour. Heat index values up to 105. Saturday night, mostly clear. Lows in the mid-70s. Southeast winds 5 to 10 miles an hour. Sunday, sunny. Highs in the upper 90s. South winds around 5 miles an hour. Heat index values up to 106. Sunday night, mostly clear. Lows in the mid-70s. Southeast winds around 5 miles an hour. Labor Day, sunny, hot with highs around 100. Heat index values up to 105. Monday night, mostly clear. Lows in the mid-70s. Tuesday, sunny, hot with highs around 100. Heat index values up to 105. Tuesday night, mostly clear. Lows in the mid-70s. Heat index values up to 105 early until midnight. Wednesday, sunny, hot with highs around 100. Wednesday night, mostly clear. Lows in the mid-70s. Thursday, sunny. Highs in the upper 90s. Thursday night, mostly clear. Lows in the lower 70s. Friday, sunny. Highs in the upper 90s. 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It's Stillwater, it was clear. The temperature was 96 degrees, the dew point 67, and the relative humidity 38%. The wind was southeast at 12 miles an hour. The pressure was 29.85 inches and steady. At evening, it was sunny. The temperature was 99, and the heat index was 101. The wind was southeast at 13. At Guthrie, it was partly cloudy. The temperature was 98, and the heat index was 101. The wind was southeast at 12. Observations from around the region. At Springfield, it was clear, with a temperature of 96. It was partly cloudy, with a temperature of 96 at Wichita, 96 at Oklahoma City, 96 at Dallas-Fort Worth, and 98 at Tulsa. Once again at 7 p.m., at Stillwater, it was clear. The temperature was 96. Heat advisory in effect from noon to 7 p.m. Central Daylight Time Saturday. Heat advisory remains in effect until 7 p.m. Central Daylight Time this evening. What? Heat index values between 105 and 109 expected. Where? Portions of north.

West and West Central Arkansas and East Central, Northeast, and Southeast Oklahoma. When, for the first heat advisory, until 7 p.m. Central Daylight Time this evening. For the second heat advisory, from noon to 7 p.m. Central Daylight Time Saturday. Impacts. Heat-related illnesses are possible, especially impacting those not acclimated to the conditions or those performing strenuous activities. Take extra precautions when outside. Wear lightweight and loose-fitting clothing. Try to limit strenuous activities to early morning or evening. Take action when you see symptoms of heat exhaustion and heat stroke. Heat advisory for today has expired. Heat advisory remains in effect from noon to 7 p.m. Central Daylight Time Saturday. What? Heat index values up to 108 expected. Where? Portions of northwest and west central Arkansas and east central, northeast, and southeast Oklahoma. When? From noon to 7 p.m. Central Daylight Time Saturday. Impacts. Heat-related illnesses are possible, especially impacting those not acclimated to the conditions or those performing strenuous activities. Take extra precautions when outside. Wear lightweight and loose-fitting clothing. Try to limit strenuous activities to early morning or evening. Take action when you see symptoms of heat exhaustion and heat stroke. From the Norman Forecast Office, here is the forecast for Stillwater and surrounding area. Tonight, clear. Lows in the mid-70s. South winds 10 to 15 miles an hour. Heat index values up to 105 early until midnight. Saturday, sunny, hot with highs around 100. South winds 5 to 10 miles an hour. Heat index values up to 105. Saturday night, mostly clear. Lows in the mid-70s. Southeast winds 5 to 10 miles an hour. Sunday, sunny. Highs in the upper 90s. South winds around 5 miles an hour. Heat index values up to 106. Sunday night, mostly clear. Lows in the mid-70s. Southeast winds around 5 miles an hour. Labor Day, sunny, hot with highs around 100. Heat index values up to 105. Monday night, mostly clear. Lows in the mid-70s. Tuesday, sunny, hot with highs around 100. Heat index values up to 105. Tuesday night, mostly clear. Lows in the mid-70s. Heat index values up to 105 early until midnight. Wednesday, sunny, hot with highs around 100. Wednesday night, mostly clear. Lows in the mid-70s. Thursday, sunny. Highs in the upper 90s. Thursday night, mostly clear. Lows in the lower 70s. Friday, sunny. Highs in the upper 90s. 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It's Stillwater, it was clear. The temperature was 96 degrees, the dew point 67, and the relative humidity 38%. The wind was southeast at 12 miles an hour. The pressure was 29.85 inches and steady. At evening, it was sunny. The temperature was 99, and the heat index was 101. The wind was southeast at 13. At Guthrie, it was partly cloudy. The temperature was 98, and the heat index was 101. The wind was southeast at 12. Observations from around the region. Skies ranged from clear to partly cloudy, and temperatures were between 96 and 98 degrees. Once again at 7 p.m., at Stillwater, it was clear. The temperature was 96. 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Heat advisory in effect from noon to 7 p.m. Central Daylight Time Saturday. Heat advisory remains in effect until 7 p.m. Central Daylight Time this evening. What? Heat index values between 105 and 109 expected. Where? Portions of northwest and west central Arkansas and east central, northeast, and southeast Oklahoma. When? For the first heat advisory, until 7 p.m. Central Daylight Time this evening. For the second heat advisory, from noon to 7 p.m.

Central Daylight Time Saturday. Impacts. Heat-related illnesses are possible, especially impacting those not acclimated to the conditions or those performing strenuous activities. Take extra precautions when outside. Wear lightweight and loose-fitting clothing. Try to limit strenuous activities to early morning or evening. Take action when you see symptoms of heat exhaustion and heat stroke. Heat advisory for today has expired. Heat advisory remains in effect from noon to 7 p.m. Central Daylight Time Saturday. What? Heat index values up to 108 expected. Where? Portions of northwest and west central Arkansas and east central, northeast, and southeast Oklahoma. When? From noon to 7 p.m. Central Daylight Time Saturday. Impacts. Heat-related illnesses are possible, especially impacting those not acclimated to the conditions or those performing strenuous activities. Take extra precautions when outside. Wear lightweight and loose-fitting clothing. Try to limit strenuous activities to early morning or evening. Take action when you see symptoms of heat exhaustion and heat stroke. From the Norman Forecast Office, here is the forecast for Stillwater and surrounding area. Tonight, clear. Lows in the mid-70s. South winds 10 to 15 miles an hour. Heat index values up to 105 early until midnight. Saturday, sunny, hot with highs around 100. South winds 5 to 10 miles an hour. Heat index values up to 105. Saturday night, mostly clear. Lows in the mid-70s. Southeast winds 5 to 10 miles an hour. Sunday, sunny. Highs in the upper 90s. South winds around 5 miles an hour. Heat index values up to 106. Sunday night, mostly clear. Lows in the mid-70s. Southeast winds around 5 miles an hour. Labor Day, sunny, hot with highs around 100. Heat index values up to 105. Monday night, mostly clear. Lows in the mid-70s. Tuesday, sunny, hot with highs around 100. Heat index values up to 105. Tuesday night, mostly clear. Lows in the mid-70s. Heat index values up to 105 early until midnight. Wednesday, sunny, hot with highs around 100. Wednesday night, mostly clear. Lows in the mid-70s. Thursday, sunny. Highs in the upper 90s. Thursday night, mostly clear. Lows in the lower 70s. Friday, sunny. Highs in the upper 90s. 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In Stillwater, it was clear. The temperature was 96 degrees, the dew point 67, and the relative humidity 38%. The wind was southeast at 12 miles an hour. The pressure was 29.85 inches and steady. At evening, it was sunny. The temperature was 99, and the heat index was 101. The wind was southeast at 13. At Guthrie, it was partly cloudy. The temperature was 98, and the heat index was 101. The wind was southeast at 12. Observations from around the region. Skies ranged from clear to partly cloudy, and temperatures were between 96 and 98 degrees. Once again at 7 p.m., at Stillwater, it was clear. The temperature was 96. Heat advisory in effect from noon to 7 p.m. Central Daylight Time Saturday. Heat advisory remains in effect until 7 p.m. Central Daylight Time this evening. What? Heat index values between 105 and 109 expected. Where? Portions of northwest and west central Arkansas and east central, northeast, and southeast Oklahoma. When? For the first heat advisory, until 7 p.m. Central Daylight Time this evening. For the second heat advisory, from noon to 7 p.m. Central Daylight Time Saturday. Impacts. Heat-related illnesses are possible, especially impacting those not acclimated to the conditions or those performing strenuous activities. Take extra precautions when outside. Wear lightweight and loose-fitting clothing. Try to limit strenuous activities to early morning or evening. Take action when you see symptoms of heat exhaustion and heat stroke. Heat advisory for today has expired. Heat advisory remains in effect from noon.

heat index values up to 105 early until midnight. Saturday, sunny, hot with highs around 100. South winds 5 to 10 miles an hour. Heat index values up to 105. Saturday night, mostly clear. Lows in the mid-70s. Southeast winds 5 to 10 miles an hour. Sunday, sunny. Highs in the upper 90s. South winds around 5 miles an hour. Heat index values up to 106. Sunday night, mostly clear. Lows in the mid-70s. Southeast winds around 5 miles an hour. Labor Day, sunny, hot with highs around 100. Heat index values up to 105. Monday night, mostly clear. Lows in the mid-70s. Tuesday, sunny, hot with highs around 100. Heat index values up to 105. Tuesday night, mostly clear. Lows in the mid-70s. Heat index values up to 105 early until midnight. Wednesday, sunny, hot with highs around 100. Wednesday night, mostly clear. Lows in the mid-70s. Thursday, sunny. Highs in the upper 90s. Thursday night, mostly clear. Lows in the lower 70s. Friday, sunny. Highs in the upper 90s. 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It's Stillwater, it was clear. The temperature was 96 degrees, the dew point 67, and the relative humidity 38%. The wind was southeast at 12 miles an hour. The pressure was 29.85 inches and steady. At evening, it was sunny. The temperature was 99, and the heat index was 101. The wind was southeast at 13. At Guthrie, it was partly cloudy. The temperature was 98, and the heat index was 101. The wind was southeast at 12. Observations from around the region. Skies ranged from clear to partly cloudy, and temperatures were between 96 and 98 degrees. Once again at 7 p.m., at Stillwater, it was clear. The temperature was 96. Heat advisory in effect from noon to 7 p.m. Central Daylight Time Saturday. Heat advisory remains in effect until 7 p.m. Central Daylight Time this evening. What? Heat index values between 105 and 109 expected. Where? Portions of northwest and west central Arkansas and east central, northeast, and southeast Oklahoma. When? For the first heat advisory, until 7 p.m. Central Daylight Time this evening. For the second heat advisory, from noon to 7 p.m. Central Daylight Time Saturday. Impacts. Heat-related illnesses are possible, especially impacting those not acclimated to the conditions or those performing strenuous activities. Take extra precautions when outside. Wear lightweight and loose-fitting clothing. Try to limit strenuous activities to early morning or evening. Take action when you see symptoms of heat exhaustion and heat stroke. Heat advisory for today has expired. Heat advisory remains in effect from noon to 7 p.m. Central Daylight Time Saturday. What? Heat index values up to 108 expected. Where? Portions of northwest and west central Arkansas and east central, northeast, and southeast Oklahoma. When? From noon to 7 p.m. Central Daylight Time Saturday. Impacts. Heat-related illnesses are possible, especially impacting those not acclimated to the conditions or those performing strenuous activities. Take extra precautions when outside. Wear lightweight and loose-fitting clothing. Try to limit strenuous activities to early morning or evening. Take action when you see symptoms of heat exhaustion and heat stroke. From the Norman Forecast Office, here is the forecast for Stillwater and surrounding area. Tonight, clear. Lows in the mid-70s. South winds 10 to 15 miles an hour. Heat index values up to 105 early until midnight. Saturday, sunny, hot with highs around 100. South winds 5 to 10 miles an hour. Heat index values up to 105. Saturday night, mostly clear. Lows in the mid-70s. Southeast winds 5 to 10 miles an hour. Sunday, sunny. Highs in the upper 90s. South winds around 5 miles an hour.

Heat index values up to 106. Sunday night, mostly clear. Lows in the mid-70s. Southeast winds around 5 miles an hour. Labor Day, sunny, hot with highs around 100. Heat index values up to 105. Monday night, mostly clear. Lows in the mid-70s. Tuesday, sunny, hot with highs around 100. Heat index values up to 105. Tuesday night, mostly clear. Lows in the mid-70s. Heat index values up to 105 early until midnight. Wednesday, sunny, hot with highs around 100. Wednesday night, mostly clear. Lows in the mid-70s. Thursday, sunny. Highs in the upper 90s. Thursday night, mostly clear. Lows in the lower 70s. Friday, sunny. Highs in the upper 90s. 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It's Stillwater, it was clear. The temperature was 96 degrees, the dew point 67, and the relative humidity 38%. The wind was southeast at 12 miles an hour. The pressure was 29.85 inches and steady. At noon, it was sunny. The temperature was 99, and the heat index was 101. The wind was southeast at 13. At Guthrie, it was partly cloudy. The temperature was 98, and the heat index was 101. The wind was southeast at 12. Observations from around the region. Skies ranged from clear to partly cloudy, and temperatures were between 96 and 98 degrees. Once again at 7 p.m., at Stillwater, it was clear. The temperature was 96. Heat advisory in effect from noon to 7 p.m. Central Daylight Time Saturday. Heat advisory remains in effect until 7 p.m. Central Daylight Time this evening. What? Heat index values between 105 and 109 expected. Where? Portions of northwest and west central Arkansas and east central, northeast, and southeast Oklahoma. When? For the first heat advisory, until 7 p.m. Central Daylight Time this evening. For the second heat advisory, from noon to 7 p.m. Central Daylight Time Saturday. Impacts. Heat-related illnesses are possible, especially impacting those not acclimated to the conditions or those performing strenuous activities. Take extra precautions when outside. Wear lightweight and loose-fitting clothing. Try to limit strenuous activities to early morning or evening. Take action when you see symptoms of heat exhaustion and heat stroke. Heat advisory for today has expired. Heat advisory remains in effect from noon to 7 p.m. Central Daylight Time Saturday. What? Heat index values up to 108 expected. Where? Portions of northwest and west central Arkansas and east central, northeast, and southeast Oklahoma. When? From noon to 7 p.m. Central Daylight Time Saturday. Impacts. Heat-related illnesses are possible, especially impacting those not acclimated to the conditions or those performing strenuous activities. Take extra precautions when outside. Wear lightweight and loose-fitting clothing. Try to limit strenuous activities to early morning or evening. Take action when you see symptoms of heat exhaustion and heat stroke. 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From the Norman Forecast Office, here is the forecast for Stillwater and surrounding area. Tonight, clear. Lows in the mid-70s. South winds 10 to 15 miles an hour. Heat index values up to 105 early until midnight. Saturday, sunny, hot with highs around 100. South winds 5 to 10 miles an hour. Heat index values up to 105. Saturday night, mostly clear. Lows in the mid-70s. Southeast winds 5 to 10 miles an hour. Sunday, sunny. Highs in the upper 90s. South winds around 5 miles an hour. Heat index values up to 106. Sunday night, mostly clear. Lows in the mid-70s. Southeast winds around 5 miles an hour. Labor Day, sunny, hot with high.

around 100. Heat index values up to 105. Monday night, mostly clear. Lows in the mid-70s. Tuesday, sunny, hot with highs around 100. Heat index values up to 105. Tuesday night, mostly clear. Lows in the mid-70s. Heat index values up to 105 early until midnight. Wednesday, sunny, hot with highs around 100. Wednesday night, mostly clear. Lows in the mid-70s. Thursday, sunny. Highs in the upper 90s. Thursday night, mostly clear. Lows in the lower 70s. Friday, sunny. Highs in the upper 90s. 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It's Stillwater, it was clear. The temperature was 96 degrees, the dew point 67, and the relative humidity 38%. The wind was southeast at 12 miles an hour. The pressure was 29.85 inches and steady. And humid, it was sunny. The temperature was 99, and the heat index was 101. The wind was southeast at 13. At Guthrie, it was partly cloudy. The temperature was 98, and the heat index was 101. The wind was southeast at 12. Observations from around the region. Skies ranged from clear to partly cloudy, and temperatures were between 96 and 98 degrees. Once again at 7 p.m., it's still water, it was clear. The temperature was 96. Heat advisory in effect from noon to 7 p.m. Central Daylight Time Saturday. Heat advisory remains in effect until 7 p.m. Central Daylight Time this evening. What? Heat index values between 105 and 109 expected. Where? Portions of northwest and west central Arkansas and east central, northeast, and southeast Oklahoma. When? For the first heat advisory, until 7 p.m. Central Daylight Time this evening. For the second heat advisory, from noon to 7 p.m. Central Daylight Time Saturday. Impacts. Heat-related illnesses are possible, especially impacting those not acclimated to the... For the second heat advisory, from noon to 7 p.m. Central Daylight Time Saturday. Impacts. Heat-related illnesses are possible, especially impacting those not acclimated to the conditions or those performing strenuous activities. Take extra precautions when outside. Wear lightweight and loose-fitting clothing. Try to limit strenuous activities to early morning or evening. Take action when you see symptoms of heat exhaustion and heat stroke. Heat advisory for today has expired. Heat advisory remains in effect from noon to 7 p.m. Central Daylight Time Saturday. What? Heat index values up to 108 expected. Where? Portions of northwest and west central Arkansas and east central, northeast, and southeast Oklahoma. When? From noon to 7 p.m. Central Daylight Time Saturday. Impacts. Heat-related illnesses are possible, especially impacting those not acclimated to the conditions or those performing strenuous activities. Take extra precautions when outside. Wear lightweight and loose-fitting clothing. Try to limit strenuous activities to early morning or evening. Take action when you see symptoms of heat exhaustion and heat stroke. From the Norman Forecast Office, here is the forecast for Stillwater and surrounding area. Tonight, clear. Lows in the mid-70s. South winds 10 to 15 miles an hour. Heat index values up to 105 early until midnight. Saturday, sunny, hot with highs around 100. South winds 5 to 10 miles an hour. Heat index values up to 105. Saturday night, mostly clear. Lows in the mid-70s. Southeast winds 5 to 10 miles an hour. Sunday, sunny. Highs in the upper 90s. South winds around 5 miles an hour. Heat index values up to 106. Sunday night, mostly clear. Lows in the mid-70s. Southeast winds around 5 miles an hour. Labor Day, sunny, hot with highs around 100. Heat index values up to 105. Monday night, mostly clear. Lows in the mid-70s. Tuesday, sunny, hot with highs around 100. Heat index values up to 105. Tuesday night, mostly

lows in the mid-70s. Heat index values up to 105 early until midnight. Wednesday, sunny, hot with highs around 100. Wednesday night, mostly clear. Lows in the mid-70s. Thursday, sunny. Highs in the upper 90s. Thursday night, mostly clear. Lows in the lower 70s. Friday, sunny. Highs in the upper 90s. 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It's Stillwater, it was clear. The temperature was 96 degrees, the dew point 67, and the relative humidity 38%. The wind was southeast at 12 miles an hour. The pressure was 29.85 inches and steady. At evening, it was sunny. The temperature was 99, and the heat index was 101. The wind was southeast at 13. At Guthrie, it was partly cloudy. The temperature was 98, and the heat index was 101. The wind was southeast at 12. Observations from around the region. Skies ranged from clear to partly cloudy, and temperatures were between 96 and 98 degrees. Once again at 7 p.m., it's still water, it was clear. The temperature was 96. Heat advisory in effect from noon to 7 p.m. Central Daylight Time Saturday. Heat advisory remains in effect until 7 p.m. Central Daylight Time this evening. What? Heat index values between 105 and 109 expected. Where? Portions of northwest and west central Arkansas and east central, northeast, and southeast Oklahoma. When? For the first heat advisory, until 7 p.m. Central Daylight Time this evening. For the second heat advisory, from noon to 7 p.m. Central Daylight Time Saturday. Impacts. Heat-related illnesses are possible, especially impacting those not acclimated to the conditions or those performing strenuous activities. Take extra precautions when outside. Wear lightweight and loose-fitting clothing. Try to limit strenuous activities to early morning or evening. Take action when you see symptoms of heat exhaustion and heat stroke. Heat advisory for today has expired. Heat advisory remains in effect from noon to 7 p.m. Central Daylight Time Saturday. What? Heat index values up to 108 expected. Where? Portions of northwest and west central Arkansas and east central, northeast, and southeast Oklahoma. When? From noon to 7 p.m. Central Daylight Time Saturday. Impacts. Heat-related illnesses are possible, especially impacting those not acclimated to the conditions or those performing strenuous activities. Take extra precautions when outside. Wear lightweight and loose-fitting clothing. Try to limit strenuous activities to early morning or evening. Take action when you see symptoms of heat exhaustion and heat stroke. From the Norman Forecast Office, here is the forecast for Stillwater and surrounding area. Tonight, clear. Lows in the mid-70s. South winds 10 to 15 miles an hour. Heat index values up to 105 early until midnight. Saturday, sunny, hot with highs around 100. South winds 5 to 10 miles an hour. Heat index values up to 105. Saturday night, mostly clear. Lows in the mid-70s. Southeast winds 5 to 10 miles an hour. Sunday, sunny. Highs in the upper 90s. South winds around 5 miles an hour. Heat index values up to 106. Sunday night, mostly clear. Lows in the mid-70s. Southeast winds around 5 miles an hour. Labor Day, sunny, hot with highs around 100. Heat index values up to 105. Monday night, mostly clear. Lows in the mid-70s. Tuesday, sunny, hot with highs around 100. Heat index values up to 105. Tuesday night, mostly clear. Lows in the mid-70s. Heat index values up to 105 early until midnight. Wednesday, sunny, hot with highs around 100. Wednesday night, mostly clear. Lows in the mid-70s. Thursday, sunny. Highs in the upper 90s. Thursday night, mostly clear. Lows in the lower 70s. Friday, sunny. Highs in the upper 90s.
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At Stillwater, it was clear. The temperature was 96 degrees, the 2.67, and the relative humidity 38%. The wind was southeast at 12 miles an hour. The pressure was 29.85 inches and steady. At noon, it was sunny. The temperature was 99, and the heat index was 101. The wind was southeast at 13. At Guthrie, it was partly cloudy. The temperature was 98, and the heat index was 101. The wind was southeast at 12. Observations from around the region. Skies ranged from clear to partly cloudy, and temperatures were between 96 and 98 degrees. Once again at 7 p.m., at Stillwater, it was clear. The temperature was 96. Heat advisory in effect from noon to 7 p.m. Central Daylight Time Saturday. Heat advisory remains in effect until 7 p.m. Central Daylight Time this evening. What? Heat index values between 105 and 109 expected. Where? Portions of northwest and west central Arkansas and east central, northeast, and southeast Oklahoma. When? For the first heat advisory, until 7 p.m. Central Daylight Time this evening. For the second heat advisory, from noon to 7 p.m. Central Daylight Time Saturday. Impacts. Heat-related illnesses are possible, especially impacting those not acclimated to the conditions or those performing strenuous activities. Take extra precautions when outside. Wear lightweight and loose-fitting clothing. Try to limit strenuous activities to early morning or evening. Take action when you see symptoms of heat exhaustion and heat stroke. Heat advisory for today has expired. Heat advisory remains in effect from noon to 7 p.m. Central Daylight Time Saturday. What? Heat index values up to 108 expected. Where? Portions of northwest and west central Arkansas and east central, northeast, and southeast Oklahoma. When? From noon to 7 p.m. Central Daylight Time Saturday. Impacts. Heat-related illnesses are possible, especially impacting those not acclimated to the conditions or those performing strenuous activities. Take extra precautions when outside. Wear lightweight and loose-fitting clothing. Try to limit strenuous activities to early morning or evening. Take action when you see symptoms of heat exhaustion and heat stroke. From the Norman Forecast Office, here is the forecast for Stillwater and surrounding area. Tonight, clear. Lows in the mid-70s. South winds 10 to 15 miles an hour. Heat index values up to 105 early until midnight. Saturday, sunny, hot with highs around 100. South winds 5 to 10 miles an hour. Heat index values up to 105. Saturday night, mostly clear. Lows in the mid-70s. Southeast winds 5 to 10 miles an hour. Sunday, sunny. Highs in the upper 90s. South winds around 5 miles an hour. Heat index values up to 106. Sunday night, mostly clear. Lows in the mid-70s. Southeast winds around 5 miles an hour. Labor Day, sunny, hot with highs around 100. Heat index values up to 105. Monday night, mostly clear. Lows in the mid-70s. Tuesday, sunny, hot with highs around 100. Heat index values up to 105. Tuesday night, mostly clear. Lows in the mid-70s. Heat index values up to 105 early until midnight. Wednesday, sunny, hot with highs around 100. Wednesday night, mostly clear. Lows in the mid-70s. Thursday, sunny. Highs in the upper 90s. Thursday night, mostly clear. Lows in the lower 70s. Friday, sunny. Highs in the upper 90s. 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At Stillwater, it was clear. The temperature was 96 degrees, the 2.67, and the relative humidity 38%.
The wind was southeast at 12 miles an hour. The pressure was 29.85 inches and steady. And it was sunny. The temperature was 99, and the heat index was 101. The wind was southeast at 13. At Guthrie, it was partly cloudy. The temperature was 98, and the heat index was 101. The wind was southeast at 12. Observations from around the region. Skies ranged from clear to partly cloudy, and temperatures were between 96 and 98 degrees. Once again at 7 p.m., at Stillwater, it was clear. The temperature was 96. Heat advisory in effect from noon to 7 p.m. Central Daylight Time Saturday. Heat advisory remains in effect until 7 p.m. Central Daylight Time this evening. What? Heat index values between 105 and 109 expected. Where? Portions of northwest and west central Arkansas and east central, northeast, and southeast Oklahoma. When, for the first heat advisory, until 7 p.m. Central Daylight Time this evening. For the second heat advisory, from noon to 7 p.m. Central Daylight Time Saturday. Impacts, heat-related illnesses are possible, especially impacting those not acclimated to the conditions or those performing strenuous activities. Take extra precautions when outside. Wear lightweight and loose-fitting clothing. Try to limit strenuous activities to early morning or evening. Take action when you see symptoms of heat exhaustion and heat stroke. Heat advisory for today has expired. Heat advisory remains in effect from noon to 7 p.m. Central Daylight Time Saturday. What? Heat index values up to 108 expected. Where? Portions of northwest and west central Arkansas and east central, northeast, and southeast Oklahoma. When? From noon to 7 p.m. Central Daylight Time Saturday. Impacts. Heat-related illnesses are possible, especially impacting those not acclimated to the conditions or those performing strenuous activities. Take extra precautions when outside. Wear lightweight and loose-fitting clothing. Try to limit strenuous activities to early morning or evening. Take action when you see symptoms of heat exhaustion and heat stroke. From the Norman Forecast Office, here is the forecast for Stillwater and surrounding area. Tonight, clear. Lows in the mid-70s. South winds 10 to 15 miles an hour. Heat index values up to 105 early until midnight. Saturday, sunny, hot with highs around 100. South winds 5 to 10 miles an hour. Heat index values up to 105. Saturday night, mostly clear. Lows in the mid-70s. Southeast winds 5 to 10 miles an hour. Sunday, sunny. Highs in the upper 90s. South winds around 5 miles an hour. Heat index values up to 106. Sunday night, mostly clear. Lows in the mid-70s. Southeast winds around 5 miles an hour. Labor Day, sunny, hot with highs around 100. Heat index values up to 105. Monday night, mostly clear. Lows in the mid-70s. Tuesday, sunny, hot with highs around 100. Heat index values up to 105. Tuesday night, mostly clear. Lows in the mid-70s. Heat index values up to 105 early until midnight. Wednesday, sunny, hot with highs around 100. Wednesday night, mostly clear. Lows in the mid-70s. Thursday, sunny. Highs in the upper 90s. Thursday night, mostly clear. Lows in the lower 70s. Friday, sunny. Highs in the upper 90s. 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At Stillwater, it was clear. The temperature was 96 degrees, the dew point 67, and the relative humidity 38%. The wind was southeast at 12 miles an hour. The pressure was 29.85 inches and steady. At noon, it was sunny. The temperature was 99, and the heat index was 101. The wind was southeast at 13. At Guthrie, it was partly cloudy. The temperature was 98, and the heat index was 101. The wind was southeast at 12. Observations from around the region.

ranged from clear to partly cloudy, and temperatures were between 96 and 98 degrees. Once again at 7 p.m., at Stillwater, it was clear. The temperature was 96. Heat advisory in effect from noon to 7 p.m. Central Daylight Time Saturday. Heat advisory remains in effect until 7 p.m. Central Daylight Time this evening. What? Heat index values between 105 and 109 expected. Where? Portions of northwest and west central Arkansas and east central, northeast, and southeast Oklahoma. When? For the first heat advisory, until 7 p.m. Central Daylight Time this evening. For the second heat advisory, from noon to 7 p.m. Central Daylight Time Saturday. Impacts. Heat-related illnesses are possible, especially impacting those not acclimated to the conditions or those performing strenuous activities. Take extra precautions when outside. Wear lightweight and loose-fitting clothing. Try to limit strenuous activities to early morning or evening. Take action when you see symptoms of heat exhaustion and heat stroke. Heat advisory for today has expired. Heat advisory remains in effect from noon to 7 p.m. Central Daylight Time Saturday. What? Heat index values up to 108 expected. Where? Portions of northwest and west central Arkansas and east central, northeast, and southeast Oklahoma. When? From noon to 7 p.m. Central Daylight Time Saturday. Impacts. Heat-related illnesses are possible, especially impacting those not acclimated to the conditions or those performing strenuous activities. Take extra precautions when outside. Wear lightweight and loose-fitting clothing. Try to limit strenuous activities to early morning or evening. Take action when you see symptoms of heat exhaustion and heat stroke. From the Norman Forecast Office, here is the forecast for Stillwater and surrounding area. Tonight, clear. Lows in the mid-70s. South winds 10 to 15 miles an hour. Heat index values up to 105 early until midnight. Saturday, sunny, hot with highs around 100. South winds 5 to 10 miles an hour. Heat index values up to 105. Saturday night, mostly clear. Lows in the mid-70s. Southeast winds 5 to 10 miles an hour. Sunday, sunny. Highs in the upper 90s. South winds around 5 miles an hour. Heat index values up to 106. Sunday night, mostly clear. Lows in the mid-70s. Southeast winds around 5 miles an hour. Labor Day, sunny, hot with highs around 100. Heat index values up to 105. Monday night, mostly clear. Lows in the mid-70s. Tuesday, sunny, hot with highs around 100. Heat index values up to 105. Tuesday night, mostly clear. Lows in the mid-70s. Heat index values up to 105 early until midnight. Wednesday, sunny, hot with highs around 100. Wednesday night, mostly clear. Lows in the mid-70s. Thursday, sunny. Highs in the upper 90s. Thursday night, mostly clear. Lows in the lower 70s. Friday, sunny. Highs in the upper 90s. 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At Stillwater, it was clear. The temperature was 96 degrees, the dew point 67, and the relative humidity 38%. The wind was southeast at 12 miles an hour. The pressure was 29.85 inches and steady. At evening, it was sunny. The temperature was 99, and the heat index was 101. The wind was southeast at 13. At Guthrie, it was partly cloudy. The temperature was 98, and the heat index was 101. The wind was southeast at 12. Observations from around the region. Skies ranged from clear to partly cloudy, and temperatures were between 96 and 98 degrees. Once again at 7 p.m., at Stillwater, it was clear. The temperature was 96. Heat advisory in effect from noon to 7 p.m. Central Daylight Time Saturday. Heat advisory remains in effect until 7 p.m. Central Daylight Time this evening. What? Heat index values between 105 and 109 expected. Where? Portions of northwest.

in west central Arkansas and east central, northeast, and southeast Oklahoma. When, for the first heat advisory, until 7 p.m. Central Daylight Time this evening. For the second heat advisory, from noon to 7 p.m. Central Daylight Time Saturday. Impacts, heat-related illnesses are possible, especially impacting those not acclimated to the conditions or those performing strenuous activities. Take extra precautions when outside. Wear lightweight and loose-fitting clothing. Try to limit strenuous activities to early morning or evening. Take action when you see symptoms of heat exhaustion and heat stroke. Heat advisory for today has expired. Heat advisory remains in effect from noon to 7 p.m. Central Daylight Time Saturday. West, heat index values up to 108 expected. Where, portions of northwest and west central Arkansas and east central, northeast, and southeast Oklahoma. When, from noon to 7 p.m. Central Daylight Time Saturday. Impacts. Heat-related illnesses are possible, especially impacting those not acclimated to the conditions or those performing strenuous activities. Take extra precautions when outside. Wear lightweight and loose-fitting clothing. Try to limit strenuous activities to early morning or evening. Take action when you see symptoms of heat exhaustion and heat stroke. From the Norman Forecast Office, here is the forecast for Stillwater and surrounding area. Tonight, clear. Lows in the mid-70s. South winds 10 to 15 miles an hour. Heat index values up to 105 early until midnight. Saturday, sunny, hot with highs around 100. South winds 5 to 10 miles an hour. Heat index values up to 105. Saturday night, mostly clear. Lows in the mid-70s. Southeast winds 5 to 10 miles an hour. Sunday, sunny. Highs in the upper 90s. South winds around 5 miles an hour. Heat index values up to 106. Sunday night, mostly clear. Lows in the mid-70s. Southeast winds around 5 miles an hour. Labor Day, sunny, hot with highs around 100. Heat index values up to 105. Monday night, mostly clear. Lows in the mid-70s. Tuesday, sunny, hot with highs around 100. Heat index values up to 105. Tuesday night, mostly clear. Lows in the mid-70s. Heat index values up to 105 early until midnight. Wednesday, sunny, hot with highs around 100. Wednesday night, mostly clear. Lows in the mid-70s. Thursday, sunny. Highs in the upper 90s. Thursday night, mostly clear. Lows in the lower 70s. Friday, sunny. Highs in the upper 90s. You are listening to Stillwater Weather Radio, NERR 7 p.m. weather observations. It's Stillwater, it was clear. The temperature was 96 degrees, the dew point 67, and the relative humidity 38%. The wind was southeast at 12 miles an hour. The pressure was 29.85 inches and steady. At noon, it was sunny. The temperature was 99, and the heat index was 101. The wind was southeast at 13. At Guthrie, it was partly cloudy. The temperature was 98, and the heat index was 101. The wind was southeast at 12. Observations from around the region. Skies ranged from clear to partly cloudy, and temperatures were between 96 and 98 degrees. Once again at 7 p.m., it's Stillwater, it was clear. The temperature was 96. This is your weather radio station WNG654 in Stillwater, operating on a frequency of 162.50 MHz. 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Heat advisory in effect from noon to 7 p.m. Central Daylight Time Saturday. Heat advisory remains in effect until 7 p.m. Central Daylight Time this evening. What? Heat index values between 105 and 109 expected. Where? Portions of northwest and west central Arkansas and east central, northeast, and southeast Oklahoma. When? For the first heat advisory, until 7 p.m. Central Daylight Time this evening. For the second heat advisory, from noon to 7 p.m.

Central Daylight Time Saturday. Impacts. Heat-related illnesses are possible, especially impacting those not acclimated to the conditions or those performing strenuous activities. Take extra precautions when outside. Wear lightweight and loose-fitting clothing. Try to limit strenuous activities to early morning or evening. Take action when you see symptoms of heat exhaustion and heat stroke. Heat advisory for today has expired. Heat advisory remains in effect from noon to 7 p.m. Central Daylight Time Saturday. What? Heat index values up to 108 expected. Where? Portions of northwest and west central Arkansas and east central, northeast, and southeast Oklahoma. When? From noon to 7 p.m. Central Daylight Time Saturday. Impacts. Heat-related illnesses are possible, especially impacting those not acclimated to the conditions or those performing strenuous activities. Take extra precautions when outside. Wear lightweight and loose-fitting clothing. Try to limit strenuous activities to early morning or evening. Take action when you see symptoms of heat exhaustion and heat stroke. From the Norman Forecast Office, here is the forecast for Stillwater and surrounding area. Tonight, clear. Lows in the mid-70s. South winds 10 to 15 miles an hour. Heat index values up to 105 early until midnight. Saturday, sunny, hot with highs around 100. South winds 5 to 10 miles an hour. Heat index values up to 105. Saturday night, mostly clear. Lows in the mid-70s. Southeast winds 5 to 10 miles an hour. Sunday, sunny. Highs in the upper 90s. South winds around 5 miles an hour. Heat index values up to 106. Sunday night, mostly clear. Lows in the mid-70s. Southeast winds around 5 miles an hour. Labor Day, sunny, hot with highs around 100. Heat index values up to 105. Monday night, mostly clear. Lows in the mid-70s. Tuesday, sunny, hot with highs around 100. Heat index values up to 105. Tuesday night, mostly clear. Lows in the mid-70s. Heat index values up to 105 early until midnight. Wednesday, sunny, hot with highs around 100. Wednesday night, mostly clear. Lows in the mid-70s. Thursday, sunny. Highs in the upper 90s. Thursday night, mostly clear. Lows in the lower 70s. Friday, sunny. Highs in the upper 90s. You are listening to Stillwater Weather Radio, NER 8 p.m. weather observations. It's Stillwater, it was clear. The temperature was 93 degrees, the dew point 66, and the relative humidity 40%. The wind was southeast at 9 miles an hour. The pressure was 29.85 inches and steady. At Ponca City, it was clear. The temperature was 92, the dew point 67, and the relative humidity 43%. The wind was southeast at 8. The pressure was 29.85 inches and steady. At Enid, it was clear. The temperature was 95, the dew point 65, and the relative humidity 36%. The wind was southeast at 9. The pressure was 29.81 inches and rising. At Guthrie, it was partly cloudy. The temperature was 94, the dew point 65, and the relative humidity 38%. The wind was southeast at 10. The pressure was 29.85 inches and rising. Observations from around the region. At Springfield, it was clear, with a temperature of 90. It was partly cloudy, with a temperature of 92 at Wichita, 93 at Oklahoma City, 93 at Dallas-Fort Worth, and 95 at Tulsa. Once again at 8 p.m., at Stillwater, it was clear. The temperature was 93. Heat advisory in effect from noon to 7 p.m. Central Daylight Time Saturday. Heat advisory remains in effect until 7 p.m. Central Daylight Time this evening. What? Heat index values between 105 and 109 expected. Where? Portions of northwest and west central Arkansas and east central, northeast, and southeast Oklahoma. When? For the first heat advisory, until 7 p.m. Central Daylight Time this evening. For the second

Heat advisory from noon to 7 p.m. Central Daylight Time Saturday. Impacts: heat-related illnesses are possible, especially impacting those not acclimated to the conditions or those performing strenuous activities. Take extra precautions when outside. Wear lightweight and loose-fitting clothing. Try to limit strenuous activities to early morning or evening. Take action when you see symptoms of heat exhaustion and heat stroke. Heat advisory for today has expired. Heat advisory remains in effect from noon to 7 p.m. Central Daylight Time Saturday. What? Heat index values up to 108 expected. Where? Portions of northwest and west central Arkansas and east central, northeast, and southeast Oklahoma. When? From noon to 7 p.m. Central Daylight Time Saturday. Impacts: heat-related illnesses are possible, especially impacting those not acclimated to the conditions or those performing strenuous activities. Take extra precautions when outside. Wear lightweight and loose-fitting clothing. Try to limit strenuous activities to early morning or evening. Take action when you see symptoms of heat exhaustion and heat stroke. From the Norman Forecast Office, here is the forecast for Stillwater and surrounding area. Tonight, clear. Lows in the mid-70s. South winds 10 to 15 miles an hour. Heat index values up to 105 early until midnight. Saturday, sunny, hot with highs around 100. South winds 5 to 10 miles an hour. Heat index values up to 105. Saturday night, mostly clear. Lows in the mid-70s. Southeast winds 5 to 10 miles an hour. Sunday, sunny. Highs in the upper 90s. South winds around 5 miles an hour. Heat index values up to 106. Sunday night, mostly clear. Lows in the mid-70s. Southeast winds around 5 miles an hour. Labor Day, sunny, hot with highs around 100. Heat index values up to 105. Monday night, mostly clear. Lows in the mid-70s. Tuesday, sunny, hot with highs around 100. Heat index values up to 105. Tuesday night, mostly clear. Lows in the mid-70s. Heat index values up to 105 early until midnight. Wednesday, sunny, hot with highs around 100. Wednesday night, mostly clear. Lows in the mid-70s. Thursday, sunny. Highs in the upper 90s. Thursday night, mostly clear. Lows in the lower 70s. Friday, sunny. Highs in the upper 90s. 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It's Stillwater, it was clear. The temperature was 93 degrees, the dew point 66, and the relative humidity 40%. The wind was southeast at 9 miles an hour. The pressure was 29.85 inches and steady. At Ponca City, it was clear. The temperature was 92, the dew point 67, and the relative humidity 43%. The wind was southeast at 8. The pressure was 29.85 inches and steady. At Enid, it was clear. The temperature was 95, the dew point 65, and the relative humidity 36%. The wind was southeast at 9. The pressure was 29.81 inches and rising. At Guthrie, it was partly cloudy. The temperature was 94, the dew point 65, and the relative humidity 38%. The wind was southeast at 10. The pressure was 29.85 inches and rising. Observations from around the region. At Springfield, it was clear, with a temperature of 90. It was partly cloudy, with a temperature of 92 at Wichita, 93 at Oklahoma City, 93 at Dallas-Fort Worth, and 95 at Tulsa. Once again at 8 p.m., at Stillwater, it was clear. The temperature was 93. Heat advisory in effect from noon to 7 p.m. Central Daylight Time Saturday. Heat advisory remains in effect until 7 p.m. Central Daylight Time this evening. What? Heat index values between 105 and 109 expected. Where? Portions of northwest and west central Arkansas and east central, northeast, and southeast Oklahoma. When? For the first heat advisory, until 7 p.m. Central Daylight.

time this evening. For the second heat advisory, from noon to 7 p.m. Central Daylight Time Saturday. Impacts, heat-related illnesses are possible, especially impacting those not acclimated to the conditions or those performing strenuous activities. Take extra precautions when outside. Wear lightweight and loose-fitting clothing. Try to limit strenuous activities to early morning or evening. Take action when you see symptoms of heat exhaustion and heat stroke. Heat advisory for today has expired. Heat advisory remains in effect from noon to 7 p.m. Central Daylight Time Saturday. What? Heat index values up to 108 expected. Where? Portions of northwest and west central Arkansas and east central, northeast, and southeast Oklahoma. When? From noon to 7 p.m. Central Daylight Time Saturday. Impacts. Heat-related illnesses are possible, especially impacting those not acclimated to the conditions or those performing strenuous activities. Take extra precautions when outside. Wear lightweight and loose-fitting clothing. Try to limit strenuous activities to early morning or evening. Take action when you see symptoms of heat exhaustion and heat stroke. From the Norman Forecast Office, here is the forecast for Stillwater and surrounding area. Tonight, clear. Lows in the mid-70s. South winds 10 to 15 miles an hour. Heat index values up to 105 early until midnight. Saturday, sunny, hot with highs around 100. South winds 5 to 10 miles an hour. Heat index values up to 105. Saturday night, mostly clear. Lows in the mid-70s. Southeast winds 5 to 10 miles an hour. Sunday, sunny. Highs in the upper 90s. South winds around 5 miles an hour. Heat index values up to 106. Sunday night, mostly clear. Lows in the mid-70s. Southeast winds around 5 miles an hour. Labor Day, sunny, hot with highs around 100. Heat index values up to 105. Monday night, mostly clear. Lows in the mid-70s. Tuesday, sunny, hot with highs around 100. Heat index values up to 105. Tuesday night, mostly clear. Lows in the mid-70s. Heat index values up to 105 early until midnight. Wednesday, sunny, hot with highs around 100. Wednesday night, mostly clear. Lows in the mid-70s. Thursday, sunny. Highs in the upper 90s. Thursday night, mostly clear. Lows in the lower 70s. Friday, sunny. Highs in the upper 90s. 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It's Stillwater, it was clear. The temperature was 93 degrees, the dew point 66, and the relative humidity 40%. The wind was southeast at 9 miles an hour. The pressure was 29.85 inches and steady. And humid, it was clear. The temperature was 95. The wind was southeast at 9. At Guthrie, it was partly cloudy. The temperature was 94. The wind was southeast at 10. Observations from around the region. Skies ranged from clear to partly cloudy, and temperatures were between 90 and 95 degrees. Once again at 8 p.m., it's Stillwater, it was clear. The temperature was 93. 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Heat advisory in effect from noon to 7 p.m. Central Daylight Time Saturday. Heat advisory remains in effect until 7 p.m. Central Daylight Time this evening. What? Heat index values between 105 and 109 expected. Where? Portions of northwest and west central Arkansas and east central, northeast, and southeast Oklahoma. When? For the first heat advisory, until 7 p.m. Central Daylight Time this evening. For the second heat advisory, from noon to 7 p.m. Central Daylight Time Saturday. Impacts, heat-related illnesses are possible, especially impacting those not acclimated to the conditions or those performing strenuous activities. Take extra precautions when outside. Wear lightweight and

fitting clothing. Try to limit strenuous activities to early morning or evening. Take action when you see symptoms of heat exhaustion and heat stroke. Heat advisory for today has expired. Heat advisory remains in effect from noon to 7 p.m. Central Daylight Time Saturday. What? Heat index values up to 108 expected. Where? Portions of northwest and west central Arkansas and east central, northeast, and southeast Oklahoma. When? From noon to 7 p.m. Central Daylight Time Saturday. Impacts. Heat-related illnesses are possible, especially impacting those not acclimated to the conditions or those performing strenuous activities. Take extra precautions when outside. Wear lightweight and loose-fitting clothing. Try to limit strenuous activities to early morning or evening. Take action when you see symptoms of heat exhaustion and heat stroke. From the Norman Forecast Office, here is the forecast for Stillwater and surrounding area. Tonight, clear. Lows in the mid-70s. South winds 10 to 15 miles an hour. Heat index values up to 105 early until midnight. Saturday, sunny, hot with highs around 100. South winds 5 to 10 miles an hour. Heat index values up to 105. Saturday night, mostly clear. Lows in the mid-70s. Southeast winds 5 to 10 miles an hour. Sunday, sunny. Highs in the upper 90s. South winds around 5 miles an hour. Heat index values up to 106. Sunday night, mostly clear. Lows in the mid-70s. Southeast winds around 5 miles an hour. Labor Day, sunny, hot with highs around 100. Heat index values up to 105. Monday night, mostly clear. Lows in the mid-70s. Tuesday, sunny, hot with highs around 100. Heat index values up to 105. Tuesday night, mostly clear. Lows in the mid-70s. Heat index values up to 105 early until midnight. Wednesday, sunny, hot with highs around 100. Wednesday night, mostly clear. Lows in the mid-70s. Thursday, sunny. Highs in the upper 90s. Thursday night, mostly clear. Lows in the lower 70s. Friday, sunny. Highs in the upper 90s. You are listening to Stillwater Weather Radio, and here are 8 p.m. weather observations. It's Stillwater, it was clear. The temperature was 93 degrees, the dew point 66, and the relative humidity 40%. The wind was southeast at 9 miles an hour. The pressure was 29.85 inches and steady. At evening, it was clear. The temperature was 95. The wind was southeast at 9. At Guthrie, it was partly cloudy. The temperature was 94. The wind was southeast at 10. Observations from around the region. Skies ranged from clear to partly cloudy, and temperatures were between 90 and 95 degrees. Once again at 8 p.m., it's still water, it was clear. The temperature was 93. Heat advisory in effect from noon to 7 p.m. Central Daylight Time Saturday. Heat advisory remains in effect until 7 p.m. Central Daylight Time this evening. What? Heat index values between 105 and 109 expected. Where? Portions of northwest and west central Arkansas and east central, northeast, and southeast Oklahoma. When? For the first heat advisory, until 7 p.m. Central Daylight Time this evening. For the second heat advisory, from noon to 7 p.m. Central Daylight Time Saturday. Impacts. Heat-related illnesses are possible, especially impacting those not acclimated to the conditions or those performing strenuous activities. Take extra precautions when outside. Wear lightweight and loose-fitting clothing. Try to limit strenuous activities to early morning or evening. Take action when you see symptoms of heat exhaustion and heat stroke. Heat advisory for today has expired. Heat advisory remains in effect from noon to 7 p.m. Central Daylight Time Saturday. What? Heat index values up to 108 expected. Where? Portions of northwest and west central Arkansas and east central, northeast, and southeast Oklahoma. When? From noon to 7 p.m. Central Daylight Time Saturday.

highs in the upper 90s. South winds around 5 miles an hour. Heat index values up to 106. Sunday night, mostly clear. Lows in the mid-70s. Southeast winds around 5 miles an hour. Labor Day, sunny, hot with highs around 100. Heat index values up to 105. Monday night, mostly clear. Lows in the mid-70s. Tuesday, sunny, hot with highs around 100. Heat index values up to 105. Tuesday night, mostly clear. Lows in the mid-70s. Heat index values up to 105 early until midnight. Wednesday, sunny, hot with highs around 100. Wednesday night, mostly clear. Lows in the mid-70s. Thursday, sunny. Highs in the upper 90s. Thursday night, mostly clear. Lows in the lower 70s. Friday, sunny. Highs in the upper 90s. 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It's Stillwater, it was clear. The temperature was 93 degrees, the dew point 66, and the relative humidity 40%. The wind was southeast at 9 miles an hour. The pressure was 29.85 inches and steady. At evening, it was clear. The temperature was 95. The wind was southeast at 9. At Guthrie, it was partly cloudy. The temperature was 94. The wind was southeast at 10. Observations from around the region. Skies ranged from clear to partly cloudy, and temperatures were between 90 and 95 degrees. Once again at 8 p.m., at Stillwater, it was clear. The temperature was 93. Heat advisory in effect from noon to 7 p.m. Central Daylight Time Saturday. Heat advisory remains in effect until 7 p.m. Central Daylight Time this evening. What? Heat index values between 105 and 109 expected. Where? Portions of northwest and west central Arkansas and east central, northeast, and southeast Oklahoma. When? For the first heat advisory, until 7 p.m. Central Daylight Time this evening. For the second heat advisory, from noon to 7 p.m. Central Daylight Time Saturday. Impacts. Heat-related illnesses are possible, especially impacting those not acclimated to the conditions or those performing strenuous activities. Take extra precautions when outside. Wear lightweight and loose-fitting clothing. Try to limit strenuous activities to early morning or evening. Take action when you see symptoms of heat exhaustion and heat stroke. Heat advisory for today has expired. Heat advisory remains in effect from noon to 7 p.m. Central Daylight Time Saturday. What? Heat index values up to 108 expected. Where? Portions of northwest and west central Arkansas and east central, northeast, and southeast Oklahoma. When? From noon to 7 p.m. Central Daylight Time Saturday. Impacts. Heat-related illnesses are possible, especially impacting those not acclimated to the conditions or those performing strenuous activities. Take extra precautions when outside. Wear lightweight and loose-fitting clothing. Try to limit strenuous activities to early morning or evening. Take action when you see symptoms of heat exhaustion and heat stroke. From the Norman Forecast Office, here is the forecast for Stillwater and surrounding area. Tonight, clear. Lows in the mid-70s. South winds 10 to 15 miles an hour. Heat index values up to 105 early until midnight. Saturday, sunny, hot with highs around 100. South winds 5 to 10 miles an hour. Heat index values up to 105. Saturday night, mostly clear. Lows in the mid-70s. Southeast winds 5 to 10 miles an hour. Sunday, sunny. Highs in the upper 90s. South winds around 5 miles an hour. Heat index values up to 106. Sunday night, mostly clear. Lows in the mid-70s. Southeast winds around 5 miles an hour. Labor Day, sunny, hot with highs around 100. Heat index values up to 105. Monday night, mostly clear. Lows in the mid-70s. Tuesday, sunny, hot with highs around 100.

Heat index values up to 105. Tuesday night, mostly clear. Lows in the mid-70s. Heat index values up to 105 early until midnight. Wednesday, sunny, hot with highs around 100. Wednesday night, mostly clear. Lows in the mid-70s. Thursday, sunny. Highs in the upper 90s. Thursday night, mostly clear. Lows in the lower 70s. Friday, sunny. Highs in the upper 90s. 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It's Stillwater, it was clear. The temperature was 93 degrees, the dew point 66, and the relative humidity 40%. The wind was southeast at 9 miles an hour. The pressure was 29.85 inches and steady. At evening, it was clear. The temperature was 95. The wind was southeast at 9. At Guthrie, it was partly cloudy. The temperature was 94. The wind was southeast at 10. Observations from around the region. Skies ranged from clear to partly cloudy, and temperatures were between 90 and 95 degrees. Once again at 8 p.m., at Stillwater, it was clear. The temperature was 93. Heat advisory in effect from noon to 7 p.m. Central Daylight Time Saturday. Heat advisory remains in effect until 7 p.m. Central Daylight Time this evening. What? Heat index values between 105 and 109 expected. Where? Portions of northwest and west central Arkansas and east central, northeast, and southeast Oklahoma. When? For the first heat advisory, until 7 p.m. Central Daylight Time this evening. For the second heat advisory, from noon to 7 p.m. Central Daylight Time Saturday. Impacts. Heat-related illnesses are possible, especially impacting those not acclimated to the conditions or those performing strenuous activities. Take extra precautions when outside. Wear lightweight and loose-fitting clothing. Try to limit strenuous activities to early morning or evening. Take action when you see symptoms of heat exhaustion and heat stroke. 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Heat advisory for today has expired. Heat advisory remains in effect from noon to 7 p.m. Central Daylight Time Saturday. What? Heat index values up to 108 expected. Where? Portions of northwest and west central Arkansas and east central, northeast, and southeast Oklahoma. When? From noon to 7 p.m. Central Daylight Time Saturday. Impacts. Heat-related illnesses are possible, especially impacting those not acclimated to the conditions or those performing strenuous activities. Take extra precautions when outside. Wear lightweight and loose-fitting clothing. Try to limit strenuous activities to early morning or evening. Take action when you see symptoms of heat exhaustion and heat stroke. From the Norman Forecast Office, here is the forecast for Stillwater and surrounding area. Tonight, clear. Lows in the mid-70s. South winds 10 to 15 miles an hour. Heat index values up to 105 early until midnight. Saturday, sunny, hot with highs around 100. South winds 5 to 10 miles an hour. Heat index values up to 105. Saturday night, mostly clear. Lows in the mid-70s. Southeast winds 5 to 10 miles an hour. Sunday, sunny. Highs in the upper 90s. South winds around 5 miles an hour. Heat index values up to 106. Sunday night, mostly clear. Lows in the mid-70s. Southeast winds around 5 miles an hour. Labor Day, sunny, hot with highs around 100. Heat index values up to 105. Monday night, mostly clear. Lows in the mid-70s. Tuesday, sunny, hot with highs around 100. Heat index values up to 105. Tuesday night, mostly clear. Lows in the mid-70s. Heat index values up to 105 early until midnight. Wednesday, sunny, hot with highs around 100. Wednesday night, mostly clear.

Lows in the mid-70s. Thursday, sunny. Highs in the upper 90s. Thursday night, mostly clear. Lows in the lower 70s. Friday, sunny. Highs in the upper 90s. 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It's Stillwater, it was clear. The temperature was 93 degrees, the dew point 66, and the relative humidity 40%. The wind was southeast at 9 miles an hour. The pressure was 29.85 inches and steady. At evening, it was clear. The temperature was 95. The wind was southeast at 9. At Guthrie, it was partly cloudy. The temperature was 94. The wind was southeast at 10. Observations from around the region. Skies ranged from clear to partly cloudy, and temperatures were between 90 and 95 degrees. Once again at 8 p.m., it's still water, it was clear. The temperature was 93. Heat advisory in effect from noon to 7 p.m. Central Daylight Time Saturday. Heat advisory remains in effect until 7 p.m. Central Daylight Time this evening. What? Heat index values between 105 and 109 expected. Where? Portions of northwest and west central Arkansas and east central, northeast, and southeast Oklahoma. When? For the first heat advisory, until 7 p.m. Central Daylight Time this evening. For the second heat advisory, from noon to 7 p.m. Central Daylight Time, Oklahoma. When? For the first heat advisory, until 7 p.m. Central Daylight Time this evening. For the second heat advisory, from noon to 7 p.m. Central Daylight Time Saturday. Impacts. Heat-related illnesses are possible, especially impacting those not acclimated to the conditions or those performing strenuous activities. Take extra precautions when outside. Wear lightweight and loose-fitting clothing. Try to limit strenuous activities to early morning or evening. Take action when you see symptoms of heat exhaustion and need stroke. Heat advisory for today has expired. Heat advisory remains in effect from noon to 7 p.m. Central Daylight Time Saturday. What? Heat index values up to 108 expected. Where? Portions of northwest and west central Arkansas and east central, northeast, and southeast Oklahoma. When? From noon to 7 p.m. Central Daylight Time Saturday. Impacts. Heat-related illnesses are possible, especially impacting those not acclimated to the conditions or those performing strenuous activities. Take extra precautions when outside. Wear lightweight and loose-fitting clothing. Try to limit strenuous activities to early morning or evening. Take action when you see symptoms of heat exhaustion and heat stroke. From the Norman Forecast Office, here is the forecast for Stillwater and surrounding area. Tonight, clear. Lows in the mid-70s. South winds 10 to 15 miles an hour. Heat index values up to 105 early until midnight. Saturday, sunny, hot with highs around 100. South winds 5 to 10 miles an hour. Heat index values up to 105. Saturday night, mostly clear. Lows in the mid-70s. Southeast winds 5 to 10 miles an hour. Sunday, sunny. Highs in the upper 90s. South winds around 5 miles an hour. Heat index values up to 106. Sunday night, mostly clear. Lows in the mid-70s. Southeast winds around 5 miles an hour. Labor Day, sunny, hot with highs around 100. Heat index values up to 105. Monday night, mostly clear. Lows in the mid-70s. Tuesday, sunny, hot with highs around 100. Heat index values up to 105. Tuesday night, mostly clear. Lows in the mid-70s. Heat index values up to 105 early until midnight. Wednesday, sunny, hot with highs around 100. Wednesday night, mostly clear. Lows in the mid-70s. Thursday, sunny. Highs in the upper 90s. Thursday night, mostly clear. Lows in the lower 70s. Friday, sunny. Highs in the upper 90s. 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It's Stillwater, it was clear.

The temperature was 93 degrees, the dew point 66, and the relative humidity 40%. The wind was southeast at 9 miles an hour. The pressure was 29.85 inches and steady. And humid, it was clear. The temperature was 95. The wind was southeast at 9. At Guthrie, it was partly cloudy. The temperature was 94. The wind was southeast at 10. Observations from around the region. Skies ranged from clear to partly cloudy, and temperatures were between 90 and 95 degrees. Once again at 8 p.m., at Stillwater, it was clear. The temperature was 93. Heat advisory remains in effect from noon to 7 p.m. Central Daylight Time Saturday. What? Heat index values up to 109 expected. Where? Portions of central, east central, northern, northwest, southeast, southern, and southwest Oklahoma and northern Texas. When? From noon to 7 p.m. Central Daylight Time Saturday. Impacts: hot temperatures and high humidity may cause heat illnesses. Drink plenty of fluids, stay in an air-conditioned room, stay out of the sun, and check up on relatives and neighbors. Heat advisory in effect from noon to 7 p.m. Central Daylight Time Saturday. Heat advisory remains in effect until 7 p.m. Central Daylight Time this evening. What? Heat index values between 105 and 109 expected. Where? Portions of northwest and west central Arkansas and east central, northeast, and southeast Oklahoma. When? For the first heat advisory, until 7 p.m. Central Daylight Time this evening. For the second heat advisory, from noon to 7 p.m. Central Daylight Time Saturday. Impacts: heat-related illnesses are possible, especially impacting those not acclimated to the conditions or those performing strenuous activities. Take extra precautions when outside. Wear lightweight and loose-fitting clothing. Try to limit strenuous activities to early morning or evening. Take action when you see symptoms of heat exhaustion and heat stroke. Heat advisory for today has expired. Heat advisory remains in effect from noon to 7 p.m. Central Daylight Time Saturday. What? Heat index values up to 108 expected. Where? Portions of northwest and west central Arkansas and east central, northeast, and southeast Oklahoma. When? From noon to 7 p.m. Central Daylight Time Saturday. Impacts: heat-related illnesses are possible, especially impacting those not acclimated to the conditions or those performing strenuous activities. Take extra precautions when outside. Wear lightweight and loose-fitting clothing. Try to limit strenuous activities to early morning or evening. Take action when you see symptoms of heat exhaustion and heat stroke. From the Norman Forecast Office, here is the forecast for Stillwater and surrounding area. Tonight, clear. Lows in the mid-70s. South winds 10 to 15 miles an hour. Heat index values up to 105 early until midnight. Saturday, sunny, hot with highs around 100. South winds 5 to 10 miles an hour. Heat index values up to 105. Saturday night, mostly clear. Lows in the mid-70s. Southeast winds 5 to 10 miles an hour. Sunday, sunny. Highs in the upper 90s. South winds around 5 miles an hour. Heat index values up to 106. Sunday night, mostly clear. Lows in the mid-70s. Southeast winds around 5 miles an hour. Labor Day, sunny, hot with highs around 100. Heat index values up to 105. Monday night, mostly clear. Lows in the mid-70s. Tuesday, sunny, hot with highs around 100. Heat index values up to 105. Tuesday night, mostly clear. Lows in the mid-70s. Heat index values up to 105 early until midnight. Wednesday, sunny, hot with highs around 100. Wednesday night, mostly clear. Lows in the mid-70s. Thursday, sunny. Highs in the upper 90s. Thursday night, mostly clear. Lows in the lower 70s. Friday, sunny. Highs in the upper 90s. 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At Stillwater, it was clear.
The temperature was 93 degrees, the 2.66, and the relative humidity 40%. The wind was southeast at 9 miles an hour. The pressure was 29.85 inches and steady. At noon, it was clear. The temperature was 95. The wind was southeast at 9. At Guthrie, it was partly cloudy. The temperature was 94. The wind was southeast at 10. Observations from around the region. Skies ranged from clear to partly cloudy, and temperatures were between 90 and 95 degrees. Once again at 8 p.m., at Stillwater, it was clear. The temperature was 93. Heat advisory remains in effect from noon to 7 p.m. Central Daylight Time Saturday. What? Heat index values up to 109 expected. Where? Portions of central, east central, northern, northwest, southeast, southern, and southwest Oklahoma and northern Texas. When? From noon to 7 p.m. Central Daylight Time Saturday. Impacts, hot temperatures and high humidity may cause heat illnesses. Drink plenty of fluids, stay in an air-conditioned room, stay out of the sun, and check up on relatives and neighbors. Heat advisory in effect from noon to 7 p.m. Central Daylight Time Saturday. Heat advisory remains in effect until 7 p.m. Central Daylight Time this evening. What? Heat index values between 105 and 109 expected. Where? Portions of northwest and west central Arkansas and east central, northeast, and southeast Oklahoma. When? For the first heat advisory, until 7 p.m. Central Daylight Time this evening. For the second heat advisory, heat-related illnesses are possible, especially impacting those not acclimated to the conditions or those performing strenuous activities. Take extra precautions when outside. Wear lightweight and loose-fitting clothing. Try to limit strenuous activities to early morning or evening. Take action when you see symptoms of heat exhaustion and heat stroke. Heat advisory for today has expired. Heat advisory remains in effect from noon to 7 p.m. Central Daylight Time Saturday. What? Heat index values up to 108 expected. Where? Portions of northwest and west central Arkansas and east central, northeast, and southeast Oklahoma. When? From noon to 7 p.m. Central Daylight Time Saturday. Impacts. Heat-related illnesses are possible, especially impacting those not acclimated to the conditions or those performing strenuous activities. Take extra precautions when outside. Wear lightweight and loose-fitting clothing. Try to limit strenuous activities to early morning or evening. Take action when you see symptoms of heat exhaustion and heat stroke. 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From the Norman Forecast Office, here is the forecast for Stillwater and surrounding area. Tonight, clear. Lows in the mid-70s. South winds 10 to 15 miles an hour. Heat index values up to 105 early until midnight. Saturday, sunny, hot with highs around 100. South winds 5 to 10 miles an hour. Heat index values up to 105. Saturday night, mostly clear. Lows in the mid-70s. Southeast winds 5 to 10 miles an hour. Sunday, sunny. Highs in the upper 90s. South winds around 5 miles an hour. Heat index values up to 106. Sunday night, mostly clear. Lows in the mid-70s. Southeast winds around 5 miles an hour. Labor Day, sunny, hot with highs around 100. Heat index values up to 105. Monday night, mostly clear. Lows in the mid-70s. Tuesday, sunny, hot with highs around 100. Heat index values up to 105. Tuesday night, mostly clear. Lows in the mid-70s. Heat index values up to 105 early until midnight. Wednesday, sunny, hot with highs around 100. Wednesday night, mostly clear. Lows in the mid-70s. Thursday, sunny. Highs in the upper 90s. Thursday night.

mostly clear. Lows in the lower 70s. Friday, sunny. Highs in the upper 90s. 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It's Stillwater, it was clear. The temperature was 93 degrees, the dew point 66, and the relative humidity 40%. The wind was southeast at 9 miles an hour. The pressure was 29.85 inches and steady. At Enid, it was clear. The temperature was 95. The wind was southeast at 9. At Guthrie, it was partly cloudy. The temperature was 94. The wind was southeast at 10. Observations from around the region. Skies ranged from clear to partly cloudy, and temperatures were between 90 and 95 degrees. Once again at 8 p.m., at Stillwater, it was clear. The temperature was 93. Heat advisory remains in effect from noon to 7 p.m. Central Daylight Time Saturday. What? Heat index values up to 109 expected. Where? Portions of central, east central, northern, northwest, southeast, southern, and southwest Oklahoma and northern Texas. When? From noon to 7 p.m. Central Daylight Time Saturday. Impacts. Hot temperatures and high humidity may cause heat illnesses. Drink plenty of fluids, stay in an air-conditioned room, stay out of the sun, and check up on relatives and neighbors. Heat advisory in effect from noon to 7 p.m. Central Daylight Time Saturday. Heat advisory remains in effect until 7 p.m. Central Daylight Time this evening. What? Heat index values between 105 and 109 expected. Where? Portions of northwest and west central Arkansas and east central, northeast, and southeast Oklahoma. When, for the first heat advisory, until 7 p.m. Central Daylight Time this evening. For the second heat advisory, from noon to 7 p.m. Central Daylight Time Saturday. Impacts, heat-related illnesses are possible, especially impacting those not acclimated to the conditions or those performing strenuous activities. Take extra precautions when outside. Wear lightweight and loose-fitting clothing. Try to limit strenuous activities to early morning or evening. Take action when you see symptoms of heat exhaustion and heat stroke. Heat advisory for today has expired. Heat advisory remains in effect from noon to 7 p.m. Central Daylight Time Saturday. What? Heat index values up to 108 expected. Where? Portions of northwest and west central Arkansas and east central, northeast, and southeast Oklahoma. When? From noon to 7 p.m. Central Daylight Time Saturday. Impacts. Heat-related illnesses are possible, especially impacting those not acclimated to the conditions or those performing strenuous activities. Take extra precautions when outside. Wear lightweight and loose-fitting clothing. Try to limit strenuous activities to early morning or evening. Take action when you see symptoms of heat exhaustion and heat stroke. From the Norman Forecast Office, here is the forecast for Stillwater and surrounding area. Tonight, clear. Lows in the mid-70s. South winds 10 to 15 miles an hour. Heat index values up to 105 early until midnight. Saturday, sunny, hot with highs around 100. South winds 5 to 10 miles an hour. Heat index values up to 105. Saturday night, mostly clear. Lows in the mid-70s. Southeast winds 5 to 10 miles an hour. Sunday, sunny. Highs in the upper 90s. South winds around 5 miles an hour. Heat index values up to 106. Sunday night, mostly clear. Lows in the mid-70s. Southeast winds around 5 miles an hour. Labor Day, sunny, hot with highs around 100. Heat index values up to 105. Monday night, mostly clear. Lows in the mid-70s. Tuesday, sunny, hot with highs around 100. Heat index values up to 105. Tuesday night, mostly clear. Lows in the mid-70s. Heat index values up to 105 early until midnight. Wednesday, sunny, hot with highs around 100. Wednesday night, mostly clear. Lows in the mid-70s. Thursday, sunny. Highs in the upper 90s.

Wednesday night, mostly clear. Lows in the lower 70s. Friday, sunny. Highs in the upper 90s. You are listening to Stillwater Weather Radio, and here are 8 p.m. weather observations. It's Stillwater, it was clear. The temperature was 93 degrees, the dew point 66, and the relative humidity 40%. The wind was southeast at 9 miles an hour. The pressure was 29.85 inches and steady. At Enid, it was clear. The temperature was 95. The wind was southeast at 9. At Guthrie, it was partly cloudy. The temperature was 94. The wind was southeast at 10. Observations from around the region. Skies ranged from clear to partly cloudy, and temperatures were between 90 and 95 degrees. Once again at 8 p.m., at Stillwater, it was clear. The temperature was 93. Heat advisory remains in effect from noon to 7 p.m. Central Daylight Time Saturday. What? Heat index values up to 109 expected. Where? Portions of central, east central, northern, northwest, southeast, southern, and southwest Oklahoma and northern Texas. When? From noon to 7 p.m. Central Daylight Time Saturday. Impacts. Hot temperatures and high humidity may cause heat illnesses. Drink plenty of fluids, stay in an air-conditioned room, stay out of the sun, and check up on relatives and neighbors. Heat advisory in effect from noon to 7 p.m. Central Daylight Time Saturday. Heat advisory remains in effect until 7 p.m. Central Daylight Time this evening. What? Heat index values between 105 and 109 expected. Where? Portions of northwest and west central Arkansas and east central, northeast, and southeast Oklahoma. When? For the first heat advisory, until 7 p.m. Central Daylight Time this evening. For the second heat advisory, from noon to 7 p.m. Central Daylight Time Saturday. Impacts. Heat-related illnesses are possible, especially impacting those not acclimated to the conditions or those performing strenuous activities. Take extra precautions when outside. Wear lightweight and loose-fitting clothing. Try to limit strenuous activities to early morning or evening. Take action when you see symptoms of heat exhaustion and heat stroke. Heat advisory for today has expired. Heat advisory remains in effect from noon to 7 p.m. Central Daylight Time Saturday. What? Heat index values up to 108 expected. Where? Portions of northwest and west central Arkansas and east central, northeast, and southeast Oklahoma. When? From noon to 7 p.m. Central Daylight Time Saturday. Impacts. Heat-related illnesses are possible, especially impacting those not acclimated to the conditions or those performing strenuous activities. Take extra precautions when outside. Wear lightweight and loose-fitting clothing. Try to limit strenuous activities to early morning or evening. Take action when you see symptoms of heat exhaustion and heat stroke. From the Norman Forecast Office, here is the forecast for Stillwater and surrounding area. Tonight, clear. Lows in the mid-70s. South winds 10 to 15 miles an hour. Heat index values up to 105 early until midnight. Saturday, sunny, hot with highs around 100. South winds 5 to 10 miles an hour. Heat index values up to 105. Saturday night, mostly clear. Lows in the mid-70s. Southeast winds 5 to 10 miles an hour. Sunday, sunny. Highs in the upper 90s. South winds around 5 miles an hour. Heat index values up to 106. Sunday night, mostly clear. Lows in the mid-70s. Southeast winds around 5 miles an hour. Labor Day, sunny, hot with highs around 100. Heat index values up to 105. Monday night, mostly clear. Lows in the mid-70s. Tuesday, sunny, hot with highs around 100. Heat index values up to 105. Tuesday night, mostly clear. Lows in the mid-70s. Heat index values up to 105 early until midnight. Wednesday, sunny, hot with highs around 100. Wednesday night, mostly clear. Lows in the mid-70s. Thursday, sunny. Highs in the upper 90s.

Thursday night, mostly clear. Lows in the lower 70s. Friday, sunny. Highs in the upper 90s. You are listening to Stillwater Weather Radio, and here are 8 p.m. weather observations. At Stillwater, it was clear. The temperature was 93 degrees, the dew point 66, and the relative humidity 40%. The wind was southeast at 9 miles an hour. The pressure was 29.85 inches and steady. At Enid, it was clear. The temperature was 95. The wind was southeast at 9. At Guthrie, it was partly cloudy. The temperature was 94. The wind was southeast at 10. Observations from around the region. Skies ranged from clear to partly cloudy, and temperatures were between 90 and 95 degrees. Once again at 8 p.m., at Stillwater, it was clear. The temperature was 93. Heat advisory remains in effect from noon to 7 p.m. Central Daylight Time Saturday. What? Heat index values up to 109 expected. Where? Portions of central, east central, northern, northwest, southeast, southern, and southwest Oklahoma and northern Texas. When? From noon to 7 p.m. Central Daylight Time Saturday. Impacts. Hot temperatures and high humidity may cause heat illnesses. Drink plenty of fluids. Stay in an air-conditioned room, stay out of the sun, and check up on relatives and neighbors. Heat advisory in effect from noon to 7 p.m. Central Daylight Time Saturday. Heat advisory remains in effect until 7 p.m. Central Daylight Time this evening. What? Heat index values between 105 and 109 expected. Where? Portions of northwest and west central Arkansas and east central, northeast, and southeast Oklahoma. When? For the first heat advisory, until 7 p.m. Central Daylight Time this evening. For the second heat advisory, from noon to 7 p.m. Central Daylight Time Saturday. Impacts. Heat-related illnesses are possible, especially impacting those not acclimated to the conditions or those performing strenuous activities. Take extra precautions when outside. Wear lightweight and loose-fitting clothing. Try to limit strenuous activities to early morning or evening. Take action when you see symptoms of heat exhaustion and heat stroke. 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Programming originates from the National Weather Service Forecast Office in Norman, Oklahoma. Heat advisory for today has expired. Heat advisory remains in effect from noon to 7 p.m. Central Daylight Time Saturday. What? Heat index values up to 108 expected. Where? Portions of northwest and west central Arkansas and east central, northeast, and southeast Oklahoma. When? From noon to 7 p.m. Central Daylight Time Saturday. Impacts. Heat-related illnesses are possible, especially impacting those not acclimated to the conditions or those performing strenuous activities. Take extra precautions when outside. Wear lightweight and loose-fitting clothing. Try to limit strenuous activities to early morning or evening. Take action when you see symptoms of heat exhaustion and heat stroke. From the Norman Forecast Office, here is the forecast for Stillwater and surrounding area. Tonight, clear. Lows in the mid-70s. South winds 10 to 15 miles an hour. Heat index values up to 105 early until midnight. Saturday, sunny, hot with highs around 100. South winds 5 to 10 miles an hour. Heat index values up to 105. Saturday night, mostly clear. Lows in the mid-70s. Southeast winds 5 to 10 miles an hour. Sunday, sunny. Highs in the upper 90s. South winds around 5 miles an hour. Heat index values up to 106. Sunday night, mostly clear. Lows in the mid-70s. Southeast winds around 5 miles an hour. Labor Day, sunny, hot with highs around 100. Heat index values up to 105. Monday night, mostly clear. Lows in the mid-70s. Tuesday, sunny, hot with highs around 100. Heat index values up to 105. Tuesday night, mostly clear. Lows in the mid-70s. Heat index values

up to 105 early until midnight. Wednesday, sunny, hot with highs around 100. Wednesday night, mostly clear. Lows in the mid-70s. Thursday, sunny. Highs in the upper 90s. Thursday night, mostly clear. Lows in the lower 70s. Friday, sunny. Highs in the upper 90s. 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It's Stillwater, it was clear. The temperature was 93 degrees, the dew point 66, and the relative humidity 40%. The wind was southeast at 9 miles an hour. The pressure was 29.85 inches and steady. At Enid, it was clear. The temperature was 95. The wind was southeast at 9. At Guthrie, it was partly cloudy. The temperature was 94. The wind was southeast at 10. Observations from around the region. Skies ranged from clear to partly cloudy, and temperatures were between 90 and 95 degrees. Once again at 8 p.m., at Stillwater, it was clear. The temperature was 93. 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At Stillwater, it was clear. The temperature was 90 degrees, the dew point 67, and the relative humidity 46%. The wind was southeast at 9 miles an hour. The pressure was 29.87 inches and rising. At Enid, it was clear. The temperature was 93. The wind was southeast at 9. At Guthrie, it was clear. The temperature was 91. The wind was southeast at 6. Observations from around the region. It was clear, with a temperature of 90 at Oklahoma City and 87 at Springfield. It was partly cloudy, with a temperature of 89 at Wichita, 92 at Dallas-Fort Worth, and 89 at Tulsa. Once again at 9 p.m., at Stillwater, it was clear. The temperature was 90. Heat advisory remains in effect from noon to 7 p.m. Central Daylight Time Saturday. What? Heat index values up to 109 expected. Where? Portions of central, east central, northern, northwest, southeast, southern, and southwest Oklahoma and northern Texas. When? From noon to 7 p.m. Central Daylight Time Saturday. Impacts. Hot temperatures and high humidity may cause heat illnesses. Drink plenty of fluids. Stay in an air-conditioned room, stay out of the sun, and check up on relatives and neighbors. Heat advisory in effect from noon to 7 p.m. Central Daylight Time Saturday. Heat advisory remains in effect until 7 p.m. Central Daylight Time this evening. What? Heat index values between 105 and 109 expected. Where? Portions of northwest and west central Arkansas and east central, northeast, and southeast Oklahoma. When? For the first heat advisory, until 7 p.m. Central Daylight Time this evening. For the second heat advisory, from noon to 7 p.m. Central Daylight Time Saturday. Impacts. Heat-related illnesses are possible, especially impacting those not acclimated to the conditions or those performing strenuous activities. Take extra precautions when outside. Wear lightweight and loose-fitting clothing. Try to limit strenuous activities to early morning or evening. Take action when you see symptoms of heat exhaustion and heat stroke. Heat advisory for today has expired. Heat advisory remains in effect from noon to 7 p.m. Central Daylight Time Saturday. What? Heat index values up to 108 expected. Where? Portions of northwest and west central Arkansas and east central, northeast, and southeast Oklahoma. When? From noon to 7 p.m. Central Daylight Time Saturday. Impacts. Heat-related illnesses are possible, especially impacting those not acclimated to the conditions or those performing strenuous activities. Take extra precautions when outside. Wear lightweight and loose-fitting clothing. Try to limit strenuous activities to early morning or evening. Take action when you see symptoms of heat exhaustion and heat stroke. From the Norman Forecast Office, here is the forecast for Stillwater and surrounding area. Tonight, clear. Lows in the mid-70s. South winds 10 to 15 miles an hour. Heat index values up to 105 early until midnight. Saturday, sunny, hot with highs around

100. South winds 5 to 10 miles an hour. Heat index values up to 105. Saturday night, mostly clear. Lows in the mid-70s. Southeast winds 5 to 10 miles an hour. Sunday, sunny. Highs in the upper 90s. South winds around 5 miles an hour. Heat index values up to 106. Sunday night, mostly clear. Lows in the mid-70s. Southeast winds around 5 miles an hour. Labor Day, sunny, hot with highs around 100. Heat index values up to 105. Monday night, mostly clear. Lows in the mid-70s. Tuesday, sunny, hot with highs around 100. Heat index values up to 105. Tuesday night, mostly clear. Lows in the mid-70s. Heat index values up to 105 early until midnight. Wednesday, sunny, hot with highs around 100. Wednesday night, mostly clear. Lows in the mid-70s. Thursday, sunny. Highs in the upper 90s. Thursday night, mostly clear. Lows in the lower 70s. Friday, sunny. Highs in the upper 90s. 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At Stillwater, it was clear. The temperature was 90 degrees, the dew point 67, and the relative humidity 46%. The wind was southeast at 9 miles an hour. The pressure was 29.87 inches and rising. At Enid, it was clear. The temperature was 93. The wind was southeast at 9. At Guthrie, it was clear. The temperature was 91. The wind was southeast at 6. Observations from around the region. It was clear, with a temperature of 90 at Oklahoma City and 87 at Springfield. It was partly cloudy, with a temperature of 89 at Wichita, 92 at Dallas-Fort Worth, and 89 at Tulsa. Once again at 9 p.m., at Stillwater, it was clear. The temperature was 90. Heat advisory remains in effect from noon to 7 p.m. Central Daylight Time Saturday. What? Heat index values up to 109 expected. Where? Portions of central, east central, northern, northwest, southeast, southern, and southwest Oklahoma and northern Texas. When? From noon to 7 p.m. Central Daylight Time Saturday. Impacts. Hot temperatures and high humidity may cause heat illnesses. Drink plenty of fluids. Stay in an air-conditioned room, stay out of the sun, and check up on relatives and neighbors. Heat advisory in effect from noon to 7 p.m. Central Daylight Time Saturday. Heat advisory remains in effect until 7 p.m. Central Daylight Time this evening. What? Heat index values between 105 and 109 expected. Where? Portions of northwest and west central Arkansas and east central, northeast, and southeast Oklahoma. When? For the first heat advisory, until 7 p.m. Central Daylight Time this evening. For the second heat advisory, from noon to 7 p.m. Central Daylight Time Saturday. Impacts, heat-related illnesses are possible, especially impacting those not acclimated to the conditions or those performing strenuous activities. Take extra precautions when outside. Wear lightweight and loose-fitting clothing. Try to limit strenuous activities to early morning or evening. Take action when you see symptoms of heat exhaustion and heat stroke. Heat advisory for today has expired. Heat advisory remains in effect from noon to 7 p.m. Central Daylight Time Saturday. What? Heat index values up to 108 expected. Where? Portions of northwest and west central Arkansas and east central, northeast, and southeast Oklahoma. When? From noon to 7 p.m. Central Daylight Time Saturday. Impacts. Heat-related illnesses are possible, especially impacting those not acclimated to the conditions or those performing strenuous activities. Take extra precautions when outside. Wear lightweight and loose-fitting clothing. Try to limit strenuous activities to early morning or evening. Take action when you see symptoms of heat exhaustion and heat stroke. From the Norman Forecast Office, here is the forecast for Stillwater and surrounding area. Tonight, clear. Lows in the mid-70s. South winds 10 to 15 miles an hour.

heat index values up to 105 early until midnight. Saturday, sunny, hot with highs around 100. South winds 5 to 10 miles an hour. Heat index values up to 105. Saturday night, mostly clear. Lows in the mid-70s. Southeast winds 5 to 10 miles an hour. Sunday, sunny. Highs in the upper 90s. South winds around 5 miles an hour. Heat index values up to 106. Sunday night, mostly clear. Lows in the mid-70s. Southeast winds around 5 miles an hour. Labor Day, sunny, hot with highs around 100. Heat index values up to 105. Monday night, mostly clear. Lows in the mid-70s. Tuesday, sunny, hot with highs around 100. Heat index values up to 105. Tuesday night, mostly clear. Lows in the mid-70s. Heat index values up to 105 early until midnight. Wednesday, sunny, hot with highs around 100. Wednesday night, mostly clear. Lows in the mid-70s. Thursday, sunny. Highs in the upper 90s. Thursday night, mostly clear. Lows in the lower 70s. Friday, sunny. Highs in the upper 90s. 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It's Stillwater, it was clear. The temperature was 90 degrees, the dew point 67, and the relative humidity 46%. The wind was southeast at 9 miles an hour. The pressure was 29.87 inches and rising. At Enid, it was clear. The temperature was 93. The wind was southeast at 9. At Guthrie, it was clear. The temperature was 91. The wind was southeast at 6. Observations from around the region. Skies ranged from clear to partly cloudy, and temperatures were between 87 and 92 degrees. Once again at 9 p.m., at Stillwater, it was clear. The temperature was 90. Heat advisory remains in effect from noon to 7 p.m. Central Daylight Time Saturday. What? Heat index values up to 109 expected. Where? Portions of central, east central, northern, northwest, southeast, southern, and southwest Oklahoma and northern Texas. When? From noon to 7 p.m. Central Daylight Time Saturday. Impacts: hot temperatures and high humidity may cause heat illnesses. Drink plenty of fluids, stay in an air-conditioned room, stay out of the sun, and check up on relatives and neighbors. 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Programming originates from the National Weather Service Forecast Office in Norman, Oklahoma. Heat advisory in effect from noon to 7 p.m. Central Daylight Time Saturday. Heat advisory remains in effect until 7 p.m. Central Daylight Time this evening. What? Heat index values between 105 and 109 expected. Where? Portions of northwest and west central Arkansas and east central, northeast, and southeast Oklahoma. When? For the first heat advisory, until 7 p.m. Central Daylight Time this evening. For the second heat advisory, from noon to 7 p.m. Central Daylight Time Saturday. Impacts: heat-related illnesses are possible, especially impacting those not acclimated to the conditions or those performing strenuous activities. Take extra precautions when outside. Wear lightweight and loose-fitting clothing. Try to limit strenuous activities to early morning or evening. Take action when you see symptoms of heat exhaustion and heat stroke. Heat advisory for today has expired. Heat advisory remains in effect from noon to 7 p.m. Central Daylight Time Saturday. What? Heat index values up to 108 expected. Where? Portions of northwest and west central Arkansas and east central, northeast, and southeast Oklahoma. When? From noon to 7 p.m. Central Daylight Time Saturday. Impacts: heat-related illnesses are possible, especially impacting those not acclimated to the conditions or those performing strenuous activities. Take extra precautions when outside. Wear lightweight and loose-fitting clothing. Try to limit strenuous activities to early morning or evening. 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

symptoms of heat exhaustion and heat stroke. From the Norman Forecast Office, here is the forecast for Stillwater and surrounding area. Tonight, clear. Lows in the mid-70s. South winds 10 to 15 miles an hour. Heat index values up to 105 early until midnight. Saturday, sunny, hot with highs around 100. South winds 5 to 10 miles an hour. Heat index values up to 105. Saturday night, mostly clear. Lows in the mid-70s. Southeast winds 5 to 10 miles an hour. Sunday, sunny. Highs in the upper 90s. South winds around 5 miles an hour. Heat index values up to 106. Sunday night, mostly clear. Lows in the mid-70s. Southeast winds around 5 miles an hour. Labor Day, sunny, hot with highs around 100. Heat index values up to 105. Monday night, mostly clear. Lows in the mid-70s. Tuesday, sunny, hot with highs around 100. Heat index values up to 105. Tuesday night, mostly clear. Lows in the mid-70s. Heat index values up to 105 early until midnight. Wednesday, sunny, hot with highs around 100. Wednesday night, mostly clear. Lows in the mid-70s. Thursday, sunny. Highs in the upper 90s. Thursday night, mostly clear. Lows in the lower 70s. Friday, sunny. Highs in the upper 90s. 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At Stillwater, it was clear. The temperature was 90 degrees, the dew point 67, and the relative humidity 46%. The wind was southeast at 9 miles an hour. The pressure was 29.87 inches and rising. At Enid, it was clear. The temperature was 93. The wind was southeast at 9. At Guthrie, it was clear. The temperature was 91. The wind was southeast at 6. Observations from around the region. Skies ranged from clear to partly cloudy, and temperatures were between 87 and 92 degrees. Once again at 9 p.m., at Stillwater, it was clear. The temperature was 90. Heat advisory remains in effect from noon to 7 p.m. Central Daylight Time Saturday. What? Heat index values up to 109 expected. Where? Portions of central, east central, northern, northwest, southeast, southern, and southwest Oklahoma and northern Texas. When? From noon to 7 p.m. Central Daylight Time Saturday. Impacts, hot temperatures and high humidity may cause heat illnesses. Drink plenty of fluids, stay in an air-conditioned room, stay out of the sun, and check up on relatives and neighbors. Heat advisory in effect from noon to 7 p.m. Central Daylight Time Saturday. Heat advisory remains in effect until 7 p.m. Central Daylight Time this evening. What? Heat index values between 105 and 109 expected. Where? Portions of northwest and west central Arkansas and east central, northeast, and southeast Oklahoma. When? For the first heat advisory, until 7 p.m. Central Daylight Time this evening. For the second heat advisory, from noon to 7 p.m. Central Daylight Time Saturday. Impacts, heat-related illnesses are possible, especially impacting those not acclimated to the conditions or those performing strenuous activities. Take extra precautions when outside. Wear lightweight and loose-fitting clothing. Try to limit strenuous activities to early morning or evening. Take action when you see symptoms of heat exhaustion and heat stroke. Heat advisory for today has expired. Heat advisory remains in effect from noon to 7 p.m. Central Daylight Time Saturday. What? Heat index values up to 108 expected. Where? Portions of northwest and west central Arkansas and east central, northeast, and southeast Oklahoma. When? From noon to 7 p.m. Central Daylight Time Saturday. Impacts. Heat-related illnesses are possible, especially impacting those not acclimated to the conditions or those performing strenuous activities. Take extra precautions when outside. Wear lightweight and loose-fitting clothing. Try to limit strenuous activities to early morning or evening. Take action when you

miles an hour. Labor Day, sunny, hot with highs around 100. Heat index values up to 105. Monday night, mostly clear. Lows in the mid-70s. Tuesday, sunny, hot with highs around 100. Heat index values up to 105. Tuesday night, mostly clear. Lows in the mid-70s. Heat index values up to 105 early until midnight. Wednesday, sunny, hot with highs around 100. Wednesday night, mostly clear. Lows in the mid-70s. Thursday, sunny. Highs in the upper 90s. Thursday night, mostly clear. Lows in the lower 70s. Friday, sunny. Highs in the upper 90s. You are listening to Stillwater Weather Radio, and here are 9 p.m. weather observations. It's Stillwater, it was clear. The temperature was 90 degrees, the dew point 67, and the relative humidity 46%. The wind was southeast at 9 miles an hour. The pressure was 29.87 inches and rising. At Enid, it was clear. The temperature was 93. The wind was southeast at 9. At Guthrie, it was clear. The temperature was 91. The wind was southeast at 6. Observations from around the region. Skies ranged from clear to partly cloudy, and temperatures were between 87 and 92 degrees. Once again at 9 p.m., it's Stillwater, it was clear. The temperature was 90. Heat advisory remains in effect from noon to 7 p.m. Central Daylight Time Saturday. What? Heat index values up to 109 expected. Where? Portions of central, east central, northern, northwest, southeast, southern, and southwest Oklahoma and northern Texas. When? From noon to 7 p.m. Central Daylight Time Saturday. Impacts. Hot temperatures and high humidity may cause heat illnesses. Drink plenty of fluids, stay in an air-conditioned room, stay out of the sun, and check up on relatives and neighbors. Heat advisory in effect from noon to 7 p.m. Central Daylight Time Saturday. Heat advisory remains in effect until 7 p.m. Central Daylight Time this evening. What? Heat index values between 105 and 109 expected. Where? Portions of northwest and west central Arkansas and east central, northeast, and southeast Oklahoma. When? For the first heat advisory, until 7 p.m. Central Daylight Time this evening. For the second heat advisory, from noon to 7 p.m. Central Daylight Time Saturday. Impacts. Heat-related illnesses are possible, especially impacting those not acclimated to the conditions or those performing strenuous activities. Take extra precautions when outside. Wear lightweight and loose-fitting clothing. Try to limit strenuous activities to early morning or evening. Take action when you see symptoms of heat exhaustion and heat stroke. Heat advisory for today has expired. Heat advisory remains in effect from noon to 7 p.m. Central Daylight Time Saturday. What? Heat index values up to 108 expected. Where? Portions of northwest and west central Arkansas and east central, northeast, and southeast Oklahoma. When? From noon to 7 p.m. Central Daylight Time Saturday. Impacts. Heat-related illnesses are possible, especially impacting those not acclimated to the conditions or those performing strenuous activities. Take extra precautions when outside. Wear lightweight and loose-fitting clothing. Try to limit strenuous activities to early morning or evening. Take action when you see symptoms of heat exhaustion and heat stroke. From the Norman Forecast Office, here is the forecast for Stillwater and surrounding area. Tonight, clear. Lows in the mid-70s. South winds 10 to 15 miles an hour. Heat index values up to 105 early until midnight. Saturday, sunny, hot with highs around 100. South winds 5 to 10 miles an hour. Heat index values up to 105. Saturday night, mostly clear. Lows in the mid-70s. Southeast winds 5 to 10 miles an hour. Sunday, sunny. Highs in the upper 90s. South winds around 5 miles an hour. Heat index values up to 106. Sunday night, mostly clear. Lows in the mid-70s. Southeast winds around

5 miles an hour. Labor Day, sunny, hot with highs around 100. Heat index values up to 105. Monday night, mostly clear. Lows in the mid-70s. Tuesday, sunny, hot with highs around 100. Heat index values up to 105. Tuesday night, mostly clear. Lows in the mid-70s. Heat index values up to 105 early until midnight. Wednesday, sunny, hot with highs around 100. Wednesday night, mostly clear. Lows in the mid-70s. Thursday, sunny. Highs in the upper 90s. Thursday night, mostly clear. Lows in the lower 70s. Friday, sunny. Highs in the upper 90s. 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It's Stillwater, it was clear. The temperature was 90 degrees, the dew point 67, and the relative humidity 46%. The wind was southeast at 9 miles an hour. The pressure was 29.87 inches and rising. At Enid, it was clear. The temperature was 93. The wind was southeast at 9. At Guthrie, it was clear. The temperature was 91. The wind was southeast at 6. Observations from around the region. Skies ranged from clear to partly cloudy, and temperatures were between 87 and 92 degrees. Once again at 9 p.m., it's Stillwater, it was clear. The temperature was 90. 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Heat advisory remains in effect from noon to 7 p.m. Central Daylight Time Saturday. What? Heat index values up to 109 expected. Where? Portions of central, east central, northern, northwest, southeast, southern, and southwest Oklahoma and northern Texas. When? From noon to 7 p.m. Central Daylight Time Saturday. Impacts. Hot temperatures and high humidity may cause heat illnesses. Drink plenty of fluids, stay in an air-conditioned room, stay out of the sun, and check up on relatives and neighbors. Heat advisory in effect from noon to 7 p.m. Central Daylight Time Saturday. Heat advisory remains in effect until 7 p.m. Central Daylight Time this evening. What? Heat index values between 105 and 109 expected. Where? Portions of northwest and west central Arkansas and east central, northeast, and southeast Oklahoma. When? For the first heat advisory, until 7 p.m. Central Daylight Time this evening. For the second heat advisory, from noon to 7 p.m. Central Daylight Time Saturday. Impacts. Heat-related illnesses are possible, especially impacting those not acclimated to the conditions or those performing strenuous activities. Take extra precautions when outside. Wear lightweight and loose-fitting clothing. Try to limit strenuous activities to early morning or evening. Take action when you see symptoms of heat exhaustion and heat stroke. Heat advisory for today has expired. Heat advisory remains in effect from noon to 7 p.m. Central Daylight Time Saturday. What? Heat index values up to 108 expected. Where? Portions of northwest and west central Arkansas and east central, northeast, and southeast Oklahoma. When? From noon to 7 p.m. Central Daylight Time Saturday. Impacts. Heat-related illnesses are possible, especially impacting those not acclimated to the conditions or those performing strenuous activities. Take extra precautions when outside. Wear lightweight and loose-fitting clothing. Try to limit strenuous activities to early morning or evening. Take action when you see symptoms of heat exhaustion and heat stroke. From the Norman Forecast Office, here is the forecast for Stillwater and surrounding area. Tonight, clear. Lows in the mid-70s. South winds 10 to 15 miles an hour. Heat index values up to 105 early until midnight. Saturday, sunny, hot with highs around 100. South winds 5 to 10 miles an hour. Heat index values up to 105. Saturday night, mostly clear. Lows in the mid-70s. Southeast winds 5 to 10 miles an hour.

sunny. Highs in the upper 90s. South winds around 5 miles an hour. Heat index values up to 106. Sunday night, mostly clear. Lows in the mid-70s. Southeast winds around 5 miles an hour. Labor Day, sunny, hot with highs around 100. Heat index values up to 105. Monday night, mostly clear. Lows in the mid-70s. Tuesday, sunny, hot with highs around 100. Heat index values up to 105. Tuesday night, mostly clear. Lows in the mid-70s. Heat index values up to 105 early until midnight. Wednesday, sunny, hot with highs around 100. Wednesday night, mostly clear. Index values up to 105 early until midnight. Wednesday, sunny, hot with highs around 100. Wednesday night, mostly clear. Lows in the mid-70s. Thursday, sunny. Highs in the upper 90s. Thursday night, mostly clear. Lows in the lower 70s. Friday, sunny. Highs in the upper 90s. You are listening to Stillwater Weather Radio, and here are 9 p.m. weather observations. It's Stillwater, it was clear. The temperature was 90 degrees, the dew point 67, and the relative humidity 46%. The wind was southeast at 9 miles an hour. The pressure was 29.87 inches and rising. At Enid, it was clear. The temperature was 93. The wind was southeast at 9. At Guthrie, it was clear. The temperature was 91. The wind was southeast at 6. Observations from around the region. Skies ranged from clear to partly cloudy, and temperatures were between 87 and 92 degrees. Once again at 9 p.m., at Stillwater, it was clear. The temperature was 90. Heat advisory remains in effect from noon to 7 p.m. Central Daylight Time Saturday. What? Heat index values up to 109 expected. Where? Portions of central, east central, northern, northwest, southeast, southern, and southwest Oklahoma and northern Texas. When? From noon to 7 p.m. Central Daylight Time Saturday. Impacts. Hot temperatures and high humidity may cause heat illnesses. Drink plenty of fluids. Stay in an air-conditioned room, stay out of the sun, and check up on relatives and neighbors. Heat advisory in effect from noon to 7 p.m. Central Daylight Time Saturday. Heat advisory remains in effect until 7 p.m. Central Daylight Time this evening. What? Heat index values between 105 and 109 expected. Where? Portions of northwest and west central Arkansas and east central, northeast, and southeast Oklahoma. When? For the first heat advisory, until 7 p.m. Central Daylight Time this evening. For the second heat advisory, from noon to 7 p.m. Central Daylight Time Saturday. Impacts. Heat-related illnesses are possible, especially impacting those not acclimated to the conditions or those performing strenuous activities. Take extra precautions when outside. Wear lightweight and loose-fitting clothing. Try to limit strenuous activities to early morning or evening. Take action when you see symptoms of heat exhaustion and heat stroke. Heat advisory for today has expired. Heat advisory remains in effect from noon to 7 p.m. Central Daylight Time Saturday. What? Heat index values up to 108 expected. Where? Portions of northwest and west central Arkansas and east central, northeast, and southeast Oklahoma. When? From noon to 7 p.m. Central Daylight Time Saturday. Impacts. Heat-related illnesses are possible, especially impacting those not acclimated to the conditions or those performing strenuous activities. Take extra precautions when outside. Wear lightweight and loose-fitting clothing. Try to limit strenuous activities to early morning or evening. Take action when you see symptoms of heat exhaustion and heat stroke. From the Norman Forecast Office, here is the forecast for Stillwater and surrounding area. Tonight, clear. Lows in the mid-70s. South winds 10 to 15 miles an hour. Heat index values up to 105 early until midnight. Saturday, sunny, hot with highs around 100. South winds 5 to 10 miles an hour. Heat index values up to

105. Saturday night, mostly clear. Lows in the mid-70s. Southeast winds 5 to 10 miles an hour. Sunday, sunny. Highs in the upper 90s. South winds around 5 miles an hour. Heat index values up to 106. Sunday night, mostly clear. Lows in the mid-70s. Southeast winds around 5 miles an hour. Labor Day, sunny, hot with highs around 100. Heat index values up to 105. Monday night, mostly clear. Lows in the mid-70s. Tuesday, sunny, hot with highs around 100. Heat index values up to 105. Tuesday night, mostly clear. Lows in the mid-70s. Heat index values up to 105 early until midnight. Wednesday, sunny, hot with highs around 100. Wednesday night, mostly clear. Lows in the mid-70s. Thursday, sunny. Highs in the upper 90s. Thursday night, mostly clear. Lows in the lower 70s. Friday, sunny. Highs in the upper 90s. 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It's Stillwater, it was clear. The temperature was 90 degrees, the dew point 67, and the relative humidity 46%. The wind was southeast at 9 miles an hour. The pressure was 29.87 inches and rising. At Enid, it was clear. The temperature was 93. The wind was southeast at 9. At Guthrie, it was clear. The temperature was 91. The wind was southeast at 6. Observations from around the region. Skies ranged from clear to partly cloudy, and temperatures were between 87 and 92 degrees. Once again at 9 p.m., it's Stillwater, it was clear. The temperature was 90. Heat advisory remains in effect from noon to 7 p.m. Central Daylight Time Saturday. What? Heat index values up to 109 expected. Where? Portions of central, east central, northern, northwest, southeast, southern, and southwest Oklahoma and northern Texas. When? From noon to 7 p.m. Central Daylight Time Saturday. Impacts. Hot temperatures and high humidity may cause heat illnesses. Drink plenty of fluids, stay in an air-conditioned room, stay out of the sun, and check up on relatives and neighbors. Heat advisory in effect from noon to 7 p.m. Central Daylight Time Saturday. Heat advisory remains in effect until 7 p.m. Central Daylight Time this evening. What? Heat index values between 105 and 109 expected. Where? Portions of northwest and west central Arkansas and east central, northeast, and southeast Oklahoma. When? For the first heat advisory, until 7 p.m. Central Daylight Time this evening. For the second heat advisory, from noon to 7 p.m. Central Daylight Time Saturday. Impacts. Heat-related illnesses are possible, especially impacting those not acclimated to the conditions or those performing strenuous activities. Take extra precautions when outside. Wear lightweight and loose-fitting clothing. Try to limit strenuous activities to early morning or evening. Take action when you see symptoms of heat exhaustion and heat stroke. Heat advisory for today has expired. Heat advisory remains in effect from noon to 7 p.m. Central Daylight Time Saturday. What? Heat index values up to 108 expected. Where? Portions of northwest and west central Arkansas and east central, northeast, and southeast Oklahoma. When? From noon to 7 p.m. Central Daylight Time Saturday. Impacts. Heat-related illnesses are possible, especially impacting those not acclimated to the conditions or those performing strenuous activities. Take extra precautions when outside. Wear lightweight and loose-fitting clothing. Try to limit strenuous activities to early morning or evening. Take action when you see symptoms of heat exhaustion and heat stroke. From the Norman Forecast Office, here is the forecast for Stillwater and surrounding area. Tonight, clear. Lows in the mid-70s. South winds 10 to 15 miles an hour. Heat index values up to 105 early until midnight. Saturday, sunny, hot with highs around 100. South winds 5 to 10 miles an hour. Heat index values

up to 105. Saturday night, mostly clear. Lows in the mid-70s. Southeast winds 5 to 10 miles an hour. Sunday, sunny. Highs in the upper 90s. South winds around 5 miles an hour. Heat index values up to 106. Sunday night, mostly clear. Lows in the mid-70s. Southeast winds around 5 miles an hour. Labor Day, sunny, hot with highs around 100. Heat index values up to 105. Monday night, mostly clear. Lows in the mid-70s. Tuesday, sunny, hot with highs around 100. Heat index values up to 105. Tuesday night, mostly clear. Lows in the mid-70s. Heat index values up to 105 early until midnight. Wednesday, sunny, hot with highs around 100. Wednesday night, mostly clear. Lows in the mid-70s. Thursday, sunny. Highs in the upper 90s. Thursday night, mostly clear. Lows in the lower 70s. Friday, sunny. Highs in the upper 90s. 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It's Stillwater, it was clear. The temperature was 90 degrees, the dew point 67, and the relative humidity 46%. The wind was southeast at 9 miles an hour. The pressure was 29.87 inches and rising. At Enid, it was clear. The temperature was 93. The wind was southeast at 9. At Guthrie, it was clear. The temperature was 91. The wind was southeast at 6. Observations from around the region. Skies ranged from clear to partly cloudy, and temperatures were between 87 and 92 degrees. Once again at 9 p.m., at Stillwater, it was clear. The temperature was 90. 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Heat advisory remains in effect from noon to 7 p.m. Central Daylight Time Saturday. What? Heat index values up to 109 expected. Where? Portions of central, east central, northern, northwest, southeast, southern, and southwest Oklahoma and northern Texas. When? From noon to 7 p.m. Central Daylight Time Saturday. Impacts. Hot temperatures and high humidity may cause heat illnesses. Drink plenty of fluids, stay in an air-conditioned room, stay out of the sun, and check up on relatives and neighbors. Heat advisory in effect from noon to 7 p.m. Central Daylight Time Saturday. Heat advisory remains in effect until 7 p.m. Central Daylight Time this evening. What? Heat index values between 105 and 109 expected. Where? Portions of northwest and west central Arkansas and east central, northeast, and southeast Oklahoma. When? For the first heat advisory, until 7 p.m. Central Daylight Time this evening. For the second heat advisory, from noon to 7 p.m. Central Daylight Time Saturday. Impacts. Heat-related illnesses are possible, especially impacting those not acclimated to the conditions or those performing strenuous activities. Take extra precautions when outside. Wear lightweight and loose-fitting clothing. Try to limit strenuous activities to early morning or evening. Take action when you see symptoms of heat exhaustion and heat stroke. Heat advisory for today has expired. Heat advisory remains in effect from noon to 7 p.m. Central Daylight Time Saturday. What? Heat index values up to 108 expected. Where? Portions of northwest and west central Arkansas and east central, northeast, and southeast Oklahoma. When? From noon to 7 p.m. Central Daylight Time Saturday. Impacts. Heat-related illnesses are possible, especially impacting those not acclimated to the conditions or those performing strenuous activities. Take extra precautions when outside. Wear lightweight and loose-fitting clothing. Try to limit strenuous activities to early morning or evening. Take action when you see symptoms of heat exhaustion and heat stroke. From the Norman Forecast Office, here is the forecast for Stillwater and surrounding area. Tonight, clear. Lows in the mid-70s.

south winds 10 to 15 miles an hour. Heat index values up to 105 early until midnight. Saturday, sunny, hot with highs around 100. South winds 5 to 10 miles an hour. Heat index values up to 105. Saturday night, mostly clear. Lows in the mid-70s. Southeast winds 5 to 10 miles an hour. Sunday, sunny. Highs in the upper 90s. South winds around 5 miles an hour. Heat index values up to 106. Sunday night, mostly clear. Lows in the mid-70s. Southeast winds around 5 miles an hour. Labor Day, sunny, hot with highs around 100. Heat index values up to 105. Monday night, mostly clear. Lows in the mid-70s. Tuesday, sunny, hot with highs around 100. Heat index values up to 105. Tuesday night, mostly clear. Lows in the mid-70s. Heat index values up to 105 early until midnight. Wednesday, sunny, hot with highs around 100. Wednesday night, mostly clear. Lows in the mid-70s. Thursday, sunny. Highs in the upper 90s. Thursday night, mostly clear. Lows in the lower 70s. Friday, sunny. Highs in the upper 90s. 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At Stillwater, it was clear. The temperature was 90 degrees, the dew point 67, and the relative humidity 46%. The wind was southeast at 9 miles an hour. The pressure was 29.87 inches and rising. At Enid, it was clear. The temperature was 93. The wind was southeast at 9. At Guthrie, it was clear. The temperature was 91. The wind was southeast at 6. Observations from around the region. Skies ranged from clear to partly cloudy, and temperatures were between 87 and 92 degrees. Once again at 9 p.m., at Stillwater, it was clear. The temperature was 90. Heat advisory remains in effect from noon to 7 p.m. Central Daylight Time Saturday. What? Heat index values up to 109 expected. Where? Portions of central, east central, northern, northwest, southeast, southern, and southwest Oklahoma and northern Texas. When? From noon to 7 p.m. Central Daylight Time Saturday. Impacts, hot temperatures and high humidity may cause heat illnesses. Drink plenty of fluids, stay in an air-conditioned room, stay out of the sun, and check up on relatives and neighbors. Heat advisory in effect from noon to 7 p.m. Central Daylight Time Saturday. Heat advisory remains in effect until 7 p.m. Central Daylight Time this evening. What? Heat index values between 105 and 109 expected. Where? Portions of northwest and west central Arkansas and east central, northeast, and southeast Oklahoma. When, for the first heat advisory, until 7 p.m. Central Daylight Time this evening. For the second heat advisory, from noon to 7 p.m. Central Daylight Time Saturday. Impacts, heat-related illnesses are possible, especially impacting those not acclimated to the conditions or those performing strenuous activities. Take extra precautions when outside. Wear lightweight and loose-fitting clothing. Try to limit strenuous activities to early morning or evening. Take action when you see symptoms of heat exhaustion and heat stroke. Heat advisory for today has expired. Heat advisory remains in effect from noon to 7 p.m. Central Daylight Time Saturday. What? Heat index values up to 108 expected. Where? Portions of northwest and west central Arkansas and east central, northeast, and southeast Oklahoma. When? From noon to 7 p.m. Central Daylight Time Saturday. Impacts, heat-related illnesses are possible, especially impacting those not acclimated to the conditions or those performing strenuous activities. Take extra precautions when outside. Wear lightweight and loose-fitting clothing. Try to limit strenuous activities to early morning or evening. Take action when you see symptoms of heat exhaustion and heat stroke. From the Norman Forecast Office, here is the forecast for Stillwater and surrounding area. Tonight, clear. Lows in the mid-70s.

south winds 10 to 15 miles an hour. Heat index values up to 105 early until midnight. Saturday, sunny, hot with highs around 100. South winds 5 to 10 miles an hour. Heat index values up to 105. Saturday night, mostly clear. Lows in the mid-70s. Southeast winds 5 to 10 miles an hour. Sunday, sunny. Highs in the upper 90s. South winds around 5 miles an hour. Heat index values up to 106. Sunday night, mostly clear. Lows in the mid-70s. Southeast winds around 5 miles an hour. Labor Day, sunny, hot with highs around 100. Heat index values up to 105. Monday night, mostly clear. Lows in the mid-70s. Tuesday, sunny, hot with highs around 100. Heat index values up to 105. Tuesday night, mostly clear. Lows in the mid-70s. Heat index values up to 105 early until midnight. Wednesday, sunny, hot with highs around 100. Wednesday night, mostly clear. Lows in the mid-70s. Thursday, sunny. Highs in the upper 90s. Thursday night, mostly clear. Lows in the lower 70s. Friday, sunny. Highs in the upper 90s. 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At Stillwater, it was clear. The temperature was 90 degrees, the dew point 67, and the relative humidity 46%. The wind was southeast at 9 miles an hour. The pressure was 29.87 inches and rising. At Enid, it was clear. The temperature was 93. The wind was southeast at 9. At Guthrie, it was clear. The temperature was 91. The wind was southeast at 6. Observations from around the region. Skies ranged from clear to partly cloudy, and temperatures were between 87 and 92 degrees. Once again at 9 p.m., at Stillwater, it was clear. The temperature was 90. Heat advisory remains in effect from noon to 7 p.m. Central Daylight Time Saturday. What? Heat index values up to 109 expected. Where? Portions of central, east central, northern, northwest, southeast, southern, and southwest Oklahoma and northern Texas. When? From noon to 7 p.m. Central Daylight Time Saturday. Impacts. Hot temperatures and high humidity may cause heat illnesses. Drink plenty of fluids, stay in an air-conditioned room, stay out of the sun, and check up on relatives and neighbors. Heat advisory in effect from noon to 7 p.m. Central Daylight Time Saturday. Heat advisory remains in effect until 7 p.m. Central Daylight Time this evening. What? Heat index values between 105 and 109 expected. Where? Portions of northwest and west central Arkansas and east central, northeast, and southeast Oklahoma. When? For the first heat advisory, until 7 p.m. Central Daylight Time this evening. For the second heat advisory, from noon to 7 p.m. Central Daylight Time Saturday. Impacts. Heat-related illnesses are possible, especially impacting those not acclimated to the conditions or those performing strenuous activities. Take extra precautions when outside. Wear lightweight and loose-fitting clothing. Try to limit strenuous activities to early morning or evening. Take action when you see symptoms of heat exhaustion and heat stroke. Heat advisory for today has expired. Heat advisory remains in effect from noon to 7 p.m. Central Daylight Time Saturday. What? Heat index values up to 108 expected. Where? Portions of northwest and west central Arkansas and east central, northeast, and southeast Oklahoma. When? From noon to 7 p.m. Central Daylight Time Saturday. Impacts. Heat-related illnesses are possible, especially impacting those not acclimated to the conditions or those performing strenuous activities. Take extra precautions when outside. Wear lightweight and loose-fitting clothing. Try to limit strenuous activities to early morning or evening. Take action when you see symptoms of heat exhaustion and heat stroke. From the Norman Forecast Office, here is the forecast for Stillwater and surrounding area. Tonight, clear. Lows in the mid-70s.

south winds 10 to 15 miles an hour. Heat index values up to 105 early until midnight. Saturday, sunny, hot with highs around 100. South winds 5 to 10 miles an hour. Heat index values up to 105. Saturday night, mostly clear. Lows in the mid-70s. Southeast winds 5 to 10 miles an hour. Sunday, sunny. Highs in the upper 90s. South winds around 5 miles an hour. Heat index values up to 106. Sunday night, mostly clear. Lows in the mid-70s. Southeast winds around 5 miles an hour. Labor Day, sunny, hot with highs around 100. Heat index values up to 105. Monday night, mostly clear. Lows in the mid-70s. Tuesday, sunny, hot with highs around 100. Heat index values up to 105. Tuesday night, mostly clear. Lows in the mid-70s. Heat index values up to 105 early until midnight. Wednesday, sunny, hot with highs around 100. Wednesday night, mostly clear. Lows in the mid-70s. Thursday, sunny. Highs in the upper 90s. Thursday night, mostly clear. Lows in the lower 70s. Friday, sunny. Highs in the upper 90s. You're listening to Stillwater Weather Radio, and here are 9 p.m. weather observations. It's Stillwater, it was clear. The temperature was 90 degrees, the dew point 67, and the relative humidity 46%. The wind was southeast at 9 miles an hour. The pressure was 29.87 inches and rising. At Enid, it was clear. The temperature was 93. The wind was southeast at 9. At Guthrie, it was clear. The temperature was 91. The wind was southeast at 6. Observations from around the region. Skies ranged from clear to partly cloudy, and temperatures were between 87 and 92 degrees. Once again at 9 p.m., at Stillwater, it was clear. The temperature was 90. 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Heat advisory remains in effect from noon to 7 p.m. Central Daylight Time Saturday. What? Heat index values up to 109 expected. Where? Portions of central, east central, northern, northwest, southeast, southern, and southwest Oklahoma and northern Texas. When? From noon to 7 p.m. Central Daylight Time Saturday. Impacts. Hot temperatures and high humidity may cause heat illnesses. Drink plenty of fluids, stay in an air-conditioned room, stay out of the sun, and check up on relatives and neighbors. Heat advisory in effect from noon to 7 p.m. Central Daylight Time Saturday. Heat advisory remains in effect until 7 p.m. Central Daylight Time this evening. What? Heat index values between 105 and 109 expected. Where? Portions of northwest and west central Arkansas and east central, northeast, and southeast Oklahoma. When? For the first heat advisory, until 7 p.m. Central Daylight Time this evening. For the second heat advisory, from noon to 7 p.m. Central Daylight Time Saturday. Impacts. Heat-related illnesses are possible, especially impacting those not acclimated to the conditions or those performing strenuous activities. Take extra precautions when outside. Wear lightweight and loose-fitting clothing. Try to limit strenuous activities to early morning or evening. Take action when you see symptoms of heat exhaustion and heat stroke. Heat advisory for today has expired. Heat advisory remains in effect from noon to 7 p.m. Central Daylight Time Saturday. What? Heat index values up to 108 expected. Where? Portions of northwest and west central Arkansas and east central, northeast, and southeast Oklahoma. When? From noon to 7 p.m. Central Daylight Time Saturday. Impacts. Heat-related illnesses are possible, especially impacting those not acclimated to the conditions or those performing strenuous activities. Take extra precautions when outside. Wear lightweight and loose-fitting clothing. Try to limit strenuous activities.

early morning or evening. Take action when you see symptoms of heat exhaustion and heat stroke. From the Norman Forecast Office, here is the forecast for Stillwater and surrounding area. Tonight, clear. Lows in the mid-70s. South winds 10 to 15 miles an hour. Heat index values up to 105 early until midnight. Saturday, sunny, hot with highs around 100. South winds 5 to 10 miles an hour. Heat index values up to 105. Saturday night, mostly clear. Lows in the mid-70s. Southeast winds 5 to 10 miles an hour. Sunday, sunny. Highs in the upper 90s. South winds around 5 miles an hour. Heat index values up to 106. Sunday night, mostly clear. Lows in the mid-70s. Southeast winds around 5 miles an hour. Labor Day, sunny, hot with highs around 100. Heat index values up to 105. Monday night, mostly clear. Lows in the mid-70s. Tuesday, sunny, hot with highs around 100. Heat index values up to 105. Tuesday night, mostly clear. Lows in the mid-70s. Heat index values up to 105 early until midnight. Wednesday, sunny, hot with highs around 100. Wednesday night, mostly clear. Lows in the mid-70s. Thursday, sunny. Highs in the upper 90s. Thursday night, mostly clear. Lows in the lower 70s. Friday, sunny. Highs in the upper 90s. 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At Stillwater, it was clear. The temperature was 88 degrees, the dew point 67, and the relative humidity 49%. The wind was southeast at 9 miles an hour. The pressure was 29.90 inches and rising. At Enid, it was clear. The temperature was 90. The wind was southeast at 8. At Guthrie, it was clear. The temperature was 90. The wind was south at 9. Observations from around the region. It was clear, with a temperature of 88 at Wichita, 89 at Oklahoma City, and 84 at Springfield. It was partly cloudy, with a temperature of 91 at Dallas-Fort Worth, and 88 at Tulsa. Once again at 10 p.m., at Stillwater, it was clear. The temperature was 88. Heat advisory remains in effect from noon to 7 p.m. Central Daylight Time Saturday. What? Heat index values up to 109 expected. Where? Portions of central, east central, northern, northwest, southeast, southern, and southwest Oklahoma and northern Texas. When? From noon to 7 p.m. Central Daylight Time Saturday. Impacts. Hot temperatures and high humidity may cause heat illnesses. Drink plenty of fluids. Stay in an air-conditioned room, stay out of the sun, and check up on relatives and neighbors. Heat advisory in effect from noon to 7 p.m. Central Daylight Time Saturday. Heat advisory remains in effect until 7 p.m. Central Daylight Time this evening. What? Heat index values between 105 and 109 expected. Where? Portions of northwest and west central Arkansas and east central, northeast, and southeast Oklahoma. When? For the first heat advisory, until 7 p.m. Central Daylight Time this evening. For the second heat advisory, from noon to 7 p.m. Central Daylight Time Saturday. Impacts, heat-related illnesses are possible, especially impacting those not acclimated to the conditions or those performing strenuous activities. Take extra precautions when outside. Wear lightweight and loose-fitting clothing. Try to limit strenuous activities to early morning or evening. Take action when you see symptoms of heat exhaustion and heat stroke. Heat advisory for today has expired. Heat advisory remains in effect from noon to 7 p.m. Central Daylight Time Saturday. What? Heat index values up to 108 expected. Where? Portions of northwest and west central Arkansas and east central, northeast, and southeast Oklahoma. When? From noon to 7 p.m. Central Daylight Time Saturday. Impacts. Heat-related illnesses are possible, especially impacting those not acclimated to the conditions or those performing strenuous activities. Take extra precautions when out.

outside. 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From the Norman Forecast Office, here is the forecast for Stillwater and surrounding area. Tonight, clear. Lows in the mid-70s. South winds 10 to 15 miles an hour. Heat index values up to 105 early until midnight. Saturday, sunny, hot with highs around 100. South winds 5 to 10 miles an hour. Heat index values up to 105. Saturday night, mostly clear. Lows in the mid-70s. Southeast winds 5 to 10 miles an hour. Sunday, sunny. Highs in the upper 90s. South winds around 5 miles an hour. Heat index values up to 106. Sunday night, mostly clear. Lows in the mid-70s. Southeast winds around 5 miles an hour. Labor Day, sunny, hot with highs around 100. Heat index values up to 105. Monday night, mostly clear. Lows in the mid-70s. Tuesday, sunny, hot with highs around 100. Heat index values up to 105. Tuesday night, mostly clear. Lows in the mid-70s. Heat index values up to 105 early until midnight. Wednesday, sunny, hot with highs around 100. Wednesday night, mostly clear. Lows in the mid-70s. Thursday, sunny. Highs in the upper 90s. Thursday night, mostly clear. Lows in the lower 70s. Friday, sunny. Highs in the upper 90s. 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At Stillwater, it was clear. The temperature was 88 degrees, the dew point 67, and the relative humidity 49%. The wind was southeast at 9 miles an hour. The pressure was 29.90 inches and rising. At Enid, it was clear. The temperature was 90. The wind was southeast at 8. At Guthrie, it was clear. The temperature was 90. The wind was south at 9. Observations from around the region. It was clear, with a temperature of 88 at Wichita, 89 at Oklahoma City, and 84 at Springfield. It was partly cloudy, with a temperature of 91 at Dallas-Fort Worth, and 88 at Tulsa. Once again at 10 p.m., at Stillwater, it was clear. The temperature was 88. Heat advisory remains in effect from noon to 7 p.m. Central Daylight Time Saturday. What? Heat index values up to 109 expected. Where? Portions of central, east central, northern, northwest, southeast, southern, and southwest Oklahoma and northern Texas. When? From noon to 7 p.m. Central Daylight Time Saturday. Impacts. Hot temperatures and high humidity may cause heat illnesses. Drink plenty of fluids. Stay in an air-conditioned room, stay out of the sun, and check up on relatives and neighbors. Heat advisory in effect from noon to 7 p.m. Central Daylight Time Saturday. Heat advisory remains in effect until 7 p.m. Central Daylight Time this evening. What? Heat index values between 105 and 109 expected. Where? Portions of northwest and west central Arkansas and east central, northeast, and southeast Oklahoma. When? For the first heat advisory, until 7 p.m. Central Daylight Time this evening. For the second heat advisory, from noon to 7 p.m. Central Daylight Time Saturday. Impacts. Heat-related illnesses are possible, especially impacting those not acclimated to the conditions or those performing strenuous activities. Take extra precautions when outside. Wear lightweight and loose-fitting clothing. Try to limit strenuous activities to early morning or evening. Take action when you see symptoms of heat exhaustion and heat stroke. Heat advisory for today has expired. Heat advisory remains in effect from noon to 7 p.m. Central Daylight Time Saturday. What? Heat index values up to 108 expected. Where? Portions of northwest and west central Arkansas and east central, northeast, and southeast Oklahoma. When? From noon to 7 p.m. Central Daylight Time Saturday. Impacts. Heat-related illnesses are possible, especially impacting those

not acclimated to the conditions or those performing strenuous activities. Take extra precautions when outside. Wear lightweight and loose-fitting clothing. Try to limit strenuous activities to early morning or evening. Take action when you see symptoms of heat exhaustion and heat stroke. From the Norman Forecast Office, here is the forecast for Stillwater and surrounding area. Tonight, clear. Lows in the mid-70s. South winds 10 to 15 miles an hour. Heat index values up to 105 early until midnight. Saturday, sunny, hot with highs around 100. South winds 5 to 10 miles an hour. Heat index values up to 105. Saturday night, mostly clear. Lows in the mid-70s. Southeast winds 5 to 10 miles an hour. Sunday, sunny. Highs in the upper 90s. South winds around 5 miles an hour. Heat index values up to 106. Sunday night, mostly clear. Lows in the mid-70s. Southeast winds around 5 miles an hour. Labor Day, sunny, hot with highs around 100. Heat index values up to 105. Monday night, mostly clear. Lows in the mid-70s. Tuesday, sunny, hot with highs around 100. Heat index values up to 105. Tuesday night, mostly clear. Lows in the mid-70s. Heat index values up to 105 early until midnight. Wednesday, sunny, hot with highs around 100. Wednesday night, mostly clear. Lows in the mid-70s. Thursday, sunny. Highs in the upper 90s. Thursday night, mostly clear. Lows in the lower 70s. Friday, sunny. Highs in the upper 90s. 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At Stillwater, it was clear. The temperature was 88 degrees, the dew point 67, and the relative humidity 49%. The wind was southeast at 9 miles an hour. The pressure was 29.90 inches and rising. At Enid, it was clear. The temperature was 90. The wind was southeast at 8. At Guthrie, it was clear. The temperature was 90. The wind was south at 9. Observations from around the region. Skies ranged from clear to partly cloudy, and temperatures were between 84 and 91 degrees. Once again at 10 p.m., at Stillwater, it was clear. The temperature was 88. Heat advisory remains in effect from noon to 7 p.m. Central Daylight Time Saturday. What? Heat index values up to 109 expected. Where? Portions of central, east central, northern, northwest, southeast, southern, and southwest Oklahoma and northern Texas. When? From noon to 7 p.m. Central Daylight Time Saturday. Impacts. Hot temperatures and high humidity may cause heat illnesses. Drink plenty of fluids, stay in an air-conditioned room, stay out of the sun, and check up on relatives and neighbors. Heat advisory in effect from noon to 7 p.m. Central Daylight Time Saturday. Heat advisory remains in effect until 7 p.m. Central Daylight Time this evening. What? Heat index values between 105 and 109 expected. Where? Portions of northwest and west central Arkansas and east central, northeast, and southeast Oklahoma. When? For the first heat advisory, until 7 p.m. Central Daylight Time this evening. For the second heat advisory, from noon to 7 p.m. Central Daylight Time Saturday. Impacts. Heat-related illnesses are possible, especially impacting those not acclimated to the conditions or those performing strenuous activities. Take extra precautions when outside. Wear lightweight and loose-fitting clothing. Try to limit strenuous activities to early morning or evening. Take action when you see symptoms of heat exhaustion and heat stroke. Heat advisory for today has expired. Heat advisory remains in effect from noon to 7 p.m. Central Daylight Time Saturday. What? Heat index values up to 108 expected. Where?
portions of northwest and west central Arkansas and east central, northeast, and southeast Oklahoma. When, from noon to 7 p.m. Central Daylight Time Saturday. Impacts, heat-related illnesses are possible, especially impacting those not acclimated to the conditions or those performing strenuous activities. Take extra precautions when outside. Wear lightweight and loose-fitting clothing. Try to limit strenuous activities to early morning or evening. Take action when you see symptoms of heat exhaustion and heat stroke. From the Norman Forecast Office, here is the forecast for Stillwater and surrounding area. Tonight, clear. Lows in the mid-70s. South winds 10 to 15 miles an hour. Heat index values up to 105 early until midnight. Saturday, sunny, hot with highs around 100. South winds 5 to 10 miles an hour. Heat index values up to 105. Saturday night, mostly clear. Lows in the mid-70s. Southeast winds 5 to 10 miles an hour. Sunday, sunny. Highs in the upper 90s. South winds around 5 miles an hour. Heat index values up to 106. Sunday night, mostly clear. Lows in the mid-70s. Southeast winds around 5 miles an hour. Labor Day, sunny, hot with highs around 100. Heat index values up to 105. Monday night, mostly clear. Lows in the mid-70s. Tuesday, sunny, hot with highs around 100. Heat index values up to 105. Tuesday night, mostly clear. Lows in the mid-70s. Heat index values up to 105 early until midnight. Wednesday, sunny, hot with highs around 100. Wednesday night, mostly clear. Lows in the mid-70s. Thursday, sunny. Highs in the upper 90s. Thursday night, mostly clear. Lows in the lower 70s. Friday, sunny. Highs in the upper 90s. 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At Stillwater, it was clear. The temperature was 88 degrees, the dew point 67, and the relative humidity 49%. The wind was southeast at 9 miles an hour. The pressure was 29.90 inches and rising. At Enid, it was clear. The temperature was 90. The wind was southeast at 8. At Guthrie, it was clear. The temperature was 90. The wind was south at 9. Observations from around the region. Skies ranged from clear to partly cloudy, and temperatures were between 84 and 91 degrees. Once again at 10 p.m., at Stillwater, it was clear. The temperature was 88. Heat advisory remains in effect from noon to 7 p.m. Central Daylight Time Saturday. What? Heat index values up to 109 expected. Where? Portions of central, east central, northern, northwest, southeast, southern, and southwest Oklahoma and northern Texas. When? From noon to 7 p.m. Central Daylight Time Saturday. Impacts. Hot temperatures and high humidity may cause heat illnesses. Drink plenty of fluids, stay in an air-conditioned room, stay out of the sun, and check up on relatives and neighbors. Heat advisory in effect from noon to 7 p.m. Central Daylight Time Saturday. Heat advisory remains in effect until 7 p.m. Central Daylight Time this evening. What? Heat index values between 105 and 109 expected. Where? Portions of northwest and west central Arkansas and east central, northeast, and southeast Oklahoma. When, for the first heat advisory, until 7 p.m. Central Daylight Time this evening. For the second heat advisory, from noon to 7 p.m. Central Daylight Time Saturday. Impacts, heat-related illnesses are possible, especially impacting those not acclimated to the conditions or those performing strenuous activities. Take extra precautions when outside. Wear lightweight and loose-fitting clothing. Try to limit strenuous activities to early morning or evening. Take action when you see symptoms of heat exhaustion and heat stroke. Heat advisory for today has expired. Heat advisory remains in effect from noon to 7 p.m. Central Daylight Time Saturday. What? Heat index values up to 108 expected. Where? Portions of northwest.

an hour. Heat index values up to 105. Saturday night, mostly clear. Lows in the mid-70s. Southeast winds 5 to 10 miles an hour. Sunday, sunny. Highs in the upper 90s. South winds around 5 miles an hour. Heat index values up to 106. Sunday night, mostly clear. Lows in the mid-70s. Southeast winds around 5 miles an hour. Labor Day, sunny, hot with highs around 100. Heat index values up to 105. Monday night, mostly clear. Lows in the mid-70s. Tuesday, sunny, hot with highs around 100. Heat index values up to 105. Tuesday night, mostly clear. Lows in the mid-70s. Heat index values up to 105 early until midnight. Wednesday, sunny, hot with highs around 100. Wednesday night, mostly clear. Lows in the mid-70s. Thursday, sunny. Highs in the upper 90s. Thursday night, mostly clear. Lows in the lower 70s. Friday, sunny. Highs in the upper 90s. 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At Stillwater, it was clear. The temperature was 88 degrees, the dew point 67, and the relative humidity 49%. The wind was southeast at 9 miles an hour. The pressure was 29.90 inches and rising. At Enid, it was clear. The temperature was 90. The wind was southeast at 8. At Guthrie, it was clear. The temperature was 90. The wind was south at 9. Observations from around the region. Skies ranged from clear to partly cloudy, and temperatures were between 84 and 91 degrees. Once again at 10 p.m., at Stillwater, it was clear. The temperature was 88. Heat advisory remains in effect from noon to 7 p.m. Central Daylight Time Saturday. What? Heat index values up to 109 expected. Where? Portions of central, east central, northern, northwest, southeast, southern, and southwest Oklahoma and northern Texas. When? From noon to 7 p.m. Central Daylight Time Saturday. Impacts. Hot temperatures and high humidity may cause heat illnesses. Drink plenty of fluids, stay in an air-conditioned room, stay out of the sun, and check up on relatives and neighbors. Heat advisory in effect from noon to 7 p.m. Central Daylight Time Saturday. Heat advisory remains in effect until 7 p.m. Central Daylight Time this evening. What? Heat index values between 105 and 109 expected. Where? Portions of northwest and west central Arkansas and east central, northeast, and southeast Oklahoma. When? For the first heat advisory, until 7 p.m. Central Daylight Time this evening. For the second heat advisory, from noon to 7 p.m. Central Daylight Time Saturday. Impacts. Heat-related illnesses are possible, especially impacting those not acclimated to the conditions or those performing strenuous activities. Take extra precautions when outside. Wear lightweight and loose-fitting clothing. Try to limit strenuous activities to early morning or evening. Take action when you see symptoms of heat exhaustion and heat stroke. Heat advisory for today has expired. Heat advisory remains in effect from noon to 7 p.m. Central Daylight Time Saturday. What? Heat index values up to 108 expected. Where? Portions of northwest and west central Arkansas and east central, northeast, and southeast Oklahoma. When? From noon to 7 p.m. Central Daylight Time Saturday. Impacts. Heat-related illnesses are possible, especially impacting those not acclimated to the conditions or those performing strenuous activities. Take extra precautions when outside. Wear lightweight and loose-fitting clothing. Try to limit strenuous activities to early morning or evening. Take action when you see symptoms of heat exhaustion and heat stroke. From the Norman Forecast Office, here is the forecast for Stillwater and surrounding area. Tonight, clear. Lows in the mid-70s. South winds 10 to 15 miles an hour. Heat index values up to 105 early until midnight. Saturday, sunny, hot with highs around 100. South winds 5 to 10 miles an hour.

heat index values up to 105. Saturday night, mostly clear. Lows in the mid-70s. Southeast winds 5 to 10 miles an hour. Sunday, sunny. Highs in the upper 90s. South winds around 5 miles an hour. Heat index values up to 106. Sunday night, mostly clear. Lows in the mid-70s. Southeast winds around 5 miles an hour. Labor Day, sunny, hot with highs around 100. Heat index values up to 105. Monday night, mostly clear. Lows in the mid-70s. Tuesday, sunny, hot with highs around 100. Heat index values up to 105. Tuesday night, mostly clear. Lows in the mid-70s. Heat index values up to 105 early until midnight. Wednesday, sunny, hot with highs around 100. Wednesday night, mostly clear. Lows in the mid-70s. Thursday, sunny. Highs in the upper 90s. Thursday night, mostly clear. Lows in the lower 70s. Friday, sunny. Highs in the upper 90s. 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At Stillwater, it was clear. The temperature was 88 degrees, the dew point 67, and the relative humidity 49%. The wind was southeast at 9 miles an hour. The pressure was 29.90 inches and rising. At Enid, it was clear. The temperature was 90. The wind was southeast at 8. At Guthrie, it was clear. The temperature was 90. The wind was south at 9. Observations from around the region. Skies ranged from clear to partly cloudy, and temperatures were between 84 and 91 degrees. Once again at 10 p.m., at Stillwater, it was clear. The temperature was 88. Heat advisory remains in effect from noon to 7 p.m. Central Daylight Time Saturday. What? Heat index values up to 109 expected. Where? Portions of central, east central, northern, northwest, southeast, southern, and southwest Oklahoma and northern Texas. When? From noon to 7 p.m. Central Daylight Time Saturday. Impacts. Hot temperatures and high humidity may cause heat illnesses. Drink plenty of fluids, stay in an air-conditioned room, stay out of the sun, and check up on relatives and neighbors. Heat advisory in effect from noon to 7 p.m. Central Daylight Time Saturday. Heat advisory remains in effect until 7 p.m. Central Daylight Time this evening. What? Heat index values between 105 and 109 expected. Where? Portions of northwest and west central Arkansas and east central, northeast, and southeast Oklahoma. When? For the first heat advisory, until 7 p.m. Central Daylight Time this evening. For the second heat advisory, from noon to 7 p.m. Central Daylight Time Saturday. Impacts. Heat-related illnesses are possible, especially impacting those not acclimated to the conditions or those performing strenuous activities. Take extra precautions when outside. Wear lightweight and loose-fitting clothing. Try to limit strenuous activities to early morning or evening. Take action when you see symptoms of heat exhaustion and heat stroke. Heat advisory for today has expired. Heat advisory remains in effect from noon to 7 p.m. Central Daylight Time Saturday. What? Heat index values up to 108 expected. Where? Portions of northwest and west central Arkansas and east central, northeast, and southeast Oklahoma. When? From noon to 7 p.m. Central Daylight Time Saturday. Impacts. Heat-related illnesses are possible, especially impacting those not acclimated to the conditions or those performing strenuous activities. Take extra precautions when outside. Wear lightweight and loose-fitting clothing. Try to limit strenuous activities to early morning or evening. Take action when you see symptoms of heat exhaustion and heat stroke. From the Norman Forecast Office, here is the forecast for Stillwater and surrounding area. Tonight, clear. Lows in the mid-70s.

south winds 10 to 15 miles an hour. Heat index values up to 105 early until midnight. Lows in the mid-70s. South winds 10 to 15 miles an hour. Heat index values up to 105 early until midnight. Saturday, sunny, hot with highs around 100. South winds 5 to 10 miles an hour. Heat index values up to 105. Saturday night, mostly clear. Lows in the mid-70s. Southeast winds 5 to 10 miles an hour. Sunday, sunny. Highs in the upper 90s. South winds around 5 miles an hour. Heat index values up to 106. Sunday night, mostly clear. Lows in the mid-70s. Southeast winds around 5 miles an hour. Labor Day, sunny, hot with highs around 100. Heat index values up to 105. Monday night, mostly clear. Lows in the mid-70s. Tuesday, sunny, hot with highs around 100. Heat index values up to 105. Tuesday night, mostly clear. Lows in the mid-70s. Heat index values up to 105 early until midnight. Wednesday, sunny, hot with highs around 100. Wednesday night, mostly clear. Lows in the mid-70s. Thursday, sunny. Highs in the upper 90s. Thursday night, mostly clear. Lows in the lower 70s. Friday, sunny. Highs in the upper 90s. 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At Stillwater, it was clear. The temperature was 88 degrees, the dew point 67, and the relative humidity 49%. The wind was southeast at 9 miles an hour. The pressure was 29.90 inches and rising. At Enid, it was clear. The temperature was 90. The wind was southeast at 8. At Guthrie, it was clear. The temperature was 90. The wind was south at 9. Observations from around the region. Skies ranged from clear to partly cloudy, and temperatures were between 84 and 91 degrees. Once again at 10 p.m., at Stillwater, it was clear. The temperature was 88. Heat advisory remains in effect from noon to 7 p.m. Central Daylight Time Saturday. What? Heat index values up to 109 expected. Where? Portions of central, east central, northern, northwest, southeast, southern, and southwest Oklahoma and northern Texas. When? From noon to 7 p.m. Central Daylight Time Saturday. Impacts. Hot temperatures and high humidity may cause heat illnesses. Drink plenty of fluids, stay in an air-conditioned room, stay out of the sun, and check up on relatives and neighbors. Heat advisory in effect from noon to 7 p.m. Central Daylight Time Saturday. Heat advisory remains in effect until 7 p.m. Central Daylight Time this evening. What? Heat index values between 105 and 109 expected. Where? Portions of northwest and west central Arkansas and east central, northeast, and southeast Oklahoma. When? For the first heat advisory, until 7 p.m. Central Daylight Time this evening. For the second heat advisory, from noon to 7 p.m. Central Daylight Time Saturday. Impacts. Heat-related illnesses are possible, especially impacting those not acclimated to the conditions or those performing strenuous activities. Take extra precautions when outside. Wear lightweight and loose-fitting clothing. Try to limit strenuous activities to early morning or evening. Take action when you see symptoms of heat exhaustion and heat stroke. Heat advisory for today has expired. Heat advisory remains in effect from noon to 7 p.m. Central Daylight Time Saturday. What? Heat index values up to 108 expected. Where? Portions of northwest and west central Arkansas and east central, northeast, and southeast Oklahoma. When? From noon to 7 p.m. Central Daylight Time Saturday. Impacts. Heat-related illnesses are possible, especially impacting those not acclimated to the conditions or those performing strenuous activities. Take extra precautions when outside. Wear lightweight and loose-fitting clothing. Try to limit strenuous activities to early morning or evening. Take action when you see symptoms of heat exhaustion and heat stroke.

From the Norman Forecast Office, here is the forecast for Stillwater and surrounding area. Tonight, clear. Lows in the mid-70s. South winds 10 to 15 miles an hour. Heat index values up to 105 early until midnight. Saturday, sunny, hot with highs around 100. South winds 5 to 10 miles an hour. Heat index values up to 105. Saturday night, mostly clear. Lows in the mid-70s. Southeast winds 5 to 10 miles an hour. Sunday, sunny. Highs in the upper 90s. South winds around 5 miles an hour. Heat index values up to 106. Sunday night, mostly clear. Lows in the mid-70s. Southeast winds around 5 miles an hour. Labor Day, sunny, hot with highs around 100. Heat index values up to 105. Monday night, mostly clear. Lows in the mid-70s. Tuesday, sunny, hot with highs around 100. Heat index values up to 105. Tuesday night, mostly clear. Lows in the mid-70s. Heat index values up to 105 early until midnight. Wednesday, sunny, hot with highs around 100. Wednesday night, mostly clear. Lows in the mid-70s. Thursday, sunny. Highs in the upper 90s. Thursday night, mostly clear. Lows in the lower 70s. Friday, sunny. Highs in the upper 90s. 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At Stillwater, it was clear. The temperature was 88 degrees, the dew point 67, and the relative humidity 49%. The wind was southeast at 9 miles an hour. The pressure was 29.90 inches and rising. At Enid, it was clear. The temperature was 90. The wind was southeast at 8. At Guthrie, it was clear. The temperature was 90. The wind was south at 9. Observations from around the region. Skies ranged from clear to partly cloudy, and temperatures were between 84 and 91 degrees. Once again at 10 p.m., at Stillwater, it was clear. The temperature was 88. Heat advisory remains in effect from noon to 7 p.m. Central Daylight Time Saturday. What? Heat index values up to 109 expected. Where? Portions of central, east central, northern, northwest, southeast, southern, and southwest Oklahoma and northern Texas. When? From noon to 7 p.m. Central Daylight Time Saturday. Impacts. Hot temperatures and high humidity may cause heat illnesses. Drink plenty of fluids, stay in an air-conditioned room, stay out of the sun, and check up on relatives and neighbors. Heat advisory in effect from noon to 7 p.m. Central Daylight Time Saturday. Heat advisory remains in effect until 7 p.m. Central Daylight Time this evening. What? Heat index values between 105 and 109 expected. Where? Portions of northwest and west central Arkansas and east central, northeast, and southeast Oklahoma. When, for the first heat advisory, until 7 p.m. Central Daylight Time this evening. For the second heat advisory, from noon to 7 p.m. Central Daylight Time Saturday. Impacts, heat-related illnesses are possible, especially impacting those not acclimated to the conditions or those performing strenuous activities. Take extra precautions when outside. Wear lightweight and loose-fitting clothing. Try to limit strenuous activities to early morning or evening. Take action when you see symptoms of heat exhaustion and heat stroke. Heat advisory for today has expired. Heat advisory remains in effect from noon to 7 p.m. Central Daylight Time Saturday. What? Heat index values up to 108 expected. Where? Portions of northwest and west central Arkansas and east central, northeast, and southeast Oklahoma. When? From noon to 7 p.m. Central Daylight Time Saturday. Impacts. Heat-related illnesses are possible, especially impacting those not acclimated to the conditions or those performing strenuous activities. Take extra precautions when outside. Wear lightweight and loose-fitting clothing. Try to limit strenuous activities to early morning or evening. Take action when you see symptoms of heat exhaustion and heat stroke. From the normal

Forecast Office, here is the forecast for Stillwater and surrounding area. Tonight, clear. Lows in the mid-70s. South winds 10 to 15 miles an hour. Heat index values up to 105 early until midnight. Saturday, sunny, hot with highs around 100. South winds 5 to 10 miles an hour. Heat index values up to 105. Saturday night, mostly clear. Lows in the mid-70s. Southeast winds 5 to 10 miles an hour. Sunday, sunny. Highs in the upper 90s. South winds around 5 miles an hour. Heat index values up to 106. Sunday night, mostly clear. Lows in the mid-70s. Southeast winds around 5 miles an hour. Labor Day, sunny, hot with highs around 100. Heat index values up to 105. Monday night, mostly clear. Lows in the mid-70s. Tuesday, sunny, hot with highs around 100. Heat index values up to 105. Tuesday night, mostly clear. Lows in the mid-70s. Heat index values up to 105 early until midnight. Wednesday, sunny, hot with highs around 100. Wednesday night, mostly clear. Lows in the mid-70s. Thursday, sunny. Highs in the upper 90s. Thursday night, mostly clear. Lows in the lower 70s. Friday, sunny. Highs in the upper 90s. 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It's Stillwater, it was clear. The temperature was 88 degrees, the dew point 67, and the relative humidity 49%. The wind was southeast at 9 miles an hour. The pressure was 29.90 inches and rising. At Enid, it was clear. The temperature was 90. The wind was southeast at 8. At Guthrie, it was clear. The temperature was 90. The wind was south at 9. Observations from around the region. Skies ranged from clear to partly cloudy, and temperatures were between 84 and 91 degrees. Once again at 10 p.m., it's Stillwater, it was clear. The temperature was 88. Heat advisory remains in effect from noon to 7 p.m. Central Daylight Time Saturday. What? Heat index values up to 109 expected. Where? Portions of central, east central, northern, northwest, southeast, southern, and southwest Oklahoma and northern Texas. When? From noon to 7 p.m. Central Daylight Time Saturday. Impacts. Hot temperatures and high humidity may cause heat illnesses. Drink plenty of fluids. Stay in an air-conditioned room, stay out of the sun, and check up on relatives and neighbors. Heat advisory in effect from noon to 7 p.m. Central Daylight Time Saturday. Heat advisory remains in effect until 7 p.m. Central Daylight Time this evening. What? Heat index values between 105 and 109 expected. Where? Portions of northwest and west central Arkansas and east central, northeast, and southeast Oklahoma. When? For the first heat advisory, until 7 p.m. Central Daylight Time this evening. For the second heat advisory, from noon to 7 p.m. Central Daylight Time Saturday. Impacts, heat-related illnesses are possible, especially impacting those not acclimated to the conditions or those performing strenuous activities. Take extra precautions when outside. Wear lightweight and loose-fitting clothing. Try to limit strenuous activities to early morning or evening. Take action when you see symptoms of heat exhaustion and heat stroke. Heat advisory for today has expired. Heat advisory remains in effect from noon to 7 p.m. Central Daylight Time Saturday. What? Heat index values up to 108 expected. Where? Portions of northwest and west central Arkansas and east central, northeast, and southeast Oklahoma. When? From noon to 7 p.m. Central Daylight Time Saturday. Impacts. Heat-related illnesses are possible, especially impacting those not acclimated to the conditions or those performing strenuous activities.

Take extra precautions when outside. 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Try to limit strenuous activities to early morning or evening. Take action when you see symptoms of heat exhaustion and heat stroke. From the Norman Forecast Office, here is the forecast for Stillwater and surrounding area. Tonight, clear. Lows in the mid-70s. South winds 10 to 15 miles an hour. Heat index values up to 105 early until midnight. Saturday, sunny, hot with highs around 100. South winds 5 to 10 miles an hour. Heat index values up to 105. Saturday night, mostly clear. Lows in the mid-70s. Southeast winds 5 to 10 miles an hour. Sunday, sunny. Highs in the upper 90s. South winds around 5 miles an hour. Heat index values up to 106. Sunday night, mostly clear. Lows in the mid-70s. Southeast winds around 5 miles an hour. Labor Day, sunny, hot with highs around 100. Heat index values up to 105. Monday night, mostly clear. Lows in the mid-70s. Tuesday, sunny, hot with highs around 100. Heat index values up to 105. Tuesday night, mostly clear. Lows in the mid-70s. Heat index values up to 105 early until midnight. Wednesday, sunny, hot with highs around 100. Wednesday night, mostly clear. Lows in the mid-70s. Thursday, sunny. Highs in the upper 90s. Thursday night, mostly clear. Lows in the lower 70s. Friday, sunny. Highs in the upper 90s. 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At Stillwater, it was clear. The temperature was 88 degrees, the dew point 67, and the relative humidity 49%. The wind was southeast at 9 miles an hour. The pressure was 29.90 inches and rising. At Enid, it was clear. The temperature was 90. The wind was southeast at 8. At Guthrie, it was clear. The temperature was 90. The wind was south at 9. Observations from around the region. Skies ranged from clear to partly cloudy, and temperatures were between 84 and 91 degrees. Once again at 10 p.m., at Stillwater, it was clear. The temperature was 88. Heat advisory remains in effect from noon to 7 p.m. Central Daylight Time Saturday. What? Heat index values up to 109 expected. Where? Portions of central, east central, northern, northwest, southeast, southern, and southwest Oklahoma and northern Texas. When? From noon to 7 p.m. Central Daylight Time Saturday. Impacts. Hot temperatures and high humidity may cause heat illnesses. Drink plenty of fluids. Stay in an air-conditioned room, stay out of the sun, and check up on relatives and neighbors. Heat advisory in effect from noon to 7 p.m. Central Daylight Time Saturday. Heat advisory remains in effect until 7 p.m. Central Daylight Time this evening. What? Heat index values between 105 and 109 expected. Where? Portions of northwest and west central Arkansas and east central, northeast, and southeast Oklahoma. When? For the first heat advisory, until 7 p.m. Central Daylight Time this evening. For the second heat advisory, from noon to 7 p.m. Central Daylight Time Saturday. Impacts, heat-related illnesses are possible, especially impacting those not acclimated to the conditions or those performing strenuous activities. Take extra precautions when outside. Wear lightweight and loose-fitting clothing. Try to limit strenuous activities to early morning or evening. Take action when you see symptoms of heat exhaustion and heat stroke. Heat advisory for today has expired. Heat advisory remains in effect from noon to 7 p.m. Central Daylight Time Saturday. What? Heat index values up to 108 expected. Where? Portions of northwest and west central Arkansas and east central, northeast, and southeast Oklahoma. When? From noon to 7 p.m. Central Daylight Time Saturday. Impacts. Heat-related illnesses are possible, especially impacting those not acclimated to the conditions or those performing strenuous activities.

Take extra precautions when outside. 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Try to limit strenuous activities to early morning or evening. Take action when you see symptoms of heat exhaustion and heat stroke. From the Norman Forecast Office, here is the forecast for Stillwater and surrounding area. Tonight, clear. Lows in the mid-70s. South winds 10 to 15 miles an hour. Heat index values up to 105 early until midnight. Saturday, sunny, hot with highs around 100. South winds 5 to 10 miles an hour. Heat index values up to 105. Saturday night, mostly clear. Lows in the mid-70s. Southeast winds 5 to 10 miles an hour. Sunday, sunny. Highs in the upper 90s. South winds around 5 miles an hour. Heat index values up to 106. Sunday night, mostly clear. Lows in the mid-70s. Southeast winds around 5 miles an hour. Labor Day, sunny, hot with highs around 100. Heat index values up to 105. Monday night, mostly clear. Lows in the mid-70s. Tuesday, sunny, hot with highs around 100. Heat index values up to 105. Tuesday night, mostly clear. Lows in the mid-70s. Heat index values up to 105 early until midnight. Wednesday, sunny, hot with highs around 100. Wednesday night, mostly clear. Lows in the mid-70s. Thursday, sunny. Highs in the upper 90s. Thursday night, mostly clear. Lows in the lower 70s. Friday, sunny. Highs in the upper 90s. 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At Stillwater, it was clear. The temperature was 88 degrees, the dew point 67, and the relative humidity 49%. The wind was southeast at 9 miles an hour. The pressure was 29.90 inches and rising. At Enid, it was clear. The temperature was 90. The wind was southeast at 8. At Guthrie, it was clear. The temperature was 90. The wind was south at 9. Observations from around the region. Skies ranged from clear to partly cloudy, and temperatures were between 84 and 91 degrees. Once again at 10 p.m., at Stillwater, it was clear. The temperature was 88. Heat advisory remains in effect from noon to 7 p.m. Central Daylight Time Saturday. What? Heat index values up to 109 expected. Where? Portions of central, east central, northern, northwest, southeast, southern, and southwest Oklahoma and northern Texas. When? From noon to 7 p.m. Central Daylight Time Saturday. Impacts. Hot temperatures and high humidity may cause heat illnesses. Drink plenty of fluids. Stay in an air-conditioned room, stay out of the sun, and check up on relatives and neighbors. Heat advisory in effect from noon to 7 p.m. Central Daylight Time Saturday. Heat advisory remains in effect until 7 p.m. Central Daylight Time this evening. What? Heat index values between 105 and 109 expected. Where? Portions of northwest and west central Arkansas and east central, northeast, and southeast Oklahoma. When? For the first heat advisory, until 7 p.m. Central Daylight Time this evening. For the second heat advisory, from noon to 7 p.m. Central Daylight Time Saturday. Impacts. Heat-related illnesses are possible, especially impacting those not acclimated to the conditions or those performing strenuous activities. Take extra precautions when outside. Wear lightweight and loose-fitting clothing. Try to limit strenuous activities to early morning or evening. Take action when you see symptoms of heat exhaustion and heat stroke. Heat advisory for today has expired. Heat advisory remains in effect from noon to 7 p.m. Central Daylight Time Saturday. What? Heat index values up to 108 expected. Where? Portions of northwest and west central Arkansas and east central, northeast, and southeast Oklahoma. When? From noon to 7 p.m. Central Daylight Time Saturday. Impacts. Heat-related illnesses are possible, especially impacting those not acclimated to the conditions or those performing strenuous activities. Take extra precautions.

Cautions when outside. 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From the Norman Forecast Office, here is the forecast for Stillwater and surrounding area. Tonight, clear. Lows in the mid-70s. South winds 10 to 15 miles an hour. Heat index values up to 105 early until midnight. Saturday, sunny, hot with highs around 100. South winds 5 to 10 miles an hour. Heat index values up to 105. Saturday night, mostly clear. Lows in the mid-70s. Southeast winds 5 to 10 miles an hour. Sunday, sunny. Highs in the upper 90s. South winds around 5 miles an hour. Heat index values up to 106. Sunday night, mostly clear. Lows in the mid-70s. Southeast winds around 5 miles an hour. Labor Day, sunny, hot with highs around 100. Heat index values up to 105. Monday night, mostly clear. Lows in the mid-70s. Tuesday, sunny, hot with highs around 100. Heat index values up to 105. Tuesday night, mostly clear. Lows in the mid-70s. Heat index values up to 105 early until midnight. Wednesday, sunny, hot with highs around 100. Wednesday night, mostly clear. Lows in the mid-70s. Thursday, sunny. Highs in the upper 90s. Thursday night, mostly clear. Lows in the lower 70s. Friday, sunny. Highs in the upper 90s. 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At Stillwater, it was clear. The temperature was 88 degrees, the dew point 67, and the relative humidity 49%. The wind was southeast at 9 miles an hour. The pressure was 29.90 inches and rising. At Enid, it was clear. The temperature was 90. The wind was southeast at 8. At Guthrie, it was clear. The temperature was 90. The wind was south at 9. Observations from around the region. Skies ranged from clear to partly cloudy, and temperatures were between 84 and 91 degrees. Once again at 10 p.m., at Stillwater, it was clear. The temperature was 88. Heat advisory remains in effect from noon to 7 p.m. Central Daylight Time Saturday. What? Heat index values up to 109 expected. Where? Portions of central, east central, northern, northwest, southeast, southern, and southwest Oklahoma and northern Texas. When? From noon to 7 p.m. Central Daylight Time Saturday. Impacts, hot temperatures and high humidity may cause heat illnesses. Drink plenty of fluids, stay in an air-conditioned room, stay out of the sun, and check up on relatives and neighbors. Heat advisory in effect from noon to 7 p.m. Central Daylight Time Saturday. Heat advisory remains in effect until 7 p.m. Central Daylight Time this evening. What? Heat index values between 105 and 109 expected. Where? Portions of northwest and west central Arkansas and east central, northeast, and southeast Oklahoma. When, for the first heat advisory, until 7 p.m. Central Daylight Time this evening. For the second heat advisory, from noon to 7 p.m. Central Daylight Time Saturday. Impacts, heat-related illnesses are possible, especially impacting those not acclimated to the conditions or those performing strenuous activities. Take extra precautions when outside. Wear lightweight and loose-fitting clothing. Try to limit strenuous activities to early morning or evening. Take action when you see symptoms of heat exhaustion and heat stroke. Heat advisory for today has expired. Heat advisory remains in effect from noon to 7 p.m. Central Daylight Time Saturday. What? Heat index values up to 108 expected. Where? Portions of northwest and west central Arkansas and east central, northeast, and southeast

Oklahoma. When? From noon to 7 p.m. Central Daylight Time Saturday. Impacts. Heat-related illnesses are possible, especially impacting those not acclimated to the conditions or those performing strenuous activities. Take extra precautions when outside. Wear lightweight and loose-fitting clothing. Try to limit strenuous activities to early morning or evening. Take action when you see symptoms of heat exhaustion and heat stroke. From the Norman Forecast Office, here is the forecast for Stillwater and surrounding area. Tonight, clear. Lows in the mid-70s. South winds 10 to 15 miles an hour. Heat index values up to 105 early until midnight. Saturday, sunny, hot with highs around 100. South winds 5 to 10 miles an hour. Heat index values up to 105. Saturday night, mostly clear. Lows in the mid-70s. Southeast winds 5 to 10 miles an hour. Sunday, sunny. Highs in the upper 90s. South winds around 5 miles an hour. Heat index values up to 106. Sunday night, mostly clear. Lows in the mid-70s. Southeast winds around 5 miles an hour. Labor Day, sunny, hot with highs around 100. Heat index values up to 105. Monday night, mostly clear. Lows in the mid-70s. Tuesday, sunny, hot with highs around 100. Heat index values up to 105. Tuesday night, mostly clear. Lows in the mid-70s. Heat index values up to 105 early until midnight. Wednesday, sunny, hot with highs around 100. Wednesday night, mostly clear. Lows in the mid-70s. Thursday, sunny. Highs in the upper 90s. Thursday night, mostly clear. Lows in the lower 70s. Friday, sunny. Highs in the upper 90s. 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At Stillwater, it was clear. The temperature was 88 degrees, the dew point 66, and the relative humidity 48%. The wind was south at 10 miles an hour. The pressure was 29.92 inches and rising. At Enid, it was clear. The temperature was 88. The wind was southeast at 9. At Guthrie, it was clear. The temperature was 88. The wind was south at 10. Observations from around the region. It was clear, with a temperature of 87 at Wichita, 86 at Oklahoma City, and 85 at Springfield. It was partly cloudy, with a temperature of 89 at Dallas-Fort Worth, and 89 at Tulsa. Once again at 11 p.m., at Stillwater, it was clear. The temperature was 88. Heat advisory remains in effect from noon to 7 p.m. Central Daylight Time Saturday. What? Heat index values up to 109 expected. Where? Portions of central, east central, northern, northwest, southeast, southern, and southwest Oklahoma and northern Texas. When? From noon to 7 p.m. Central Daylight Time Saturday. Impacts. Hot temperatures and high humidity may cause heat illnesses. Drink plenty of fluids, stay in an air-conditioned room, stay out of the sun, and check up on relatives and neighbors. Heat advisory in effect from noon to 7 p.m. Central Daylight Time Saturday. Heat advisory remains in effect until 7 p.m. Central Daylight Time this evening. What? Heat index values between 105 and 109 expected. Where? Portions of northwest and west central Arkansas and east central, northeast, and southeast Oklahoma. When? For the first heat advisory, until 7 p.m. Central Daylight Time this evening. For the second heat advisory, from noon to 7 p.m. Central Daylight Time Saturday. Impacts. Heat-related illnesses are possible, especially impacting those not acclimated to the conditions or those performing strenuous activities. Take extra precautions when outside. Wear lightweight and loose-fitting clothing. Try to limit strenuous activities to early morning or evening. Take action when you see symptoms of heat exhaustion and heat stroke. Heat advisory for today has expired. Heat advisory remains in effect from noon to 7 p.m. Central Daylight Time Saturday. What? Heat index values up to 108 expected.

where portions of northwest and west central Arkansas and east central, northeast, and southeast Oklahoma. When, from noon to 7 p.m. Central Daylight Time Saturday. Impacts, heat-related illnesses are possible, especially impacting those not acclimated to the conditions or those performing strenuous activities. Take extra precautions when outside. Wear lightweight and loose-fitting clothing. Try to limit strenuous activities to early morning or evening. Take action when you see symptoms of heat exhaustion and heat stroke. From the Norman Forecast Office, here is the forecast for Stillwater and surrounding area. Tonight, clear. Lows in the mid-70s. South winds 10 to 15 miles an hour. Heat index values up to 105 early until midnight. Saturday, sunny, hot with highs around 100. South winds 5 to 10 miles an hour. Heat index values up to 105. Saturday night, mostly clear. Lows in the mid-70s. Southeast winds 5 to 10 miles an hour. Sunday, sunny. Highs in the upper 90s. South winds around 5 miles an hour. Heat index values up to 106. Sunday night, mostly clear. Lows in the mid-70s. Southeast winds around 5 miles an hour. Labor Day, sunny, hot with highs around 100. Heat index values up to 105. Monday night, mostly clear. Lows in the mid-70s. Tuesday, sunny, hot with highs around 100. Heat index values up to 105. Tuesday night, mostly clear. Lows in the mid-70s. Heat index values up to 105 early until midnight. Wednesday, sunny, hot with highs around 100. Wednesday night, mostly clear. Lows in the mid-70s. Thursday, sunny. Highs in the upper 90s. Thursday night, mostly clear. Lows in the lower 70s. Friday, sunny. Highs in the upper 90s. 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It's Stillwater, it was clear. The temperature was 88 degrees, the dew point 66, and the relative humidity 48%. The wind was south at 10 miles an hour. The pressure was 29.92 inches and rising. At Enid, it was clear. The temperature was 88. The wind was southeast at 9. At Guthrie, it was clear. The temperature was 88. The wind was south at 10. Observations from around the region. It was clear, with a temperature of 87 at Wichita, 86 at Oklahoma City, and 85 at Springfield. It was partly cloudy, with a temperature of 89 at Dallas-Fort Worth, and 89 at Tulsa. Once again at 11 p.m., at Stillwater, it was clear. The temperature was 88. Heat advisory remains in effect from noon to 7 p.m. Central Daylight Time Saturday. What? Heat index values up to 109 expected. Where? Portions of central, east central, northern, northwest, southeast, southern, and southwest Oklahoma and northern Texas. When? From noon to 7 p.m. Central Daylight Time Saturday. Impacts. Hot temperatures and high humidity may cause heat illnesses. Drink plenty of fluids, stay in an air-conditioned room, stay out of the sun, and check up on relatives and neighbors. Heat advisory in effect from noon to 7 p.m. Central Daylight Time Saturday. Heat advisory remains in effect until 7 p.m. Central Daylight Time this evening. What? Heat index values between 105 and 109 expected. Where? Portions of northwest and west central Arkansas and east central, northeast, and southeast Oklahoma. When? For the first heat advisory, until 7 p.m. Central Daylight Time this evening. For the second heat advisory, from noon to 7 p.m. Central Daylight Time Saturday. Impacts, heat-related illnesses are possible, especially impacting those not acclimated to the conditions or those performing strenuous activities. Take extra precautions when outside. Wear lightweight and loose-fitting clothing. Try to limit strenuous activities to early morning or evening. Take action when you see symptoms of heat exhaustion and heat stroke. Heat advisory for today has expired. Heat advisory remains in effect from noon to

7 p.m. Central Daylight Time Saturday. What? Heat index values up to 108 expected. Where? Portions of northwest and west central Arkansas and east central, northeast, and southeast Oklahoma. When? From noon to 7 p.m. Central Daylight Time Saturday. Impacts. Heat-related illnesses are possible, especially impacting those not acclimated to the conditions or those performing strenuous activities. Take extra precautions when outside. Wear lightweight and loose-fitting clothing. Try to limit strenuous activities to early morning or evening. Take action when you see symptoms of heat exhaustion and heat stroke. From the Norman Forecast Office, here is the forecast for Stillwater and surrounding area. Tonight, clear. Lows in the mid-70s. South winds 10 to 15 miles an hour. Heat index values up to 105 early until midnight. Saturday, sunny, hot with highs around 100. South winds 5 to 10 miles an hour. Heat index values up to 105. Saturday night, mostly clear. Lows in the mid-70s. Southeast winds 5 to 10 miles an hour. Sunday, sunny. Highs in the upper 90s. South winds around 5 miles an hour. Heat index values up to 106. Sunday night, mostly clear. Lows in the mid-70s. Southeast winds around 5 miles an hour. Labor Day, sunny, hot with highs around 100. Heat index values up to 105. Monday night, mostly clear. Lows in the mid-70s. Tuesday, sunny, hot with highs around 100. Heat index values up to 105. Tuesday night, mostly clear. Lows in the mid-70s. Heat index values up to 105 early until midnight. Wednesday, sunny, hot with highs around 100. Wednesday night, mostly clear. Lows in the mid-70s. Thursday, sunny. Highs in the upper 90s. Thursday night, mostly clear. Lows in the lower 70s. Friday, sunny. Highs in the upper 90s. 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It's Stillwater, it was clear. The temperature was 88 degrees, the dew point 66, and the relative humidity 48%. The wind was south at 10 miles an hour. The pressure was 29.92 inches and rising. At Enid, it was clear. The temperature was 88. The wind was southeast at 9. At Guthrie, it was clear. The temperature was 88. The wind was south at 10. Observations from around the region. Skies ranged from clear to partly cloudy, and temperatures were between 85 and 89 degrees. Once again at 11 p.m., at Stillwater, it was clear. The temperature was 88. Heat advisory remains in effect from noon to 7 p.m. Central Daylight Time Saturday. What? Heat index values up to 109 expected. Where? Portions of central, east central, northern, northwest, southeast, southern, and southwest Oklahoma and northern Texas. When? From noon to 7 p.m. Central Daylight Time Saturday. Impacts. Hot temperatures and high humidity may cause heat illnesses. Drink plenty of fluids, stay in an air-conditioned room, stay out of the sun, and check up on relatives and neighbors. Heat advisory in effect from noon to 7 p.m. Central Daylight Time Saturday. Heat advisory remains in effect until 7 p.m. Central Daylight Time this evening. What? Heat index values between 105 and 109 expected. Where? Portions of northwest and west central Arkansas and east central, northeast, and southeast Oklahoma. When? For the first heat advisory, until 7 p.m. Central Daylight Time this evening. For the second heat advisory, from noon to 7 p.m. Central Daylight Time Saturday. Impacts. Heat-related illnesses are possible, especially impacting those not acclimated to the conditions or those performing strenuous activities. Take extra precautions when outside. Wear lightweight and loose.

tight-fitting clothing. Try to limit strenuous activities to early morning or evening. Take action when you see symptoms of heat exhaustion and heat stroke. Heat advisory for today has expired. Heat advisory remains in effect from noon to 7 p.m. Central Daylight Time Saturday. What? Heat index values up to 108 expected. Where? Portions of northwest and west central Arkansas and east central, northeast, and southeast Oklahoma. When? From noon to 7 p.m. Central Daylight Time Saturday. Impacts. Heat-related illnesses are possible, especially impacting those not acclimated to the conditions or those performing strenuous activities. Take extra precautions when outside. Wear lightweight and loose-fitting clothing. Try to limit strenuous activities to early morning or evening. Take action when you see symptoms of heat exhaustion and heat stroke. From the Norman Forecast Office, here is the forecast for Stillwater and surrounding area. Tonight, clear. Lows in the mid-70s. South winds 10 to 15 miles an hour. Heat index values up to 105 early until midnight. Saturday, sunny, hot with highs around 100. South winds 5 to 10 miles an hour. Heat index values up to 105. Saturday night, mostly clear. Lows in the mid-70s. Southeast winds 5 to 10 miles an hour. Sunday, sunny. Highs in the upper 90s. South winds around 5 miles an hour. Heat index values up to 106. Sunday night, mostly clear. Lows in the mid-70s. Southeast winds around 5 miles an hour. Labor Day, sunny, hot with highs around 100. Heat index values up to 105. Monday night, mostly clear. Lows in the mid-70s. Tuesday, sunny, hot with highs around 100. Heat index values up to 105. Tuesday night, mostly clear. Lows in the mid-70s. Heat index values up to 105 early until midnight. Wednesday, sunny, hot with highs around 100. Wednesday night, mostly clear. Lows in the mid-70s. Thursday, sunny. Highs in the upper 90s. Thursday night, mostly clear. Lows in the lower 70s. Friday, sunny. Highs in the upper 90s. 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It's Stillwater, it was clear. The temperature was 88 degrees, the dew point 66, and the relative humidity 48%. The wind was south at 10 miles an hour. The pressure was 29.92 inches and rising. At Enid, it was clear. The temperature was 88. The wind was southeast at 9. At Guthrie, it was clear. The temperature was 88. The wind was south at 10. Observations from around the region. Skies ranged from clear to partly cloudy, and temperatures were between 85 and 89 degrees. Once again at 11 p.m., it's Stillwater, it was clear. The temperature was 88. Heat advisory remains in effect from noon to 7 p.m. Central Daylight Time Saturday. What? Heat index values up to 109 expected. Where? Portions of central, east central, northern, northwest, southeast, southern, and southwest Oklahoma and northern Texas. When? From noon to 7 p.m. Central Daylight Time Saturday. Impacts. Hot temperatures and high humidity may cause heat illnesses. Drink plenty of fluids, stay in an air-conditioned room, stay out of the sun, and check up on relatives and neighbors. Heat advisory in effect from noon to 7 p.m. Central Daylight Time Saturday. Heat advisory remains in effect until 7 p.m. Central Daylight Time this evening. What? Heat index values between 105 and 109 expected. Where? Portions of northwest and west central Arkansas and east central, northeast, and southeast Oklahoma. When? For the first heat advisory, until 7 p.m. Central Daylight Time this evening. For the second heat advisory, from noon to 7 p.m. Central Daylight Time Saturday. Impacts. Heat-related illnesses are possible, especially impacting those not acclimated to the conditions or those performing strenuous activities. Take extra precautions when outside. Wear lightweight and loose-fitting

From the Norman Forecast Office, here is the forecast for Stillwater and surrounding area. Tonight, clear. Lows in the mid-70s. South winds 10 to 15 miles an hour. Heat index values up to 105 early until midnight. Saturday, sunny, hot with highs around 100. South winds 5 to 10 miles an hour. Heat index values up to 105. Saturday night, mostly clear. Lows in the mid-70s. Southeast winds 5 to 10 miles an hour. Sunday, sunny. Highs in the upper 90s. South winds around 5 miles an hour. Heat index values up to 106. Sunday night, mostly clear. Lows in the mid-70s. Southeast winds around 5 miles an hour. Labor Day, sunny, hot with highs around 100. Heat index values up to 105. Monday night, mostly clear. Lows in the mid-70s. Tuesday, sunny, hot with highs around 100. Heat index values up to 105. Tuesday night, mostly clear. Lows in the mid-70s. Heat index values up to 105 early until midnight. Wednesday, sunny, hot with highs around 100. Wednesday night, mostly clear. Lows in the mid-70s. Thursday, sunny. Highs in the upper 90s. Thursday night, mostly clear. Lows in the lower 70s. Friday, sunny. Highs in the upper 90s. 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It's Stillwater, it was clear. The temperature was 88 degrees, the dew point 66, and the relative humidity 48%. The wind was south at 10 miles an hour. The pressure was 29.92 inches and rising. At Enid, it was clear. The temperature was 88. The wind was southeast at 9. At Guthrie, it was clear. The temperature was 88. The wind was south at 10. Observations from around the region. Skies ranged from clear to partly cloudy, and temperatures were between 85 and 89 degrees. Once again at 11 p.m., it's Stillwater, it was clear. The temperature was 88. Heat advisory remains in effect from noon to 7 p.m. Central Daylight Time Saturday. What? Heat index values up to 109 expected. Where? Portions of central, east central, northern, northwest, southeast, southern, and southwest Oklahoma and northern Texas. When? From noon to 7 p.m. Central Daylight Time Saturday. Impacts, hot temperatures and high humidity may cause. Drink plenty of fluids, stay in an air-conditioned room, stay out of the sun, and check up on relatives and neighbors. Heat advisory in effect from noon to 7 p.m. Central Daylight Time Saturday. Heat advisory remains in effect until 7 p.m. Central Daylight Time this evening. What? Heat index values between 105 and 109 expected. Where? Portions of northwest and west central Arkansas and east central, northeast, and southeast Oklahoma. When? For the first heat advisory, until 7 p.m. Central Daylight Time this evening. For the second heat advisory, from noon to 7 p.m. Central Daylight Time Saturday. Impacts, heat-related illnesses are possible, especially impacting those not acclimated to the conditions or those performing strenuous activities. Take extra precautions when outside. Wear lightweight and loose-fitting clothing. Try to limit strenuous activities to early morning or evening. Take action when you see symptoms of heat exhaustion and heat stroke. Heat advisory for today has expired. Heat advisory remains in effect from noon to 7 p.m. Central Daylight Time Saturday. What? Heat index values up to 108 expected. Where? Portions of northwest and west central Arkansas and east central, northeast, and southeast Oklahoma. When? From noon to 7 p.m. Central Daylight Time Saturday. Impacts, heat-related illnesses are possible, especially impacting those not acclimated to the conditions or those performing strenuous activities. Take extra precautions when outside. Wear lightweight and loose-fitting clothing. Try to limit strenuous activities to early morning or evening. Take action when you see symptoms of heat exhaustion and heat stroke.

Heat advisory remains in effect from noon to 7 p.m. Central Daylight Time Saturday. What? Heat index values up to 108 expected. Where? Portions of northwest and west central Arkansas and east central, northeast, and southeast Oklahoma. When? From noon to 7 p.m. Central Daylight Time Saturday. Impacts. Heat-related illnesses are possible, especially impacting those not acclimated to the conditions or those performing strenuous activities. Take extra precautions when outside. Wear lightweight and loose-fitting clothing. Try to limit strenuous activities to early morning or evening. Take action when you see symptoms of heat exhaustion and heat stroke. 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From the Norman Forecast Office, here is the forecast for Stillwater and surrounding area. Tonight, clear. Lows in the mid-70s. South winds 10 to 15 miles an hour. Heat index values up to 105 early until midnight. Saturday, sunny, hot with highs around 100. South winds 5 to 10 miles an hour. Heat index values up to 105. Saturday night, mostly clear. Lows in the mid-70s. Southeast winds 5 to 10 miles an hour. Sunday, sunny. Highs in the upper 90s. South winds around 5 miles an hour. Heat index values up to 106. Sunday night, mostly clear. Lows in the mid-70s. Southeast winds around 5 miles an hour. Labor Day, sunny, hot with highs around 100. Heat index values up to 105. Monday night, mostly clear. Lows in the mid-70s. Tuesday, sunny, hot with highs around 100. Heat index values up to 105. Tuesday night, mostly clear. Lows in the mid-70s. Heat index values up to 105 early until midnight. Wednesday, sunny, hot with highs around 100. Wednesday night, mostly clear. Lows in the mid-70s. Thursday, sunny. Highs in the upper 90s. Thursday night, mostly clear. Lows in the lower 70s. Friday, sunny. Highs in the upper 90s. 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It's Stillwater, it was clear. The temperature was 88 degrees, the dew point 66, and the relative humidity 48%. The wind was south at 10 miles an hour. The pressure was 29.92 inches and rising. At evening, it was clear. The temperature was 88. The wind was southeast at 9. At Guthrie, it was clear. The temperature was 88. The wind was south at 10. Observations from around the region. Skies ranged from clear to partly cloudy, and temperatures were between 85 and 89 degrees. Once again at 11 p.m., at Stillwater, it was clear. The temperature was 88. Heat advisory remains in effect from noon to 7 p.m. Central Daylight Time Saturday. What? Heat index values up to 109 expected. Where? Portions of central, east central, northern, northwest, southeast, southern, and southwest Oklahoma and northern Texas. When? From noon to 7 p.m. Central Daylight Time Saturday. Impacts. Hot temperatures and high humidity may cause heat illnesses. Drink plenty of fluids, stay in an air-conditioned room, stay out of the sun, and check up on relatives and neighbors. Heat advisory in effect from noon to 7 p.m. Central Daylight Time Saturday. Heat advisory remains in effect until 7 p.m. Check up on relatives and neighbors. Heat advisory in effect from noon to 7 p.m. Central Daylight Time Saturday. Heat advisory remains in effect until 7 p.m. Central Daylight Time this evening. What? Heat index values between 105 and 109 expected. Where? Portions of northwest and west central Arkansas and east central, northeast, and southeast Oklahoma. When? For the first heat advisory, until 7 p.m. Central Daylight Time this evening. For the second heat advisory, from noon to 7 p.m. Central Daylight Time Saturday.

impacts. Heat-related illnesses are possible, especially impacting those not acclimated to the conditions or those performing strenuous activities. Take extra precautions when outside. Wear lightweight and loose-fitting clothing. 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Heat advisory for today has expired. Heat advisory remains in effect from noon to 7 p.m. Central Daylight Time Saturday. What? Heat index values up to 108 expected. Where? Portions of northwest and west central Arkansas and east central, northeast, and southeast Oklahoma. When? From noon to 7 p.m. Central Daylight Time Saturday. Impacts. Heat-related illnesses are possible, especially impacting those not acclimated to the conditions or those performing strenuous activities. Take extra precautions when outside. Wear lightweight and loose-fitting clothing. Try to limit strenuous activities to early morning or evening. Take action when you see symptoms of heat exhaustion and heat stroke. Heat advisory remains in effect from noon to 7 p.m. Central Daylight Time Saturday. What? Heat index values up to 109 expected. Where? Portions of northwest and west central Arkansas and east central, northeast, and southeast Oklahoma. When? From noon to 7 p.m. Central Daylight Time Saturday. Impacts. Heat-related illnesses are possible, especially impacting those not acclimated to the conditions or those performing strenuous activities. Take extra precautions when outside. Wear lightweight and loose-fitting clothing. 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From the Norman Forecast Office, here is the forecast for Stillwater and surrounding area. Tonight, clear. Lows in the mid-70s. South winds 10 to 15 miles an hour. Heat index values up to 105 early until midnight. Saturday, sunny, hot with highs around 100. South winds 5 to 10 miles an hour. Heat index values up to 105. Saturday night, mostly clear. Lows in the mid-70s. Southeast winds 5 to 10 miles an hour. Sunday, sunny. Highs in the upper 90s. South winds around 5 miles an hour. Heat index values up to 106. Sunday night, mostly clear. Lows in the mid-70s. Southeast winds around 5 miles an hour. Labor Day, sunny, hot with highs around 100. Heat index values up to 105. Monday night, mostly clear. Lows in the mid-70s. Tuesday, sunny, hot with highs around 100. Heat index values up to 105. Tuesday night, mostly clear. Lows in the mid-70s. Heat index values up to 105 early until midnight. Wednesday, sunny, hot with highs around 100. Wednesday night, mostly clear. Lows in the mid-70s. Thursday, sunny. Highs in the upper 90s. Thursday night, mostly clear. Lows in the lower 70s. Friday, sunny. Highs in the upper 90s. 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It's Stillwater, it was clear. The temperature was 88 degrees, the dew point 66, and the relative humidity 48%. The wind was south at 10 miles an hour. The pressure was 29.92 inches and rising. At Enid, it was clear. The temperature was 88. The wind was southeast at 9. At Guthrie, it was clear. The temperature was 88. The wind was south at 10. Observations from around the region. Skies ranged from clear to partly cloudy, and temperatures were between 85 and 89 degrees. Once again at 11 p.m., at Stillwater, it was clear. The temperature was 88. Heat advisory remains in effect from noon to 7 p.m. Central Daylight Time Saturday. What? Heat index values up to 109 expected. Where? Portions of central, east central, northern, northwest, southeast, southern, and southwest Oklahoma and northern Texas. When? From noon to 7 p.m. Central Daylight Time Saturday. Impacts. Hot temperatures.

High humidity may cause heat illnesses. Drink plenty of fluids, stay in an air-conditioned room, stay out of the sun, and check up on relatives and neighbors. Heat advisory in effect from noon to 7 p.m. Central Daylight Time Saturday. Heat advisory remains in effect until 7 p.m. Central Daylight Time this evening. What? Heat index values between 105 and 109 expected. Where? Portions of northwest and west central Arkansas and east central, northeast, and southeast Oklahoma. When? For the first heat advisory, until 7 p.m. Central Daylight Time this evening. For the second heat advisory, from noon to 7 p.m. Central Daylight Time Saturday. Impacts. Heat-related illnesses are possible, especially impacting those not acclimated to the conditions or those performing strenuous activities. Take extra precautions when outside. Wear lightweight and loose-fitting clothing. Try to limit strenuous activities to early morning or evening. Take action when you see symptoms of heat exhaustion and heat stroke. Heat advisory for today has expired. Heat advisory remains in effect from noon to 7 p.m. Central Daylight Time Saturday. What? Heat index values up to 108 expected. Where? Portions of northwest and west central Arkansas and east central, northeast, and southeast Oklahoma. When? From noon to 7 p.m. Central Daylight Time Saturday. Impacts. Heat-related illnesses are possible, especially impacting those not acclimated to the conditions or those performing strenuous activities. Take extra precautions when outside. Wear lightweight and loose-fitting clothing. Try to limit strenuous activities to early morning or evening. Take action when you see symptoms of heat exhaustion and heat stroke. Heat advisory remains in effect from noon to 7 p.m. Central Daylight Time Saturday. What? Heat index values up to 109 expected. Where? Portions of northwest and west central Arkansas and east central, northeast, and southeast Oklahoma. When? From noon to 7 p.m. Central Daylight Time Saturday. Impacts. Heat-related illnesses are possible, especially impacting those not acclimated to the conditions or those performing strenuous activities. Take extra precautions when outside. Wear lightweight and loose-fitting clothing. Try to limit strenuous activities to early morning or evening. Take action when you see symptoms of heat exhaustion and heat stroke. From the Norman Forecast Office, here is the forecast for Stillwater and surrounding area. Tonight, clear. Lows in the mid-70s. South winds 10 to 15 miles an hour. Heat index values up to 105 early until midnight. Saturday, sunny, hot with highs around 100. South winds 5 to 10 miles an hour. Heat index values up to 105. Saturday night, mostly clear. Lows in the mid-70s. Southeast winds 5 to 10 miles an hour. Sunday, sunny. Highs in the upper 90s. South winds around 5 miles an hour. Heat index values up to 106. Sunday night, mostly clear. Lows in the mid-70s. Southeast winds around 5 miles an hour. Labor Day, sunny, hot with highs around 100. Heat index values up to 105. Monday night, mostly clear. Lows in the mid-70s. Tuesday, sunny, hot with highs around 100. Heat index values up to 105. Tuesday night, mostly clear. Lows in the mid-70s. Heat index values up to 105 early until midnight. Wednesday, sunny, hot with highs around 100. Wednesday night, mostly clear. Lows in the mid-70s. Thursday, sunny. Highs in the upper 90s. Thursday night, mostly clear. Lows in the lower 70s. Friday, sunny. Highs in the upper 90s. 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At Stillwater, it was clear. The temperature was 88 degrees, the dew point 66, and the relative humidity 48%. The wind was south at 10 miles an hour. The pressure was 29.92 inches and rising. At Enid, it was clear. The temperature was 88. The wind was southeast at 9. At Guthrie, it was clear. The temperature was 88.

The wind was south at 10. Observations from around the region. Skies ranged from clear to partly cloudy, and temperatures were between 85 and 89 degrees. Once again at 11 p.m., at Stillwater, it was clear. The temperature was 88. This is your weather radio station WNG654 in Stillwater, operating on a frequency of 162.50 MHz. 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Heat advisory remains in effect from noon to 7 p.m. Central Daylight Time Saturday. What? Heat index values up to 109 expected. Where? Portions of central, east central, northern, northwest, southeast, southern, and southwest Oklahoma and northern Texas. When? From noon to 7 p.m. Central Daylight Time Saturday. Impacts. Hot temperatures and high humidity may cause heat illnesses. Drink plenty of fluids, stay in an air-conditioned room, stay out of the sun, and check up on relatives and neighbors. Heat advisory in effect from noon to 7 p.m. Central Daylight Time Saturday. Heat advisory remains in effect until 7 p.m. Central Daylight Time this evening. What? Heat index values between 105 and 109 expected. Where? Portions of northwest and west central Arkansas and east central, northeast, and southeast Oklahoma. When, for the first heat advisory, until 7 p.m. Central Daylight Time this evening. For the second heat advisory, from noon to 7 p.m. Central Daylight Time Saturday. Impacts, heat-related illnesses are possible, especially impacting those not acclimated to the conditions or those performing strenuous activities. Take extra precautions when outside. Wear lightweight and loose-fitting clothing. Try to limit strenuous activities to early morning or evening. Take action when you see symptoms of heat exhaustion and heat stroke. Heat advisory for today has expired. Heat advisory remains in effect from noon to 7 p.m. Central Daylight Time Saturday. What? Heat index values up to 108 expected. Where? Portions of northwest and west central Arkansas and east central, northeast, and southeast Oklahoma. When? From noon to 7 p.m. Central Daylight Time Saturday. Impacts. Heat-related illnesses are possible, especially impacting those not acclimated to the conditions or those performing strenuous activities. Take extra precautions when outside. Wear lightweight and loose-fitting clothing. Try to limit strenuous activities to early morning or evening. Take action when you see symptoms of heat exhaustion and heat stroke. Heat advisory remains in effect from noon to 7 p.m. Central Daylight Time Saturday. What? Heat index values up to 109 expected. Where? Portions of northwest and west central Arkansas and east central, northeast, and southeast Oklahoma. When? From noon to 7 p.m. Central Daylight Time Saturday. Impacts. Heat-related illnesses are possible, especially impacting those not acclimated to the conditions or those performing strenuous activities. Take extra precautions when outside. Wear lightweight and loose-fitting clothing. Try to limit strenuous activities to early morning or evening. Take action when you see symptoms of heat exhaustion and heat stroke. From the Norman Forecast Office, here is the forecast for Stillwater and surrounding area. Tonight, clear. Lows in the mid-70s. South winds 10 to 15 miles an hour. Heat index values up to 105 early until midnight. Saturday, sunny, hot with highs around 100. South winds 5 to 10 miles an hour. Heat index values up to 105. Saturday night, mostly clear. Lows in the mid-70s. Southeast winds 5 to 10 miles an hour. Sunday, sunny. Highs in the upper 90s. South winds around 5 miles an hour. Heat index values up to 106. Sunday night, mostly clear. Lows in the mid-70s. Southeast winds around 5 miles an hour. Labor Day, sunny, hot with highs around 100. Heat index values up to 105. Monday night, mostly clear. Lows in the mid-70s. Tuesday, sunny, hot with highs around 100. Heat index values up to 105. Tuesday night, mostly clear. Lows in the mid-70s.

index values up to 105 early until midnight. Wednesday, sunny, hot with highs around 100. Wednesday night, mostly clear. Lows in the mid-70s. Thursday, sunny. Highs in the upper 90s. Thursday night, mostly clear. Lows in the lower 70s. Friday, sunny. Highs in the upper 90s. 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It's Stillwater, it was clear. The temperature was 88 degrees, the dew point 66, and the relative humidity 48%. The wind was south at 10 miles an hour. The pressure was 29.92 inches and rising. At Enid, it was clear. The temperature was 88. The wind was southeast at 9. At Guthrie, it was clear. The temperature was 88. The wind was south at 10. Observations from around the region. Skies ranged from clear to partly cloudy, and temperatures were between 85 and 89 degrees. Once again at 11 p.m., it's Stillwater, it was clear. The temperature was 88. Heat advisory remains in effect from noon to 7 p.m. Central Daylight Time Saturday. What? Heat index values up to 109 expected. Where? Portions of central, east central, northern, northwest, southeast, southern, and southwest Oklahoma and northern Texas. When? From noon to 7 p.m. Central Daylight Time Saturday. Impacts. Hot temperatures and high humidity may cause heat illnesses. Drink plenty of fluids, stay in an air-conditioned room, stay out of the sun, and check up on relatives and neighbors. Heat advisory in effect from noon to 7 p.m. Central Daylight Time Saturday. Heat advisory remains in effect until 7 p.m. Central Daylight Time this evening. What? Heat index values between 105 and 109 expected. Where? Portions of northwest and west central Arkansas and east central, northeast, and southeast Oklahoma. When? For the first heat advisory, until 7 p.m. Central Daylight Time this evening. For the second heat advisory, from noon to 7 p.m. Central Daylight Time Saturday. Impacts. Heat-related illnesses are possible, especially impacting those not acclimated to the conditions or those performing strenuous activities. Take extra precautions when outside. Wear lightweight and loose-fitting clothing. Try to limit strenuous activities to early morning or evening. Take action when you see symptoms of heat exhaustion and heat stroke. Heat advisory for today has expired. Heat advisory remains in effect from noon to 7 p.m. Central Daylight Time Saturday. What? Heat index values up to 108 expected. Where? Portions of northwest and west central Arkansas and east central, northeast, and southeast Oklahoma. When? From noon to 7 p.m. Central Daylight Time Saturday. Impacts. Heat-related illnesses are possible, especially impacting those not acclimated to the conditions or those performing strenuous activities. Take extra precautions when outside. Wear lightweight and loose-fitting clothing. Try to limit strenuous activities to early morning or evening. Take action when you see symptoms of heat exhaustion and heat stroke. Heat advisory remains in effect from noon to 7 p.m. Central Daylight Time Saturday. What? Heat index values up to 109 expected. Where? Portions of northwest and west central Arkansas and east central, northeast, and southeast Oklahoma. When? From noon to 7 p.m. Central Daylight Time Saturday. Impacts. Heat-related illnesses are possible, especially impacting those not acclimated to the conditions or those performing strenuous activities. Take extra precautions when outside. Wear lightweight and loose-fitting clothing. Try to limit strenuous activities to early morning or evening. Take action when you see symptoms of heat exhaustion and heat stroke. From the Norman Forecast Office, here is the forecast for Stillwater and surrounding area. Tonight, clear. Lows in the mid-70s. South winds 10 to 15 miles an hour. Heat index values up to 105 early until midnight. Saturday, sunny, hot with highs around 100. South winds 5 to 10 miles an hour. Heat index values up to 105. Saturday night, mostly clear. Lows in the mid-70s. Southeast winds 5 to 10 miles an hour.

Sunday, sunny. Highs in the upper 90s. South winds around 5 miles an hour. Heat index values up to 106. Sunday night, mostly clear. Lows in the mid-70s. Southeast winds around 5 miles an hour. Labor Day, sunny, hot with highs around 100. Heat index values up to 105. Monday night, mostly clear. Lows in the mid-70s. Tuesday, sunny, hot with highs around 100. Heat index values up to 105. Tuesday night, mostly clear. Lows in the mid-70s. Heat index values up to 105 early until midnight. Wednesday, sunny, hot with highs around 100. Wednesday night, mostly clear. Lows in the mid-70s. Thursday, sunny. Highs in the upper 90s. Thursday night, mostly clear. Lows in the lower 70s. Friday, sunny. Highs in the upper 90s. 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It's Stillwater, it was clear. The temperature was 88 degrees, the dew point 66, and the relative humidity 48%. The wind was south at 10 miles an hour. The pressure was 29.92 inches and rising. At Enid, it was clear. The temperature was 88. The wind was southeast at 9. At Guthrie, it was clear. The temperature was 88. The wind was south at 10. Observations from around the region. Skies ranged from clear to partly cloudy, and temperatures were between 85 and 89 degrees. Once again at 11 p.m., at Stillwater, it was clear. The temperature was 88. Heat advisory remains in effect from noon to 7 p.m. Central Daylight Time Saturday. What? Heat index values up to 109 expected. Where? Portions of central, east central, northern, northwest, southeast, southern, and southwest Oklahoma and northern Texas. When? From noon to 7 p.m. Central Daylight Time Saturday. Impacts. Hot temperatures and high humidity may cause heat illnesses. Drink plenty of fluids, stay in an air-conditioned room, stay out of the sun, and check up on relatives and neighbors. Heat advisory in effect from noon to 7 p.m. Central Daylight Time Saturday. Heat advisory remains in effect until 7 p.m. Central Daylight Time this evening. What? Heat index values between 105 and 109 expected. Where? Portions of northwest and west central Arkansas and east central, northeast, and southeast Oklahoma. When, for the first heat advisory, until 7 p.m. Central Daylight Time this evening. For the second heat advisory, from noon to 7 p.m. Central Daylight Time Saturday. Impacts, heat-related illnesses are possible, especially impacting those not acclimated to the conditions or those performing strenuous activities. Take extra precautions when outside. Wear lightweight and loose-fitting clothing. Try to limit strenuous activities to early morning or evening. Take action when you see symptoms of heat exhaustion and heat stroke. Heat advisory for today has expired. Heat advisory remains in effect from noon to 7 p.m. Central Daylight Time Saturday. What? Heat index values up to 108 expected. Where? Portions of northwest and west central Arkansas and east central, northeast, and southeast Oklahoma. When? From noon to 7 p.m. Central Daylight Time Saturday. Impacts. Heat-related illnesses are possible, especially impacting those not acclimated to the conditions or those performing strenuous activities. Take extra precautions when outside. Wear lightweight and loose-fitting clothing. Try to limit strenuous activities to early morning or evening. Take action when you see symptoms of heat exhaustion and heat stroke. Heat advisory remains in effect from noon to 7 p.m. Central Daylight Time Saturday. What? Heat index values up to 109 expected. Where? Portions of northwest and west central Arkansas and east central, northeast, and southeast Oklahoma. When? From noon to 7 p.m. Central Daylight Time Saturday. Impacts. Heat-related illnesses are possible, especially impacting those not acclimated to the conditions or those performing strenuous activities. Take extra precautions when outside. Wear lightweight and loose-fitting clothing.

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From the Norman Forecast Office, here is the forecast for Stillwater and surrounding area. Tonight, clear. Lows in the mid-70s. South winds 10 to 15 miles an hour. Heat index values up to 105 early until midnight. Saturday, sunny, hot with highs around 100. South winds 5 to 10 miles an hour. Heat index values up to 105. Saturday night, mostly clear. Lows in the mid-70s. Southeast winds 5 to 10 miles an hour. Sunday, sunny. Highs in the upper 90s. South winds around 5 miles an hour. Heat index values up to 106. Sunday night, mostly clear. Lows in the mid-70s. Southeast winds around 5 miles an hour. Labor Day, sunny, hot with highs around 100. Heat index values up to 105. Monday night, mostly clear. Lows in the mid-70s. Tuesday, sunny, hot with highs around 100. Heat index values up to 105. Tuesday night, mostly clear. Lows in the mid-70s. Heat index values up to 105 early until midnight. Wednesday, sunny, hot with highs around 100. Wednesday night, mostly clear. Lows in the mid-70s. Thursday, sunny. Highs in the upper 90s. Thursday night, mostly clear. Lows in the lower 70s. Friday, sunny. Highs in the upper 90s. 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It's Stillwater, it was clear. The temperature was 88 degrees, the dew point 66, and the relative humidity 48%. The wind was south at 10 miles an hour. The pressure was 29.92 inches and rising. At evening, it was clear. The temperature was 88. The wind was southeast at 9. At Guthrie, it was clear. The temperature was 88. The wind was south at 10. Observations from around the region. Skies ranged from clear to partly cloudy, and temperatures were between 85 and 89 degrees. Once again at 11 p.m., at Stillwater, it was clear. The temperature was 88. Heat advisory remains in effect from noon to 7 p.m. Central Daylight Time Saturday. What? Heat index values up to 109 expected. Where? Portions of central, east central, northern, northwest, southeast, southern, and southwest Oklahoma and northern Texas. When? From noon to 7 p.m. Central Daylight Time Saturday. Impacts. Hot temperatures and high humidity may cause heat illnesses. Drink plenty of fluids. Stay in an air-conditioned room, stay out of the sun, and check up on relatives and neighbors. Heat advisory in effect from noon to 7 p.m. Central Daylight Time Saturday. Heat advisory remains in effect until 7 p.m. Central Daylight Time this evening. What? Heat index values between 105 and 109 expected. Where? Portions of northwest and west central Arkansas and east central, northeast, and southeast Oklahoma. When? For the first heat advisory, until 7 p.m. Central Daylight Time this evening. For the second heat advisory, from noon to 7 p.m. Central Daylight Time Saturday. Impacts, heat-related illnesses are possible, especially impacting those not acclimated to the conditions or those performing strenuous activities. Take extra precautions when outside. Wear lightweight and loose-fitting clothing. Try to limit strenuous activities to early morning or evening. Take action when you see symptoms of heat exhaustion and heat stroke. Heat advisory for today has expired. Heat advisory remains in effect from noon to 7 p.m. Central Daylight Time Saturday. What? Heat index values up to 108 expected. Where? Portions of northwest and west central Arkansas and east central, northeast, and southeast Oklahoma. When? From noon to 7 p.m. Central

Daylight time Saturday. Impacts. Heat-related illnesses are possible, especially impacting those not acclimated to the conditions or those performing strenuous activities. Take extra precautions when outside. Wear lightweight and loose-fitting clothing. Try to limit strenuous activities to early morning or evening. Take action when you see symptoms of heat exhaustion and heat stroke. Heat advisory remains in effect from noon to 7 p.m. Central Daylight Time Saturday. What? Heat index values up to 109 expected. Where? Portions of northwest and west central Arkansas and east central, northeast, and southeast Oklahoma. When? From noon to 7 p.m. Central Daylight Time Saturday. Impacts. Heat-related illnesses are possible, especially impacting those not acclimated to the conditions or those performing strenuous activities. Take extra precautions when outside. Wear lightweight and loose-fitting clothing. Try to limit strenuous activities to early morning or evening. Take action when you see symptoms of heat exhaustion and heat stroke. From the Norman Forecast Office, here is the forecast for Stillwater and surrounding area. Tonight, clear. Lows in the mid-70s. South winds 10 to 15 miles an hour. Heat index values up to 105 early until midnight. Saturday, sunny, hot with highs around 100. South winds 5 to 10 miles an hour. Heat index values up to 105. Saturday night, mostly clear. Lows in the mid-70s. Southeast winds 5 to 10 miles an hour. Sunday, sunny. Highs in the upper 90s. South winds around 5 miles an hour. Heat index values up to 106. Sunday night, mostly clear. Lows in the mid-70s. Southeast winds around 5 miles an hour. Labor Day, sunny, hot with highs around 100. Heat index values up to 105. Monday night, mostly clear. Lows in the mid-70s. Tuesday, sunny, hot with highs around 100. Heat index values up to 105. Tuesday night, mostly clear. Lows in the mid-70s. Heat index values up to 105 early until midnight. Wednesday, sunny, hot with highs around 100. Wednesday night, mostly clear. Lows in the mid-70s. Thursday, sunny. Highs in the upper 90s. Thursday night, mostly clear. Lows in the lower 70s. Friday, sunny. Highs in the upper 90s. 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At Stillwater, it was clear. The temperature was 86 degrees, the dew point 66, and the relative humidity 51%. The wind was south at 9 miles an hour. The pressure was 29.93 inches and rising. At Ponca City, it was clear. The temperature was 85, the dew point 68, and the relative humidity 56%. The wind was southeast at 9. The pressure was 29.92 inches and steady. At Enid, it was clear. The temperature was 86, the dew point 66, and the relative humidity 50%. The wind was southeast at 8. The pressure was 29.88 inches and steady. At Guthrie, it was clear. The temperature was 86, the dew point 66, and the relative humidity 51%. The wind was south at 8. The pressure was 29.92 inches and steady. Observations from around the region. It was clear, with a temperature of 84 at Oklahoma City, 88 at Dallas-Fort Worth, and 84 at Springfield. It was partly cloudy, with a temperature of 85 at Wichita, and 88 at Tulsa. Once again at midnight, at Stillwater, it was clear. The temperature was 86. Heat advisory remains in effect from noon to 7 p.m. Central Daylight Time Saturday. What? Heat index values up to 109 expected. Where? Portions of central, east central, northern, northwest, southeast, southern, and southwest Oklahoma and northern Texas. When? From noon to 7 p.m. Central Daylight Time Saturday. Impacts. Hot temperatures and high humidity may cause heat illnesses. Drink plenty of fluids, stay in an air-conditioned room, stay out of the sun, and check up.

on relatives and neighbors. Heat advisory in effect from noon to 7 p.m. Central Daylight Time Saturday. Heat advisory remains in effect until 7 p.m. Central Daylight Time this evening. What? Heat index values between 105 and 109 expected. Where? Portions of northwest and west central Arkansas and east central, northeast, and southeast Oklahoma. When? For the first heat advisory, until 7 p.m. Central Daylight Time this evening. For the second heat advisory, from noon to 7 p.m. Central Daylight Time Saturday. Impacts. Heat-related illnesses are possible, especially impacting those not acclimated to the conditions or those performing strenuous activities. Take extra precautions when outside. Wear lightweight and loose-fitting clothing. Try to limit strenuous activities to early morning or evening. Take action when you see symptoms of heat exhaustion and heat stroke. Heat advisory for today has expired. Heat advisory remains in effect from noon to 7 p.m. Central Daylight Time Saturday. What? Heat index values up to 108 expected. Where? Portions of northwest and west central Arkansas and east central, northeast, and southeast Oklahoma. When? From noon to 7 p.m. Central Daylight Time Saturday. Impacts. Heat-related illnesses are possible, especially impacting those not acclimated to the conditions or those performing strenuous activities. Take extra precautions when outside. Wear lightweight and loose-fitting clothing. Try to limit strenuous activities to early morning or evening. Take action when you see symptoms of heat exhaustion and heat stroke. Heat advisory remains in effect from noon to 7 p.m. Central Daylight Time Saturday. What? Heat index values up to 109 expected. Where? Portions of northwest and west central Arkansas and east central, northeast, and southeast Oklahoma. When? From noon to 7 p.m. Central Daylight Time Saturday. Impacts. Heat-related illnesses are possible, especially impacting those not acclimated to the conditions or those performing strenuous activities. Take extra precautions when outside. Wear lightweight and loose-fitting clothing. Try to limit strenuous activities to early morning or evening. Take action when you see symptoms of heat exhaustion and heat stroke. From the Norman Forecast Office, here is the forecast for Stillwater and surrounding area. Tonight, clear. Lows in the mid-70s. South winds 10 to 15 miles an hour. Heat index values up to 105 early until midnight. Saturday, sunny, hot with highs around 100. South winds 5 to 10 miles an hour. Heat index values up to 105. Saturday night, mostly clear. Lows in the mid-70s. Southeast winds 5 to 10 miles an hour. Sunday, sunny. Highs in the upper 90s. South winds around 5 miles an hour. Heat index values up to 106. Sunday night, mostly clear. Lows in the mid-70s. Southeast winds around 5 miles an hour. Labor Day, sunny, hot with highs around 100. Heat index values up to 105. Monday night, mostly clear. Lows in the mid-70s. Tuesday, sunny, hot with highs around 100. Heat index values up to 105. Tuesday night, mostly clear. Lows in the mid-70s. Heat index values up to 105 early until midnight. Wednesday, sunny, hot with highs around 100. Wednesday night, mostly clear. Lows in the mid-70s. Thursday, sunny. Highs in the upper 90s. Thursday night, mostly clear. Lows in the lower 70s. Friday, sunny. Highs in the upper 90s. 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At Stillwater, it was clear. The temperature was 86 degrees, the dew point 66, and the relative humidity 51%. The wind was south at 9 miles an hour. The pressure was 29.93 inches and rising. At Ponca City, it was clear. The temperature was 85, the dew point 68, and the relative humidity 56%. The wind was southeast at 9. The pressure was 29.92 inches and steady. At Enid, it was clear. The temperature was 8,
the dew point 66, and the relative humidity 50%. The wind was southeast at 8. The pressure was 29.88 inches and steady. At Guthrie, it was clear. The temperature was 86, the dew point 66, and the relative humidity 51%. The wind was south at 8. The pressure was 29.92 inches and steady. Observations from around the region. Skies ranged from clear to partly cloudy, and temperatures were between 84 and 88 degrees. Once again at midnight, at Stillwater, it was clear. The temperature was 86. This is your weather radio station WNG654 in Stillwater, operating on a frequency of 162.50 MHz. Programming originates from the National Weather Service Forecast Office in Norman, Oklahoma. Heat advisory remains in effect from noon to 7 p.m. Central Daylight Time Saturday. What? Heat index values up to 109 expected. Where? Portions of central, east central, northern, northwest, southeast, southern, and southwest Oklahoma and northern Texas. When? From noon to 7 p.m. Central Daylight Time Saturday. Impacts. Hot temperatures and high humidity may cause heat illnesses. Drink plenty of fluids, stay in an air-conditioned room, stay out of the sun, and check up on relatives and neighbors. Heat advisory in effect from noon to 7 p.m. Central Daylight Time Saturday. Heat advisory remains in effect until 7 p.m. Central Daylight Time this evening. What? Heat index values between 105 and 109 expected. Where? Portions of northwest and west central Arkansas and east central, northeast, and southeast Oklahoma. When? For the first heat advisory, until 7 p.m. Central Daylight Time this evening. For the second heat advisory, from noon to 7 p.m. Central Daylight Time Saturday. Impacts. Heat-related illnesses are possible, especially impacting those not acclimated to the conditions or those performing strenuous activities. Take extra precautions when outside. Wear lightweight and loose-fitting clothing. Try to limit strenuous activities to early morning or evening. Take action when you see symptoms of heat exhaustion and heat stroke. Heat advisory for today has expired. Heat advisory remains in effect from noon to 7 p.m. Central Daylight Time Saturday. What? Heat index values up to 108 expected. Where? Portions of northwest and west central Arkansas and east central, northeast, and southeast Oklahoma. When? From noon to 7 p.m. Central Daylight Time Saturday. Impacts. Heat-related illnesses are possible, especially impacting those not acclimated to the conditions or those performing strenuous activities. Take extra precautions when outside. Wear lightweight and loose-fitting clothing. Try to limit strenuous activities to early morning or evening. Take action when you see symptoms of heat exhaustion and heat stroke. Heat advisory remains in effect from noon to 7 p.m. Central Daylight Time Saturday. What? Heat index values up to 109 expected. Where? Portions of northwest and west central Arkansas and east central, northeast, and southeast Oklahoma. When? From noon to 7 p.m. Central Daylight Time Saturday. Impacts. Heat-related illnesses are possible, especially impacting those not acclimated to the conditions or those performing strenuous activities. Take extra precautions when outside. Wear lightweight and loose-fitting clothing. Try to limit strenuous activities to early morning or evening. Take action when you see symptoms of heat exhaustion and heat stroke. From the Norman Forecast Office, here is the forecast for Stillwater and surrounding area. Tonight, clear. Lows in the mid-70s. South winds 10 to 15 miles an hour. Heat index values up to 105 early until midnight. Saturday, sunny, hot with highs around 100. South winds 5 to 10 miles an hour. Heat index values up to 105. Saturday night, mostly clear. Lows in the mid-70s. Southeast winds 5 to 10 miles an hour. Sunday, sunny. Highs in the upper 90s. South winds around 5 miles an hour. Heat index values up to 106. Sunday night, mostly clear. Lows in the mid-70s. Southeast winds around 5 miles an hour. Labor Day, sunny,
hot with highs around 100. Heat index values up to 105. Monday night, mostly clear. Lows in the mid-70s. Tuesday, sunny, hot with highs around 100. Heat index values up to 105. Tuesday night, mostly clear. Lows in the mid-70s. Heat index values up to 105 early until midnight. Wednesday, sunny, hot with highs around 100. Wednesday night, mostly clear. Lows in the mid-70s. Thursday, sunny. Highs in the upper 90s. Thursday night, mostly clear. Lows in the lower 70s. Friday, sunny. Highs in the upper 90s. 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It's Stillwater, it was clear. The temperature was 86 degrees, the dew point 66, and the relative humidity 51%. The wind was south at 9 miles an hour. The pressure was 29.93 inches and rising. At Ponca City, it was clear. The temperature was 85, the dew point 68, and the relative humidity 56%. The wind was southeast at 9. The pressure was 29.92 inches and steady. At Enid, it was clear. The temperature was 86, the dew point 66, and the relative humidity 50%. The wind was southeast at 8. The pressure was 29.88 inches and steady. At Guthrie, it was clear. The temperature was 86, the dew point 66, and the relative humidity 51%. The wind was south at 8. The pressure was 29.92 inches and steady. Observations from around the region. Skies ranged from clear to partly cloudy, and temperatures were between 84 and 88 degrees. Once again at midnight, at Stillwater, it was clear. The temperature was 86. Heat advisory remains in effect from noon to 7 p.m. Central Daylight Time Saturday. What? Heat index values up to 109 expected. Where? Portions of central, east central, northern, northwest, southeast, southern, and southwest Oklahoma and northern Texas. When? From noon to 7 p.m. Central Daylight Time Saturday. Impacts. Hot temperatures and high humidity may cause heat illnesses. Drink plenty of fluids, stay in an air-conditioned room, stay out of the sun, and check up on relatives and neighbors. Heat advisory in effect from noon to 7 p.m. Central Daylight Time Saturday. Heat advisory remains in effect until 7 p.m. Central Daylight Time this evening. What? Heat index values between 105 and 109 expected. Where? Portions of northwest and west central Arkansas and east central, northeast, and southeast Oklahoma. When? For the first heat advisory, until 7 p.m. Central Daylight Time this evening. For the second heat advisory, from noon to 7 p.m. Central Daylight Time Saturday. Impacts. Heat-related illnesses are possible, especially impacting those not acclimated to the conditions or those performing strenuous activities. Take extra precautions when outside. Wear lightweight and loose-fitting clothing. Try to limit strenuous activities to early morning or evening. Take action when you see symptoms of heat exhaustion and heat stroke. Heat advisory for today has expired. Heat advisory remains in effect from noon to 7 p.m. Central Daylight Time Saturday. What? Heat index values up to 108 expected. Where? Portions of northwest and west central Arkansas and east central, northeast, and southeast Oklahoma. When? From noon to 7 p.m. Central Daylight Time Saturday. Impacts. Heat-related illnesses are possible, especially impacting those not acclimated to the conditions or those performing strenuous activities. Take extra precautions when outside. Wear lightweight and loose-fitting clothing. Try to limit strenuous activities to early morning or evening. Take action when you see symptoms of heat exhaustion and heat stroke. Heat advisory remains in effect from noon to 7 p.m. Central Daylight Time Saturday. What? Heat index values up to 109 expected. Where? Portions of northwest and west central Arkansas and east central, northeast, and southeast Oklahoma. When? From noon to 7 p.m. Central Daylight Time Saturday. Impacts.
heat-related illnesses are possible, especially impacting those not acclimated to the conditions or those performing strenuous

south winds around 5 miles an hour. Heat index values up to 106. Sunday night, mostly clear. Lows in the mid-70s. Southeast winds around 5 miles an hour. Labor Day, sunny, hot with highs around 100. Heat index values up to 105. Monday night, mostly clear. Lows in the mid-70s. Tuesday, sunny, hot with highs around 100. Heat index values up to 105. Tuesday night, mostly clear. Lows in the mid-70s. Heat index values up to 105 early until midnight. Wednesday, sunny, hot with highs around 100. Wednesday night, mostly clear. Lows in the mid-70s. Thursday, sunny. Highs in the upper 90s. Thursday night, mostly clear. Lows in the lower 70s. Friday, sunny. Highs in the upper 90s. 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At Stillwater, it was clear. The temperature was 86 degrees, the dew point 66, and the relative humidity 51%. The wind was south at 9 miles an hour. The pressure was 29.93 inches and rising. At Ponca City, it was clear. The temperature was 85, the dew point 68, and the relative humidity 56%. The wind was southeast at 9. The pressure was 29.92 inches and steady. At Enid, it was clear. The temperature was 86, the dew point 66, and the relative humidity 50%. The wind was southeast at 8. The pressure was 29.88 inches and steady. At Guthrie, it was clear. The temperature was 86, the dew point 66, and the relative humidity 51%. The wind was south at 8. The pressure was 29.92 inches and steady. Observations from around the region. Skies ranged from clear to partly cloudy, and temperatures were between 84 and 88 degrees. Once again at midnight, at Stillwater, it was clear. The temperature was 86. Heat advisory remains in effect from noon to 7 p.m. Central Daylight Time Saturday. What? Heat index values up to 109 expected. Where? Portions of central, east central, northern, northwest, southeast, southern, and southwest Oklahoma and northern Texas. When? From noon to 7 p.m. Central Daylight Time Saturday. Impacts. Hot temperatures and high humidity may cause heat illnesses. Drink plenty of fluids, stay in an air-conditioned room, stay out of the sun, and check up on relatives and neighbors. Heat advisory in effect from noon to 7 p.m. Central Daylight Time Saturday. Heat advisory remains in effect until 7 p.m. Central Daylight Time this evening. What? Heat index values between 105 and 109 expected. Where? Portions of northwest and west central Arkansas and east central, northeast, and southeast Oklahoma. When? For the first heat advisory, until 7 p.m. Central Daylight Time this evening. For the second heat advisory, from noon to 7 p.m. Central Daylight Time Saturday. Impacts. Heat-related illnesses are possible, especially impacting those not acclimated to the conditions or those performing strenuous activities. Take extra precautions when outside. Wear lightweight and loose-fitting clothing. Try to limit strenuous activities to early morning or evening. Take action when you see symptoms of heat exhaustion and heat stroke. Heat advisory for today has expired. Heat advisory remains in effect from noon to 7 p.m. Central Daylight Time Saturday. What? Heat index values up to 108 expected. Where? Portions of northwest and west central Arkansas and east central, northeast, and southeast Oklahoma. When? From noon to 7 p.m. Central Daylight Time Saturday. Impacts. Heat-related illnesses are possible, especially impacting those not acclimated to the conditions or those performing strenuous activities. Take extra precautions when outside. Wear lightweight and loose-fitting clothing. Try to limit strenuous activities to early morning or evening. Take action when you see symptoms of heat exhaustion and heat stroke. 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Programming originates

from the National Weather Service Forecast Office in Norman, Oklahoma. Heat advisory remains in effect from noon to 7 p.m. Central Daylight Time Saturday. What? Heat index values up to 109 expected. Where? Portions of northwest and west central Arkansas and east central, northeast, and southeast Oklahoma. When? From noon to 7 p.m. Central Daylight Time Saturday. Impacts. Heat-related illnesses are possible, especially impacting those not acclimated to the conditions or those performing strenuous activities. Take extra precautions when outside. Wear lightweight and loose-fitting clothing. Try to limit strenuous activities to early morning or evening. Take action when you see symptoms of heat exhaustion and heat stroke. From the Norman Forecast Office, here is the forecast for Stillwater and surrounding area. Tonight, clear. Lows in the mid-70s. South winds 10 to 15 miles an hour. Heat index values up to 105 early until midnight. Saturday, sunny, hot with highs around 100. South winds 5 to 10 miles an hour. Heat index values up to 105. Saturday night, mostly clear. Lows in the mid-70s. Southeast winds 5 to 10 miles an hour. Sunday, sunny. Highs in the upper 90s. South winds around 5 miles an hour. Heat index values up to 106. Sunday night, mostly clear. Lows in the mid-70s. Southeast winds around 5 miles an hour. Labor Day, sunny, hot with highs around 100. Heat index values up to 105. Monday night, mostly clear. Lows in the mid-70s. Tuesday, sunny, hot with highs around 100. Heat index values up to 105. Tuesday night, mostly clear. Lows in the mid-70s. Heat index values up to 105 early until midnight. Wednesday, sunny, hot with highs around 100. Wednesday night, mostly clear. Lows in the mid-70s. Thursday, sunny. Highs in the upper 90s. Thursday night, mostly clear. Lows in the lower 70s. Friday, sunny. Highs in the upper 90s. 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It's Stillwater, it was clear. The temperature was 86 degrees, the dew point 66, and the relative humidity 51%. The wind was south at 9 miles an hour. The pressure was 29.93 inches and rising. At Ponca City, it was clear. The temperature was 85, the dew point 68, and the relative humidity 56%. The wind was southeast at 9. The pressure was 29.92 inches and steady. At Enid, it was clear. The temperature was 86, the dew point 66, and the relative humidity 50%. The wind was southeast at 8. The pressure was 29.88 inches and steady. At Guthrie, it was clear. The temperature was 86, the dew point 66, and the relative humidity 51%. The wind was south at 8, it was clear. The temperature was 86, the dew point 66, and the relative humidity 51%. The wind was south at 8. The pressure was 29.92 inches and steady. Observations from around the region. Skies ranged from clear to partly cloudy, and temperatures were between 84 and 88 degrees. Once again at midnight, at Stillwater, it was clear. The temperature was 86. Heat advisory remains in effect from noon to 7 p.m. Central Daylight Time Saturday. What? Heat index values up to 109 expected. Where? Portions of central, east central, northern, northwest, southeast, southern, and southwest Oklahoma and northern Texas. When? From noon to 7 p.m. Central Daylight Time Saturday. Impacts. Hot temperatures and high humidity may cause heat illnesses. Drink plenty of fluids, stay in an air-conditioned room, stay out of the sun, and check up on relatives and neighbors. Heat advisory for today has expired. Heat advisory remains in effect from noon to 7 p.m. Central Daylight Time Saturday. What? Heat index values up to 108 expected. Where? Portions of northwest and west central

Arkansas and East Central, Northeast, and Southeast Oklahoma. When, from noon to 7 p.m. Central Daylight Time Saturday. Impacts, heat-related illnesses are possible, especially impacting those not acclimated to the conditions or those performing strenuous activities. Take extra precautions when outside. Wear lightweight and loose-fitting clothing. Try to limit strenuous activities to early morning or evening. Take action when you see symptoms of heat exhaustion and heat stroke. Heat advisory remains in effect from noon to 7 p.m. Central Daylight Time Saturday. What? Heat index values up to 109 expected. Where? Portions of northwest and west central Arkansas and east central, northeast, and southeast Oklahoma. When? From noon to 7 p.m. Central Daylight Time Saturday. Impacts. Heat-related illnesses are possible, especially impacting those not acclimated to the conditions or those performing strenuous activities. Take extra precautions when outside. Wear lightweight and loose-fitting clothing. Try to limit strenuous activities to early morning or evening. Take action when you see symptoms of heat exhaustion and heat stroke. From the Norman Forecast Office, here is the forecast for Stillwater and surrounding area. Tonight, clear. Lows in the mid-70s. South winds 10 to 15 miles an hour. Heat index values up to 105 early until midnight. Saturday, sunny, hot with highs around 100. South winds 5 to 10 miles an hour. Heat index values up to 105. Saturday night, mostly clear. Lows in the mid-70s. Southeast winds 5 to 10 miles an hour. Sunday, sunny. Highs in the upper 90s. South winds around 5 miles an hour. Heat index values up to 106. Sunday night, mostly clear. Lows in the mid-70s. Southeast winds around 5 miles an hour. Labor Day, sunny, hot with highs around 100. Heat index values up to 105. Monday night, mostly clear. Lows in the mid-70s. Tuesday, sunny, hot with highs around 100. Heat index values up to 105. Tuesday night, mostly clear. Lows in the mid-70s. Heat index values up to 105 early until midnight. Wednesday, sunny, hot with highs around 100. Wednesday night, mostly clear. Lows in the mid-70s. Thursday, sunny. Highs in the upper 90s. Thursday night, mostly clear. Lows in the lower 70s. Friday, sunny. Highs in the upper 90s. You're listening to Stillwater Weather Radio, and here are midnight weather observations. It's Stillwater, it was clear. The temperature was 86 degrees, the dew point 66, and the relative humidity 51%. The wind was south at 9 miles an hour. The pressure was 29.93 inches and rising. At Ponca City, it was clear. The temperature was 85, the dew point 68, and the relative humidity 56%. The wind was southeast at 9. The pressure was 29.92 inches and steady. At Enid, it was clear. The temperature was 86, the dew point 66, and the relative humidity 50%. The wind was southeast at 8. The pressure was 29.88 inches and steady. At Guthrie, it was clear. The temperature was 86, the dew point 66, and the relative humidity 51%. The wind was south at 8. The pressure was 29.92 inches and steady. Observations from around the region. Skies ranged from clear to partly cloudy, and temperatures were between 84 and 88 degrees. Once again at midnight, at Stillwater, it was clear. The temperature was 86. Heat advisory remains in effect from noon to 7 p.m. Central Daylight Time Saturday. What? Heat index values up to 109 expected. Where? Portions of central, east central, northern, northwest, southeast, southern, and southwest Oklahoma and northern Texas. When? From noon to 7 p.m. Central Daylight Time Saturday. Impacts. Hot temperatures and high humidity may cause heat illnesses. Drink plenty of fluids. Stay in an air-conditioned room. Stay out of the sun.
and check up on relatives and neighbors. Heat advisory for today has expired. Heat advisory remains in effect from noon to 7 p.m. Central Daylight Time Saturday. What? Heat index values up to 108 expected. Where? Portions of northwest and west central Arkansas and east central, northeast, and southeast Oklahoma. When? From noon to 7 p.m. Central Daylight Time Saturday. Impacts. Heat-related illnesses are possible, especially impacting those not acclimated to the conditions or those performing strenuous activities. Take extra precautions when outside. Wear lightweight and loose-fitting clothing. Try to limit strenuous activities to early morning or evening. Take action when you see symptoms of heat exhaustion and heat stroke. Heat advisory remains in effect from noon to 7 p.m. Central Daylight Time Saturday. What? Heat index values up to 109 expected. Where? Portions of northwest and west central Arkansas and east central, northeast, and southeast Oklahoma. When? From noon to 7 p.m. Central Daylight Time Saturday. Impacts. Heat-related illnesses are possible, especially impacting those not acclimated to the conditions or those performing strenuous activities. Take extra precautions when outside. Wear lightweight and loose-fitting clothing. Try to limit strenuous activities to early morning or evening. Take action when you see symptoms of heat exhaustion and heat stroke. From the Norman Forecast Office, here is the forecast for Stillwater and surrounding area. Tonight, clear. Lows in the mid-70s. South winds 10 to 15 miles an hour. Heat index values up to 105 early until midnight. Saturday, sunny, hot with highs around 100. South winds 5 to 10 miles an hour. Heat index values up to 105. Saturday night, mostly clear. Lows in the mid-70s. Southeast winds 5 to 10 miles an hour. Sunday, sunny. Highs in the upper 90s. South winds around 5 miles an hour. Heat index values up to 106. Sunday night, mostly clear. Lows in the mid-70s. Southeast winds around 5 miles an hour. Labor Day, sunny, hot with highs around 100. Heat index values up to 105. Monday night, mostly clear. Lows in the mid-70s. Tuesday, sunny, hot with highs around 100. Heat index values up to 105. Tuesday night, mostly clear. Lows in the mid-70s. Heat index values up to 105 early until midnight. Wednesday, sunny, hot with highs around 100. Wednesday night, mostly clear. Lows in the mid-70s. Thursday, sunny. Highs in the upper 90s. Thursday night, mostly clear. Lows in the lower 70s. Friday, sunny. Highs in the upper 90s. 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At Stillwater, it was clear. The temperature was 86 degrees, the dew point 66, and the relative humidity 51%. The wind was south at 9 miles an hour. The pressure was 29.93 inches and rising. At Ponca City, it was clear. The temperature was 85, the dew point 68, and the relative humidity 56%. The wind was southeast at 9. The pressure was 29.92 inches and steady. At Enid, it was clear. The temperature was 86, the dew point 66, and the relative humidity 50%. The wind was southeast at 8. The pressure was 29.88 inches and steady. At Guthrie, it was clear. The temperature was 86, the dew point 66, and the relative humidity 51%. The wind was south at 8. The pressure was 29.92 inches and steady. Observations from around the region. Skies ranged from clear to partly cloudy, and temperatures were between 84 and 88 degrees. Once again at midnight, at Stillwater, it was clear. The temperature was 86. 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

advisory remains in effect from noon to 7 p.m. Central Daylight Time Saturday. What? Heat index values up to 109 expected. Where? Portions of central, east central, northern, northwest, southeast, southern, and southwest Oklahoma and northern Texas. When? From noon to 7 p.m. Central Daylight Time Saturday. Impacts. Hot temperatures and high humidity may cause heat illnesses. Drink plenty of fluids, stay in an air-conditioned room, stay out of the sun, and check up on relatives and neighbors. Heat advisory for today has expired. Heat advisory remains in effect from noon to 7 p.m. Central Daylight Time Saturday. What? Heat index values up to 108 expected. Where? Portions of northwest and west central Arkansas and east central, northeast, and southeast Oklahoma. When? From noon to 7 p.m. Central Daylight Time Saturday. Impacts. Heat-related illnesses are possible, especially impacting those not acclimated to the conditions or those performing strenuous activities. Take extra precautions when outside. Wear lightweight and loose-fitting clothing. Try to limit strenuous activities to early morning or evening. Take action when you see symptoms of heat exhaustion and heat stroke. Heat advisory remains in effect from noon to 7 p.m. Central Daylight Time Saturday. What? Heat index values up to 109 expected. Where? Portions of northwest and west central Arkansas and east central, northeast, and southeast Oklahoma. When? From noon to 7 p.m. Central Daylight Time Saturday. Impacts. Heat-related illnesses are possible, especially impacting those not acclimated to the conditions or those performing strenuous activities. Take extra precautions when outside. Wear lightweight and loose-fitting clothing. Try to limit strenuous activities to early morning or evening. Take action when you see symptoms of heat exhaustion and heat stroke. From the Norman Forecast Office, here is the forecast for Stillwater and surrounding area. Tonight, clear. Lows in the mid-70s. South winds 10 to 15 miles an hour. Heat index values up to 105 early until midnight. Saturday, sunny, hot with highs around 100. South winds 5 to 10 miles an hour. Heat index values up to 105. Saturday night, mostly clear. Lows in the mid-70s. Southeast winds 5 to 10 miles an hour. Sunday, sunny. Highs in the upper 90s. South winds around 5 miles an hour. Heat index values up to 106. Sunday night, mostly clear. Lows in the mid-70s. Southeast winds around 5 miles an hour. Labor Day, sunny, hot with highs around 100. Heat index values up to 105. Monday night, mostly clear. Lows in the mid-70s. Tuesday, sunny, hot with highs around 100. Heat index values up to 105. Tuesday night, mostly clear. Lows in the mid-70s. Heat index values up to 105 early until midnight. Wednesday, sunny, hot with highs around 100. Wednesday night, mostly clear. Lows in the mid-70s. Thursday, sunny. Highs in the upper 90s. Thursday night, mostly clear. Lows in the lower 70s. Friday, sunny. Highs in the upper 90s. 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It's Stillwater, it was clear. The temperature was 86 degrees, the dew point 66, and the relative humidity 51%. The wind was south at 9 miles an hour. The pressure was 29.93 inches and rising. At Ponca City, it was clear. The temperature was 85, the dew point 68, and the relative humidity 56%. The wind was southeast at 9. The pressure was 29.92 inches and steady. At Enid, it was clear. The temperature was 86, the dew point 66, and the relative humidity 50%. The wind was southeast at 8. The pressure was 29.88 inches and steady. At Guthrie, it was clear. The temperature was 86, the dew point 66, and the relative humidity 51%. The wind was south at 8. The pressure was 29.92 inches and steady.

Steady. Observations from around the region. Skies ranged from clear to partly cloudy, and temperatures were between 84 and 88 degrees. Once again at midnight, at Stillwater, it was clear. The temperature was 86. Heat advisory remains in effect from noon to 7 p.m. Central Daylight Time Saturday. What? Heat index values up to 109 expected. Where? Portions of central, east central, northern, northwest, southeast, southern, and southwest Oklahoma and northern Texas. When? From noon to 7 p.m. Central Daylight Time Saturday. Impacts. Hot temperatures and high humidity may cause heat illnesses. Drink plenty of fluids, stay in an air-conditioned room, stay out of the sun, and check up on relatives and neighbors. Heat advisory for today has expired. Heat advisory remains in effect from noon to 7 p.m. Central Daylight Time Saturday. What? Heat index values up to 108 expected. Where? Portions of northwest and west central Arkansas and east central, northeast, and southeast Oklahoma. When? From noon to 7 p.m. Central Daylight Time Saturday. Impacts. Heat-related illnesses are possible, especially impacting those not acclimated to the conditions or those performing strenuous activities. Take extra precautions when outside. Wear lightweight and loose-fitting clothing. Try to limit strenuous activities to early morning or evening. Take action when you see symptoms of heat exhaustion and heat stroke. Heat advisory remains in effect from noon to 7 p.m. Central Daylight Time Saturday. What? Heat index values up to 109 expected. Where? Portions of northwest and west central Arkansas and east central, northeast, and southeast Oklahoma. When? From noon to 7 p.m. Central Daylight Time Saturday. Impacts. Heat-related illnesses are possible, especially impacting those not acclimated to the conditions or those performing strenuous activities. Take extra precautions when outside. Wear lightweight and loose-fitting clothing. Try to limit strenuous activities to early morning or evening. Take action when you see symptoms of heat exhaustion and heat stroke. From the Norman Forecast Office, here is the forecast for Stillwater and surrounding area. Tonight, clear. Lows in the mid-70s. South winds 10 to 15 miles an hour. Heat index values up to 105 early until midnight. Saturday, sunny, hot with highs around 100. South winds 5 to 10 miles an hour. Heat index values up to 105. Saturday night, mostly clear. Lows in the mid-70s. Southeast winds 5 to 10 miles an hour. Sunday, sunny. Highs in the upper 90s. South winds around 5 miles an hour. Heat index values up to 106. Sunday night, mostly clear. Lows in the mid-70s. Southeast winds around 5 miles an hour. Labor Day, sunny, hot with highs around 100. Heat index values up to 105. Monday night, mostly clear. Lows in the mid-70s. Tuesday, sunny, hot with highs around 100. Heat index values up to 105. Tuesday night, mostly clear. Lows in the mid-70s. Heat index values up to 105 early until midnight. Wednesday, sunny, hot with highs around 100. Wednesday night, mostly clear. Lows in the mid-70s. Thursday, sunny. Highs in the upper 90s. Thursday night, mostly clear. Lows in the lower 70s. Friday, sunny. Highs in the upper 90s. You're listening to Stillwater Weather Radio, and here are midnight weather observations. At Stillwater, it was clear. The temperature was 86 degrees, the dew point 66, and the relative humidity 51%. The wind was south at 9 miles an hour. The pressure was 29.93 inches and rising. At Ponca City, it was clear. The temperature was 85, the dew point 68, and the relative humidity 56%. The wind was southeast at 9. The pressure was 29.92 inches and steady. At Enid, it was clear. The temperature was 86, the dew point 66, and the relative humidity 50%. The wind was southeast at 8.

The pressure was 29.88 inches and steady. At Guthrie, it was clear. The temperature was 86, the dew point 66, and the relative humidity 51%. The wind was south at 8. The pressure was 29.92 inches and steady. Observations from around the region. Skies ranged from clear to partly cloudy, and temperatures were between 84 and 88 degrees. Once again at midnight, at Stillwater, it was clear. The temperature was 86. Heat advisory remains in effect from noon to 7 p.m. Central Daylight Time Saturday. What? Heat index values up to 109 expected. Where? Portions of central, east central, northern, northwest, southeast, southern, and southwest Oklahoma and northern Texas. When? From noon to 7 p.m. Central Daylight Time Saturday. Impacts. Hot temperatures and high humidity may cause heat illnesses. Drink plenty of fluids. Stay in an air-conditioned room, stay out of the sun, and check up on relatives and neighbors. Heat advisory for today has expired. Heat advisory remains in effect from noon to 7 p.m. Central Daylight Time Saturday. What? Heat index values up to 108 expected. Where? Portions of northwest and west central Arkansas and east central, northeast, and southeast Oklahoma. When? From noon to 7 p.m. Central Daylight Time Saturday. Impacts. Heat-related illnesses are possible, especially impacting those not acclimated to the conditions or those performing strenuous activities. Take extra precautions when outside. Wear lightweight and loose-fitting clothing. Try to limit strenuous activities to early morning or evening. Take action when you see symptoms of heat exhaustion and heat stroke. Heat advisory remains in effect from noon to 7 p.m. Central Daylight Time Saturday. What? Heat index values up to 109 expected. Where? Portions of northwest and west central Arkansas and east central, northeast, and southeast Oklahoma. When? From noon to 7 p.m. Central Daylight Time Saturday. Impacts. Heat-related illnesses are possible, especially impacting those not acclimated to the conditions or those performing strenuous activities. Take extra precautions when outside. Wear lightweight and loose-fitting clothing. Try to limit strenuous activities to early morning or evening. Take action when you see symptoms of heat exhaustion and heat stroke. From the Norman Forecast Office, here is the forecast for Stillwater and surrounding area. Tonight, clear. Lows in the mid-70s. South winds 10 to 15 miles an hour. Heat index values up to 105 early until midnight. Saturday, sunny, hot with highs around 100. South winds 5 to 10 miles an hour. Heat index values up to 105. Saturday night, mostly clear. Lows in the mid-70s. Southeast winds 5 to 10 miles an hour. Sunday, sunny. Highs in the upper 90s. South winds around 5 miles an hour. Heat index values up to 106. Sunday night, mostly clear. Lows in the mid-70s. Southeast winds around 5 miles an hour. Labor Day, sunny, hot with highs around 100. Heat index values up to 105. Monday night, mostly clear. Lows in the mid-70s. Tuesday, sunny, hot with highs around 100. Heat index values up to 105. Tuesday night, mostly clear. Lows in the mid-70s. Heat index values up to 105 early until midnight. Wednesday, sunny, hot with highs around 100. Wednesday night, mostly clear. Lows in the mid-70s. Thursday, sunny. Highs in the upper 90s. Thursday night, mostly clear. Lows in the lower 70s. Friday, sunny. Highs in the upper 90s. 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At Stillwater, it was clear. The temperature was 86 degrees, the dew point 66, and the relative humidity 51%.

The wind was south at 9 miles an hour. The pressure was 29.93 inches and rising. At Ponca City, it was clear. The temperature was 85, the dew point 68, and the relative humidity 56%. The wind was southeast at 9. The pressure was 29.92 inches and steady. At Enid, it was clear. The temperature was 86, the dew point 66, and the relative humidity 50%. The wind was southeast at 8. The pressure was 29.88 inches and steady. At Guthrie, it was clear. The temperature was 86, the dew point 66, and the relative humidity 51%. The wind was south at 8. The pressure was 29.92 inches and steady. Observations from around the region. Skies ranged from clear to partly cloudy, and temperatures were between 84 and 88 degrees. Once again at midnight, at Stillwater, it was clear. The temperature was 86. Heat advisory remains in effect from noon to 7 p.m. Central Daylight Time Saturday. What? Heat index values up to 109 expected. Where? Portions of central, east central, northern, northwest, southeast, southern, and southwest Oklahoma and northern Texas. When? From noon to 7 p.m. Central Daylight Time Saturday. Impacts. Hot temperatures and high humidity may cause heat illnesses. Drink plenty of fluids, stay in an air-conditioned room, stay out of the sun, and check up on relatives and neighbors. Heat advisory remains in effect from noon today to 7 p.m. Central Daylight Time this evening. What? Heat index values up to 109 expected. Where? Portions of central, east central, northern, northwest, southeast, southern, and southwest Oklahoma and northern Texas. When? From noon today to 7 p.m. Central Daylight Time this evening. Impacts. Hot temperatures and high humidity may cause heat illnesses. Take extra precautions when outside. Wear lightweight and loose-fitting clothing. Try to limit strenuous activities to early morning or evening. Take action when you see symptoms of heat exhaustion and heat stroke. Heat advisory for today has expired. Heat advisory remains in effect from noon to 7 p.m. Central Daylight Time Saturday. What? Heat index values up to 108 expected. Where? Portions of northwest and west central Arkansas and east central, northeast, and southeast Oklahoma. When? From noon to 7 p.m. Central Daylight Time Saturday. Impacts. Heat-related illnesses are possible, especially impacting those not acclimated to the conditions or those performing strenuous activities. Take extra precautions when outside. Wear lightweight and loose-fitting clothing. Try to limit strenuous activities to early morning or evening. Take action when you see symptoms of heat exhaustion and heat stroke. Heat advisory remains in effect from noon to 7 p.m. Central Daylight Time Saturday. What? Heat index values up to 109 expected. Where? Portions of northwest and west central Arkansas and east central, northeast, and southeast Oklahoma. When? From noon to 7 p.m. Central Daylight Time Saturday. Impacts. Heat-related illnesses are possible, especially impacting those not acclimated to the conditions or those performing strenuous activities. Take extra precautions when outside. Wear lightweight and loose-fitting clothing. Try to limit strenuous activities to early morning or evening. Take action when you see symptoms of heat exhaustion and heat stroke. From the Norman Forecast Office, here is the forecast for Stillwater and surrounding area. Tonight, clear. Lows in the mid-70s. South winds 10 to 15 miles an hour. Heat index values up to 105 early until midnight. Saturday, sunny, hot with highs around 100. South winds 5 to 10 miles an hour. Heat index values up to 105. Saturday night, mostly clear. Lows in the mid-70s. Southeast winds 5 to 10 miles an hour. Sunday, sunny. Highs in the upper 90s. South winds around 5 miles an hour. Heat index values up to 106. Sunday night, mostly clear. Lows in the mid-70s. Southeast winds around 5 miles an hour. Labor Day, sunny, hot with highs around 100.
heat index values up to 105. Monday night, mostly clear. Lows in the mid-70s. Tuesday, sunny, hot with highs around 100. Heat index values up to 105. Tuesday night, mostly clear. Lows in the mid-70s. Heat index values up to 105 early until midnight. Wednesday, sunny, hot with highs around 100. Wednesday night, mostly clear. Lows in the mid-70s. Thursday, sunny. Highs in the upper 90s. Thursday night, mostly clear. Lows in the lower 70s. Friday, sunny. Highs in the upper 90s. 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It's Stillwater, it was clear. The temperature was 83 degrees, the dew point 67, and the relative humidity 58%. The wind was south at 7 miles an hour. The pressure was 29.92 inches and falling. At Enid, it was clear. The temperature was 84. The wind was southeast at 8. At Guthrie, it was clear. The temperature was 85. The wind was south at 9. Observations from around the region. It was clear, with a temperature of 82 at Oklahoma City, 86 at Dallas-Fort Worth, and 81 at Springfield. It was partly cloudy, with a temperature of 83 at Wichita, and 88 at Tulsa. Once again at 1 a.m., at Stillwater, it was clear. The temperature was 83. Heat advisory remains in effect from noon today to 7 p.m. Central Daylight Time this evening. What? Heat index values up to 109 expected. Where? Portions of central, east central, northern, northwest, southeast, southern, and southwest Oklahoma and northern Texas. When? From noon today to 7 p.m. Central Daylight Time this evening. Impacts. Hot temperatures and high humidity may cause heat illnesses. Take extra precautions when outside. Wear lightweight and loose-fitting clothing. Try to limit strenuous activities to early morning or evening. Take action when you see symptoms of heat exhaustion and heat stroke. Heat advisory for today has expired. Heat advisory remains in effect from noon to 7 p.m. Central Daylight Time Saturday. What? Heat index values up to 108 expected. Where? Portions of northwest and west central Arkansas and east central, northeast, and southeast Oklahoma. When? From noon to 7 p.m. Central Daylight Time Saturday. Impacts. Heat-related illnesses are possible, especially impacting those not acclimated to the conditions or those performing strenuous activities. Take extra precautions when outside. Wear lightweight and loose-fitting clothing. Try to limit strenuous activities to early morning or evening. Take action when you see symptoms of heat exhaustion and heat stroke. Heat advisory remains in effect from noon to 7 p.m. Central Daylight Time Saturday. What? Heat index values up to 109 expected. Where? Portions of northwest and west central Arkansas and east central, northeast, and southeast Oklahoma. When? From noon to 7 p.m. Central Daylight Time Saturday. Impacts. Heat-related illnesses are possible, especially impacting those not acclimated to the conditions or those performing strenuous activities. Take extra precautions when outside. Wear lightweight and loose-fitting clothing. Try to limit strenuous activities to early morning or evening. Take action when you see symptoms of heat exhaustion and heat stroke. From the Norman Forecast Office, here is the forecast for Stillwater and surrounding area. Tonight, clear. Lows in the mid-70s. South winds 10 to 15 miles an hour. Heat index values up to 105 early until midnight. Saturday, sunny, hot with highs around 100. South winds 5 to 10 miles an hour. Heat index values up to 105. Saturday night, mostly clear. Lows in the mid-70s. Southeast winds 5 to 10 miles an hour. Sunday, sunny. Highs in the upper 90s. South winds around 5 miles an hour. Heat index values up to 106. Sunday night, mostly clear. Lows in the mid-70s. Southeast winds around 5 miles an hour. Labor Day, sunny,
hot with highs around 100. Heat index values up to 105. Monday night, mostly clear. Lows in the mid-70s. Tuesday, sunny, hot with highs around 100. Heat index values up to 105. Tuesday night, mostly clear. Lows in the mid-70s. Heat index values up to 105 early until midnight. Wednesday, sunny, hot with highs around 100. Wednesday night, mostly clear. Lows in the mid-70s. Thursday, sunny. Highs in the upper 90s. Thursday night, mostly clear. Lows in the lower 70s. Friday, sunny. Highs in the upper 90s. 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It's Stillwater, it was clear. The temperature was 83 degrees, the dew point 67, and the relative humidity 58%. The wind was south at 7 miles an hour. The pressure was 29.92 inches and falling. At Enid, it was clear. The temperature was 84. The wind was southeast at 8. At Guthrie, it was clear. The temperature was 85. The wind was south at 9. Observations from around the region. It was clear, with a temperature of 82 at Oklahoma City, 86 at Dallas-Fort Worth, and 81 at Springfield. It was partly cloudy, with a temperature of 83 at Wichita, and 88 at Tulsa. Once again at 1 a.m., at Stillwater, it was clear. The temperature was 83. Heat advisory remains in effect from noon today to 7 p.m. Central Daylight Time this evening. What? Heat index values up to 109 expected. Where? Portions of central, east central, northern, northwest, southeast, southern, and southwest Oklahoma and northern Texas. When? From noon today to 7 p.m. Central Daylight Time this evening. Impacts. Hot temperatures and high humidity may cause heat illnesses. Take extra precautions when outside. Wear lightweight and loose-fitting clothing. Try to limit strenuous activities to early morning or evening. Take action when you see symptoms of heat exhaustion and heat stroke. Heat advisory for today has expired. Heat advisory remains in effect from noon to 7 p.m. Central Daylight Time Saturday. What? Heat index values up to 108 expected. Where? Portions of northwest and west central Arkansas and east central, northeast, and southeast Oklahoma. When? From noon to 7 p.m. Central Daylight Time Saturday. Impacts. Heat-related illnesses are possible, especially impacting those not acclimated to the conditions or those performing strenuous activities. Take extra precautions when outside. Wear lightweight and loose-fitting clothing. Try to limit strenuous activities to early morning or evening. Take action when you see symptoms of heat exhaustion and heat stroke. Heat advisory remains in effect from noon to 7 p.m. Central Daylight Time Saturday. What? Heat index values up to 109 expected. Where? Portions of northwest and west central Arkansas and east central, northeast, and southeast Oklahoma. When? From noon to 7 p.m. Central Daylight Time Saturday. Impacts. Heat-related illnesses are possible, especially impacting those not acclimated to the conditions or those performing strenuous activities. Take extra precautions when outside. Wear lightweight and loose-fitting clothing. Try to limit strenuous activities to early morning or evening. Take action when you see symptoms of heat exhaustion and heat stroke. From the Norman Forecast Office, here is the forecast for Stillwater and surrounding area. Rest of tonight, clear. Lows in the mid-70s. South winds around 5 miles an hour. Saturday, sunny, hot with highs around 100. South winds 5 to 10 miles an hour. Heat index values up to 105. Saturday night, mostly clear. Lows in the mid-70s. Southeast winds 5 to 10 miles an hour. Sunday, sunny. Highs in the upper 90s. South winds around 5 miles an hour. Heat index values up to 106. Sunday night, mostly clear. Lows in the mid-70s. Southeast winds around 5 miles an hour. Labor Day, sunny, hot with highs around 100.
Heat index values up to 105. Monday night, mostly clear. Lows in the mid-70s. Tuesday, sunny, hot with highs around 100. Heat index values up to 105. Tuesday night, mostly clear. Lows in the mid-70s. Heat index values up to 105 early until midnight. Wednesday, sunny, hot with highs around 100. Wednesday night, mostly clear. Lows in the mid-70s. Thursday, sunny. Highs in the upper 90s. Thursday night, mostly clear. Lows in the lower 70s. Friday, sunny. Highs in the upper 90s. 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At Stillwater, it was clear. The temperature was 83 degrees, the dew point 67, and the relative humidity 58%. The wind was south at 7 miles an hour. The pressure was 29.92 inches and falling. At Enid, it was clear. The temperature was 84. The wind was southeast at 8. At Guthrie, it was clear. The temperature was 85. The wind was south at 9. Observations from around the region. Skies ranged from clear to partly cloudy, and temperatures were between 81 and 88 degrees. Once again at 1 a.m., at Stillwater, it was clear. The temperature was 83. Heat advisory remains in effect from noon today to 7 p.m. Central Daylight Time this evening. What? Heat index values up to 109 expected. Where? Portions of central, east central, northern, northwest, southeast, southern, and southwest Oklahoma and northern Texas. When? From noon today to 7 p.m. Central Daylight Time this evening. Impacts. Hot temperatures and high humidity may cause heat illnesses. Take extra precautions when outside. Wear lightweight and loose-fitting clothing. Try to limit strenuous activities to early morning or evening. Take action when you see symptoms of heat exhaustion and heat stroke. Heat advisory for today has expired. Heat advisory remains in effect from noon to 7 p.m. Central Daylight Time Saturday. What? Heat index values up to 108 expected. Where? Portions of northwest and west central Arkansas and east central, northeast, and southeast Oklahoma. When? From noon to 7 p.m. Central Daylight Time Saturday. Impacts. Heat-related illnesses are possible, especially impacting those not acclimated to the conditions or those performing strenuous activities. Take extra precautions when outside. Wear lightweight and loose-fitting clothing. Try to limit strenuous activities to early morning or evening. Take action when you see symptoms of heat exhaustion and heat stroke. Heat advisory remains in effect from noon to 7 p.m. Central Daylight Time Saturday. What? Heat index values up to 109 expected. Where? Portions of northwest and west central Arkansas and east central, northeast, and southeast Oklahoma. When? From noon to 7 p.m. Central Daylight Time Saturday. Impacts. Heat-related illnesses are possible, especially impacting those not acclimated to the conditions or those performing strenuous activities. Take extra precautions when outside. Wear lightweight and loose-fitting clothing. Try to limit strenuous activities to early morning or evening. Take action when you see symptoms of heat exhaustion and heat stroke. From the Norman Forecast Office, here is the forecast for Stillwater and surrounding area. Rest of tonight, clear. Lows in the mid-70s. South winds around 5 miles an hour. Saturday, sunny, hot with highs around 100. South winds 5 to 10 miles an hour. Heat index values up to 105. Saturday night, mostly clear. Lows in the mid-70s. Southeast winds 5 to 10 miles an hour. Sunday, sunny. Highs in the upper 90s. South winds around 5 miles an hour. Heat index values up to 106. Sunday night, mostly clear. Lows in the mid-70s.
southeast winds around 5 miles an hour. Labor Day.

Sunny, hot with highs around 100. Heat index values up to 105. Monday night, mostly clear. Lows in the mid-70s. Tuesday, sunny, hot with highs around 100. Heat index values up to 105. Tuesday night, mostly clear. Lows in the mid-70s. Heat index values up to 105 early until midnight. Wednesday, sunny, hot with highs around 100. Wednesday night, mostly clear. Lows in the mid-70s. Thursday, sunny. Highs in the upper 90s. Thursday night, mostly clear. Lows in the lower 70s. Friday, sunny. Highs in the upper 90s. 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It's Stillwater, it was clear. The temperature was 83 degrees, the dew point 67, and the relative humidity 58%. The wind was south at 7 miles an hour. The pressure was 29.92 inches and falling. At Enid, it was clear. The temperature was 84. The wind was southeast at 8. At Guthrie, it was clear. The temperature was 85. The wind was south at 9. Observations from around the region. Skies ranged from clear to partly cloudy, and temperatures were between 81 and 88 degrees. Once again at 1 a.m., it's Stillwater, it was clear. The temperature was 83. Heat advisory remains in effect from noon today to 7 p.m. Central Daylight Time this evening. What? Heat index values up to 109 expected. Where? Portions of central, east central, northern, northwest, southeast, southern, and southwest Oklahoma and northern Texas. When? From noon today to 7 p.m. Central Daylight Time this evening. Impacts, hot temperatures and high humidity may cause heat illnesses. Take extra precautions when outside. Wear lightweight and loose-fitting clothing. Try to limit strenuous activities to early morning or evening. Take action when you see symptoms of heat exhaustion and heat stroke. Heat advisory for today has expired. Heat advisory remains in effect from noon to 7 p.m. Central Daylight Time Saturday. What? Heat index values up to 108 expected. Where? Portions of northwest and west central Arkansas and east central, northeast, and southeast Oklahoma. When? From noon to 7 p.m. Central Daylight Time Saturday. Impacts. Heat-related illnesses are possible, especially impacting those not acclimated to the conditions or those performing strenuous activities. Take extra precautions when outside. Wear lightweight and loose-fitting clothing. Try to limit strenuous activities to early morning or evening. Take action when you see symptoms of heat exhaustion and heat stroke. Heat advisory remains in effect from noon to 7 p.m. Central Daylight Time Saturday. What? Heat index values up to 109 expected. Where? Portions of northwest and west central Arkansas and east central, northeast, and southeast Oklahoma. When? From noon to 7 p.m. Central Daylight Time Saturday. Impacts. Heat-related illnesses are possible, especially impacting those not acclimated to the conditions or those performing strenuous activities. Take extra precautions when outside. Wear lightweight and loose-fitting clothing. Try to limit strenuous activities to early morning or evening. Take action when you see symptoms of heat exhaustion and heat stroke. From the Norman Forecast Office, here is the forecast for Stillwater and surrounding area. Rest of tonight, clear. Lows in the mid-70s. South winds around 5 miles an hour. Saturday, sunny, hot with highs around 100. South winds 5 to 10 miles an hour. Heat index values up to 105. Saturday night, mostly clear. Lows in the mid-70s. Southeast winds 5 to 10 miles an hour. Sunday, sunny. Highs in the upper 90s. South winds around 5 miles an hour. Heat index values up to 106. Sunday night, mostly clear. Lows in the mid-70s. Southeast winds around 5 miles an hour. Labor Day, sunny, hot with highs around 100. Heat index values up to 105. Monday night, mostly clear.

7 miles an hour. The pressure was 29.92 inches and falling. At Enid, it was clear. The temperature was 84. The wind was southeast at 8. At Guthrie, it was clear. The temperature was 85. The wind was south at 9. Observations from around the region. Skies ranged from clear to partly cloudy, and temperatures were between 81 and 88 degrees. Once again at 1 a.m., at Stillwater, it was clear. The temperature was 83. Heat advisory remains in effect from noon today to 7 p.m. Central Daylight Time this evening. What? Heat index values up to 109 expected. Where? Portions of central, east central, northern, northwest, southeast, southern, and southwest Oklahoma and northern Texas. When? From noon today to 7 p.m. Central Daylight Time this evening. Impacts. Hot temperatures and high humidity may cause heat illnesses. Take extra precautions when outside. Wear lightweight and loose-fitting clothing. Try to limit strenuous activities to early morning or evening. Take action when you see symptoms of heat exhaustion and heat stroke. Heat advisory for today has expired. Heat advisory remains in effect from noon to 7 p.m. Central Daylight Time Saturday. What? Heat index values up to 108 expected. Where? Portions of northwest and west central Arkansas and east central, northeast, and southeast Oklahoma. When? From noon to 7 p.m. Central Daylight Time Saturday. Impacts. Heat-related illnesses are possible, especially impacting those not acclimated to the conditions or those performing strenuous activities. Take extra precautions when outside. Wear lightweight and loose-fitting clothing. Try to limit strenuous activities to early morning or evening. Take action when you see symptoms of heat exhaustion and heat stroke. Heat advisory remains in effect from noon to 7 p.m. Central Daylight Time Saturday. What? Heat index values up to 109 expected. Where? Portions of northwest and west central Arkansas and east central, northeast, and southeast Oklahoma. When? From noon to 7 p.m. Central Daylight Time Saturday. Impacts. Heat-related illnesses are possible, especially impacting those not acclimated to the conditions or those performing strenuous activities. Take extra precautions when outside. Wear lightweight and loose-fitting clothing. Try to limit strenuous activities to early morning or evening. Take action when you see symptoms of heat exhaustion and heat stroke. From the Norman Forecast Office, here is the forecast for Stillwater and surrounding area. Rest of tonight, clear. Lows in the mid-70s. South winds around 5 miles an hour. Saturday, sunny, hot with highs around 100. South winds 5 to 10 miles an hour. Heat index values up to 105. Saturday night, mostly clear. Lows in the mid-70s. Southeast winds 5 to 10 miles an hour. Sunday, sunny. Highs in the upper 90s. South winds around 5 miles an hour. Heat index values up to 106. Sunday night, mostly clear. Lows in the mid-70s. Southeast winds around 5 miles an hour. Labor Day, sunny, hot with highs around 100. Heat index values up to 105. Monday night, mostly clear. Lows in the mid-70s. Tuesday, sunny, hot with highs around 100. Heat index values up to 105. Tuesday night, mostly clear. Lows in the mid-70s. Heat index values up to 105 early until midnight. Wednesday, sunny, hot with highs around 100. Wednesday night, mostly clear. Lows in the mid-70s. Thursday, sunny. Highs in the upper 90s. Thursday night, mostly clear. Lows in the lower 70s. Friday, sunny. Highs in the upper 90s. 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At Stillwater, it was clear. The temperature was 83 degrees.

the dew point 67, and the relative humidity 58%. The wind was south at 7 miles an hour. The pressure was 29.92 inches and falling. At Enid, it was clear. The temperature was 84. The wind was southeast at 8. At Guthrie, it was clear. The temperature was 85. The wind was south at 9. Observations from around the region. Skies ranged from clear to partly cloudy, and temperatures were between 81 and 88 degrees. Once again at 1 a.m., at Stillwater, it was clear. The temperature was 83. Heat advisory remains in effect from noon today to 7 p.m. Central Daylight Time this evening. What? Heat index values up to 109 expected. Where? Portions of central, east central, northern, northwest, southeast, southern, and southwest Oklahoma and northern Texas. When? From noon today to 7 p.m. Central Daylight Time this evening. Impacts. Hot temperatures and high humidity may cause heat illnesses. Take extra precautions when outside. Wear lightweight and loose-fitting clothing. Try to limit strenuous activities to early morning or evening. Take action when you see symptoms of heat exhaustion and heat stroke. Heat advisory for today has expired. Heat advisory remains in effect from noon to 7 p.m. Central Daylight Time Saturday. What? Heat index values up to 108 expected. Where? Portions of northwest and west central Arkansas and east central, northeast, and southeast Oklahoma. When? From noon to 7 p.m. Central Daylight Time Saturday. Impacts. Heat-related illnesses are possible, especially impacting those not acclimated to the conditions or those performing strenuous activities. Take extra precautions when outside. Wear lightweight and loose-fitting clothing. Try to limit strenuous activities to early morning or evening. Take action when you see symptoms of heat exhaustion and heat stroke. Heat advisory remains in effect from noon to 7 p.m. Central Daylight Time Saturday. What? Heat index values up to 109 expected. Where? Portions of northwest and west central Arkansas and east central, northeast, and southeast Oklahoma. When? From noon to 7 p.m. Central Daylight Time Saturday. Impacts. Heat-related illnesses are possible, especially impacting those not acclimated to the conditions or those performing strenuous activities. Take extra precautions when outside. Wear lightweight and loose-fitting clothing. Try to limit strenuous activities. Take extra precautions when outside. Wear lightweight and loose-fitting clothing. Try to limit strenuous activities to early morning or evening. Take action when you see symptoms of heat exhaustion and heat stroke. From the Norman Forecast Office, here is the forecast for Stillwater and surrounding area. Rest of tonight, clear. Lows in the mid-70s. South winds around 5 miles an hour. Saturday, sunny, hot with highs around 100. South winds 5 to 10 miles an hour. Saturday night, mostly clear. Lows in the mid-70s. Southeast winds 5 to 10 miles an hour. Sunday, sunny, hot with highs around 100. South winds around 5 miles an hour. Heat index values up to 106. Sunday night, mostly clear. Lows in the mid-70s. Southeast winds around 5 miles an hour. Labor Day, sunny, hot with highs around 100. Heat index values up to 105. Monday night, mostly clear. Lows in the mid-70s. Tuesday, sunny, hot with highs around 100. Heat index values up to 105 in the afternoon. Tuesday night, mostly clear. Lows in the mid-70s. Wednesday, sunny, hot with highs around 100. Heat index values up to 105. Wednesday night, mostly clear. Lows in the mid-70s. Thursday, mostly sunny with a slight chance of thunderstorms. A chance of showers, mainly in the morning. Highs in the upper 90s. Chance of rain 30%. Thursday night, mostly clear. Lows in the lower 70s. Friday, sunny. Highs in the upper 90s. 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At Stillwater, it was clear.

and weather observations. It's still water. It was clear. The temperature was 83 degrees, the dew point 67, and the relative humidity 58%. The wind was south at 7 miles an hour. The pressure was 29.92 inches and falling. At Enid, it was clear. The temperature was 84. The wind was southeast at 8. At Guthrie, it was clear. The temperature was 85. The wind was south at 9. Observations from around the region. Skies ranged from clear to partly cloudy, and temperatures were between 81 and 88 degrees. Once again at 1 a.m., it's still water, it was clear. The temperature was 83. Heat advisory remains in effect from noon today to 7 p.m. Central Daylight Time this evening. What? Heat index values up to 109 expected. Where? Portions of central, east central, northern, northwest, southeast, southern, and southwest Oklahoma and northern Texas. When? From noon today to 7 p.m. Central Daylight Time this evening. Impacts. Hot temperatures and high humidity may cause heat illnesses. Take extra precautions when outside. Wear lightweight and loose-fitting clothing. Try to limit strenuous activities to early morning or evening. Take action when you see symptoms of heat exhaustion and heat stroke. Heat advisory for today has expired. Heat advisory remains in effect from noon to 7 p.m. Central Daylight Time Saturday. What? Heat index values up to 108 expected. Where? Portions of northwest and west central Arkansas and east central, northeast, and southeast Oklahoma. When? From noon to 7 p.m. Central Daylight Time Saturday. Impacts. Heat-related illnesses are possible, especially impacting those not acclimated to the conditions or those performing strenuous activities. Take extra precautions when outside. Wear lightweight and loose-fitting clothing. Try to limit strenuous activities to early morning or evening. Take action when you see symptoms of heat exhaustion and heat stroke. Heat advisory remains in effect from noon to 7 p.m. Central Daylight Time Saturday. What? Heat index values up to 109 expected. Where? Portions of northwest and west central Arkansas and east central, northeast, and southeast Oklahoma. When? From noon to 7 p.m. Central Daylight Time Saturday. Impacts. Heat-related illnesses are possible, especially impacting those not acclimated to the conditions or those performing strenuous activities. Take extra precautions when outside. Wear lightweight and loose-fitting clothing. Try to limit strenuous activities to early morning or evening. Take action when you see symptoms of heat exhaustion and heat stroke. From the Norman Forecast Office, here is the forecast for Stillwater and surrounding area. Rest of tonight, clear. Lows in the mid-70s. South winds around 5 miles an hour. Saturday, sunny, hot with highs around 100. South winds 5 to 10 miles an hour. Saturday night, mostly clear. Lows in the mid-70s. Southeast winds 5 to 10 miles an hour. Sunday, sunny, hot with highs around 100. South winds around 5 miles an hour. Heat index values up to 106. Sunday night, mostly clear. Lows in the mid-70s. Southeast winds around 5 miles an hour. Labor Day, sunny, hot with highs around 100. Heat index values up to 105. Monday night, mostly clear. Lows in the mid-70s. Tuesday, sunny, hot with highs around 100. Heat index values up to 105 in the afternoon. Tuesday night, mostly clear. Lows in the mid-70s. Wednesday, sunny, hot with highs around 100. Heat index values up to 105. Wednesday night, mostly clear. Lows in the mid-70s. Thursday, mostly sunny with a slight chance of thunderstorms. A chance of showers, mainly in the morning. Highs in the upper 90s. Chance of rain 30%. Thursday night, mostly clear. Lows in the lower 70s. Friday, sunny. Highs in the upper 90s. 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It's Stillwater, it was clear. The temperature was 83.

80 degrees, the dew point 67, and the relative humidity 58%. The wind was south at 7 miles an hour. The pressure was 29.92 inches and falling. At Enid, it was clear. The temperature was 84. The wind was southeast at 8. At Guthrie, it was clear. The temperature was 85. The wind was south at 9. Observations from around the region. Skies ranged from clear to partly cloudy, and temperatures were between 81 and 88 degrees. Once again at 1 a.m., at Stillwater, it was clear. The temperature was 83. Heat advisory remains in effect from noon today to 7 p.m. Central Daylight Time this evening. What? Heat index values up to 109 expected. Where? Portions of central, east central, northern, northwest, southeast, southern, and southwest Oklahoma and northern Texas. When? From noon today to 7 p.m. Central Daylight Time this evening. Impacts. Hot temperatures and high humidity may cause heat illnesses. Take extra precautions when outside. Wear lightweight and loose-fitting clothing. Try to limit strenuous activities to early morning or evening. Take action when you see symptoms of heat exhaustion and heat stroke. Heat advisory for today has expired. Heat advisory remains in effect from noon to 7 p.m. Central Daylight Time Saturday. What? Heat index values up to 108 expected. Where? Portions of northwest and west central Arkansas and east central, northeast, and southeast Oklahoma. When? From noon to 7 p.m. Central Daylight Time Saturday. Impacts. Heat-related illnesses are possible, especially impacting those not acclimated to the conditions or those performing strenuous activities. Take extra precautions when outside. Wear lightweight and loose-fitting clothing. Try to limit strenuous activities to early morning or evening. Take action when you see symptoms of heat exhaustion and heat stroke. Heat advisory remains in effect from noon to 7 p.m. Central Daylight Time Saturday. What? Heat index values up to 109 expected. Where? Portions of northwest and west central Arkansas and east central, northeast, and southeast Oklahoma. When? From noon to 7 p.m. Central Daylight Time Saturday. Impacts. Heat-related illnesses are possible, especially impacting those not acclimated to the conditions or those performing strenuous activities. Take extra precautions when outside. Wear lightweight and loose-fitting clothing. Try to limit strenuous activities to early morning or evening. Take action when you see symptoms of heat exhaustion and heat stroke. From the Norman Forecast Office, here is the forecast for Stillwater and surrounding area. Rest of tonight, clear. Lows in the mid-70s. South winds around 5 miles an hour. Saturday, sunny, hot with highs around 100. South winds 5 to 10 miles an hour. Saturday night, mostly clear. Lows in the mid-70s. Southeast winds 5 to 10 miles an hour. Sunday, sunny, hot with highs around 100. South winds around 5 miles an hour. Heat index values up to 106. Sunday night, mostly clear. Lows in the mid-70s. Southeast winds around 5 miles an hour. Labor Day, sunny, hot with highs around 100. Heat index values up to 105. Monday night, mostly clear. Lows in the mid-70s. Tuesday, sunny, hot with highs around 100. Heat index values up to 105 in the afternoon. Tuesday night, mostly clear. Lows in the mid-70s. Wednesday, sunny, hot with highs around 100. Heat index values up to 105. Wednesday night, mostly clear. Lows in the mid-70s. Thursday, mostly sunny with a slight chance of thunderstorms. A chance of showers, mainly in the morning. Highs in the upper 90s. Chance of rain 30%. Thursday night, mostly clear. Lows in the lower 70s. Friday, sunny. Highs in the upper 90s. 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At Stillwater, it was clear. The temperature was 83 degrees, the dew point 67, and the relative humidity 58%. The wind

was south at 7 miles an hour. The pressure was 29.92 inches and falling. At Enid, it was clear. The temperature was 84. The wind was southeast at 8. At Guthrie, it was clear. The temperature was 85. The wind was south at 9. Observations from around the region. Skies ranged from clear to partly cloudy, and temperatures were between 81 and 88 degrees. Once again at 1 a.m., at Stillwater, it was clear. The temperature was 83. Heat advisory remains in effect from noon today to 7 p.m. Central Daylight Time this evening. What? Heat index values up to 109 expected. Where? Portions of central, east central, northern, northwest, southeast, southern, and southwest Oklahoma and northern Texas. When? From noon today to 7 p.m. Central Daylight Time this evening. Impacts. Hot temperatures and high humidity may cause heat illnesses. Take extra precautions when outside. Wear lightweight and loose-fitting clothing. Try to limit strenuous activities to early morning or evening. Take action when you see symptoms of heat exhaustion and heat stroke. Heat advisory for today has expired. Heat advisory remains in effect from noon to 7 p.m. Central Daylight Time Saturday. What? Heat index values up to 108 expected. Where? Portions of northwest and west central Arkansas and east central, northeast, and southeast Oklahoma. When? From noon to 7 p.m. Central Daylight Time Saturday. Impacts. Heat-related illnesses are possible, especially impacting those not acclimated to the conditions or those performing strenuous activities. Take extra precautions when outside. Wear lightweight and loose-fitting clothing. Try to limit strenuous activities to early morning or evening. Take action when you see symptoms of heat exhaustion and heat stroke. Heat advisory remains in effect from noon to 7 p.m. Central Daylight Time Saturday. What? Heat index values up to 109 expected. Where? Portions of northwest and west central Arkansas and east central, northeast, and southeast Oklahoma. When? From noon to 7 p.m. Central Daylight Time Saturday. Impacts. Heat-related illnesses are possible, especially impacting those not acclimated to the conditions or those performing strenuous activities. Take extra precautions when outside. Wear lightweight and loose-fitting clothing. Try to limit strenuous activities to early morning or evening. Take action when you see symptoms of heat exhaustion and heat stroke. From the Norman Forecast Office, here is the forecast for Stillwater and surrounding area. Rest of tonight, clear. Lows in the mid-70s. South winds around 5 miles an hour. Saturday, sunny, hot with highs around 100. South winds 5 to 10 miles an hour. Saturday night, mostly clear. Lows in the mid-70s. Southeast winds 5 to 10 miles an hour. Sunday, sunny, hot with highs around 100. South winds around 5 miles an hour. Heat index values up to 106. Sunday night, mostly clear. Lows in the mid-70s. Southeast winds around 5 miles an hour. Labor Day, sunny, hot with highs around 100. Heat index values up to 105. Monday night, mostly clear. Lows in the mid-70s. Tuesday, sunny, hot with highs around 100. Heat index values up to 105 in the afternoon. Tuesday night, mostly clear. Lows in the mid-70s. Wednesday, sunny, hot with highs around 100. Heat index values up to 105. Wednesday night, mostly clear. Lows in the mid-70s. Thursday, mostly sunny with a slight chance of thunderstorms. A chance of showers, mainly in the morning. Highs in the upper 90s. Chance of rain 30%. Thursday night, mostly clear. Lows in the lower 70s. Friday, sunny. Highs in the upper 90s. 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

still water, it was clear. The temperature was 83 degrees, the dew point 67, and the relative humidity 58%. The wind was south at 7 miles an hour. The pressure was 29.92 inches and falling. At Enid, it was clear. The temperature was 84. The wind was southeast at 8. At Guthrie, it was clear. The temperature was 85. The wind was south at 9. Observations from around the region. Skies ranged from clear to partly cloudy, and temperatures were between 81 and 88 degrees. Once again at 1 a.m., at Stillwater, it was clear. The temperature was 83. Heat advisory remains in effect from noon today to 7 p.m. Central Daylight Time this evening. What? Heat index values up to 109 expected. Where? Portions of central, east central, northern, northwest, southeast, southern, and southwest Oklahoma and northern Texas. When? From noon today to 7 p.m. Central Daylight Time this evening. Impacts. Hot temperatures and high humidity may cause heat illnesses. Take extra precautions when outside. Wear lightweight and loose-fitting clothing. Try to limit strenuous activities to early morning or evening. Take action when you see symptoms of heat exhaustion and heat stroke. Heat advisory for today has expired. Heat advisory remains in effect from noon to 7 p.m. Central Daylight Time Saturday. What? Heat index values up to 108 expected. Where? Portions of northwest and west central Arkansas and east central, northeast, and southeast Oklahoma. When? From noon to 7 p.m. Central Daylight Time Saturday. Impacts. Heat-related illnesses are possible, especially impacting those not acclimated to the conditions or those performing strenuous activities. Take extra precautions when outside. Wear lightweight and loose-fitting clothing. Try to limit strenuous activities to early morning or evening. Take action when you see symptoms of heat exhaustion and heat stroke. Heat advisory remains in effect from noon to 7 p.m. Central Daylight Time Saturday. What? Heat index values up to 109 expected. Where? Portions of northwest and west central Arkansas and east central, northeast, and southeast Oklahoma. When? From noon to 7 p.m. Central Daylight Time Saturday. Impacts. Heat-related illnesses are possible, especially impacting those not acclimated to the conditions or those performing strenuous activities. Take extra precautions when outside. Wear lightweight and loose-fitting clothing. Try to limit strenuous activities to early morning or evening. Take action when you see symptoms of heat exhaustion and heat stroke. From the Norman Forecast Office, here is the forecast for Stillwater and surrounding area. Rest of tonight, clear. Lows in the mid-70s. South winds around 5 miles an hour. Saturday, sunny, hot with highs around 100. South winds 5 to 10 miles an hour. Saturday night, mostly clear. Lows in the mid-70s. Southeast winds 5 to 10 miles an hour. Sunday, sunny, hot with highs around 100. South winds around 5 miles an hour. Heat index values up to 106. Sunday night, mostly clear. Lows in the mid-70s. Southeast winds around 5 miles an hour. Labor Day, sunny. Hot with highs around 100. Heat index values up to 105. Monday night, mostly clear. Lows in the mid-70s. Tuesday, sunny, hot with highs around 100. Heat index values up to 105 in the afternoon. Tuesday night, mostly clear. Lows in the mid-70s. Wednesday, sunny, hot with highs around 100. Heat index values up to 105. Wednesday night, mostly clear. Lows in the mid-70s. Thursday, mostly sunny with a slight chance of thunderstorms. A chance of showers, mainly in the morning. Highs in the upper 90s. Chance of rain 30%. Thursday night, mostly clear. Lows in the lower 70s. Friday, sunny. Highs in the upper 90s. 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At Stillwater, it was clear. The temperature was 80 degrees,
the dew point 67, and the relative humidity 64%. The wind was south at 5 miles an hour. The pressure was 29.92 inches and steady. At Enid, it was clear. The temperature was 84. The wind was southeast at 9. At Guthrie, it was clear. The temperature was 84. The wind was south at 8. Observations from around the region. It was clear, with a temperature of 81 at Oklahoma City, 85 at Dallas-Fort Worth, and 80 at Springfield. It was partly cloudy, with a temperature of 82 at Wichita, and 85 at Tulsa. Once again at 2 a.m., at Stillwater, it was clear. The temperature was 80. Heat advisory remains in effect from noon today to 7 p.m. Central Daylight Time this evening. What? Heat index values up to 109 expected. Where? Portions of central, east central, northern, northwest, southeast, southern, and southwest Oklahoma and northern Texas. When? Noon today to 7 p.m. Central Daylight Time this evening. Impacts. Hot temperatures and high humidity may cause heat illnesses. Take extra precautions when outside. Wear lightweight and loose-fitting clothing. Try to limit strenuous activities to early morning or evening. Take action when you see symptoms of heat exhaustion and heat stroke. Heat advisory for today has expired. Heat advisory remains in effect from noon to 7 p.m. Central Daylight Time Saturday. What? Heat index values up to 108 expected. Where? Portions of northwest and west central Arkansas and east central, northeast, and southeast Oklahoma. When? From noon to 7 p.m. Central Daylight Time Saturday. Impacts. Heat-related illnesses are possible, especially impacting those not acclimated to the conditions or those performing strenuous activities. Take extra precautions when outside. Wear lightweight and loose-fitting clothing. Try to limit strenuous activities to early morning or evening. Take action when you see symptoms of heat exhaustion and heat stroke. Heat advisory remains in effect from noon to 7 p.m. Central Daylight Time Saturday. What? Heat index values up to 109 expected. Where? Portions of northwest and west central Arkansas and east central, northeast, and southeast Oklahoma. When? From noon to 7 p.m. Central Daylight Time Saturday. Impacts. Heat-related illnesses are possible, especially impacting those not acclimated to the conditions or those performing strenuous activities. Take extra precautions when outside. Wear lightweight and loose-fitting clothing. Try to limit strenuous activities to early morning or evening. Take action when you see symptoms of heat exhaustion and heat stroke. From the Norman Forecast Office, here is the forecast for Stillwater and surrounding area. Rest of tonight, clear. Lows in the mid-70s. South winds around 5 miles an hour. Saturday, sunny, hot with highs around 100. South winds 5 to 10 miles an hour. Saturday night, mostly clear. Lows in the mid-70s. Southeast winds 5 to 10 miles an hour. Sunday, sunny, hot with highs around 100. South winds around 5 miles an hour. Heat index values up to 106. Sunday night, mostly clear. Lows in the mid-70s. Southeast winds around 5 miles an hour. Labor Day, sunny, hot with highs around 100. Heat index values up to 105. Monday night, mostly clear. Lows in the mid-70s. Tuesday, sunny, hot with highs around 100. Heat index values up to 105 in the afternoon. Tuesday night, mostly clear. Lows in the mid-70s. Wednesday, sunny, hot with highs around 100. Heat index values up to 105. Wednesday night, mostly clear. Lows in the mid-70s. Thursday, mostly sunny with a slight chance of thunderstorms. A chance of showers, mainly in the morning. Highs in the upper 90s. Chance of rain 30%. Thursday night, mostly clear. Lows in the lower 70s. Friday, sunny. Highs in the upper 90s. 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At Stillwater, it was clear. The temperature was 80 degrees,
the dew point 67, and the relative humidity 64%. The wind was south at 5 miles an hour. The pressure was 29.92 inches and steady. At Enid, it was clear. The temperature was 84. The wind was southeast at 9. At Guthrie, it was clear. The temperature was 84. The wind was south at 8. Observations from around the region. It was clear, with a temperature of 81 at Oklahoma City, 85 at Dallas-Fort Worth, and 80 at Springfield. It was partly cloudy, with a temperature of 82 at Wichita, and 85 at Tulsa. Once again at 2 a.m., at Stillwater, it was clear. The temperature was 80. Heat advisory remains in effect from noon today to 7 p.m. Central Daylight Time this evening. What? Heat index values up to 109 expected. Where? Portions of central, east central, northern, northwest, southeast, southern, and southwest Oklahoma and northern Texas. When? From noon today to 7 p.m. Central Daylight Time this evening. Impacts. Hot temperatures and high humidity may cause heat illnesses. Take extra precautions when outside. Wear lightweight and loose-fitting clothing. Try to limit strenuous activities to early morning or evening. Take action when you see symptoms of heat exhaustion and heat stroke. Heat advisory for today has expired. Heat advisory remains in effect from noon to 7 p.m. Central Daylight Time Saturday. What? Heat index values up to 108 expected. Where? Portions of northwest and west central Arkansas and east central, northeast, and southeast Oklahoma. When? From noon to 7 p.m. Central Daylight Time Saturday. Impacts. Heat-related illnesses are possible, especially impacting those not acclimated to the conditions or those performing strenuous activities. Take extra precautions when outside. Wear lightweight and loose-fitting clothing. Try to limit strenuous activities to early morning or evening. Take action when you see symptoms of heat exhaustion and heat stroke. Heat advisory remains in effect from noon to 7 p.m. Central Daylight Time Saturday. What? Heat index values up to 109 expected. Where? Portions of northwest and west central Arkansas and east central, northeast, and southeast Oklahoma. When? From noon to 7 p.m. Central Daylight Time Saturday. Impacts. Heat-related illnesses are possible, especially impacting those not acclimated to the conditions or those performing strenuous activities. Take extra precautions when outside. Wear lightweight and loose-fitting clothing. Try to limit strenuous activities to early morning or evening. Take action when you see symptoms of heat exhaustion and heat stroke. From the Norman Forecast Office, here is the forecast for Stillwater and surrounding area. Rest of tonight, clear. Lows in the mid-70s. South winds around 5 miles an hour. Saturday, sunny, hot with highs around 100. South winds 5 to 10 miles an hour. Saturday night, mostly clear. Lows in the mid-70s. Southeast winds 5 to 10 miles an hour. Sunday, sunny, hot with highs around 100. South winds around 5 miles an hour. Heat index values up to 106. Sunday night, mostly clear. Lows in the mid-70s. Southeast winds around 5 miles an hour. Labor Day, sunny, hot with highs around 100. Heat index values up to 105. Monday night, mostly clear. Lows in the mid-70s. Tuesday, sunny, hot with highs around 100. Heat index values up to 105 in the afternoon. Tuesday night, mostly clear. Lows in the mid-70s. Wednesday, sunny, hot with highs around 100. Heat index values up to 105. Wednesday night, mostly clear. Lows in the mid-70s. Thursday, mostly sunny with a slight chance of thunderstorms. A chance of showers, mainly in the morning. Highs in the upper 90s. Chance of rain 30%. Thursday night, mostly clear. Lows in the lower 70s. Friday, sunny. Highs in the upper 90s. 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
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At Stillwater, it was clear. The temperature was 80 degrees, the dew point 67, and the relative humidity 64%. The wind was south at 5 miles an hour. The pressure was 29.92 inches and steady. At Enid, it was clear. The temperature was 84. The wind was southeast at 9. At Guthrie, it was clear. The temperature was 84. The wind was south at 8. Observations from around the region. Skies ranged from clear to partly cloudy, and temperatures were between 80 and 85 degrees. Once again at 2 a.m., at Stillwater, it was clear. The temperature was 80. Heat advisory remains in effect from noon today to 7 p.m. Central Daylight Time this evening. What? Heat index values up to 109 expected. Where? Portions of central, east central, northern, northwest, southeast, southern, and southwest Oklahoma and northern Texas. When? From noon today to 7 p.m. Central Daylight Time this evening. Impacts. Hot temperatures and high humidity may cause heat illnesses. Take extra precautions when outside. Wear lightweight and loose-fitting clothing. Try to limit strenuous activities to early morning or evening. Take action when you see symptoms of heat exhaustion and heat stroke. Heat advisory for today has expired. Heat advisory remains in effect from noon to 7 p.m. Central Daylight Time Saturday. What? Heat index values up to 108 expected. Where? Portions of northwest and west central Arkansas and east central, northeast, and southeast Oklahoma. When? From noon to 7 p.m. Central Daylight Time Saturday. Impacts. Heat-related illnesses are possible, especially impacting those not acclimated to the conditions or those performing strenuous activities. Take extra precautions when outside. Wear lightweight and loose-fitting clothing. Try to limit strenuous activities to early morning or evening. Take action when you see symptoms of heat exhaustion and heat stroke. Heat advisory remains in effect from noon to 7 p.m. Central Daylight Time Saturday. What? Heat index values up to 109 expected. Where? Portions of northwest and west central Arkansas and east central, northeast, and southeast Oklahoma. When? From noon to 7 p.m. Central Daylight Time Saturday. Impacts. Heat-related illnesses are possible, especially impacting those not acclimated to the conditions or those performing strenuous activities. Take extra precautions when outside. Wear lightweight and loose-fitting clothing. Try to limit strenuous activities to early morning or evening. Take action when you see symptoms of heat exhaustion and heat stroke. From the Norman Forecast Office, here is the forecast for Stillwater and surrounding area. Rest of tonight, clear. Lows in the mid-70s. South winds around 5 miles an hour. Saturday, sunny, hot with highs around 100. South winds 5 to 10 miles an hour. Saturday night, mostly clear. Lows in the mid-70s. Southeast winds 5 to 10 miles an hour. Sunday, sunny, hot with highs around 100. South winds around 5 miles an hour. Heat index values up to 106. Sunday night, mostly clear. Lows in the mid-70s. Southeast winds around 5 miles an hour. Labor Day, sunny, hot with highs around 100. Heat index values up to 105. Monday night, mostly clear. Lows in the mid-70s. Tuesday, sunny, hot with highs around 100. Heat index values up to 105 in the afternoon. Tuesday night, mostly clear. Lows in the mid-70s. Wednesday, sunny, hot with highs around 100. Heat index values up to 105. Wednesday night, mostly clear. Lows in the mid-70s. Thursday, mostly sunny with a slight chance of thunderstorms. A chance of showers, mainly in the morning. Highs in the upper 90s. Chance of rain 30%. Thursday night, mostly clear. Lows in the lower 70s. Friday, sunny. Highs in the upper 90s.
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and here are 2 a.m. weather observations. It's still water, it was clear. The temperature was 80 degrees, the dew point 67, and the relative humidity 64%. The wind was south at 5 miles an hour. The pressure was 29.92 inches and steady. At Enid, it was clear. The temperature was 84. The wind was southeast at 9. At Guthrie, it was clear. The temperature was 84. The wind was south at 8. Observations from around the region. Skies ranged from clear to partly cloudy, and temperatures were between 80 and 85 degrees. Once again at 2 a.m., at Stillwater, it was clear. The temperature was 80. Heat advisory remains in effect from noon today to 7 p.m. Central Daylight Time this evening. What? Heat index values up to 109 expected. Where? Portions of central, east central, northern, northwest, southeast, southern, and southwest Oklahoma and northern Texas. When? From noon today to 7 p.m. Central Daylight Time this evening. Impacts. Hot temperatures and high humidity may cause heat illnesses. Take extra precautions when outside. Wear lightweight and loose-fitting clothing. Try to limit strenuous activities to early morning or evening. Take action when you see symptoms of heat exhaustion and heat stroke. Heat advisory for today has expired. Heat advisory remains in effect from noon to 7 p.m. Central Daylight Time Saturday. What? Heat index values up to 108 expected. Where? Portions of northwest and west central Arkansas and east central, northeast, and southeast Oklahoma. When? From noon to 7 p.m. Central Daylight Time Saturday. Impacts. Heat-related illnesses are possible, especially impacting those not acclimated to the conditions or those performing strenuous activities. Take extra precautions when outside. Wear lightweight and loose-fitting clothing. Try to limit strenuous activities to early morning or evening. Take action when you see symptoms of heat exhaustion and heat stroke. Heat advisory remains in effect from noon to 7 p.m. Central Daylight Time Saturday. What? Heat index values up to 109 expected. Where? Portions of northwest and west central Arkansas and east central, northeast, and southeast Oklahoma. When? From noon to 7 p.m. Central Daylight Time Saturday. Impacts. Heat-related illnesses are possible, especially impacting those not acclimated to the conditions or those performing strenuous activities. Take extra precautions when outside. Wear lightweight and loose-fitting clothing. Try to limit strenuous activities to early morning or evening. Take action when you see symptoms of heat exhaustion and heat stroke. From the Norman Forecast Office, here is the forecast for Stillwater and surrounding area. Rest of tonight, clear. Lows in the mid-70s. South winds around 5 miles an hour. Saturday, sunny, hot with highs around 100. South winds 5 to 10 miles an hour. Saturday night, mostly clear. Lows in the mid-70s. Southeast winds 5 to 10 miles an hour. Sunday, sunny, hot with highs around 100. South winds around 5 miles an hour. Heat index values up to 106. Sunday night, mostly clear. Lows in the mid-70s. Southeast winds around 5 miles an hour. Labor Day, sunny, hot with highs around 100. Heat index values up to 105. Monday night, mostly clear. Lows in the mid-70s. Tuesday, sunny, hot with highs around 100. Heat index values up to 105 in the afternoon. Tuesday night, mostly clear. Lows in the mid-70s. Wednesday, sunny, hot with highs around 100. Heat index values up to 105. Wednesday night, mostly clear. Lows in the mid-70s. Thursday, mostly sunny with a slight chance of thunderstorms. A chance of showers, mainly in the morning. Highs in the upper 90s. Chance of rain 30%. Thursday night, mostly clear. Lows in the lower 70s. Friday, sunny. Highs in the upper 90s. 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It's Stillwater, it was clear. The temperature was 80.

When? From noon today to 7 p.m. Central Daylight Time this evening. Impacts, hot temperatures and high humidity may cause heat illnesses. Take extra precautions when outside. Wear lightweight and loose-fitting clothing. Try to limit strenuous activities to early morning or evening. Take action when you see symptoms of heat exhaustion and heat stroke. Heat advisory for today has expired. Heat advisory remains in effect from noon to 7 p.m. Central Daylight Time Saturday. What? Heat index values up to 108 expected. Where? Portions of northwest and west central Arkansas and east central, northeast, and southeast Oklahoma. When? From noon to 7 p.m. Central Daylight Time Saturday. Impacts. Heat-related illnesses are possible, especially impacting those not acclimated to the conditions or those performing strenuous activities. Take extra precautions when outside. Wear lightweight and loose-fitting clothing. Try to limit strenuous activities to early morning or evening. Take action when you see symptoms of heat exhaustion and heat stroke. Heat advisory remains in effect from noon to 7 p.m. Central Daylight Time Saturday. What? Heat index values up to 109 expected. Where? Portions of northwest and west central Arkansas and east central, northeast, and southeast Oklahoma. When? From noon to 7 p.m. Central Daylight Time Saturday. Impacts. Heat-related illnesses are possible, especially impacting those not acclimated to the conditions or those performing strenuous activities. Take extra precautions when outside. Wear lightweight and loose-fitting clothing. Try to limit strenuous activities to early morning or evening. Take action when you see symptoms of heat exhaustion and heat stroke. From the Norman Forecast Office, here is the forecast for Stillwater and surrounding area. Rest of tonight, clear. Lows in the mid-70s. South winds around 5 miles an hour. Saturday, sunny. Hot with highs around 100. South winds 5 to 10 miles an hour. Saturday night, mostly clear. Lows in the mid-70s. Southeast winds 5 to 10 miles an hour. Sunday, sunny, hot with highs around 100. South winds around 5 miles an hour. Heat index values up to 106. Sunday night, mostly clear. Lows in the mid-70s. Southeast winds around 5 miles an hour. Labor Day, sunny, hot with highs around 100. Heat index values up to 105. Monday night, mostly clear. Lows in the mid-70s. Tuesday, sunny, hot with highs around 100. Heat index values up to 105 in the afternoon. Tuesday night, mostly clear. Lows in the mid-70s. Wednesday, sunny. Hot with highs around 100. Heat index values up to 105. Wednesday night, mostly clear. Lows in the mid-70s. Thursday, mostly sunny with a slight chance of thunderstorms. A chance of showers, mainly in the morning. Highs in the upper 90s. Chance of rain 30%. Thursday night, mostly clear. Lows in the lower 70s. Friday, sunny. Highs in the upper 90s. 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At Stillwater, it was clear. The temperature was 80 degrees, the dew point 67, and the relative humidity 64%. The wind was south at 5 miles an hour. The pressure was 29.92 inches and steady. At Enid, it was clear. The temperature was 84. The wind was southeast at 9. At Guthrie, it was clear. The temperature was 84. The wind was south at 8. Observations from around the region. Skies ranged from clear to partly cloudy, and temperatures were between 80 and 85 degrees. Once again at 2 a.m., at Stillwater, it was clear. The temperature was 80. Heat advisory remains in effect from noon today to 7 p.m. Central Daylight Time this evening. What? Heat index values up to 109 expected.

where portions of central, east central, northern, northwest, southeast, southern, and southwest Oklahoma and northern Texas. When, from noon today to 7 p.m. Central Daylight Time this evening. Impacts, hot temperatures and high humidity may cause heat illnesses. Take extra precautions when outside. Wear lightweight and loose-fitting clothing. Try to limit strenuous activities to early morning or evening. Take action when you see symptoms of heat exhaustion and heat stroke. Heat advisory for today has expired. Heat advisory remains in effect from noon to 7 p.m. Central Daylight Time Saturday. What? Heat index values up to 108 expected. Where? Portions of northwest and west central Arkansas and east central, northeast, and southeast Oklahoma. When? From noon to 7 p.m. Central Daylight Time Saturday. Impacts. Heat-related illnesses are possible, especially impacting those not acclimated to the conditions or those performing strenuous activities. Take extra precautions when outside. Wear lightweight and loose-fitting clothing. Try to limit strenuous activities to early morning or evening. Take action when you see symptoms of heat exhaustion and heat stroke. Heat advisory remains in effect from noon to 7 p.m. Central Daylight Time Saturday. What? Heat index values up to 109 expected. Where? Portions of northwest and west central Arkansas and east central, northeast, and southeast Oklahoma. When? From noon to 7 p.m. Central Daylight Time Saturday. Impacts. Heat-related illnesses are possible, especially impacting those not acclimated to the conditions or those performing Central Daylight Time Saturday. Impacts. Heat-related illnesses are possible, especially impacting those not acclimated to the conditions or those performing strenuous activities. Take extra precautions when outside. Wear lightweight and loose-fitting clothing. Try to limit strenuous activities to early morning or evening. Take action when you see symptoms of heat exhaustion and heat stroke. From the Norman Forecast Office, here is the forecast for Stillwater and surrounding area. Rest of tonight, clear. Lows in the mid-70s. South winds around 5 miles an hour. Saturday, sunny, hot with highs around 100. South winds 5 to 10 miles an hour. Saturday night, mostly clear. Lows in the mid-70s. Southeast winds 5 to 10 miles an hour. Sunday, sunny, hot with highs around 100. South winds around 5 miles an hour. Heat index values up to 106. Sunday night, mostly clear. Lows in the mid-70s. Southeast winds around 5 miles an hour. Labor Day, sunny, hot with highs around 100. Heat index values up to 105. Monday night, mostly clear. Lows in the mid-70s. Tuesday, sunny, hot with highs around 100. Heat index values up to 105 in the afternoon. Tuesday night, mostly clear. Lows in the mid-70s. Wednesday, sunny, hot with highs around 100. Heat index values up to 105. Wednesday night, mostly clear. Lows in the mid-70s. Thursday, mostly sunny with a slight chance of thunderstorms. Chance of showers, mainly in the morning. Highs in the upper 90s. Chance of rain 30%. Thursday night, mostly clear. Lows in the lower 70s. Friday, sunny. Highs in the upper 90s. 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At Stillwater, it was clear. The temperature was 80 degrees, the dew point 67, and the relative humidity 64%. The wind was south at 5 miles an hour. The pressure was 29.92 inches and steady. At Enid, it was clear. The temperature was 84. The wind was southeast at 9. At Guthrie, it was clear. The temperature was 84. The wind was south at 8. Observations from around the region. Skies ranged from clear to partly cloudy, and temperatures were between 80 and 85 degrees. Once again at 2 a.m., at Stillwater, it was clear. The temperature was 80. Heat advisory remains in effect from noon today to 7 p.m. Central Daylight Time this evening. What? Heat index values.

up to 100 and I'm expected. Where? Portions of central, east central, northern, northwest, southeast, southern, and southwest Oklahoma and northern Texas. When? From noon today to 7 p.m. Central Daylight Time this evening. Impacts. Hot temperatures and high humidity may cause heat illnesses. Take extra precautions when outside. Wear lightweight and loose-fitting clothing. Try to limit strenuous activities to early morning or evening. Take action when you see symptoms of heat exhaustion and heat stroke. Heat advisory for today has expired. Heat advisory remains in effect from noon to 7 p.m. Central Daylight Time Saturday. What? Heat index values up to 108 expected. Where? Portions of northwest and west central Arkansas and east central, northeast, and southeast Oklahoma. When? From noon to 7 p.m. Central Daylight Time Saturday. Impacts. Heat-related illnesses are possible, especially impacting those not acclimated to the conditions or those performing strenuous activities. Take extra precautions when outside. Wear lightweight and loose-fitting clothing. Try to limit strenuous activities to early morning or evening. Take action when you see symptoms of heat exhaustion and heat stroke. Heat advisory remains in effect from noon to 7 p.m. Central Daylight Time Saturday. What? Heat index values up to 109 expected. Where? Portions of northwest and west central Arkansas and east central, northeast, and southeast Oklahoma. When? From noon to 7 p.m. Central Daylight Time Saturday. Impacts. Heat-related illnesses are possible, especially impacting those not acclimated to the conditions or those performing strenuous activities. Take extra precautions when outside. Wear lightweight and loose-fitting clothing. Try to limit strenuous activities to early morning or evening. Take action when you see symptoms of heat exhaustion and heat stroke. From the Norman Forecast Office, here is the forecast for Stillwater and surrounding area. Rest of tonight, clear. Lows in the mid-70s. South winds around 5 miles an hour. Saturday, sunny, hot with highs around 100. South winds 5 to 10 miles an hour. Saturday night, mostly clear. Lows in the mid-70s. Southeast winds 5 to 10 miles an hour. Sunday, sunny, hot with highs around 100. South winds around 5 miles an hour. Heat index values up to 106. Sunday night, mostly clear. Lows in the mid-70s. Southeast winds around 5 miles an hour. Labor Day, sunny, hot with highs around 100. Heat index values up to 105. Monday night, mostly clear. Lows in the mid-70s. Tuesday, sunny, hot with highs around 100. Heat index values up to 105 in the afternoon. Tuesday night, mostly clear. Lows in the mid-70s. Wednesday, sunny, hot with highs around 100. Heat index values up to 105. Wednesday night, mostly clear. Lows in the mid-70s. Thursday, mostly sunny with a slight chance of thunderstorms. A chance of showers, mainly in the morning. Highs in the upper 90s. Chance of rain 30%. Thursday night, mostly clear. Lows in the lower 70s. Friday, sunny. Highs in the upper 90s. 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It's Stillwater, it was clear. The temperature was 80 degrees, the dew point 67, and the relative humidity 64%. The wind was south at 5 miles an hour. The pressure was 29.92 inches and steady. At Enid, it was clear. The temperature was 84. The wind was southeast at 9. At Guthrie, it was clear. The temperature was 84. The wind was south at 8. Observations from around the region. Skies ranged from clear to partly cloudy, and temperatures were between 80 and 85 degrees. Once again at 2 a.m., it's Stillwater, it was clear. The temperature was 80. Heat advisory remains in effect from noon today to 7 p.m. Central Daylight Time this evening. What? Heat index values up to 109 expected. Where? Portions of central, east central, northern, northwest,

southeast, southern, and southwest Oklahoma and northern Texas. When, from noon today to 7 p.m. Central Daylight Time this evening. Impacts, hot temperatures and high humidity may cause heat illnesses. Take extra precautions when outside. Wear lightweight and loose-fitting clothing. Try to limit strenuous activities to early morning or evening. Take action when you see symptoms of heat exhaustion and heat stroke. Heat advisory for today has expired. Heat advisory remains in effect from noon to 7 p.m. Central Daylight Time Saturday. What? Heat index values up to 108 expected. Where? Portions of northwest and west central Arkansas and east central, northeast, and southeast Oklahoma. When? From noon to 7 p.m. Central Daylight Time Saturday. Impacts. Heat-related illnesses are possible, especially impacting those not acclimated to the conditions or those performing strenuous activities. Take extra precautions when outside. Wear lightweight and loose-fitting clothing. Try to limit strenuous activities to early morning or evening. Take action when you see symptoms of heat exhaustion and heat stroke. Heat advisory remains in effect from noon to 7 p.m. Central Daylight Time Saturday. What? Heat index values up to 109 expected. Where? Portions of northwest and west central Arkansas and east central, northeast, and southeast Oklahoma. When? From noon to 7 p.m. Central Daylight Time Saturday. Impacts. Heat-related illnesses are possible, especially impacting those not acclimated to the conditions or those performing strenuous activities. Take extra precautions when outside. Wear lightweight and loose-fitting clothing. Try to limit strenuous activities to early morning or evening. Take action when you see symptoms of heat exhaustion and heat stroke. From the Norman Forecast Office, here is the forecast for Stillwater and surrounding area. Rest of tonight, clear. Lows in the mid-70s. South winds around 5 miles an hour. Saturday, sunny, hot with highs around 100. South winds 5 to 10 miles an hour. Saturday night, mostly clear. Lows in the mid-70s. Southeast winds 5 to 10 miles an hour. Sunday, sunny, hot with highs around 100. South winds around 5 miles an hour. Heat index values up to 106. Sunday night, mostly clear. Lows in the mid-70s. Southeast winds around 5 miles an hour. Labor Day, sunny, hot with highs around 100. Heat index values up to 105. Monday night, mostly clear. Lows in the mid-70s. Tuesday, sunny, hot with highs around 100. Heat index values up to 105 in the afternoon. Tuesday night, mostly clear. Lows in the mid-70s. Wednesday, sunny, hot with highs around 100. Heat index values up to 105. Wednesday night, mostly clear. Lows in the mid-70s. Thursday, mostly sunny with a slight chance of thunderstorms. A chance of showers, mainly in the morning. Highs in the upper 90s. Chance of rain 30%. Thursday night, mostly clear. Lows in the lower 70s. Friday, sunny. Highs in the upper 90s. 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It's Stillwater, it was clear. The temperature was 80 degrees, the dew point 67, and the relative humidity 64%. The wind was south at 5 miles an hour. The pressure was 29.92 inches and steady. At Enid, it was clear. The temperature was 84. The wind was southeast at 9. At Guthrie, it was clear. The temperature was 84. The wind was south at 8. Observations from around the region. Skies ranged from clear to partly cloudy, and temperatures were between 80 and 85 degrees. Once again at 2 a.m., at Stillwater, it was clear. The temperature was 80. Heat advisory remains in effect from noon today to 7 p.m. Central Daylight Time this evening.

What? Heat index values up to 100 and unexpected. Where? Portions of central, east central, northern, northwest, southeast, southern, and southwest Oklahoma and northern Texas. When? From noon today to 7 p.m. Central Daylight Time this evening. Impacts. Hot temperatures and high humidity may cause heat illnesses. Take extra precautions when outside. Wear lightweight and loose-fitting clothing. Try to limit strenuous activities to early morning or evening. Take action when you see symptoms of heat exhaustion and heat stroke. Heat advisory for today has expired. Heat advisory remains in effect from noon to 7 p.m. Central Daylight Time Saturday. What? Heat index values up to 108 expected. Where? Portions of northwest and west central Arkansas and east central, northeast, and southeast Oklahoma. When? From noon to 7 p.m. Central Daylight Time Saturday. Impacts. Heat-related illnesses are possible, especially impacting those not acclimated to the conditions or those performing strenuous activities. Take extra precautions when outside. Wear lightweight and loose-fitting clothing. Try to limit strenuous activities to early morning or evening. Take action when you see symptoms of heat exhaustion and heat stroke. Heat advisory remains in effect from noon to 7 p.m. Central Daylight Time Saturday. What? Heat index values up to 100 and unexpected. Where? Portions of northwest and west central Arkansas and east central, northeast, and southeast Oklahoma. When? From noon to 7 p.m. Central Daylight Time Saturday. Impacts. Heat-related illnesses are possible, especially impacting those not acclimated to the conditions or those performing strenuous activities. Take extra precautions when outside. Wear lightweight and loose-fitting clothing. Try to limit strenuous activities to early morning or evening. Take action when you see symptoms of heat exhaustion and heat stroke. From the Norman Forecast Office, here is the forecast for Stillwater and surrounding area. Rest of tonight, clear. Lows in the mid-70s. South winds around 5 miles an hour. Saturday, sunny, hot with highs around 100. South winds 5 to 10 miles an hour. Saturday night, mostly clear. Lows in the mid-70s. Southeast winds 5 to 10 miles an hour. Sunday, sunny, hot with highs around 100. South winds around 5 miles an hour. Heat index values up to 106. Sunday night, mostly clear. Lows in the mid-70s. Southeast winds around 5 miles an hour. Labor Day, sunny, hot with highs around 100. Heat index values up to 105. Monday night, mostly clear. Lows in the mid-70s. Tuesday, sunny, hot with highs around 100. Heat index values up to 105 in the afternoon. Tuesday night, mostly clear. Lows in the mid-70s. Wednesday, sunny, hot with highs around 100. Heat index values up to 105. Wednesday night, mostly clear. Lows in the mid-70s. Thursday, mostly sunny with a slight chance of thunderstorms. A chance of showers, mainly in the morning. Highs in the upper 90s. Chance of rain 30%. Thursday night, mostly clear. Lows in the lower 70s. Friday, sunny. Highs in the upper 90s. 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It's Stillwater, it was clear. The temperature was 80 degrees, the dew point 67, and the relative humidity 64%. The wind was south at 5 miles an hour. The pressure was 29.92 inches and steady. At Enid, it was clear. The temperature was 84. The wind was southeast at 9. At Guthrie, it was clear. The temperature was 84. The wind was south at 8. Observations from around the region. Skies ranged from clear to partly cloudy, and temperatures were between 80 and 85 degrees. Once again at 2 a.m., at Stillwater, it was clear. The temperature was 80. Heat advisory remains in effect from noon today to 7 p.m. Central Daylight Time this evening. What? Heat index values up to 100 and unexpected. Where? Portions of central.

central, northern, northwest, southeast, southern, and southwest Oklahoma and northern Texas. When, from noon today to 7 p.m. Central Daylight Time this evening. Impacts, hot temperatures and high humidity may cause heat illnesses. Take extra precautions when outside. Wear lightweight and loose-fitting clothing. Try to limit strenuous activities to early morning or evening. Take action when you see symptoms of heat exhaustion and heat stroke. Heat advisory for today has expired. Heat advisory remains in effect from noon to 7 p.m. Central Daylight Time Saturday. What? Heat index values up to 108 expected. Where? Portions of northwest and west central Arkansas and east central, northeast, and southeast Oklahoma. When? From noon to 7 p.m. Central Daylight Time Saturday. Impacts. Heat-related illnesses are possible, especially impacting those not acclimated to the conditions or those performing strenuous activities. Take extra precautions when outside. Wear lightweight and loose-fitting clothing. Try to limit strenuous activities to early morning or evening. Take action when you see symptoms of heat exhaustion and heat stroke. Heat advisory remains in effect from noon to 7 p.m. Central Daylight Time Saturday. What? Heat index values up to 109 expected. Where? Portions of northwest and west central Arkansas and east central, northeast, and southeast Oklahoma. When? From noon to 7 p.m. Central Daylight Time Saturday. Impacts. Heat-related illnesses are possible, especially impacting those not acclimated to the conditions or those performing strenuous activities. Take extra precautions when outside. Wear lightweight and loose-fitting clothing. Try to limit strenuous activities to early morning or evening. Take action when you see symptoms of heat exhaustion and heat stroke. From the Norman Forecast Office, here is the forecast for Stillwater and surrounding area. Rest of tonight, clear. Lows in the mid-70s. South winds around 5 miles an hour. Saturday, sunny, hot with highs around 100. South winds 5 to 10 miles an hour. Saturday night, mostly clear. Lows in the mid-70s. Southeast winds 5 to 10 miles an hour. Sunday, sunny, hot with highs around 100. South winds around 5 miles an hour. Heat index values up to 106. Sunday night, mostly clear. Lows in the mid-70s. Southeast winds around 5 miles an hour. Labor Day, sunny, hot with highs around 100. Heat index values up to 105. Monday night, mostly clear. Lows in the mid-70s. Tuesday, sunny, hot with highs around 100. Heat index values up to 105 in the afternoon. Tuesday night, mostly clear. Lows in the mid-70s. Wednesday, sunny, hot with highs around 100. Heat index values up to 105. Wednesday night, mostly clear. Lows in the mid-70s. Thursday, mostly sunny with a slight chance of thunderstorms. A chance of showers, mainly in the morning. Highs in the upper 90s. Chance of rain 30%. Thursday night, mostly clear. Lows in the lower 70s. Friday, sunny. Highs in the upper 90s. 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At Stillwater, it was clear. The temperature was 80 degrees, the dew point 67, and the relative humidity 64%. The wind was south at 5 miles an hour. The pressure was 29.92 inches and steady. At Enid, it was clear. The temperature was 84. The wind was southeast at 9. At Guthrie, it was clear. The temperature was 84. The wind was south at 8. Observations from around the region. Skies ranged from clear to partly cloudy, and temperatures were between 80 and 85 degrees. Once again at 2 a.m., at Stillwater, it was clear. The temperature was 80. Heat advisory remains in effect from noon today to 7 p.m. Central Daylight Time this evening. What? Heat index values up to 109 expected. Where? Portions of central, east central, northern, northwest, southeast, southern, and southwest Oklahoma and northern Texas.
when, from noon today to 7 p.m. Central Daylight Time this evening. Impacts, hot temperatures and high humidity may cause heat illnesses. Take extra precautions when outside. Wear lightweight and loose-fitting clothing. Try to limit strenuous activities to early morning or evening. Take action when you see symptoms of heat exhaustion and heat stroke. Heat advisory for today has expired. Heat advisory remains in effect from noon to 7 p.m. Central Daylight Time Saturday. What? Heat index values up to 108 expected. Where? Portions of northwest and west central Arkansas and east central, northeast, and southeast Oklahoma. When? From noon to 7 p.m. Central Daylight Time Saturday. Impacts. Heat-related illnesses are possible, especially impacting those not acclimated to the conditions or those performing strenuous activities. Take extra precautions when outside. Wear lightweight and loose-fitting clothing. Try to limit strenuous activities to early morning or evening. Take action when you see symptoms of heat exhaustion and heat stroke. Heat advisory remains in effect from noon to 7 p.m. Central Daylight Time Saturday. What? Heat index values up to 109 expected. Where? Portions of northwest and west central Arkansas and east central, northeast, and southeast Oklahoma. When? From noon to 7 p.m. Central Daylight Time Saturday. Impacts. Heat-related illnesses are possible, especially impacting those not acclimated to the conditions or those performing strenuous activities. Take extra precautions when outside. Wear lightweight and loose-fitting clothing. Try to limit strenuous activities to early morning or evening. Take action when you see symptoms of heat exhaustion and heat stroke. From the Norman Forecast Office, here is the forecast for Stillwater and surrounding area. Rest of tonight, clear. Lows in the mid-70s. South winds around 5 miles an hour. Saturday, sunny, hot with highs around 100. South winds 5 to 10 miles an hour. Saturday night, mostly clear. Lows in the mid-70s. Southeast winds 5 to 10 miles an hour. Sunday, sunny, hot with highs around 100. South winds around 5 miles an hour. Heat index values up to 106. Sunday night, mostly clear. Lows in the mid-70s. Southeast winds around 5 miles an hour. Labor Day, sunny, hot with highs around 100. Heat index values up to 105. Monday night, mostly clear. Lows in the mid-70s. Tuesday, sunny, hot with highs around 100. Heat index values up to 105 in the afternoon. Tuesday night, mostly clear. Lows in the mid-70s. Wednesday, sunny, hot with highs around 100. Heat index values up to 105. Wednesday night, mostly clear. Lows in the mid-70s. Thursday, mostly sunny with a slight chance of thunderstorms. A chance of showers, mainly in the morning. Highs in the upper 90s. Chance of rain 30%. Thursday night, mostly clear. Lows in the lower 70s. Friday, sunny. Highs in the upper 90s. 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It's Stillwater, it was clear. The temperature was 80 degrees, the dew point 67, and the relative humidity 64%. The wind was south at 5 miles an hour. The pressure was 29.92 inches and steady. At evening, it was clear. The temperature was 84. The wind was southeast at 9. At Guthrie, it was clear. The temperature was 84. The wind was south at 8. Observations from around the region. Skies ranged from clear to partly cloudy, and temperatures were between 80 and 85 degrees. Once again at 2 a.m., at Stillwater, it was clear. The temperature was 80. Heat advisory remains in effect from noon today to 7 p.m. Central Daylight Time this evening. What? Heat index values up to 109 expected.
where, portions of central, east central, northern, northwest, southeast, southern, and southwest Oklahoma and northern Texas. When, from noon today to 7 p.m. Central Daylight Time this evening. Impacts, hot temperatures and high humidity may cause heat illnesses. Take extra precautions when outside. Wear lightweight and loose-fitting clothing. Try to limit strenuous activities to early morning or evening. Take action when you see symptoms of heat exhaustion and heat stroke. Heat advisory for today has expired. Heat advisory remains in effect from noon to 7 p.m. Central Daylight Time Saturday. What? Heat index values up to 108 expected. Where? Portions of northwest and west central Arkansas and east central, northeast, and southeast Oklahoma. When? From noon to 7 p.m. Central Daylight Time Saturday. Impacts. Heat-related illnesses are possible, especially impacting those not acclimated to the conditions or those performing strenuous activities. Take extra precautions when outside. Wear lightweight and loose-fitting clothing. Try to limit strenuous activities to early morning or evening. Take action when you see symptoms of heat exhaustion and heat stroke. Heat advisory remains in effect from noon to 7 p.m. Central Daylight Time Saturday. What? Heat index values up to 109 expected. Where? Portions of northwest and west central Arkansas and east central, northeast, and southeast Oklahoma. When? From noon to 7 p.m. Central Daylight Time Saturday. Impacts. Heat-related illnesses are possible, especially impacting those not acclimated to the conditions or those performing strenuous activities. Take extra precautions when outside. Wear lightweight and loose-fitting clothing. Try to limit strenuous activities to early morning or evening. Take action when you see symptoms of heat exhaustion and heat stroke. From the Norman Forecast Office, here is the forecast for Stillwater and surrounding area. Rest of tonight, clear. Lows in the mid-70s. South winds around 5 miles an hour. Saturday, sunny, hot with highs around 100. South winds 5 to 10 miles an hour. Saturday night, mostly clear. Lows in the mid-70s. Southeast winds 5 to 10 miles an hour. Sunday, sunny, hot with highs around 100. South winds around 5 miles an hour. Heat index values up to 106. Sunday night, mostly clear. Lows in the mid-70s. Southeast winds around 5 miles an hour. Labor Day, sunny, hot with highs around 100. Heat index values up to 105. Monday night, mostly clear. Lows in the mid-70s. Tuesday, sunny, hot with highs around 100. Heat index values up to 105 in the afternoon. Tuesday night, mostly clear. Lows in the mid-70s. Wednesday, sunny, hot with highs around 100. Heat index values up to 105. Wednesday night, mostly clear. Lows in the mid-70s. Thursday, mostly sunny with a slight chance of thunderstorms. A chance of showers, mainly in the morning. Highs in the upper 90s. Chance of rain 30%. Thursday night, mostly clear. Lows in the lower 70s. Friday, sunny. Highs in the upper 90s. 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It's Stillwater, it was clear. The temperature was 77 degrees, the dew point 67, and the relative humidity 71%. The wind was south at 3 miles an hour. The pressure was 29.92 inches and steady. At Enid, it was clear. The temperature was 83. The wind was south at 9. At Guthrie, it was clear. The temperature was 83. The wind was south at 7. Observations from around the region. It was clear, with a temperature of 79 at Oklahoma City, 84 at Dallas-Fort Worth, and 79 at Springfield. At Tulsa, it was partly cloudy, with a temperature of 85. At Wichita, it was mostly cloudy, with a temperature of 79. Once again at 3 a.m., at Stillwater, it was clear. The temperature was 77.
Heat advisory remains in effect from noon today to 7 p.m. Central Daylight Time this evening. What? Heat index values up to 109 expected. Where? Portions of central, east central, northern, northwest, southeast, southern, and southwest Oklahoma and northern Texas. When? From noon today to 7 p.m. Central Daylight Time this evening. Impacts. Hot temperatures and high humidity may cause heat illnesses. Take extra precautions when outside. Wear lightweight and loose-fitting clothing. Try to limit strenuous activities to early morning or evening. Take action when you see symptoms of heat exhaustion and heat stroke. Heat advisory for today has expired. Heat advisory remains in effect from noon to 7 p.m. Central Daylight Time Saturday. What? Heat index values up to 108 expected. Where? Portions of northwest and west central Arkansas and east central, northeast, and southeast Oklahoma. When? From noon to 7 p.m. Central Daylight Time Saturday. Impacts. Heat-related illnesses are possible, especially impacting those not acclimated to the conditions or those performing strenuous activities. Take extra precautions when outside. Wear lightweight and loose-fitting clothing. Try to limit strenuous activities to early morning or evening. Take action when you see symptoms of heat exhaustion and heat stroke. Heat advisory remains in effect from noon to 7 p.m. Central Daylight Time Saturday. What? Heat index values up to 109 expected. Where? Portions of northwest and west central Arkansas and east central, northeast, and southeast Oklahoma. When? From noon to 7 p.m. Central Daylight Time Saturday. Impacts. Heat-related illnesses are possible, especially impacting those not acclimated to the conditions or those performing strenuous activities. Take extra precautions when outside. Wear lightweight and loose-fitting clothing. Try to limit strenuous activities to early morning or evening. Take action when you see symptoms of heat exhaustion and heat stroke. From the Norman Forecast Office, here is the forecast for Stillwater and surrounding area. Rest of tonight, clear. Lows in the mid-70s. South winds around 5 miles an hour. Saturday, sunny, hot with highs around 100. South winds 5 to 10 miles an hour. Saturday night, mostly clear. Lows in the mid-70s. Southeast winds 5 to 10 miles an hour. Sunday, sunny, hot with highs around 100. South winds around 5 miles an hour. Heat index values up to 106. Sunday night, mostly clear. Lows in the mid-70s. Southeast winds around 5 miles an hour. Labor Day, sunny, hot with highs around 100. Heat index values up to 105. Monday night, mostly clear. Lows in the mid-70s. Tuesday, sunny, hot with highs around 100. Heat index values up to 105 in the afternoon. Tuesday night, mostly clear. Lows in the mid-70s. Wednesday, sunny, hot with highs around 100. Heat index values up to 105. Wednesday night, mostly clear. Lows in the mid-70s. Thursday, mostly sunny with a slight chance of thunderstorms. A chance of showers, mainly in the morning. Highs in the upper 90s. Chance of rain 30%. Thursday night, mostly clear. Lows in the lower 70s. Friday, sunny. Highs in the upper 90s. 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It's Stillwater, it was clear. The temperature was 77 degrees, the dew point 67, and the relative humidity 71%. The wind was south at 3 miles an hour. The pressure was 29.92 inches and steady. At evening, it was clear. The temperature was 83. The wind was south at 9. At Guthrie, it was clear. The temperature was 83. The wind was south at 7. Observations from around the region. It was clear, with a temperature of 79 at Oklahoma City, 84 at Dallas-Fort Worth, and 79 at Springfield. At Tulsa, it was partly cloudy, with a temperature of 85. At Wichita, it was mostly cloudy, with a temperature of 79.
Once again at 3 a.m., it's still water, it was clear. The temperature was 77.

Heat advisory remains in effect from noon today to 7 p.m. Central Daylight Time this evening. What? Heat index values up to 109 expected. Where? Portions of central, east central, northern, northwest, southeast, southern, and southwest Oklahoma and northern Texas. When? From noon today to 7 p.m. Central Daylight Time this evening. Impacts. Hot temperatures and high humidity may cause heat illnesses. Take extra precautions when outside. Wear lightweight and loose-fitting clothing. Try to limit strenuous activities to early morning or evening. Take action when you see symptoms of heat exhaustion and heat stroke. Heat advisory for today has expired. Heat advisory remains in effect from noon to 7 p.m. Central Daylight Time Saturday. What? Heat index values up to 108 expected. Where? Portions of northwest and west central Arkansas and east central, northeast, and southeast Oklahoma. When? From noon to 7 p.m. Central Daylight Time Saturday. Impacts. Heat-related illnesses are possible, especially impacting those not acclimated to the conditions or those performing strenuous activities. Take extra precautions when outside. Wear lightweight and loose-fitting clothing. Try to limit strenuous activities to early morning or evening. Take action when you see symptoms of heat exhaustion and heat stroke. Heat advisory remains in effect from noon to 7 p.m. Central Daylight Time Saturday. What? Heat index values up to 109 expected. Where? Portions of northwest and west central Arkansas and east central, northeast, and southeast Oklahoma. When? From noon to 7 p.m. Central Daylight Time Saturday. Impacts. Heat-related illnesses are possible, especially impacting those not acclimated to the conditions or those performing strenuous activities. Take extra precautions when outside. Wear lightweight and loose-fitting clothing. Try to limit strenuous activities to early morning or evening. Take action when you see symptoms of heat exhaustion and heat stroke. From the Norman Forecast Office, here is the forecast for Stillwater and surrounding area. Rest of tonight, clear. Lows in the mid-70s. South winds around 5 miles an hour. Saturday, sunny, hot with highs around 100. South winds 5 to 10 miles an hour. Saturday night, mostly clear. Lows in the mid-70s. Southeast winds 5 to 10 miles an hour. Sunday, sunny, hot with highs around 100. South winds around 5 miles an hour. Heat index values up to 106. Sunday night, mostly clear. Lows in the mid-70s. Southeast winds around 5 miles an hour. Labor Day, sunny, hot with highs around 100. Heat index values up to 105. Monday night, mostly clear. Lows in the mid-70s. Tuesday, sunny, hot with highs around 100. Heat index values up to 105 in the afternoon. Tuesday night, mostly clear. Lows in the mid-70s. Wednesday, sunny, hot with highs around 100. Heat index values up to 105. Wednesday night, mostly clear. Lows in the mid-70s. Thursday, mostly sunny with a slight chance of thunderstorms. A chance of showers, mainly in the morning. Highs in the upper 90s. Chance of rain 30%. Thursday night, mostly clear. Lows in the lower 70s. Friday, sunny. Highs in the upper 90s. 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At Stillwater, it was clear. The temperature was 77 degrees, the dew point 67, and the relative humidity 71%. The wind was south at 3 miles an hour. The pressure was 29.92 inches and steady. At Enid, it was clear. The temperature was 83. The wind was south at 9. At Guthrie, it was clear. The temperature was 83. The wind was south at 7. Observations from around the region. Temperatures were between 79 and 85 degrees.
It was clear at Woodward, Oklahoma City, Dallas-Fort Worth, and Springfield. At Tulsa, it was partly cloudy. At Wichita, it was mostly cloudy. Once again at 3 a.m., at Stillwater, it was clear. The temperature was 77. Heat advisory remains in effect from noon today to 7 p.m. Central Daylight Time this evening. What? Heat index values up to 109 expected. Where? Portions of central, east central, northern, northwest, southeast, southern, and southwest Oklahoma and northern Texas. When? From noon today to 7 p.m. Central Daylight Time this evening. Impacts. Hot temperatures and high humidity may cause heat illnesses. Take extra precautions when outside. Wear lightweight and loose-fitting clothing. Try to limit strenuous activities to early morning or evening. Take action when you see symptoms of heat exhaustion and heat stroke. Heat advisory for today has expired. Heat advisory remains in effect from noon to 7 p.m. Central Daylight Time Saturday. What? Heat index values up to 108 expected. Where? Portions of northwest and west central Arkansas and east central, northeast, and southeast Oklahoma. When? From noon to 7 p.m. Central Daylight Time Saturday. Impacts. Heat-related illnesses are possible, especially impacting those not acclimated to the conditions or those performing strenuous activities. Take extra precautions when outside. Wear lightweight and loose-fitting clothing. Try to limit strenuous activities to early morning or evening. Take action when you see symptoms of heat exhaustion and heat stroke. Heat advisory remains in effect from noon to 7 p.m. Central Daylight Time Saturday. What? Heat index values up to 109 expected. Where? Portions of northwest and west central Arkansas and east central, northeast, and southeast Oklahoma. When? From noon to 7 p.m. Central Daylight Time Saturday. Impacts. Heat-related illnesses are possible, especially impacting those not acclimated to the conditions or those performing strenuous activities. Take extra precautions when outside. Wear lightweight and loose-fitting clothing. Try to limit strenuous activities to early morning or evening. Take action when you see symptoms of heat exhaustion and heat stroke. From the Norman Forecast Office, here is the forecast for Stillwater and surrounding area. Rest of tonight, clear. Lows in the mid-70s. South winds around 5 miles an hour. Saturday, sunny, hot with highs around 100. South winds 5 to 10 miles an hour. Saturday night, mostly clear. Lows in the mid-70s. Southeast winds 5 to 10 miles an hour. Sunday, sunny, hot with highs around 100. South winds around 5 miles an hour. Heat index values up to 106. Sunday night, mostly clear. Lows in the mid-70s. Southeast winds around 5 miles an hour. Labor Day, sunny, hot with highs around 100. Heat index values up to 105. Monday night, mostly clear. Lows in the mid-70s. Tuesday, sunny, hot with highs around 100. Heat index values up to 105 in the afternoon. Tuesday night, mostly clear. Lows in the mid-70s. Wednesday, sunny, hot with highs around 100. Heat index values up to 105. Wednesday night, mostly clear. Lows in the mid-70s. Thursday, mostly sunny with a slight chance of thunderstorms. A chance of showers, mainly in the morning. Highs in the upper 90s. Chance of rain 30%. Thursday night, mostly clear. Lows in the lower 70s. Friday, sunny. Highs in the upper 90s. 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At Stillwater, it was clear. The temperature was 77 degrees, the dew point 67, and the relative humidity 71%. The wind was south at 3 miles an hour. The pressure was 29.92 inches and steady. At Enid, it was clear. The temperature was 83. The wind was south at 9. At Guthrie, it was clear. The temperature was 83. The wind was south at 7. Observations from around the region.
temperatures were between 79 and 85 degrees. It was clear at Woodward, Oklahoma City, Dallas-Fort Worth, and Springfield. At Tulsa, it was partly cloudy. At Wichita, it was mostly cloudy. Once again at 3 a.m., at Stillwater, it was clear. The temperature was 77. Heat advisory remains in effect from noon today to 7 p.m. Central Daylight Time this evening. What? Heat index values up to 109 expected. Where? Portions of central, east central, northern, northwest, southeast, southern, and southwest Oklahoma and northern Texas. When? From noon today to 7 p.m. Central Daylight Time this evening. Impacts. Hot temperatures and high humidity may cause heat illnesses. Take extra precautions when outside. Wear lightweight and loose-fitting clothing. Try to limit strenuous activities to early morning or evening. Take action when you see symptoms of heat exhaustion and heat stroke. Heat advisory for today has expired. Heat advisory remains in effect from noon to 7 p.m. Central Daylight Time Saturday. What? Heat index values up to 108 expected. Where? Portions of northwest and west central Arkansas and east central, northeast, and southeast Oklahoma. When? From noon to 7 p.m. Central Daylight Time Saturday. Impacts. Heat-related illnesses are possible, especially impacting those not acclimated to the conditions or those performing strenuous activities. Take extra precautions when outside. Wear lightweight and loose-fitting clothing. Try to limit strenuous activities to early morning or evening. Take action when you see symptoms of heat exhaustion and heat stroke. Heat advisory remains in effect from noon to 7 p.m. Central Daylight Time Saturday. What? Heat index values up to 109 expected. Where? Portions of northwest and west central Arkansas and east central, northeast, and southeast Oklahoma. When? From noon to 7 p.m. Central Daylight Time Saturday. Impacts. Heat-related illnesses are possible, especially impacting those not acclimated to the conditions or those performing strenuous activities. Take extra precautions when outside. Wear lightweight and loose-fitting clothing. Try to limit strenuous activities to early morning or evening. Take action when you see symptoms of heat exhaustion and heat stroke. From the Norman Forecast Office, here is the forecast for Stillwater and surrounding area. Rest of tonight, clear. Lows in the mid-70s. South winds around 5 miles an hour. Saturday, sunny, hot with highs around 100. South winds 5 to 10 miles an hour. Saturday night, mostly clear. Lows in the mid-70s. Southeast winds 5 to 10 miles an hour. Sunday, sunny, hot with highs around 100. South winds around 5 miles an hour. Heat index values up to 106. Sunday night, mostly clear. Lows in the mid-70s. Southeast winds around 5 miles an hour. Labor Day, sunny, hot with highs around 100. Heat index values up to 105. Monday night, mostly clear. Lows in the mid-70s. Tuesday, sunny, hot with highs around 100. Heat index values up to 105 in the afternoon. Tuesday night, mostly clear. Lows in the mid-70s. Wednesday, sunny, hot with highs around 100. Heat index values up to 105. Wednesday night, mostly clear. Lows in the mid-70s. Thursday, mostly sunny with a slight chance of thunderstorms. A chance of showers, mainly in the morning. Highs in the upper 90s. Chance of rain 30%. Thursday night, mostly clear. Lows in the lower 70s. Friday, sunny. Highs in the upper 90s. 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At Stillwater, it was clear. The temperature was 77 degrees, the dew point 67, and the relative humidity 71%. The wind was south at 3 miles an hour. The pressure was 29.92 inches and steady. At Enid, it was clear. The temperature was 83. The wind was south at 9. At Guthrie, it was clear. The temperature was 83. The wind was south at 7.

time this evening. Impacts, hot temperatures and high humidity may cause heat illnesses. Take extra precautions when outside. Wear lightweight and loose-fitting clothing. Try to limit strenuous activities to early morning or evening. Take action when you see symptoms of heat exhaustion and heat stroke. Heat advisory for today has expired. Heat advisory remains in effect from noon to 7 p.m. Central Daylight Time Saturday. What? Heat index values up to 108 expected. Where? Portions of northwest and west central Arkansas and east central, northeast, and southeast Oklahoma. When? From noon to 7 p.m. Central Daylight Time Saturday. Impacts. Heat-related illnesses are possible, especially impacting those not acclimated to the conditions or those performing strenuous activities. Take extra precautions when outside. Wear lightweight and loose-fitting clothing. Try to limit strenuous activities to early morning or evening. Take action when you see symptoms of heat exhaustion and heat stroke. Heat advisory remains in effect from noon to 7 p.m. Central Daylight Time Saturday. What? Heat index values up to 109 expected. Where? Portions of northwest and west central Arkansas and east central, northeast, and southeast Oklahoma. When? From noon to 7 p.m. Central Daylight Time Saturday. Impacts. Heat-related illnesses are possible, especially impacting those not acclimated to the conditions or those performing strenuous activities. Take extra precautions when outside. Wear lightweight and loose-fitting clothing. Try to limit strenuous activities to early morning or evening. Take action when you see symptoms of heat exhaustion and heat stroke. From the Norman Forecast Office, here is the forecast for Stillwater and surrounding area. Rest of tonight, clear. Lows in the mid-70s. South winds around 5 miles an hour. Saturday, sunny, hot with highs around 100. South winds 5 to 10 miles an hour. Saturday night, mostly clear. Lows in the mid-70s. Southeast winds 5 to 10 miles an hour. Sunday, sunny, hot with highs around 100. South winds around 5 miles an hour. Heat index values up to 106. Sunday night, mostly clear. Lows in the mid-70s. Southeast winds around 5 miles an hour. Labor Day, sunny, hot with highs around 100. Heat index values up to 105. Monday night, mostly clear. Lows in the mid-70s. Tuesday, sunny, hot with highs around 100. Heat index values up to 105 in the afternoon. Tuesday night, mostly clear. Lows in the mid-70s. Wednesday, sunny, hot with highs around 100. Heat index values up to 105. Wednesday night, mostly clear. Lows in the mid-70s. Thursday, mostly sunny with a slight chance of thunderstorms. A chance of showers, mainly in the morning. Highs in the upper 90s. Chance of rain 30%. Thursday night, mostly clear. Lows in the lower 70s. Friday, sunny. Highs in the upper 90s. 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It's Stillwater, it was clear. The temperature was 77 degrees, the dew point 67, and the relative humidity 71%. The wind was south at 3 miles an hour. The pressure was 29.92 inches and steady. At Enid, it was clear. The temperature was 83. The wind was south at 9. At Guthrie, it was clear. The temperature was 83. The wind was south at 7. Observations from around the region. Temperatures were between 79 and 85 degrees. It was clear at Woodward, Oklahoma City, Dallas-Fort Worth, and Springfield. At Tulsa, it was partly cloudy. At Wichita, it was mostly cloudy. Once again at 3 a.m., at Stillwater, it was clear. The temperature was 77. Heat advisory remains in effect from noon today to 7 p.m.

Central Daylight Time this evening. What? Heat index values up to 109 expected. Where? Portions of Central, East Central, Northern, Northwest, Southeast, Southern, and Southwest Oklahoma and Northern Texas. When? From noon today to 7 p.m. Central Daylight Time this evening. Impacts. Hot temperatures and high humidity may cause heat illnesses. Take extra precautions when outside. Wear lightweight and loose-fitting clothing. Try to limit strenuous activities to early morning or evening. Take action when you see symptoms of heat exhaustion and heat stroke. Heat advisory for today has expired. Heat advisory remains in effect from noon to 7 p.m. Central Daylight Time Saturday. What? Heat index values up to 108 expected. Where? Portions of northwest and west central Arkansas and east central, northeast, and southeast Oklahoma. When? From noon to 7 p.m. Central Daylight Time Saturday. Impacts. Heat-related illnesses are possible, especially impacting those not acclimated to the conditions or those performing strenuous activities. Impacts. Heat-related illnesses are possible, especially impacting those not acclimated to the conditions or those performing strenuous activities. Take extra precautions when outside. Wear lightweight and loose-fitting clothing. Try to limit strenuous activities to early morning or evening. Take action when you see symptoms of heat exhaustion and heat stroke. Heat advisory remains in effect from noon to 7 p.m. Central Daylight Time Saturday. What? Heat index values up to 109 expected. Where? Portions of northwest and west central Arkansas and east central, northeast, and southeast Oklahoma. When? From noon to 7 p.m. Central Daylight Time Saturday. Impacts. Heat-related illnesses are possible, especially impacting those not acclimated to the conditions or those performing strenuous activities. Take extra precautions when outside. Wear lightweight and loose-fitting clothing. Try to limit strenuous activities to early morning or evening. Take action when you see symptoms of heat exhaustion and heat stroke. From the Norman Forecast Office, here is the forecast for Stillwater and surrounding area. Rest of tonight, clear. Lows in the mid-70s. South winds around 5 miles an hour. Saturday, sunny, hot with highs around 100. South winds 5 to 10 miles an hour. Saturday night, mostly clear. Lows in the mid-70s. Southeast winds 5 to 10 miles an hour. Sunday, sunny, hot with highs around 100. South winds around 5 miles an hour. Heat index values up to 106. Sunday night, mostly clear. Lows in the mid-70s. Southeast winds around 5 miles an hour. Labor Day, sunny, hot with highs around 100. Heat index values up to 105. Monday night, mostly clear. Lows in the mid-70s. Tuesday, sunny, hot with highs around 100. Heat index values up to 105 in the afternoon. Tuesday night, mostly clear. Lows in the mid-70s. Wednesday, sunny, hot with highs around 100. Heat index values up to 105. Wednesday night, mostly clear. Lows in the mid-70s. Thursday, mostly sunny with a slight chance of thunderstorms. A chance of showers, mainly in the morning. Highs in the upper 90s. Chance of rain 30%. Thursday night, mostly clear. Lows in the lower 70s. Friday, sunny. Highs in the upper 90s. 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At Stillwater, it was clear. The temperature was 77 degrees, the dew point 67, and the relative humidity 71%. The wind was south at 3 miles an hour. The pressure was 29.92 inches and steady. At Enid, it was clear. The temperature was 83. The wind was south at 9. At Guthrie, it was clear. The temperature was 83. The wind was south at 7. Observations from around the region. Temperatures were between 79 and 85 degrees. It was clear at Woodward, Oklahoma City, Dallas-Fort Worth, and Springfield. At Tulsa, it was partly cloudy. At Wichita, it was mostly cloudy.

Once again at 3 a.m., it's still water, it was clear. The temperature was 77. Heat advisory remains in effect from noon today to 7 p.m. Central Daylight Time this evening. What? Heat index values up to 109 expected. Where? Portions of central, east central, northern, northwest, southeast, southern, and southwest Oklahoma and northern Texas. When? From noon today to 7 p.m. Central Daylight Time this evening. Impacts. Hot temperatures and high humidity may cause heat illnesses. Take extra precautions when outside. Wear lightweight and loose-fitting clothing. Try to limit strenuous activities to early morning or evening. Take action when you see symptoms of heat exhaustion and heat stroke. Heat advisory for today has expired. Heat advisory remains in effect from noon to 7 p.m. Central Daylight Time Saturday. What? Heat index values up to 108 expected. Where? Portions of northwest and west central Arkansas and east central, northeast, and southeast Oklahoma. When? From noon to 7 p.m. Central Daylight Time Saturday. Impacts. Heat-related illnesses are possible, especially impacting those not acclimated to the conditions or those performing strenuous activities. Take extra precautions when outside. Wear lightweight and loose-fitting clothing. Try to limit strenuous activities to early morning or evening. Take action when you see symptoms of heat exhaustion and heat stroke. Heat advisory remains in effect from noon to 7 p.m. Central Daylight Time Saturday. What? Heat index values up to 109 expected. Where? Portions of northwest and west central Arkansas and east central, northeast, and southeast Oklahoma. When? From noon to 7 p.m. Central Daylight Time Saturday. Impacts. Heat-related illnesses are possible, especially impacting those not acclimated to the conditions or those performing strenuous activities. Take extra precautions when outside. Wear lightweight and loose-fitting clothing. Try to limit strenuous activities to early morning or evening. Take action when you see symptoms of heat exhaustion and heat stroke. From the Norman Forecast Office, here is the forecast for Stillwater and surrounding area. Rest of tonight, clear. Lows in the mid-70s. South winds around 5 miles an hour. Saturday, sunny, hot with highs around 100. South winds 5 to 10 miles an hour. Saturday night, mostly clear. Lows in the mid-70s. Southeast winds 5 to 10 miles an hour. Sunday, sunny, hot with highs around 100. South winds around 5 miles an hour. Heat index values up to 106. Sunday night, mostly clear. Lows in the mid-70s. Southeast winds around 5 miles an hour. Labor Day, sunny, hot with highs around 100. Heat index values up to 105. Monday night, mostly clear. Lows in the mid-70s. Tuesday, sunny, hot with highs around 100. Heat index values up to 105 in the afternoon. Tuesday night, mostly clear. Lows in the mid-70s. Wednesday, sunny, hot with highs around 100. Heat index values up to 105. Wednesday night, mostly clear. Lows in the mid-70s. Thursday, mostly sunny with a slight chance of thunderstorms. A chance of showers, mainly in the morning. Highs in the upper 90s. Chance of rain 30%. Thursday night, mostly clear. Lows in the lower 70s. Friday, sunny. Highs in the upper 90s. 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It's Stillwater, it was clear. The temperature was 77 degrees, the dew point 67, and the relative humidity 71%. The wind was south at 3 miles an hour. The pressure was 29.92 inches and steady. At Enid, it was clear. The temperature was 83. The wind was south at 9. At Guthrie, it was clear. The temperature was 83. The wind was south at 7. Observations from around the region. Temperatures were between 79 and 85 degrees. It was clear at Woodward, Oklahoma City, Dallas-Fort Worth, and Springfield. At Tulsa, it was partly cloudy,

at Wichita, it was mostly cloudy. Once again at 3 a.m., at Stillwater, it was clear. The temperature was 77. Heat advisory remains in effect from noon today to 7 p.m. Central Daylight Time this evening. What? Heat index values up to 109 expected. Where? Portions of central, east central, northern, northwest, southeast, southern, and southwest Oklahoma and northern Texas. When? From noon today to 7 p.m. Central Daylight Time this evening. Impacts. Hot temperatures and high humidity may cause heat illnesses. Take extra precautions when outside. Wear lightweight and loose-fitting clothing. Try to limit strenuous activities to early morning or evening. Take action when you see symptoms of heat exhaustion and heat stroke. Heat advisory for today has expired. Heat advisory remains in effect from noon to 7 p.m. Central Daylight Time Saturday. What? Heat index values up to 108 expected. Where? Portions of northwest and west central Arkansas and east central, northeast, and southeast Oklahoma. When? From noon to 7 p.m. Central Daylight Time Saturday. Impacts. Heat-related illnesses are possible, especially impacting those not acclimated to the conditions or those performing strenuous activities. Take extra precautions when outside. Wear lightweight and loose-fitting clothing. Try to limit strenuous activities to early morning or evening. Take action when you see symptoms of heat exhaustion and heat stroke. Heat advisory remains in effect from noon to 7 p.m. Central Daylight Time Saturday. What? Heat index values up to 109 expected. Where? Portions of northwest and west central Arkansas and east central, northeast, and southeast Oklahoma. When? From noon to 7 p.m. Central Daylight Time Saturday. Impacts. Heat-related illnesses are possible, especially impacting those not acclimated to the conditions or those performing strenuous activities. Take extra precautions when outside. Wear lightweight and loose-fitting clothing. Try to limit strenuous activities to early morning or evening. Take action when you see symptoms of heat exhaustion and heat stroke. 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From the Norman Forecast Office, here is the forecast for Stillwater and surrounding area. Rest of tonight, clear. Lows in the mid-70s. South winds around 5 miles an hour. Saturday, sunny, hot with highs around 100. South winds 5 to 10 miles an hour. Saturday night, mostly clear. Lows in the mid-70s. Southeast winds 5 to 10 miles an hour. Sunday, sunny, hot with highs around 100. South winds around 5 miles an hour. Heat index values up to 106. Sunday night, mostly clear. Lows in the mid-70s. Southeast winds around 5 miles an hour. Labor Day, sunny, hot with highs around 100. Heat index values up to 105. Monday night, mostly clear. Lows in the mid-70s. Tuesday, sunny, hot with highs around 100. Heat index values up to 105 in the afternoon. Tuesday night, mostly clear. Lows in the mid-70s. Wednesday, sunny, hot with highs around 100. Heat index values up to 105. Wednesday night, mostly clear. Lows in the mid-70s. Thursday, mostly sunny with a slight chance of thunderstorms. A chance of showers, mainly in the morning. Highs in the upper 90s. Chance of rain 30%. Thursday night, mostly clear. Lows in the lower 70s. Friday, sunny. Highs in the upper 90s. 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At Stillwater, it was clear. The temperature was 77 degrees, the dew point 67, and the relative humidity 71%. The wind was south at 3 miles an hour. The pressure was 29.92 inches and steady. At Enid, it was clear. The temperature was 83. The wind was south at 9. At Guthrie, it was clear.

Temperature was 83. The wind was south at 7. Observations from around the region. Temperatures were between 79 and 85 degrees. It was clear at Woodward, Oklahoma City, Dallas-Fort Worth, and Springfield. At Tulsa, it was partly cloudy. At Wichita, it was mostly cloudy. Once again at 3 a.m., at Stillwater, it was clear. The temperature was 77. Heat advisory remains in effect from noon today to 7 p.m. Central Daylight Time this evening. What? Heat index values up to 109 expected. Where? Portions of central, east central, northern, northwest, southeast, southern, and southwest Oklahoma and northern Texas. When? From noon today to 7 p.m. Central Daylight Time this evening. Impacts. Hot temperatures and high humidity may cause heat illnesses. Take extra precautions when outside. Wear lightweight and loose-fitting clothing. Try to limit strenuous activities to early morning or evening. Take action when you see symptoms of heat exhaustion and heat stroke. Heat advisory for today has expired. Heat advisory remains in effect from noon to 7 p.m. Central Daylight Time Saturday. What? Heat index values up to 108 expected. Where? Portions of northwest and west central Arkansas and east central, northeast, and southeast Oklahoma. When? From noon to 7 p.m. Central Daylight Time Saturday. Impacts. Heat-related illnesses are possible, especially impacting those not acclimated to the conditions or those performing strenuous activities. Take extra precautions when outside. Wear lightweight and loose-fitting clothing. Try to limit strenuous activities to early morning or evening. Take action when you see symptoms of heat exhaustion and heat stroke. Heat advisory remains in effect from noon to 7 p.m. Central Daylight Time Saturday. What? Heat index values up to 109 expected. Where? Portions of northwest and west central Arkansas and east central, northeast, and southeast Oklahoma. When? From noon to 7 p.m. Central Daylight Time Saturday. Impacts. Heat-related illnesses are possible, especially impacting those not acclimated to the conditions or those performing strenuous activities. Take extra precautions when outside. Wear lightweight and loose-fitting clothing. Try to limit strenuous activities to early morning or evening. Take action when you see symptoms of heat exhaustion and heat stroke. From the Norman Forecast Office, here is the forecast for Stillwater and surrounding area. Rest of tonight, clear. Lows in the mid-70s. South winds around 5 miles an hour. Saturday, sunny, hot with highs around 100. South winds 5 to 10 miles an hour. Saturday night, mostly clear. Lows in the mid-70s. Southeast winds 5 to 10 miles an hour. Sunday, sunny, hot with highs around 100. South winds around 5 miles an hour. Heat index values up to 106. Sunday night, mostly clear. Lows in the mid-70s. Southeast winds around 5 miles an hour. Labor Day, sunny, hot with highs around 100. Heat index values up to 105. Monday night, mostly clear. Lows in the mid-70s. Tuesday, sunny, hot with highs around 100. Heat index values up to 105 in the afternoon. Tuesday night, mostly clear. Lows in the mid-70s. Wednesday, sunny, hot with highs around 100. Heat index values up to 105. Wednesday night, mostly clear. Lows in the mid-70s. Thursday, mostly sunny with a slight chance of thunderstorms. A chance of showers, mainly in the morning. Highs in the upper 90s. Chance of rain 30%. Thursday night, mostly clear. Lows in the lower 70s. Friday, sunny. Highs in the upper 90s. 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At Stillwater, it was clear. The temperature was 77 degrees, the dew point 67, and the relative humidity 71%. The wind was south at 3 miles an hour. The pressure was 29.92 inches and steady. At Enid, it was clear. The temperature was 83. The wind was south at 9.

Guthrie, it was clear. The temperature was 83. The wind was south at 7. Observations from around the region. Temperatures were between 79 and 85 degrees. It was clear at Woodward, Oklahoma City, Dallas-Fort Worth, and Springfield. At Tulsa, it was partly cloudy. At Wichita, it was mostly cloudy. Once again at 3 a.m., at Stillwater, it was clear. The temperature was 77. Heat advisory remains in effect from noon today to 7 p.m. Central Daylight Time this evening. What? Heat index values up to 109 expected. Where? Portions of central, east central, northern, northwest, southeast, southern, and southwest Oklahoma and northern Texas. When? From noon today to 7 p.m. Central Daylight Time this evening. Impacts. Hot temperatures and high humidity may cause heat illnesses. Take extra precautions when outside. Wear lightweight and loose-fitting clothing. Try to limit strenuous activities to early morning or evening. Take action when you see symptoms of heat exhaustion and heat stroke. Heat advisory for today has expired. Heat advisory remains in effect from noon to 7 p.m. Central Daylight Time Saturday. What? Heat index values up to 108 expected. Where? Portions of northwest and west central Arkansas and east central, northeast, and southeast Oklahoma. When? From noon to 7 p.m. Central Daylight Time Saturday. Impacts. Heat-related illnesses are possible, especially impacting those not acclimated to the conditions or those performing strenuous activities. Take extra precautions when outside. Wear lightweight and loose-fitting clothing. Try to limit strenuous activities to early morning or evening. Take action when you see symptoms of heat exhaustion and heat stroke. Heat advisory remains in effect from noon to 7 p.m. Central Daylight Time Saturday. What? Heat index values up to 109 expected. Where? Portions of northwest and west central Arkansas and east central, northeast, and southeast Oklahoma. When? From noon to 7 p.m. Central Daylight Time Saturday. Impacts. Heat-related illnesses are possible, especially impacting those not acclimated to the conditions or those performing strenuous activities. Take extra precautions when outside. Wear lightweight and loose-fitting clothing. Try to limit strenuous activities to early morning or evening. Take action when you see symptoms of heat exhaustion and heat stroke. From the Norman Forecast Office, here is the forecast for Stillwater and surrounding area. Rest of tonight, clear. Lows in the mid-70s. South winds around 5 miles an hour. Saturday, sunny, hot with highs around 100. South winds 5 to 10 miles an hour. Saturday night, mostly clear. Lows in the mid-70s. Southeast winds 5 to 10 miles an hour. Sunday, sunny, hot with highs around 100. South winds around 5 miles an hour. Heat index values up to 106. Sunday night, mostly clear. Lows in the mid-70s. Southeast winds around 5 miles an hour. Labor Day, sunny, hot with highs around 100. Heat index values up to 105. Monday night, mostly clear. Lows in the mid-70s. Tuesday, sunny, hot with highs around 100. Heat index values up to 105 in the afternoon. Tuesday night, mostly clear. Lows in the mid-70s. Wednesday, sunny, hot with highs around 100. Heat index values up to 105. Wednesday night, mostly clear. Lows in the mid-70s. Thursday, mostly sunny with a slight chance of thunderstorms. A chance of showers, mainly in the morning. Highs in the upper 90s. Chance of rain 30%. Thursday night, mostly clear. Lows in the lower 70s. Friday, sunny. Highs in the upper 90s. 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At Stillwater, it was clear. The temperature was 77 degrees, the dew point 67, and the relative humidity 71%. The wind was south at 3 miles an hour. The pressure was 29.92 inches and steady. At Enid, it was clear. The temperature was 80.

3. The wind was south at 9. At Guthrie, it was clear. The temperature was 83. The wind was south at 7. Observations from around the region. Temperatures were between 79 and 85 degrees. It was clear at Woodward, Oklahoma City, Dallas-Fort Worth, and Springfield. At Tulsa, it was partly cloudy. At Wichita, it was mostly cloudy. Once again at 3 a.m., at Stillwater, it was clear. The temperature was 77. Heat advisory remains in effect from noon today to 7 p.m. Central Daylight Time this evening. What? Heat index values up to 109 expected. Where? Portions of central, east central, northern, northwest, southeast, southern, and southwest Oklahoma and northern Texas. When? From noon today to 7 p.m. Central Daylight Time this evening. Impacts. Hot temperatures and high humidity may cause heat illnesses. Take extra precautions when outside. Wear lightweight and loose-fitting clothing. Try to limit strenuous activities to early morning or evening. Take action when you see symptoms of heat exhaustion and heat stroke. Heat advisory for today has expired. Heat advisory remains in effect from noon to 7 p.m. Central Daylight Time Saturday. What? Heat index values up to 108 expected. Where? Portions of northwest and west central Arkansas and east central, northeast, and southeast Oklahoma. When? From noon to 7 p.m. Central Daylight Time Saturday. Impacts. Heat-related illnesses are possible, especially impacting those not acclimated to the conditions or those performing strenuous activities. Take extra precautions when outside. Wear lightweight and loose-fitting clothing. Try to limit strenuous activities to early morning or evening. Take action when you see symptoms of heat exhaustion and heat stroke. Heat advisory remains in effect from noon to 7 p.m. Central Daylight Time Saturday. What? Heat index values up to 109 expected. Where? Portions of northwest and west central Arkansas and east central, northeast, and southeast Oklahoma. When? From noon to 7 p.m. Central Daylight Time Saturday. Impacts. Heat-related illnesses are possible, especially impacting those not acclimated to the conditions or those performing strenuous activities. Take extra precautions when outside. Wear lightweight and loose-fitting clothing. Try to limit strenuous activities to early morning or evening. Take action when you see symptoms of heat exhaustion and heat stroke. 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From the Norman Forecast Office, here is the forecast for Stillwater and surrounding area. Rest of tonight, clear. Lows in the mid-70s. South winds around 5 miles an hour. Saturday, sunny, hot with highs around 100. South winds 5 to 10 miles an hour. Saturday night, mostly clear. Lows in the mid-70s. Southeast winds 5 to 10 miles an hour. Sunday, sunny, hot with highs around 100. South winds around 5 miles an hour. Heat index values up to 106. Sunday night, mostly clear. Lows in the mid-70s. Southeast winds around 5 miles an hour. Labor Day, sunny, hot with highs around 100. Heat index values up to 105. Monday night, mostly clear. Lows in the mid-70s. Tuesday, sunny, hot with highs around 100. Heat index values up to 105 in the afternoon. Tuesday night, mostly clear. Lows in the mid-70s. Wednesday, sunny, hot with highs around 100. Heat index values up to 105. Wednesday night, mostly clear. Lows in the mid-70s. Thursday, mostly sunny with a slight chance of thunderstorms. A chance of showers, mainly in the morning. Highs in the upper 90s. Chance of rain 30%. Thursday night, mostly clear. Lows in the lower 70s. Friday, sunny. Highs in the upper 90s. 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It's Stillwater.

It was clear. The temperature was 77 degrees, the dew point 67, and the relative humidity 71%. The wind was south at 3 miles an hour. The pressure was 29.92 inches and steady. At Enid, it was clear. The temperature was 83. The wind was south at 9. At Guthrie, it was clear. The temperature was 83. The wind was south at 7. Observations from around the region. Temperatures were between 79 and 85 degrees. It was clear at Woodward, Oklahoma City, Dallas-Fort Worth, and Springfield. At Tulsa, it was partly cloudy. At Wichita, it was mostly cloudy. Once again at 3 a.m., at Stillwater, it was clear. The temperature was 77. Heat advisory remains in effect from noon today to 7 p.m. Central Daylight Time this evening. What? Heat index values up to 109 expected. Where? Portions of central, east central, northern, northwest, southeast, southern, and southwest Oklahoma and northern Texas. When? From noon today to 7 p.m. Central Daylight Time this evening. Impacts. Hot temperatures and high humidity may cause heat illnesses. Take extra precautions when outside. Wear lightweight and loose-fitting clothing. Try to limit strenuous activities to early morning or evening. Take action when you see symptoms of heat exhaustion and heat stroke. Heat advisory for today has expired. Heat advisory remains in effect from noon to 7 p.m. Central Daylight Time Saturday. What? Heat index values up to 108 expected. Where? Portions of northwest and west central Arkansas and east central, northeast, and southeast Oklahoma. When? From noon to 7 p.m. Central Daylight Time Saturday. Impacts. Heat-related illnesses are possible, especially impacting those not acclimated to the conditions or those performing strenuous activities. Take extra precautions when outside. Wear lightweight and loose-fitting clothing. Try to limit strenuous activities to early morning or evening. Take action when you see symptoms of heat exhaustion and heat stroke. Heat advisory remains in effect from noon to 7 p.m. Central Daylight Time Saturday. What? Heat index values up to 109 expected. Where? Portions of northwest and west central Arkansas and east central, northeast, and southeast Oklahoma. When? From noon to 7 p.m. Central Daylight Time Saturday. Impacts. Heat-related illnesses are possible, especially impacting those not acclimated to the conditions or those performing strenuous activities. Take extra precautions when outside. Wear lightweight and loose-fitting clothing. Try to limit strenuous activities to early morning or evening. Take action when you see symptoms of heat exhaustion and heat stroke. From the Norman Forecast Office, here is the forecast for Stillwater and surrounding area. Rest of tonight, clear. Lows in the mid-70s. South winds around 5 miles an hour. Saturday, sunny, hot with highs around 100. South winds 5 to 10 miles an hour. Saturday night, mostly clear. Lows in the mid-70s. Southeast winds 5 to 10 miles an hour. Sunday, sunny, hot with highs around 100. South winds around 5 miles an hour. Heat index values up to 106. Sunday night, mostly clear. Lows in the mid-70s. Southeast winds around 5 miles an hour. Labor Day, sunny. Hot with highs around 100. Heat index values up to 105. Monday night, mostly clear. Lows in the mid-70s. Tuesday, sunny. Hot with highs around 100. Heat index values up to 105 in the afternoon. Tuesday night, mostly clear. Lows in the mid-70s. Wednesday, sunny. Hot with highs around 100. Heat index values up to 105. Wednesday night, mostly clear. Lows in the mid-70s. Thursday, mostly sunny with a slight chance of thunderstorms. A chance of showers, mainly in the morning. Highs in the upper 90s. Chance of rain 30%. Thursday night, mostly clear. Lows in the lower 70s. Friday, sunny. Highs in the upper 90s. 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
any or 4 a.m. weather observations. It's still water, it was clear. The temperature was 79 degrees, the dew point 67, and the relative humidity 66%. The wind was southeast at 5 miles an hour. The pressure was 29.93 inches and rising. At Ponca City, it was clear. The temperature was 81, the dew point 67, and the relative humidity 62%. The wind was south at 3. The pressure was 29.93 inches and rising. At Enid, it was clear. The temperature was 80, the dew point 67, and the relative humidity 63%. The wind was south at 8. The pressure was 29.89 inches and steady. At Guthrie, it was clear. The temperature was 79, the dew point 67, and the relative humidity 66%. The wind was south at 5. The pressure was 29.92 inches and rising. Observations from around the region. It was clear, with a temperature of 78 at Oklahoma City, 83 at Dallas-Fort Worth, and 77 at Springfield. It was partly cloudy, with a temperature of 78 at Wichita, and 82 at Tulsa. Once again at 4 a.m., at Stillwater, it was clear. The temperature was 79. Heat advisory remains in effect from noon today to 7 p.m. Central Daylight Time this evening. What? Heat index values up to 109 expected. Where? Portions of central, east central, northern, northwest, southeast, southern, and southwest Oklahoma and northern Texas. When? From noon today to 7 p.m. Central Daylight Time this evening. Impacts. Hot temperatures and high humidity may cause heat illnesses. Take extra precautions when outside. Wear lightweight and loose-fitting clothing. Try to limit strenuous activities to early morning or evening. Take action when you see symptoms of heat exhaustion and heat stroke. Heat advisory for today has expired. Heat advisory remains in effect from noon to 7 p.m. Central Daylight Time Saturday. What? Heat index values up to 108 expected. Where? Portions of northwest and west central Arkansas and east central, northeast, and southeast Oklahoma. When? From noon to 7 p.m. Central Daylight Time Saturday. Impacts. Heat-related illnesses are possible, especially impacting those not acclimated to the conditions or those performing strenuous activities. Take extra precautions when outside. Wear lightweight and loose-fitting clothing. Try to limit strenuous activities to early morning or evening. Take action when you see symptoms of heat exhaustion and heat stroke. Heat advisory remains in effect from noon to 7 p.m. Central Daylight Time Saturday. What? Heat index values up to 109 expected. Where? Portions of northwest and west central Arkansas and east central, northeast, and southeast Oklahoma. When? From noon to 7 p.m. Central Daylight Time Saturday. Impacts. Heat-related illnesses are possible, especially impacting those not acclimated to the conditions or those performing strenuous activities. Take extra precautions when outside. Wear lightweight and loose-fitting clothing. Try to limit strenuous activities to early morning or evening. Take action when you see symptoms of heat exhaustion and heat stroke. From the Norman Forecast Office, here is the forecast for Stillwater and surrounding area. Rest of tonight, clear. Lows in the mid-70s. South winds around 5 miles an hour. Saturday, sunny, hot with highs around 100. South winds 5 to 10 miles an hour. Saturday night, mostly clear. Lows in the mid-70s. Southeast winds 5 to 10 miles an hour. Sunday, sunny, hot with highs around 100. South winds around 5 miles an hour. Heat index values up to 106. Sunday night, mostly clear. Lows in the mid-70s. Southeast winds around 5 miles an hour. Labor Day, sunny, hot with highs around 100. Heat index values up to 105. Monday night, mostly clear. Lows in the mid-70s. Tuesday, sunny, hot with highs around 100. Heat index values up to 105 in the afternoon. Tuesday night, mostly clear. Lows in the mid-70s. Wednesday, sunny, hot with highs around 100.
heat index value.

temperatures up to 105. Wednesday night, mostly clear. Lows in the mid-70s. Thursday, mostly sunny with a slight chance of thunderstorms. A chance of showers, mainly in the morning. Highs in the upper 90s. Chance of rain 30%. Thursday night, mostly clear. Lows in the lower 70s. Friday, sunny. Highs in the upper 90s. 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It's Stillwater, it was clear. The temperature was 79 degrees, the dew point 67, and the relative humidity 66%. The wind was southeast at 5 miles an hour. The pressure was 29.93 inches and rising. At Ponca City, it was clear. The temperature was 81, the dew point 67, and the relative humidity 62%. The wind was south at 3. The pressure was 29.93 inches and rising. At Enid, it was clear. The temperature was 80, the dew point 67, and the relative humidity 63%. The wind was south at 8. The pressure was 29.89 inches and steady. At Guthrie, it was clear. The temperature was 79, the dew point 67, and the relative humidity 66%. The wind was south at 5. The pressure was 29.92 inches and rising. Observations from around the region. It was clear, with a temperature of 78 at Oklahoma City, 83 at Dallas-Fort Worth, and 77 at Springfield. It was partly cloudy, with a temperature of 78 at Wichita, and 82 at Tulsa. Once again at 4 a.m., at Stillwater, it was clear. The temperature was 79. 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At Stillwater, it was clear. The temperature was 79 degrees, the dew point 67, and the relative humidity 66%. The wind was southeast at 5 miles an hour. The pressure was 29.93 inches and rising. At Enid, it was clear. The temperature was 80. The wind was south at 8. At Guthrie, it was clear. The temperature was 79. The wind was south at 5. Observations from around the region. Skies ranged from clear to partly cloudy, and temperatures were between 77 and 83 degrees. Once again at 4 a.m., at Stillwater, it was clear. The temperature was 79. Heat advisory remains in effect from noon today to 7 p.m. Central Daylight Time this evening. What? Heat index values up to 109 expected. Where? Portions of central, east central, northern, northwest, southeast, southern, and southwest Oklahoma and northern Texas. When? From noon today to 7 p.m. Central Daylight Time this evening. Impacts. Hot temperatures and high humidity may cause heat illnesses. Take extra precautions when outside. Wear lightweight and loose-fitting clothing. Try to limit strenuous activities to early morning or evening. Take action when you see symptoms of heat exhaustion and heat stroke. 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Heat advisory for today has expired. Heat advisory remains in effect from noon to 7 p.m. Central Daylight Time Saturday. What? Heat index values up to 108 expected. Where? Portions of northwest and west central Arkansas and east central, northeast, and southeast Oklahoma. When? From noon to 7 p.m. Central Daylight Time Saturday. Impacts. Heat-related illnesses are possible, especially impacting those not acclimated to the conditions or those performing strenuous activities. Take extra precautions when outside. Wear lightweight and loose-fitting clothing. Try to limit strenuous activities to early morning or evening. Take action when you see symptoms of heat exhaustion and heat stroke. Heat advisory remains in effect from noon to 7 p.m. Central Daylight Time Saturday. What? Heat index values up to 109 expected. Where? Portions of northwest and west central Arkansas and east central, northeast, and southeast Oklahoma. When? From noon to 7 p.m. Central Daylight Time Saturday. Impact.

heat-related illnesses are possible, especially impacting those not acclimated to the conditions or those performing strenuous activities. Take extra precautions when outside. Wear lightweight and loose-fitting clothing. Try to limit strenuous activities to early morning or evening. Take action when you see symptoms of heat exhaustion and heat stroke. From the Norman Forecast Office, here is the forecast for Stillwater and surrounding area. Rest of tonight, clear. Lows in the mid-70s. South winds around 5 miles an hour. Saturday, sunny, hot with highs around 100. South winds 5 to 10 miles an hour. Saturday night, mostly clear. Lows in the mid-70s. Southeast winds 5 to 10 miles an hour. Sunday, sunny, hot with highs around 100. South winds around 5 miles an hour. Heat index values up to 106. Sunday night, mostly clear. Lows in the mid-70s. Southeast winds around 5 miles an hour. Labor Day, sunny, hot with highs around 100. Heat index values up to 105. Monday night, mostly clear. Lows in the mid-70s. Tuesday, sunny, hot with highs around 100. Heat index values up to 105 in the afternoon. Tuesday night, mostly clear. Lows in the mid-70s. Wednesday, sunny, hot with highs around 100. Heat index values up to 105. Wednesday night, mostly clear. Lows in the mid-70s. Thursday, mostly sunny with a slight chance of thunderstorms. A chance of showers, mainly in the morning. Highs in the upper 90s. Chance of rain 30%. Thursday night, mostly clear. Lows in the lower 70s. Friday, sunny. Highs in the upper 90s. 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It's Stillwater, it was clear. The temperature was 79 degrees, the dew point 67, and the relative humidity 66%. The wind was southeast at 5 miles an hour. The pressure was 29.93 inches and rising. At Enid, it was clear. The temperature was 80. The wind was south at 8. At Guthrie, it was clear. The temperature was 79. The wind was south at 5. Observations from around the region. Skies ranged from clear to partly cloudy, and temperatures were between 77 and 83 degrees. Once again at 4 a.m., at Stillwater, it was clear. The temperature was 79. Heat advisory remains in effect from noon today to 7 p.m. Central Daylight Time this evening. What? Heat index values up to 109 expected. Where? Portions of central, east central, northern, northwest, southeast, southern, and southwest Oklahoma and northern Texas. When? From noon today to 7 p.m. Central Daylight Time this evening. Impacts. Hot temperatures and high humidity may cause heat illnesses. Take extra precautions when outside. Wear lightweight and loose-fitting clothing. Try to limit strenuous activities to early morning or evening. Take action when you see symptoms of heat exhaustion and heat stroke. Heat advisory for today has expired. Heat advisory remains in effect from noon to 7 p.m. Central Daylight Time Saturday. What? Heat index values up to 108 expected. Where? Portions of northwest and west central Arkansas and east central, northeast, and southeast Oklahoma. When? From noon to 7 p.m. Central Daylight Time Saturday. Impacts. Heat-related illnesses are possible, especially impacting those not acclimated to the conditions or those performing strenuous activities. Take extra precautions when outside. Wear lightweight and loose-fitting clothing. Try to limit strenuous activities to early morning or evening. Take action when you see symptoms of heat exhaustion and heat stroke. Heat advisory remains in effect from noon to 7 p.m. Central Daylight Time Saturday. What? Heat index values up to 109 expected. Where? Portions of northwest and west central Arkansas and east central, northeast, and southeast Oklahoma. When? From noon to 7 p.m. Central Daylight Time Saturday. Impacts. Heat-related illnesses are possible, especially impacting those not acclimated to the conditions or those performing

strenuous activities. 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Wear lightweight and loose-fitting clothing. Try to limit strenuous activities to early morning or evening. Take action when you see symptoms of heat exhaustion and heat stroke. From the Norman Forecast Office, here is the forecast for Stillwater and surrounding area. Rest of tonight, clear. Lows in the mid-70s. South winds around 5 miles an hour. Saturday, sunny, hot with highs around 100. South winds 5 to 10 miles an hour. Saturday night, mostly clear. Lows in the mid-70s. Southeast winds 5 to 10 miles an hour. Sunday, sunny, hot with highs around 100. South winds around 5 miles an hour. Heat index values up to 106. Sunday night, mostly clear. Lows in the mid-70s. Southeast winds around 5 miles an hour. Labor Day, sunny, hot with highs around 100. Heat index values up to 105. Monday night, mostly clear. Lows in the mid-70s. Tuesday, sunny, hot with highs around 100. Heat index values up to 105 in the afternoon. Tuesday night, mostly clear. Lows in the mid-70s. Wednesday, sunny, hot with highs around 100. Heat index values up to 105. Wednesday night, mostly clear. Lows in the mid-70s. Thursday, mostly sunny with a slight chance of thunderstorms. A chance of showers, mainly in the morning. Highs in the upper 90s. Chance of rain 30%. Thursday night, mostly clear. Lows in the lower 70s. Friday, sunny. Highs in the upper 90s. 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It's Stillwater, it was clear. The temperature was 79 degrees, the dew point 67, and the relative humidity 66%. The wind was southeast at 5 miles an hour. The pressure was 29.93 inches and rising. At Enid, it was clear. The temperature was 80. The wind was south at 8. At Guthrie, it was clear. The temperature was 79. The wind was south at 5. Observations from around the region. Skies ranged from clear to partly cloudy, and temperatures were between 77 and 83 degrees. Once again at 4 a.m., at Stillwater, it was clear. The temperature was 79. Heat advisory remains in effect from noon today to 7 p.m. Central Daylight Time this evening. What? Heat index values up to 109 expected. Where? Portions of central, east central, northern, northwest, southeast, southern, and southwest Oklahoma and northern Texas. When? From noon today to 7 p.m. Central Daylight Time this evening. Impacts. Hot temperatures and high humidity may cause heat illnesses. Take extra precautions when outside. Wear lightweight and loose-fitting clothing. Try to limit strenuous activities to early morning or evening. Take action when you see symptoms of heat exhaustion and heat stroke. Heat advisory for today has expired. Heat advisory remains in effect from noon to 7 p.m. Central Daylight Time Saturday. What? Heat index values up to 108 expected. Where? Portions of northwest and west central Arkansas and east central, northeast, and southeast Oklahoma. When? From noon to 7 p.m. Central Daylight Time Saturday. Impacts. Heat-related illnesses are possible, especially impacting those not acclimated to the conditions or those performing strenuous activities. Take extra precautions when outside. Wear lightweight and loose-fitting clothing. Try to limit strenuous activities to early morning or evening. Take action when you see symptoms of heat exhaustion and heat stroke. Heat advisory remains in effect from noon to 7 p.m. Central Daylight Time Saturday. What? Heat index values up to 109 expected. Where? Portions of northwest and west central Arkansas and east central, northeast, and southeast Oklahoma. When? From noon to 7 p.m. Central Daylight Time Saturday. Impacts. Heat-related illnesses are possible, especially impacting those not acclimated to the conditions or those performing strenuous activities. Take extra precautions when outside. Wear lightweight and

heat index values up to 105. Monday night, mostly clear. Lows in the mid-70s. Tuesday, sunny, hot with highs around 100. Heat index values up to 105 in the afternoon. Tuesday night, mostly clear. Lows in the mid-70s. Wednesday, sunny, hot with highs around 100. Heat index values up to 105. Wednesday night, mostly clear. Lows in the mid-70s. Thursday, mostly sunny with a slight chance of thunderstorms. A chance of showers, mainly in the morning. Highs in the upper 90s. Chance of rain 30%. Thursday night, mostly clear. Lows in the lower 70s. Friday, sunny. Highs in the upper 90s. 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It's Stillwater, it was clear. The temperature was 79 degrees, the dew point 67, and the relative humidity 66%. The wind was southeast at 5 miles an hour. The pressure was 29.93 inches and rising. At Enid, it was clear. The temperature was 80. The wind was south at 8. At Guthrie, it was clear. The temperature was 79. The wind was south at 5. Observations from around the region. Skies ranged from clear to partly cloudy, and temperatures were between 77 and 83 degrees. Once again at 4 a.m., at Stillwater, it was clear. The temperature was 79. 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Heat advisory remains in effect from noon today to 7 p.m. Central Daylight Time this evening. What? Heat index values up to 109 expected. Where? Portions of central, east central, northern, northwest, southeast, southern, and southwest Oklahoma and northern Texas. When? From noon today to 7 p.m. Central Daylight Time this evening. Impacts. Hot temperatures and high humidity may cause heat illnesses. Take extra precautions when outside. Wear lightweight and loose-fitting clothing. Try to limit strenuous activities to early morning or evening. Take action when you see symptoms of heat exhaustion and heat stroke. Heat advisory for today has expired. Heat advisory remains in effect from noon to 7 p.m. Central Daylight Time Saturday. What? Heat index values up to 108 expected. Where? Portions of northwest and west central Arkansas and east central, northeast, and southeast Oklahoma. When? From noon to 7 p.m. Central Daylight Time Saturday. Impacts. Heat-related illnesses are possible, especially impacting those not acclimated to the conditions or those performing strenuous activities. Take extra precautions when outside. Wear lightweight and loose-fitting clothing. Try to limit strenuous activities to early morning or evening. Take action when you see symptoms of heat exhaustion and heat stroke. Heat advisory remains in effect from noon to 7 p.m. Central Daylight Time Saturday. What? Heat index values up to 109 expected. Where? Portions of northwest and west central Arkansas and east central, northeast, and southeast Oklahoma. When? From noon to 7 p.m. Central Daylight Time Saturday. Impacts. Heat-related illnesses are possible, especially impacting those not acclimated to the conditions or those performing strenuous activities. Take extra precautions when outside. Wear lightweight and loose-fitting clothing. Try to limit strenuous activities to early morning or evening. Take action when you see symptoms of heat exhaustion and heat stroke. From the Norman Forecast Office, here is the forecast for Stillwater and surrounding area. Rest of tonight, clear. Lows in the mid-70s. South winds around 5 miles an hour. Saturday, sunny, hot with highs around 100. South winds 5 to 10 miles an hour. Saturday night, mostly clear. Lows in the mid-70s. Southeast winds 5 to 10 miles an hour. Sunday, sunny, hot with highs around 100. South winds around 5 miles an hour. Heat index values up to 106. Sunday night, mostly clear.

Lows in the mid-70s. Southeast winds around 5 miles an hour. Labor Day, sunny, hot with highs around 100. Heat index values up to 105. Monday night, mostly clear. Lows in the mid-70s. Tuesday, sunny, hot with highs around 100. Monday night, mostly clear. Lows in the mid-70s. Tuesday, sunny, hot with highs around 100. Heat index values up to 105 in the afternoon. Tuesday night, mostly clear. Lows in the mid-70s. Wednesday, sunny, hot with highs around 100. Heat index values up to 105. Wednesday night, mostly clear. Lows in the mid-70s. Thursday, mostly sunny with a slight chance of thunderstorms. A chance of showers, mainly in the morning. Highs in the upper 90s. Chance of rain 30%. Thursday night, mostly clear. Lows in the lower 70s. Friday, sunny. Highs in the upper 90s. 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It's Stillwater, it was clear. The temperature was 79 degrees, the dew point 67, and the relative humidity 66%. The wind was southeast at 5 miles an hour. The pressure was 29.93 inches and rising. At Enid, it was clear. The temperature was 80. The wind was south at 8. At Guthrie, it was clear. The temperature was 79. The wind was south at 5. Observations from around the region. Skies ranged from clear to partly cloudy, and temperatures were between 77 and 83 degrees. Once again at 4 a.m., at Stillwater, it was clear. The temperature was 79. Heat advisory remains in effect from noon today to 7 p.m. Central Daylight Time this evening. What? Heat index values up to 109 expected. Where? Portions of central, east central, northern, northwest, southeast, southern, and southwest Oklahoma and northern Texas. When? From noon today to 7 p.m. Central Daylight Time this evening. Impacts. Hot temperatures and high humidity may cause heat illnesses. Take extra precautions when outside. Wear lightweight and loose-fitting clothing. Try to limit strenuous activities to early morning or evening. Take action when you see symptoms of heat exhaustion and heat stroke. Heat advisory for today has expired. Heat advisory remains in effect from noon to 7 p.m. Central Daylight Time Saturday. What? Heat index values up to 108 expected. Where? Portions of northwest and west central Arkansas and east central, northeast, and southeast Oklahoma. When? From noon to 7 p.m. Central Daylight Time Saturday. Impacts. Heat-related illnesses are possible, especially impacting those not acclimated to the conditions or those performing strenuous activities. Take extra precautions when outside. Wear lightweight and loose-fitting clothing. Try to limit strenuous activities to early morning or evening. Take action when you see symptoms of heat exhaustion and heat stroke. Heat advisory remains in effect from noon to 7 p.m. Central Daylight Time Saturday. What? Heat index values up to 109 expected. Where? Portions of northwest and west central Arkansas and east central, northeast, and southeast Oklahoma. When? From noon to 7 p.m. Central Daylight Time Saturday. Impacts. Heat-related illnesses are possible, especially impacting those not acclimated to the conditions or those performing strenuous activities. Take extra precautions when outside. Wear lightweight and loose-fitting clothing. Try to limit strenuous activities to early morning or evening. Take action when you see symptoms of heat exhaustion and heat stroke. From the Norman Forecast Office, here is the forecast for Stillwater and surrounding area. Rest of tonight, clear. Lows in the mid-70s. South winds around 5 miles an hour. Saturday, sunny, hot with highs around 100. South winds 5 to 10 miles an hour. Saturday night, mostly clear. Lows in the mid-70s. Southeast winds 5 to 10 miles an hour. Sunday, sunny, hot with highs around 100. South winds around 5 miles an hour. Heat index values up to 100.

106. Sunday night, mostly clear. Lows in the mid-70s. Southeast winds around 5 miles an hour. Labor Day, sunny, hot with highs around 100. Heat index values up to 105. Monday night, mostly clear. Lows in the mid-70s. Tuesday, sunny, hot with highs around 100. Heat index values up to 105 in the afternoon. Tuesday night, mostly clear. Lows in the mid-70s. Wednesday, sunny, hot with highs around 100. Heat index values up to 105. Wednesday night, mostly clear. Lows in the mid-70s. Thursday, mostly sunny with a slight chance of thunderstorms. A chance of showers, mainly in the morning. Highs in the upper 90s. Chance of rain 30%. Thursday night, mostly clear. Lows in the lower 70s. Friday, sunny. Highs in the upper 90s. 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It's Stillwater, it was clear. The temperature was 79 degrees, the dew point 67, and the relative humidity 66%. The wind was southeast at 5 miles an hour. The pressure was 29.93 inches and rising. At Enid, it was clear. The temperature was 80. The wind was south at 8. At Guthrie, it was clear. The temperature was 79. The wind was south at 5. Observations from around the region. Skies ranged from clear to partly cloudy, and temperatures were between 77 and 83 degrees. Once again at 4 a.m., at Stillwater, it was clear. The temperature was 79. Heat advisory remains in effect from noon today to 7 p.m. Central Daylight Time this evening. What? Heat index values up to 109 expected. Where? Portions of central, east central, northern, northwest, southeast, southern, and southwest Oklahoma and northern Texas. When? From noon today to 7 p.m. Central Daylight Time this evening. Impacts. Hot temperatures and high humidity may cause heat illnesses. Take extra precautions when outside. Wear lightweight and loose-fitting clothing. Try to limit strenuous activities to early morning or evening. Take action when you see symptoms of heat exhaustion and heat stroke. Heat advisory for today has expired. Heat advisory remains in effect from noon to 7 p.m. Central Daylight Time Saturday. What? Heat index values up to 108 expected. Where? Portions of northwest and west central Arkansas and east central, northeast, and southeast Oklahoma. When? From noon to 7 p.m. Central Daylight Time Saturday. Impacts. Heat-related illnesses are possible, especially impacting those not acclimated to the conditions or those performing strenuous activities. Take extra precautions when outside. Wear lightweight and loose-fitting clothing. Try to limit strenuous activities to early morning or evening. Take action when you see symptoms of heat exhaustion and heat stroke. Heat advisory remains in effect from noon to 7 p.m. Central Daylight Time Saturday. What? Heat index values up to 109 expected. Where? Portions of northwest and west central Arkansas and east central, northeast, and southeast Oklahoma. When? From noon to 7 p.m. Central Daylight Time Saturday. Impacts. Heat-related illnesses are possible, especially impacting those not acclimated to the conditions or those performing strenuous activities. Take extra precautions when outside. Wear lightweight and loose-fitting clothing. Try to limit strenuous activities to early morning or evening. Take action when you see symptoms of heat exhaustion and heat stroke. From the Norman Forecast Office, here is the forecast for Stillwater and surrounding area. Rest of tonight, clear. Lows in the mid-70s. South winds around 5 miles an hour. Saturday, sunny, hot with highs around 100. South winds 5 to 10 miles an hour. Saturday night, mostly clear. Lows in the mid-70s. Southeast winds 5 to 10 miles an hour. Sunday, sunny, hot with highs around 100. South winds around 5 miles an hour. Heat index values up to 106. Sunday night, mostly clear. Lows in the mid-70s.

southeast winds around 5 miles an hour. Labor Day, sunny, hot with highs around 100. Heat index values up to 105. Monday night, mostly clear. Lows in the mid-70s. Tuesday, sunny, hot with highs around 100. Heat index values up to 105 in the afternoon. Tuesday night, mostly clear. Lows in the mid-70s. Wednesday, sunny, hot with highs around 100. Heat index values up to 105. Wednesday night, mostly clear. Lows in the mid-70s. Thursday, mostly sunny with a slight chance of thunderstorms. A chance of showers, mainly in the morning. Highs in the upper 90s. Chance of rain 30%. Thursday night, mostly clear. Lows in the lower 70s. Friday, sunny. Highs in the upper 90s. 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It's Stillwater, it was clear. The temperature was 79 degrees, the dew point 67, and the relative humidity 66%. The wind was southeast at 5 miles an hour. The pressure was 29.93 inches and rising. At Enid, it was clear. The temperature was 80. The wind was south at 8. At Guthrie, it was clear. The temperature was 79. The wind was south at 5. Observations from around the region. Skies ranged from clear to partly cloudy, and temperatures were between 77 and 83 degrees. Once again at 4 a.m., at Stillwater, it was clear. The temperature was 79. 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Heat advisory remains in effect from noon today to 7 p.m. Central Daylight Time this evening. What? Heat index values up to 109 expected. Where? Portions of central, east central, northern, northwest, southeast, southern, and southwest Oklahoma and northern Texas. When? From noon today to 7 p.m. Central Daylight Time this evening. Impacts. Hot temperatures and high humidity may cause heat illnesses. Take extra precautions when outside. Wear lightweight and loose-fitting clothing. Try to limit strenuous activities to early morning or evening. Take action when you see symptoms of heat exhaustion and heat stroke. Heat advisory for today has expired. Heat advisory remains in effect from noon to 7 p.m. Central Daylight Time Saturday. What? Heat index values up to 108 expected. Where? Portions of northwest and west central Arkansas and east central, northeast, and southeast Oklahoma. When? From noon to 7 p.m. Central Daylight Time Saturday. Impacts. Heat-related illnesses are possible, especially impacting those not acclimated to the conditions or those performing strenuous activities. Take extra precautions when outside. Wear lightweight and loose-fitting clothing. Try to limit strenuous activities to early morning or evening. Take action when you see symptoms of heat exhaustion and heat stroke. Heat advisory remains in effect from noon to 7 p.m. Central Daylight Time Saturday. What? Heat index values up to 109 expected. Where? Portions of northwest and west central Arkansas and east central, northeast, and southeast Oklahoma. When? From noon to 7 p.m. Central Daylight Time Saturday. Impacts. Heat-related illnesses are possible, especially impacting those not acclimated to the conditions or those performing strenuous activities. Take extra precautions when outside. Wear lightweight and loose-fitting clothing. Try to limit strenuous activities to early morning or evening. Take action when you see symptoms of heat exhaustion and heat stroke. From the Norman Forecast Office, here is the forecast for Stillwater and surrounding area. Rest of tonight, clear. Lows in the mid-70s. South winds around 5 miles an hour. Saturday, sunny, hot with highs around 100. South winds 5 to 10 miles an hour. Saturday night, mostly clear. Lows in the mid-70s. Southeast winds 5 to 10 miles an hour. Sunday, sunny, hot with highs around 100.
south wind around 5 miles an hour. Heat index values up to 106. Sunday night, mostly clear. Lows in the mid-70s. Southeast wind around 5 miles an hour. Labor Day, sunny, hot with highs around 100. Heat index values up to 105. Monday night, mostly clear. Lows in the mid-70s. Tuesday, sunny, hot with highs around 100. Heat index values up to 105 in the afternoon. Tuesday night, mostly clear. Lows in the mid-70s. Wednesday, sunny, hot with highs around 100. Heat index values up to 105. Wednesday night, mostly clear. Lows in the mid-70s. Thursday, mostly sunny with a slight chance of thunderstorms. A chance of showers, mainly in the morning. Highs in the upper 90s. Chance of rain 30%. Thursday night, mostly clear. Lows in the lower 70s. Friday, sunny. Highs in the upper 90s. 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It's Stillwater, it was clear. The temperature was 79 degrees, the dew point 67, and the relative humidity 66%. The wind was southeast at 5 miles an hour. The pressure was 29.93 inches and rising. At Enid, it was clear. The temperature was 80. The wind was south at 8. At Guthrie, it was clear. The temperature was 79. The wind was south at 5. Observations from around the region. Skies ranged from clear to partly cloudy, and temperatures were between 77 and 83 degrees. Once again at 4 a.m., at Stillwater, it was clear. The temperature was 79. Heat advisory remains in effect from noon today to 7 p.m. Central Daylight Time this evening. What? Heat index values up to 109 expected. Where? Portions of central, east central, northern, northwest, southeast, southern, and southwest Oklahoma and northern Texas. When? From noon today to 7 p.m. Central Daylight Time this evening. Impacts, hot temperatures and high humidity may cause heat illnesses. Take extra precautions when outside. Wear lightweight and loose-fitting clothing. Try to limit strenuous activities to early morning or evening. Take action when you see symptoms of heat exhaustion and heat stroke. Heat advisory for today has expired. Heat advisory remains in effect from noon to 7 p.m. Central Daylight Time Saturday. What? Heat index values up to 108 expected. Where? Portions of northwest and west central Arkansas and east central, northeast, and southeast Oklahoma. When? From noon to 7 p.m. Central Daylight Time Saturday. Impacts. Heat-related illnesses are possible, especially impacting those not acclimated to the conditions or those performing strenuous activities. Take extra precautions when outside. Wear lightweight and loose-fitting clothing. Try to limit strenuous activities to early morning or evening. Take action when you see symptoms of heat exhaustion and heat stroke. Heat advisory remains in effect from noon to 7 p.m. Central Daylight Time Saturday. What? Heat index values up to 109 expected. Where? Portions of northwest and west central Arkansas and east central, northeast, and southeast Oklahoma. When? From noon to 7 p.m. Central Daylight Time Saturday. Impacts. Heat-related illnesses are possible, especially impacting those not acclimated to the conditions or those performing strenuous activities. Take extra precautions when outside. Wear lightweight and loose-fitting clothing. Try to limit strenuous activities to early morning or evening. Take action when you see symptoms of heat exhaustion and heat stroke. From the Norman Forecast Office, here is the forecast for Stillwater and surrounding area. Rest of tonight, clear. Lows in the mid-70s. South wind around 5 miles an hour. Saturday, sunny, hot with highs around 100. South winds 5 to 10 miles an hour. Saturday night, mostly clear. Lows in the mid-70s. Southeast winds 5 to 10 miles an hour. Sunday, sunny, hot with highs around 100. South winds around 5 miles an hour. Heat index values up to 106.
Sunday night, mostly clear. Lows in the mid-70s. Southeast winds around 5 miles an hour. Labor Day, sunny, hot with highs around 100. Heat index values up to 105. Monday night, mostly clear. Lows in the mid-70s. Tuesday, sunny, hot with highs around 100. Heat index values up to 105 in the afternoon. Tuesday night, mostly clear. Lows in the mid-70s. Wednesday, sunny, hot with highs around 100. Heat index values up to 105. Wednesday night, mostly clear. Lows in the mid-70s. Thursday, mostly sunny with a slight chance of thunderstorms. A chance of showers, mainly in the morning. Highs in the upper 90s. Chance of rain 30%. Thursday night, mostly clear. Lows in the lower 70s. Friday, sunny. Highs in the upper 90s. 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It's Stillwater, it was clear. The temperature was 79 degrees, the dew point 67, and the relative humidity 66%. The wind was southeast at 5 miles an hour. The pressure was 29.93 inches and rising. At Enid, it was clear. The temperature was 80. The wind was south at 8. At Guthrie, it was clear. The temperature was 79. The wind was south at 5. Observations from around the region. Skies ranged from clear to partly cloudy, and temperatures were between 77 and 83 degrees. Once again at 4 a.m., at Stillwater, it was clear. The temperature was 79. Heat advisory remains in effect from noon today to 7 p.m. Central Daylight Time this evening. What? Heat index values up to 109 expected. Where? Portions of central, east central, northern, northwest, southeast, southern, and southwest Oklahoma and northern Texas. When? From noon today to 7 p.m. Central Daylight Time this evening. Impacts. Hot temperatures and high humidity may cause heat illnesses. Take extra precautions when outside. Wear lightweight and loose-fitting clothing. Try to limit strenuous activities to early morning or evening. Take action when you see symptoms of heat exhaustion and heat stroke. Heat advisory for today has expired. Heat advisory remains in effect from noon to 7 p.m. Central Daylight Time Saturday. What? Heat index values up to 108 expected. Where? Portions of northwest and west central Arkansas and east central, northeast, and southeast Oklahoma. When? From noon to 7 p.m. Central Daylight Time Saturday. Impacts. Heat-related illnesses are possible, especially impacting those not acclimated to the conditions or those performing strenuous activities. Take extra precautions when outside. Wear lightweight and loose-fitting clothing. Try to limit strenuous activities to early morning or evening. Take action when you see symptoms of heat exhaustion and heat stroke. Heat advisory remains in effect from noon to 7 p.m. Central Daylight Time Saturday. What? Heat index values up to 109 expected. Where? Portions of northwest and west central Arkansas and east central, northeast, and southeast Oklahoma. When? From noon to 7 p.m. Central Daylight Time Saturday. Impacts. Heat-related illnesses are possible, especially impacting those not acclimated to the conditions or those performing strenuous activities. Take extra precautions when outside. Wear lightweight and loose-fitting clothing. Try to limit strenuous activities to early morning or evening. Take action when you see symptoms of heat exhaustion and heat stroke. From the Norman Forecast Office, here is the forecast for Stillwater and surrounding area. Rest of tonight, clear. Lows in the mid-70s. South winds around 5 miles an hour. Saturday, sunny, hot with highs around 100. South winds 5 to 10 miles an hour. Saturday night, mostly clear. Lows in the mid-70s. Southeast winds 5 to 10 miles an hour. Sunday, sunny, hot with highs around 100. South winds around 5 miles an hour. Heat index values up to 106. Sunday night, mostly clear. Lows in the mid-70s.
southeast wind around 5 miles an hour. Labor Day, sunny, hot with highs around 100. Heat index values up to 105. Monday night, mostly clear. Lows in the mid-70s. Tuesday, sunny, hot with highs around 100. Heat index values up to 105 in the afternoon. Tuesday night, mostly clear. Lows in the mid-70s. Wednesday, sunny, hot with highs around 100. Heat index values up to 105. Wednesday night, mostly clear. Lows in the mid-70s. Thursday, mostly sunny with a slight chance of thunderstorms. A chance of showers, mainly in the morning. Highs in the upper 90s. Chance of rain 30%. Thursday night, mostly clear. Lows in the lower 70s. Friday, sunny. Highs in the upper 90s. 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It's Stillwater, it was clear. The temperature was 79 degrees, the dew point 67, and the relative humidity 66%. The wind was southeast at 5 miles an hour. The pressure was 29.93 inches and rising. At Enid, it was clear. The temperature was 80. The wind was south at 8. At Guthrie, it was clear. The temperature was 79. The wind was south at 5. Observations from around the region. Skies ranged from clear to partly cloudy, and temperatures were between 77 and 83 degrees. Once again at 4 a.m., at Stillwater, it was clear. The temperature was 79. This is your weather radio station WNG654 in Stillwater, operating on a frequency of 162.50 MHz. Programming originates from the National Weather Service Forecast Office in Norman, Oklahoma. Heat advisory remains in effect from noon today to 7 p.m. Central Daylight Time this evening. What? Heat index values up to 109 expected. Where? Portions of central, east central, northern, northwest, southeast, southern, and southwest Oklahoma and northern Texas. When? From noon today to 7 p.m. Central Daylight Time this evening. Impacts. Hot temperatures and high humidity may cause heat illnesses. Take extra precautions when outside. Wear lightweight and loose-fitting clothing. Try to limit strenuous activities to early morning or evening. Take action when you see symptoms of heat exhaustion and heat stroke. Heat advisory for today has expired. Heat advisory remains in effect from noon to 7 p.m. Central Daylight Time Saturday. What? Heat index values up to 108 expected. Where? Portions of northwest and west central Arkansas and east central, northeast, and southeast Oklahoma. When? From noon to 7 p.m. Central Daylight Time Saturday. Impacts. Heat-related illnesses are possible, especially impacting those not acclimated to the conditions or those performing strenuous activities. Take extra precautions when outside. Wear lightweight and loose-fitting clothing. Try to limit strenuous activities to early morning or evening. Take action when you see symptoms of heat exhaustion and heat stroke. Heat advisory remains in effect from noon to 7 p.m. Central Daylight Time Saturday. What? Heat index values up to 109 expected. Where? Portions of northwest and west central Arkansas and east central, northeast, and southeast Oklahoma. When? From noon to 7 p.m. Central Daylight Time Saturday. Impacts. Heat-related illnesses are possible, especially impacting those not acclimated to the conditions or those performing strenuous activities. Take extra precautions when outside. Wear lightweight and loose-fitting clothing. Try to limit strenuous activities to early morning or evening. Take action when you see symptoms of heat exhaustion and heat stroke. From the Norman Forecast Office, here is the forecast for Stillwater and surrounding area. Rest of tonight, clear. Lows in the mid-70s. South winds around 5 miles an hour. Saturday, sunny, hot with highs around 100. South winds 5 to 10 miles an hour. Saturday night, mostly clear. Lows in the mid-70s. Southeast winds 5 to 10 miles an hour. Sunday, sunny, hot with highs around 100.
south winds around 5 miles an hour.

Heat index values up to 106. Sunday night, mostly clear. Lows in the mid-70s. Southeast winds around 5 miles an hour. Labor Day, sunny, hot with highs around 100. Heat index values up to 105. Monday night, mostly clear. Lows in the mid-70s. Tuesday, sunny, hot with highs around 100. Heat index values up to 105 in the afternoon. Tuesday night, mostly clear. Lows in the mid-70s. Wednesday, sunny, hot with highs around 100. Heat index values up to 105. Wednesday night, mostly clear. Lows in the mid-70s. Thursday, mostly sunny with a slight chance of thunderstorms. A chance of showers, mainly in the morning. Highs in the upper 90s. Chance of rain 30%. Thursday night, mostly clear. Lows in the lower 70s. Friday, sunny. Highs in the upper 90s. 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It's Stillwater, it was clear. The temperature was 75 degrees, the dew point 67, and the relative humidity 76%. The wind was south at 3 miles an hour. The pressure was 29.93 inches and steady. At Ponca City, it was clear. The temperature was 78, the dew point 67, and the relative humidity 68%. The pressure was 29.93 inches and steady. At Enid, it was clear. The temperature was 80, the dew point 67, and the relative humidity 65%. The wind was south at 8. The pressure was 29.89 inches and steady. At Guthrie, it was clear. The temperature was 79, the dew point 67, and the relative humidity 66%. The wind was south at 6. The pressure was 29.93 inches and rising. Observations from around the region. It was clear, with a temperature of 76 at Oklahoma City, 82 at Dallas-Fort Worth, and 77 at Springfield. It was partly cloudy, with a temperature of 76 at Wichita, and 80 at Tulsa. Once again at 5 a.m., at Stillwater, it was clear. The temperature was 75. Heat advisory remains in effect from noon today to 7 p.m. Central Daylight Time this evening. What? Heat index values up to 109 expected. Where? Portions of central, east central, northern, northwest, southeast, southern, and southwest Oklahoma and northern Texas. When? From noon today to 7 p.m. Central Daylight Time this evening. Impacts. Hot temperatures and high humidity may cause heat illnesses. Take extra precautions when outside. Wear lightweight and loose-fitting clothing. Try to limit strenuous activities to early morning or evening. Take action when you see symptoms of heat exhaustion and heat stroke. Heat advisory for today has expired. Heat advisory remains in effect from noon to 7 p.m. Central Daylight Time Saturday. What? Heat index values up to 108 expected. Where? Portions of northwest and west central Arkansas and east central, northeast, and southeast Oklahoma. When? From noon to 7 p.m. Central Daylight Time Saturday. Impacts. Heat-related illnesses are possible, especially impacting those not acclimated to the conditions or those performing strenuous activities. Take extra precautions when outside. Wear lightweight and loose-fitting clothing. Try to limit strenuous activities to early morning or evening. Take action when you see symptoms of heat exhaustion and heat stroke. Heat advisory remains in effect from noon to 7 p.m. Central Daylight Time Saturday. What? Heat index values up to 109 expected. Where? Portions of northwest and west central Arkansas and east central, northeast, and southeast Oklahoma. When? From noon to 7 p.m. Central Daylight Time Saturday. Impacts. Heat-related illnesses are possible, especially impacting those not acclimated to the conditions or those performing strenuous activities. Take extra precautions when outside. Wear lightweight and loose-fitting clothing. Try to limit strenuous activities to early morning or evening. Take action when you see symptoms of heat exhaustion and heat stroke. From the Norman Forecast Office, here is the forecast for Stillwater and surrounding area.
Rest of tonight, clear. Lows in the mid-70s. South winds around 5 miles an hour. Saturday, sunny, hot with highs around 100. South winds 5 to 10 miles an hour. Saturday night, mostly clear. Lows in the mid-70s. Southeast winds 5 to 10 miles an hour. Sunday, sunny, hot with highs around 100. South winds around 5 miles an hour. Heat index values up to 106. Sunday night, mostly clear. Lows in the mid-70s. Southeast winds around 5 miles an hour. Labor Day, sunny, hot with highs around 100. Heat index values up to 105. Monday night, mostly clear. Lows in the mid-70s. Tuesday, sunny, hot with highs around 100. Heat index values up to 105 in the afternoon. Tuesday night, mostly clear. Lows in the mid-70s. Wednesday, sunny, hot with highs around 100. Heat index values up to 105. Wednesday night, mostly clear. Lows in the mid-70s. Thursday, mostly sunny with a slight chance of thunderstorms. A chance of showers, mainly in the morning. Highs in the upper 90s. Chance of rain 30%. Thursday night, mostly clear. Lows in the lower 70s. Friday, sunny. Highs in the upper 90s. 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It's Stillwater, it was clear. The temperature was 75 degrees, the dew point 67, and the relative humidity 76%. The wind was south at 3 miles an hour. The pressure was 29.93 inches and steady. At Ponca City, it was clear. The temperature was 78, the dew point 67, and the relative humidity 68%. The pressure was 29.93 inches and steady. At Enid, it was clear. The temperature was 80, the dew point 67, and the relative humidity 65%. The wind was south at 8. The pressure was 29.89 inches and steady. At Guthrie, it was clear. The temperature was 79, the dew point 67, and the relative humidity 66%. The wind was south at 6. The pressure was 29.93 inches and rising. Observations from around the region. It was clear, with a temperature of 76 at Oklahoma City, 82 at Dallas-Fort Worth, and 77 at Springfield. It was partly cloudy, with a temperature of 76 at Wichita, and 80 at Tulsa. Once again at 5 a.m., at Stillwater, it was clear. The temperature was 75. Heat advisory remains in effect from noon today to 7 p.m. Central Daylight Time this evening. What? Heat index values up to 109 expected. Where? Portions of central, east central, northern, northwest, southeast, southern, and southwest Oklahoma and northern Texas. When? From noon today to 7 p.m. Central Daylight Time this evening. Impacts. Hot temperatures and high humidity may cause heat illnesses. Take extra precautions when outside. Wear lightweight and loose-fitting clothing. Try to limit strenuous activities to early morning or evening. Take action when you see symptoms of heat exhaustion and heat stroke. Heat advisory for today has expired. Heat advisory remains in effect from noon to 7 p.m. Central Daylight Time Saturday. What? Heat index values up to 108 expected. Where? Portions of northwest and west central Arkansas and east central, northeast, and southeast Oklahoma. When? From noon to 7 p.m. Central Daylight Time Saturday. Impacts. Heat-related illnesses are possible, especially impacting those not acclimated to the conditions or those performing strenuous activities. Take extra precautions when outside. Wear lightweight and loose-fitting clothing. Try to limit strenuous activities to early morning or evening. Take action when you see symptoms of heat exhaustion and heat stroke. Heat advisory remains in effect from noon to 7 p.m. Central Daylight Time Saturday. What? Heat index values up to 109 expected. Where? Portions of northwest and west central Arkansas and east central, northeast, and southeast Oklahoma. When?
from noon to 7 p.m. Central Daylight Time Saturday. Impacts, heat-related illnesses are possible, especially impacting those not acclimated to the conditions or those performing strenuous activities. Take extra precautions when outside. Wear lightweight and loose-fitting clothing. Try to limit strenuous activities to early morning or evening. Take action when you see symptoms of heat exhaustion and heat stroke. From the Norman Forecast Office, here is the forecast for Stillwater and surrounding area. Rest of tonight, clear. Lows in the mid-70s. South winds around 5 miles an hour. Saturday, sunny, hot with highs around 100. South winds 5 to 10 miles an hour. Saturday night, mostly clear. Lows in the mid-70s. Southeast winds 5 to 10 miles an hour. Sunday, sunny, hot with highs around 100. South winds around 5 miles an hour. Heat index values up to 106. Sunday night, mostly clear. Lows in the mid-70s. Southeast winds around 5 miles an hour. Labor Day, sunny, hot with highs around 100. Heat index values up to 105. Monday night, mostly clear. Lows in the mid-70s. Tuesday, sunny, hot with highs around 100. Heat index values up to 105 in the afternoon. Tuesday night, mostly clear. Lows in the mid-70s. Wednesday, sunny, hot with highs around 100. Heat index values up to 105. Wednesday night, mostly clear. Lows in the mid-70s. Thursday, mostly sunny with a slight chance of thunderstorms. A chance of showers, mainly in the morning. Highs in the upper 90s. Chance of rain 30%. Thursday night, mostly clear. Lows in the lower 70s. Friday, sunny. Highs in the upper 90s. 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It's Stillwater, it was clear. The temperature was 75 degrees, the dew point 67, and the relative humidity 76%. The wind was south at 3 miles an hour. The pressure was 29.93 inches and steady. At Enid, it was clear. The temperature was 80. The wind was south at 8. At Guthrie, it was clear. The temperature was 79. The wind was south at 6. Observations from around the region. Skies ranged from clear to partly cloudy, and temperatures were between 76 and 82 degrees. Once again at 5 a.m., at Stillwater, it was clear. The temperature was 75. Heat advisory remains in effect from noon today to 7 p.m. Central Daylight Time this evening. What? Heat index values up to 109 expected. Where? Portions of central, east central, northern, northwest, southeast, southern, and southwest Oklahoma and northern Texas. When? From noon today to 7 p.m. Central Daylight Time this evening. Impacts. Hot temperatures and high humidity may cause heat illnesses. Take extra precautions when outside. Wear lightweight and loose-fitting clothing. Try to limit strenuous activities to early morning or evening. Take action when you see symptoms of heat exhaustion and heat stroke. Heat advisory for today has expired. Heat advisory remains in effect from noon to 7 p.m. Central Daylight Time Saturday. What? Heat index values up to 108 expected. Where? Portions of northwest and west central Arkansas and east central, northeast, and southeast Oklahoma. When? From noon to 7 p.m. Central Daylight Time Saturday. Impacts. Heat-related illnesses are possible, especially impacting those not acclimated to the conditions or those performing strenuous activities. Take extra precautions when outside. Wear lightweight and loose-fitting clothing. Try to limit strenuous activities to early morning or evening. Take action when you see symptoms of heat exhaustion and heat stroke. Heat advisory remains in effect from noon to 7 p.m. Central Daylight Time Saturday. What?
Heat index values up to 109 expected. Where?

portions of northwest and west central Arkansas and east central, northeast, and southeast Oklahoma. When, from noon to 7 p.m. Central Daylight Time Saturday. Impacts, heat-related illnesses are possible, especially impacting those not acclimated to the conditions or those performing strenuous activities. Take extra precautions when outside. Wear lightweight and loose-fitting clothing. Try to limit strenuous activities to early morning or evening. Take action when you see symptoms of heat exhaustion and heat stroke. From the Norman Forecast Office, here is the forecast for Stillwater and surrounding area. Rest of tonight, clear. Lows in the mid-70s. South winds around 5 miles an hour. Saturday, sunny, hot with highs around 100. South winds 5 to 10 miles an hour. Saturday night, mostly clear. Lows in the mid-70s. Southeast winds 5 to 10 miles an hour. Sunday, sunny, hot with highs around 100. South winds around 5 miles an hour. Heat index values up to 106. Sunday night, mostly clear. Lows in the mid-70s. Southeast winds around 5 miles an hour. Labor Day, sunny, hot with highs around 100. Heat index values up to 105. Monday night, mostly clear. Lows in the mid-70s. Tuesday, sunny, hot with highs around 100. Heat index values up to 105 in the afternoon. Tuesday night, mostly clear. Lows in the mid-70s. Wednesday, sunny, hot with highs around 100. Heat index values up to 105. Wednesday night, mostly clear. Lows in the mid-70s. Thursday, mostly sunny with a slight chance of thunderstorms. A chance of showers, mainly in the morning. Highs in the upper 90s. Chance of rain 30%. Thursday night, mostly clear. Lows in the lower 70s. Friday, sunny. Highs in the upper 90s. 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It's Stillwater, it was clear. The temperature was 75 degrees, the dew point 67, and the relative humidity 76%. The wind was south at 3 miles an hour. The pressure was 29.93 inches and steady. At Enid, it was clear. The temperature was 80. The wind was south at 8. At Guthrie, it was clear. The temperature was 79. The wind was south at 6. Observations from around the region. Skies ranged from clear to partly cloudy, and temperatures were between 76 and 82 degrees. Once again at 5 a.m., at Stillwater, it was clear. The temperature was 75. Heat advisory remains in effect from noon today to 7 p.m. Central Daylight Time this evening. What? Heat index values up to 109 expected. Where? Portions of central, east central, northern, northwest, southeast, southern, and southwest Oklahoma and northern Texas. When? From noon today to 7 p.m. Central Daylight Time this evening. Impacts, hot temperatures and high humidity may cause heat illnesses. Take extra precautions when outside. Wear lightweight and loose-fitting clothing. Try to limit strenuous activities to early morning or evening. Take action when you see symptoms of heat exhaustion and heat stroke. Heat advisory for today has expired. Heat advisory remains in effect from noon to 7 p.m. Central Daylight Time Saturday. What? Heat index values up to 108 expected. Where? Portions of northwest and west central Arkansas and east central, northeast, and southeast Oklahoma. When? From noon to 7 p.m. Central Daylight Time Saturday. Impacts, heat-related illnesses are possible, especially impacting those not acclimated to the conditions or those performing strenuous activities. Take extra precautions when outside. Wear lightweight and loose-fitting clothing. Try to limit strenuous activities to early morning or evening. Take action when you see symptoms of heat exhaustion and heat stroke. Heat advisory remains in effect from noon to 7 p.m. Central Daylight Time Saturday. What? Heat index values up to 109 expected. Where? Portions of northwest and west central Arkansas and east central, northeast, and southeast Oklahoma.

When, from noon to 7 p.m. Central Daylight Time Saturday. Impacts, heat-related illnesses are possible, especially impacting those not acclimated to the conditions or those performing strenuous activities. Take extra precautions when outside. 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Try to limit strenuous activities to early morning or evening. Take action when you see symptoms of heat exhaustion and heat stroke. From the Norman Forecast Office, here is the forecast for Stillwater and surrounding area. Rest of tonight, clear. Lows in the mid-70s. South winds around 5 miles an hour. Saturday, sunny, hot with highs around 100. South winds 5 to 10 miles an hour. Saturday night, mostly clear. Lows in the mid-70s. Southeast winds 5 to 10 miles an hour. Sunday, sunny, hot with highs around 100. South winds around 5 miles an hour. Heat index values up to 106. Sunday night, mostly clear. Lows in the mid-70s. Southeast winds around 5 miles an hour. Labor Day, sunny, hot with highs around 100. Heat index values up to 105. Monday night, mostly clear. Lows in the mid-70s. Tuesday, sunny, hot with highs around 100. Heat index values up to 105 in the afternoon. Tuesday night, mostly clear. Lows in the mid-70s. Wednesday, sunny, hot with highs around 100. Heat index values up to 105. Wednesday night, mostly clear. Lows in the mid-70s. Thursday, mostly sunny with a slight chance of thunderstorms. A chance of showers, mainly in the morning. Highs in the upper 90s. Chance of rain 30%. Thursday night, mostly clear. Lows in the lower 70s. Friday, sunny. Highs in the upper 90s. 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It's Stillwater, it was clear. The temperature was 75 degrees, the dew point 67, and the relative humidity 76%. The wind was south at 3 miles an hour. The pressure was 29.93 inches and steady. At Enid, it was clear. The temperature was 80. The wind was south at 8. At Guthrie, it was clear. The temperature was 79. The wind was south at 6. Observations from around the region. Skies ranged from clear to partly cloudy, and temperatures were between 76 and 82 degrees. Once again at 5 a.m., it's Stillwater, it was clear. The temperature was 75. Heat advisory remains in effect from noon today to 7 p.m. Central Daylight Time this evening. What? Heat index values up to 109 expected. Where? Portions of central, east central, northern, northwest, southeast, southern, and southwest Oklahoma and northern Texas. When? From noon today to 7 p.m. Central Daylight Time this evening. Impacts, hot temperatures and high humidity may cause heat illnesses. Take extra precautions when outside. Wear lightweight and loose-fitting clothing. Try to limit strenuous activities to early morning or evening. Take action when you see symptoms of heat exhaustion and heat stroke. Heat advisory for today has expired. Heat advisory remains in effect from noon to 7 p.m. Central Daylight Time Saturday. What? Heat index values up to 108 expected. Where? Portions of northwest and west central Arkansas and east central, northeast, and southeast Oklahoma. When? From noon to 7 p.m. Central Daylight Time Saturday. Impacts, heat-related illnesses are possible, especially impacting those not acclimated to the conditions or those performing strenuous activities. Take extra precautions when outside. Wear lightweight and loose-fitting clothing. Try to limit strenuous activities to early morning or evening. Take action when you see symptoms of heat exhaustion and heat stroke. Heat advisory remains in effect from noon to 7 p.m. Central Daylight Time Saturday. What? Heat index values up to 109 expected. Where? Portions of northwest and west central Arkansas and east central, northeast, and southeast Oklahoma. When? From noon to 7 p.m. Central Daylight Time Saturday. Impacts,

heat index values up to 106. Sunday night, mostly clear. Lows in the mid-70s. Southeast winds around 5 miles an hour. Labor Day, sunny, hot with highs around 100. Heat index values up to 105. Monday night, mostly clear. Lows in the mid-70s. Tuesday, sunny, hot with highs around 100. Heat index values up to 105 in the afternoon. Tuesday night, mostly clear. Lows in the mid-70s. Wednesday, sunny, hot with highs around 100. Heat index values up to 105. Wednesday night, mostly clear. Lows in the mid-70s. Thursday, mostly sunny with a slight chance of thunderstorms. A chance of showers, mainly in the morning. Highs in the upper 90s. Chance of rain 30%. Thursday night, mostly clear. Lows in the lower 70s. Friday, sunny. Highs in the upper 90s. 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It's Stillwater, it was clear. The temperature was 75 degrees, the dew point 67, and the relative humidity 76%. The wind was south at 3 miles an hour. The pressure was 29.93 inches and steady. At Enid, it was clear. The temperature was 80. The wind was south at 8. At Guthrie, it was clear. The temperature was 79. The wind was south at 6. Observations from around the region. Skies ranged from clear to partly cloudy, and temperatures were between 76 and 82 degrees. Once again at 5 a.m., at Stillwater, it was clear. The temperature was 75. Heat advisory remains in effect from noon today to 7 p.m. Central Daylight Time this evening. What? Heat index values up to 109 expected. Where? Portions of central, east central, northern, northwest, southeast, southern, and southwest Oklahoma and northern Texas. When? From noon today to 7 p.m. Central Daylight Time this evening. Impacts. Hot temperatures and high humidity may cause heat illnesses. Take extra precautions when outside. Wear lightweight and loose-fitting clothing. Try to limit strenuous activities to early morning or evening. Take action when you see symptoms of heat exhaustion and heat stroke. Heat advisory for today has expired. Heat advisory remains in effect from noon to 7 p.m. Central Daylight Time Saturday. What? Heat index values up to 108 expected. Where? Portions of northwest and west central Arkansas and east central, northeast, and southeast Oklahoma. When? From noon to 7 p.m. Central Daylight Time Saturday. Impacts. Heat-related illnesses are possible, especially impacting those not acclimated to the conditions or those performing strenuous activities. Take extra precautions when outside. Wear lightweight and loose-fitting clothing. Try to limit strenuous activities to early morning or evening. Take action when you see symptoms of heat exhaustion and heat stroke. Heat advisory remains in effect from noon to 7 p.m. Central Daylight Time Saturday. What? Heat index values up to 109 expected. Where? Portions of northwest and west central Arkansas and east central, northeast, and southeast Oklahoma. When? From noon to 7 p.m. Central Daylight Time Saturday. Impacts. Heat-related illnesses are possible, especially impacting those not acclimated to the conditions or those performing strenuous activities. Take extra precautions when outside. Wear lightweight and loose-fitting clothing. Try to limit strenuous activities to early morning or evening. Take action when you see symptoms of heat exhaustion and heat stroke. From the Norman Forecast Office, here are activities to early morning or evening. Take action when you see symptoms of heat exhaustion and heat stroke. From the Norman Forecast Office, here is the forecast for Stillwater and surrounding area. Rest of tonight, clear. Lows in the mid-70s. South winds around 5 miles an hour. Saturday, sunny.

hot with highs around 100. South winds 5 to 10 miles an hour. Saturday night, mostly clear. Lows in the mid-70s. Southeast winds 5 to 10 miles an hour. Sunday, sunny, hot with highs around 100. South winds around 5 miles an hour. Heat index values up to 106. Sunday night, mostly clear. Lows in the mid-70s. Southeast winds around 5 miles an hour. Labor Day, sunny, hot with highs around 100. Heat index values up to 105. Monday night, mostly clear. Lows in the mid-70s. Tuesday, sunny, hot with highs around 100. Heat index values up to 105 in the afternoon. Tuesday night, mostly clear. Lows in the mid-70s. Wednesday, sunny, hot with highs around 100. Heat index values up to 105. Wednesday night, mostly clear. Lows in the mid-70s. Thursday, mostly sunny with a slight chance of thunderstorms. A chance of showers, mainly in the morning. Highs in the upper 90s. Chance of rain 30%. Thursday night, mostly clear. Lows in the lower 70s. Friday, sunny. Highs in the upper 90s. 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It's Stillwater, it was clear. The temperature was 75 degrees, the dew point 67, and the relative humidity 76%. The wind was south at 3 miles an hour. The pressure was 29.93 inches and steady. At Enid, it was clear. The temperature was 80. The wind was south at 8. At Guthrie, it was clear. The temperature was 79. The wind was south at 6. Observations from around the region. Skies ranged from clear to partly cloudy, and temperatures were between 76 and 82 degrees. Once again at 5 a.m., at Stillwater, it was clear. The temperature was 75. Heat advisory remains in effect from noon today to 7 p.m. Central Daylight Time this evening. What? Heat index values up to 109 expected. Where? Portions of central, east central, northern, northwest, southeast, southern, and southwest Oklahoma and northern Texas. When? From noon today to 7 p.m. Central Daylight Time this evening. Impacts. Hot temperatures and high humidity may cause heat illnesses. Take extra precautions when outside. Wear lightweight and loose-fitting clothing. Try to limit strenuous activities to early morning or evening. Take action when you see symptoms of heat exhaustion and heat stroke. Heat advisory for today has expired. Heat advisory remains in effect from noon to 7 p.m. Central Daylight Time Saturday. What? Heat index values up to 108 expected. Where? Portions of northwest and west central Arkansas and east central, northeast, and southeast Oklahoma. When? From noon to 7 p.m. Central Daylight Time Saturday. Impacts. Heat-related illnesses are possible, especially impacting those not acclimated to the conditions or those performing strenuous activities. Take extra precautions when outside. Wear lightweight and loose-fitting clothing. Try to limit strenuous activities to early morning or evening. Take action when you see symptoms of heat exhaustion and heat stroke. Heat advisory remains in effect from noon to 7 p.m. Central Daylight Time Saturday. What? Heat index values up to 109 expected. Where? Portions of northwest and west central Arkansas and east central, northeast, and southeast Oklahoma. When? From noon to 7 p.m. Central Daylight Time Saturday. Impacts. Heat-related illnesses are possible, especially impacting those not acclimated to the conditions or those performing strenuous activities. Take extra precautions when outside. Wear lightweight and loose-fitting clothing. Try to limit strenuous activities to early morning or evening. Take action when you see symptoms of heat exhaustion and heat stroke. From the Norman Forecast Office, here is the forecast for Stillwater and surrounding area. Rest of tonight, clear. Lows in the mid-70s. South winds around 5 miles an hour. Saturday, sunny, hot with highs around 100. South winds 5 to 10 miles an hour.

Saturday night, mostly clear. Lows in the mid-70s. Southeast winds 5 to 10 miles an hour. Sunday, sunny, hot with highs around 100. South winds around 5 miles an hour. Heat index values up to 106. Sunday night, mostly clear. Lows in the mid-70s. Southeast winds around 5 miles an hour. Labor Day, sunny, hot with highs around 100. Heat index values up to 105. Monday night, mostly clear. Lows in the mid-70s. Tuesday, sunny, hot with highs around 100. Heat index values up to 105 in the afternoon. Tuesday night, mostly clear. Lows in the mid-70s. Wednesday, sunny, hot with highs around 100. Heat index values up to 105. Wednesday night, mostly clear. Lows in the mid-70s. Thursday, mostly sunny with a slight chance of thunderstorms. A chance of showers, mainly in the morning. Highs in the upper 90s. Chance of rain 30%. Thursday night, mostly clear. Lows in the lower 70s. Friday, sunny. Highs in the upper 90s. From the Norman Forecast Office, here is the forecast for Stillwater and surrounding area. Today, sunny, hot with highs around 100. South winds 5 to 10 miles an hour. Tonight, mostly clear. Lows in the mid-70s. Southeast winds 5 to 10 miles an hour. Sunday, sunny, hot with highs around 100. South winds around 5 miles an hour. Heat index values up to 106. Sunday night, mostly clear. Lows in the mid-70s. Southeast winds around 5 miles an hour. Labor Day, sunny, hot with highs around 100. South winds 5 to 10 miles an hour. Heat index values up to 106. Monday night, mostly clear. Lows in the mid-70s. Tuesday, sunny, hot with highs around 100. Heat index values up to 105 in the afternoon. Tuesday night, mostly clear. Lows in the mid-70s. Wednesday, sunny, hot with highs around 100. Heat index values up to 105. Wednesday night, mostly clear. Lows in the mid-70s. Thursday, mostly sunny with a slight chance of thunderstorms. A chance of showers, mainly in the morning. Highs in the upper 90s. Chance of rain 30%. Thursday night, mostly clear. Lows in the lower 70s. Friday, sunny. Highs in the upper 90s. 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At Stillwater, it was clear. The temperature was 75 degrees, the dew point 67, and the relative humidity 76%. The wind was south at 3 miles an hour. The pressure was 29.93 inches and steady. At Enid, it was clear. The temperature was 80. The wind was south at 8. At Guthrie, it was clear. The temperature was 79. The wind was south at 6. Observations from around the region. Skies ranged from clear to partly cloudy, and temperatures were between 76 and 82 degrees. Once again at 5 a.m., at Stillwater, it was clear. The temperature was 75. Heat advisory remains in effect from noon today to 7 p.m. Central Daylight Time this evening. What? Heat index values up to 109 expected. Where? Portions of central, east central, northern, northwest, southeast, southern, and southwest Oklahoma and northern Texas. When? From noon today to 7 p.m. Central Daylight Time this evening. Impacts. Hot temperatures and high humidity may cause heat illnesses. Take extra precautions when outside. Wear lightweight and loose-fitting clothing. Try to limit strenuous activities to early morning or evening. Take action when you see symptoms of heat exhaustion and heat stroke. Heat advisory for today has expired. Heat advisory remains in effect from noon to 7 p.m. Central Daylight Time Saturday. What? Heat index values up to 108 expected. Where? Portions of northwest and west central Arkansas and east central,

east, in southeast Oklahoma. When, from noon to 7 p.m. Central Daylight Time Saturday. Impacts, heat-related illnesses are possible, especially impacting those not acclimated to the conditions or those performing strenuous activities. Take extra precautions when outside. Wear lightweight and loose-fitting clothing. Try to limit strenuous activities to early morning or evening. Take action when you see symptoms of heat exhaustion and heat stroke. 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Heat advisory remains in effect from noon to 7 p.m. Central Daylight Time Saturday. What? Heat index values up to 109 expected. Where? Portions of northwest and west central Arkansas and east central, northeast, and southeast Oklahoma. When? From noon to 7 p.m. Central Daylight Time Saturday. Impacts. Heat-related illnesses are possible, especially impacting those not acclimated to the conditions or those performing strenuous activities. Take extra precautions when outside. Wear lightweight and loose-fitting clothing. Try to limit strenuous activities to early morning or evening. Take action when you see symptoms of heat exhaustion and heat stroke. From the Norman Forecast Office, here is the forecast for Stillwater and surrounding area. Today, sunny, hot with highs around 100. South winds 5 to 10 miles an hour. Tonight, mostly clear. Lows in the mid-70s. Southeast winds 5 to 10 miles an hour. Sunday, sunny, hot with highs around 100. South winds around 5 miles an hour. Heat index values up to 106. Sunday night, mostly clear. Lows in the mid-70s. Southeast winds around 5 miles an hour. Labor Day, sunny, hot with highs around 100. South winds 5 to 10 miles an hour. Heat index values up to 106. Monday night, mostly clear. Lows in the mid-70s. Tuesday, sunny, hot with highs around 100. Heat index values up to 105 in the afternoon. Tuesday night, mostly clear. Lows in the mid-70s. Wednesday, sunny, hot with highs around 100. Heat index values up to 105. Wednesday night, mostly clear. Lows in the mid-70s. Thursday, mostly sunny with a slight chance of thunderstorms. A chance of showers, mainly in the morning. Highs in the upper 90s. Chance of rain 30%. Thursday night, mostly clear. Lows in the lower 70s. Friday, sunny. Highs in the upper 90s. 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It's Stillwater, it was clear. The temperature was 75 degrees, the dew point 67, and the relative humidity 76%. The wind was south at 3 miles an hour. The pressure was 29.93 inches and steady. At Enid, it was clear. The temperature was 80. The wind was south at 8. At Guthrie, it was clear. The temperature was 79. The wind was south at 6. Observations from around the region. Skies ranged from clear to partly cloudy, and temperatures were between 76 and 82 degrees. Once again at 5 a.m., at Stillwater, it was clear. The temperature was 75. Heat advisory remains in effect from noon today to 7 p.m. Central Daylight Time this evening. What? Heat index values up to 109 expected. Where? Portions of central, east central, northern, northwest, southeast, southern, and southwest Oklahoma and northern Texas. When? From noon today to 7 p.m. Central Daylight Time this evening. Impacts. Hot temperatures and high humidity may cause heat illnesses. Take extra precautions when outside. Wear lightweight and loose-fitting clothing. Try to limit strenuous activities to early morning or evening. Take action when you see symptoms of heat exhaustion and heat stroke. Heat advisory for today has expired. Heat advisory remains in effect from noon to 7 p.m. Central Daylight Time Saturday. What? Heat index values up to 108 expected.

where portions of northwest and west central Arkansas and east central, northeast, and southeast Oklahoma. When, from noon to 7 p.m. Central Daylight Time Saturday. Impacts, heat-related illnesses are possible, especially impacting those not acclimated to the conditions or those performing strenuous activities. Take extra precautions when outside. Wear lightweight and loose-fitting clothing. Try to limit strenuous activities to early morning or evening. Take action when you see symptoms of heat exhaustion and heat stroke. Heat advisory remains in effect from noon to 7 p.m. Central Daylight Time Saturday. What? Heat index values up to 109 expected. Where? Portions of northwest and west central Arkansas and east central, northeast, and southeast Oklahoma. When? From noon to 7 p.m. Central Daylight Time Saturday. Impacts. Heat-related illnesses are possible, especially impacting those not acclimated to the conditions or those performing strenuous activities. Take extra precautions when outside. Wear lightweight and loose-fitting clothing. Try to limit strenuous activities to early morning or evening. Take action when you see symptoms of heat exhaustion and heat stroke. From the Norman Forecast Office, here is the forecast for Stillwater and surrounding area. Today, sunny, hot with highs around 100. South winds 5 to 10 miles an hour. Tonight, mostly clear. Lows in the mid-70s. Southeast winds 5 to 10 miles an hour. Sunday, sunny, hot with highs around 100. South winds around 5 miles an hour. Heat index values up to 106. Sunday night, mostly clear. Lows in the mid-70s. Southeast winds around 5 miles an hour. Labor Day, sunny, hot with highs around 100. South winds 5 to 10 miles an hour. Heat index values up to 106. Monday night, mostly clear. Lows in the mid-70s. Tuesday, sunny, hot with highs around 100. Heat index values up to 105 in the afternoon. Tuesday night, mostly clear. Lows in the mid-70s. Wednesday, sunny, hot with highs around 100. Heat index values up to 105. Wednesday night, mostly clear. Lows in the mid-70s. Thursday, mostly sunny with a slight chance of thunderstorms. A chance of showers, mainly in the morning. Highs in the upper 90s. Chance of rain 30%. Thursday night, mostly clear. Lows in the lower 70s. Friday, sunny. Highs in the upper 90s. 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It's Stillwater, it was clear. The temperature was 75 degrees, the dew point 67, and the relative humidity 76%. The wind was south at 3 miles an hour. The pressure was 29.93 inches and steady. At Enid, it was clear. The temperature was 80. The wind was south at 8. At Guthrie, it was clear. The temperature was 79. The wind was south at 6. Observations from around the region. Skies ranged from clear to partly cloudy, and temperatures were between 76 and 82 degrees. Once again at 5 a.m., it's Stillwater, it was clear. The temperature was 75. Heat advisory remains in effect from noon today to 7 p.m. Central Daylight Time this evening. What? Heat index values up to 109 expected. Where? Portions of central, east central, northern, northwest, southeast, southern, and southwest Oklahoma and northern Texas. When? From noon today to 7 p.m. Central Daylight Time this evening. Impacts. Hot temperatures and high humidity may cause heat illnesses. Take extra precautions when outside. Wear lightweight and loose-fitting clothing. Try to limit strenuous activities to early morning or evening. Take action when you see symptoms of heat exhaustion and heat stroke. Heat advisory for today has expired. Heat advisory remains in effect from noon to 7 p.m. Central Daylight Time Saturday. What? Heat index values up to 108 expected. Where? Portions of northwest and west central Arkansas and east central, northeast, and southeast Oklahoma. When? From noon to 7 p.m. Central Daylight Time Saturday.

Saturday. 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Heat-related illnesses are possible, especially impacting those not acclimated to the conditions or those performing strenuous activities. Take extra precautions when outside. 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Heat advisory remains in effect from noon to 7 p.m. Central Daylight Time Saturday. What? Heat index values up to 109 expected. Where? Portions of northwest and west central Arkansas and east central, northeast, and southeast Oklahoma. When? From noon to 7 p.m. Central Daylight Time Saturday. Impacts. Heat-related illnesses are possible, especially impacting those not acclimated to the conditions or those performing strenuous activities. Take extra precautions when outside. Wear lightweight and loose-fitting clothing. Try to limit strenuous activities to early morning or evening. Take action when you see symptoms of heat exhaustion and heat stroke. From the Norman Forecast Office, here is the forecast for Stillwater and surrounding area. Today, sunny, hot with highs around 100. South winds 5 to 10 miles an hour. Tonight, mostly clear. Lows in the mid-70s. Southeast winds 5 to 10 miles an hour. Sunday, sunny, hot with highs around 100. South winds around 5 miles an hour. Heat index values up to 106. Sunday night, mostly clear. Lows in the mid-70s. Southeast winds around 5 miles an hour. Labor Day, sunny, hot with highs around 100. South winds 5 to 10 miles an hour. Heat index values up to 106. Monday night, mostly clear. Lows in the mid-70s. Tuesday, sunny, hot with highs around 100. Heat index values up to 105 in the afternoon. Tuesday night, mostly clear. Lows in the mid-70s. Wednesday, sunny, hot with highs around 100. Heat index values up to 105. Wednesday night, mostly clear. Lows in the mid-70s. Thursday, mostly sunny with a slight chance of thunderstorms. A chance of showers, mainly in the morning. Highs in the upper 90s. Chance of rain 30%. Thursday night, mostly clear. Lows in the lower 70s. Friday, sunny. Highs in the upper 90s. 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At Stillwater, it was clear. The temperature was 75 degrees, the dew point 67, and the relative humidity 76%. The wind was south at 3 miles an hour. The pressure was 29.93 inches and steady. At Enid, it was clear. The temperature was 80. The wind was south at 8. At Guthrie, it was clear. The temperature was 79. The wind was south at 6. Observations from around the region. Skies ranged from clear to partly cloudy, and temperatures were between 76 and 82 degrees. Once again at 5 a.m., at Stillwater, it was clear. The temperature was 75. Heat advisory remains in effect from noon today to 7 p.m. Central Daylight Time this evening. What? Heat index values up to 109 expected. Where? Portions of central, east central, northern, northwest, southeast, southern, and southwest Oklahoma and northern Texas. When? From noon today to 7 p.m. Central Daylight Time this evening. Impacts. Hot temperatures and high humidity may cause heat illnesses. Take extra precautions when outside. Wear lightweight and loose-fitting clothing. Try to limit strenuous activities to early morning or evening. Take action when you see symptoms of heat exhaustion and heat stroke. Heat advisory for today has expired. Heat advisory remains in effect from noon to 7 p.m. Central Daylight Time Saturday. What? Heat index values up to 108 expected. Where? Portions of northwest and west central Arkansas and east central, northeast, and southeast Oklahoma. When? From noon to 7 p.m. Central Daylight Time Saturday. Impacts. Heat-related illnesses are possible, especially impacting those not acclimated to the conditions or those performing strenuous activities.
Take extra precautions when outside. Wear lightweight and loose-fitting clothing. Try to limit strenuous activities to early morning or evening. Take action when you see symptoms of heat exhaustion and heat stroke. Heat advisory remains in effect from noon to 7 p.m. Central Daylight Time Saturday. What? Heat index values up to 109 expected. Where? Portions of northwest and west central Arkansas and east central, northeast, and southeast Oklahoma. When? From noon to 7 p.m. Central Daylight Time Saturday. Impacts. Heat-related illnesses are possible, especially impacting those not acclimated to the conditions or those performing strenuous activities. Take extra precautions when outside. Wear lightweight and loose-fitting clothing. Try to limit strenuous activities to early morning or evening. Take action when you see symptoms of heat exhaustion and heat stroke. 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From the Norman Forecast Office, here is the forecast for Stillwater and surrounding area. Today, sunny, hot with highs around 100. South winds 5 to 10 miles an hour. Tonight, mostly clear. Lows in the mid-70s. Southeast winds 5 to 10 miles an hour. Sunday, sunny, hot with highs around 100. South winds around 5 miles an hour. Heat index values up to 106. Sunday night, mostly clear. Lows in the mid-70s. Southeast winds around 5 miles an hour. Labor Day, sunny, hot with highs around 100. South winds 5 to 10 miles an hour. Heat index values up to 106. Monday night, mostly clear. Lows in the mid-70s. Tuesday, sunny, hot with highs around 100. Heat index values up to 105 in the afternoon. Tuesday night, mostly clear. Lows in the mid-70s. Wednesday, sunny, hot with highs around 100. Heat index values up to 105. Wednesday night, mostly clear. Lows in the mid-70s. Thursday, mostly sunny with a slight chance of thunderstorms. A chance of showers, mainly in the morning. Highs in the upper 90s. Chance of rain 30%. Thursday night, mostly clear. Lows in the lower 70s. Friday, sunny. Highs in the upper 90s. 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It's Stillwater, it was clear. The temperature was 75 degrees, the dew point 67, and the relative humidity 76%. The wind was south at 3 miles an hour. The pressure was 29.93 inches and steady. At Enid, it was clear. The temperature was 80. The wind was south at 8. At Guthrie, it was clear. The temperature was 79. The wind was south at 6. Observations from around the region. Skies ranged from clear to partly cloudy, and temperatures were between 76 and 82 degrees. Once again at 5 a.m., it's Stillwater, it was clear. The temperature was 75. You're listening to Stillwater Weather Radio, and here are 6 a.m. weather observations. It's Stillwater, it was clear. The temperature was 75 degrees, the dew point 67, and the relative humidity 76%. The wind was southeast at 3 miles an hour. The pressure was 29.93 inches and steady. At Guthrie, it was clear. The temperature was 78. Observations from around the region. It was clear, with a temperature of 76 at Wichita, 75 at Oklahoma City, 80 at Dallas-Fort Worth, and 77 at Springfield. At Tulsa, it was partly cloudy, with a temperature of 81. Once again at 6 a.m., at Stillwater, it was clear. The temperature was 75. Heat advisory remains in effect from noon today to 7 p.m. Central Daylight Time this evening. What? Heat index values up to 109 expected. Where? Portions of central, east central, northern, northwest, southeast, southern, and southwest Oklahoma and northern Texas.
when, from noon today.

8 to 7 p.m. Central Daylight Time this evening. Impacts, hot temperatures and high humidity may cause heat illnesses. Take extra precautions when outside. Wear lightweight and loose-fitting clothing. Try to limit strenuous activities to early morning or evening. Take action when you see symptoms of heat exhaustion and heat stroke. Heat advisory for today has expired. Heat advisory remains in effect from noon to 7 p.m. Central Daylight Time Saturday. What? Heat index values up to 108 expected. Where? Portions of northwest and west central Arkansas and east central, northeast, and southeast Oklahoma. When? From noon to 7 p.m. Central Daylight Time Saturday. Impacts. Heat-related illnesses are possible, especially impacting those not acclimated to the conditions or those performing strenuous activities. Take extra precautions when outside. Wear lightweight and loose-fitting clothing. Try to limit strenuous activities to early morning or evening. Take action when you see symptoms of heat exhaustion and heat stroke. Heat advisory remains in effect from noon to 7 p.m. Central Daylight Time Saturday. What? Heat index values up to 109 expected. Where? Portions of northwest and west central Arkansas and east central, northeast, and southeast Oklahoma. When? From noon to 7 p.m. Central Daylight Time Saturday. Impacts. Heat-related illnesses are possible, especially impacting those not acclimated to the conditions or those performing strenuous activities. Take extra precautions when outside. Wear lightweight and loose-fitting clothing. Try to limit strenuous activities to early morning or evening. Take action when you see symptoms of heat exhaustion and heat stroke. From the Norman Forecast Office, here is the forecast for Stillwater and surrounding area. Today, sunny, hot with highs around 100. South winds 5 to 10 miles an hour. Tonight, mostly clear. Lows in the mid-70s. Southeast winds 5 to 10 miles an hour. Sunday, sunny, hot with highs around 100. South winds around 5 miles an hour. Heat index values up to 106. Sunday night, mostly clear. Lows in the mid-70s. Southeast winds around 5 miles an hour. Labor Day, sunny, hot with highs around 100. South winds 5 to 10 miles an hour. Heat index values up to 106. Monday night, mostly clear. Lows in the mid-70s. Tuesday, sunny, hot with highs around 100. Heat index values up to 105 in the afternoon. Tuesday night, mostly clear. Lows in the mid-70s. Wednesday, sunny, hot with highs around 100. Heat index values up to 105. Wednesday night, mostly clear. Lows in the mid-70s. Thursday, mostly sunny with a slight chance of thunderstorms. A chance of showers, mainly in the morning. Highs in the upper 90s. Chance of rain 30%. Thursday night, mostly clear. Lows in the lower 70s. Friday, sunny. Highs in the upper 90s. 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At Stillwater, it was clear. The temperature was 75 degrees, the dew point 67, and the relative humidity 76%. The wind was southeast at 3 miles an hour. The pressure was 29.93 inches and steady. At Guthrie, it was clear. The temperature was 78. Observations from around the region. It was clear, with a temperature of 76 at Wichita, 75 at Oklahoma City, 80 at Dallas-Fort Worth, and 77 at Springfield. At Tulsa, it was partly cloudy, with a temperature of 81. Once again at 6 a.m., at Stillwater, it was clear. The temperature was 75. Heat advisory remains in effect from noon today to 7 p.m. Central Daylight Time this evening. What? Heat index values up to 109 expected. Where? Portions of central, east central, northern, northwest, southeast, southern, and southwest Oklahoma and northern Texas. When? From noon today to 7 p.m. Central Daylight Time this evening. Impacts. Hot temperatures and high humidity may cause heat illnesses. Take extra precautions when outside. Wear lightweight and loose

fitting clothing. Try to limit strenuous activities to early morning or evening. Take action when you see symptoms of heat exhaustion and heat stroke. Heat advisory for today has expired. Heat advisory remains in effect from noon to 7 p.m. Central Daylight Time Saturday. What? Heat index values up to 108 expected. Where? Portions of northwest and west central Arkansas and east central, northeast, and southeast Oklahoma. When? From noon to 7 p.m. Central Daylight Time Saturday. Impacts. Heat-related illnesses are possible, especially impacting those not acclimated to the conditions or those performing strenuous activities. Take extra precautions when outside. Wear lightweight and loose-fitting clothing. Try to limit strenuous activities to early morning or evening. Take action when you see symptoms of heat exhaustion and heat stroke. Heat advisory remains in effect from noon to 7 p.m. Central Daylight Time Saturday. What? Heat index values up to 109 expected. Where? Portions of northwest and west central Arkansas and east central, northeast, and southeast Oklahoma. When? From noon to 7 p.m. Central Daylight Time Saturday. Impacts. Heat-related illnesses are possible, especially impacting those not acclimated to the conditions or those performing strenuous activities. Take extra precautions when outside. Wear lightweight and loose-fitting clothing. Try to limit strenuous activities to early morning or evening. Take action when you see symptoms of heat exhaustion and heat stroke. From the Norman Forecast Office, here is the forecast for Stillwater and surrounding area. Today, sunny, hot with highs around 100. South winds 5 to 10 miles an hour. Tonight, mostly clear. Lows in the mid-70s. Southeast winds 5 to 10 miles an hour. Sunday, sunny, hot with highs around 100. South winds around 5 miles an hour. Heat index values up to 106. Sunday night, mostly clear. Lows in the mid-70s. Southeast winds around 5 miles an hour. Labor Day, sunny, hot with highs around 100. South winds 5 to 10 miles an hour. Heat index values up to 106. Monday night, mostly clear. Lows in the mid-70s. Tuesday, sunny, hot with highs around 100. Heat index values up to 105 in the afternoon. Tuesday night, mostly clear. Lows in the mid-70s. Wednesday, sunny, hot with highs around 100. Heat index values up to 105. Wednesday night, mostly clear. Lows in the mid-70s. Thursday, mostly sunny with a slight chance of thunderstorms. A chance of showers, mainly in the morning. Highs in the upper 90s. Chance of rain 30%. Thursday night, mostly clear. Lows in the lower 70s. Friday, sunny. Highs in the upper 90s. 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It's Stillwater, it was clear. The temperature was 75 degrees, the dew point 67, and the relative humidity 76%. The wind was southeast at 3 miles an hour. The pressure was 29.93 inches and steady. At Guthrie, it was clear. The temperature was 78. Observations from around the region. It was clear, with a temperature of 76 at Wichita, 75 at Oklahoma City, 80 at Dallas-Fort Worth, and 77 at Springfield. At Tulsa, it was partly cloudy, with a temperature of 81. Once again at 6 a.m., at Stillwater, it was clear. The temperature was 75. 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At Stillwater, it was clear. The temperature was 75 degrees, the dew point 67, and the relative humidity 76%. The wind was southeast at 3 miles an hour. The pressure was 29.93 inches and steady. At Enid, it was clear. The temperature was 79. The wind was south at 9. At Guthrie, it was clear. The temperature was 78. Observations from around the region. Skies ranged from clear to partly cloudy, and temperatures were between 75 and 81 degrees. Once again at 6 a.m.

It's still water. It was clear. The temperature was 75. Heat advisory remains in effect from noon today to 7 p.m. Central Daylight Time this evening. What? Heat index values up to 109 expected. Where? Portions of central, east central, northern, northwest, southeast, southern, and southwest Oklahoma and northern Texas. When? From noon today to 7 p.m. Central Daylight Time this evening. Impacts. Hot temperatures and high humidity may cause heat illnesses. Take extra precautions when outside. Wear lightweight and loose-fitting clothing. Try to limit strenuous activities to early morning or evening. Take action when you see symptoms of heat exhaustion and heat stroke. 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Heat advisory for today has expired. Heat advisory remains in effect from noon to 7 p.m. Central Daylight Time Saturday. What? Heat index values up to 108 expected. Where? Portions of northwest and west central Arkansas and east central, northeast, and southeast Oklahoma. When? From noon to 7 p.m. Central Daylight Time Saturday. Impacts. Heat-related illnesses are possible, especially impacting those not acclimated to the conditions or those performing strenuous activities. Take extra precautions when outside. Wear lightweight and loose-fitting clothing. Try to limit strenuous activities to early morning or evening. Take action when you see symptoms of heat exhaustion and heat stroke. Heat advisory remains in effect from noon to 7 p.m. Central Daylight Time Saturday. What? Heat index values up to 109 expected. Where? Portions of northwest and west central Arkansas and east central, northeast, and southeast Oklahoma. When? From noon to 7 p.m. Central Daylight Time Saturday. Impacts. Heat-related illnesses are possible, especially impacting those not acclimated to the conditions or those performing strenuous activities. Take extra precautions when outside. Wear lightweight and loose-fitting clothing. Try to limit strenuous activities to early morning or evening. Take action when you see symptoms of heat exhaustion and heat stroke. From the Norman Forecast Office, here is the forecast for Stillwater and surrounding area. Today, sunny, hot with highs around 100. South winds 5 to 10 miles an hour. Tonight, mostly clear. Lows in the mid-70s. Southeast winds 5 to 10 miles an hour. Sunday, sunny, hot with highs around 100. South winds around 5 miles an hour. Heat index values up to 106. Sunday night, mostly clear. Lows in the mid-70s. Southeast winds around 5 miles an hour. Labor Day, sunny, hot with highs around 100. South winds 5 to 10 miles an hour. Heat index values up to 106. Monday night, mostly clear. Lows in the mid-70s. Tuesday, sunny, hot with highs around 100. Heat index values up to 105 in the afternoon. Tuesday night, mostly clear. Lows in the mid-70s. Wednesday, sunny, hot with highs around 100. Heat index values up to 105. Wednesday night, mostly clear. Lows in the mid-70s. Thursday, mostly sunny with a slight chance of thunderstorms. A chance of showers, mainly in the morning. Highs in the upper 90s. Chance of rain 30%. Thursday night, mostly clear. Lows in the lower 70s. Friday, sunny. Highs in the upper 90s. 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It's Stillwater, it was clear. The temperature was 75 degrees, the dew point 67, and the relative humidity 76%. The wind was southeast at 3 miles an hour. The pressure was 29.93 inches and steady. At Enid, it was clear. The temperature was 79. The wind was south at 9. At Guthrie, it was clear. The temperature was 78. Observations from around the region. Skies ranged from clear to partly cloudy, and temperatures were between 75

81 degrees. Once again at 6 a.m., it's still water, it was clear. The temperature was 75. Heat advisory remains in effect from noon today to 7 p.m. Central Daylight Time this evening. What? Heat index values up to 109 expected. Where? Portions of central, east central, northern, northwest, southeast, southern, and southwest Oklahoma and northern Texas. When? From noon today to 7 p.m. Central Daylight Time this evening. Impacts. Hot temperatures and high humidity may cause heat illnesses. Take extra precautions when outside. Wear lightweight and loose-fitting clothing. Try to limit strenuous activities to early morning or evening. Take action when you see symptoms of heat exhaustion and heat stroke. Heat advisory for today has expired. Heat advisory remains in effect from noon to 7 p.m. Central Daylight Time Saturday. What? Heat index values up to 108 expected. Where? Portions of northwest and west central Arkansas and east central, northeast, and southeast Oklahoma. When? From noon to 7 p.m. Central Daylight Time Saturday. Impacts. Heat-related illnesses are possible, especially impacting those not acclimated to the conditions or those performing strenuous activities. Take extra precautions when outside. Wear lightweight and loose-fitting clothing. Try to limit strenuous activities to early morning or evening. Take action when you see symptoms of heat exhaustion and heat stroke. Heat advisory remains in effect from noon to 7 p.m. Central Daylight Time Saturday. What? Heat index values up to 109 expected. Where? Portions of northwest and west central Arkansas and east central, northeast, and southeast Oklahoma. When? From noon to 7 p.m. Central Daylight Time Saturday. Impacts. Heat-related illnesses are possible, especially impacting those not acclimated to the conditions or those performing strenuous activities. Take extra precautions when outside. Wear lightweight and loose-fitting clothing. Try to limit strenuous activities to early morning or evening. Take action when you see symptoms of heat exhaustion and heat stroke. From the Norman Forecast Office, here is the forecast for Stillwater and surrounding area. Today, sunny, hot with highs around 100. South winds 5 to 10 miles an hour. Tonight, mostly clear. Lows in the mid-70s. Southeast winds 5 to 10 miles an hour. Sunday, sunny, hot with highs around 100. South winds around 5 miles an hour. Heat index values up to 106. Sunday night, mostly clear. Lows in the mid-70s. Southeast winds around 5 miles an hour. Labor Day, sunny, hot with highs around 100. South winds 5 to 10 miles an hour. Heat index values up to 106. Monday night, mostly clear. Lows in the mid-70s. Tuesday, sunny, hot with highs around 100. Heat index values up to 105 in the afternoon. Tuesday night, mostly clear. Lows in the mid-70s. Wednesday, sunny, hot with highs around 100. Heat index values up to 105. Wednesday night, mostly clear. Lows in the mid-70s. Thursday, mostly sunny with a slight chance of thunderstorms. A chance of showers, mainly in the morning. Highs in the upper 90s. Chance of rain 30%. Thursday night, mostly clear. Lows in the lower 70s. Friday, sunny. Highs in the upper 90s. 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It's Stillwater, it was clear. The temperature was 75 degrees, the dew point 67, and the relative humidity 76%. The wind was southeast at 3 miles an hour. The pressure was 29.93 inches and steady. At Enid, it was clear. The temperature was 79. The wind was south at 9. At Guthrie, it was clear. The temperature was 78. Observations from around the region. Skies ranged from clear to partly cloudy, and temperatures were between 75 and 81 degrees. Once again at 6 a.m., it's Stillwater, it was clear. The temperature was 75. Heat advisory remains in effect from noon today to 7.

p.m. Central Daylight Time this evening. What? Heat index values up to 109 expected. Where? Portions of central, east central, northern, northwest, southeast, southern, and southwest Oklahoma and northern Texas. When? From noon today to 7 p.m. Central Daylight Time this evening. Impacts. Hot temperatures and high humidity may cause heat illnesses. Take extra precautions when outside. Wear lightweight and loose-fitting clothing. Try to limit strenuous activities to early morning or evening. Take action when you see symptoms of heat exhaustion and heat stroke. Heat advisory for today has expired. Heat advisory remains in effect from noon to 7 p.m. Central Daylight Time Saturday. What? Heat index values up to 108 expected. Where? Portions of northwest and west central Arkansas and east central, northeast, and southeast Oklahoma. When? From noon to 7 p.m. Central Daylight Time Saturday. Impacts. Heat-related illnesses are possible, especially impacting those not acclimated to the conditions or those performing strenuous activities. Take extra precautions when outside. Wear lightweight and loose-fitting clothing. Try to limit strenuous activities to early morning or evening. Take action when you see symptoms of heat exhaustion and heat stroke. Heat advisory remains in effect from noon to 7 p.m. Central Daylight Time Saturday. What? Heat index values up to 109 expected. Where? Portions of northwest and west central Arkansas and east central, northeast, and southeast Oklahoma. When? From noon to 7 p.m. Central Daylight Time Saturday. Impacts. Heat-related illnesses are possible, especially impacting those not acclimated to the conditions or those performing strenuous activities. Take extra precautions when outside. Wear lightweight and loose-fitting clothing. Try to limit strenuous activities to early morning or evening. Take action when you see symptoms of heat exhaustion and heat stroke. From the Norman Forecast Office, here is the forecast for Stillwater and surrounding area. Today, sunny, hot with highs around 100. South winds 5 to 10 miles an hour. Tonight, mostly clear. Lows in the mid-70s. Southeast winds 5 to 10 miles an hour. Sunday, sunny, hot with highs around 100. South winds around 5 miles an hour. Heat index values up to 106. Sunday night, mostly clear. Lows in the mid-70s. Southeast winds around 5 miles an hour. Labor Day, sunny, hot with highs around 100. South winds 5 to 10 miles an hour. Heat index values up to 106. Monday night, mostly clear. Lows in the mid-70s. Tuesday, sunny, hot with highs around 100. Heat index values up to 105 in the afternoon. Tuesday night, mostly clear. Lows in the mid-70s. Wednesday, sunny, hot with highs around 100. Heat index values up to 105. Wednesday night, mostly clear. Lows in the mid-70s. Thursday, mostly sunny with a slight chance of thunderstorms. A chance of showers, mainly in the morning. Highs in the upper 90s. Chance of rain 30%. Thursday night, mostly clear. Lows in the lower 70s. Friday, sunny. Highs in the upper 90s. 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At Stillwater, it was clear. The temperature was 75 degrees, the dew point 67, and the relative humidity 76%. The wind was southeast at 3 miles an hour. The pressure was 29.93 inches and steady. At Enid, it was clear. The temperature was 79. The wind was south at 9. At Guthrie, it was clear. The temperature was 78. Observations from around the region. Skies ranged from clear to partly cloudy, and temperatures were between 75 and 81 degrees. Once again at 6 a.m., at Stillwater, it was clear. The temperature was 75. Heat advisory remains in effect from noon today to 7 p.m. Central Daylight Time this evening. What? Heat index values up to 109 expected. Where? Portions of central, east central, northern, northwest, southeast,

portions of northwest and west central Arkansas and east central, northeast, and southeast Oklahoma. When, from noon to 7 p.m. Central Daylight Time Saturday. Impacts, heat-related illnesses are possible, especially impacting those not acclimated to the conditions or those performing strenuous activities. Take extra precautions when outside. Wear lightweight and loose-fitting clothing. Try to limit strenuous activities to early morning or evening. Take action when you see symptoms of heat exhaustion and heat stroke. Heat advisory remains in effect from noon to 7 p.m. Central Daylight Time Saturday. What? Heat index values up to 109 expected. Where? Portions of northwest and west central Arkansas and east central, northeast, and southeast Oklahoma. When? From noon to 7 p.m. Central Daylight Time Saturday. Impacts. Heat-related illnesses are possible, especially impacting those not acclimated to the conditions or those performing strenuous activities. Take extra precautions when outside. Wear lightweight and loose-fitting clothing. Try to limit strenuous activities to early morning or evening. Take action when you see symptoms of heat exhaustion and heat stroke. From the Norman Forecast Office, here is the forecast for Stillwater and surrounding area. Today, sunny, hot with highs around 100. South winds 5 to 10 miles an hour. Tonight, mostly clear. Lows in the mid-70s. Southeast winds 5 to 10 miles an hour. Sunday, sunny, hot with highs around 100. South winds around 5 miles an hour. Heat index values up to 106. Sunday night, mostly clear. Lows in the mid-70s. Southeast winds around 5 miles an hour. Labor Day, sunny, hot with highs around 100. South winds 5 to 10 miles an hour. Heat index values up to 106. Monday night, mostly clear. Lows in the mid-70s. Tuesday, sunny, hot with highs around 100. Heat index values up to 105 in the afternoon. Tuesday night, mostly clear. Lows in the mid-70s. Wednesday, sunny, hot with highs around 100. Heat index values up to 105. Wednesday night, mostly clear. Lows in the mid-70s. Thursday, mostly sunny with a slight chance of thunderstorms. A chance of showers, mainly in the morning. Highs in the upper 90s. Chance of rain 30%. Thursday night, mostly clear. Lows in the lower 70s. Friday, sunny. Highs in the upper 90s. 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It's Stillwater, it was clear. The temperature was 75 degrees, the dew point 67, and the relative humidity 76%. The wind was southeast at 3 miles an hour. The pressure was 29.93 inches and steady. At Enid, it was clear. The temperature was 79. The wind was south at 9. At Guthrie, it was clear. The temperature was 78. Observations from around the region. Skies ranged from clear to partly cloudy, and temperatures were between 75 and 81 degrees. Once again at 6 a.m., at Stillwater, it was clear. The temperature clear to partly cloudy, and temperatures were between 75 and 81 degrees. Once again at 6 a.m., at Stillwater, it was clear. The temperature was 75. Heat advisory remains in effect from noon today to 7 p.m. Central Daylight Time this evening. What? Heat index values up to 109 expected. Where? Portions of central, east central, northern, northwest, southeast, southern, and southwest Oklahoma and northern Texas. When? From noon today to 7 p.m. Central Daylight Time this evening. Impacts. Hot temperatures and high humidity may cause heat illnesses. Take extra precautions when outside. Wear lightweight and loose-fitting clothing. Try to limit strenuous activities to early morning or evening. Take action when you see symptoms of heat exhaustion and heat stroke. Heat advisory for today has expired. Heat advisory remains in effect from noon to 7 p.m. Central Daylight Time Saturday. What? Heat index values up to 108 expected. Where? Portions of northwest and west central Arkansas.

Arkansas in East Central, Northeast, and Southeast Oklahoma. When, from noon to 7 p.m. Central Daylight Time Saturday. Impacts, heat-related illnesses are possible, especially impacting those not acclimated to the conditions or those performing strenuous activities. Take extra precautions when outside. Wear lightweight and loose-fitting clothing. Try to limit strenuous activities to early morning or evening. Take action when you see symptoms of heat exhaustion and heat stroke. Heat advisory remains in effect from noon to 7 p.m. Central Daylight Time Saturday. What? Heat index values up to 100 time expected. Where? Portions of northwest and west central Arkansas and east central, northeast, and southeast Oklahoma. When? From noon to 7 p.m. Central Daylight Time Saturday. Impacts. Heat-related illnesses are possible, especially impacting those not acclimated to the conditions or those performing strenuous activities. Take extra precautions when outside. Wear lightweight and loose-fitting clothing. Try to limit strenuous activities to early morning or evening. Take action when you see symptoms of heat exhaustion and heat stroke. From the Norman Forecast Office, here is the forecast for Stillwater and surrounding area. Today, sunny, hot with highs around 100. South winds 5 to 10 miles an hour. Tonight, mostly clear. Lows in the mid-70s. Southeast winds 5 to 10 miles an hour. Sunday, sunny, hot with highs around 100. South winds around 5 miles an hour. Heat index values up to 106. Sunday night, mostly clear. Lows in the mid-70s. Southeast winds around 5 miles an hour. Labor Day, sunny, hot with highs around 100. South winds 5 to 10 miles an hour. Heat index values up to 106. Monday night, mostly clear. Lows in the mid-70s. Tuesday, sunny, hot with highs around 100. Heat index values up to 105 in the afternoon. Tuesday night, mostly clear. Lows in the mid-70s. Wednesday, sunny, hot with highs around 100. Heat index values up to 105. Wednesday night, mostly clear. Lows in the mid-70s. Thursday, mostly sunny with a slight chance of thunderstorms. A chance of showers, mainly in the morning. Highs in the upper 90s. Chance of rain 30%. Thursday night, mostly clear. Lows in the lower 70s. Friday, sunny. Highs in the upper 90s. 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At Stillwater, it was clear. The temperature was 75 degrees, the dew point 67, and the relative humidity 76%. The wind was southeast at 3 miles an hour. The pressure was 29.93 inches and steady. At Enid, it was clear. The temperature was 79. The wind was south at 9. At Guthrie, it was clear. The temperature was 78. Observations from around the region. Skies ranged from clear to partly cloudy, and temperatures were between 75 and 81 degrees. Once again at 6 a.m., at Stillwater, it was clear. The temperature was 75. Heat advisory remains in effect from noon today to 7 p.m. Central Daylight Time this evening. What? Heat index values up to 109 expected. Where? Portions of central, east central, northern, northwest, southeast, southern, and southwest Oklahoma and northern Texas. When? From noon today to 7 p.m. Central Daylight Time this evening. Impacts. Hot temperatures and high humidity may cause heat illnesses. Take extra precautions when outside. Wear lightweight and loose-fitting clothing. Try to limit strenuous activities to early morning or evening. Take action when you see symptoms of heat exhaustion and heat stroke. Heat advisory for today has expired. Heat advisory remains in effect from noon to 7 p.m. Central Daylight Time Saturday. What? Heat index values up to 108 expected. Where? Portions of northwest and west central Arkansas and east central, northeast, and southeast Oklahoma. When? From noon to 7 p.m. Central Daylight Time Saturday. Impacts. Heat-related illnesses are possible, especially impacting

Those not acclimated to the conditions or those performing strenuous activities. Take extra precautions when outside. Wear lightweight and loose-fitting clothing. Try to limit strenuous activities to early morning or evening. Take action when you see symptoms of heat exhaustion and heat stroke. Heat advisory remains in effect from noon to 7 p.m. Central Daylight Time Saturday. What? Heat index values up to 109 expected. Where? Portions of northwest and west central Arkansas and east central, northeast, and southeast Oklahoma. When? From noon to 7 p.m. Central Daylight Time Saturday. Impacts. Heat-related illnesses are possible, especially impacting those not acclimated to the conditions or those performing strenuous activities. Take extra precautions when outside. Wear lightweight and loose-fitting clothing. Try to limit strenuous activities to early morning or evening. Take action when you see symptoms of heat exhaustion and heat stroke. From the Norman Forecast Office, here is the forecast for Stillwater and surrounding area. Today, sunny, hot with highs around 100. South winds 5 to 10 miles an hour. Tonight, mostly clear. Lows in the mid-70s. Southeast winds 5 to 10 miles an hour. Sunday, sunny, hot with highs around 100. South winds around 5 miles an hour. Heat index values up to 106. Sunday night, mostly clear. Lows in the mid-70s. Southeast winds around 5 miles an hour. Labor Day, sunny, hot with highs around 100. South winds 5 to 10 miles an hour. Heat index values up to 106. Monday night, mostly clear. Lows in the mid-70s. Tuesday, sunny, hot with highs around 100. Heat index values up to 105 in the afternoon. Tuesday night, mostly clear. Lows in the mid-70s. Wednesday, sunny, hot with highs around 100. Heat index values up to 105. Wednesday night, mostly clear. Lows in the mid-70s. Thursday, mostly sunny with a slight chance of thunderstorms. A chance of showers, mainly in the morning. Highs in the upper 90s. Chance of rain 30%. Thursday night, mostly clear. Lows in the lower 70s. Friday, sunny. Highs in the upper 90s. 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It's Stillwater, it was clear. The temperature was 75 degrees, the dew point 67, and the relative humidity 76%. The wind was southeast at 3 miles an hour. The pressure was 29.93 inches and steady. At Enid, it was clear. The temperature was 79. The wind was south at 9. At Guthrie, it was clear. The temperature was 78. Observations from around the region. Skies ranged from clear to partly cloudy, and temperatures were between 75 and 81 degrees. Once again at 6 a.m., at Stillwater, it was clear. The temperature was 75. Heat advisory remains in effect from noon today to 7 p.m. Central Daylight Time this evening. What? Heat index values up to 109 expected. Where? Portions of central, east central, northern, northwest, southeast, southern, and southwest Oklahoma and northern Texas. When? From noon today to 7 p.m. Central Daylight Time this evening. Impacts. Hot temperatures and high humidity may cause heat illnesses. Take extra precautions when outside. Wear lightweight and loose-fitting clothing. Try to limit strenuous activities to early morning or evening. Take action when you see symptoms of heat exhaustion and heat stroke. Heat advisory for today has expired. Heat advisory remains in effect from noon to 7 p.m. Central Daylight Time Saturday. What? Heat index values up to 108 expected. Where? Portions of northwest and west central Arkansas and east central, northeast, and southeast Oklahoma. When? From noon to 7 p.m. Central Daylight Time Saturday. Impacts. Heat-related illnesses are possible, especially impacting those not acclimated to the conditions or those performing strenuous activities. Take extra precautions when outside. Wear lightweight and loose-fitting clothing. Try to limit strenuous activities to

noon to 7 p.m. Central Daylight Time Saturday. What? Heat index values up to 109 expected. Where? Portions of northwest and west central Arkansas and east central, northeast, and southeast Oklahoma. When? From noon to 7 p.m. Central Daylight Time Saturday. Impacts. Heat-related illnesses are possible, especially impacting those not acclimated to the conditions or those performing strenuous activities. Take extra precautions when outside. Wear lightweight and loose-fitting clothing. Try to limit strenuous activities to early morning or evening. Take action when you see symptoms of heat exhaustion and heat stroke. From the Norman Forecast Office, here is the forecast for Stillwater and surrounding area. Today, sunny, hot with highs around 100. South winds 5 to 10 miles an hour. Tonight, mostly clear. Lows in the mid-70s. Southeast winds 5 to 10 miles an hour. Sunday, sunny, hot with highs around 100. South winds around 5 miles an hour. Heat index values up to 106. Sunday night, mostly clear. Lows in the mid-70s. Southeast winds around 5 miles an hour. Labor Day, sunny, hot with highs around 100. South winds 5 to 10 miles an hour. Heat index values up to 106. Monday night, mostly clear. Lows in the mid-70s. Tuesday, sunny, hot with highs around 100. Heat index values up to 105 in the afternoon. Tuesday night, mostly clear. Lows in the mid-70s. Wednesday, sunny, hot with highs around 100. Heat index values up to 105. Wednesday night, mostly clear. Lows in the mid-70s. Thursday, mostly sunny with a slight chance of thunderstorms. A chance of showers, mainly in the morning. Highs in the upper 90s. Chance of rain 30%. Thursday night, mostly clear. Lows in the lower 70s. Friday, sunny. Highs in the upper 90s. 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It's Stillwater, it was clear. The temperature was 75 degrees, the dew point 67, and the relative humidity 76%. The wind was southeast at 3 miles an hour. The pressure was 29.93 inches and steady. At Enid, it was clear. The temperature was 79. The wind was south at 9. At Guthrie, it was clear. The temperature was 78. Observations from around the region. Skies ranged from clear to partly cloudy, and temperatures were between 75 and 81 degrees. Once again at 6 a.m., at Stillwater, it was clear. The temperature was 75. Heat advisory remains in effect from noon today to 7 p.m. Central Daylight Time this evening. What? Heat index values up to 109 expected. Where? Portions of central, east central, northern, northwest, southeast, southern, and southwest Oklahoma and northern Texas. When? From noon today to 7 p.m. Central Daylight Time this evening. Impacts. Hot temperatures and high humidity may cause heat illnesses. Take extra precautions when outside. Wear lightweight and loose-fitting clothing. Try to limit strenuous activities to early morning or evening. Take action when you see symptoms of heat exhaustion and heat stroke. Heat advisory for today has expired. Heat advisory remains in effect from noon to 7 p.m. Central Daylight Time Saturday. What? Heat index values up to 108 expected. Where? Portions of northwest and west central Arkansas and east central, northeast, and southeast Oklahoma. When? From noon to 7 p.m. Central Daylight Time Saturday. Impacts. Heat-related illnesses are possible, especially impacting those not acclimated to the conditions or those performing strenuous activities. Take extra precautions when outside. Wear lightweight and loose-fitting clothing. Try to limit strenuous activities to early morning or evening. Take action when you see symptoms of heat exhaustion and heat stroke. 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

Heat advisory remains in effect from noon to 7 p.m. Central Daylight Time Saturday. What? Heat index values up to 109 expected. Where? Portions of northwest and west central Arkansas and east central, northeast, and southeast Oklahoma. When? From noon to 7 p.m. Central Daylight Time Saturday. Impacts. Heat-related illnesses are possible, especially impacting those not acclimated to the conditions or those performing strenuous activities. Take extra precautions when outside. Wear lightweight and loose-fitting clothing. Try to limit strenuous activities to early morning or evening. Take action when you see symptoms of heat exhaustion and heat stroke. From the Norman Forecast Office, here is the forecast for Stillwater and surrounding area. Today, sunny, hot with highs around 100. South winds 5 to 10 miles an hour. Tonight, mostly clear. Lows in the mid-70s. Southeast winds 5 to 10 miles an hour. Sunday, sunny, hot with highs around 100. South winds around 5 miles an hour. Heat index values up to 106. Sunday night, mostly clear. Lows in the mid-70s. Southeast winds around 5 miles an hour. Labor Day, sunny, hot with highs around 100. South winds 5 to 10 miles an hour. Heat index values up to 106. Monday night, mostly clear. Lows in the mid-70s. Tuesday, sunny, hot with highs around 100. Heat index values up to 105 in the afternoon. Tuesday night, mostly clear. Lows in the mid-70s. Wednesday, sunny, hot with highs around 100. Heat index values up to 105. Wednesday night, mostly clear. Lows in the mid-70s. Thursday, mostly sunny with a slight chance of thunderstorms. A chance of showers, mainly in the morning. Highs in the upper 90s. Chance of rain 30%. Thursday night, mostly clear. Lows in the lower 70s. Friday, sunny. Highs in the upper 90s. 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It's Stillwater, it was clear. The temperature was 75 degrees, the dew point 67, and the relative humidity 76%. The wind was southeast at 3 miles an hour. The pressure was 29.93 inches and steady. At Enid, it was clear. The temperature was 79. The wind was south at 9. At Guthrie, it was clear. The temperature was 78. Observations from around the region. Skies ranged from clear to partly cloudy, and temperatures were between 75 and 81 degrees. Once again at 6 a.m., at Stillwater, it was clear. The temperature was 75. Heat advisory remains in effect from noon today to 7 p.m. Central Daylight Time this evening. What? Heat index values up to 109 expected. Where? Portions of central, east central, northern, northwest, southeast, southern, and southwest Oklahoma and northern Texas. When? From noon today to 7 p.m. Central Daylight Time this evening. Impacts. Hot temperatures and high humidity may cause heat illnesses. Take extra precautions when outside. Wear lightweight and loose-fitting clothing. Try to limit strenuous activities to early morning or evening. Take action when you see symptoms of heat exhaustion and heat stroke. Heat advisory for today has expired. Heat advisory remains in effect from noon to 7 p.m. Central Daylight Time Saturday. What? Heat index values up to 108 expected. Where? Portions of northwest and west central Arkansas and east central, northeast, and southeast Oklahoma. When? From noon to 7 p.m. Central Daylight Time Saturday. Impacts. Heat-related illnesses are possible, especially impacting those not acclimated to the conditions or those performing strenuous activities. Take extra precautions when outside. Wear lightweight and loose-fitting clothing. Try to limit strenuous activities to early morning or evening. Take action when you see symptoms of heat exhaustion and heat stroke. Heat advisory remains in effect from noon to 7 p.m. Central Daylight Time Saturday. What? Heat index values up to 109 expected. Where? Portions

of northwest and west central Arkansas and east central, northeast, and southeast Oklahoma. When, from noon to 7 p.m. Central Daylight Time Saturday. Impacts, heat-related illnesses are possible, especially impacting those not acclimated to the conditions or those performing strenuous activities. Take extra precautions when outside. Wear lightweight and loose-fitting clothing. Try to limit strenuous activities to early morning or evening. Take action when you see symptoms of heat exhaustion and heat stroke. From the Norman Forecast Office, here is the forecast for Stillwater and surrounding area. Today, sunny, hot with highs around 100. South winds 5 to 10 miles an hour. Tonight, mostly clear. Lows in the mid-70s. Southeast winds 5 to 10 miles an hour. Sunday, sunny, hot with highs around 100. South winds around 5 miles an hour. Heat index values up to 106. Sunday night, mostly clear. Lows in the mid-70s. Southeast winds around 5 miles an hour. Labor Day, sunny, hot with highs around 100. South winds 5 to 10 miles an hour. Heat index values up to 106. Monday night, mostly clear. Lows in the mid-70s. Tuesday, sunny, hot with highs around 100. Heat index values up to 105 in the afternoon. Tuesday night, mostly clear. Lows in the mid-70s. Wednesday, sunny, hot with highs around 100. Heat index values up to 105. Wednesday night, mostly clear. Lows in the mid-70s. Thursday, mostly sunny with a slight chance of thunderstorms. A chance of showers, mainly in the morning. Highs in the upper 90s. Chance of rain 30%. Thursday night, mostly clear. Lows in the lower 70s. Friday, sunny. Highs in the upper 90s. 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It's Stillwater, it was clear. The temperature was 71 degrees, the dew point 68, and the relative humidity 90%. The pressure was 29.93 inches and steady. At Enid, it was clear. The temperature was 79. The wind was south at 8. At Guthrie, it was clear. The temperature was 76. The wind was south at 6. Observations from around the region. At Springfield, it was clear, with a temperature of 77. It was partly cloudy, with a temperature of 74 at Wichita, 74 at Oklahoma City, 80 at Dallas-Fort Worth, and 80 at Tulsa. Once again at 7 a.m., at Stillwater, it was clear. The temperature was 71. Heat advisory remains in effect from noon today to 7 p.m. Central Daylight Time this evening. What? Heat index values up to 109 expected. Where? Portions of central, east central, northern, northwest, southeast, southern, and southwest Oklahoma and northern Texas. When? From noon today to 7 p.m. Central Daylight Time this evening. Impacts. Hot temperatures and high humidity may cause heat illnesses. Take extra precautions when outside. Wear lightweight and loose-fitting clothing. Try to limit strenuous activities to early morning or evening. Take action when you see symptoms of heat exhaustion and heat stroke. Heat advisory for today has expired. Heat advisory remains in effect from noon to 7 p.m. Central Daylight Time Saturday. What? Heat index values up to 108 expected. Where? Portions of northwest and west central Arkansas and east central, northeast, and southeast Oklahoma. When? From noon to 7 p.m. Central Daylight Time Saturday. Impacts. Heat-related illnesses are possible, especially impacting those not acclimated to the conditions or those performing strenuous activities. Take extra precautions when outside. Wear lightweight and loose-fitting clothing. Try to limit strenuous activities to early morning or evening. Take action when you see symptoms of heat exhaustion and heat stroke. Heat advisory remains in effect from noon to 7 p.m. Central Daylight Time Saturday. What? Heat index values up to 109 expected. Where? Portions of northwest and west central Arkansas and east central, northeast, and southeast Oklahoma. When?

from noon to 7 p.m. Central Daylight Time Saturday. Impacts. Heat-related illnesses are possible, especially impacting those not acclimated to the conditions or those performing strenuous activities. Take extra precautions when outside. Wear lightweight and loose-fitting clothing. Try to limit strenuous activities to early morning or evening. Take action when you see symptoms of heat exhaustion and heat stroke. From the Norman Forecast Office, here is the forecast for Stillwater and surrounding area. Today, sunny, hot with highs around 100. South winds 5 to 10 miles an hour. Tonight, mostly clear. Lows in the mid-70s. Southeast winds 5 to 10 miles an hour. Sunday, sunny, hot with highs around 100. South winds around 5 miles an hour. Heat index values up to 106. Sunday night, mostly clear. Lows in the mid-70s. Southeast winds around 5 miles an hour. Labor Day, sunny, hot with highs around 100. South winds 5 to 10 miles an hour. Heat index values up to 106. Monday night, mostly clear. Lows in the mid-70s. Tuesday, sunny, hot with highs around 100. Heat index values up to 105 in the afternoon. Tuesday night, mostly clear. Lows in the mid-70s. Wednesday, sunny, hot with highs around 100. Heat index values up to 105. Wednesday night, mostly clear. Lows in the mid-70s. Thursday, mostly sunny with a slight chance of thunderstorms. A chance of showers, mainly in the morning. Highs in the upper 90s. Chance of rain 30%. Thursday night, mostly clear. Lows in the lower 70s. Friday, sunny. Highs in the upper 90s. 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At Stillwater, it was clear. The temperature was 71 degrees, the dew point 68, and the relative humidity 90%. The pressure was 29.93 inches and steady. At Enid, it was clear. The temperature was 79. The wind was south at 8. At Guthrie, it was clear. The temperature was 76. The wind was south at 6. Observations from around the region. At Springfield, it was clear, with a temperature of 77. It was partly cloudy, with a temperature of 74 at Wichita, 74 at Oklahoma City, 80 at Dallas-Fort Worth, and 80 at Tulsa. Once again at 7 a.m., at Stillwater, it was clear. The temperature was 71. 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At Stillwater, it was clear. The temperature was 71 degrees, the dew point 68, and the relative humidity 90%. The pressure was 29.93 inches and steady. At Enid, it was clear. The temperature was 79. The wind was south at 8. At Guthrie, it was clear. The temperature was 76. The wind was south at 6. Observations from around the region. Skies ranged from clear to partly cloudy, and temperatures were between 74 and 80 degrees. Once again at 7 a.m., at Stillwater, it was clear. The temperature was 71. Heat advisory remains in effect from noon today to 7 p.m. Central Daylight Time this evening. What? Heat index values up to 109 expected. Where? Portions of central, east central, northern, northwest, southeast, southern, and southwest Oklahoma and northern Texas. When? From noon today to 7 p.m. Central Daylight Time this evening. Impacts. Hot temperatures and high humidity may cause heat illnesses. Take extra precautions when outside. Wear lightweight and loose-fitting clothing. Try to limit strenuous activities to early morning or evening. Take action when you see symptoms of heat exhaustion and heat stroke. Heat advisory for today has expired. Heat advisory remains in effect from noon to 7 p.m. Central Daylight Time Saturday. What? Heat index values up to 108 expected. Where? Portions of northwest and west central Arkansas and east central, northeast, and southeast Oklahoma. When? From noon to 7 p.m. Central Daylight Time Saturday.

Saturday. 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Programming originates from the National Weather Service Forecast Office in Norman, Oklahoma. Heat advisory remains in effect from noon to 7 p.m. Central Daylight Time Saturday. What? Heat index values up to 109 expected. Where? Portions of northwest and west central Arkansas and east central, northeast, and southeast Oklahoma. When? From noon to 7 p.m. Central Daylight Time Saturday. Impacts. Heat-related illnesses are possible, especially impacting those not acclimated to the conditions or those performing strenuous activities. Take extra precautions when outside. Wear lightweight and loose-fitting clothing. Try to limit strenuous activities to early morning or evening. Take action when you see symptoms of heat exhaustion and heat stroke. From the Norman Forecast Office, here is the forecast for Stillwater and surrounding area. Today, sunny, hot with highs around 100. South winds 5 to 10 miles an hour. Tonight, mostly clear. Lows in the mid-70s. Southeast winds 5 to 10 miles an hour. Sunday, sunny, hot with highs around 100. South winds around 5 miles an hour. Heat index values up to 106. Sunday night, mostly clear. Lows in the mid-70s. Southeast winds around 5 miles an hour. Labor Day, sunny, hot with highs around 100. South winds 5 to 10 miles an hour. Heat index values up to 106. Monday night, mostly clear. Lows in the mid-70s. Tuesday, sunny, hot with highs around 100. Heat index values up to 105 in the afternoon. Tuesday night, mostly clear. Lows in the mid-70s. Wednesday, sunny, hot with highs around 100. Heat index values up to 105. Wednesday night, mostly clear. Lows in the mid-70s. Thursday, mostly sunny with a slight chance of thunderstorms. A chance of showers, mainly in the morning. Highs in the upper 90s. Chance of rain 30%. Thursday night, mostly clear. Lows in the lower 70s. Friday, sunny. Highs in the upper 90s. 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It's Stillwater, it was clear. The temperature was 71 degrees, the dew point 68, and the relative humidity 90%. The pressure was 29.93 inches and steady. At Enid, it was clear. The temperature was 79. The wind was south at 8. At Guthrie, it was clear. The temperature was 76. The wind was south at 6. Observations from around the region. Skies ranged from clear to partly cloudy, and temperatures were between 74 and 80 degrees. Once again at 7 a.m., it's Stillwater, it was clear. The temperature was 71. Heat advisory remains in effect from noon today to 7 p.m. Central Daylight Time this evening. What? Heat index values up to 109 expected. Where? Portions of central, east central, northern, northwest, southeast, southern, and southwest Oklahoma and northern Texas. When? From noon today to 7 p.m. Central Daylight Time this evening. Impacts. Hot temperatures and high humidity may cause heat illnesses. Take extra precautions when outside. Wear lightweight and loose-fitting clothing. Try to limit strenuous activities to early morning or evening. Take action when you see symptoms of heat exhaustion and heat stroke. Heat advisory remains in effect from noon to 7 p.m. Central Daylight Time Saturday. What? Heat index values up to 109 expected. Where? Portions of northwest and west central Arkansas and east central, northeast, and southeast Oklahoma. When? From noon to 7 p.m. Central Daylight Time Saturday.

heat-related illnesses are possible, especially impacting those not acclimated to the conditions or those performing strenuous activities. 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Try to limit strenuous activities to early morning or evening. 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From the Norman Forecast Office, here is the forecast for Stillwater and surrounding area. Today, sunny, hot with highs around 100. South winds 5 to 10 miles an hour. Tonight, mostly clear. Lows in the mid-70s. Southeast winds 5 to 10 miles an hour. Sunday, sunny, hot with highs around 100. South winds around 5 miles an hour. Heat index values up to 106. Sunday night, mostly clear. Lows in the mid-70s. Southeast winds around 5 miles an hour. Labor Day, sunny, hot with highs around 100. South winds 5 to 10 miles an hour. Heat index values up to 106. Monday night, mostly clear. Lows in the mid-70s. Tuesday, sunny, hot with highs around 100. Heat index values up to 105 in the afternoon. Tuesday night, mostly clear. Lows in the mid-70s. Wednesday, sunny, hot with highs around 100. Heat index values up to 105. Wednesday night, mostly clear. Lows in the mid-70s. Thursday, mostly sunny with a slight chance of thunderstorms. A chance of showers, mainly in the morning. Highs in the upper 90s. Chance of rain 30%. Thursday night, mostly clear. Lows in the lower 70s. Friday, sunny. Highs in the upper 90s. 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At Stillwater, it was clear. The temperature was 71 degrees, the dew point 68, and the relative humidity 90%. The pressure was 29.93 inches and steady. At Enid, it was clear. The temperature was 79. The wind was south at 8. At Guthrie, it was clear. The temperature was 76. The wind was south at 6. Observations from around the region. Skies ranged from clear to partly cloudy, and temperatures were between 74 and 80 degrees. Once again at 7 a.m., at Stillwater, it was clear. The temperature was 71. Heat advisory remains in effect from noon today to 7 p.m. Central Daylight Time this evening. What? Heat index values up to 109 expected. Where? Portions of central, east central, northern, northwest, southeast, southern, and southwest Oklahoma and northern Texas. When? From noon today to 7 p.m. Central Daylight Time this evening. Impacts. Hot temperatures and high humidity may cause heat illnesses. Take extra precautions when outside. Wear lightweight and loose-fitting clothing. Try to limit strenuous activities to early morning or evening. Take action when you see symptoms of heat exhaustion and heat stroke. Heat advisory remains in effect from noon to 7 p.m. Central Daylight Time Saturday. What? Heat index values up to 109 expected. Where? Portions of northwest and west central Arkansas and east central, northeast, and southeast Oklahoma. When? From noon to 7 p.m. Central Daylight Time Saturday. Impacts. Heat-related illnesses are possible, especially impacting those not acclimated to the conditions or those performing strenuous activities. Take extra precautions when outside. Wear lightweight and loose-fitting clothing. Try to limit strenuous activities to early morning or evening. Take action when you see symptoms of heat exhaustion and heat stroke. From the Norman Forecast Office, here is the forecast for Stillwater and surrounding area. Today, sunny, hot with highs around 100. South winds 5 to 10 miles an hour. Tonight, mostly clear. Lows in the mid-70s. Southeast winds 5 to 10 miles an hour. Sunday, sunny, hot with highs around 100. South winds around 5 miles an hour. Heat index values up to 106. Sunday night, mostly clear. Lows in the mid-70s. Southeast winds are

around 5 miles an hour. Labor Day, sunny, hot with highs around 100. South winds 5 to 10 miles an hour. Heat index values up to 106. Monday night, mostly clear. Lows in the mid-70s. Tuesday, sunny, hot with highs around 100. Heat index values up to 105 in the afternoon. Tuesday night, mostly clear. Lows in the mid-70s. Wednesday, sunny, hot with highs around 100. Heat index values up to 105. Wednesday night, mostly clear. Lows in the mid-70s. Thursday, mostly sunny with a slight chance of thunderstorms. A chance of showers, mainly in the morning. Highs in the upper 90s. Chance of rain 30%. Thursday night, mostly clear. Lows in the lower 70s. Friday, sunny. Highs in the upper 90s. 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It's Stillwater, it was clear. The temperature was 71 degrees, the dew point 68, and the relative humidity 90%. The pressure was 29.93 inches and steady. At Enid, it was clear. The temperature was 79. The wind was south at 8. At Guthrie, it was clear. The temperature was 76. The wind was south at 6. Observations from around the region. Skies ranged from clear to partly cloudy, and temperatures were between 74 and 80 degrees. Once again at 7 a.m., at Stillwater, it was clear. The temperature was 71. Heat advisory remains in effect from noon today to 7 p.m. Central Daylight Time this evening. What? Heat index values up to 109 expected. Where? Portions of central, east central, northern, northwest, southeast, southern, and southwest Oklahoma and northern Texas. When? From noon today to 7 p.m. Central Daylight Time this evening. Impacts. Hot temperatures and high humidity may cause heat illnesses. Take extra precautions when outside. Wear lightweight and loose-fitting clothing. Try to limit strenuous activities to early morning or evening. Take action when you see symptoms of heat exhaustion and heat stroke. Heat advisory remains in effect from noon to 7 p.m. Central Daylight Time Saturday. What? Heat index values up to 109 expected. Where? Portions of northwest and west central Arkansas and east central, northeast, and southeast Oklahoma. When? From noon to 7 p.m. Central Daylight Time Saturday. Impacts. Heat-related illnesses are possible, especially impacting those not acclimated to the conditions or those performing strenuous activities. Take extra precautions when outside. Wear lightweight and loose-fitting clothing. Try to limit strenuous activities to early morning or evening. Take action when you see symptoms of heat exhaustion and heat stroke. From the Norman Forecast Office, here is the forecast for Stillwater and surrounding area. Today, sunny, hot with highs around 100. South winds 5 to 10 miles an hour. Tonight, mostly clear. Lows in the mid-70s. Southeast winds 5 to 10 miles an hour. Sunday, sunny, hot with highs around 100. South winds around 5 miles an hour. Heat index values up to 106. Sunday night, mostly clear. Lows in the mid-70s. Southeast winds around 5 miles an hour. Labor Day, sunny, hot with highs around 100. South winds 5 to 10 miles an hour. Heat index values up to 106. Monday night, mostly clear. Lows in the mid-70s. Tuesday, sunny, hot with highs around 100. Heat index values up to 105 in the afternoon. Tuesday night, mostly clear. Lows in the mid-70s. Wednesday, sunny, hot with highs around 100. Heat index values up to 105. Wednesday night, mostly clear. Lows in the mid-70s. Thursday, mostly sunny with a slight chance of thunderstorms. A chance of showers, mainly in the morning. Highs in the upper 90s. Chance of rain 30%. Thursday night, mostly clear. Lows in the lower 70s. Friday, sunny.

cloudy, and temperatures were between 74 and 80 degrees. Once again at 7 a.m., at Stillwater, it was clear. The temperature was 71. Heat advisory remains in effect from noon today to 7 p.m. Central Daylight Time this evening. What? Heat index values up to 109 expected. Where? Portions of central, east central, northern, northwest, southeast, southern, and southwest Oklahoma and northern Texas. When? From noon today to 7 p.m. Central Daylight Time this evening. Impacts. Hot temperatures and high humidity may cause heat illnesses. Take extra precautions when outside. Wear lightweight and loose-fitting clothing. Try to limit strenuous activities to early morning or evening. Take action when you see symptoms of heat exhaustion and heat stroke. Heat advisory remains in effect from noon to 7 p.m. Central Daylight Time Saturday. What? Heat index values up to 109 expected. Where? Portions of northwest and west central Arkansas and east central, northeast, and southeast Oklahoma. When? From noon to 7 p.m. Central Daylight Time Saturday. Impacts. Heat-related illnesses are possible, especially impacting those not acclimated to the conditions or those performing strenuous activities. Take extra precautions when outside. Wear lightweight and loose-fitting clothing. Try to limit strenuous activities to early morning or evening. Take action when you see symptoms of heat exhaustion and heat stroke. From the Norman Forecast Office, here is the forecast for Stillwater and surrounding area. Today, sunny, hot with highs around 100. South winds 5 to 10 miles an hour. Tonight, mostly clear. Lows in the mid-70s. Southeast winds 5 to 10 miles an hour. Sunday, sunny, hot with highs around 100. South winds around 5 miles an hour. Heat index values up to 106. Sunday night, mostly clear. Lows in the mid-70s. Southeast winds around 5 miles an hour. Labor Day, sunny, hot with highs around 100. South winds 5 to 10 miles an hour. Heat index values up to 106. Monday night, mostly clear. Lows in the mid-70s. Tuesday, sunny, hot with highs around 100. Heat index values up to 105 in the afternoon. Tuesday night, mostly clear. Lows in the mid-70s. Wednesday, sunny, hot with highs around 100. Heat index values up to 105. Wednesday night, mostly clear. Lows in the mid-70s. Thursday, mostly sunny with a slight chance of thunderstorms. Heat index values up to 105. Wednesday night, mostly clear. Lows in the mid-70s. Thursday, mostly sunny with a slight chance of thunderstorms. A chance of showers, mainly in the morning. Highs in the upper 90s. Chance of rain 30%. Thursday night, mostly clear. Lows in the lower 70s. Friday, sunny. Highs in the upper 90s. 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At Stillwater, it was clear. The temperature was 71 degrees, the dew point 68, and the relative humidity 90%. The pressure was 29.93 inches and steady. At Enid, it was clear. The temperature was 79. The wind was south at 8. At Guthrie, it was clear. The temperature was 76. The wind was south at 6. Observations from around the region. Skies ranged from clear to partly cloudy, and temperatures were between 74 and 80 degrees. Once again at 7 a.m., at Stillwater, it was clear. The temperature was 71. Heat advisory remains in effect from noon today to 7 p.m. Central Daylight Time this evening. What? Heat index values up to 109 expected. Where? Portions of central, east central, northern, northwest, southeast, southern, and southwest Oklahoma and northern Texas. When? From noon today to 7 p.m. Central Daylight Time this evening. Impacts. Hot temperatures and high humidity may cause heat illnesses. Take extra precautions when outside. Wear lightweight and loose-fitting clothing. Try to limit strenuous activities to early morning or evening.

Take action when you see symptoms of heat exhaustion and heat stroke. Heat advisory remains in effect from noon to 7 p.m. Central Daylight Time Saturday. What? Heat index values up to 109 expected. Where? Portions of northwest and west central Arkansas and east central, northeast, and southeast Oklahoma. When? From noon to 7 p.m. Central Daylight Time Saturday. Impacts. Heat-related illnesses are possible, especially impacting those not acclimated to the conditions or those performing strenuous activities. Take extra precautions when outside. Wear lightweight and loose-fitting clothing. Try to limit strenuous activities to early morning or evening. Take action when you see symptoms of heat exhaustion and heat stroke. From the Norman Forecast Office, here is the forecast for Stillwater and surrounding area. Today, sunny, hot with highs around 100. South winds 5 to 10 miles an hour. Tonight, mostly clear. Lows in the mid-70s. Southeast winds 5 to 10 miles an hour. Sunday, sunny, hot with highs around 100. South winds around 5 miles an hour. Heat index values up to 106. Sunday night, mostly clear. Lows in the mid-70s. Southeast winds around 5 miles an hour. Labor Day, sunny, hot with highs around 100. South winds 5 to 10 miles an hour. Heat index values up to 106. Monday night, mostly clear. Lows in the mid-70s. Tuesday, sunny, hot with highs around 100. Heat index values up to 105 in the afternoon. Tuesday night, mostly clear. Lows in the mid-70s. Wednesday, sunny, hot with highs around 100. Heat index values up to 105. Wednesday night, mostly clear. Lows in the mid-70s. Thursday, mostly sunny with a slight chance of thunderstorms. A chance of showers, mainly in the morning. Highs in the upper 90s. Chance of rain 30%. Thursday night, mostly clear. Lows in the lower 70s. Friday, sunny. Highs in the upper 90s. 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At Stillwater, it was clear. The temperature was 71 degrees, the dew point 68, and the relative humidity 90%. The pressure was 29.93 inches and steady. At Enid, it was clear. The temperature was 79. The wind was south at 8. At Guthrie, it was clear. The temperature was 76. The wind was south at 6. Observations from around the region. Skies ranged from clear to partly cloudy, and temperatures were between 74 and 80 degrees. Once again at 7 a.m., at Stillwater, it was clear. The temperature was 71. Heat advisory remains in effect from noon today to 7 p.m. Central Daylight Time this evening. What? Heat index values up to 109 expected. Where? Portions of central, east central, northern, northwest, southeast, southern, and southwest Oklahoma and northern Texas. When? From noon today to 7 p.m. Central Daylight Time this evening. Impacts. Hot temperatures and high humidity may cause heat illnesses. Take extra precautions when outside. Wear lightweight and loose-fitting clothing. Try to limit strenuous activities to early morning or evening. Take action when you see symptoms of heat exhaustion and heat stroke. Heat advisory remains in effect from noon to 7 p.m. Central Daylight Time Saturday. What? Heat index values up to 109 expected. Where? Portions of northwest and west central Arkansas and east central, northeast, and southeast Oklahoma. When? From noon to 7 p.m. Central Daylight Time Saturday. Impacts. Heat-related illnesses are possible, especially impacting those not acclimated to the conditions or those performing strenuous activities. Take extra precautions when outside. Wear lightweight and loose-fitting clothing. Try to limit strenuous activities to early morning or evening. Take action when you see symptoms of heat exhaustion and heat stroke. From the Norman Forecast Office, here is the forecast for Stillwater and surrounding area. Today, sunny, hot with highs around 100. South winds 5.

to 10 miles an hour. Tonight, mostly clear. Lows in the mid-70s. Southeast winds 5 to 10 miles an hour. Sunday, sunny, hot with highs around 100. South winds around 5 miles an hour. Heat index values up to 106. Sunday night, mostly clear. Lows in the mid-70s. Southeast winds around 5 miles an hour. Labor Day, sunny, hot with highs around 100. South winds 5 to 10 miles an hour. Heat index values up to 106. Monday night, mostly clear. Lows in the mid-70s. Tuesday, sunny, hot with highs around 100. Heat index values up to 105 in the afternoon. Tuesday night, mostly clear. Lows in the mid-70s. Wednesday, sunny, hot with highs around 100. Heat index values up to 105. Wednesday night, mostly clear. Lows in the mid-70s. Thursday, mostly sunny with a slight chance of thunderstorms. A chance of showers, mainly in the morning. Highs in the upper 90s. Chance of rain 30%. Thursday night, mostly clear. Lows in the lower 70s. Friday, sunny. Highs in the upper 90s. 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At Stillwater, it was clear. The temperature was 71 degrees, the dew point 68, and the relative humidity 90%. The pressure was 29.93 inches and steady. At Enid, it was clear. The temperature was 79. The wind was south at 8. At Guthrie, it was clear. The temperature was 76. The wind was south at 6. Observations from around the region. Skies ranged from clear to partly cloudy, and temperatures were between 74 and 80 degrees. Once again at 7 a.m., at Stillwater, it was clear. The temperature was 71. Heat advisory remains in effect from noon today to 7 p.m. Central Daylight Time this evening. What? Heat index values up to 109 expected. Where? Portions of central, east central, northern, northwest, southeast, southern, and southwest Oklahoma and northern Texas. When? From noon today to 7 p.m. Central Daylight Time this evening. Impacts. Hot temperatures and high humidity may cause heat illnesses. Take extra precautions when outside. Wear lightweight and loose-fitting clothing. Try to limit strenuous activities to early morning or evening. Take action when you see symptoms of heat exhaustion and heat stroke. Heat advisory remains in effect from noon to 7 p.m. Central Daylight Time Saturday. What? Heat index values up to 109 expected. Where? Portions of northwest and west central Arkansas and east central, northeast, and southeast Oklahoma. When? From noon to 7 p.m. Central Daylight Time Saturday. Impacts. Heat-related illnesses are possible, especially impacting those not acclimated to the conditions or those performing strenuous activities. Take extra precautions when outside. Wear lightweight and loose-fitting clothing. Try to limit strenuous activities to early morning or evening. Take action when you see symptoms of heat exhaustion and heat stroke. From the Norman Forecast Office, here is the forecast for Stillwater and surrounding area. Today, sunny, hot with highs around 100. South winds 5 to 10 miles an hour. Tonight, mostly clear. Lows in the mid-70s. Southeast winds 5 to 10 miles an hour. Sunday, sunny, hot with highs around 100. South winds around 5 miles an hour. Heat index values up to 106. Sunday night, mostly clear. Lows in the mid-70s. Southeast winds around 5 miles an hour. Labor Day, sunny, hot with highs around 100. South winds 5 to 10 miles an hour. Heat index values up to 106. Monday night, mostly clear. Lows in the mid-70s. Tuesday, sunny, hot with highs around 100. Heat index values up to 105 in the afternoon. Tuesday night, mostly clear. Lows in the mid-70s. Wednesday, sunny, hot with highs around 100.

Heat index values up to 105. Wednesday night, mostly clear. Lows in the mid-70s. Thursday, mostly sunny with a slight chance of thunderstorms. A chance of showers, mainly in the morning. Highs in the upper 90s. Chance of rain 30%. Thursday night, mostly clear. Lows in the lower 70s. Friday, sunny. Highs in the upper 90s. 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It's Stillwater, it was clear. The temperature was 71 degrees, the dew point 68, and the relative humidity 90%. The pressure was 29.93 inches and steady. At Enid, it was clear. The temperature was 79. The wind was south at 8. At Guthrie, it was clear. The temperature was 76. The wind was south at 6. Observations from around the region. Skies ranged from clear to partly cloudy, and temperatures were between 74 and 80 degrees. Once again at 7 a.m., it's Stillwater, it was clear. The temperature was 71. Heat advisory remains in effect from noon today to 7 p.m. Central Daylight Time this evening. What? Heat index values up to 109 expected. Where? Portions of central, east central, northern, northwest, southeast, southern, and southwest Oklahoma and northern Texas. When? From noon today to 7 p.m. Central Daylight Time this evening. Impacts. Hot temperatures and high humidity may cause heat illnesses. Take extra precautions when outside. Wear lightweight and loose-fitting clothing. Try to limit strenuous activities to early morning or evening. Take action when you see symptoms of heat exhaustion and heat stroke. Heat advisory remains in effect from noon to 7 p.m. Central Daylight Time Saturday. What? Heat index values up to 109 expected. Where? Portions of northwest and west central Arkansas and east central, northeast, and southeast Oklahoma. When? From noon to 7 p.m. Central Daylight Time Saturday. Impacts. Heat-related illnesses are possible, especially impacting those not acclimated to the conditions or those performing strenuous activities. Take extra precautions when outside. Wear lightweight and loose-fitting clothing. Try to limit strenuous activities to early morning or evening. Take action when you see symptoms of heat exhaustion and heat stroke. From the Norman Forecast Office, here is the forecast for Stillwater and surrounding area. Today, sunny, hot with highs around 100. South winds 5 to 10 miles an hour. Tonight, mostly clear. Lows in the mid-70s. Southeast winds 5 to 10 miles an hour. Sunday, sunny, hot with highs around 100. South winds around 5 miles an hour. Heat index values up to 106. Sunday night, mostly clear. Lows in the mid-70s. Southeast winds around 5 miles an hour. Labor Day, sunny, hot with highs around 100. South winds 5 to 10 miles an hour. Heat index values up to 106. Monday night, mostly clear. Lows in the mid-70s. Tuesday, sunny, hot with highs around 100. Heat index values up to 105 in the afternoon. Tuesday night, mostly clear. Lows in the mid-70s. Wednesday, sunny, hot with highs around 100. Heat index values up to 105. Wednesday night, mostly clear. Lows in the mid-70s. Thursday, mostly sunny with a slight chance of thunderstorms. A chance of showers, mainly in the morning. Highs in the upper 90s. Chance of rain 30%. Thursday night, mostly clear. Lows in the lower 70s. Friday, sunny. Highs in the upper 90s. 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It's Stillwater, it was clear. The temperature was 71 degrees, the dew point 68, and the relative humidity 90%.

the pressure was 29.93 inches and steady. At Enid, it was clear. The temperature was 79. The wind was south at 8. At Guthrie, it was clear. The temperature was 76. The wind was south at 6. Observations from around the region. Skies ranged from clear to partly cloudy, and temperatures were between 74 and 80 degrees. Once again at 7 a.m., at Stillwater, it was clear. The temperature was 71. Heat advisory remains in effect from noon today to 7 p.m. Central Daylight Time this evening. What? Heat index values up to 109 expected. Where? Portions of central, east central, northern, northwest, southeast, southern, and southwest Oklahoma and northern Texas. When? From noon today to 7 p.m. Central Daylight Time this evening. Impacts, hot temperatures and high humidity may cause heat illnesses. Take extra precautions when outside. Wear lightweight and loose-fitting clothing. Try to limit strenuous activities to early morning or evening. Take action when you see symptoms of heat exhaustion and heat stroke. Heat advisory remains in effect from noon to 7 p.m. Central Daylight Time Saturday. What? Heat index values up to 109 expected. Where? Portions of northwest and west central Arkansas and east central, northeast, and southeast Oklahoma. When? From noon to 7 p.m. Central Daylight Time Saturday. Impacts. Heat-related illnesses are possible, especially impacting those not acclimated to the conditions or those performing strenuous activities. Take extra precautions when outside. Wear lightweight and loose-fitting clothing. Try to limit strenuous activities to early morning or evening. Take action when you see symptoms of heat exhaustion and heat stroke. From the Norman Forecast Office, here is the forecast for Stillwater and surrounding area. Today, sunny, hot with highs around 100. South winds 5 to 10 miles an hour. Tonight, mostly clear. Lows in the mid-70s. Southeast winds 5 to 10 miles an hour. Sunday, sunny, hot with highs around 100. South winds around 5 miles an hour. Heat index values up to 106. Sunday night, mostly clear. Lows in the mid-70s. Southeast winds around 5 miles an hour. Labor Day, sunny, hot with highs around 100. South winds 5 to 10 miles an hour. Heat index values up to 106. Monday night, mostly clear. Lows in the mid-70s. Tuesday, sunny, hot with highs around 100. Heat index values up to 105 in the afternoon. Tuesday night, mostly clear. Lows in the mid-70s. Wednesday, sunny, hot with highs around 100. Heat index values up to 105. Wednesday night, mostly clear. Lows in the mid-70s. Thursday, mostly sunny with a slight chance of thunderstorms. A chance of showers, mainly in the morning. Highs in the upper 90s. Chance of rain 30%. Thursday night, mostly clear. Lows in the lower 70s. Friday, sunny. Highs in the upper 90s. 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At Stillwater, it was clear. The temperature was 71 degrees, the dew point 68, and the relative humidity 90%. The pressure was 29.93 inches and steady. At Enid, it was clear. The temperature was 79. The wind was south at 8. At Guthrie, it was clear. The temperature was 76. The wind was south at 6. Observations from around the region. Skies ranged from clear to partly cloudy, and temperatures were between 74 and 80 degrees. Once again at 7 a.m., at Stillwater, it was clear. The temperature was 71. Heat advisory remains in effect from noon today to 7 p.m. Central Daylight Time this evening. What? Heat index values up to 109 expected. Where? Portions of central, east central, northern, northwest, southeast, southern, and southwest Oklahoma and northern Texas. When? From noon today to 7 p.m. Central Daylight Time this evening. Impacts, hot temperatures and high humidity may cause

cause heat illnesses. Take extra precautions when outside. Wear lightweight and loose-fitting clothing. Try to limit strenuous activities to early morning or evening. Take action when you see symptoms of heat exhaustion and heat stroke. Heat advisory remains in effect from noon to 7 p.m. Central Daylight Time Saturday. What? Heat index values up to 109 expected. Where? Portions of northwest and west central Arkansas and east central, northeast, and southeast Oklahoma. When? From noon to 7 p.m. Central Daylight Time Saturday. Impacts. Heat-related illnesses are possible, especially impacting those not acclimated to the conditions or those performing strenuous activities. Take extra precautions when outside. Wear lightweight and loose-fitting clothing. Try to limit strenuous activities to early morning or evening. Take action when you see symptoms of heat exhaustion and heat stroke. From the Norman Forecast Office, here is the forecast for Stillwater and surrounding area. Today, sunny, hot with highs around 100. South winds 5 to 10 miles an hour. Tonight, mostly clear. Lows in the mid-70s. Southeast winds 5 to 10 miles an hour. Sunday, sunny, hot with highs around 100. South winds around 5 miles an hour. Heat index values up to 106. Sunday night, mostly clear. Lows in the mid-70s. Southeast winds around 5 miles an hour. Labor Day, sunny, hot with highs around 100. South winds 5 to 10 miles an hour. Heat index values up to 106. Monday night, mostly clear. Lows in the mid-70s. Tuesday, sunny, hot with highs around 100. Heat index values up to 105 in the afternoon. Tuesday night, mostly clear. Lows in the mid-70s. Wednesday, sunny, hot with highs around 100. Heat index values up to 105. Wednesday night, mostly clear. Lows in the mid-70s. Thursday, mostly sunny with a slight chance of thunderstorms. A chance of showers, mainly in the morning. Highs in the upper 90s. Chance of rain 30%. Thursday night, mostly clear. Lows in the lower 70s. Friday, sunny. Highs in the upper 90s. 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It's Stillwater, it was clear. The temperature was 71 degrees, the dew point 68, and the relative humidity 90%. The pressure was 29.93 inches and steady. At Enid, it was clear. The temperature was 79. The wind was south at 8. At Guthrie, it was clear. The temperature was 76. The wind was south at 6. Observations from around the region. Skies ranged from clear to partly cloudy, and temperatures were between 74 and 80 degrees. Once again at 7 a.m., at Stillwater, it was clear. The temperature was 71. Heat advisory remains in effect from noon today to 7 p.m. Central Daylight Time this evening. What? Heat index values up to 109 expected. Where? Portions of central, east central, northern, northwest, southeast, southern, and southwest Oklahoma and northern Texas. When? From noon today to 7 p.m. Central Daylight Time this evening. Impacts. Hot temperatures and high humidity may cause heat illnesses. Take extra precautions when outside. Wear lightweight and loose-fitting clothing. Try to limit strenuous activities to early morning or evening. Take action when you see symptoms of heat exhaustion and heat stroke. 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Heat advisory remains in effect from noon to 7 p.m. Central Daylight Time Saturday. What? Heat index values up to 109 expected. Where? Portions of northwest and west central Arkansas and east central, northeast, and southeast Oklahoma. When? From noon to 7 p.m. Central Daylight Time Saturday. Impacts. Heat-related illnesses are possible, especially impacting those not acclimated to the conditions or those performing strenuous activities.

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From the Norman Forecast Office, here is the forecast for Stillwater and surrounding area. Today, sunny, hot with highs around 100. South winds 5 to 10 miles an hour. Tonight, mostly clear. Lows in the mid-70s. Southeast winds 5 to 10 miles an hour. Sunday, sunny, hot with highs around 100. South winds around 5 miles an hour. Heat index values up to 106. Sunday night, mostly clear. Lows in the mid-70s. Southeast winds around 5 miles an hour. Labor Day, sunny, hot with highs around 100. South winds 5 to 10 miles an hour. Heat index values up to 106. Monday night, mostly clear. Lows in the mid-70s. Tuesday, sunny, hot with highs around 100. Heat index values up to 105 in the afternoon. Tuesday night, mostly clear. Lows in the mid-70s. Wednesday, sunny, hot with highs around 100. Heat index values up to 105. Wednesday night, mostly clear. Lows in the mid-70s. Thursday, mostly sunny with a slight chance of thunderstorms. A chance of showers, mainly in the morning. Highs in the upper 90s. Chance of rain 30%. Thursday night, mostly clear. Lows in the lower 70s. Friday, sunny. Highs in the upper 90s. 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It's Stillwater, it was clear. The temperature was 71 degrees, the dew point 68, and the relative humidity 90%. The pressure was 29.93 inches and steady. At Enid, it was clear. The temperature was 79. The wind was south at 8. At Guthrie, it was clear. The temperature was 76. The wind was south at 6. Observations from around the region. Skies ranged from clear to partly cloudy, and temperatures were between 74 and 80 degrees. Once again at 7 a.m., it's Stillwater, it was clear. The temperature was 71. You're listening to Stillwater Weather Radio, and here are 8 a.m. weather observations. It's Stillwater, it was sunny. The temperature was 78 degrees, the dew point 69, and the relative humidity 73%. The wind was southeast at 5 miles an hour. The pressure was 29.95 inches and rising. At Ponca City, it was sunny. The temperature was 80, the dew point 68, and the relative humidity 66%. The wind was south at 3. The pressure was 29.93 inches and steady. At Enid, it was clear. The temperature was 80, the dew point 67, and the relative humidity 62%. The wind was southeast at 9. The pressure was 29.90 inches and rising. At Guthrie, it was sunny. The temperature was 80, the dew point 67, and the relative humidity 64%. The wind was south at 7. The pressure was 29.94 inches and rising. Observations from around the region. At Springfield, it was sunny, with a temperature of 78. It was mostly sunny, with a temperature of 77 at Wichita, 77 at Oklahoma City, 81 at Dallas-Fort Worth, and 82 at Tulsa. Once again at 8 a.m., it's Stillwater, it was sunny. The temperature was 78. Heat advisory remains in effect from noon today to 7 p.m. Central Daylight Time this evening. What? Heat index values up to 109 expected. Where? Portions of central, east central, northern, northwest, southeast, southern, and southwest Oklahoma and northern Texas. When? From noon today to 7 p.m. Central Daylight Time this evening. Impacts. Hot temperatures and high humidity may cause heat illnesses. Take extra precautions when outside. Wear lightweight and loose-fitting clothing. Try to limit strenuous activities to early morning or evening. Take action when you see symptoms of heat exhaustion and heat stroke.

heat advisory remains in effect from noon to 7 p.m. Central Daylight Time Saturday. What? Heat index values up to 109 expected. Where? Portions of northwest and west central Arkansas and east central, northeast, and southeast Oklahoma. When? From noon to 7 p.m. Central Daylight Time Saturday. Impacts. Heat-related illnesses are possible, especially impacting those not acclimated to the conditions or those performing strenuous activities. Take extra precautions when outside. Wear lightweight and loose-fitting clothing. Try to limit strenuous activities to early morning or evening. Take action when you see symptoms of heat exhaustion and heat stroke. From the Norman Forecast Office, here is the forecast for Stillwater and surrounding area. Today, sunny, hot with highs around 100. South winds 5 to 10 miles an hour. Tonight, mostly clear. Lows in the mid-70s. Southeast winds 5 to 10 miles an hour. Sunday, sunny, hot with highs around 100. South winds around 5 miles an hour. Heat index values up to 106. Sunday night, mostly clear. Lows in the mid-70s. Southeast winds around 5 miles an hour. Labor Day, sunny, hot with highs around 100. South winds 5 to 10 miles an hour. Heat index values up to 106. Monday night, mostly clear. Lows in the mid-70s. Tuesday, sunny, hot with highs around 100. Heat index values up to 105 in the afternoon. Tuesday night, mostly clear. Lows in the mid-70s. Wednesday, sunny, hot with highs around 100. Heat index values up to 105. Wednesday night, mostly clear. Lows in the mid-70s. Thursday, mostly sunny with a slight chance of thunderstorms. A chance of showers, mainly in the morning. Highs in the upper 90s. Chance of rain 30%. Thursday night, mostly clear. Lows in the lower 70s. Friday, sunny. Highs in the upper 90s. 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It's Stillwater, it was sunny. The temperature was 78 degrees, the dew point 69, and the relative humidity 73%. The wind was southeast at 5 miles an hour. The pressure was 29.95 inches and rising. At Ponca City, it was sunny. The temperature was 80, the dew point 68, and the relative humidity 66%. The wind was south at 3. The pressure was 29.93 inches and steady. At Enid, it was clear. The temperature was 80, the dew point 67, and the relative humidity 62%. The wind was southeast at 9. The pressure was 29.90 inches and rising. At Guthrie, it was sunny. The temperature was 80, the dew point 67, and the relative humidity 64%. The wind was south at 7. The pressure was 29.94 inches and rising. Observations from around the region. At Springfield, it was sunny, with a temperature of 78. It was mostly sunny, with a temperature of 77 at Wichita, 77 at Oklahoma City, 81 at Dallas-Fort Worth, and 82 at Tulsa. Once again at 8 a.m., at Stillwater, it was sunny. The temperature was 78. Heat advisory remains in effect from noon today to 7 p.m. Central Daylight Time this evening. What? Heat index values up to 109 expected. Where? Portions of central, east central, northern, northwest, southeast, southern, and southwest Oklahoma and northern Texas. When? From noon today to 7 p.m. Central Daylight Time this evening. Impacts. Hot temperatures and high humidity may cause heat illnesses. Take extra precautions when outside. Wear lightweight and loose-fitting clothing. Try to limit strenuous activities to early morning or evening. Take action when you see symptoms of heat exhaustion and heat stroke. Heat advisory remains in effect from noon to 7 p.m. Central Daylight Time Saturday. What? Heat index values up to 109 expected. Where? Portions of northwest and west central Arkansas and east central, northeast, and southeast Oklahoma. When? From noon to 7 p.m. Central Daylight Time Saturday.

Daylight Time Saturday. Impacts. Heat-related illnesses are possible, especially impacting those not acclimated to the conditions or those performing strenuous activities. 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From the Norman Forecast Office, here is the forecast for Stillwater and surrounding area. Today, sunny, hot with highs around 100. South winds 5 to 10 miles an hour. Tonight, mostly clear. Lows in the mid-70s. Southeast winds 5 to 10 miles an hour. Sunday, sunny, hot with highs around 100. South winds around 5 miles an hour. Heat index values up to 106. Sunday night, mostly clear. Lows in the mid-70s. Southeast winds around 5 miles an hour. Labor Day, sunny, hot with highs around 100. South winds 5 to 10 miles an hour. Heat index values up to 106. Monday night, mostly clear. Lows in the mid-70s. Tuesday, sunny, hot with highs around 100. Heat index values up to 105 in the afternoon. Tuesday night, mostly clear. Lows in the mid-70s. Wednesday, sunny, hot with highs around 100. Heat index values up to 105. Wednesday night, mostly clear. Lows in the mid-70s. Thursday, mostly sunny with a slight chance of thunderstorms. A chance of showers, mainly in the morning. Highs in the upper 90s. Chance of rain 30%. Thursday night, mostly clear. Lows in the lower 70s. Friday, sunny. Highs in the upper 90s. 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It's Stillwater, it was sunny. The temperature was 78 degrees, the dew point 69, and the relative humidity 73%. The wind was southeast at 5 miles an hour. The pressure was 29.95 inches and rising. At Ponca City, it was sunny. The temperature was 80, the dew point 68, and the relative humidity 66%. The wind was south at 3. The pressure was 29.93 inches and steady. At Enid, it was clear. The temperature was 80, the dew point 67, and the relative humidity 62%. The wind was southeast at 9. The pressure was 29.90 inches and rising. At Guthrie, it was sunny. The temperature was 80, the dew point 67, and the relative humidity 64%. The wind was south at 7. The pressure was 29.94 inches and rising. Observations from around the region. At Springfield, it was sunny, with a temperature of 78. It was mostly sunny, with a temperature of 77 at Wichita, 77 at Oklahoma City, 81 at Dallas-Fort Worth, and 82 at Tulsa. Once again at 8 a.m., at Stillwater, it was sunny. The temperature was 78. 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At Stillwater, it was sunny. The temperature was 78 degrees, the dew point 69, and the relative humidity 73%. The wind was southeast at 5 miles an hour. The pressure was 29.95 inches and rising. At Ponca City, it was sunny. The temperature was 80, the dew point 68, and the relative humidity 66%. The wind was south at 3. The pressure was 29.93 inches and steady. At Enid, it was clear. The temperature was 80, the dew point 67, and the relative humidity 62%. The wind was southeast at 9. The pressure was 29.90 inches and rising. At Guthrie, it was sunny. The temperature was 80, the dew point 67, and the relative humidity 64%. The wind was south at 7. The pressure was 29.94 inches and rising. Observations from around the region. Skies ranged from sunny to mostly sunny, and temperatures were between 77 and 82 degrees. Once again at 8 a.m., at Stillwater, it was sunny. The temperature was 78.

Heat advisory remains in effect from noon today to 7 p.m. Central Daylight Time this evening. What? Heat index values up to 109 expected. Where? Portions of central, east central, northern, northwest, southeast, southern, and southwest Oklahoma and northern Texas. When? From noon today to 7 p.m. Central Daylight Time this evening. Impacts. Hot temperatures and high humidity may cause heat illnesses. Take extra precautions when outside. Wear lightweight and loose-fitting clothing. Try to limit strenuous activities to early morning or evening. Take action when you see symptoms of heat exhaustion and heat stroke. 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Heat advisory remains in effect from noon to 7 p.m. Central Daylight Time Saturday. What? Heat index values up to 109 expected. Where? Portions of northwest and west central Arkansas and east central, northeast, and southeast Oklahoma. When? From noon to 7 p.m. Central Daylight Time Saturday. Impacts. Heat-related illnesses are possible, especially impacting those not acclimated to the conditions or those performing strenuous activities. Take extra precautions when outside. Wear lightweight and loose-fitting clothing. Try to limit strenuous activities to early morning or evening. Take action when you see symptoms of heat exhaustion and heat stroke. From the Norman Forecast Office, here is the forecast for Stillwater and surrounding area. Today, sunny, hot with highs around 100. South winds 5 to 10 miles an hour. Tonight, mostly clear. Lows in the mid-70s. Southeast winds 5 to 10 miles an hour. Sunday, sunny, hot with highs around 100. South winds around 5 miles an hour. Heat index values up to 106. Sunday night, mostly clear. Lows in the mid-70s. Southeast winds around 5 miles an hour. Labor Day, sunny, hot with highs around 100. South winds 5 to 10 miles an hour. Heat index values up to 106. Monday night, mostly clear. Lows in the mid-70s. Tuesday, sunny, hot with highs around 100. Heat index values up to 105 in the afternoon. Tuesday night, mostly clear. Lows in the mid-70s. Wednesday, sunny, hot with highs around 100. Heat index values up to 105. Wednesday night, mostly clear. Lows in the mid-70s. Thursday, mostly sunny with a slight chance of thunderstorms. A chance of showers, mainly in the morning. Highs in the upper 90s. Chance of rain 30%. Thursday night, mostly clear. Lows in the lower 70s. Friday, sunny. Highs in the upper 90s. 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At Stillwater, it was sunny. The temperature was 78 degrees, the dew point 69, and the relative humidity 73%. The wind was southeast at 5 miles an hour. The pressure was 29.95 inches and rising. At Ponca City, it was sunny. The temperature was 80, the dew point 68, and the relative humidity 66%. The wind was south at 3. The pressure was 29.93 inches and steady. At Enid, it was clear. The temperature was 80, the dew point 67, and the relative humidity 62%. The wind was southeast at 9. The pressure was 29.90 inches and rising. At Guthrie, it was sunny. The temperature was 80, the dew point 67, and the relative humidity 64%. The wind was south at 7. The pressure was 29.94 inches and rising. Observations from around the region. Skies ranged from sunny to mostly sunny, and temperatures were between 77 and 82 degrees. Once again at 8 a.m., at Stillwater, it was sunny. The temperature was 78. Heat advisory remains in effect from noon today to 7 p.m. Central Daylight Time this evening. What? Heat index values up to 109 expected. Where? Portions of

East Central, Northern, Northwest, Southeast, Southern, and Southwest Oklahoma and Northern Texas. When, from noon today to 7 p.m. Central Daylight Time this evening. Impacts, hot temperatures and high humidity may cause heat illnesses. Take extra precautions when outside. Wear lightweight and loose-fitting clothing. Try to limit strenuous activities to early morning or evening. Take action when you see symptoms of heat exhaustion and heat stroke. Heat advisory remains in effect from noon to 7 p.m. Central Daylight Time Saturday. What? Heat index values up to 109 expected. Where? Portions of northwest and west central Arkansas and east central, northeast, and southeast Oklahoma. When? From noon to 7 p.m. Central Daylight Time Saturday. Impacts. Heat-related illnesses are possible, especially impacting those not acclimated to the conditions or those performing strenuous activities. Take extra precautions when outside. Wear lightweight and loose-fitting clothing. Try to limit strenuous activities to early morning or evening. Take action when you see symptoms of heat exhaustion and heat stroke. From the Norman Forecast Office, here is the forecast for Stillwater and surrounding area. Today, sunny, hot with highs around 100. South winds 5 to 10 miles an hour. Tonight, mostly clear. Lows in the mid-70s. Southeast winds 5 to 10 miles an hour. Sunday, sunny, hot with highs around 100. South winds around 5 miles an hour. Heat index values up to 106. Sunday night, mostly clear. Lows in the mid-70s. Southeast winds around 5 miles an hour. Labor Day, sunny, hot with highs around 100. South winds 5 to 10 miles an hour. Heat index values up to 106. Monday night, mostly clear. Lows in the mid-70s. Tuesday, sunny, hot with highs around 100. Heat index values up to 105 in the afternoon. Tuesday night, mostly clear. Lows in the mid-70s. Wednesday, sunny, hot with highs around 100. Heat index values up to 105. Wednesday night, mostly clear. Lows in the mid-70s. Thursday, mostly sunny with a slight chance of thunderstorms. A chance of showers, mainly in the morning. Highs in the upper 90s. Chance of rain 30%. Thursday night, mostly clear. Lows in the lower 70s. Friday, sunny. Highs in the upper 90s. 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It's Stillwater, it was sunny. The temperature was 78 degrees, the dew point 69, and the relative humidity 73%. The wind was southeast at 5 miles an hour. The pressure was 29.95 inches and rising. At Ponca City, it was sunny. The temperature was 80, the dew point 68, and the relative humidity 66%. The wind was south at 3. The pressure was 29.93 inches and steady. At Enid, it was clear. The temperature was 80, the dew point 67, and the relative humidity 62%. The wind was southeast at 9. The pressure was 29.90 inches and rising. At Guthrie, it was sunny. The temperature was 80, the dew point 67, and the relative humidity 64%. The wind was south at 7. The pressure was 29.94 inches and rising. Observations from around the region. Skies ranged from sunny to mostly sunny, and temperatures were between 77 and 82 degrees. Once again at 8 a.m., it's Stillwater, it was sunny. The temperature was 78. Heat advisory remains in effect from noon today to 7 p.m. Central Daylight Time this evening. What? Heat index values up to 109 expected. Where? Portions of Central, East Central, Northern, Northwest, Southeast, Southern, and Southwest Oklahoma and Northern Texas. When? From noon today to 7 p.m. Central Daylight Time this evening. Impacts. Hot temperatures and high humidity may cause heat illnesses. Take extra precautions when outside. Wear lightweight and loose-fitting clothing. Try to limit strenuous activities to early morning or evening. Take action.

and when you see symptoms of heat exhaustion and heat stroke. Heat advisory remains in effect from noon to 7 p.m. Central Daylight Time Saturday. What? Heat index values up to 109 expected. Where? Portions of northwest and west central Arkansas and east central, northeast, and southeast Oklahoma. When? From noon to 7 p.m. Central Daylight Time Saturday. Impacts. Heat-related illnesses are possible, especially impacting those not acclimated to the conditions or those performing strenuous activities. Take extra precautions when outside. Wear lightweight and loose-fitting clothing. Try to limit strenuous activities to early morning or evening. Take action when you see symptoms of heat exhaustion and heat stroke. From the Norman Forecast Office, here is the forecast for Stillwater and surrounding area. Today, sunny, hot with highs around 100. South winds 5 to 10 miles an hour. Tonight, mostly clear. Lows in the mid-70s. Southeast winds 5 to 10 miles an hour. Sunday, sunny, hot with highs around 100. South winds around 5 miles an hour. Heat index values up to 106. Sunday night, mostly clear. Lows in the mid-70s. Southeast winds around 5 miles an hour. Labor Day, sunny, hot with highs around 100. South winds 5 to 10 miles an hour. Heat index values up to 106. Monday night, mostly clear. Lows in the mid-70s. Tuesday, sunny, hot with highs around 100. Heat index values up to 105 in the afternoon. Tuesday night, mostly clear. Lows in the mid-70s. Wednesday, sunny, hot with highs around 100. Heat index values up to 105. Wednesday night, mostly clear. Lows in the mid-70s. Thursday, mostly sunny with a slight chance of thunderstorms. A chance of showers, mainly in the morning. Highs in the upper 90s. Chance of rain 30%. Thursday night, mostly clear. Lows in the lower 70s. Friday, sunny. Highs in the upper 90s. 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It's Stillwater, it was sunny. The temperature was 78 degrees, the dew point 69, and the relative humidity 73%. The wind was southeast at 5 miles an hour. The pressure was 29.95 inches and rising. At Ponca City, it was sunny. The temperature was 80, the dew point 68, and the relative humidity 66%. The wind was south at 3. The pressure was 29.93 inches and steady. At Enid, it was clear. The temperature was 80, the dew point 67, and the relative humidity 62%. The wind was southeast at 9. The pressure was 29.90 inches and rising. At Guthrie, it was sunny. The temperature was 80, the dew point 67, and the relative humidity 64%. The wind was south at 7. The pressure was 29.94 inches and rising. Observations from around the region. Skies ranged from sunny to mostly sunny, and temperatures were between 77 and 82 degrees. Once again at 8 a.m., at Stillwater, it was sunny. The temperature was 78. Heat advisory remains in effect from noon today to 7 p.m. Central Daylight Time this evening. What? Heat index values up to 109 expected. Where? Portions of central, east central, northern, northwest, southeast, southern, and southwest Oklahoma and northern Texas. When? From noon today to 7 p.m. Central Daylight Time this evening. Impacts. Hot temperatures and high humidity may cause heat illnesses. Take extra precautions when outside. Wear lightweight and loose-fitting clothing. Try to limit strenuous activities to early morning or evening. Take action when you see symptoms of heat exhaustion and heat stroke. 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Programming originates from the National Weather Service Forecast Office in Norman, Oklahoma. Heat advisory remains in effect from noon to 7 p.m. Central Daylight Time Saturday. What? Heat index value.

an hour. Sunday, sunny, hot with highs around 100. South winds around 5 miles an hour. Heat index values up to 106. Sunday night, mostly clear. Lows in the mid-70s. Southeast winds around 5 miles an hour. Labor Day, sunny, hot with highs around 100. South winds 5 to 10 miles an hour. Heat index values up to 106. Monday night, mostly clear. Lows in the mid-70s. Tuesday, sunny, hot with highs around 100. Heat index values up to 105 in the afternoon. Tuesday night, mostly clear. Lows in the mid-70s. Wednesday, sunny, hot with highs around 100. Heat index values up to 105. Wednesday night, mostly clear. Lows in the mid-70s. Thursday, mostly sunny with a slight chance of thunderstorms. A chance of showers, mainly in the morning. Highs in the upper 90s. Chance of rain 30%. Thursday night, mostly clear. Lows in the lower 70s. Friday, sunny. Highs in the upper 90s. 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It's Stillwater, it was sunny. The temperature was 78 degrees, the dew point 69, and the relative humidity 73%. The wind was southeast at 5 miles an hour. The pressure was 29.95 inches and rising. At Ponca City, it was sunny. The temperature was 80, the dew point 68, and the relative humidity 66%. The wind was south at 3. The pressure was 29.93 inches and steady. At Enid, it was clear. The temperature was 80, the dew point 67, and the relative humidity 62%. The wind was southeast at 9. The pressure was 29.90 inches and rising. At Guthrie, it was sunny. The temperature was 80, the dew point 67, and the relative humidity 64%. The wind was 0 inches and rising. At Guthrie, it was sunny. The temperature was 80, the dew point 67, and the relative humidity 64%. The wind was south at 7. The pressure was 29.94 inches and rising. Observations from around the region. Skies ranged from sunny to mostly sunny, and temperatures were between 77 and 82 degrees. Once again at 8 a.m., it's Stillwater, it was sunny. The temperature was 78. Heat advisory remains in effect from noon today to 7 p.m. Central Daylight Time this evening. What? Heat index values up to 109 expected. Where? Portions of central, east central, northern, northwest, southeast, southern, and southwest Oklahoma and northern Texas. When? From noon today to 7 p.m. Central Daylight Time this evening. Impacts: hot temperatures and high humidity may cause heat illnesses. Take extra precautions when outside. Wear lightweight and loose-fitting clothing. Try to limit strenuous activities to early morning or evening. Take action when you see symptoms of heat exhaustion and heat stroke. Heat advisory remains in effect from noon to 7 p.m. Central Daylight Time Saturday. What? Heat index values up to 109 expected. Where? Portions of northwest and west central Arkansas and east central, northeast, and southeast Oklahoma. When? From noon to 7 p.m. Central Daylight Time Saturday. 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Take extra precautions when outside. 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Try to limit strenuous activities to early morning or evening. 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From the Norman Forecast Office, here is the forecast for Stillwater and surrounding area. Today, sunny, hot with highs around 100. South winds 5 to 10 miles an hour. Tonight, mostly clear. Lows in the mid-70s. Southeast winds 5 to 10 miles an hour. Sunday, sunny, hot with highs around 100. South winds around 5 miles an hour. Heat index values up to 106. Sunday night, mostly clear. Lows in the mid-70s.

southeast winds around 5 miles an hour. Labor Day, sunny, hot with highs around 100. South winds 5 to 10 miles an hour. Heat index values up to 106. Monday night, mostly clear. Lows in the mid-70s. Tuesday, sunny, hot with highs around 100. Heat index values up to 105 in the afternoon. Tuesday night, mostly clear. Lows in the mid-70s. Wednesday, sunny, hot with highs around 100. Heat index values up to 105. Wednesday night, mostly clear. Lows in the mid-70s. Thursday, mostly sunny with a slight chance of thunderstorms. A chance of showers, mainly in the morning. Highs in the upper 90s. Chance of rain 30%. Thursday night, mostly clear. Lows in the lower 70s. Friday, sunny. Highs in the upper 90s. 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It's Stillwater, it was sunny. The temperature was 78 degrees, the dew point 69, and the relative humidity 73%. The wind was southeast at 5 miles an hour. The pressure was 29.95 inches and rising. At Ponca City, it was sunny. The temperature was 80, the dew point 68, and the relative humidity 66%. The wind was south at 3. The pressure was 29.93 inches and steady. At Enid, it was clear. The temperature was 80, the dew point 67, and the relative humidity 62%. The wind was southeast at 9. The pressure was 29.90 inches and rising. At Guthrie, it was sunny. The temperature was 80, the dew point 67, and the relative humidity 64%. The wind was south at 7. The pressure was 29.94 inches and rising. Observations from around the region. Skies ranged from sunny to mostly sunny, and temperatures were between 77 and 82 degrees. Once again at 8 a.m., at Stillwater, it was sunny. The temperature was 78. Heat advisory remains in effect from noon today to 7 p.m. Central Daylight Time this evening. What? Heat index values up to 109 expected. Where? Portions of central, east central, northern, northwest, southeast, southern, and southwest Oklahoma and northern Texas. When? From noon today to 7 p.m. Central Daylight Time this evening. Impacts, hot temperatures and high humidity may cause heat illnesses. Take extra precautions when outside. Wear lightweight and loose-fitting clothing. Try to limit strenuous activities to early morning or evening. Take action when you see symptoms of heat exhaustion and heat stroke. Heat advisory remains in effect from noon to 7 p.m. Central Daylight Time Saturday. What? Heat index values up to 109 expected. Where? Portions of northwest and west central Arkansas and east central, northeast, and southeast Oklahoma. When? From noon to 7 p.m. Central Daylight Time Saturday. Impacts. Heat-related illnesses are possible, especially impacting those not acclimated to the conditions or those performing strenuous activities. Take extra precautions when outside. Wear lightweight and loose-fitting clothing. Try to limit strenuous activities to early morning or evening. Take action when you see symptoms of heat exhaustion and heat stroke. From the Norman Forecast Office, here is the forecast for Stillwater and surrounding area. Today, sunny, hot with highs around 100. South winds 5 to 10 miles an hour. Tonight, mostly clear. Lows in the mid-70s. Southeast winds 5 to 10 miles an hour. Sunday, sunny, hot with highs around 100. South winds around 5 miles an hour. Heat index values up to 106. Sunday night, mostly clear. Lows in the mid-70s. Southeast winds around 5 miles an hour. Labor Day, sunny, hot with highs around 100. South winds 5 to 10 miles an hour. Heat index values up to 106. Monday night, mostly clear. Lows in the mid-70s. Tuesday, sunny, hot with highs around 100. Heat index values up to 105 in the afternoon. Tuesday.

Night, mostly clear. Lows in the mid-70s. Wednesday, sunny, hot with highs around 100. Heat index values up to 105. Wednesday night, mostly clear. Lows in the mid-70s. Thursday, mostly sunny with a slight chance of thunderstorms. A chance of showers, mainly in the morning. Highs in the upper 90s. Chance of rain 30%. Thursday night, mostly clear. Lows in the lower 70s. Friday, sunny. Highs in the upper 90s. 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It's Stillwater, it was sunny. The temperature was 78 degrees, the dew point 69, and the relative humidity 73%. The wind was southeast at 5 miles an hour. The pressure was 29.95 inches and rising. At Ponca City, it was sunny. The temperature was 80, the dew point 68, and the relative humidity 66%. The wind was south at 3. The pressure was 29.93 inches and steady. At Enid, it was clear. The temperature was 80, the dew point 67, and the relative humidity 62%. The wind was southeast at 9. The pressure was 29.90 inches and rising. At Guthrie, it was sunny. The temperature was 80, the dew point 67, and the relative humidity 64%. The wind was south at 7. The pressure was 29.94 inches and rising. Observations from around the region. Skies ranged from sunny to mostly sunny, and temperatures were between 77 and 82 degrees. Once again at 8 a.m., it's Stillwater, it was sunny. The temperature was 78. Heat advisory remains in effect from noon today to 7 p.m. Central Daylight Time this evening. What? Heat index values up to 109 expected. Where? Portions of central, east central, northern, northwest, southeast, southern, and southwest Oklahoma and northern Texas. When? From noon today to 7 p.m. Central Daylight Time this evening. Impacts, hot temperatures and high humidity may cause heat illnesses. Take extra precautions when outside. Wear lightweight and loose-fitting clothing. Try to limit strenuous activities to early morning or evening. Take action when you see symptoms of heat exhaustion and heat stroke. Heat advisory remains in effect from noon to 7 p.m. Central Daylight Time Saturday. What? Heat index values up to 109 expected. Where? Portions of northwest and west central Arkansas and east central, northeast, and southeast Oklahoma. When? From noon to 7 p.m. Central Daylight Time Saturday. Impacts. Heat-related illnesses are possible, especially impacting those not acclimated to the conditions or those performing strenuous activities. Take extra precautions when outside. Wear lightweight and loose-fitting clothing. Try to limit strenuous activities to early morning or evening. 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From the Norman Forecast Office, here is the forecast for Stillwater and surrounding area. Today, sunny, hot with highs around 100. South winds 5 to 10 miles an hour. Tonight, mostly clear. Lows in the mid-70s. Southeast winds 5 to 10 miles an hour. Sunday, sunny, hot with highs around 100. South winds around 5 miles an hour. Heat index values up to 106. Sunday night, mostly clear. Lows in the mid-70s. Southeast winds around 5 miles an hour. Labor Day, sunny, hot with highs around 100. South winds 5 to 10 miles an hour. Heat index values up to 106. Monday night, mostly clear. Lows in the mid-70s. Tuesday, sunny, hot with highs around 100. Heat index values up to 105 in the afternoon. Tuesday night, mostly clear. Lows in the mid-70s. Wednesday, sunny, hot with highs around 100. Heat index values up to 105.

Wednesday night, mostly clear. Lows in the mid-70s. Thursday, mostly sunny with a slight chance of thunderstorms. A chance of showers, mainly in the morning. Highs in the upper 90s. Chance of rain 30%. Thursday night, mostly clear. Lows in the lower 70s. Friday, sunny. Highs in the upper 90s. 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It's Stillwater, it was sunny. The temperature was 78 degrees, the dew point 69, and the relative humidity 73%. The wind was southeast at 5 miles an hour. The pressure was 29.95 inches and rising. At Ponca City, it was sunny. The temperature was 80, the dew point 68, and the relative humidity 66%. The wind was south at 3. The pressure was 29.93 inches and steady. At Enid, it was clear. The temperature was 80, the dew point 67, and the relative humidity 62%. The wind was southeast at 9. The pressure was 29.90 inches and rising. At Guthrie, it was sunny. The temperature was 80, the dew point 67, and the relative humidity 64%. The wind was south at 7. The pressure was 29.94 inches and rising. Observations from around the region. Skies ranged from sunny to mostly sunny, and temperatures were between 77 and 82 degrees. Once again at 8 a.m., at Stillwater, it was sunny. The temperature was 78. Heat advisory remains in effect from noon today to 7 p.m. Central Daylight Time this evening. What? Heat index values up to 109 expected. Where? Portions of central, east central, northern, northwest, southeast, southern, and southwest Oklahoma and northern Texas. When? From noon today to 7 p.m. Central Daylight Time this evening. Impacts. Hot temperatures and high humidity may cause heat illnesses. Take extra precautions when outside. Wear lightweight and loose-fitting clothing. Try to limit strenuous activities to early morning or evening. Take action when you see symptoms of heat exhaustion and heat stroke. Heat advisory remains in effect from noon to 7 p.m. Central Daylight Time Saturday. What? Heat index values up to 109 expected. Where? Portions of northwest and west central Arkansas and east central, northeast, and southeast Oklahoma. When? From noon to 7 p.m. Central Daylight Time Saturday. Impacts. Heat-related illnesses are possible, especially impacting those not acclimated to the conditions or those performing strenuous activities. Take extra precautions when outside. Wear lightweight and loose-fitting clothing. Try to limit strenuous activities to early morning or evening. Take action when you see symptoms of heat exhaustion and heat stroke. From the Norman Forecast Office, here is the forecast for Stillwater and surrounding area. Today, sunny, hot with highs around 100. South winds 5 to 10 miles an hour. Tonight, mostly clear. Lows in the mid-70s. Southeast winds 5 to 10 miles an hour. Sunday, sunny, hot with highs around 100. South winds around 5 miles an hour. Heat index values up to 106. Sunday night, mostly clear. Lows in the mid-70s. Southeast winds around 5 miles an hour. Labor Day, sunny, hot with highs around 100. South winds 5 to 10 miles an hour. Heat index values up to 106. Monday night, mostly clear. Lows in the mid-70s. Tuesday, sunny, hot with highs around 100. Heat index values up to 105 in the afternoon. Tuesday night, mostly clear. Lows in the mid-70s. Wednesday, sunny, hot with highs around 100. Heat index values up to 105. Wednesday night, mostly clear. Lows in the mid-70s. Thursday, mostly sunny with a slight chance of thunderstorms. A chance of showers, mainly in the morning. Highs in the upper 90s. Chance of rain 30%. Thursday night, mostly clear. Lows in the lower 70s. Friday, sunny. Highs in the upper 90s. You're listening.

to Stillwater Weather Radio, and here are 8 a.m. weather observations. It's Stillwater, it was sunny. The temperature was 78 degrees, the dew point 69, and the relative humidity 73%. The wind was southeast at 5 miles an hour. The pressure was 29.95 inches and rising. At Ponca City, it was sunny. The temperature was 80, the dew point 68, and the relative humidity 66%. The wind was south at 3. The pressure was 29.93 inches and steady. At Enid, it was clear. The temperature was 80, the dew point 67, and the relative humidity 62%. The wind was southeast at 9. The pressure was 29.90 inches and rising. At Guthrie, it was sunny. The temperature was 80, the dew point 67, and the relative humidity 64%. The wind was south at 7. The pressure was 29.94 inches and rising. Observations from around the region. Skies ranged from sunny to mostly sunny, and temperatures were between 77 and 82 degrees. Once again at 8 a.m., it's Stillwater, it was sunny. The temperature was 78. Heat advisory remains in effect from noon today to 7 p.m. Central Daylight Time this evening. What? Heat index values up to 109 expected. Where? Portions of central, east central, northern, northwest, southeast, southern, and southwest Oklahoma and northern Texas. When? From noon today to 7 p.m. Central Daylight Time this evening. Impacts. Hot temperatures and high humidity may cause heat illnesses. Take extra precautions when outside. Wear lightweight and loose-fitting clothing. Try to limit strenuous activities to early morning or evening. Take action when you see symptoms of heat exhaustion and heat stroke. Heat advisory remains in effect from noon to 7 p.m. Central Daylight Time Saturday. What? Heat index values up to 109 expected. Where? Portions of northwest and west central Arkansas and east central, northeast, and southeast Oklahoma. When? From noon to 7 p.m. Central Daylight Time Saturday. Impacts. Heat-related illnesses are possible, especially impacting those not acclimated to the conditions or those performing strenuous activities. Take extra precautions when outside. Wear lightweight and loose-fitting clothing. Try to limit strenuous activities to early morning or evening. Take action when you see symptoms of heat exhaustion and heat stroke. From the Norman Forecast Office, here is the forecast for Stillwater and surrounding area. Today, sunny, hot with highs around 100. South winds 5 to 10 miles an hour. Tonight, mostly clear. Lows in the mid-70s. Southeast winds 5 to 10 miles an hour. Sunday, sunny, hot with highs around 100. South winds around 5 miles an hour. Heat index values up to 106. Sunday night, mostly clear. Lows in the mid-70s. Southeast winds around 5 miles an hour. Labor Day, sunny, hot with highs around 100. South winds 5 to 10 miles an hour. Heat index values up to 106. Monday night, mostly clear. Lows in the mid-70s. Tuesday, sunny, hot with highs around 100. Heat index values up to 105 in the afternoon. Tuesday night, mostly clear. Lows in the mid-70s. Wednesday, sunny, hot with highs around 100. Heat index values up to 105. Wednesday night, mostly clear. Lows in the mid-70s. Thursday, mostly sunny with a slight chance of thunderstorms. A chance of showers, mainly in the morning. Highs in the upper 90s. Chance of rain 30%. Thursday night, mostly clear. Lows in the lower 70s. Friday, sunny. Highs in the upper 90s. 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It's Stillwater, it was sunny. The temperature was 78 degrees, the dew point 69, and the relative humidity 73%. The wind was southeast at 5 miles an hour. The pressure was 29.95 inches and rising. At Ponca City, it was sunny. The temperature was 80, the dew point 68,

Relative humidity 66%. The wind was south at 3. The pressure was 29.93 inches and steady. At Enid, it was clear. The temperature was 80, the dew point 67, and the relative humidity 62%. The wind was southeast at 9. The pressure was 29.90 inches and rising. At Guthrie, it was sunny. The temperature was 80, the dew point 67, and the relative humidity 64%. The wind was south at 7. The pressure was 29.94 inches and rising. Observations from around the region. Skies ranged from sunny to mostly sunny, and temperatures were between 77 and 82 degrees. Once again at 8 a.m., at Stillwater, it was sunny. The temperature was 78. Heat advisory remains in effect from noon today to 7 p.m. Central Daylight Time this evening. What? Heat index values up to 109 expected. Where? Portions of central, east central, northern, northwest, southeast, southern, and southwest Oklahoma and northern Texas. When? From noon today to 7 p.m. Central Daylight Time this evening. Impacts. Hot temperatures and high humidity may cause heat illnesses. Take extra precautions when outside. Wear lightweight and loose-fitting clothing. Try to limit strenuous activities to early morning or evening. Take action when you see symptoms of heat exhaustion and heat stroke. Heat advisory remains in effect from noon to 7 p.m. Central Daylight Time Saturday. What? Heat index values up to 109 expected. Where? Portions of northwest and west central Arkansas and east central, northeast, and southeast Oklahoma. When? From noon to 7 p.m. Central Daylight Time Saturday. Impacts. Heat-related illnesses are possible, especially impacting those not acclimated to the conditions or those performing strenuous activities. Take extra precautions when outside. Wear lightweight and loose-fitting clothing. Try to limit strenuous activities to early morning or evening. Take action when you see symptoms of heat exhaustion and heat stroke. From the Norman Forecast Office, here is the forecast for Stillwater and surrounding area. Today, sunny, hot with highs around 100. South winds 5 to 10 miles an hour. Tonight, mostly clear. Lows in the mid-70s. Southeast winds 5 to 10 miles an hour. Sunday, sunny, hot with highs around 100. South winds around 5 miles an hour. Heat index values up to 106. Sunday night, mostly clear. Lows in the mid-70s. Southeast winds around 5 miles an hour. Labor Day, sunny, hot with highs around 100. South winds 5 to 10 miles an hour. Heat index values up to 106. Monday night, mostly clear. Lows in the mid-70s. Tuesday, sunny, hot with highs around 100. Heat index values up to 105 in the afternoon. Tuesday night, mostly clear. Lows in the mid-70s. Wednesday, sunny, hot with highs around 100. Heat index values up to 105. Wednesday night, mostly clear. Lows in the mid-70s. Thursday, mostly sunny with a slight chance of thunderstorms. A chance of showers, mainly in the morning. Highs in the upper 90s. Chance of rain 30%. Thursday night, mostly clear. Lows in the lower 70s. Friday, sunny. Highs in the upper 90s. 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At Stillwater, it was sunny. The temperature was 78 degrees, the dew point 69, and the relative humidity 73%. The wind was southeast at 5 miles an hour. The pressure was 29.95 inches and rising. At Ponca City, it was sunny. The temperature was 80, the dew point 68, and the relative humidity 66%. The wind was south at 3. The pressure was 29.93 inches and steady. At Enid, it was clear.

temperature was 80, the dew point 67, and the relative humidity 62%. The wind was southeast at 9. The pressure was 29.90 inches and rising. At Guthrie, it was sunny. The temperature was 80, the dew point 67, and the relative humidity 64%. The wind was south at 7. The pressure was 29.94 inches and rising. Observations from around the region. Skies ranged from sunny to mostly sunny, and temperatures were between 77 and 82 degrees. Once again at 8 a.m., at Stillwater, it was sunny. The temperature was 78. Heat advisory remains in effect from noon today to 7 p.m. Central Daylight Time this evening. What? Heat index values up to 109 expected. Where? Portions of central, east central, northern, northwest, southeast, southern, and southwest Oklahoma and northern Texas. When? From noon today to 7 p.m. Central Daylight Time this evening. Impacts. Hot temperatures and high humidity may cause heat illnesses. Take extra precautions when outside. Wear lightweight and loose-fitting clothing. Try to limit strenuous activities to early morning or evening. Take action when you see symptoms of heat exhaustion and heat stroke. Heat advisory remains in effect from noon to 7 p.m. Central Daylight Time Saturday. What? Heat index values up to 109 expected. Where? Portions of northwest and west central Arkansas and east central, northeast, and southeast Oklahoma. When? From noon to 7 p.m. Central Daylight Time Saturday. Impacts. Heat-related illnesses are possible, especially impacting those not acclimated to the conditions or those performing strenuous activities. Take extra precautions when outside. Wear lightweight and loose-fitting clothing. Try to limit strenuous activities to early morning or evening. Take action when you see symptoms of heat exhaustion and heat stroke. From the Norman Forecast Office, here is the forecast for Stillwater and surrounding area. Today, sunny, hot with highs around 100. South winds 5 to 10 miles an hour. Tonight, mostly clear. Lows in the mid-70s. Southeast winds 5 to 10 miles an hour. Sunday, sunny, hot with highs around 100. South winds around 5 miles an hour. Heat index values up to 106. Sunday night, mostly clear. Lows in the mid-70s. Southeast winds around 5 miles an hour. Labor Day, sunny, hot with highs around 100. South winds 5 to 10 miles an hour. Heat index values up to 106. Monday night, mostly clear. Lows in the mid-70s. Tuesday, sunny, hot with highs around 100. Heat index values up to 105 in the afternoon. Tuesday night, mostly clear. Lows in the mid-70s. Wednesday, sunny, hot with highs around 100. Heat index values up to 105. Wednesday night, mostly clear. Lows in the mid-70s. Thursday, mostly sunny with a slight chance of thunderstorms. A chance of showers, mainly in the morning. Highs in the upper 90s. Chance of rain 30%. Thursday night, mostly clear. Lows in the lower 70s. Friday, sunny. Highs in the upper 90s. 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At Stillwater, it was sunny. The temperature was 82 degrees, the dew point 69, and the relative humidity 64%. The wind was south at 5 miles an hour. The pressure was 29.95 inches and steady. At Enid, it was sunny. The temperature was 85. The wind was south at 10. At Guthrie, it was sunny. The temperature was 85. The wind was south at 8. Observations from around the region. It was sunny, with a temperature of 82 at Oklahoma City and 85 at Springfield. It was mostly sunny, with a temperature of 84 at Wichita, 84 at Dallas-Fort Worth, and 86 at Tulsa. Once again at 9 a.m., at Stillwater, it was sunny. The temperature was 82. Heat advisory remains in effect from noon today to 7 p.m. Central Daylight Time this evening. What? Heat index values up to

100 and unexpected. Where? Portions of central, east central, northern, northwest, southeast, southern, and southwest Oklahoma and northern Texas. When? From noon today to 7 p.m. Central Daylight Time this evening. Impacts. Hot temperatures and high humidity may cause heat illnesses. Take extra precautions when outside. Wear lightweight and loose-fitting clothing. Try to limit strenuous activities to early morning or evening. Take action when you see symptoms of heat exhaustion and heat stroke. Heat advisory remains in effect from noon to 7 p.m. Central Daylight Time Saturday. What? Heat index values up to 109 expected. Where? Portions of northwest and west central Arkansas and east central, northeast, and southeast Oklahoma. When? From noon to 7 p.m. Central Daylight Time Saturday. Impacts. Heat-related illnesses are possible, especially impacting those not acclimated to the conditions or those performing strenuous activities. Take extra precautions when outside. Wear lightweight and loose-fitting clothing. Try to limit strenuous activities to early morning or evening. Take action when you see symptoms of heat exhaustion and heat stroke. From the Norman Forecast Office, here is the forecast for Stillwater and surrounding area. Today, sunny, hot with highs around 100. South winds 5 to 10 miles an hour. Tonight, mostly clear. Lows in the mid-70s. Southeast winds 5 to 10 miles an hour. Sunday, sunny, hot with highs around 100. South winds around 5 miles an hour. Heat index values up to 106. Sunday night, mostly clear. Lows in the mid-70s. Southeast winds around 5 miles an hour. Labor Day, sunny, hot with highs around 100. South winds 5 to 10 miles an hour. Heat index values up to 106. Monday night, mostly clear. Lows in the mid-70s. Tuesday, sunny, hot with highs around 100. Heat index values up to 105 in the afternoon. Tuesday night, mostly clear. Lows in the mid-70s. Wednesday, sunny, hot with highs around 100. Heat index values up to 105. Wednesday night, mostly clear. Lows in the mid-70s. Thursday, mostly sunny with a slight chance of thunderstorms. A chance of showers, mainly in the morning. Highs in the upper 90s. Chance of rain 30%. Thursday night, mostly clear. Lows in the lower 70s. Friday, sunny. Highs in the upper 90s. 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At Stillwater, it was sunny. The temperature was 82 degrees, the dew point 69, and the relative humidity 64%. The wind was south at 5 miles an hour. The pressure was 29.95 inches and steady. At Enid, it was sunny. The temperature was 85. The wind was south at 10. At Guthrie, it was sunny. The temperature was 85. The wind was south at 8. Observations from around the region. It was sunny, with a temperature of 82 at Oklahoma City, and 85 at Springfield. It was mostly sunny, with a temperature of 84 at Wichita, 84 at Dallas-Fort Worth, and 86 at Tulsa. Once again at 9 a.m., at Stillwater, it was sunny. The temperature was 82. Heat advisory remains in effect from noon today to 7 p.m. Central Daylight Time this evening. What? Heat index values up to 109 expected. Where? Portions of central, east central, northern, northwest, southeast, southern, and southwest Oklahoma and northern Texas. When? From noon today to 7 p.m. Central Daylight Time this evening. Impacts. Hot temperatures and high humidity may cause heat illnesses. Take extra precautions when outside. Wear lightweight and loose-fitting clothing. Try to limit strenuous activities to early morning or evening. Take action when you see symptoms of heat exhaustion and heat stroke. Heat advisory remains in effect from noon to 7 p.m. Central Daylight Time Saturday. What? Heat index values up to 109 expected. Where? Portions of northwest and west central Arkansas and east central, northeast, and southeast Oklahoma.

Oklahoma. When, from noon to 7 p.m. Central Daylight Time Saturday. Impacts, heat-related illnesses are possible, especially impacting those not acclimated to the conditions or those performing strenuous activities. Take extra precautions when outside. Wear lightweight and loose-fitting clothing. Try to limit strenuous activities to early morning or evening. Take action when you see symptoms of heat exhaustion and heat stroke. From the Norman Forecast Office, here is the forecast for Stillwater and surrounding area. Today, sunny, hot with highs around 100. South winds 5 to 10 miles an hour. Tonight, mostly clear. Lows in the mid-70s. Southeast winds 5 to 10 miles an hour. Sunday, sunny, hot with highs around 100. South winds around 5 miles an hour. Heat index values up to 106. Sunday night, mostly clear. Lows in the mid-70s. Southeast winds around 5 miles an hour. Labor Day, sunny, hot with highs around 100. South winds 5 to 10 miles an hour. Heat index values up to 106. Monday night, mostly clear. Lows in the mid-70s. Tuesday, sunny, hot with highs around 100. Heat index values up to 105 in the afternoon. Tuesday night, mostly clear. Lows in the mid-70s. Wednesday, sunny, hot with highs around 100. Heat index values up to 105. Wednesday night, mostly clear. Lows in the mid-70s. Thursday, mostly sunny with a slight chance of thunderstorms. A chance of showers, mainly in the morning. Highs in the upper 90s. Chance of rain 30%. Thursday night, mostly clear. Lows in the lower 70s. Friday, sunny. Highs in the upper 90s. 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It's Stillwater, it was sunny. The temperature was 82 degrees, the dew point 69, and the relative humidity 64%. The wind was south at 5 miles an hour. The pressure was 29.95 inches and steady. At Enid, it was sunny. The temperature was 85. The wind was south at 10. At Guthrie, it was sunny. The temperature was 85. The wind was south at 8. Observations from around the region. Skies ranged from sunny to mostly sunny, and temperatures were between 82 and 86 degrees. Once again at 9 a.m., it's Stillwater, it was sunny. The temperature was 82. Heat advisory remains in effect from noon today to 7 p.m. Central Daylight Time this evening. What? Heat index values up to 109 expected. Where? Portions of central, east central, northern, northwest, southeast, southern, and southwest Oklahoma and northern Texas. When? From noon today to 7 p.m. Central Daylight Time this evening. Impacts, hot temperatures and high humidity may cause heat illnesses. Take extra precautions when outside. Wear lightweight and loose-fitting clothing. Try to limit strenuous activities to early morning or evening. Take action when you see symptoms of heat exhaustion and heat stroke. 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Heat advisory remains in effect from noon to 7 p.m. Central Daylight Time Saturday. What? Heat index values up to 109 expected. Where? Portions of northwest and west central Arkansas and east central, northeast, and southeast Oklahoma. When? From noon to 7 p.m. Central Daylight Time Saturday. Impacts, heat-related illnesses are possible, especially impacting those not acclimated to the conditions or those performing strenuous activities. Take extra precautions when outside. Wear lightweight and loose-fitting clothing. Try to limit strenuous activities to early morning or evening. Take action when you see symptoms of heat exhaustion and heat stroke. From the Norman Forecast Office, here is the forecast for Stillwater and surrounding area. Today, sunny, hot with highs around 100. South winds 5 to 10 miles an hour. Tonight,

mostly clear. Lows in the mid-70s. Southeast winds 5 to 10 miles an hour. Sunday, sunny, hot with highs around 100. South winds around 5 miles an hour. Heat index values up to 106. Sunday night, mostly clear. Lows in the mid-70s. Southeast winds around 5 miles an hour. Labor Day, sunny, hot with highs around 100. South winds 5 to 10 miles an hour. Heat index values up to 106. Monday night, mostly clear. Lows in the mid-70s. Tuesday, sunny, hot with highs around 100. Heat index values up to 105 in the afternoon. Tuesday night, mostly clear. Lows in the mid-70s. Wednesday, sunny, hot with highs around 100. Heat index values up to 105. Wednesday night, mostly clear. Lows in the mid-70s. Thursday, mostly sunny with a slight chance of thunderstorms. A chance of showers, mainly in the morning. Highs in the upper 90s. Chance of rain 30%. Thursday night, mostly clear. Lows in the lower 70s. Friday, sunny. Highs in the upper 90s. 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It's Stillwater, it was sunny. The temperature was 82 degrees, the dew point 69, and the relative humidity 64%. The wind was south at 5 miles an hour. The pressure was 29.95 inches and steady. At Enid, it was sunny. The temperature was 85. The wind was south at 10. At Guthrie, it was sunny. The temperature was 85. The wind was south at 8. Observations from around the region. Skies ranged from sunny to mostly sunny, and temperatures were between 82 and 86 degrees. Once again at 9 a.m., at Stillwater, it was sunny. The temperature was 82. Heat advisory remains in effect from noon today to 7 p.m. Central Daylight Time this evening. What? Heat index values up to 109 expected. Where? Portions of central, east central, northern, northwest, southeast, southern, and southwest Oklahoma and northern Texas. When? From noon today to 7 p.m. Central Daylight Time this evening. Impacts. Hot temperatures and high humidity may cause heat illnesses. Take extra precautions when outside. Wear lightweight and loose-fitting clothing. Try to limit strenuous activities to early morning or evening. Take action when you see symptoms of heat exhaustion and heat stroke. Heat advisory remains in effect from noon to 7 p.m. Central Daylight Time Saturday. What? Heat index values up to 109 expected. Where? Portions of northwest and west central Arkansas and east central, northeast, and southeast Oklahoma. When? From noon to 7 p.m. Central Daylight Time Saturday. Impacts. Heat-related illnesses are possible, especially impacting those not acclimated to the conditions or those performing strenuous activities. Take extra precautions when outside. Wear lightweight and loose-fitting clothing. Try to limit strenuous activities to early morning or evening. Take action when you see symptoms of heat exhaustion and heat stroke. From the Norman Forecast Office, here is the forecast for Stillwater and surrounding area. Today, sunny, hot with highs around 100. South winds 5 to 10 miles an hour. Tonight, mostly clear. Lows in the mid-70s. Southeast winds 5 to 10 miles an hour. Sunday, sunny, hot with highs around 100. South winds around 5 miles an hour. Heat index values up to 106. Sunday night, mostly clear. Lows in the mid-70s. Southeast winds around 5 miles an hour. Labor Day, sunny, hot with highs around 100. South winds 5 to 10 miles an hour. Heat index values up to 106. Monday night, mostly clear. Lows in the mid-70s. Tuesday, sunny, hot with highs around 100. Heat index values up to 105 in the afternoon. Tuesday night, mostly clear. Lows in the mid-70s. Wednesday, sunny, hot with highs around 100. Heat in

Dex values up to 105. Wednesday night, mostly clear. Lows in the mid-70s. Thursday, mostly sunny with a slight chance of thunderstorms. A chance of showers, mainly in the morning. Highs in the upper 90s. Chance of rain 30%. Thursday night, mostly clear. Lows in the lower 70s. Friday, sunny. Highs in the upper 90s. 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It's Stillwater, it was sunny. The temperature was 82 degrees, the dew point 69, and the relative humidity 64%. The wind was south at 5 miles an hour. The pressure was 29.95 inches and steady. At Enid, it was sunny. The temperature was 85. The wind was south at 10. At Guthrie, it was sunny. The temperature was 85. The wind was south at 8. Observations from around the region. Skies ranged from sunny to mostly sunny, and temperatures were between 82 and 86 degrees. Once again at 9 a.m., at Stillwater, it was sunny. The temperature was 82. Heat advisory remains in effect from noon today to 7 p.m. Central Daylight Time this evening. What? Heat index values up to 109 expected. Where? Portions of central, east central, northern, northwest, southeast, southern, and southwest Oklahoma and northern Texas. When? From noon today to 7 p.m. Central Daylight Time this evening. Impacts. Hot temperatures and high humidity may cause heat illnesses. Take extra precautions when outside. Wear lightweight and loose-fitting clothing. Try to limit strenuous activities to early morning or evening. Take action when you see symptoms of heat exhaustion and heat stroke. Heat advisory remains in effect from noon to 7 p.m. Central Daylight Time Saturday. What? Heat index values up to 109 expected. Where? Portions of northwest and west central Arkansas and east central, northeast, and southeast Oklahoma. When? From noon to 7 p.m. Central Daylight Time Saturday. Impacts. Heat-related illnesses are possible, especially impacting those not acclimated to the conditions or those performing strenuous activities. Take extra precautions when outside. Wear lightweight and loose-fitting clothing. Try to limit strenuous activities to early morning or evening. Take action when you see symptoms of heat exhaustion and heat stroke. From the Norman Forecast Office, here is the forecast for Stillwater and surrounding area. Today, sunny, hot with highs around 100. South winds 5 to 10 miles an hour. Tonight, mostly clear. Lows in the mid-70s. Southeast winds 5 to 10 miles an hour. Sunday, sunny, hot with highs around 100. South winds around 5 miles an hour. Heat index values up to 106. Sunday night, mostly clear. Lows in the mid-70s. Southeast winds around 5 miles an hour. Labor Day, sunny, hot with highs around 100. South winds 5 to 10 miles an hour. Heat index values up to 106. Monday night, mostly clear. Lows in the mid-70s. Tuesday, sunny, hot with highs around 100. Heat index values up to 105 in the afternoon. Tuesday night, mostly clear. Lows in the mid-70s. Wednesday, sunny, hot with highs around 100. Heat index values up to 105. Wednesday night, mostly clear. Lows in the mid-70s. Thursday, mostly sunny with a slight chance of thunderstorms. A chance of showers, mainly in the morning. Highs in the upper 90s. Chance of rain 30%. Thursday night, mostly clear. Lows in the lower 70s. Friday, sunny. Highs in the upper 90s. 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It's Stillwater, it was sunny. The temperature was 82 degrees, the dew point 69, and the relative humidity 64%. The wind was south at 5 miles an hour. The pressure was 29.95 inches and steady. At Enid, it was sunny. The temperature was 85. The wind was south at 10. At Guthrie,

It was sunny. The temperature was 85. The wind was south at 8. Observations from around the region. Skies ranged from sunny to mostly sunny, and temperatures were between 82 and 86 degrees. Once again at 9 a.m., it's still water, it was sunny. The temperature was 82. Heat advisory remains in effect from noon today to 7 p.m. Central Daylight Time this evening. What? Heat index values up to 109 expected. Where? Portions of central, east central, northern, northwest, southeast, southern, and southwest Oklahoma and northern Texas. When? From noon today to 7 p.m. Central Daylight Time this evening. Impacts. Hot temperatures and high humidity may cause heat illnesses. Take extra precautions when outside. Wear lightweight and loose-fitting clothing. Try to limit strenuous activities to early morning or evening. Take action when you see symptoms of heat exhaustion and heat stroke. Heat advisory remains in effect from noon to 7 p.m. Central Daylight Time Saturday. What? Heat index values up to 109 expected. Where? Portions of northwest and west central Arkansas and east central, northeast, and southeast Oklahoma. When? From noon to 7 p.m. Central Daylight Time Saturday. Impacts. Heat-related illnesses are possible, especially impacting those not acclimated to the conditions or those performing strenuous activities. Take extra precautions when outside. Wear lightweight and loose-fitting clothing. Try to limit strenuous activities to early morning or evening. Take action when you see symptoms of heat exhaustion and heat stroke. From the Norman Forecast Office, here is the forecast for Stillwater and surrounding area. Today, sunny, hot with highs around 100. South winds 5 to 10 miles an hour. Tonight, mostly clear. Lows in the mid-70s. Southeast winds 5 to 10 miles an hour. Sunday, sunny, hot with highs around 100. South winds around 5 miles an hour. Heat index values up to 106. Sunday night, mostly clear. Lows in the mid-70s. Southeast winds around 5 miles an hour. Labor Day, sunny, hot with highs around 100. South winds 5 to 10 miles an hour. Heat index values up to 106. Monday night, mostly clear. Lows in the mid-70s. Tuesday, sunny, hot with highs around 100. Heat index values up to 105 in the afternoon. Tuesday night, mostly clear. Lows in the mid-70s. Wednesday, sunny, hot with highs around 100. Heat index values up to 105. Wednesday night, mostly clear. Lows in the mid-70s. Thursday, mostly sunny with a slight chance of thunderstorms. A chance of showers, mainly in the morning. Highs in the upper 90s. Chance of rain 30%. Thursday night, mostly clear. Lows in the lower 70s. Friday, sunny. Highs in the upper 90s. 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It's Stillwater, it was sunny. The temperature was 82 degrees, the dew point 69, and the relative humidity 64%. The wind was south at 5 miles an hour. The pressure was 29.95 inches and steady. At Enid, it was sunny. The temperature was 85. The wind was south at 10. At Guthrie, it was sunny. The temperature was 85. The wind was south at 8. Observations from around the region. Skies ranged from sunny to mostly sunny, and temperatures were between 82 and 86 degrees. Once again at 9 a.m., it's still water, it was sunny. The temperature was 82. Heat advisory remains in effect from noon today to 7 p.m. Central Daylight Time this evening. What? Heat index values up to 109 expected. Where? Portions of central, east central, northern, northwest, southeast, southern, and southwest Oklahoma and northern Texas. When?

in the mid-70s. Tuesday, sunny, hot with highs around 100. Heat index values up to 105 in the afternoon. Tuesday night, mostly clear. Lows in the mid-70s. Wednesday, sunny, hot with highs around 100. Heat index values up to 105. Wednesday night, mostly clear. Lows in the mid-70s. Thursday, mostly heat index values up to 105. Wednesday night, mostly clear. Lows in the mid-70s. Thursday, mostly sunny with a slight chance of thunderstorms. A chance of showers, mainly in the morning. Highs in the upper 90s. Chance of rain 30%. Thursday night, mostly clear. Lows in the lower 70s. Friday, sunny. Highs in the upper 90s. 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At Stillwater, it was sunny. The temperature was 82 degrees, the dew point 69, and the relative humidity 64%. The wind was south at 5 miles an hour. The pressure was 29.95 inches and steady. At Enid, it was sunny. The temperature was 85. The wind was south at 10. At Guthrie, it was sunny. The temperature was 85. The wind was south at 8. Observations from around the region. Skies ranged from sunny to mostly sunny, and temperatures were between 82 and 86 degrees. Once again at 9 a.m., at Stillwater, it was sunny. The temperature was 82. Heat advisory remains in effect from noon today to 7 p.m. Central Daylight Time this evening. What? Heat index values up to 109 expected. Where? Portions of central, east central, northern, northwest, southeast, southern, and southwest Oklahoma and northern Texas. When? From noon today to 7 p.m. Central Daylight Time this evening. Impacts. Hot temperatures and high humidity may cause heat illnesses. Take extra precautions when outside. Wear lightweight and loose-fitting clothing. Try to limit strenuous activities to early morning or evening. Take action when you see symptoms of heat exhaustion and heat stroke. Heat advisory remains in effect from noon to 7 p.m. Central Daylight Time Saturday. What? Heat index values up to 109 expected. Where? Portions of northwest and west central Arkansas and east central, northeast, and southeast Oklahoma. When? From noon to 7 p.m. Central Daylight Time Saturday. Impacts. Heat-related illnesses are possible, especially impacting those not acclimated to the conditions or those performing strenuous activities. Take extra precautions when outside. Wear lightweight and loose-fitting clothing. Try to limit strenuous activities to early morning or evening. Take action when you see symptoms of heat exhaustion and heat stroke. From the Norman Forecast Office, here is the forecast for Stillwater and surrounding area. Today, sunny, hot with highs around 100. South winds 5 to 10 miles an hour. Tonight, mostly clear. Lows in the mid-70s. Southeast winds 5 to 10 miles an hour. Sunday, sunny, hot with highs around 100. South winds around 5 miles an hour. Heat index values up to 106. Sunday night, mostly clear. Lows in the mid-70s. Southeast winds around 5 miles an hour. Labor Day, sunny, hot with highs around 100. South winds 5 to 10 miles an hour. Heat index values up to 106. Monday night, mostly clear. Lows in the mid-70s. Tuesday, sunny, hot with highs around 100. Heat index values up to 105 in the afternoon. Tuesday night, mostly clear. Lows in the mid-70s. Wednesday, sunny, hot with highs around 100. Heat index values up to 105. Wednesday night, mostly clear. Lows in the mid-70s. Thursday, mostly sunny with a slight chance of thunderstorms. A chance of showers, mainly in the morning. Highs in the upper 90s. Chance of rain 30%. Thursday night, mostly clear. Lows in the lower 70s. Friday, sunny. Highs in the upper 90s.

You are listening to Stillwater Weather Radio, and here are 9 a.m. weather observations. It's Stillwater, it was sunny. The temperature was 82 degrees, the dew point 69, and the relative humidity 64%. The wind was south at 5 miles an hour. The pressure was 29.95 inches and steady. At Enid, it was sunny. The temperature was 85. The wind was south at 10. At Guthrie, it was sunny. The temperature was 85. The wind was south at 8. Observations from around the region. Skies ranged from sunny to mostly sunny, and temperatures were between 82 and 86 degrees. Once again at 9 a.m., it's Stillwater, it was sunny. The temperature was 82. Heat advisory remains in effect from noon today to 7 p.m. Central Daylight Time this evening. What? Heat index values up to 109 expected. Where? Portions of central, east central, northern, northwest, southeast, southern, and southwest Oklahoma and northern Texas. When? From noon today to 7 p.m. Central Daylight Time this evening. Impacts. Hot temperatures and high humidity may cause heat illnesses. Take extra precautions when outside. Wear lightweight and loose-fitting clothing. Try to limit strenuous activities to early morning or evening. Take action when you see symptoms of heat exhaustion and heat stroke. Heat advisory remains in effect from noon to 7 p.m. Central Daylight Time Saturday. What? Heat index values up to 109 expected. Where? Portions of northwest and west central Arkansas and east central, northeast, and southeast Oklahoma. When? From noon to 7 p.m. Central Daylight Time Saturday. Impacts. Heat-related illnesses are possible, especially impacting those not acclimated to the conditions or those performing strenuous activities. Take extra precautions when outside. Wear lightweight and loose-fitting clothing. Try to limit strenuous activities to early morning or evening. Take action when you see symptoms of heat exhaustion and heat stroke. From the Norman Forecast Office, here is the forecast for Stillwater and surrounding area. Today, sunny, hot with highs around 100. South winds 5 to 10 miles an hour. Tonight, mostly clear. Lows in the mid-70s. Southeast winds 5 to 10 miles an hour. Sunday, sunny, hot with highs around 100. South winds around 5 miles an hour. Heat index values up to 106. Sunday night, mostly clear. Lows in the mid-70s. Southeast winds around 5 miles an hour. Labor Day, sunny, hot with highs around 100. South winds 5 to 10 miles an hour. Heat index values up to 106. Monday night, mostly clear. Lows in the mid-70s. Tuesday, sunny, hot with highs around 100. Heat index values up to 105 in the afternoon. Tuesday night, mostly clear. Lows in the mid-70s. Wednesday, sunny, hot with highs around 100. Heat index values up to 105. Wednesday night, mostly clear. Lows in the mid-70s. Thursday, mostly sunny with a slight chance of thunderstorms. A chance of showers, mainly in the morning. Highs in the upper 90s. Chance of rain 30%. Thursday night, mostly clear. Lows in the lower 70s. Friday, sunny. Highs in the upper 90s. 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It's Stillwater, it was sunny. The temperature was 82 degrees, the dew point 69, and the relative humidity 64%. The wind was south at 5 miles an hour. The pressure was 29.95 inches and steady. At Enid, it was sunny. The temperature was 85. The wind was south at 10. At Guthrie, it was sunny. The temperature was 85. The wind was south at 8. Observations from around the region. Skies ranged from sunny to mostly sunny, and temperatures were between 82 and 86 degrees. Once again at 9 a.m., it's Stillwater, it was sunny. The temperature was 82. Heat advisory remains in effect from noon today to 7 p.m. Central Daylight Time this evening. What?

Index values up to 100 and unexpected. Where? Portions of central, east central, northern, northwest, southeast, southern, and southwest Oklahoma and northern Texas. When? From noon today to 7 p.m. Central Daylight Time this evening. Impacts. Hot temperatures and high humidity may cause heat illnesses. Take extra precautions when outside. Wear lightweight and loose-fitting clothing. Try to limit strenuous activities to early morning or evening. Take action when you see symptoms of heat exhaustion and heat stroke. Heat advisory remains in effect from noon to 7 p.m. Central Daylight Time Saturday. What? Heat index values up to 100 and unexpected. Where? Portions of northwest and west central Arkansas and east central, northeast, and southeast Oklahoma. When? From noon to 7 p.m. Central Daylight Time Saturday. Impacts. Heat-related illnesses are possible, especially impacting those not acclimated to the conditions or those performing strenuous activities. Take extra precautions when outside. Wear lightweight and loose-fitting clothing. Try to limit strenuous activities to early morning or evening. Take action when you see symptoms of heat exhaustion and heat stroke. 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From the Norman Forecast Office, here is the forecast for Stillwater and surrounding area. Today, sunny, hot with highs around 100. South winds 5 to 10 miles an hour. Tonight, mostly clear. Lows in the mid-70s. Southeast winds 5 to 10 miles an hour. Sunday, sunny, hot with highs around 100. South winds around 5 miles an hour. Heat index values up to 106. Sunday night, mostly clear. Lows in the mid-70s. Southeast winds around 5 miles an hour. Labor Day, sunny, hot with highs around 100. South winds 5 to 10 miles an hour. Heat index values up to 106. Monday night, mostly clear. Lows in the mid-70s. Tuesday, sunny, hot with highs around 100. Heat index values up to 105 in the afternoon. Tuesday night, mostly clear. Lows in the mid-70s. Wednesday, sunny, hot with highs around 100. Heat index values up to 105. Wednesday night, mostly clear. Lows in the mid-70s. Thursday, mostly sunny with a slight chance of thunderstorms. A chance of showers, mainly in the morning. Highs in the upper 90s. Chance of rain 30%. Thursday night, mostly clear. Lows in the lower 70s. Friday, sunny. Highs in the upper 90s. 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It's Stillwater, it was sunny. The temperature was 82 degrees, the dew point 69, and the relative humidity 64%. The wind was south at 5 miles an hour. The pressure was 29.95 inches and steady. At Enid, it was sunny. The temperature was 85. The wind was south at 10. At Guthrie, it was sunny. The temperature was 85. The wind was south at 8. Observations from around the region. Skies ranged from sunny to mostly sunny, and temperatures were between 82 and 86 degrees. Once again at 9 a.m., at Stillwater, it was sunny. The temperature was 82. Heat advisory remains in effect from noon today to 7 p.m. Central Daylight Time this evening. What? Heat index values up to 100 and unexpected. Where? Portions of central, east central, northern, northwest, southeast, southern, and southwest Oklahoma and northern Texas. When? From noon today to 7 p.m. Central Daylight Time this evening. Impacts. Hot temperatures and high humidity may cause heat illnesses. Take extra precautions when outside. Wear lightweight and loose-fitting clothing. Try to limit strenuous activities to early morning or evening. Take action when you see symptoms of heat exhaustion and heat stroke. Heat advisory remains in effect from noon to 7 p.m. Central Daylight Time Saturday.
What? Heat index values up to 109 expected. Where? Portions of northwest and west central Arkansas and east central, northeast, and southeast Oklahoma. When? From noon to 7 p.m. Central Daylight Time Saturday. Impacts. Heat-related illnesses are possible, especially impacting those not acclimated to the conditions or those performing strenuous activities. Take extra precautions when outside. Wear lightweight and loose-fitting clothing. Try to limit strenuous activities to early morning or evening. Take action when you see symptoms of heat exhaustion and heat stroke. From the Norman Forecast Office, here is the forecast for Stillwater and surrounding area. Today, sunny, hot with highs around 100. South winds 5 to 10 miles an hour. Tonight, mostly clear. Lows in the mid-70s. Southeast winds 5 to 10 miles an hour. Sunday, sunny, hot with highs around 100. South winds around 5 miles an hour. Heat index values up to 106. Sunday night, mostly clear. Lows in the mid-70s. Southeast winds around 5 miles an hour. Labor Day, sunny, hot with highs around 100. South winds 5 to 10 miles an hour. Heat index values up to 106. Monday night, mostly clear. Lows in the mid-70s. Tuesday, sunny, hot with highs around 100. Heat index values up to 105 in the afternoon. Tuesday night, mostly clear. Lows in the mid-70s. Wednesday, sunny, hot with highs around 100. Heat index values up to 105. Wednesday night, mostly clear. Lows in the mid-70s. Thursday, mostly sunny with a slight chance of thunderstorms. A chance of showers, mainly in the morning. Highs in the upper 90s. Chance of rain 30%. Thursday night, mostly clear. Lows in the lower 70s. Friday, sunny. Highs in the upper 90s. 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It's Stillwater, it was sunny. The temperature was 82 degrees, the dew point 69, and the relative humidity 64%. The wind was south at 5 miles an hour. The pressure was 29.95 inches and steady. At Enid, it was sunny. The temperature was 85. The wind was south at 10. At Guthrie, it was sunny. The temperature was 85. The wind was south at 8. Observations from around the region. Skies ranged from sunny to mostly sunny, and temperatures were between 82 and 86 degrees. Once again at 9 a.m., at Stillwater, it was sunny. The temperature was 82. Heat advisory remains in effect from noon today to 7 p.m. Central Daylight Time this evening. What? Heat index values up to 109 expected. Where? Portions of central, east central, northern, northwest, southeast, southern, and southwest Oklahoma and northern Texas. When? From noon today to 7 p.m. Central Daylight Time this evening. Impacts. Hot temperatures and high humidity may cause heat illnesses. Take extra precautions when outside. Wear lightweight and loose-fitting clothing. Try to limit strenuous activities to early morning or evening. Take action when you see symptoms of heat exhaustion and heat stroke. Heat advisory remains in effect from noon to 7 p.m. Central Daylight Time Saturday. What? Heat index values up to 109 expected. Where? Portions of northwest and west central Arkansas and east central, northeast, and southeast Oklahoma. When? From noon to 7 p.m. Central Daylight Time Saturday. Impacts. Heat-related illnesses are possible, especially impacting those not acclimated to the conditions or those performing strenuous activities. Take extra precautions when outside. Wear lightweight and loose-fitting clothing. Try to limit strenuous activities to early morning or evening. Take action when you see symptoms of heat exhaustion and heat stroke. From the Norman Forecast Office, here is the forecast for Stillwater and surrounding area. Today, sunny, hot with highs around 100. South winds 5 to 10 miles an hour. Tonight, mostly clear. Lows in the mid-70s.
southeast winds 5 to 10 miles.

an hour. Sunday, sunny, hot with highs around 100. South winds around 5 miles an hour. Heat index values up to 106. Sunday night, mostly clear. Lows in the mid-70s. Southeast winds around 5 miles an hour. Labor Day, sunny, hot with highs around 100. South winds 5 to 10 miles an hour. Heat index values up to 106. Monday night, mostly clear. Lows in the mid-70s. Tuesday, sunny, hot with highs around 100. Heat index values up to 105 in the afternoon. Tuesday night, mostly clear. Lows in the mid-70s. Wednesday, sunny, hot with highs around 100. Heat index values up to 105. Wednesday night, mostly clear. Lows in the mid-70s. Thursday, mostly sunny with a slight chance of thunderstorms. A chance of showers, mainly in the morning. Highs in the upper 90s. Chance of rain 30%. Thursday night, mostly clear. Lows in the lower 70s. Friday, sunny. Highs in the upper 90s. 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It's Stillwater, it was sunny. The temperature was 82 degrees, the dew point 69, and the relative humidity 64%. The wind was south at 5 miles an hour. The pressure was 29.95 inches and steady. At Enid, it was sunny. The temperature was 85. The wind was south at 10. At Guthrie, it was sunny. The temperature was 85. The wind was south at 8. Observations from around the region. Skies ranged from sunny to mostly sunny, and temperatures were between 82 and 86 degrees. Once again at 9 a.m., it's Stillwater, it was sunny. The temperature was 82. Heat advisory remains in effect from noon today to 7 p.m. Central Daylight Time this evening. What? Heat index values up to 109 expected. Where? Portions of central, east central, northern, northwest, southeast, southern, and southwest Oklahoma and northern Texas. When? From noon today to 7 p.m. Central Daylight Time this evening. Impacts. Hot temperatures and high humidity may cause heat illnesses. Take extra precautions when outside. Wear lightweight and loose-fitting clothing. Try to limit strenuous activities to early morning or evening. Take action when you see symptoms of heat exhaustion and heat stroke. Heat advisory remains in effect from noon to 7 p.m. Central Daylight Time Saturday. What? Heat index values up to 109 expected. Where? Portions of northwest and west central Arkansas and east central, northeast, and southeast Oklahoma. When? From noon to 7 p.m. Central Daylight Time Saturday. Impacts. Heat-related illnesses are possible, especially impacting those not acclimated to the conditions or those performing strenuous activities. Take extra precautions when outside. Wear lightweight and loose-fitting clothing. Try to limit strenuous activities to early morning or evening. Take action when you see symptoms of heat exhaustion and heat stroke. From the Norman Forecast Office, here is the forecast for Stillwater and surrounding area. Today, sunny, hot with highs around 100. South winds 5 to 10 miles an hour. Tonight, mostly clear. Lows in the mid-70s. Southeast winds 5 to 10 miles an hour. Sunday, sunny, hot with highs around 100. South winds around 5 miles an hour. Heat index values up to 106. Sunday night, mostly clear. Lows in the mid-70s. Southeast winds around 5 miles an hour. Labor Day, sunny, hot with highs around 100. South winds 5 to 10 miles an hour. Heat index values up to 106. Monday night, mostly clear. Lows in the mid-70s. Tuesday, sunny, hot with highs around 100. Heat index values up to 105 in the afternoon. Tuesday night, mostly clear. Lows in the mid-70s. Wednesday, sunny, hot with highs around 100. Heat index values up to 105. Wednesday night, mostly clear.

lows in the mid-70s. Thursday, mostly sunny with a slight chance of thunderstorms. A chance of showers, mainly in the morning. Highs in the upper 90s. Chance of rain 30%. Thursday night, mostly clear. Lows in the lower 70s. Friday, sunny. Highs in the upper 90s. 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At Stillwater, it was sunny. The temperature was 82 degrees, the dew point 69, and the relative humidity 64%. The wind was south at 5 miles an hour. The pressure was 29.95 inches and steady. At Enid, it was sunny. The temperature was 85. The wind was south at 10. At Guthrie, it was sunny. The temperature was 85. The wind was south at 8. Observations from around the region. Skies ranged from sunny to mostly sunny, and temperatures were between 82 and 86 degrees. Once again at 9 a.m., at Stillwater, it was sunny. The temperature was 82. Heat advisory remains in effect from noon today to 7 p.m. Central Daylight Time this evening. What? Heat index values up to 109 expected. Where? Portions of central, east central, northern, northwest, southeast, southern, and southwest Oklahoma and northern Texas. When? From noon today to 7 p.m. Central Daylight Time this evening. Impacts. Hot temperatures and high humidity may cause heat illnesses. Take extra precautions when outside. Wear lightweight and loose-fitting clothing. Try to limit strenuous activities to early morning or evening. Take action when you see symptoms of heat exhaustion and heat stroke. 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Heat advisory remains in effect from noon to 7 p.m. Central Daylight Time Saturday. What? Heat index values up to 109 expected. Where? Portions of northwest and west central Arkansas and east central, northeast, and southeast Oklahoma. When? From noon to 7 p.m. Central Daylight Time Saturday. Impacts. Heat-related illnesses are possible, especially impacting those not acclimated to the conditions or those performing strenuous activities. Take extra precautions when outside. Wear lightweight and loose-fitting clothing. Try to limit strenuous activities to early morning or evening. Take action when you see symptoms of heat exhaustion and heat stroke. From the Norman Forecast Office, here is the forecast for Stillwater and surrounding area. Today, sunny, hot with highs around 100. South winds 5 to 10 miles an hour. Tonight, mostly clear. Lows in the mid-70s. Southeast winds 5 to 10 miles an hour. Sunday, sunny, hot with highs around 100. South winds around 5 miles an hour. Heat index values up to 106. Sunday night, mostly clear. Lows in the mid-70s. Southeast winds around 5 miles an hour. Labor Day, sunny, hot with highs around 100. South winds 5 to 10 miles an hour. Heat index values up to 106. Monday night, mostly clear. Lows in the mid-70s. Tuesday, sunny, hot with highs around 100. Heat index values up to 105 in the afternoon. Tuesday night, mostly clear. Lows in the mid-70s. Wednesday, sunny, hot with highs around 100. Heat index values up to 105. Wednesday night, mostly clear. Lows in the mid-70s. Thursday, mostly sunny with a slight chance of thunderstorms. A chance of showers, mainly in the morning. Highs in the upper 90s. Chance of rain 30%. Thursday night, mostly clear. Lows in the lower 70s. Friday, sunny. Highs in the upper 90s. 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At Stillwater, it was sunny. The temperature was 87 degrees, the dew point 69, and the relative humidity 54%. The wind was south at 5 miles an hour. The pressure was 29.

2.96 inches and rising. At Enid, it was sunny. The temperature was 91. The wind was south at 10. At Guthrie, it was sunny. The temperature was 90. The wind was southwest at 9. Observations from around the region. It was sunny, with a temperature of 88 at Oklahoma City and 89 at Springfield. It was mostly sunny, with a temperature of 89 at Wichita, 87 at Dallas-Fort Worth, and 90 at Tulsa. Once again at 10 a.m., at Stillwater, it was sunny. The temperature was 87. Heat advisory remains in effect from noon today to 7 p.m. Central Daylight Time this evening. What? Heat index values up to 109 expected. Where? Portions of central, east central, northern, northwest, southeast, southern, and southwest Oklahoma and northern Texas. When? From noon today to 7 p.m. Central Daylight Time this evening. Impacts. Hot temperatures and high humidity may cause heat illnesses. Take extra precautions when outside. Wear lightweight and loose-fitting clothing. Try to limit strenuous activities to early morning or evening. Take action when you see symptoms of heat exhaustion and heat stroke. Heat advisory remains in effect from noon to 7 p.m. Central Daylight Time Saturday. What? Heat index values up to 109 expected. Where? Portions of northwest and west central Arkansas and east central, northeast, and southeast Oklahoma. When? From noon to 7 p.m. Central Daylight Time Saturday. Impacts. Heat-related illnesses are possible, especially impacting those not acclimated to the conditions or those performing strenuous activities. Take extra precautions when outside. Wear lightweight and loose-fitting clothing. Try to limit strenuous activities to early morning or evening. Take action when you see symptoms of heat exhaustion and heat stroke. From the Norman Forecast Office, here is the forecast for Stillwater and surrounding area. Today, sunny, hot with highs around 100. South winds 5 to 10 miles an hour. Tonight, mostly clear. Lows in the mid-70s. Southeast winds 5 to 10 miles an hour. Sunday, sunny, hot with highs around 100. South winds around 5 miles an hour. Heat index values up to 106. Sunday night, mostly clear. Lows in the mid-70s. Southeast winds around 5 miles an hour. Labor Day, sunny, hot with highs around 100. South winds 5 to 10 miles an hour. Heat index values up to 106. Monday night, mostly clear. Lows in the mid-70s. Tuesday, sunny, hot with highs around 100. Heat index values up to 105 in the afternoon. Tuesday night, mostly clear. Lows in the mid-70s. Wednesday, sunny, hot with highs around 100. Heat index values up to 105. Wednesday night, mostly clear. Lows in the mid-70s. Thursday, mostly sunny with a slight chance of thunderstorms. A chance of showers, mainly in the morning. Highs in the upper 90s. Chance of rain 30%. Thursday night, mostly clear. Lows in the lower 70s. Friday, sunny. Highs in the upper 90s. 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At Stillwater, it was sunny. The temperature was 87 degrees, the dew point 69, and the relative humidity 54%. The wind was south at 5 miles an hour. The pressure was 29.96 inches and rising. At Enid, it was sunny. The temperature was 91. The wind was south at 10. At Guthrie, it was sunny. The temperature was 90. The wind was southwest at 9. Observations from around the region. It was sunny, with a temperature of 88 at Oklahoma City and 89 at Springfield. It was mostly sunny, with a temperature of 89 at Wichita, 87 at Dallas-Fort Worth, and 90 at Tulsa. Once again at 10 a.m., at Stillwater, it was sunny. The temperature was 87. Heat advisory remains in effect from noon today to 7 p.m. Central Daylight Time this evening. What? Heat index values up to 109 expected. Where? Portions of central,

East Central, Northern, Northwest, Southeast, Southern, and Southwest Oklahoma and Northern Texas. When, from noon today to 7 p.m. Central Daylight Time this evening. Impacts, hot temperatures and high humidity may cause heat illnesses. Take extra precautions when outside. Wear lightweight and loose-fitting clothing. Try to limit strenuous activities to early morning or evening. Take action when you see symptoms of heat exhaustion and heat stroke. Heat advisory remains in effect from noon to 7 p.m. Central Daylight Time Saturday. What? Heat index values up to 109 expected. Where? Portions of northwest and west central Arkansas and east central, northeast, and southeast Oklahoma. When? From noon to 7 p.m. Central Daylight Time Saturday. Impacts. Heat-related illnesses are possible, especially impacting those not acclimated to the conditions or those performing strenuous activities. Take extra precautions when outside. Wear lightweight and loose-fitting clothing. Try to limit strenuous activities to early morning or evening. Take action when you see symptoms of heat exhaustion and heat stroke. From the Norman Forecast Office, here is the forecast for Stillwater and surrounding area. Today, sunny, hot with highs around 100. South winds 5 to 10 miles an hour. Tonight, mostly clear. Lows in the mid-70s. Southeast winds 5 to 10 miles an hour. Sunday, sunny, hot with highs around 100. South winds around 5 miles an hour. Heat index values up to 106. Sunday night, mostly clear. Lows in the mid-70s. Southeast winds around 5 miles an hour. Labor Day, sunny, hot with highs around 100. South winds 5 to 10 miles an hour. Heat index values up to 106. Monday night, mostly clear. Lows in the mid-70s. Tuesday, sunny, hot with highs around 100. Heat index values up to 105 in the afternoon. Tuesday night, mostly clear. Lows in the mid-70s. Wednesday, sunny, hot with highs around 100. Heat index values up to 105. Wednesday night, mostly clear. Lows in the mid-70s. Thursday, mostly sunny with a slight chance of thunderstorms. A chance of showers, mainly in the morning. Highs in the upper 90s. Chance of rain 30%. Thursday night, mostly clear. Lows in the lower 70s. Friday, sunny. Highs in the upper 90s. 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It's Stillwater, it was sunny. The temperature was 87 degrees, the dew point 69, and the relative humidity 54%. The wind was south at 5 miles an hour. The pressure was 29.96 inches and rising. At Enid, it was sunny. The temperature was 91. The wind was south at 10. At Guthrie, it was sunny. The temperature was 90. The wind was southwest at 9. Observations from around the region. It was sunny, with a temperature of 88 at Oklahoma City, and 89 at Springfield. It was mostly sunny, with a temperature of 89 at Wichita, 87 at Dallas-Fort Worth, and 90 at Tulsa. Once again at 10 a.m., at Stillwater, it was sunny. The temperature was 87. Heat advisory remains in effect from noon today to 7 p.m. Central Daylight Time this evening. What? Heat index values up to 109 expected. Where? Portions of Central, East Central, Northern, Northwest, Southeast, Southern, and Southwest Oklahoma and Northern Texas. When? From noon today to 7 p.m. Central Daylight Time this evening. Impacts. Hot temperatures and high humidity may cause heat illnesses. Take extra precautions when outside. Wear lightweight and loose-fitting clothing. Try to limit strenuous activities to early morning or evening. Take action when you see symptoms of heat exhaustion and heat stroke. Heat advisory remains in effect from noon to 7 p.m. Central Daylight Time Saturday. What? Heat index values up to 109 expected. Where? Portions of northwest and west central Arkansas and east central, northeast, and southeast Oklahoma. When? From noon to 7 p.m. Central Daylight Time.

Saturday. 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From the Norman Forecast Office, here is the forecast for Stillwater and surrounding area. Today, sunny, hot with highs around 100. South winds 5 to 10 miles an hour. Tonight, mostly clear. Lows in the mid-70s. Southeast winds 5 to 10 miles an hour. Sunday, sunny, hot with highs around 100. South winds around 5 miles an hour. Heat index values up to 106. Sunday night, mostly clear. Lows in the mid-70s. Southeast winds around 5 miles an hour. Labor Day, sunny, hot with highs around 100. South winds 5 to 10 miles an hour. Heat index values up to 106. Monday night, mostly clear. Lows in the mid-70s. Tuesday, sunny, hot with highs around 100. Heat index values up to 105 in the afternoon. Tuesday night, mostly clear. Lows in the mid-70s. Wednesday, sunny, hot with highs around 100. Heat index values up to 105. Wednesday night, mostly clear. Lows in the mid-70s. Thursday, mostly sunny with a slight chance of thunderstorms. A chance of showers, mainly in the morning. Highs in the upper 90s. Chance of rain 30%. Thursday night, mostly clear. Lows in the lower 70s. Friday, sunny. Highs in the upper 90s. 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It's Stillwater, it was sunny. The temperature was 87 degrees, the dew point 69, and the relative humidity 54%. The wind was south at 5 miles an hour. The pressure was 29.96 inches and rising. At evening, it was sunny. The temperature was 91. The wind was south at 10. At Guthrie, it was sunny. The temperature was 90. The wind was southwest at 9. Observations from around the region. Skies ranged from sunny to mostly sunny, and temperatures were between 87 and 90 degrees. Once again at 10 a.m., it's Stillwater, it was sunny. The temperature was 87. Heat advisory remains in effect from noon today to 7 p.m. Central Daylight Time this evening. What? Heat index values up to 109 expected. Where? Portions of central, east central, northern, northwest, southeast, southern, and southwest Oklahoma and northern Texas. When? From noon today to 7 p.m. Central Daylight Time this evening. Impacts. Hot temperatures and high humidity may cause heat illnesses. Take extra precautions when outside. Wear lightweight and loose-fitting clothing. Try to limit strenuous activities to early morning or evening. Take action when you see symptoms of heat exhaustion and heat stroke. Heat advisory remains in effect from noon to 7 p.m. Central Daylight Time Saturday. What? Heat index values up to 109 expected. Where? Portions of northwest and west central Arkansas and east central, northeast, and southeast Oklahoma. When? From noon to 7 p.m. Central Daylight Time Saturday. Impacts. Heat-related illnesses are possible, especially impacting those not acclimated to the conditions or those performing strenuous activities. Take extra precautions when outside. Wear lightweight and loose-fitting clothing. Try to limit strenuous activities to early morning or evening. Take action when you see symptoms of heat exhaustion and heat stroke. From the Norman Forecast Office, here is the forecast for Stillwater and surrounding area. Today, sunny, hot with highs around 100. South winds 5 to 10 miles an hour. Tonight, mostly clear. Lows in the mid-70s.

southeast winds 5 to 10 miles an hour. Sunday, sunny, hot with highs around 100. South winds around 5 miles an hour. Heat index values up to 106. Sunday night, mostly clear. Lows in the mid-70s. Southeast winds around 5 miles an hour. Labor Day, sunny, hot with highs around 100. South winds 5 to 10 miles an hour. Heat index values up to 106. Monday night, mostly clear. Lows in the mid-70s. Tuesday, sunny, hot with highs around 100. Heat index values up to 105 in the afternoon. Tuesday night, mostly clear. Lows in the mid-70s. Wednesday, sunny, hot with highs around 100. Heat index values up to 105. Wednesday night, mostly clear. Lows in the mid-70s. Thursday, mostly sunny with a slight chance of thunderstorms. A chance of showers, mainly in the morning. Highs in the upper 90s. Chance of rain 30%. Thursday night, mostly clear. Lows in the lower 70s. Friday, sunny. Highs in the upper 90s. 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It's Stillwater, it was sunny. The temperature was 87 degrees, the dew point 69, and the relative humidity 54%. The wind was south at 5 miles an hour. The pressure was 29.96 inches and rising. At Enid, it was sunny. The temperature was 91. The wind was south at 10. At Guthrie, it was sunny. The temperature was 90. The wind was southwest at 9. Observations from around the region. Skies ranged from sunny to mostly sunny, and temperatures were between 87 and 90 degrees. Once again at 10 a.m., at Stillwater, it was sunny. The temperature was 87. Heat advisory remains in effect from noon today to 7 p.m. Central Daylight Time this evening. What? Heat index values up to 109 expected. Where? Portions of central, east central, northern, northwest, southeast, southern, and southwest Oklahoma and northern Texas. When? From noon today to 7 p.m. Central Daylight Time this evening. Impacts, hot temperatures and high humidity may cause illnesses. Take extra precautions when outside. Wear lightweight and loose-fitting clothing. Try to limit strenuous activities to early morning or evening. Take action when you see symptoms of heat exhaustion and heat stroke. Heat advisory remains in effect from noon to 7 p.m. Central Daylight Time Saturday. What? Heat index values up to 109 expected. Where? Portions of northwest and west central Arkansas and east central, northeast, and southeast Oklahoma. When? From noon to 7 p.m. Central Daylight Time Saturday. Impacts. Heat-related illnesses are possible, especially impacting those not acclimated to the conditions or those performing strenuous activities. Take extra precautions when outside. Wear lightweight and loose-fitting clothing. Try to limit strenuous activities to early morning or evening. Take action when you see symptoms of heat exhaustion and heat stroke. From the Norman Forecast Office, here is the forecast for Stillwater and surrounding area. Today, sunny, hot with highs around 100. South winds 5 to 10 miles an hour. Tonight, mostly clear. Lows in the mid-70s. Southeast winds 5 to 10 miles an hour. Sunday, sunny, hot with highs around 100. South winds around 5 miles an hour. Heat index values up to 106. Sunday night, mostly clear. Lows in the mid-70s. Southeast winds around 5 miles an hour. Labor Day, sunny, hot with highs around 100. South winds 5 to 10 miles an hour. Heat index values up to 106. Monday night, mostly clear. Lows in the mid-70s. Tuesday, sunny, hot with highs around 100. Heat index values up to 105 in the afternoon. Tuesday night, mostly clear. Lows in the mid-70s. Wednesday, sunny, hot with highs around 100. Heat index values up to 105. Wednesday night,
mostly clear. Lows in the mid-70s. Thursday, mostly sunny with a slight chance of thunderstorms. A chance of showers, mainly in the morning. Highs in the upper 90s. Chance of rain 30%. Thursday night, mostly clear. Lows in the lower 70s. Friday, sunny. Highs in the upper 90s. 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It's Stillwater, it was sunny. The temperature was 87 degrees, the dew point 69, and the relative humidity 54%. The wind was south at 5 miles an hour. The pressure was 29.96 inches and rising. At Enid, it was sunny. The temperature was 91. The wind was south at 10. At Guthrie, it was sunny. The temperature was 90. The wind was southwest at 9. Observations from around the region. Skies ranged from sunny to mostly sunny, and temperatures were between 87 and 90 degrees. Once again at 10 a.m., at Stillwater, it was sunny. The temperature was 87. Heat advisory remains in effect from noon today to 7 p.m. Central Daylight Time this evening. What? Heat index values up to 109 expected. Where? Portions of central, east central, northern, northwest, southeast, southern, and southwest Oklahoma and northern Texas. When? From noon today to 7 p.m. Central Daylight Time this evening. Impacts. Hot temperatures and high humidity may cause heat illnesses. Take extra precautions when outside. Wear lightweight and loose-fitting clothing. Try to limit strenuous activities to early morning or evening. Take action when you see symptoms of heat exhaustion and heat stroke. Heat advisory remains in effect from noon to 7 p.m. Central Daylight Time Saturday. What? Heat index values up to 109 expected. Where? Portions of northwest and west central Arkansas and east central, northeast, and southeast Oklahoma. When? From noon to 7 p.m. Central Daylight Time Saturday. Impacts. Heat-related illnesses are possible, especially impacting those not acclimated to the conditions or those performing strenuous activities. Take extra precautions when outside. Wear lightweight and loose-fitting clothing. Try to limit strenuous activities to early morning or evening. Take action when you see symptoms of heat exhaustion and heat stroke. From the Norman Forecast Office, here is the forecast for Stillwater and surrounding area. Today, sunny, hot with highs around 100. South winds 5 to 10 miles an hour. Tonight, mostly clear. Lows in the mid-70s. Southeast winds 5 to 10 miles an hour. Sunday, sunny, hot with highs around 100. South winds around 5 miles an hour. Heat index values up to 106. Sunday night, mostly clear. Lows in the mid-70s. Southeast winds around 5 miles an hour. Labor Day, sunny, hot with highs around 100. South winds 5 to 10 miles an hour. Heat index values up to 106. Monday night, mostly clear. Lows in the mid-70s. Tuesday, sunny, hot with highs around 100. Heat index values up to 105 in the afternoon. Tuesday night, mostly clear. Lows in the mid-70s. Wednesday, sunny, hot with highs around 100. Heat index values up to 105. Wednesday night, mostly clear. Lows in the mid-70s. Thursday, mostly sunny with a slight chance of thunderstorms. A chance of showers, mainly in the morning. Highs in the upper 90s. Chance of rain 30%. Thursday night, mostly clear. Lows in the lower 70s. Friday, sunny. Highs in the upper 90s. 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It's Stillwater, it was sunny. The temperature was 87 degrees, the dew point 69, and the relative humidity 54%. The wind was south at 5 miles an hour. The pressure was 29.96 inches and rising. At Enid, it was sunny. The temperature was 91. The wind was south at 10. At Guthrie, it was sunny. The temperature was 90.
The wind was southwest at 9. Observations from around the region. Skies ranged from sunny to mostly sunny, and temperatures were between 87 and 90 degrees. Once again at 10 a.m., it's still water, it was sunny. The temperature was 87. Heat advisory remains in effect from noon today to 7 p.m. Central Daylight Time this evening. What? Heat index values up to 109 expected. Where? Portions of central, east central, northern, northwest, southeast, southern, and southwest Oklahoma and northern Texas. When? From noon today to 7 p.m. Central Daylight Time this evening. Impacts. Hot temperatures and high humidity may cause heat illnesses. Take extra precautions when outside. Wear lightweight and loose-fitting clothing. Try to limit strenuous activities to early morning or evening. Take action when you see symptoms of heat exhaustion and heat stroke. Heat advisory remains in effect from noon to 7 p.m. Central Daylight Time Saturday. What? Heat index values up to 109 expected. Where? Portions of northwest and west central Arkansas and east central, northeast, and southeast Oklahoma. When? From noon to 7 p.m. Central Daylight Time Saturday. Impacts. Heat-related illnesses are possible, especially impacting those not acclimated to the conditions or those performing strenuous activities. Take extra precautions when outside. Wear lightweight and loose-fitting clothing. Try to limit strenuous activities to early morning or evening. Take action when you see symptoms of heat exhaustion and heat stroke. 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From the Norman Forecast Office, here is the forecast for Stillwater and surrounding area. Today, sunny, hot with highs around 100. South winds 5 to 10 miles an hour. Tonight, mostly clear. Lows in the mid-70s. Southeast winds 5 to 10 miles an hour. Sunday, sunny, hot with highs around 100. South winds around 5 miles an hour. Heat index values up to 106. Sunday night, mostly clear. Lows in the mid-70s. Southeast winds around 5 miles an hour. Labor Day, sunny, hot with highs around 100. South winds 5 to 10 miles an hour. Heat index values up to 106. Monday night, mostly clear. Lows in the mid-70s. Tuesday, sunny, hot with highs around 100. Heat index values up to 105 in the afternoon. Tuesday night, mostly clear. Lows in the mid-70s. Wednesday, sunny, hot with highs around 100. Heat index values up to 105. Wednesday night, mostly clear. Lows in the mid-70s. Thursday, mostly sunny with a slight chance of thunderstorms. A chance of showers, mainly in the morning. Highs in the upper 90s. Chance of rain 30%. Thursday night, mostly clear. Lows in the lower 70s. Friday, sunny. Highs in the upper 90s. 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It's Stillwater, it was sunny. The temperature was 87 degrees, the dew point 69, and the relative humidity 54%. The wind was south at 5 miles an hour. The pressure was 29.96 inches and rising. At Enid, it was sunny. The temperature was 91. The wind was south at 10. At Guthrie, it was sunny. The temperature was 90. The wind was southwest at 9. Observations from around the region.

miles an hour. Labor Day, sunny, hot with highs around 100. South winds 5 to 10 miles an hour. Heat index values up to 106. Monday night, mostly clear. Lows in the mid-70s. Tuesday, sunny, hot with highs around 100. Heat index values up to 105 in the afternoon. Tuesday night, mostly clear. Lows in the mid-70s. Wednesday, sunny, hot with highs around 100. Heat index values up to 105. Wednesday night, mostly clear. Lows in the mid-70s. Thursday, mostly sunny with a slight chance of thunderstorms. A chance of showers, mainly in the morning. Highs in the upper 90s. Chance of rain 30%. Thursday night, mostly clear. Lows in the lower 70s. Friday, sunny. Highs in the upper 90s. 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It's Stillwater, it was sunny. The temperature was 92 degrees, the dew point 69, and the relative humidity 47%. The wind was south at 3 miles an hour. The pressure was 29.97 inches and rising. At Enid, it was sunny. The temperature was 95. The wind was south at 12. At Guthrie, it was sunny. The temperature was 94. The wind was south at 7. Observations from around the region. Skies ranged from sunny to mostly sunny, and temperatures were between 90 and 94 degrees. Once again at 11 a.m., it's Stillwater, it was sunny. The temperature was 92. Heat advisory remains in effect from noon today to 7 p.m. Central Daylight Time this evening. What? Heat index values up to 109 expected. Where? Portions of central, east central, northern, northwest, southeast, southern, and southwest Oklahoma and northern Texas. When? From noon today to 7 p.m. Central Daylight Time this evening. Impacts. Hot temperatures and high humidity may cause heat illnesses. Take extra precautions when outside. Wear lightweight and loose-fitting clothing. Try to limit strenuous activities to early morning or evening. Take action when you see symptoms of heat exhaustion and heat stroke. Heat advisory remains in effect until 7 p.m. Central Daylight Time this evening. What? Heat index values up to 109 expected. Where? Portions of northwest and west central Arkansas and east central, northeast, and southeast Oklahoma. When? Until 7 p.m. Central Daylight Time this evening. Impacts. Heat-related illnesses are possible, especially impacting those not acclimated to the conditions or those performing strenuous activities. Take extra precautions when outside. Wear lightweight and loose-fitting clothing. Try to limit strenuous activities to early morning or evening. Take action when you see symptoms of heat exhaustion and heat stroke. Heat advisory in effect from noon to 7 p.m. Central Daylight Time Sunday. Heat advisory remains in effect until 7 p.m. Central Daylight Time this evening. What? Heat index values 105 to 109 expected. Where? Portions of northwest and west central Arkansas and east central, northeast, and southeast Oklahoma. When? For the first heat advisory, until 7 p.m. Central Daylight Time this evening. For the second heat advisory, from noon to 7 p.m. Central Daylight Time Sunday. Impacts. Heat-related illnesses are possible, especially impacting those not acclimated to the conditions or those performing strenuous activities. Take extra precautions when outside. Wear lightweight and loose-fitting clothing. Try to limit strenuous activities to early morning or evening. Take action when you see symptoms of heat exhaustion and heat stroke. From the Norman Forecast Office, here is the forecast for Stillwater and surrounding area. Today, sunny, hot with highs around 100. South winds 5 to 10 miles an hour. Tonight, mostly clear. Lows in the mid-70s. Southeast winds 5 to 10 miles an hour. Sunday, sunny, hot with highs around 100. South winds around 5 miles an hour. Heat index values up to 106. Sunday night, mostly clear. Lows in the mid-70s. Southeast winds around 5 miles an hour.

Labor Day, sunny, hot with highs around 100. South winds 5 to 10 miles an hour. Heat index values up to 106. Monday night, mostly clear. Lows in the mid-70s. Tuesday, sunny, hot with highs around 100. Heat index values up to 105 in the afternoon. Tuesday night, mostly clear. Lows in the mid-70s. Wednesday, sunny, hot with highs around 100. Heat index values up to 105. Wednesday night, mostly clear. Lows in the mid-70s. Thursday, mostly sunny with a slight chance of thunderstorms. A chance of showers, mainly in the morning. Highs in the upper 90s. Chance of rain 30%. Thursday night, mostly clear. Lows in the lower 70s. Friday, sunny. Highs in the upper 90s. 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It's Stillwater, it was sunny. The temperature was 92 degrees, the dew point 69, and the relative humidity 47%. The wind was south at 3 miles an hour. The pressure was 29.97 inches and rising. At Enid, it was sunny. The temperature was 95. The wind was south at 12. At Guthrie, it was sunny. The temperature was 94. The wind was south at 7. Observations from around the region. Skies ranged from sunny to mostly sunny, and temperatures were between 90 and 94 degrees. Once again at 11 a.m., it's Stillwater, it was sunny. The temperature was 92. Heat advisory remains in effect from noon today to 7 p.m. Central Daylight Time this evening. What? Heat index values up to 109 expected. Where? Portions of central, east central, northern, northwest, southeast, southern, and southwest Oklahoma and northern Texas. When? From noon today to 7 p.m. Central Daylight Time this evening. Impacts, hot temperatures and high humidity may cause heat illnesses. Take extra precautions when outside. Wear lightweight and loose-fitting clothing. Try to limit strenuous activities to early morning or evening. Take action when you see symptoms of heat exhaustion and heat stroke. Heat advisory remains in effect until 7 p.m. Central Daylight Time this evening. What? Heat index values up to 109 expected. Where? Portions of northwest and west central Arkansas and east central, northeast, and southeast Oklahoma. When? Until 7 p.m. Central Daylight Time this evening. Impacts. Heat-related illnesses are possible, especially impacting those not acclimated to the conditions or those performing strenuous activities. Take extra precautions when outside. Wear lightweight and loose-fitting clothing. Try to limit strenuous activities to early morning or evening. Take action when you see symptoms of heat exhaustion and heat stroke. Heat advisory in effect from noon to 7 p.m. Central Daylight Time Sunday. Heat advisory remains in effect until 7 p.m. Central Daylight Time this evening. What? Heat index values 105 to 109 expected. Where? Portions of northwest and west central Arkansas and east central, northeast, and southeast Oklahoma. When? For the first heat advisory, until 7 p.m. Central Daylight Time this evening. For the second heat advisory, from noon to 7 p.m. Central Daylight Time Sunday. Impacts. Heat-related illnesses are possible, especially impacting those not acclimated to the conditions or those performing strenuous activities. Take extra precautions when outside. Wear lightweight and loose-fitting clothing. Try to limit strenuous activities to early morning or evening. Take action when you see symptoms of heat exhaustion and heat stroke. From the Norman Forecast Office, here is the forecast for Stillwater and surrounding area. Today, sunny, hot with highs around 100. South winds 5 to 10 miles an hour. Tonight, mostly clear. Lows in the mid-70s. Southeast winds 5 to 10 miles an hour. Sunday, sunny, hot with highs around 100. South winds around 5 miles an hour. Heat index values up to 106. Sunday night, mostly clear. Lows in the mid-70s. Southeast winds around 5 miles an hour. Labor Day, sunny.

hot with highs around 100. South winds 5 to 10 miles an hour. Heat index values up to 106. Monday night, mostly clear. Lows in the mid-70s. Tuesday, sunny, hot with highs around 100. Heat index values up to 105 in the afternoon. Tuesday night, mostly clear. Lows in the mid-70s. Wednesday, sunny, hot with highs around 100. Heat index values up to 105. Wednesday night, mostly clear. Lows in the mid-70s. Thursday, mostly sunny with a slight chance of thunderstorms. A chance of showers, mainly in the morning. Highs in the upper 90s. Chance of rain 30%. Thursday night, mostly clear. Lows in the lower 70s. Friday, sunny. Highs in the upper 90s. 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It's Stillwater, it was sunny. The temperature was 92 degrees, the dew point 69, and the relative humidity 47%. The wind was south at 3 miles an hour. The pressure was 29.97 inches and rising. At Enid, it was sunny. The temperature was 95. The wind was south at 12. At Guthrie, it was sunny. The temperature was 94. The wind was south at 7. Observations from around the region. Skies ranged from sunny to mostly sunny, and temperatures were between 90 and 94 degrees. Once again at 11 a.m., at Stillwater, it was sunny. The temperature was 92. Heat advisory remains in effect from noon today to 7 p.m. Central Daylight Time this evening. What? Heat index values up to 109 expected. Where? Portions of central, east central, northern, northwest, southeast, southern, and southwest Oklahoma and northern Texas. When? From noon today to 7 p.m. Central Daylight Time this evening. Impacts. Hot temperatures and high humidity may cause heat illnesses. Take extra precautions when outside. Wear lightweight and loose-fitting clothing. Try to limit strenuous activities to early morning or evening. Take action when you see symptoms of heat exhaustion and heat stroke. Heat advisory remains in effect until 7 p.m. Central Daylight Time this evening. What? Heat index values up to 109 expected. Where? Portions of northwest and west central Arkansas and east central, northeast, and southeast Oklahoma. When? Until 7 p.m. Central Daylight Time this evening. Impacts. Heat-related illnesses are possible, especially impacting those not acclimated to the conditions or those performing strenuous activities. Take extra precautions when outside. Wear lightweight and loose-fitting clothing. Try to limit strenuous activities to early morning or evening. Take action when you see symptoms of heat exhaustion and heat stroke. Heat advisory in effect from noon to 7 p.m. Central Daylight Time Sunday. Heat advisory remains in effect until 7 p.m. Central Daylight Time this evening. What? Heat index values 105 to 109 expected. Where? Portions of northwest and west central Arkansas and east central, northeast, and southeast Oklahoma. When? For the first heat advisory, until 7 p.m. Central Daylight Time this evening. For the second heat advisory, from noon to 7 p.m. Central Daylight Time Sunday. Impacts. Heat-related illnesses are possible, especially impacting those not acclimated to the conditions or those performing strenuous activities. Take extra precautions when outside. Wear lightweight and loose-fitting clothing. Try to limit strenuous activities to early morning or evening. Take action when you see symptoms of heat exhaustion and heat stroke. From the Norman Forecast Office, here is the forecast for Stillwater and surrounding area. Today, sunny, hot with highs around 100. South winds 5 to 10 miles an hour. Tonight, mostly clear. Lows in the mid-70s. Southeast winds 5 to 10 miles an hour. Sunday, sunny, hot with highs around 100. South winds around 5 miles.

hour. Heat index values up to 106. Sunday night, mostly clear. Lows in the mid-70s. Southeast winds around 5 miles an hour. Labor Day, sunny, hot with highs around 100. South winds 5 to 10 miles an hour. Heat index values up to 106. Monday night, mostly clear. Lows in the mid-70s. Tuesday, sunny, hot with highs around 100. Heat index values up to 105 in the afternoon. Tuesday night, mostly clear. Lows in the mid-70s. Wednesday, sunny, hot with highs around 100. Heat index values up to 105. Wednesday night, mostly clear. Lows in the mid-70s. Thursday, mostly sunny with a slight chance of thunderstorms. A chance of showers, mainly in the morning. Highs in the upper 90s. Chance of rain 30%. Thursday night, mostly clear. Lows in the lower 70s. Friday, sunny. Highs in the upper 90s. 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It's Stillwater, it was sunny. The temperature was 92 degrees, the dew point 69, and the relative humidity 47%. The wind was south at 3 miles an hour. The pressure was 29.97 inches and rising. At Enid, it was sunny. The temperature was 95. The wind was south at 12. At Guthrie, it was sunny. The temperature was 94. The wind was south at 7. Observations from around the region. Skies ranged from sunny to mostly sunny, and temperatures were between 90 and 94 degrees. Once again at 11 a.m., at Stillwater, it was sunny. The temperature was 92. Heat advisory remains in effect from noon today to 7 p.m. Central Daylight Time this evening. What? Heat index values up to 109 expected. Where? Portions of central, east central, northern, northwest, southeast, southern, and southwest Oklahoma and northern Texas. When? From noon today to 7 p.m. Central Daylight Time this evening. Impacts. Hot temperatures and high humidity may cause heat illnesses. Take extra precautions when outside. Wear lightweight and loose-fitting clothing. Try to limit strenuous activities to early morning or evening. Take action when you see symptoms of heat exhaustion and heat stroke. Heat advisory remains in effect until 7 p.m. Central Daylight Time this evening. What? Heat index values up to 109 expected. Where? Portions of northwest and west central Arkansas and east central, northeast, and southeast Oklahoma. When? Until 7 p.m. Central Daylight Time this evening. Impacts. Heat-related illnesses are possible, especially impacting those not acclimated to the conditions or those performing strenuous activities. Take extra precautions when outside. Wear lightweight and loose-fitting clothing. Try to limit strenuous activities to early morning or evening. Take action when you see symptoms of heat exhaustion and heat stroke. Heat advisory in effect from noon to 7 p.m. Central Daylight Time Sunday. Heat advisory remains in effect until 7 p.m. Central Daylight Time this evening. What? Heat index values 105 to 109 expected. Where? Portions of northwest and west central Arkansas and east central, northeast, and southeast Oklahoma. When? For the first heat advisory, until 7 p.m. Central Daylight Time this evening. For the second heat advisory, from noon to 7 p.m. Central Daylight Time Sunday. Impacts. Heat-related illnesses are possible, especially impacting those not acclimated to the conditions or those performing strenuous activities. Take extra precautions when outside. Wear lightweight and loose-fitting clothing. Try to limit strenuous activities to early morning or evening. Take action when you see symptoms of heat exhaustion and heat stroke. From the Norman Forecast Office, here is the forecast for Stillwater and surrounding area. Today, sunny, hot with highs around 100. South winds 5 to 10 miles an hour. Tonight, mostly clear. Lows in the mid-70s. Southeast winds 5 to 10 miles an hour. Sunday, sunny, hot with highs around 100. South winds around 5 miles an hour.

index values up to 106. Sunday night, mostly clear. Lows in the mid-70s. Southeast winds around 5 miles an hour. Labor Day, sunny, hot with highs around 100. South winds 5 to 10 miles an hour. Heat index values up to 106. Monday night, mostly clear. Lows in the mid-70s. Tuesday, sunny, hot with highs around 100. Heat index values up to 105 in the afternoon. Tuesday night, mostly clear. Lows in the mid-70s. Wednesday, sunny, hot with highs around 100. Heat index values up to 105. Wednesday night, mostly clear. Lows in the mid-70s. Thursday, mostly sunny with a slight chance of thunderstorms. A chance of showers, mainly in the morning. Highs in the upper 90s. Chance of rain 30%. Thursday night, mostly clear. Lows in the lower 70s. Friday, sunny. Highs in the upper 90s. 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It's Stillwater, it was sunny. The temperature was 92 degrees, the dew point 69, and the relative humidity 47%. The wind was south at 3 miles an hour. The pressure was 29.97 inches and rising. At Enid, it was sunny. The temperature was 95. The wind was south at 12. At Guthrie, it was sunny. The temperature was 94. The wind was south at 7. Observations from around the region. Skies ranged from sunny to mostly sunny, and temperatures were between 90 and 94 degrees. Once again at 11 a.m., it's Stillwater, it was sunny. The temperature was 92. Heat advisory remains in effect from noon today to 7 p.m. Central Daylight Time this evening. What? Heat index values up to 109 expected. Where? Portions of central, east central, northern, northwest, southeast, southern, and southwest Oklahoma and northern Texas. When? From noon today to 7 p.m. Central Daylight Time this evening. Impacts, hot temperatures and high humidity may cause heat illnesses. Take extra precautions when outside. Wear lightweight and loose-fitting clothing. Try to limit strenuous activities to early morning or evening. Take action when you see symptoms of heat exhaustion and heat stroke. Heat advisory remains in effect until 7 p.m. Central Daylight Time this evening. What? Heat index values up to 109 expected. Where? Portions of northwest and west central Arkansas and east central, northeast, and southeast Oklahoma. When? Until 7 p.m. Central Daylight Time this evening. Impacts. Heat-related illnesses are possible, especially impacting those not acclimated to the conditions or those performing strenuous activities. Take extra precautions when outside. Wear lightweight and loose-fitting clothing. Try to limit strenuous activities to early morning or evening. Take action when you see symptoms of heat exhaustion and heat stroke. Heat advisory in effect from noon to 7 p.m. Central Daylight Time Sunday. Heat advisory remains in effect until 7 p.m. Central Daylight Time this evening. What? Heat index values 105 to 109 expected. Where? Portions of northwest and west central Arkansas and east central, northeast, and southeast Oklahoma. When? For the first heat advisory, until 7 p.m. Central Daylight Time this evening. For the second heat advisory, from noon to 7 p.m. Central Daylight Time Sunday. Impacts. Heat-related illnesses are possible, especially impacting those not acclimated to the conditions or those performing strenuous activities. Take extra precautions when outside. Wear lightweight and loose-fitting clothing. Try to limit strenuous activities to early morning or evening. Take action when you see symptoms of heat exhaustion and heat stroke. From the Norman Forecast Office, here is the forecast for Stillwater and surrounding area. Today, sunny, hot with highs around 100. South winds 5 to 10 miles an hour. Tonight, mostly clear. Lows in the mid-70s. Southeast winds 5 to 10 miles an hour. Sunday, sunny, hot with highs around 100. South winds around 5 miles an hour. Heat index values up to 100.

106. Sunday night, mostly clear. Lows in the mid-70s. Southeast winds around 5 miles an hour. Labor Day, sunny, hot with highs around 100. South winds 5 to 10 miles an hour. Heat index values up to 106. Monday night, mostly clear. Lows in the mid-70s. Tuesday, sunny, hot with highs around 100. Heat index values up to 105 in the afternoon. Tuesday night, mostly clear. Lows in the mid-70s. Wednesday, sunny, hot with highs around 100. Heat index values up to 105. Wednesday night, mostly clear. Lows in the mid-70s. Thursday, mostly sunny with a slight chance of thunderstorms. A chance of showers, mainly in the morning. Highs in the upper 90s. Chance of rain 30%. Thursday night, mostly clear. Lows in the lower 70s. Friday, sunny. Highs in the upper 90s. 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It's Stillwater, it was sunny. The temperature was 92 degrees, the dew point 69, and the relative humidity 47%. The wind was south at 3 miles an hour. The pressure was 29.97 inches and rising. At Enid, it was sunny. The temperature was 95. The wind was south at 12. At Guthrie, it was sunny. The temperature was 94. The wind was south at 7. Observations from around the region. Skies ranged from sunny to mostly sunny, and temperatures were between 90 and 94 degrees. Once again at 11 a.m., at Stillwater, it was sunny. The temperature was 92. Heat advisory remains in effect from noon today to 7 p.m. Central Daylight Time this evening. What? Heat index values up to 109 expected. Where? Portions of central, east central, northern, northwest, southeast, southern, and southwest Oklahoma and northern Texas. When? From noon today to 7 p.m. Central Daylight Time this evening. Impacts: hot temperatures and high humidity may cause heat illnesses. Take extra precautions when outside. Wear lightweight and loose-fitting clothing. Try to limit strenuous activities to early morning or evening. Take action when you see symptoms of heat exhaustion and heat stroke. Heat advisory remains in effect until 7 p.m. Central Daylight Time this evening. What? Heat index values up to 109 expected. Where? Portions of northwest and west central Arkansas and east central, northeast, and southeast Oklahoma. When? Until 7 p.m. Central Daylight Time this evening. Impacts: heat-related illnesses are possible, especially impacting those not acclimated to the conditions or those performing strenuous activities. Take extra precautions when outside. Wear lightweight and loose-fitting clothing. Try to limit strenuous activities to early morning or evening. Take action when you see symptoms of heat exhaustion and heat stroke. Heat advisory in effect from noon to 7 p.m. Central Daylight Time Sunday. Heat advisory remains in effect until 7 p.m. Central Daylight Time this evening. What? Heat index values 105 to 109 expected. Where? Portions of northwest and west central Arkansas and east central, northeast, and southeast Oklahoma. When? For the first heat advisory, until 7 p.m. Central Daylight Time this evening. For the second heat advisory, from noon to 7 p.m. Central Daylight Time Sunday. Impacts: heat-related illnesses are possible, especially impacting those not acclimated to the conditions or those performing strenuous activities. Take extra precautions when outside. Wear lightweight and loose-fitting clothing. 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From the Norman Forecast Office, here is the forecast for Stillwater and surrounding area. Today, sunny, hot with highs around 100. South winds 5 to 10 miles an hour. Tonight, mostly clear.

Lows in the mid-70s. Southeast winds 5 to 10 miles an hour. Sunday, sunny, hot with highs around 100. South winds around 5 miles an hour. Heat index values up to 106. Sunday night, mostly clear. Lows in the mid-70s. Southeast winds around 5 miles an hour. Labor Day, sunny, hot with highs around 100. South winds 5 to 10 miles an hour. Heat index values up to 106. Monday night, mostly clear. Lows in the mid-70s. Tuesday, sunny, hot with highs around 100. Heat index values up to 105 in the afternoon. Tuesday night, mostly clear. Lows in the mid-70s. Wednesday, sunny, hot with highs around 100. Heat index values up to 105. Wednesday night, mostly clear. Lows in the mid-70s. Thursday, mostly sunny with a slight chance of thunderstorms. A chance of showers, mainly in the morning. Highs in the upper 90s. Chance of rain 30%. Thursday night, mostly clear. Lows in the lower 70s. Friday, sunny. Highs in the upper 90s. 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It's Stillwater, it was mostly sunny. The temperature was 95 degrees, the dew point 69, and the relative humidity 42%, producing a heat index of 100. The wind was southeast at 8 miles an hour. The pressure was 29.97 inches and steady. At Enid, it was sunny. The temperature was 97, and the heat index was 101. The wind was southwest at 12. At Guthrie, it was mostly sunny. The temperature was 94. The wind was variable at 6. Observations from around the region. At Springfield, it was sunny, with a temperature of 95. It was mostly sunny, with a temperature of 97 at Wichita, 94 at Oklahoma City, 93 at Dallas-Fort Worth, and 96 at Tulsa. Once again at noon, at Stillwater, it was mostly sunny. The temperature was 95, and the heat index was 100. Heat advisory remains in effect until 7 p.m. Central Daylight Time this evening. What? Heat index values up to 109 expected. Where? Portions of central, east central, northern, northwest, southeast, southern, and southwest Oklahoma and northern Texas. When? Until 7 p.m. Central Daylight Time this evening. Impacts, hot temperatures and high humidity may cause heat illnesses. Take extra precautions when outside. Wear lightweight and loose-fitting clothing. Try to limit strenuous activities to early morning or evening. Take action when you see symptoms of heat exhaustion and heat stroke. Heat advisory remains in effect until 7 p.m. Central Daylight Time this evening. What? Heat index values up to 109 expected. Where? Portions of northwest and west central Arkansas and east central, northeast, and southeast Oklahoma. When? Until 7 p.m. Central Daylight Time this evening. Impacts. Heat-related illnesses are possible, especially impacting those not acclimated to the conditions or those performing strenuous activities. Take extra precautions when outside. Wear lightweight and loose-fitting clothing. Try to limit strenuous activities to early morning or evening. Take action when you see symptoms of heat exhaustion and heat stroke. Heat advisory in effect from noon to 7 p.m. Central Daylight Time Sunday. Heat advisory remains in effect until 7 p.m. Central Daylight Time this evening. What? Heat index values 105 to 109 expected. Where? Portions of northwest and west central Arkansas and east central, northeast, and southeast Oklahoma. When? For the first heat advisory, until 7 p.m. Central Daylight Time this evening. For the second heat advisory, from noon to 7 p.m. Central Daylight Time Sunday. Impacts. Heat-related illnesses are possible, especially impacting those not acclimated to the conditions or those performing strenuous activities. Take extra precautions when outside. Wear lightweight and loose-fitting clothing. Try to limit strenuous activities to early morning or evening. Take action when you see symptoms of heat exhaustion and heat stroke. From the Norman Forecast Office, here is the forecast.

for Stillwater and surrounding area. Today, sunny, hot with highs around 100. South winds 5 to 10 miles an hour. Tonight, mostly clear. Lows in the mid-70s. Southeast winds 5 to 10 miles an hour. Sunday, sunny, hot with highs around 100. South winds around 5 miles an hour. Heat index values up to 106. Sunday night, mostly clear. Lows in the mid-70s. Southeast winds around 5 miles an hour. Labor Day, sunny, hot with highs around 100. South winds 5 to 10 miles an hour. Heat index values up to 106. Monday night, mostly clear. Lows in the mid-70s. Tuesday, sunny, hot with highs around 100. Heat index values up to 105 in the afternoon. Tuesday night, mostly clear. Lows in the mid-70s. Wednesday, sunny, hot with highs around 100. Heat index values up to 105. Wednesday night, mostly clear. Lows in the mid-70s. Thursday, mostly sunny with a slight chance of thunderstorms. A chance of showers, mainly in the morning. Highs in the upper 90s. Chance of rain 30%. Thursday night, mostly clear. Lows in the lower 70s. Friday, sunny. Highs in the upper 90s. 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At Stillwater, it was mostly sunny. The temperature was 95 degrees, the dew point 69, and the relative humidity 42%, producing a heat index of 100. The wind was southeast at 8 miles an hour. The pressure was 29.97 inches and steady. At Enid, it was sunny. The temperature was 97, and the heat index was 101. The wind was southwest at 12. At Guthrie, it was mostly sunny. The temperature was 94. The wind was variable at 6. Observations from around the region. At Springfield, it was sunny, with a temperature of 95. It was mostly sunny, with a temperature of 97 at Wichita, 94 at Oklahoma City, 93 at Dallas-Fort Worth, and 96 at Tulsa. Once again at noon, at Stillwater, it was mostly sunny. The temperature was 95, and the heat index was 100. Heat advisory remains in effect until 7 p.m. Central Daylight Time this evening. What? Heat index values up to 109 expected. Where? Portions of central, east central, northern, northwest, southeast, southern, and southwest Oklahoma and northern Texas. When? Until 7 p.m. Central Daylight Time this evening. Impacts. Hot temperatures and high humidity may cause heat illnesses. Take extra precautions when outside. Wear lightweight and loose-fitting clothing. Try to limit strenuous activities to early morning or evening. Take action when you see symptoms of heat exhaustion and heat stroke. Heat advisory remains in effect until 7 p.m. Central Daylight Time this evening. What? Heat index values up to 109 expected. Where? Portions of northwest and west central Arkansas and east central, northeast, and southeast Oklahoma. When? Until 7 p.m. Central Daylight Time this evening. Impacts. Heat-related illnesses are possible, especially impacting those not acclimated to the conditions or those performing strenuous activities. Take extra precautions when outside. Wear lightweight and loose-fitting clothing. Try to limit strenuous activities to early morning or evening. Take action when you see symptoms of heat exhaustion and heat stroke. Heat advisory in effect from noon to 7 p.m. Central Daylight Time Sunday. Heat advisory remains in effect until 7 p.m. Central Daylight Time this evening. What? Heat index values 105 to 109 expected. Where? Portions of northwest and west central Arkansas and east central, northeast, and southeast Oklahoma. When? For the first heat advisory, until 7 p.m. Central Daylight Time this evening. For the second heat advisory, from noon to 7 p.m. Central Daylight Time Sunday. Impacts. Heat-related illnesses are possible, especially impacting those not acclimated to the conditions or those performing strenuous activities. Take extra precautions when outside. Wear lightweight and loose-fitting clothing.
try to limit strenuous activities to early morning or evening. Take action when you see symptoms of heat exhaustion and heat stroke. From the Norman Forecast Office, here is the forecast for Stillwater and surrounding area. Rest of today, sunny, hot with highs around 100. Southeast winds 5 to 10 miles an hour. Tonight, mostly clear. Lows in the mid-70s. Southeast winds 5 to 10 miles an hour. Sunday, sunny, hot with highs around 100. South winds around 5 miles an hour. Heat index values up to 106. Sunday night, mostly clear. Lows in the mid-70s. Southeast winds around 5 miles an hour. Labor Day, sunny, hot with highs around 100. South winds 5 to 10 miles an hour. Heat index values up to 106. Monday night, mostly clear. Lows in the mid-70s. Tuesday, sunny, hot with highs around 100. Heat index values up to 105 in the afternoon. Tuesday night, mostly clear. Lows in the mid-70s. Wednesday, sunny, hot with highs around 100. Heat index values up to 105. Wednesday night, mostly clear. Lows in the mid-70s. Thursday, mostly sunny with a slight chance of thunderstorms. A chance of showers, mainly in the morning. Highs in the upper 90s. Chance of rain 30%. Thursday night, mostly clear. Lows in the lower 70s. Friday, sunny. Highs in the upper 90s. 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At Stillwater, it was mostly sunny. The temperature was 95 degrees, the dew point 69, and the relative humidity 42%, producing a heat index of 100. The wind was southeast at 8 miles an hour. The pressure was 29.97 inches and steady. At Ponca City, it was sunny. The temperature was 95, the dew point 67, and the relative humidity 39%. The wind was variable at 6. The pressure was 29.96 inches and falling. At Enid, it was sunny. The temperature was 97, the dew point 66, and the relative humidity 35%, producing a heat index of 101. The wind was southwest at 12. The pressure was 29.92 inches and steady. At Guthrie, it was mostly sunny. The temperature was 94, the dew point 66, and the relative humidity 39%. The wind was variable at 6. The pressure was 29.96 inches and falling. Observations from around the region. Skies ranged from sunny to mostly sunny, and temperatures were between 93 and 97 degrees. Once again at noon, at Stillwater, it was mostly sunny. The temperature was 95, and the heat index was 100. Heat advisory remains in effect until 7 p.m. Central Daylight Time this evening. What? Heat index values up to 109 expected. Where? Portions of central, east central, northern, northwest, southeast, southern, and southwest Oklahoma and northern Texas. When? Until 7 p.m. Central Daylight Time this evening. Impacts. Hot temperatures and high humidity may cause heat illnesses. Take extra precautions when outside. Wear lightweight and loose-fitting clothing. Try to limit strenuous activities to early morning or evening. Take action when you see symptoms of heat exhaustion and heat stroke. Heat advisory remains in effect until 7 p.m. Central Daylight Time this evening. What? Heat index values up to 109 expected. Where? Portions of northwest and west central Arkansas and east central, northeast, and southeast Oklahoma. When? Until 7 p.m. Central Daylight Time this evening. Impacts. Heat-related illnesses are possible, especially impacting those not acclimated to the conditions or those performing strenuous activities. Take extra precautions when outside. Wear lightweight and loose-fitting clothing. Try to limit strenuous activities to early morning or evening.
Take action when you see symptoms of heat exhaustion and heat stroke. Heat advisory in effect from noon to 7 p.m. Central Daylight Time Sunday. Heat advisory remains in effect until 7 p.m. Central Daylight Time this evening. What? Heat index values 105 to 109 expected. Where? Portions of northwest and west central Arkansas and east central, northeast, and southeast Oklahoma. When? For the first heat advisory, until 7 p.m. Central Daylight Time this evening. For the second heat advisory, from noon to 7 p.m. Central Daylight Time Sunday. Impacts. Heat-related illnesses are possible, especially impacting those not acclimated to the conditions or those performing strenuous activities. Take extra precautions when outside. Wear lightweight and loose-fitting clothing. Try to limit strenuous activities to early morning or evening. Take action when you see symptoms of heat exhaustion and heat stroke. From the Norman Forecast Office, here is the forecast for Stillwater and surrounding area. Rest of today, sunny, hot with highs around 100. Southeast winds 5 to 10 miles an hour. Tonight, mostly clear. Lows in the mid-70s. Southeast winds 5 to 10 miles an hour. Sunday, sunny, hot with highs around 100. South winds around 5 miles an hour. Heat index values up to 106. Sunday night, mostly clear. Lows in the mid-70s. Southeast winds around 5 miles an hour. Labor Day, sunny, hot with highs around 100. South winds 5 to 10 miles an hour. Heat index values up to 106. Monday night, mostly clear. Lows in the mid-70s. Tuesday, sunny, hot with highs around 100. Heat index values up to 105 in the afternoon. Tuesday night, mostly clear. Lows in the mid-70s. Wednesday, sunny, hot with highs around 100. Heat index values up to 105. Wednesday night, mostly clear. Lows in the mid-70s. Thursday, mostly sunny with a slight chance of thunderstorms. A chance of showers, mainly in the morning. Highs in the upper 90s. Chance of rain 30%. Thursday night, mostly clear. Lows in the lower 70s. Friday, sunny. Highs in the upper 90s. You're listening to Stillwater Weather Radio, and here are noon weather observations. At Stillwater, it was mostly sunny. The temperature was 95 degrees, the dew point 69, and the relative humidity 42%, producing a heat index of 100. The wind was southeast at 8 miles an hour. The pressure was 29.97 inches and steady. At Ponca City, it was sunny. The temperature was 95, the dew point 67, and the relative humidity 39%. The wind was variable at 6. The pressure was 29.96 inches and falling. At Enid, it was sunny. The temperature was 97, the dew point 66, and the relative humidity 35%, producing a heat index of 101. The wind was southwest at 12. The pressure was 29.92 inches and steady. At Guthrie, it was mostly sunny. The temperature was 94, the dew point 66, and the relative humidity 39%. The wind was variable at 6. The pressure was 29.96 inches and falling. Observations from around the region. Skies ranged from sunny to mostly sunny, and temperatures were between 93 and 97 degrees. Once again at noon, at Stillwater, it was mostly sunny. The temperature was 95, and the heat index was 100. Heat advisory remains in effect until 7 p.m. Central Daylight Time this evening. What? Heat index values up to 109 expected. Where? Portions of central, east central, northern, northwest, southeast, southern, and southwest Oklahoma and northern Texas. When? Until 7 p.m. Central Daylight Time this evening. Impacts. Hot temperatures and high humidity may cause heat illnesses. Take extra precautions when outside. Wear lightweight and loose-fitting clothing. Try to limit strenuous activities to early morning or evening. Take action when you see symptoms of heat exhaustion and heat stroke.
heat advisory remains in effect until 7 p.m. Central Daylight Time this evening. What? Heat index values up to 109 expected. Where? Portions of northwest and west central Arkansas and east central, northeast, and southeast Oklahoma. When? Until 7 p.m. Central Daylight Time this evening. Impacts. Heat-related illnesses are possible, especially impacting those not acclimated to the conditions or those performing strenuous activities. Take extra precautions when outside. Wear lightweight and loose-fitting clothing. Try to limit strenuous activities to early morning or evening. Take action when you see symptoms of heat exhaustion and heat stroke. Heat advisory in effect from noon to 7 p.m. Central Daylight Time Sunday. Heat advisory remains in effect until 7 p.m. Central Daylight Time this evening. What? Heat index values 105 to 109 expected. Where? Portions of northwest and west central Arkansas and east central, northeast, and southeast Oklahoma. When? For the first heat advisory, until 7 p.m. Central Daylight Time this evening. For the second heat advisory, from noon to 7 p.m. Central Daylight Time Sunday. Impacts. Heat-related illnesses are possible, especially impacting those not acclimated to the conditions or those performing strenuous activities. Take extra precautions when outside. Wear lightweight and loose-fitting clothing. Try to limit strenuous activities to early morning or evening. Take action when you see symptoms of heat exhaustion and heat stroke. From the Norman Forecast Office, here is the forecast for Stillwater and surrounding area. Rest of today, sunny, hot with highs around 100. Southeast winds 5 to 10 miles an hour. Tonight, mostly clear. Lows in the mid-70s. Southeast winds 5 to 10 miles an hour. Sunday, sunny, hot with highs around 100. South winds around 5 miles an hour. Heat index values up to 106. Sunday night, mostly clear. Lows in the mid-70s. Southeast winds around 5 miles an hour. Labor Day, sunny, hot with highs around 100. South winds 5 to 10 miles an hour. Heat index values up to 106. Monday night, mostly clear. Lows in the mid-70s. Tuesday, sunny, hot with highs around 100. Heat index values up to 105 in the afternoon. Tuesday night, mostly clear. Lows in the mid-70s. Wednesday, sunny, hot with highs around 100. Heat index values up to 105. Wednesday night, mostly clear. Lows in the mid-70s. Thursday, mostly sunny with a slight chance of thunderstorms. A chance of showers, mainly in the morning. Highs in the upper 90s. Chance of rain 30%. Thursday night, mostly clear. Lows in the lower 70s. Friday, sunny. Highs in the upper 90s. You're listening to Stillwater Weather Radio, and here are noon weather observations. At Stillwater, it was mostly sunny. The temperature was 95 degrees, the dew point 69, and the relative humidity 42%, producing a heat index of 100. The wind was southeast at 8 miles an hour. The pressure was 29.97 inches and steady. At Ponca City, it was sunny. The temperature was 95, the dew point 67, and the relative humidity 39%. The wind was variable at 6. The pressure was 29.96 inches and falling. At Enid, it was sunny. The temperature was 97, the dew point 66, and the relative humidity 35%, producing a heat index of 101. The wind was southwest at 12. The pressure was 29.92 inches and steady. At Guthrie, it was mostly sunny. The temperature was 94, the dew point 66, and the relative humidity 39%. The wind was variable at 6. The pressure was 29.96 inches and falling. Observations from around the region. Skies ranged from sunny to mostly sunny, and temperatures were between 93 and 97 degrees. Once again at noon, at Stillwater, it was mostly sunny. The temperature was 95, and the heat index was 100. Heat advisory remains in effect until 7 p.m. Central Daylight Time this evening.
What? Heat in

X values up to 100 and unexpected. Where? Portions of central, east central, northern, northwest, southeast, southern, and southwest Oklahoma and northern Texas. When? Until 7 p.m. Central Daylight Time this evening. Impacts, hot temperatures and high humidity may cause heat illnesses. Take extra precautions when outside. Wear lightweight and loose-fitting clothing. Try to limit strenuous activities to early morning or evening. Take action when you see symptoms of heat exhaustion and heat stroke. 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Heat advisory in effect from noon to 7 p.m. Central Daylight Time Sunday. Heat advisory remains in effect until 7 p.m. Central Daylight Time this evening. What? For Saturday's heat advisory, heat index values up to 109. For Sunday's heat advisory, heat index values up to 109 expected. Where? Portions of central, east central, northern, northwest, southeast, southern, and southwest Oklahoma and northern Texas. When? For Saturday's heat advisory, until 7 p.m. Central Daylight Time this evening. For Sunday's heat advisory, from noon to 7 p.m. Central Daylight Time Sunday. Impacts, hot temperatures and high humidity may cause heat illnesses. Drink plenty of fluids, stay in an air-conditioned room, stay out of the sun, and check up on relatives and neighbors. Take extra precautions when outside. Wear lightweight and loose-fitting clothing. Try to limit strenuous activities to early morning or evening. Take action when you see symptoms of heat exhaustion and heat stroke. Heat advisory remains in effect until 7 p.m. Central Daylight Time this evening. What? Heat index values up to 109 expected. Where? Portions of northwest and west central Arkansas and east central, northeast, and southeast Oklahoma. When? Until 7 p.m. Central Daylight Time this evening. Impacts, heat-related illnesses are possible, especially impacting those not acclimated to the conditions or those performing strenuous activities. Take extra precautions when outside. Wear lightweight and loose-fitting clothing. Try to limit strenuous activities to early morning or evening. Take action when you see symptoms of heat exhaustion and heat stroke. Heat advisory in effect from noon to 7 p.m. Central Daylight Time Sunday. Heat advisory remains in effect until 7 p.m. Central Daylight Time this evening. What? Heat index values 105 to 109 expected. Where? Portions of northwest and west central Arkansas and east central, northeast, and southeast Oklahoma. When? For the first heat advisory, until 7 p.m. Central Daylight Time this evening. For the second heat advisory, from noon to 7 p.m. Central Daylight Time Sunday. Impacts. Heat-related illnesses are possible, especially impacting those not acclimated to the conditions or those performing strenuous activities. Take extra precautions when outside. Wear lightweight and loose-fitting clothing. Try to limit strenuous activities to early morning or evening. Take action when you see symptoms of heat exhaustion and heat stroke. From the Norman Forecast Office, here is the forecast for Stillwater and surrounding area. Rest of today, sunny, hot with highs around 100. Southeast winds 5 to 10 miles an hour. Tonight, mostly clear. Lows in the mid-70s. Southeast winds 5 to 10 miles an hour. Sunday, sunny, hot with highs around 100. South winds around 5 miles an hour. Heat index values up to 106. Sunday night, mostly clear. Lows in the mid-70s. Southeast winds around 5 miles an hour. Labor Day, sunny, hot with highs around 100. South winds 5 to 10 miles an hour. Heat index values up to 106. Monday night, south winds 5 to 10 miles an hour. Heat index values up to 106. Monday night, mostly clear. Lows in the mid-70s. Tuesday, sunny, hot with highs around 100. Heat index values up to 105 in the afternoon. Tuesday night, mostly clear. Lows in the mid-70s. Wednesday, sunny, hot with highs.

The pressure was 29.97 inches and steady. At Ponca City, it was sunny. The temperature was 95, the dew point 67, and the relative humidity 39%. The wind was variable at 6. The pressure was 29.96 inches and falling. At Enid, it was sunny. The temperature was 97, the dew point 66, and the relative humidity 35%, producing a heat index of 101. The wind was southwest at 12. The pressure was 29.92 inches and steady. At Guthrie, it was mostly sunny. The temperature was 94, the dew point 66, and the relative humidity 39%. The wind was variable at 6. The pressure was 29.96 inches and falling. Observations from around the region. Skies ranged from sunny to mostly sunny, and temperatures were between 93 and 97 degrees. Once again at noon, at Stillwater, it was mostly sunny. The temperature was 95, and the heat index was 100. Heat advisory remains in effect until 7 p.m. Central Daylight Time this evening. What? Heat index values up to 109 expected. Where? Portions of central, east central, northern, northwest, southeast, southern, and southwest Oklahoma and northern Texas. When? Until 7 p.m. Central Daylight Time this evening. Impacts. Hot temperatures and high humidity may cause heat illnesses. Take extra precautions when outside. Wear lightweight and loose-fitting clothing. Try to limit strenuous activities to early morning or evening. Take action when you see symptoms of heat exhaustion and heat stroke. Heat advisory in effect from noon to 7 p.m. Central Daylight Time Sunday. Heat advisory remains in effect until 7 p.m. Central Daylight Time this evening. What? For Saturday's heat advisory, heat index values up to 109. For Sunday's heat advisory, heat index values up to 109 expected. Where? Portions of central, east central, northern, northwest, southeast, southern, and southwest Oklahoma and northern Texas. When? For Saturday's heat advisory, until 7 p.m. Central Daylight Time this evening. For Sunday's heat advisory, from noon to 7 p.m. Central Daylight Time Sunday. Impacts. Hot temperatures and high humidity may cause heat illnesses. Drink plenty of fluids, stay in an air-conditioned room, stay out of the sun, and check up on relatives and neighbors. Take extra precautions when outside. Wear lightweight and loose-fitting clothing. Try to limit strenuous activities to early morning or evening. Take action when you see symptoms of heat exhaustion and heat stroke. Heat advisory remains in effect until 7 p.m. Central Daylight Time this evening. What? Heat index values up to 109 expected. Where? Portions of northwest and west central Arkansas and east central, northeast, and southeast Oklahoma. When? Until 7 p.m. Central Daylight Time this evening. Impacts. Heat-related illnesses are possible, especially impacting those not acclimated to the conditions or those performing strenuous activities. Take extra precautions when outside. Wear lightweight and loose-fitting clothing. Try to limit strenuous activities to early morning or evening. Take action when you see symptoms of heat exhaustion and heat stroke. Heat advisory in effect from noon to 7 p.m. Central Daylight Time Sunday. Heat advisory remains in effect until 7 p.m. Central Daylight Time this evening. What? Heat index values 105 to 109 expected. Where? Portions of northwest and west central Arkansas and east central, northeast, and southeast Oklahoma. When? For the first heat advisory, until 7 p.m. Central Daylight Time this evening. For the second heat advisory, from noon to 7 p.m. Central Daylight Time Sunday. Impacts. Heat-related illnesses are possible, especially impacting those not acclimated to the conditions or those performing strenuous activities. Take extra precautions when outside. Wear lightweight and loose-fitting clothing. Try to limit strenuous activities to early morning or evening. Take action when you see symptoms of heat exhaustion and heat stroke. From the Norman Forecast Office, here is the forecast for Stillwater and surrounding area. Rest of today, sunny, hot with highs around 100. Southeast winds 5 to 10 miles an hour. Tonight, mostly clear,

lows in the mid-70s. Southeast winds 5 to 10 miles an hour. Sunday, sunny, hot with highs around 100. South winds around 5 miles an hour. Heat index values up to 106. Sunday night, mostly clear. Lows in the mid-70s. Southeast winds around 5 miles an hour. Labor Day, sunny, hot with highs around 100. South winds 5 to 10 miles an hour. Heat index values up to 106. Monday night, mostly clear. Lows in the mid-70s. Tuesday, sunny, hot with highs around 100. Heat index values up to 105 in the afternoon. Tuesday night, mostly clear. Lows in the mid-70s. Wednesday, sunny, hot with highs around 100. Heat index values up to 105. Wednesday night, mostly clear. Lows in the mid-70s. Thursday, mostly sunny with a slight chance of thunderstorms. A chance of showers, mainly in the morning. Highs in the upper 90s. Chance of rain 30%. Thursday night, mostly clear. Lows in the lower 70s. Friday, sunny. Highs in the upper 90s. 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It's Stillwater, it was mostly sunny. The temperature was 95 degrees, the dew point 69, and the relative humidity 42%, producing a heat index of 100. The wind was southeast at 8 miles an hour. The pressure was 29.97 inches and steady. At Ponca City, it was sunny. The temperature was 95, the dew point 67, and the relative humidity 39%. The wind was variable at 6. The pressure was 29.96 inches and falling. At Enid, it was sunny. The temperature was 97, the dew point 66, and the relative humidity 35%, producing a heat index of 101. The wind was southwest at 12. The pressure was 29.92 inches and steady. At Guthrie, it was mostly sunny. The temperature was 94, the dew point 66, and the relative humidity 39%. The wind was variable at 6. The pressure was 29.96 inches and falling. Observations from around the region. Skies ranged from sunny to mostly sunny, and temperatures were between 93 and 97 degrees. Once again at noon, at Stillwater, it was mostly sunny. The temperature was 95, and the heat index was 100. Heat advisory remains in effect until 7 p.m. Central Daylight Time this evening. What? Heat index values up to 109 expected. Where? Portions of central, east central, northern, northwest, southeast, southern, and southwest Oklahoma and northern Texas. When? Until 7 p.m. Central Daylight Time this evening. Impacts. Hot temperatures and high humidity may cause heat illnesses. Take extra precautions when outside. Wear lightweight and loose-fitting clothing. Try to limit strenuous activities to early morning or evening. Take action when you see symptoms of heat exhaustion and heat stroke. Heat advisory in effect from noon to 7 p.m. Central Daylight Time Sunday. Heat advisory remains in effect until 7 p.m. Central Daylight Time this evening. What? For Saturday's heat advisory, heat index values up to 109. For Sunday's heat advisory, heat index values up to 109 expected. Where? Portions of central, east central, northern, northwest, southeast, southern, and southwest Oklahoma and northern Texas. When? For Saturday's heat advisory, until 7 p.m. Central Daylight Time this evening. For Sunday's heat advisory, from noon to 7 p.m. Central Daylight Time Sunday. Impacts. Hot temperatures and high humidity may cause heat illnesses. 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Take extra precautions when outside. Wear lightweight and loose-fitting clothing. Try to limit strenuous activities to early morning or evening. Take action when you see symptoms of heat exhaustion and heat stroke. 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

National Weather Service Forecast Office in Norman, Oklahoma. Heat advisory remains in effect until 7 p.m. Central Daylight Time this evening. What? Heat index values up to 109 expected. Where? Portions of northwest and west central Arkansas and east central, northeast, and southeast Oklahoma. When? Until 7 p.m. Central Daylight Time this evening. Impacts. Heat-related illnesses are possible, especially impacting those not acclimated to the conditions or those performing strenuous activities. Take extra precautions when outside. Wear lightweight and loose-fitting clothing. Try to limit strenuous activities to early morning or evening. Take action when you see symptoms of heat exhaustion and heat stroke. Heat advisory in effect from noon to 7 p.m. Central Daylight Time Sunday. Heat advisory remains in effect until 7 p.m. Central Daylight Time this evening. What? Heat index values 105 to 109 expected. Where? Portions of northwest and west central Arkansas and east central, northeast, and southeast Oklahoma. When? For the first heat advisory, until 7 p.m. Central Daylight Time this evening. For the second heat advisory, from noon to 7 p.m. Central Daylight Time Sunday. Impacts. Heat-related illnesses are possible, especially impacting those not acclimated to the conditions or those performing strenuous activities. Take extra precautions when outside. Wear lightweight and loose-fitting clothing. Try to limit strenuous activities to early morning or evening. Take action when you see symptoms of heat exhaustion and heat stroke. From the Norman Forecast Office, here is the forecast for Stillwater and surrounding area. Rest of today, sunny, hot with highs around 100. Southeast winds 5 to 10 miles an hour. Tonight, mostly clear. Lows in the mid-70s. Southeast winds 5 to 10 miles an hour. Sunday, sunny, hot with highs around 100. South winds around 5 miles an hour. Heat index values up to 106. Sunday night, mostly clear. Lows in the mid-70s. Southeast winds around 5 miles an hour. Labor Day, sunny, hot with highs around 100. South winds 5 to 10 miles an hour. Heat index values up to 106. Monday night, mostly clear. Lows in the mid-70s. Tuesday, sunny, hot with highs around 100. Heat index values up to 105 in the afternoon. Tuesday night, mostly clear. Lows in the mid-70s. Wednesday, sunny, hot with highs around 100. Heat index values up to 105. Wednesday night, mostly clear. Lows in the mid-70s. Thursday, mostly sunny with a slight chance of thunderstorms. A chance of showers, mainly in the morning. Highs in the upper 90s. Chance of rain 30%. Thursday night, mostly clear. Lows in the lower 70s. Friday, sunny. Highs in the upper 90s. 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It's Stillwater, it was mostly sunny. The temperature was 95 degrees, the dew point 69, and the relative humidity 42%, producing a heat index of 100. The wind was southeast at 8 miles an hour. The pressure was 29.97 inches and steady. At Ponca City, it was sunny. The temperature was 95, the dew point 67, and the relative humidity 39%. The wind was variable at 6. The pressure was 29.96 inches and falling. At Enid, it was sunny. The temperature was 97, the dew point 66, and the relative humidity 35%, producing a heat index of 101. The wind was southwest at 12. The pressure was 29.92 inches and steady. At Guthrie, it was mostly sunny. The temperature was 94, the dew point 66, and the relative humidity 39%. The wind was variable at 6. The pressure was 29.96 inches and falling. Observations from around the region. Skies ranged from sunny to mostly sunny, and temperatures were between 93 and 97 degrees. Once again at noon, at Stillwater, it was mostly sunny. The temperature was 95, and the heat index was 100. Heat

advisory remains in effect until 7 p.m. Central Daylight Time this evening. What? Heat index values up to 109 expected. Where? Portions of central, east central, northern, northwest, southeast, southern, and southwest Oklahoma and northern Texas. When? Until 7 p.m. Central Daylight Time this evening. Impacts. Hot temperatures and high humidity may cause heat illnesses. Take extra precautions when outside. Wear lightweight and loose-fitting clothing. Try to limit strenuous activities to early morning or evening. Take action when you see symptoms of heat exhaustion and heat stroke. Heat advisory in effect from noon to 7 p.m. Central Daylight Time Sunday. Heat advisory remains in effect until 7 p.m. Central Daylight Time this evening. What? For Saturday's heat advisory, heat index values up to 109. For Sunday's heat advisory, heat index values up to 109 expected. Where? Portions of central, east central, northern, northwest, southeast, southern, and southwest Oklahoma and northern Texas. When? For Saturday's heat advisory, until 7 p.m. Central Daylight Time this evening. For Sunday's heat advisory, from noon to 7 p.m. Central Daylight Time Sunday. Impacts. Hot temperatures and high humidity may cause heat illnesses. Drink plenty of fluids, stay in an air-conditioned room, stay out of the sun, and check up on relatives and neighbors. Take extra precautions when outside. Wear lightweight and loose-fitting clothing. Try to limit strenuous activities to early morning or evening. Take action when you see symptoms of heat exhaustion and heat stroke. Heat advisory remains in effect until 7 p.m. Central Daylight Time this evening. What? Heat index values up to 109 expected. Where? Portions of northwest and west central Arkansas and east central, northeast, and southeast Oklahoma. When? Until 7 p.m. Central Daylight Time this evening. Impacts. Heat-related illnesses are possible, especially impacting those not acclimated to the conditions or those performing strenuous activities. Take extra precautions when outside. Wear lightweight and loose-fitting clothing. Try to limit strenuous activities to early morning or evening. Take action when you see symptoms of heat exhaustion and heat stroke. Heat advisory in effect from noon to 7 p.m. Central Daylight Time Sunday. Heat advisory remains in effect until 7 p.m. Central Daylight Time this evening. What? Heat index values 105 to 109 expected. Where? Portions of northwest and west central Arkansas and east central, northeast, and southeast Oklahoma. When? For the first heat advisory, until 7 p.m. Central Daylight Time this evening. For the second heat advisory, from noon to 7 p.m. Central Daylight Time Sunday. Impacts. Heat-related illnesses are possible, especially impacting those not acclimated to the conditions or those performing strenuous activities. Take extra precautions when outside. Wear lightweight and loose-fitting clothing. Try to limit strenuous activities to early morning or evening. Take action when you see symptoms of heat exhaustion and heat stroke. From the Norman Forecast Office, here is the forecast for Stillwater and surrounding area. Rest of today, sunny, hot with highs around 100. Southeast winds 5 to 10 miles an hour. Tonight, mostly clear. Lows in the mid-70s. Southeast winds 5 to 10 miles an hour. Sunday, sunny, hot with highs around 100. South winds around 5 miles an hour. Heat index values up to 106. Sunday night, mostly clear. Lows in the mid-70s. Southeast winds around 5 miles an hour. Labor Day, sunny, hot with highs around 100. South winds 5 to 10 miles an hour. Heat index values up to 106. Monday night, mostly clear. Lows in the mid-70s. Tuesday, sunny, hot with highs around 100. Heat index values up to 105 in the afternoon. Tuesday night, mostly clear. Lows in the mid-70s. Wednesday, sunny, hot with highs around 100. Heat index values up to 105. Wednesday night, mostly clear. Lows in the mid-70s. Thursday, mostly sunny with a slight chance of thunderstorms. A chance of showers, mainly in the morning.

highs in the upper 90s. Chance of rain 30%. Thursday night, mostly clear. Lows in the lower 70s. Friday, sunny. Highs in the upper 90s. You're listening to Stillwater Weather Radio, and here are noon weather observations. At Stillwater, it was mostly sunny. The temperature was 95 degrees, the dew point 69, and the relative humidity 42%, producing a heat index of 100. The wind was southeast at 8 miles an hour. The pressure was 29.97 inches and steady. At Ponca City, it was sunny. The temperature was 95, the dew point 67, and the relative humidity 39%. The wind was variable at 6. The pressure was 29.96 inches and falling. At Enid, it was sunny. The temperature was 97, the dew point 66, and the relative humidity 35%, producing a heat index of 101. The wind was southwest at 12. The pressure was 29.92 inches and steady. At Guthrie, it was mostly sunny. The temperature was 94, the dew point 66, and the relative humidity 39%. The wind was variable at 6. The pressure was 29.96 inches and falling. Observations from around the region. Skies ranged from sunny to mostly sunny, and temperatures were between 93 and 97 degrees. Once again at noon, at Stillwater, it was mostly sunny. The temperature was 95, and the heat index was 100. Heat advisory remains in effect until 7 p.m. Central Daylight Time this evening. What? Heat index values up to 109 expected. Where? Portions of central, east central, northern, northwest, southeast, southern, and southwest Oklahoma and northern Texas. When? Until 7 p.m. Central Daylight Time this evening. Impacts. Hot temperatures and high humidity may cause heat illnesses. Take extra precautions when outside. Wear lightweight and loose-fitting clothing. Try to limit strenuous activities to early morning or evening. Take action when you see symptoms of heat exhaustion and heat stroke. Heat advisory in effect from noon to 7 p.m. Central Daylight Time Sunday. Heat advisory remains in effect until 7 p.m. Central Daylight Time this evening. What? For Saturday's heat advisory, heat index values up to 109. For Sunday's heat advisory, heat index values up to 109 expected. Where? Portions of central, east central, northern, northwest, southeast, southern, and southwest Oklahoma and northern Texas. When? For Saturday's heat advisory, until 7 p.m. Central Daylight Time this evening. For Sunday's heat advisory, from noon to 7 p.m. Central Daylight Time Sunday. Impacts. Hot temperatures and high humidity may cause heat illnesses. Drink plenty of fluids, stay in an air-conditioned room, stay out of the sun, and check up on relatives and neighbors. Take extra precautions when outside. Wear lightweight and loose-fitting clothing. Try to limit strenuous activities to early morning or evening. Take action when you see symptoms of heat exhaustion and heat stroke. Heat advisory remains in effect until 7 p.m. Central Daylight Time this evening. What? Heat index values up to 109 expected. Where? Portions of northwest and west central Arkansas and east central, northeast, and southeast Oklahoma. When? Until 7 p.m. Central Daylight Time this evening. Impacts. Heat-related illnesses are possible, especially impacting those not acclimated to the conditions or those performing strenuous activities. Take extra precautions when outside. Wear lightweight and loose-fitting clothing. Try to limit strenuous activities to early morning or evening. Take action when you see symptoms of heat exhaustion and heat stroke. Heat advisory in effect from noon to 7 p.m. Central Daylight Time Sunday. Heat advisory remains in effect until 7 p.m. Central Daylight Time this evening. What? Heat index values 105 to 109 expected. Where? Portions of northwest and west central Arkansas and east central, northeast, and southeast Oklahoma. When? For the first heat advisory, until 7 p.m. Central Daylight Time this evening. For the second heat advisory, from noon to 7 p.m. Central Daylight Time Sunday. Impacts. Heat-related illnesses are possible, especially impacting those not acclimated to the

conditions or those performing strenuous activities. 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Take action when you see symptoms of heat exhaustion and heat stroke. 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From the Norman Forecast Office, here is the forecast for Stillwater and surrounding area. Rest of today, sunny, hot with highs around 100. Southeast winds 5 to 10 miles an hour. Tonight, mostly clear. Lows in the mid-70s. Southeast winds 5 to 10 miles an hour. Sunday, sunny, hot with highs around 100. South winds around 5 miles an hour. Heat index values up to 106. Sunday night, mostly clear. Lows in the mid-70s. Southeast winds around 5 miles an hour. Labor Day, sunny, hot with highs around 100. South winds 5 to 10 miles an hour. Heat index values up to 106. Monday night, mostly clear. Lows in the mid-70s. Tuesday, sunny, hot with highs around 100. Heat index values up to 105 in the afternoon. Tuesday night, mostly clear. Lows in the mid-70s. Wednesday, sunny, hot with highs around 100. Heat index values up to 105. Wednesday night, mostly clear. Lows in the mid-70s. Thursday, mostly sunny with a slight chance of thunderstorms. A chance of showers, mainly in the morning. Highs in the upper 90s. Chance of rain 30%. Thursday night, mostly clear. Lows in the lower 70s. Friday, sunny. Highs in the upper 90s. You are listening to Stillwater Weather Radio, and here are noon weather observations. It's Stillwater, it was mostly sunny. The temperature was 95 degrees, the dew point 69, and the relative humidity 42%, producing a heat index of 100. The wind was southeast at 8 miles an hour. The pressure was 29.97 inches and steady. At Ponca City, it was sunny. The temperature was 95, the dew point 67, and the relative humidity 39%. The wind was variable at 6. The pressure was 29.96 inches and falling. At Enid, it was sunny. The temperature was 97, the dew point 66, and the relative humidity 35%, producing a heat index of 101. The wind was southwest at 12. The pressure was 29.92 inches and steady. At Guthrie, it was mostly sunny. The temperature was 94, the dew point 66, and the relative humidity 39%. The wind was variable at 6. The pressure was 29.96 inches and falling. Observations from around the region. Skies ranged from sunny to mostly sunny, and temperatures were between 93 and 97 degrees. Once again at noon, at Stillwater, it was mostly sunny. The temperature was 95, and the heat index was 100. You're listening to Stillwater Weather Radio, and here are 1 p.m. weather observations. At Stillwater, it was mostly sunny. The temperature was 95 degrees, the dew point 67, and the relative humidity 39%. The wind was variable at 3 miles an hour. The pressure was 29.95 inches and falling. At Enid, it was sunny. The temperature was 100, and the heat index was 103. The wind was south at 8. At Guthrie, it was mostly sunny. The temperature was 96. The wind was variable at 7. Observations from around the region. It was mostly sunny, with a temperature of 99 at Wichita, 96 at Oklahoma City, 95 at Dallas-Fort Worth, 98 at Tulsa, and 97 at Springfield. Once again at 1 p.m., at Stillwater, it was mostly sunny. The temperature was 95. Heat advisory in effect from noon to 7 p.m. Central Daylight Time Sunday. Heat advisory remains in effect until 7 p.m. Central Daylight Time this evening. What? For Saturday?

heat advisory, heat index values up to 109. For Sunday's heat advisory, heat index values up to 109 expected. Where? Portions of central, east central, northern, northwest, southeast, southern, and southwest Oklahoma and northern Texas. When? For Saturday's heat advisory, until 7 p.m. Central Daylight Time this evening. For Sunday's heat advisory, from noon to 7 p.m. Central Daylight Time Sunday. Impacts: hot temperatures and high humidity may cause heat illnesses. Drink plenty of fluids, stay in an air-conditioned room, stay out of the sun, and check up on relatives and neighbors. Take extra precautions when outside. Wear lightweight and loose-fitting clothing. Try to limit strenuous activities to early morning or evening. Take action when you see symptoms of heat exhaustion and heat stroke. Heat advisory in effect from noon to 7 p.m. Central Daylight Time Sunday. Heat advisory remains in effect until 7 p.m. Central Daylight Time this evening. What? Heat index values 105 to 109 expected. Where? Portions of northwest and west central Arkansas and east central, northeast, and southeast Oklahoma. When? For the first heat advisory, until 7 p.m. Central Daylight Time this evening. For the second heat advisory, from noon to 7 p.m. Central Daylight Time Sunday. Impacts: heat-related illnesses are possible, especially impacting those not acclimated to the conditions or those performing strenuous activities. Take extra precautions when outside. 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Try to limit strenuous activities to early morning or evening. Take action when you see symptoms of heat exhaustion and heat stroke. From the Norman Forecast Office, here is the forecast for Stillwater and surrounding area. Rest of today, sunny, hot with highs around 100. Southeast winds 5 to 10 miles an hour. Tonight, mostly clear. Lows in the mid-70s. Southeast winds 5 to 10 miles an hour. Sunday, sunny, hot with highs around 100. South winds around 5 miles an hour. Heat index values up to 106. Sunday night, mostly clear. Lows in the mid-70s. Southeast winds around 5 miles an hour. Labor Day, sunny, hot with highs around 100. South winds 5 to 10 miles an hour. Heat index values up to 106. Monday night, mostly clear. Lows in the mid-70s. Tuesday, sunny, hot with highs around 100. Heat index values up to 105 in the afternoon. Tuesday night, mostly clear. Lows in the mid-70s. Wednesday, sunny, hot with highs around 100. Heat index values up to 105. Wednesday night, mostly clear. Lows in the mid-70s. Thursday, mostly sunny with a slight chance of thunderstorms. A chance of showers, mainly in the morning. Highs in the upper 90s. Chance of rain 30%. Thursday night, mostly clear. Lows in the lower 70s. Friday, sunny. Highs in the upper 90s. 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It's Stillwater, it was mostly sunny. The temperature was 95 degrees, the dew point 67, and the relative humidity 39%. The wind was variable at 3 miles an hour. The pressure was 29.95 inches and falling. At Enid, it was sunny. The temperature was 100, and the heat index was 103. The wind was south at 8. At Guthrie, it was mostly sunny. The temperature was 96. The wind was variable at 7. Observations from around the region. It was mostly sunny, with a temperature of 99 at Wichita, 96 at Oklahoma City, 95 at Dallas-Fort Worth, 98 at Tulsa, and 97 at Springfield. Once again at 1 p.m., at Stillwater, it was mostly sunny. The temperature was 95. Heat advisory in effect from noon to 7 p.m. Central Daylight Time Sunday. Heat advisory remains in effect until 7 p.m. Central Daylight Time this evening. What? For Saturday's heat advisory, heat index values up to 109. For Sunday's heat advisory, heat index values up to 109 expected. Where?

portions of Central, East Central, Northern, Northwest, Southeast, Southern, and Southwest Oklahoma and Northern Texas. When, for Saturday's heat advisory, until 7 p.m. Central Daylight Time this evening. For Sunday's heat advisory, from noon to 7 p.m. Central Daylight Time Sunday. Impacts, hot temperatures and high humidity may cause heat illnesses. Drink plenty of fluids, stay in an air-conditioned room, stay out of the sun, and check up on relatives and neighbors. Take extra precautions when outside. Wear lightweight and loose-fitting clothing. Try to limit strenuous activities to early morning or evening. Take action when you see symptoms of heat exhaustion and heat stroke. Heat advisory in effect from noon to 7 p.m. Central Daylight Time Sunday. Heat advisory remains in effect until 7 p.m. Central Daylight Time this evening. What? Heat index values 105 to 109 expected. Where? Portions of northwest and west central Arkansas and east central, northeast, and southeast Oklahoma. When? For the first heat advisory, until 7 p.m. Central Daylight Time this evening. For the second heat advisory, from noon to 7 p.m. Central Daylight Time Sunday. Impacts, heat-related illnesses are possible, especially impacting those not acclimated to the conditions or those performing strenuous activities. Take extra precautions when outside. Wear lightweight and loose-fitting clothing. Try to limit strenuous activities to early morning or evening. Take action when you see symptoms of heat exhaustion and heat stroke. From the Norman Forecast Office, here is the forecast for Stillwater and surrounding area. Rest of today, sunny, hot with highs around 100. Southeast winds 5 to 10 miles an hour. Tonight, mostly clear. Lows in the mid-70s. Southeast winds 5 to 10 miles an hour. Sunday, sunny, hot with highs around 100. South winds around 5 miles an hour. Heat index values up to 106. Sunday night, mostly clear. Lows in the mid-70s. Southeast winds around 5 miles an hour. Labor Day, sunny, hot with highs around 100. South winds 5 to 10 miles an hour. Heat index values up to 106. Monday night, mostly clear. Lows in the mid-70s. Tuesday, sunny, hot with highs around 100. Heat index values up to 105 in the afternoon. Tuesday night, mostly clear. Lows in the mid-70s. Wednesday, sunny, hot with highs around 100. Heat index values up to 105. Wednesday night, mostly clear. Lows in the mid-70s. Thursday, mostly sunny with a slight chance of thunderstorms. A chance of showers, mainly in the morning. Highs in the upper 90s. Chance of rain 30%. Thursday night, mostly clear. Lows in the lower 70s. Friday, sunny. Highs in the upper 90s. 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At Stillwater, it was mostly sunny. The temperature was 95 degrees, the dew point 67, and the relative humidity 39%. The wind was variable at 3 miles an hour. The pressure was 29.95 inches and falling. At Enid, it was sunny. The temperature was 100, and the heat index was 103. The wind was south at 8. At Guthrie, it was mostly sunny. The temperature was 96. The wind was variable at 7. Observations from around the region. Skies ranged from sunny to mostly sunny, and temperatures were between 95 and 99 degrees. Once again at 1 p.m., at Stillwater, it was mostly sunny. The temperature was 95. Heat advisory in effect from noon to 7 p.m. Central Daylight Time Sunday. Heat advisory remains in effect until 7 p.m. Central Daylight Time this evening. What? For Saturday's heat advisory, heat index values up to 109. For Sunday's heat advisory, heat index values up to 109 expected. Where? Portions of Central, East Central, Northern, Northwest, Southeast, Southern, and Southwest Oklahoma and Northern Texas. When? For Saturday's heat advisory, until 7 p.m. Central Daylight Time this evening. For
for Sunday's heat advisory, from noon to 7 p.m. Central Daylight Time Sunday. Impacts, hot temperatures and high humidity may cause heat illnesses. Drink plenty of fluids, stay in an air-conditioned room, stay out of the sun, and check up on relatives and neighbors. Take extra precautions when outside. Wear lightweight and loose-fitting clothing. Try to limit strenuous activities to early morning or evening. Take action when you see symptoms of heat exhaustion and heat stroke. 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Heat advisory in effect from noon to 7 p.m. Central Daylight Time Sunday. Heat advisory remains in effect until 7 p.m. Central Daylight Time this evening. What? Heat index values 105 to 109 expected. Where? Portions of northwest and west central Arkansas and east central, northeast, and southeast Oklahoma. When? For the first heat advisory, until 7 p.m. Central Daylight Time this evening. For the second heat advisory, from noon to 7 p.m. Central Daylight Time Sunday. Impacts. Heat-related illnesses are possible, especially impacting those not acclimated to the conditions or those performing strenuous activities. Take extra precautions when outside. Wear lightweight and loose-fitting clothing. Try to limit strenuous activities to early morning or evening. Take action when you see symptoms of heat exhaustion and heat stroke. From the Norman Forecast Office, here is the forecast for Stillwater and surrounding area. Rest of today, sunny. Hot with highs around 100. Southeast winds 5 to 10 miles an hour. Tonight, mostly clear. Lows in the mid-70s. Southeast winds 5 to 10 miles an hour. Sunday, sunny, hot with highs around 100. South winds around 5 miles an hour. Heat index values up to 106. Sunday night, mostly clear. Lows in the mid-70s. Southeast winds around 5 miles an hour. Labor Day, sunny, hot with highs around 100. South winds 5 to 10 miles an hour. Heat index values up to 106. Monday night, mostly clear. Lows in the mid-70s. Tuesday, sunny, hot with highs around 100. Heat index values up to 105 in the afternoon. Tuesday night, mostly clear. Lows in the mid-70s. Wednesday, sunny, hot with highs around 100. Heat index values up to 105. Wednesday night, mostly clear. Lows in the mid-70s. Thursday, mostly sunny with a slight chance of thunderstorms. A chance of showers, mainly in the morning. Highs in the upper 90s. Chance of rain 30%. Thursday night, mostly clear. Lows in the lower 70s. Friday, sunny. Highs in the upper 90s. 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It's Stillwater, it was mostly sunny. The temperature was 95 degrees, the dew point 67, and the relative humidity 39%. The wind was variable at 3 miles an hour. The pressure was 29.95 inches and falling. At Enid, it was sunny. The temperature was 100, and the heat index was 103. The wind was south at 8. At Guthrie, it was mostly sunny. The temperature was 96. The wind was variable at 7. Observations from around the region. Skies ranged from sunny to mostly sunny, and temperatures were between 95 and 99 degrees. Once again at 1 p.m., at Stillwater, it was mostly sunny. The temperature was 95. Heat advisory in effect from noon to 7 p.m. Central Daylight Time Sunday. Heat advisory remains in effect until 7 p.m. Central Daylight Time this evening. What? For Saturday's heat advisory, heat index values up to 109. For Sunday's heat advisory, heat index values up to 109 expected. Where? Portions of central, east central, northern, northwest, southeast, southern, and southwest Oklahoma and northern Texas. When, for Saturday's heat advisory, until 7 p.m. Central Daylight Time this evening.
for Sunday's heat advisory from noon to 7 p.m. Central Daylight Time Sunday. Impacts: hot temperatures and high humidity may cause heat illnesses. Drink plenty of fluids, stay in an air-conditioned room, stay out of the sun, and check up on relatives and neighbors. Take extra precautions when outside. Wear lightweight and loose-fitting clothing. Try to limit strenuous activities to early morning or evening. Take action when you see symptoms of heat exhaustion and heat stroke. Heat advisory in effect from noon to 7 p.m. Central Daylight Time Sunday. Heat advisory remains in effect until 7 p.m. Central Daylight Time this evening. What? Heat index values 105 to 109 expected. Where? Portions of northwest and west central Arkansas and east central, northeast, and southeast Oklahoma. When? For the first heat advisory, until 7 p.m. Central Daylight Time this evening. For the second heat advisory, from noon to 7 p.m. Central Daylight Time Sunday. Impacts: heat-related illnesses are possible, especially impacting those not acclimated to the conditions or those performing strenuous activities. Take extra precautions when outside. 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Try to limit strenuous activities to early morning or evening. 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From the Norman Forecast Office, here is the forecast for Stillwater and surrounding area. Rest of today, sunny, hot with highs around 100. Southeast winds 5 to 10 miles an hour. Tonight, mostly clear. Lows in the mid-70s. Southeast winds 5 to 10 miles an hour. Sunday, sunny, hot with highs around 100. South winds around 5 miles an hour. Heat index values up to 106. Sunday night, mostly clear. Lows in the mid-70s. Southeast winds around 5 miles an hour. Labor Day, sunny, hot with highs around 100. South winds 5 to 10 miles an hour. Heat index values up to 106. Monday night, mostly clear. Lows in the mid-70s. Tuesday, sunny, hot with highs around 100. Heat index values up to 105 in the afternoon. Tuesday night, mostly clear. Lows in the mid-70s. Wednesday, sunny, hot with highs around 100. Heat index values up to 105. Wednesday night, mostly clear. Lows in the mid-70s. Thursday, mostly sunny with a slight chance of thunderstorms. A chance of showers, mainly in the morning. Highs in the upper 90s. Chance of rain 30%. Thursday night, mostly clear. Lows in the lower 70s. Friday, sunny. Highs in the upper 90s. 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At Stillwater, it was mostly sunny. The temperature was 95 degrees, the dew point 67, and the relative humidity 39%. The wind was variable at 3 miles an hour. The pressure was 29.95 inches and falling. At Enid, it was sunny. The temperature was 100, and the heat index was 103. The wind was south at 8. At Guthrie, it was mostly sunny. The temperature was 96. The wind was variable at 7. Observations from around the region. Skies ranged from sunny to mostly sunny, and temperatures were between 95 and 99 degrees. Once again at 1 p.m., at Stillwater, it was mostly sunny. The temperature was 95. Heat advisory in effect from noon to 7 p.m. Central Daylight Time Sunday. Heat advisory remains in effect until 7 p.m. Central Daylight Time this evening. What? For Saturday's heat advisory, heat index values up to 109. For Sunday's heat advisory, heat index values up to 109 expected. Where? Portions of central, east central, northern, northwest, southeast, southern, and southwest Oklahoma and northern Texas. When? For Saturday's heat advisory, until 7 p.m. Central Daylight Time this evening. For Sunday's heat advisory, from noon to 7 p.m. Central Daylight Time Sunday. Impacts: hot temperatures and high humidity may cause heat illnesses. Drink plenty of fluids, stay in an air-conditioned room, stay out of the sun,
and check up on relatives and neighbors. Take extra precautions when outside. Wear lightweight and loose-fitting clothing. Try to limit strenuous activities to early morning or evening. Take action when you see symptoms of heat exhaustion and heat stroke. Heat advisory in effect from noon to 7 p.m. Central Daylight Time Sunday. Heat advisory remains in effect until 7 p.m. Central Daylight Time this evening. What? Heat index values 105 to 109 expected. Where? Portions of northwest and west central Arkansas and east central, northeast, and southeast Oklahoma. When? For the first heat advisory, until 7 p.m. Central Daylight Time this evening. For the second heat advisory, from noon to 7 p.m. Central Daylight Time Sunday. Impacts. Heat-related illnesses are possible, especially impacting those not acclimated to the conditions or those performing strenuous activities. Take extra precautions when outside. Wear lightweight and loose-fitting clothing. Try to limit strenuous activities to early morning or evening. Take action when you see symptoms of heat exhaustion and heat stroke. From the Norman Forecast Office, here is the forecast for Stillwater and surrounding area. Rest of today, sunny, hot with highs around 100. Southeast winds 5 to 10 miles an hour. Tonight, mostly clear. Lows in the mid-70s. Southeast winds 5 to 10 miles an hour. Sunday, sunny, hot with highs around 100. South winds around 5 miles an hour. Heat index values up to 106. Sunday night, mostly clear. Lows in the mid-70s. Southeast winds around 5 miles an hour. Labor Day, sunny, hot with highs around 100. South winds 5 to 10 miles an hour. Heat index values up to 106. Monday night, mostly clear. Lows in the mid-70s. Tuesday, sunny, hot with highs around 100. Heat index values up to 105 in the afternoon. Tuesday night, mostly clear. Lows in the mid-70s. Wednesday, sunny, hot with highs around 100. Heat index values up to 105. Wednesday night, mostly clear. Lows in the mid-70s. Thursday, mostly sunny with a slight chance of thunderstorms. A chance of showers, mainly in the morning. Highs in the upper 90s. Chance of rain 30%. Thursday night, mostly clear. Lows in the lower 70s. Friday, sunny. Highs in the upper 90s. 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It's Stillwater, it was mostly sunny. The temperature was 95 degrees, the dew point 67, and the relative humidity 39%. The wind was variable at 3 miles an hour. The pressure was 29.95 inches and falling. At Enid, it was sunny. The temperature was 100, and the heat index was 103. The wind was south at 8. At Guthrie, it was mostly sunny. The temperature was 96. The wind was variable at 7. Observations from around the region. Skies ranged from sunny to mostly sunny, and temperatures were between 95 and 99 degrees. Once again at 1 p.m., at Stillwater, it was mostly sunny. The temperature was 95. Heat advisory in effect from noon to 7 p.m. Central Daylight Time Sunday. Heat advisory remains in effect until 7 p.m. Central Daylight Time this evening. What? For Saturday's heat advisory, heat index values up to 109. For Sunday's heat advisory, heat index values up to 109 expected. Where? Portions of central, east central, northern, northwest, southeast, southern, and southwest Oklahoma and northern Texas. When, for Saturday's heat advisory, until 7 p.m. Central Daylight Time this evening. For Sunday's heat advisory, from noon to 7 p.m. Central Daylight Time Sunday. Impacts, hot temperatures and high humidity may cause heat illnesses. Drink plenty of fluids, stay in an air-conditioned room, stay out of the sun, and check up on relatives and neighbors. Take extra precautions when outside. Wear lightweight and loose-fitting clothing. Try to limit strenuous activities to early morning or evening.
Take action when you see symptoms of heat exhaustion and heat stroke.

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Programming originates from the National Weather Service Forecast Office in Norman, Oklahoma. Heat advisory in effect from noon to 7 p.m. Central Daylight Time Sunday. Heat advisory remains in effect until 7 p.m. Central Daylight Time this evening. What? Heat index values 105 to 109 expected. Where? Portions of northwest and west central Arkansas and east central, northeast, and southeast Oklahoma. When? For the first heat advisory, until 7 p.m. Central Daylight Time this evening. For the second heat advisory, from noon to 7 p.m. Central Daylight Time Sunday. Impacts. Heat-related illnesses are possible, especially impacting those not acclimated to the conditions or those performing strenuous activities. Take extra precautions when outside. Wear lightweight and loose-fitting clothing. Try to limit strenuous activities to early morning or evening. Take action when you see symptoms of heat exhaustion and heat stroke. From the Norman Forecast Office, here is the forecast for Stillwater and surrounding area. Rest of today, sunny, hot with highs around 100. Southeast winds 5 to 10 miles an hour. Tonight, mostly clear. Lows in the mid-70s. Southeast winds 5 to 10 miles an hour. Sunday, sunny, hot with highs around 100. South winds around 5 miles an hour. Heat index values up to 106. Sunday night, mostly clear. Lows in the mid-70s. Southeast wind around 5 miles an hour. Labor Day, sunny, hot with highs around 100. South winds 5 to 10 miles an hour. Heat index values up to 106. Monday night, mostly clear. Lows in the mid-70s. Tuesday, sunny, hot with highs around 100. Heat index values up to 105 in the afternoon. Tuesday night, mostly clear. Lows in the mid-70s. Wednesday, sunny, hot with highs around 100. Heat index values up to 105. Wednesday night, mostly clear. Lows in the mid-70s. Thursday, mostly sunny with a slight chance of thunderstorms. A chance of showers, mainly in the morning. Highs in the upper 90s. Chance of rain 30%. Thursday night, mostly clear. Lows in the lower 70s. Friday, sunny. Highs in the upper 90s. From the Norman Forecast Office, here is the forecast for Stillwater and surrounding area. Rest of today, sunny, hot. Near steady temperature in the upper 90s. Southeast winds 5 to 10 miles an hour with gusts up to 20 miles an hour. Tonight, mostly clear. Lows in the mid-70s. South winds 5 to 10 miles an hour. Sunday, sunny. A slight chance of showers in the afternoon. Hot with highs around 101. Southwest winds around 5 miles an hour, becoming southeast in the afternoon. Chance of rain 20%. Sunday night, mostly clear. Lows in the mid-70s. Southeast winds around 5 miles an hour. Heat index values up to 105 early until midnight. Mostly clear. Lows in the mid-70s. Southeast winds around 5 miles an hour. Heat index values up to 105 early until midnight. Labor Day, sunny. A slight chance of showers and thunderstorms in the afternoon. Hot with highs around 101. South winds 5 to 10 miles an hour. Chance of rain 20%. Heat index values up to 106. Monday night, mostly clear. Lows in the mid-70s. Tuesday, sunny, hot with highs around 100. Tuesday night, mostly clear. Lows in the mid-70s. Wednesday, sunny, hot with highs around 100. Wednesday night, mostly clear. Lows in the mid-70s. Thursday, mostly sunny. Highs in the upper 90s. Thursday night, partly cloudy. A slight chance of showers and thunderstorms after midnight. Lows in the lower 70s. Chance of rain 20%. Friday, mostly sunny. Highs in the upper 90s.

Heat advisory in effect from noon to 7 p.m. Central Daylight Time Sunday. Heat advisory remains in effect until 7 p.m. Central Daylight Time this evening. What? For Saturday's heat advisory, heat index values up to 109. For Sunday's heat advisory, heat index values up to 109 expected. Where? Portions of central, east central, northern, northwest, southeast, southern, and southwest Oklahoma and northern Texas. When? For Saturday's heat advisory, until 7 p.m. Central Daylight Time this evening. For Sunday's heat advisory, from noon to 7 p.m. Central Daylight Time Sunday. Impacts: hot temperatures and high humidity may cause heat illnesses. Drink plenty of fluids, stay in an air-conditioned room, stay out of the sun, and check up on relatives and neighbors. Take extra precautions when outside. Wear lightweight and loose-fitting clothing. Try to limit strenuous activities to early morning or evening. Take action when you see symptoms of heat exhaustion and heat stroke. Heat advisory in effect from noon to 7 p.m. Central Daylight Time Sunday. Heat advisory remains in effect until 7 p.m. Central Daylight Time this evening. What? Heat index values 105 to 109 expected. Where? Portions of northwest and west central Arkansas and east central, northeast, and southeast Oklahoma. When? For the first heat advisory, until 7 p.m. Central Daylight Time this evening. For the second heat advisory, from noon to 7 p.m. Central Daylight Time Sunday. Impacts: heat-related illnesses are possible, especially impacting those not acclimated to the conditions or those performing strenuous activities. Take extra precautions when outside. 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Try to limit strenuous activities to early morning or evening. Take action when you see symptoms of heat exhaustion and heat stroke. From the Norman Forecast Office, here is the forecast for Stillwater and surrounding area. Rest of today, sunny, hot. Near steady temperature in the upper 90s. Southeast winds 5 to 10 miles an hour with gusts up to 20 miles an hour. Tonight, mostly clear. Lows in the mid-70s. South winds 5 to 10 miles an hour. Sunday, sunny. A slight chance of showers in the afternoon. Hot with highs around 101. Southwest winds around 5 miles an hour, becoming southeast in the afternoon. Chance of rain 20%. Sunday night, mostly clear. Lows in the mid-70s. Southeast winds around 5 miles an hour. Heat index values up to 105 early until midnight. Labor Day, sunny. A slight chance of showers and thunderstorms in the afternoon. Hot with highs around 101. South winds 5 to 10 miles an hour. Chance of rain 20%. Heat index values up to 106. Monday night, mostly clear. Lows in the mid-70s. Tuesday, sunny, hot with highs around 100. Tuesday night, mostly clear. Lows in the mid-70s. Wednesday, sunny, hot with highs around 100. Wednesday night, mostly clear. Lows in the mid-70s. Thursday, mostly sunny. Highs in the upper 90s. Thursday night, partly cloudy. A slight chance of showers and thunderstorms after midnight. Lows in the lower 70s. Chance of rain 20%. Friday, mostly sunny. Highs in the upper 90s. 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It's Stillwater, it was mostly sunny. The temperature was 95 degrees, the dew point 67, and the relative humidity 39%. The wind was variable at 3 miles an hour. The pressure was 29.95 inches and falling. At Enid, it was sunny. The temperature was 100, and the heat index was 103. The wind was south at 8. At Guthrie, it was mostly sunny. The temperature was 96. The wind was variable at 7. Observations from around the region. Skies ranged from sunny to mostly sunny, and temperatures were between 95 and 99 degrees. Once again at 1 p.m., at Stillwater, it was mostly sunny. The temperature was 95. Heat advisory in effect from noon to 7 p.m. Central Daylight.

time Sunday, heat advisory remains in effect until 7 p.m. Central Daylight Time this evening. What? For Saturday's heat advisory, heat index values up to 109. For Sunday's heat advisory, heat index values up to 109 expected. Where? Portions of central, east central, northern, northwest, southeast, southern, and southwest Oklahoma and northern Texas. When? For Saturday's heat advisory, until 7 p.m. Central Daylight Time this evening. For Sunday's heat advisory, from noon to 7 p.m. Central Daylight Time Sunday. Impacts: hot temperatures and high humidity may cause heat illnesses. Drink plenty of fluids, stay in an air-conditioned room, stay out of the sun, and check up on relatives and neighbors. Take extra precautions when outside. Wear lightweight and loose-fitting clothing. Try to limit strenuous activities to early morning or evening. Take action when you see symptoms of heat exhaustion and heat stroke. Heat advisory in effect from noon to 7 p.m. Central Daylight Time Sunday. Heat advisory remains in effect until 7 p.m. Central Daylight Time this evening. What? Heat index values 105 to 109 expected. Where? Portions of northwest and west central Arkansas and east central, northeast, and southeast Oklahoma. When? For the first heat advisory, until 7 p.m. Central Daylight Time this evening. For the second heat advisory, from noon to 7 p.m. Central Daylight Time Sunday. 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Take extra precautions when outside. 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Try to limit strenuous activities to early morning or evening. 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From the Norman Forecast Office, here is the forecast for Stillwater and surrounding area. Rest of today, sunny, hot. Near steady temperature in the upper 90s. Southeast winds 5 to 10 miles an hour with gusts up to 20 miles an hour. Tonight, mostly clear. Lows in the mid 70s. South winds 5 to 10 miles an hour. Sunday, sunny. A slight chance of showers in the afternoon. Hot with highs around 101. Southwest winds around 5 miles an hour, becoming southeast in the afternoon. Chance of rain 20%. Sunday night, mostly clear. Lows in the mid-70s. Southeast winds around 5 miles an hour. Heat index values up to 105 early until midnight. Labor Day, sunny. A slight chance of showers and thunderstorms in the afternoon. Hot with highs around 101. South winds 5 to 10 miles an hour. Chance of rain 20%. Heat index values up to 106. Monday night, mostly clear. Lows in the mid-70s. Tuesday, sunny, hot with highs around 100. Tuesday night, mostly clear. Lows in the mid-70s. Wednesday, sunny, hot with highs around 100. Wednesday night, mostly clear. Lows in the mid-70s. Thursday, mostly sunny. Highs in the upper 90s. Thursday night, partly cloudy. A slight chance of showers and thunderstorms after midnight. Lows in the lower 70s. Chance of rain 20%. Friday, mostly sunny. Highs in the upper 90s. 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At Stillwater, it was mostly sunny. The temperature was 95 degrees, the dew point 67, and the relative humidity 39%. The wind was variable at 3 miles an hour. The pressure was 29.95 inches and falling. At Enid, it was sunny. The temperature was 100, and the heat index was 103. The wind was south at 8. At Guthrie, it was mostly sunny. The temperature was 96. The wind was variable at 7. Observations from around the region. Skies ranged from sunny to mostly sunny, and temperatures were between 95 and 99 degrees.

Once again at 1 p.m., it's still water. It was mostly sunny. The temperature was 95. Heat advisory in effect from noon to 7 p.m. Central Daylight Time Sunday. Heat advisory remains in effect until 7 p.m. Central Daylight Time this evening. What? For Saturday's heat advisory, heat index values up to 109. For Sunday's heat advisory, heat index values up to 109 expected. Where? Portions of central, east central, northern, northwest, southeast, southern, and southwest Oklahoma and northern Texas. When? For Saturday's heat advisory, until 7 p.m. Central Daylight Time this evening. For Sunday's heat advisory, from noon to 7 p.m. Central Daylight Time Sunday. Impacts: hot temperatures and high humidity may cause heat illnesses. Drink plenty of fluids, stay in an air-conditioned room, stay out of the sun, and check up on relatives and neighbors. Take extra precautions when outside. Wear lightweight and loose-fitting clothing. Try to limit strenuous activities to early morning or evening. Take action when you see symptoms of heat exhaustion and heat stroke. Heat advisory in effect from noon to 7 p.m. Central Daylight Time Sunday. Heat advisory remains in effect until 7 p.m. Central Daylight Time this evening. What? Heat index values 105 to 109 expected. Where? Portions of northwest and west central Arkansas and east central, northeast, and southeast Oklahoma. When? For the first heat advisory, until 7 p.m. Central Daylight Time this evening. For the second heat advisory, from noon to 7 p.m. Central Daylight Time Sunday. 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Take extra precautions when outside. 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From the Norman Forecast Office, here is the forecast for Stillwater and surrounding area. Rest of today, sunny, hot. Near steady temperature in the upper 90s. Southeast winds 5 to 10 miles an hour with gusts up to 20 miles an hour. Tonight, mostly clear. Lows in the mid-70s. South winds 5 to 10 miles an hour. Sunday, sunny. A slight chance of showers in the afternoon. Hot with highs around 101. Southwest winds around 5 miles an hour, becoming southeast in the afternoon. Chance of rain 20%. Sunday night, mostly clear. Lows in the mid-70s. Southeast winds around 5 miles an hour. Heat index values up to 105 early until midnight. Labor Day, sunny. A slight chance of showers and thunderstorms in the afternoon. Hot with highs around 101. South winds 5 to 10 miles an hour. Chance of rain 20%. Heat index values up to 106. Monday night, mostly clear. Lows in the mid-70s. Tuesday, sunny, hot with highs around 100. Tuesday night, mostly clear. Lows in the mid-70s. Wednesday, sunny, hot with highs around 100. Wednesday night, mostly clear. Lows in the mid-70s. Thursday, mostly sunny. Highs in the upper 90s. Thursday night, partly cloudy. A slight chance of showers and thunderstorms after midnight. Lows in the lower 70s. Chance of rain 20%. Friday, mostly sunny. Highs in the upper 90s. 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It's Stillwater. It was mostly sunny. The temperature was 95 degrees, the dew point 67, and the relative humidity 39%. The wind was variable at 3 miles an hour. The pressure was 29.95 inches and falling. At Enid, it was sunny. The temperature was 100, and the heat index was 103. The wind was south at 8. At Guthrie, it was mostly sunny. The temperature was 96. The wind was variable at 7. Observations from around the region. Skies ranged from sunny to mostly sunny, and temperatures were between 95 and 99 degrees. Once again at 1 p.m., it's still water.

was mostly sunny. The temperature was 95. Heat advisory in effect from noon to 7 p.m. Central Daylight Time Sunday. Heat advisory remains in effect until 7 p.m. Central Daylight Time this evening. What? For Saturday's heat advisory, heat index values up to 109. For Sunday's heat advisory, heat index values up to 109 expected. Where? Portions of central, east central, northern, northwest, southeast, southern, and southwest Oklahoma and northern Texas. When? For Saturday's heat advisory, until 7 p.m. Central Daylight Time this evening. For Sunday's heat advisory, from noon to 7 p.m. Central Daylight Time Sunday. Impacts: hot temperatures and high humidity may cause heat illnesses. Drink plenty of fluids, stay in an air-conditioned room, stay out of the sun, and check up on relatives and neighbors. Take extra precautions when outside. Wear lightweight and loose-fitting clothing. Try to limit strenuous activities to early morning or evening. Take action when you see symptoms of heat exhaustion and heat stroke. Heat advisory in effect from noon to 7 p.m. Central Daylight Time Sunday. Heat advisory remains in effect until 7 p.m. Central Daylight Time this evening. What? Heat index values 105 to 109 expected. Where? Portions of northwest and west central Arkansas and east central, northeast, and southeast Oklahoma. When? For the first heat advisory, until 7 p.m. Central Daylight Time this evening. For the second heat advisory, from noon to 7 p.m. Central Daylight Time Sunday. Impacts: heat-related illnesses are possible, especially impacting those not acclimated to the conditions or those performing strenuous activities. Take extra precautions when outside. 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Try to limit strenuous activities to early morning or evening. Take action when you see symptoms of heat exhaustion and heat stroke. From the Norman Forecast Office, here is the forecast for Stillwater and surrounding area. Rest of today, sunny, hot. Near steady temperature in the upper 90s. Southeast winds 5 to 10 miles an hour with gusts up to 20 miles an hour. Tonight, mostly clear. Lows in the mid-70s. South winds 5 to 10 miles an hour. Sunday, sunny. A slight chance of showers in the afternoon. Hot with highs around 101. Southwest winds around 5 miles an hour, becoming southeast in the afternoon. Chance of rain 20%. Sunday night, mostly clear. Lows in the mid-70s. Southeast winds around 5 miles an hour. Heat index values up to 105 early until midnight. Labor Day, sunny. A slight chance of showers and thunderstorms in the afternoon. Hot with highs around 101. South winds 5 to 10 miles an hour. Chance of rain 20%. Heat index values up to 106. Monday night, mostly clear. Lows in the mid-70s. Tuesday, sunny. Hot with highs around 100. Tuesday night, mostly clear. Lows in the mid-70s. Wednesday, sunny. Hot with highs around 100. Wednesday night, mostly clear. Lows in the mid-70s. Thursday, mostly sunny. Highs in the upper 90s. Thursday night, partly cloudy. A slight chance of showers and thunderstorms after midnight. Lows in the lower 70s. Chance of rain 20%. Friday, mostly sunny. Highs in the upper 90s. 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At Stillwater, it was mostly sunny. The temperature was 95 degrees, the dew point 67, and the relative humidity 39%. The wind was variable at 3 miles an hour. The pressure was 29.95 inches and falling. At Enid, it was sunny. The temperature was 100, and the heat index was 103. The wind was south at 8. At Guthrie, it was mostly sunny. The temperature was 96. The wind was variable at 7. Observations from around the region. Skies ranged from sunny to mostly sunny, and temperatures were between 95 and 99 degrees. Once again at 1 p.m., at Stillwater, it was mostly sunny. The temperature was 95.

heat advisory in effect from noon to 7 p.m. Central Daylight Time Sunday. Heat advisory remains in effect until 7 p.m. Central Daylight Time this evening. What? For Saturday's heat advisory, heat index values up to 109. For Sunday's heat advisory, heat index values up to 109 expected. Where? Portions of central, east central, northern, northwest, southeast, southern, and southwest Oklahoma and northern Texas. When? For Saturday's heat advisory, until 7 p.m. Central Daylight Time this evening. For Sunday's heat advisory, from noon to 7 p.m. Central Daylight Time Sunday. Impacts: hot temperatures and high humidity may cause heat illnesses. Drink plenty of fluids, stay in an air-conditioned room, stay out of the sun, and check up on relatives and neighbors. Take extra precautions when outside. Wear lightweight and loose-fitting clothing. Try to limit strenuous activities to early morning or evening. Take action when you see symptoms of heat exhaustion and heat stroke. Heat advisory in effect from noon to 7 p.m. Central Daylight Time Sunday. Heat advisory remains in effect until 7 p.m. Central Daylight Time this evening. What? Heat index values 105 to 109 expected. Where? Portions of northwest and west central Arkansas and east central, northeast, and southeast Oklahoma. When? For the first heat advisory, until 7 p.m. Central Daylight Time this evening. For the second heat advisory, from noon to 7 p.m. Central Daylight Time Sunday. Impacts: heat-related illnesses are possible, especially impacting those not acclimated to the conditions or those performing strenuous activities. Take extra precautions when outside. 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From the Norman Forecast Office, here is the forecast for Stillwater and surrounding area. Rest of today, sunny, hot. Near steady temperature in the upper 90s. Southeast winds 5 to 10 miles an hour with gusts up to 20 miles an hour. Tonight, mostly clear. Lows in the mid-70s. South winds 5 to 10 miles an hour. Sunday, sunny. A slight chance of showers in the afternoon. Hot with highs around 101. Southwest winds around 5 miles an hour, becoming southeast in the afternoon. Chance of rain 20%. Sunday night, mostly clear. Lows in the mid-70s. Southeast winds around 5 miles an hour. Heat index values up to 105 early until midnight. Labor Day, sunny. A slight chance of showers and thunderstorms in the afternoon. Hot with highs around 101. South winds 5 to 10 miles an hour. Chance of rain 20%. Heat index values up to 106. Monday night, mostly clear. Lows in the mid-70s. Tuesday, sunny, hot with highs around 100. Tuesday night, mostly clear. Lows in the mid-70s. Wednesday, sunny, hot with highs around 100. Wednesday night, mostly clear. Lows in the mid-70s. Thursday, mostly sunny. Highs in the upper 90s. Thursday night, partly cloudy. A slight chance of showers and thunderstorms after midnight. Lows in the lower 70s. Chance of rain 20%. Friday, mostly sunny. Highs in the upper 90s. 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At Stillwater, it was mostly sunny. The temperature was 95 degrees, the dew point 67, and the relative humidity 39%. The wind was variable at 3 miles an hour. The pressure was 29.95 inches and falling. At Enid, it was sunny. The temperature was 100, and the heat index was 103. The wind was south at 8. At Guthrie, it was mostly sunny. The temperature was 96. The wind was variable at 7. Observations from around the region. Skies ranged from

sunny to mostly sunny, and temperatures were between 95 and 99 degrees. Once again at 1 p.m., at Stillwater, it was mostly sunny. The temperature was 95. Heat advisory in effect from noon to 7 p.m. Central Daylight Time Sunday. Heat advisory remains in effect until 7 p.m. Central Daylight Time this evening. What? For Saturday's heat advisory, heat index values up to 109. For Sunday's heat advisory, heat index values up to 109 expected. Where? Portions of central, east central, northern, northwest, southeast, southern, and southwest Oklahoma and northern Texas. When? For Saturday's heat advisory, until 7 p.m. Central Daylight Time this evening. For Sunday's heat advisory, from noon to 7 p.m. Central Daylight Time Sunday. Impacts: hot temperatures and high humidity may cause heat illnesses. Drink plenty of fluids, stay in an air-conditioned room, stay out of the sun, and check up on relatives and neighbors. Take extra precautions when outside. Wear lightweight and loose-fitting clothing. Try to limit strenuous activities to early morning or evening. Take action when you see symptoms of heat exhaustion and heat stroke. Heat advisory in effect from noon to 7 p.m. Central Daylight Time Sunday. Heat advisory remains in effect until 7 p.m. Central Daylight Time this evening. What? Heat index values 105 to 109 expected. Where? Portions of northwest and west central Arkansas and east central, northeast, and southeast Oklahoma. When? For the first heat advisory, until 7 p.m. Central Daylight Time this evening. For the second heat advisory, from noon to 7 p.m. Central Daylight Time Sunday. Impacts: heat-related illnesses are possible, especially impacting those not acclimated to the conditions or those performing strenuous activities. Take extra precautions when outside. 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From the Norman Forecast Office, here is the forecast for Stillwater and surrounding area. Rest of today, sunny, hot. Near steady temperature in the upper 90s. Southeast winds 5 to 10 miles an hour with gusts up to 20 miles an hour. Tonight, mostly clear. Lows in the mid-70s. South winds 5 to 10 miles an hour. Sunday, sunny. A slight chance of showers in the afternoon. Hot with highs around 101. Southwest winds around 5 miles an hour, becoming southeast in the afternoon. Chance of rain 20%. Sunday night, mostly clear. Lows in the mid-70s. Southeast winds around 5 miles an hour. Heat index values up to 105 early until midnight. Labor Day, sunny. A slight chance of showers and thunderstorms in the afternoon. Hot with highs around 101. South winds 5 to 10 miles an hour. Chance of rain 20%. Heat index values up to 106. Monday night, mostly clear. Lows in the mid-70s. Tuesday, sunny, hot with highs around 100. Tuesday night, mostly clear. Lows in the mid-70s. Wednesday, sunny, hot with highs around 100. Wednesday night, mostly clear. Lows in the mid-70s. Thursday, mostly sunny. Highs in the upper 90s. Thursday night, partly cloudy. A slight chance of showers and thunderstorms after midnight. Lows in the lower 70s. Chance of rain 20%. Friday, mostly sunny. Highs in the upper 90s. 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Observations from around the region. Heat advisory in effect from noon to 7 p.m. Central Daylight Time Sunday. Heat advisory remains in effect until 7 p.m. Central Daylight Time this evening. What? For Saturday's heat advisory, heat index values up to 109. For Sunday's heat advisory, heat index values up to 109 expected. Where? Portions of central, east central, northern, northwest, southeast, southern, and southwest Oklahoma and northern Texas. When? For Saturday's heat advisory, until 7 p.m. Central Daylight Time this evening. For Sunday's heat advisory,

from noon to 7 p.m. Central Daylight Time Sunday. Impacts, hot temperatures and high humidity may cause heat illnesses. 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Take extra precautions when outside. Wear lightweight and loose-fitting clothing. 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Take action when you see symptoms of heat exhaustion and heat stroke. Heat advisory in effect from noon to 7 p.m. Central Daylight Time Sunday. Heat advisory remains in effect until 7 p.m. Central Daylight Time this evening. What? Heat index values 105 to 109 expected. Where? Portions of northwest and west central Arkansas and east central, northeast, and southeast Oklahoma. When? For the first heat advisory, until 7 p.m. Central Daylight Time this evening. For the second heat advisory, from noon to 7 p.m. Central Daylight Time Sunday. Impacts, heat-related illnesses are possible, especially impacting those not acclimated to the conditions or those performing strenuous activities. Take extra precautions when outside. Wear lightweight and loose-fitting clothing. 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Take action when you see symptoms of heat exhaustion and heat stroke. From the Norman Forecast Office, here is the forecast for Stillwater and surrounding area. Rest of today, sunny, hot. Near steady temperature in the upper 90s. Southeast winds 5 to 10 miles an hour with gusts up to 20 miles an hour. Tonight, mostly clear. Lows in the mid-70s. South winds 5 to 10 miles an hour. Sunday, sunny. A slight chance of showers in the afternoon. Hot with highs around 101. Southwest winds around 5 miles an hour, becoming southeast in the afternoon. Chance of rain 20%. Sunday night, mostly clear. Lows in the mid-70s. Southeast winds around 5 miles an hour. Heat index values up to 105 early until midnight. Labor Day, sunny. A slight chance of showers and thunderstorms in the afternoon. Hot with highs around 101. South winds 5 to 10 miles an hour. Chance of rain 20%. Heat index values up to 106. Monday night, mostly clear. Lows in the mid-70s. Tuesday, sunny. Hot with highs around 100. Tuesday night, mostly clear. Lows in the mid-70s. Wednesday, sunny. Hot with highs around 100. Wednesday night, mostly clear. Lows in the mid-70s. Thursday, mostly sunny. Highs in the upper 90s. Thursday night, partly cloudy. A slight chance of showers and thunderstorms after midnight. Lows in the lower 70s. Chance of rain 20%. Friday, mostly sunny. Highs in the upper 90s. 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Observations from around the region. Heat advisory in effect from noon to 7 p.m. Central Daylight Time Sunday. Heat advisory remains in effect until 7 p.m. Central Daylight Time this evening. What? For Saturday's heat advisory, heat index values up to 109. For Sunday's heat advisory, heat index values up to 109 expected. Where? Portions of central, east central, northern, northwest, southeast, southern, and southwest Oklahoma and northern Texas. When? For Saturday's heat advisory, until 7 p.m. Central Daylight Time this evening. For Sunday's heat advisory, from noon to 7 p.m. Central Daylight Time Sunday. Impacts, hot temperatures and high humidity may cause heat illnesses. Drink plenty of fluids, stay in an air-conditioned room, stay out of the sun, and check up on relatives and neighbors. Take extra precautions when outside. Wear lightweight and loose-fitting clothing. Try to limit strenuous activities to early morning or evening. Take action when you see symptoms of heat exhaustion and heat stroke. Heat advisory in effect from noon to 7 p.m. Central Daylight Time Sunday. Heat advisory remains in effect until 7 p.m. Central Daylight Time this evening. What? Heat index values 105 to 109 expected. Where? Portions of northwest and west central Arkansas and east central, northeast, and southeast
Oklahoma. When, for the first heat advisory, until 7 p.m. Central Daylight Time this evening. For the second heat advisory, from noon to 7 p.m. Central Daylight Time Sunday. Impacts, heat-related illnesses are possible, especially impacting those not acclimated to the conditions or those performing strenuous activities. Take extra precautions when outside. Wear lightweight and loose-fitting clothing. 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Take action when you see symptoms of heat exhaustion and heat stroke. From the Norman Forecast Office, here is the forecast for Stillwater and surrounding area. Rest of today, sunny, hot. Near steady temperature in the upper 90s. Southeast winds 5 to 10 miles an hour with gusts up to 20 miles an hour. Tonight, mostly clear. Lows in the mid-70s. South winds 5 to 10 miles an hour. Sunday, sunny. A slight chance of showers in the afternoon. Hot with highs around 101. Southwest winds around 5 miles an hour, becoming southeast in the afternoon. Chance of rain 20%. Sunday night, mostly clear. Lows in the mid-70s. Southeast winds around 5 miles an hour. Heat index values up to 105 early until midnight. Labor Day, sunny. A slight chance of showers and thunderstorms in the afternoon. Hot with highs around 101. South winds 5 to 10 miles an hour. Chance of rain 20%. Heat index values up to 106. Monday night, mostly clear. Lows in the mid-70s. Tuesday, sunny. Hot with highs around 100. Tuesday night, mostly clear. Lows in the mid-70s. Wednesday, sunny. Hot with highs around 100. Wednesday night, mostly clear. Lows in the mid-70s. Thursday, mostly sunny. Highs in the upper 90s. Thursday night, partly cloudy. A slight chance of showers and thunderstorms after midnight. Lows in the lower 70s. Chance of rain 20%. Friday, mostly sunny. Highs in the upper 90s. 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Observations from around the region. Heat advisory in effect from noon to 7 p.m. Central Daylight Time Sunday. Heat advisory remains in effect until 7 p.m. Central Daylight Time this evening. What? For Saturday's heat advisory, heat index values up to 109. For Sunday's heat advisory, heat index values up to 109 expected. Where? Portions of central, east central, northern, northwest, southeast, southern, and southwest Oklahoma and northern Texas. When? For Saturday's heat advisory, until 7 p.m. Central Daylight Time this evening. For Sunday's heat advisory, from noon to 7 p.m. Central Daylight Time Sunday. Impacts, hot temperatures and high humidity may cause heat illnesses. Drink plenty of fluids, stay in an air-conditioned room, stay out of the sun, and check up on relatives and neighbors. Take extra precautions when outside. Wear lightweight and loose-fitting clothing. Try to limit strenuous activities to early morning or evening. Take action when you see symptoms of heat exhaustion and heat stroke. 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Programming originates from the National Weather Service Forecast Office in Norman, Oklahoma. Heat advisory in effect from noon to 7 p.m. Central Daylight Time Sunday. Heat advisory remains in effect until 7 p.m. Central Daylight Time this evening. What? Heat index values 105 to 109 expected. Where? Portions of northwest and west central Arkansas and east central, northeast, and southeast Oklahoma. When? For the first heat advisory, until 7 p.m. Central Daylight Time this evening. For the second heat advisory, from noon to 7 p.m. Central Daylight Time Sunday. Impacts, heat-related illnesses are possible, especially impacting those not acclimated to the conditions or those performing strenuous activities. Take extra precautions when outside. Wear lightweight and loose-fitting clothing. 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
from the Norman Forecast Office, here is the forecast for Stillwater and surrounding area. Rest of today, sunny, hot. Near steady temperature in the upper 90s. Southeast winds 5 to 10 miles an hour with gusts up to 20 miles an hour. Tonight, mostly clear. Lows in the mid-70s. South winds 5 to 10 miles an hour. Sunday, sunny. A slight chance of showers in the afternoon. Hot with highs around 101. Southwest winds around 5 miles an hour, becoming southeast in the afternoon. Chance of rain 20%. Sunday night, mostly clear. Lows in the mid-70s. Southeast winds around 5 miles an hour. Heat index values up to 105 early until midnight. Labor Day, sunny. A slight chance of showers and thunderstorms in the afternoon. Hot with highs around 101. South winds 5 to 10 miles an hour. Chance of rain 20%. Heat index values up to 106. Monday night, mostly clear. Lows in the mid-70s. Tuesday, sunny, hot with highs around 100. Tuesday night, mostly clear. Lows in the mid-70s. Wednesday, sunny, hot with highs around 100. Wednesday night, mostly clear. Lows in the mid-70s. Thursday, mostly sunny. Highs in the upper 90s. Thursday night, partly cloudy. A slight chance of showers and thunderstorms after midnight. Lows in the lower 70s. Chance of rain 20%. Friday, mostly sunny. Highs in the upper 90s. 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Observations from around the region. Heat advisory in effect from noon to 7 p.m. Central Daylight Time Sunday. Heat advisory remains in effect until 7 p.m. Central Daylight Time this evening. What? For Saturday's heat advisory, heat index values up to 109. For Sunday's heat advisory, heat index values up to 109 expected. Where? Portions of central, east central, northern, northwest, southeast, southern, and southwest Oklahoma and northern Texas. When? For Saturday's heat advisory, until 7 p.m. Central Daylight Time this evening. For Sunday's heat advisory, from noon to 7 p.m. Central Daylight Time Sunday. Impacts: hot temperatures and high humidity may cause heat illnesses. Drink plenty of fluids, stay in an air-conditioned room, stay out of the sun, and check up on relatives and neighbors. Take extra precautions when outside. Wear lightweight and loose-fitting clothing. Try to limit strenuous activities to early morning or evening. Take action when you see symptoms of heat exhaustion and heat stroke. Heat advisory in effect from noon to 7 p.m. Central Daylight Time Sunday. Heat advisory remains in effect until 7 p.m. Central Daylight Time this evening. What? Heat index values 105 to 109 expected. Where? Portions of northwest and west central Arkansas and east central, northeast, and southeast Oklahoma. When? For the first heat advisory, until 7 p.m. Central Daylight Time this evening. For the second heat advisory, from noon to 7 p.m. Central Daylight Time Sunday. Impacts: heat-related illnesses are possible, especially impacting those not acclimated to the conditions or those performing strenuous activities. Take extra precautions when outside. 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From the Norman Forecast Office, here is the forecast for Stillwater and surrounding area. Rest of today, sunny, hot. Near steady temperature in the upper 90s. Southeast winds 5 to 10 miles an hour with gusts up to 20 miles an hour. Tonight, mostly clear. Lows in the mid-70s. South winds 5 to 10 miles an hour. Sunday, sunny. A slight chance of showers in the afternoon. Hot with highs around 101. Southwest winds around 5 miles an hour, becoming southeast in the afternoon. Chance of rain 20%. Sunday night, mostly clear. Lows in the mid-70s. Southeast winds around 5 miles an hour. Heat index values up to 100.

at 5 early until midnight. Labor Day, sunny. A slight chance of showers and thunderstorms in the afternoon. Hot with highs around 101. South winds 5 to 10 miles an hour. Chance of rain 20%. Heat index values up to 106. Monday night, mostly clear. Lows in the mid-70s. Tuesday, sunny, hot with highs around 100. Tuesday night, mostly clear. Lows in the mid-70s. Wednesday, sunny, hot with highs around 100. Wednesday night, mostly clear. Lows in the mid-70s. Thursday, mostly sunny. Highs in the upper 90s. Thursday night, partly cloudy. A slight chance of showers and thunderstorms after midnight. Lows in the lower 70s. Chance of rain 20%. Friday, mostly sunny. Highs in the upper 90s. 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Observations from around the region. Heat advisory in effect from noon to 7 p.m. Central Daylight Time Sunday. Heat advisory remains in effect until 7 p.m. Central Daylight Time this evening. What? For Saturday's heat advisory, heat index values up to 109. For Sunday's heat advisory, heat index values up to 109 expected. Where? Portions of central, east central, northern, northwest, southeast, southern, and southwest Oklahoma and northern Texas. When? For Saturday's heat advisory, until 7 p.m. Central Daylight Time this evening. For Sunday's heat advisory, from noon to 7 p.m. Central Daylight Time Sunday. Impacts: hot temperatures and high humidity may cause heat illnesses. 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Take extra precautions when outside. Wear lightweight and loose-fitting clothing. Try to limit strenuous activities to early morning or evening. Take action when you see symptoms of heat exhaustion and heat stroke. Heat advisory in effect from noon to 7 p.m. Central Daylight Time Sunday. Heat advisory remains in effect until 7 p.m. Central Daylight Time this evening. What? Heat index values 105 to 109 expected. Where? Portions of northwest and west central Arkansas and east central, northeast, and southeast Oklahoma. When? For the first heat advisory, until 7 p.m. Central Daylight Time this evening. For the second heat advisory, from noon to 7 p.m. Central Daylight Time Sunday. Impacts: heat-related illnesses are possible, especially impacting those not acclimated to the conditions or those performing strenuous activities. Take extra precautions when outside. 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From the Norman Forecast Office, here is the forecast for Stillwater and surrounding area. Rest of today, sunny, hot. Near steady temperature in the upper 90s. Southeast winds 5 to 10 miles an hour with gusts up to 20 miles an hour. Tonight, mostly clear. Lows in the mid-70s. South winds 5 to 10 miles an hour. Sunday, sunny. A slight chance of showers in the afternoon. Hot with highs around 101. Southwest winds around 5 miles an hour, becoming southeast in the afternoon. Chance of rain 20%. Sunday night, mostly clear. Lows in the mid-70s. Southeast winds around 5 miles an hour. Heat index values up to 105 early until midnight. Labor Day, sunny. A slight chance of showers and thunderstorms in the afternoon. Hot with highs around 101. South winds 5 to 10 miles an hour. Chance of rain 20%. Heat index values up to 106. Monday night, mostly clear. Lows in the mid-70s. Tuesday, sunny, hot with highs around 100. Tuesday night, mostly clear. Lows in the mid-70s. Wednesday, sunny, hot with highs around 100. Wednesday night, mostly clear. Lows in the mid-70s. Thursday, mostly sunny. Highs in the upper 90s. Thursday night, partly cloudy.
A slight chance of showers and thunderstorms after midnight. Lows in the lower 70s. Chance of rain 20%. Friday, mostly sunny. Highs in the upper 90s. 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Observations from around the region. Heat advisory in effect from noon to 7 p.m. Central Daylight Time Sunday. Heat advisory remains in effect until 7 p.m. Central Daylight Time this evening. What? For Saturday's heat advisory, heat index values up to 109. For Sunday's heat advisory, heat index values up to 109 expected. Where? Portions of central, east central, northern, northwest, southeast, southern, and southwest Oklahoma and northern Texas. When? For Saturday's heat advisory, until 7 p.m. Central Daylight Time this evening. For Sunday's heat advisory, from noon to 7 p.m. Central Daylight Time Sunday. Impacts: hot temperatures and high humidity may cause heat illnesses. 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Take extra precautions when outside. Wear lightweight and loose-fitting clothing. Try to limit strenuous activities to early morning or evening. Take action when you see symptoms of heat exhaustion and heat stroke. Heat advisory in effect from noon to 7 p.m. Central Daylight Time Sunday. Heat advisory remains in effect until 7 p.m. Central Daylight Time this evening. What? Heat index values 105 to 109 expected. Where? Portions of northwest and west central Arkansas and east central, northeast, and southeast Oklahoma. When? For the first heat advisory, until 7 p.m. Central Daylight Time this evening. For the second heat advisory, from noon to 7 p.m. Central Daylight Time Sunday. Impacts: heat-related illnesses are possible, especially impacting those not acclimated to the conditions or those performing strenuous activities. Take extra precautions when outside. 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From the Norman Forecast Office, here is the forecast for Stillwater and surrounding area. Rest of today, sunny, hot. Near steady temperature in the upper 90s. Southeast winds 5 to 10 miles an hour with gusts up to 20 miles an hour. Tonight, mostly clear. Lows in the mid-70s. South winds 5 to 10 miles an hour. Sunday, sunny. A slight chance of showers in the afternoon. Hot with highs around 101. Southwest winds around 5 miles an hour, becoming southeast in the afternoon. Chance of rain 20%. Sunday night, mostly clear. Lows in the mid-70s. Southeast winds around 5 miles an hour. Heat index values up to 105 early until midnight. Labor Day, sunny. A slight chance of showers and thunderstorms in the afternoon. Hot with highs around 101. South winds 5 to 10 miles an hour. Chance of rain 20%. Heat index values up to 106. Monday night, mostly clear. Lows in the mid-70s. Tuesday, sunny. Hot with highs around 100. Tuesday night, mostly clear. Lows in the mid-70s. Wednesday, sunny. Hot with highs around 100. Wednesday night, mostly clear. Lows in the mid-70s. Thursday, mostly sunny. Highs in the upper 90s. Thursday night, partly cloudy. A slight chance of showers and thunderstorms after midnight. Lows in the lower 70s. Chance of rain 20%. Friday, mostly sunny. Highs in the upper 90s. 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Observations from around the region. Heat advisory in effect from noon to 7 p.m. Central Daylight Time Sunday. Heat advisory remains in effect until 7 p.m. Central Daylight Time this evening. What?
for Saturday's heat advisory, heat index values up to 109. For Sunday's heat advisory, heat index values up to 109 expected. Where, portions of central, east central, northern, northwest, southeast, southern, and southwest Oklahoma and northern Texas. When, for Saturday's heat advisory, until 7 p.m. Central Daylight Time this evening. For Sunday's heat advisory, from noon to 7 p.m. Central Daylight Time Sunday. Impacts, hot temperatures and high humidity may cause heat illnesses. Drink plenty of fluids, stay in an air-conditioned room, stay out of the sun, and check up on relatives and neighbors. Take extra precautions when outside. Wear lightweight and loose-fitting clothing. Try to limit strenuous activities to early morning or evening. Take action when you see symptoms of heat exhaustion and heat stroke. Heat advisory in effect from noon to 7 p.m. Central Daylight Time Sunday. Heat advisory remains in effect until 7 p.m. Central Daylight Time this evening. What? Heat index values 105 to 109 expected. Where? Portions of northwest and west central Arkansas and east central, northeast, and southeast Oklahoma. When? For the first heat advisory, until 7 p.m. Central Daylight Time this evening. For the second heat advisory, from noon to 7 p.m. Central Daylight Time Sunday. Impacts, heat-related illnesses are possible, especially impacting those not acclimated to the conditions or those performing strenuous activities. Take extra precautions when outside. Wear lightweight and loose-fitting clothing. 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Take action when you see symptoms of heat exhaustion and heat stroke. From the Norman Forecast Office, here is the forecast for Stillwater and surrounding area. Rest of today, sunny, hot. Near steady temperature in the upper 90s. Southeast winds 5 to 10 miles an hour with gusts up to 20 miles an hour. Tonight, mostly clear. Lows in the mid-70s. South winds 5 to 10 miles an hour. Sunday, sunny. A slight chance of showers in the afternoon. Hot with highs around 101. Southwest winds around 5 miles an hour, becoming southeast in the afternoon. Chance of rain 20%. Sunday night, mostly clear. Lows in the mid-70s. Southeast winds around 5 miles an hour. Heat index values up to 105 early until midnight. Labor Day, sunny. A slight chance of showers and thunderstorms in the afternoon. Hot with highs around 101. South winds 5 to 10 miles an hour. Chance of rain 20%. Heat index values up to 106. Monday night, most hour. Chance of rain 20%. Heat index values up to 106. Monday night, mostly clear. Lows in the mid-70s. Tuesday, sunny, hot with highs around 100. Tuesday night, mostly clear. Lows in the mid-70s. Wednesday, sunny, hot with highs around 100. Wednesday night, mostly clear. Lows in the mid-70s. Thursday, mostly sunny. Highs in the upper 90s. Thursday night, partly cloudy. A slight chance of showers and thunderstorms after midnight. Lows in the lower 70s. Chance of rain 20%. Friday, mostly sunny. Highs in the upper 90s. 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Observations from around the region. Heat advisory in effect from noon to 7 p.m. Central Daylight Time Sunday. Heat advisory remains in effect until 7 p.m. Central Daylight Time this evening. What? For Saturday's heat advisory, heat index values up to 109. For Sunday's heat advisory, heat index values up to 109 expected. Where? Portions of central, east central, northern, northwest, southeast, southern, and southwest Oklahoma and northern Texas. When? For Saturday's heat advisory, until 7 p.m. Central Daylight Time this evening. For Sunday's heat advisory, from noon to 7 p.m. Central Daylight Time Sunday. Impacts, hot temperatures and high humidity may cause heat illnesses. 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
take extra precautions when outside. 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

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From the Norman Forecast Office, here is the forecast for Stillwater and surrounding area. Rest of today, sunny, hot. Near steady temperature in the upper 90s. Southeast winds 5 to 10 miles an hour with gusts up to 20 miles an hour. Tonight, mostly clear. Lows in the mid-70s. South winds 5 to 10 miles an hour. Sunday, sunny. A slight chance of showers in the afternoon. Hot with highs around 101. Southwest winds around 5 miles an hour, becoming southeast in the afternoon. Chance of rain 20%. Sunday night, mostly clear. Lows in the mid-70s. Southeast winds around 5 miles an hour. Heat index values up to 105 early until midnight. Labor Day, sunny. A slight chance of showers and thunderstorms in the afternoon. Hot with highs around 101. South winds 5 to 10 miles an hour. Chance of rain 20%. Heat index values up to 106. Monday night, mostly clear. Lows in the mid-70s. Tuesday, sunny, hot with highs around 100. Tuesday night, mostly clear. Lows in the mid-70s. Wednesday, sunny, hot with highs around 100. Wednesday night, mostly clear. Lows in the mid-70s. Thursday, mostly sunny. Highs in the upper 90s. Thursday night, partly cloudy. A slight chance of showers and thunderstorms after midnight. Lows in the lower 70s. Chance of rain 20%. Friday, mostly sunny. Highs in the upper 90s. 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Observations from around the region. Heat advisory in effect from noon to 7 p.m. Central Daylight Time Sunday. Heat advisory remains in effect until 7 p.m. Central Daylight Time this evening. What? For Saturday's heat advisory, heat index values up to 109. For Sunday's heat advisory, heat index values up to 109 expected. Where? Portions of central, east central, northern, northwest, southeast, southern, and southwest Oklahoma and northern Texas. When, for Saturday's heat advisory, until 7 p.m. Central Daylight Time this evening. For Sunday's heat advisory, from noon to 7 p.m. Central Daylight Time Sunday. Impacts, hot temperatures and high humidity may cause heat illnesses. Drink plenty of fluids, stay in an air-conditioned room, stay out of the sun, and check up on relatives and neighbors. Take extra precautions when outside. Wear lightweight and loose-fitting clothing. Try to limit strenuous activities to early morning or evening. Take action when you see symptoms of heat exhaustion and heat stroke. Heat advisory in effect from noon to 7 p.m. Central Daylight Time Sunday. Heat advisory remains in effect until 7 p.m. Central Daylight Time this evening. What? Heat index values 105 to 109 expected. Where? Portions of northwest and west central Arkansas and east central, northeast, and southeast Oklahoma. When, for the first heat advisory, until 7 p.m. Central Daylight Time this evening. For the second heat advisory, from noon to 7 p.m. Central Daylight Time Sunday. Impacts, heat-related illnesses are possible especially impacting those not acclimated to the conditions or those performing strenuous activities. Take extra precautions when outside. Wear lightweight and loose-fitting clothing. Try to limit strenuous activities to early morning or evening. Take action when you see symptoms of heat exhaustion and heat stroke. From the Norman Forecast Office, here is the forecast for Stillwater and surrounding area. Rest of today, sunny, hot. Near steady temperature in the upper 90s. Southeast winds 5 to 10 miles an hour with gusts up to 20 miles an hour. Tonight, mostly clear. Lows in the mid-70s. South winds 5 to 10 miles an hour. Sunday, sunny. A slight chance of showers in the afternoon. Hot with highs around 101. Southwest winds around 5 miles an hour, becoming southeast.

afternoon. Chance of rain 20%. Sunday night, mostly clear. Lows in the mid-70s. Southeast winds around 5 miles an hour. Heat index values up to 105 early until midnight. Labor Day, sunny. A slight chance of showers and thunderstorms in the afternoon. Hot with highs around 101. South winds 5 to 10 miles an hour. Chance of rain 20%. Heat index values up to 106. Monday night, mostly clear. Lows in the mid-70s. Tuesday, sunny, hot with highs around 100. Tuesday night, mostly clear. Lows in the mid-70s. Wednesday, sunny, hot with highs around 100. Wednesday night, mostly clear. Lows in the mid-70s. Thursday, mostly sunny. Highs in the upper 90s. Thursday night, partly cloudy. A slight chance of showers and thunderstorms after midnight. Lows in the lower 70s. Chance of rain 20%. Friday, mostly sunny. Highs in the upper 90s. 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Observations from around the region. Heat advisory in effect from noon to 7 p.m. Central Daylight Time Sunday. Heat advisory remains in effect until 7 p.m. Central Daylight Time this evening. What? For Saturday's heat advisory, heat index values up to 109. For Sunday's heat advisory, heat index values up to 109 expected. Where? Portions of central, east central, northern, northwest, southeast, southern, and southwest Oklahoma and northern Texas. When? For Saturday's heat advisory, until 7 p.m. Central Daylight Time this evening. For Sunday's heat advisory, from noon to 7 p.m. Central Daylight Time Sunday. Impacts: hot temperatures and high humidity may cause heat illnesses. Drink plenty of fluids, stay in an air-conditioned room, stay out of the sun, and check up on relatives and neighbors. Take extra precautions when outside. Wear lightweight and loose-fitting clothing. 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Take action when you see symptoms of heat exhaustion and heat stroke. Heat advisory in effect from noon to 7 p.m. Central Daylight Time Sunday. Heat advisory remains in effect until 7 p.m. Central Daylight Time this evening. What? Heat index values 105 to 109 expected. Where? Portions of northwest and west central Arkansas and east central, northeast, and southeast Oklahoma. When? For the first heat advisory, until 7 p.m. Central Daylight Time this evening. For the second heat advisory, from noon to 7 p.m. Central Daylight Time Sunday. 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From the Norman Forecast Office, here is the forecast for Stillwater and surrounding area. Rest of today, sunny, hot. Near steady temperature in the upper 90s. Southeast winds 5 to 10 miles an hour with gusts up to 20 miles an hour. Tonight, mostly clear. Lows in the mid-70s. South winds 5 to 10 miles an hour. Sunday, sunny. A slight chance of showers in the afternoon. Hot with highs around 101. Southwest winds around 5 miles an hour, becoming southeast in the afternoon. Chance of rain 20%. Sunday night, mostly clear. Lows in the mid-70s. Southeast winds around 5 miles an hour. Heat index values up to 105 early until midnight. Labor Day, sunny. A slight chance of showers and thunderstorms in the afternoon. Hot with highs around 101. South winds 5 to 10 miles an hour. Chance of rain 20%. Heat index values up to 106. Monday night, mostly

Be clear. Lows in the mid-70s. Tuesday, sunny, hot with highs around 100. Tuesday night, mostly clear. Lows in the mid-70s. Wednesday, sunny, hot with highs around 100. Wednesday night, mostly clear. Lows in the mid-70s. Thursday, mostly sunny. Highs in the upper 90s. Thursday night, partly cloudy. A slight chance of showers and thunderstorms after midnight. Lows in the lower 70s. Chance of rain 20%. Friday, mostly sunny. Highs in the upper 90s. 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Observations from around the region. Heat advisory in effect from noon to 7 p.m. Central Daylight Time Sunday. Heat advisory remains in effect until 7 p.m. Central Daylight Time this evening. What? For Saturday's heat advisory, heat index values up to 109. For Sunday's heat advisory, heat index values up to 109 expected. Where? Portions of central, east central, northern, northwest, southeast, southern, and southwest Oklahoma and northern Texas. When? For Saturday's heat advisory, until 7 p.m. Central Daylight Time this evening. For Sunday's heat advisory, from noon to 7 p.m. Central Daylight Time Sunday. Impacts: hot temperatures and high humidity may cause heat illnesses. 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Take extra precautions when outside. Wear lightweight and loose-fitting clothing. Try to limit strenuous activities to early morning or evening. Take action when you see symptoms of heat exhaustion and heat stroke. Heat advisory in effect from noon to 7 p.m. Central Daylight Time Sunday. Heat advisory remains in effect until 7 p.m. Central Daylight Time this evening. What? Heat index values 105 to 109 expected. Where? Portions of northwest and west central Arkansas and east central, northeast, and southeast Oklahoma. When? For the first heat advisory, until 7 p.m. Central Daylight Time this evening. For the second heat advisory, from noon to 7 p.m. Central Daylight Time Sunday. Impacts: heat-related illnesses are possible, especially impacting those not acclimated to the conditions or those performing strenuous activities. Take extra precautions when outside. 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Take action when you see symptoms of heat exhaustion and heat stroke. From the Norman Forecast Office, here is the forecast for Stillwater and surrounding area. Rest of today, sunny, hot. Near steady temperature in the upper 90s. Southeast winds 5 to 10 miles an hour with gusts up to 20 miles an hour. Tonight, mostly clear. Lows in the mid-70s. South winds 5 to 10 miles an hour. Sunday, sunny. A slight chance of showers in the afternoon. Hot with highs around 101. Southwest winds around 5 miles an hour, becoming southeast in the afternoon. Chance of rain 20%. Sunday night, mostly clear. Lows in the mid-70s. Southeast winds around 5 miles an hour. Heat index values up to 105 early until midnight. Labor Day, sunny. A slight chance of showers and thunderstorms in the afternoon. Hot with highs around 101. South winds 5 to 10 miles an hour. Chance of rain 20%. Heat index values up to 106. Monday night, mostly clear. Lows in the mid-70s. Tuesday, sunny, hot with highs around 100. Tuesday night, mostly clear. Lows in the mid-70s. Wednesday, sunny, hot with highs around 100. Wednesday night, mostly clear. Lows in the mid-70s. Thursday, mostly sunny. Highs in the upper 90s. Thursday night, partly cloudy. A slight chance of showers and thunderstorms after midnight. Lows in the lower 70s. Chance of rain 20%. Friday, mostly sunny. Highs in the upper 90s. 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Observations from around the region. Heat advice.

Advisory in effect from noon to 7 p.m. Central Daylight Time Sunday. Heat advisory remains in effect until 7 p.m. Central Daylight Time this evening. What? For Saturday's heat advisory, heat index values up to 109. For Sunday's heat advisory, heat index values up to 109 expected. Where? Portions of central, east central, northern, northwest, southeast, southern, and southwest Oklahoma and northern Texas. When? For Saturday's heat advisory, until 7 p.m. Central Daylight Time this evening. For Sunday's heat advisory, from noon to 7 p.m. Central Daylight Time Sunday. Impacts: hot temperatures and high humidity may cause heat illnesses. 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Take extra precautions when outside. Wear lightweight and loose-fitting clothing. 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Take action when you see symptoms of heat exhaustion and heat stroke. Heat advisory in effect from noon to 7 p.m. Central Daylight Time Sunday. Heat advisory remains in effect until 7 p.m. Central Daylight Time this evening. What? Heat index values 105 to 109 expected. Where? Portions of northwest and west central Arkansas and east central, northeast, and southeast Oklahoma. When? For the first heat advisory, until 7 p.m. Central Daylight Time this evening. For the second heat advisory, from noon to 7 p.m. Central Daylight Time Sunday. 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Take extra precautions when outside. 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From the Norman Forecast Office, here is the forecast for Stillwater and surrounding area. Rest of today, sunny, hot. Near steady temperature in the upper 90s. Southeast winds 5 to 10 miles an hour with gusts up to 20 miles an hour. Tonight, mostly clear. Lows in the mid-70s. South winds 5 to 10 miles an hour. Sunday, sunny. A slight chance of showers in the afternoon. Hot with highs around 101. Southwest winds around 5 miles an hour, becoming southeast in the afternoon. Chance of rain 20%. Sunday night, mostly clear. Lows in the mid-70s. Southeast winds around 5 miles an hour. Heat index values up to 105 early until midnight. Labor Day, sunny. A slight chance of showers and thunderstorms in the afternoon. Hot with highs around 101. South winds 5 to 10 miles an hour. Chance of rain 20%. Heat index values up to 106. Monday night, mostly clear. Lows in the mid-70s. Tuesday, sunny, hot with highs around 100. Tuesday night, mostly clear. Lows in the mid-70s. Wednesday, sunny, hot with highs around 100. Wednesday night, mostly clear. Lows in the mid-70s. Thursday, mostly sunny. Highs in the upper 90s. Thursday night, partly cloudy. A slight chance of showers and thunderstorms after midnight. Lows in the lower 70s. Chance of rain 20%. Friday, mostly sunny. Highs in the upper 90s. 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Observations from around the region. Heat advisory in effect from noon to 7 p.m. Central Daylight Time Sunday. Heat advisory remains in effect until 7 p.m. Central Daylight Time this evening. What? For Saturday's heat advisory, heat index values up to 109. For Sunday's heat advisory, heat index values up to 109 expected. Where? Portions of central, east central, northern, northwest, southeast, southern, and southwest Oklahoma and northern Texas. When? For Saturday's heat advisory, until 7 p.m. Central Daylight Time this evening. For Sunday's heat advisory, from noon to 7 p.m. Central Daylight Time Sunday. Impacts: hot temperatures and high humidity may cause heat illnesses. 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

up on relatives and neighbors. 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Take action when you see symptoms of heat exhaustion and heat stroke. Heat advisory in effect from noon to 7 p.m. Central Daylight Time Sunday. Heat advisory remains in effect until 7 p.m. Central Daylight Time this evening. What? Heat index values 105 to 109 expected. Where? Portions of northwest and west central Arkansas and east central, northeast, and southeast Oklahoma. When? For the first heat advisory, until 7 p.m. Central Daylight Time this evening. For the second heat advisory, from noon to 7 p.m. Central Daylight Time Sunday. Impacts. Heat-related illnesses are possible, especially impacting those not acclimated to the conditions or those performing strenuous activities. Take extra precautions when outside. Wear lightweight and loose-fitting clothing. Try to limit strenuous activities to early morning or evening. Take action when you see symptoms of heat exhaustion and heat stroke. From the Norman Forecast Office, here is the forecast for Stillwater and surrounding area. Rest of today, sunny, hot. Near steady temperature in the upper 90s. Southeast winds 5 to 10 miles an hour with gusts up to 20 miles an hour. Tonight, mostly clear. Lows in the mid-70s. South winds 5 to 10 miles an hour. Sunday, sunny. A slight chance of showers in the afternoon. Hot with highs around 101. Southwest winds around 5 miles an hour, becoming southeast in the afternoon. Chance of rain 20%. Sunday night, mostly clear. Lows in the mid-70s. Southeast winds around 5 miles an hour. Heat index values up to 105 early until midnight. Labor Day, sunny. A slight chance of showers and thunderstorms in the afternoon. Hot with highs around 101. South winds 5 to 10 miles an hour. Chance of rain 20%. Heat index values up to 106. Monday night, mostly clear. Lows in the mid-70s. Tuesday, sunny, hot with highs around 100. Tuesday night, mostly clear. Lows in the mid-70s. Wednesday, sunny, hot with highs around 100. Wednesday night, mostly clear. Lows in the mid-70s. Thursday, mostly sunny. Highs in the upper 90s. Thursday night, partly cloudy. A slight chance of showers and thunderstorms after midnight. Lows in the lower 70s. Chance of rain 20%. Friday, mostly sunny. Highs in the upper 90s. 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Observations from around the region. Heat advisory in effect from noon to 7 p.m. Central Daylight Time Sunday. Heat advisory remains in effect until 7 p.m. Central Daylight Time this evening. What? For Saturday's heat advisory, heat index values up to 109. For Sunday's heat advisory, heat index values up to 109 expected. Where? Portions of central, east central, northern, northwest, southeast, southern, and southwest Oklahoma and northern Texas. When? For Saturday's heat advisory, until 7 p.m. Central Daylight Time this evening. For Sunday's heat advisory, from noon to 7 p.m. Central Daylight Time Sunday. Impacts. Hot temperatures and high humidity may cause heat illnesses. Drink plenty of fluids, stay in an air-conditioned room, stay out of the sun, and check up on relatives and neighbors. Take extra precautions when outside. Wear lightweight and loose-fitting clothing. Try to limit strenuous activities to early morning or evening. Take action when you see symptoms of heat exhaustion and heat stroke. Heat advisory in effect from noon to 7 p.m. Central Daylight Time Sunday. Heat advisory remains in effect until 7 p.m. Central Daylight Time this evening. What? Heat index values 105 to 109 expected. Where? Portions of northwest and west central Arkansas and

southeast central, northeast, and southeast Oklahoma. When, for the first heat advisory, until 7 p.m. Central Daylight Time this evening. For the second heat advisory, from noon to 7 p.m. Central Daylight Time Sunday. Impacts, heat-related illnesses are possible, especially impacting those not acclimated to the conditions or those performing strenuous activities. Take extra precautions when outside. Wear lightweight and loose-fitting clothing. 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Take action when you see symptoms of heat exhaustion and heat stroke. From the Norman Forecast Office, here is the forecast for Stillwater and surrounding area. Rest of today, sunny, hot. Near steady temperature in the upper 90s. Southeast winds 5 to 10 miles an hour with gusts up to 20 miles an hour. Tonight, mostly clear. Lows in the mid-70s. South winds 5 to 10 miles an hour. Sunday, sunny. A slight chance of showers in the afternoon. Hot with highs around 101. Southwest winds around 5 miles an hour, becoming southeast in the afternoon. Chance of rain 20%. Sunday night, mostly clear. Lows in the mid-70s. Southeast winds around 5 miles an hour. Heat index values up to 105 early until midnight. Labor Day, sunny. A slight chance of showers and thunderstorms in the afternoon. Hot with highs around 101. South winds 5 to 10 miles an hour. Chance of rain 20%. Heat index values up to 106. Monday night, mostly clear. Lows in the mid-70s. Tuesday, sunny, hot with highs around 100. Tuesday night, mostly clear. Lows in the mid-70s. Wednesday, sunny, hot with highs around 100. Wednesday night, mostly clear. Lows in the mid-70s. Thursday, mostly sunny. Highs in the upper 90s. Thursday night, partly cloudy. A slight chance of showers and thunderstorms after midnight. Lows in the lower 70s. Chance of rain 20%. Friday, mostly sunny. Highs in the upper 90s. 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Observations from around the region. Heat advisory in effect from noon to 7 p.m. Central Daylight Time Sunday. Heat advisory remains in effect until 7 p.m. Central Daylight Time this evening. What? For Saturday's heat advisory, heat index values up to 109. For Sunday's heat advisory, heat index values up to 109 expected. Where? Portions of central, east central, northern, northwest, southeast, southern, and southwest Oklahoma and northern Texas. When? For Saturday's heat advisory, until 7 p.m. Central Daylight Time this evening. For Sunday's heat advisory, from noon to 7 p.m. Central Daylight Time Sunday. Impacts, hot temperatures and high humidity may cause heat illnesses. Drink plenty of fluids, stay in an air-conditioned room, stay out of the sun, and check up on relatives and neighbors. Take extra precautions when outside. Wear lightweight and loose-fitting clothing. Try to limit strenuous activities to early morning or evening. Take action when you see symptoms of heat exhaustion and heat stroke. Heat advisory in effect from noon to 7 p.m. Central Daylight Time Sunday. Heat advisory remains in effect until 7 p.m. Central Daylight Time this evening. What? Heat index values 105 to 109 expected. Where? Portions of northwest and west central Arkansas and east central, northeast, and southeast Oklahoma. When? For the first heat advisory, until 7 p.m. Central Daylight Time this evening. For the second heat advisory, from noon to 7 p.m. Central Daylight Time Sunday. Impacts, heat-related illnesses are possible, especially impacting those not acclimated to the conditions or those performing strenuous activities. Take extra precautions when outside. Wear lightweight and loose-fitting clothing. 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Take action when you see symptoms of heat exhaustion and heat stroke. From the Norman Forecast Office, here is the forecast for Stillwater and surrounding area. Rest of today, sunny, hot. Near steady temperature in the upper 90s. Southeast winds

5 to 10 miles an hour with gusts up to 20 miles an hour. Tonight, mostly clear. Lows in the mid-70s. South winds 5 to 10 miles an hour. Sunday, sunny. A slight chance of showers in the afternoon. Hot with highs around 101. Southwest winds around 5 miles an hour, becoming southeast in the afternoon. Chance of rain 20%. Sunday night, mostly clear. Lows in the mid-70s. Southeast winds around 5 miles an hour. Heat index values up to 105 early until midnight. Labor Day, sunny. A slight chance of showers and thunderstorms in the afternoon. Hot with highs around 101. South winds 5 to 10 miles an hour. Chance of rain 20%. Heat index values up to 106. Monday night, mostly clear. Lows in the mid-70s. Tuesday, sunny, hot with highs around 100. Tuesday night, mostly clear. Lows in the mid-70s. Wednesday, sunny, hot with highs around 100. Wednesday night, mostly clear. Lows in the mid-70s. Thursday, mostly sunny. Highs in the upper 90s. Thursday night, partly cloudy. A slight chance of showers and thunderstorms after midnight. Lows in the lower 70s. Chance of rain 20%. Friday, mostly sunny. Highs in the upper 90s. 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Observations from around the region. Heat advisory in effect from noon to 7 p.m. Central Daylight Time Sunday. Heat advisory remains in effect until 7 p.m. Central Daylight Time this evening. What? For Saturday's heat advisory, heat index values up to 109. For Sunday's heat advisory, heat index values up to 109 expected. Where? Portions of central, east central, northern, northwest, southeast, southern, and southwest Oklahoma and northern Texas. When? For Saturday's heat advisory, until 7 p.m. Central Daylight Time this evening. For Sunday's heat advisory, from noon to 7 p.m. Central Daylight Time Sunday. Impacts: hot temperatures and high humidity may cause heat illnesses. 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Take extra precautions when outside. Wear lightweight and loose-fitting clothing. Try to limit strenuous activities to early morning or evening. Take action when you see symptoms of heat exhaustion and heat stroke. Heat advisory in effect from noon to 7 p.m. Central Daylight Time Sunday. Heat advisory remains in effect until 7 p.m. Central Daylight Time this evening. What? Heat index values 105 to 109 expected. Where? Portions of northwest and west central Arkansas and east central, northeast, and southeast Oklahoma. When? For the first heat advisory, until 7 p.m. Central Daylight Time this evening. For the second heat advisory, from noon to 7 p.m. Central Daylight Time Sunday. Impacts: heat-related illnesses are possible, especially impacting those not acclimated to the conditions or those performing strenuous activities. Take extra precautions when outside. 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From the Norman Forecast Office, here is the forecast for Stillwater and surrounding area. Rest of today, sunny, hot. Near steady temperature in the upper 90s. Southeast winds 5 to 10 miles an hour with gusts up to 20 miles an hour. Tonight, mostly clear. Lows in the mid-70s. South winds 5 to 10 miles an hour. Sunday, sunny. A slight chance of showers in the afternoon. Hot with highs around 101. Southwest winds around 5 miles an hour, becoming southeast in the afternoon. Chance of rain 20%. Sunday night, mostly clear. Lows in the mid-70s. Southeast winds around 5 miles an hour. Heat index values up to 105 early until midnight. Labor Day, sunny. A slight chance of showers and thunderstorms in the afternoon. Hot with highs around 101. South winds 5 to 10 miles.

an hour. Chance of rain 20%. Heat index values up to 106. Monday night, mostly clear. Lows in the mid-70s. Tuesday, sunny, hot with highs around 100. Tuesday night, mostly clear. Lows in the mid-70s. Wednesday, sunny, hot with highs around 100. Wednesday night, mostly clear. Lows in the mid-70s. Thursday, mostly sunny. Highs in the upper 90s. Thursday night, partly cloudy. A slight chance of showers and thunderstorms after midnight. Lows in the lower 70s. Chance of rain 20%. Friday, mostly sunny. Highs in the upper 90s. 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Observations from around the region. Heat advisory in effect from noon to 7 p.m. Central Daylight Time Sunday. Heat advisory remains in effect until 7 p.m. Central Daylight Time this evening. What? For Saturday's heat advisory, heat index values up to 109. For Sunday's heat advisory, heat index values up to 109 expected. Where? Portions of central, east central, northern, northwest, southeast, southern, and southwest Oklahoma and northern Texas. When? For Saturday's heat advisory, until 7 p.m. Central Daylight Time this evening. For Sunday's heat advisory, from noon to 7 p.m. Central Daylight Time Sunday. Impacts: hot temperatures and high humidity may cause heat illnesses. Drink plenty of fluids, stay in an air-conditioned room, stay out of the sun, and check up on relatives and neighbors. Take extra precautions when outside. Wear lightweight and loose-fitting clothing. Try to limit strenuous activities to early morning or evening. Take action when you see symptoms of heat exhaustion and heat stroke. Heat advisory in effect from noon to 7 p.m. Central Daylight Time Sunday. Heat advisory remains in effect until 7 p.m. Central Daylight Time this evening. What? Heat index values 105 to 109 expected. Where? Portions of northwest and west central Arkansas and east central, northeast, and southeast Oklahoma. When? For the first heat advisory, until 7 p.m. Central Daylight Time this evening. For the second heat advisory, from noon to 7 p.m. Central Daylight Time Sunday. Impacts: heat-related illnesses are possible, especially impacting those not acclimated to the conditions or those performing strenuous activities. Take extra precautions when outside. 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From the Norman Forecast Office, here is the forecast for Stillwater and surrounding area. Rest of today, sunny, hot. Near steady temperature in the upper 90s. Southeast winds 5 to 10 miles an hour with gusts up to 20 miles an hour. Tonight, mostly clear. Lows in the mid-70s. South winds 5 to 10 miles an hour. Sunday, sunny. A slight chance of showers in the afternoon. Hot with highs around 101. Southwest winds around 5 miles an hour, becoming southeast in the afternoon. Chance of rain 20%. Sunday night, mostly clear. Lows in the mid-70s. Southeast winds around 5 miles an hour. Heat index values up to 105 early until midnight. Labor Day, sunny. A slight chance of showers and thunderstorms in the afternoon. Hot with highs around 101. South winds 5 to 10 miles an hour. Chance of rain 20%. Heat index values up to 106. Monday night, mostly clear. Lows in the mid-70s. Tuesday, sunny, hot with highs around 100. Tuesday night, mostly clear. Lows in the mid-70s. Wednesday, sunny, hot with highs around 100. Wednesday night, mostly clear. Lows in the mid-70s. Thursday, mostly sunny. Highs in the upper 90s. Thursday night,
Partly cloudy. A slight chance of showers and thunderstorms after midnight. Lows in the lower 70s. Chance of rain 20%. Friday, mostly sunny. Highs in the upper 90s. 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Observations from around the region. Heat advisory in effect from noon to 7 p.m. Central Daylight Time Sunday. Heat advisory remains in effect until 7 p.m. Central Daylight Time this evening. What? For Saturday's heat advisory, heat index values up to 109. For Sunday's heat advisory, heat index values up to 109 expected. Where? Portions of central, east central, northern, northwest, southeast, southern, and southwest Oklahoma and northern Texas. When? For Saturday's heat advisory, until 7 p.m. Central Daylight Time this evening. For Sunday's heat advisory, from noon to 7 p.m. Central Daylight Time Sunday. Impacts, hot temperatures and high humidity may cause heat illnesses. Drink plenty of fluids, stay in an air-conditioned room, stay out of the sun, and check up on relatives and neighbors. Take extra precautions when outside. Wear lightweight and loose-fitting clothing. Try to limit strenuous activities to early morning or evening. Take action when you see symptoms of heat exhaustion and heat stroke. Heat advisory in effect from noon to 7 p.m. Central Daylight Time Sunday. Heat advisory remains in effect until 7 p.m. Central Daylight Time this evening. What? Heat index values 105 to 109 expected. Where? Portions of northwest and west central Arkansas and east central, northeast, and southeast Oklahoma. When? For the first heat advisory, until 7 p.m. Central Daylight Time this evening. For the second heat advisory, from noon to 7 p.m. Central Daylight Time Sunday. Impacts, heat-related illnesses are possible, especially impacting those not acclimated to the conditions or those performing strenuous activities. Take extra precautions when outside. Wear lightweight and loose-fitting clothing. Try to limit strenuous activities to early morning or evening. Take action when you see symptoms of heat exhaustion and heat stroke. From the Norman Forecast Office, here is the forecast for Stillwater and surrounding area. Rest of today, sunny, hot. Near steady temperature in the upper 90s. Southeast winds 5 to 10 miles an hour with gusts up to 20 miles an hour. Tonight, mostly clear. Lows in the mid-70s. South winds 5 to 10 miles an hour. Sunday, sunny. A slight chance of showers in the afternoon. Hot with highs around 101. Southwest winds around 5 miles an hour, becoming southeast in the afternoon. Chance of rain 20%. Sunday night, mostly clear. Lows in the mid-70s. Southeast winds around 5 miles an hour. Heat index values up to 105 early until midnight. Labor Day, sunny. A slight chance of showers and thunderstorms in the afternoon. Hot with highs around 101. South winds 5 to 10 miles an hour. Chance of rain 20%. Heat index values up to 106. Monday night, mostly clear. Lows in the mid-70s. Tuesday, sunny. Hot with highs around 100. Tuesday night, mostly clear. Lows in the mid-70s. Wednesday, sunny. Hot with highs around 100. Wednesday night, mostly clear. Lows in the mid-70s. Thursday, mostly sunny. Highs in the upper 90s. Thursday night, partly cloudy. A slight chance of showers and thunderstorms after midnight. Lows in the lower 70s. Chance of rain 20%. Friday, mostly sunny. Highs in the upper 90s. 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Observations from around the region. Heat advisory in effect from noon to 7 p.m. Central Daylight Time Sunday. Heat advisory remains in effect until 7 p.m. Central Daylight Time this evening. What? For Saturday's heat advisory, heat index values up to 109. For Sunday's heat advisory, heat index values up to 109 expected. Where? Portions of central, east central, northern, northwest, southeast, southern,
in southwest Oklahoma and northern Texas. When, for Saturday's heat advisory, until 7 p.m. Central Daylight Time this evening. For Sunday's heat advisory, from noon to 7 p.m. Central Daylight Time Sunday. Impacts, hot temperatures and high humidity may cause heat illnesses. Drink plenty of fluids, stay in an air-conditioned room, stay out of the sun, and check up on relatives and neighbors. Take extra precautions when outside. Wear lightweight and loose-fitting clothing. 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Take action when you see symptoms of heat exhaustion and heat stroke. Heat advisory in effect from noon to 7 p.m. Central Daylight Time Sunday. Heat advisory remains in effect until 7 p.m. Central Daylight Time this evening. What? Heat index values 105 to 109 expected. Where? Portions of northwest and west central Arkansas and east central, northeast, and southeast Oklahoma. When? For the first heat advisory, until 7 p.m. Central Daylight Time this evening. For the second heat advisory, from noon to 7 p.m. Central Daylight Time Sunday. Impacts, heat-related illnesses are possible, especially impacting those not acclimated to the conditions or those performing strenuous activities. Take extra precautions when outside. Wear lightweight and loose-fitting clothing. Try to limit strenuous activities to early morning or evening. Take action when you see symptoms of heat exhaustion and heat stroke. From the Norman Forecast Office, here is the forecast for Stillwater and surrounding area. Rest of today, sunny, hot. Near steady temperature in the upper 90s. Southeast winds 5 to 10 miles an hour with gusts up to 20 miles an hour. Tonight, mostly clear. Lows in the mid-70s. South winds 5 to 10 miles an hour. Sunday, sunny. A slight chance of showers in the afternoon. Hot with highs around 101. Southwest winds around 5 miles an hour, becoming southeast in the afternoon. Chance of rain 20%. Sunday night, mostly clear. Lows in the mid-70s. Southeast winds around 5 miles an hour. Heat index values up to 105 early until midnight. Labor Day, sunny. A slight chance of showers and thunderstorms in the afternoon. Hot with highs around 101. South winds 5 to 10 miles an hour. Chance of rain 20%. Heat index values up to 106. Monday night, mostly clear. Lows in the mid-70s. Tuesday, sunny, hot with highs around 100. Tuesday night, mostly clear. Lows in the mid-70s. Wednesday, sunny, hot with highs around 100. Wednesday night, mostly clear. Lows in the mid-70s. Thursday, mostly sunny. Highs in the upper 90s. Thursday night, partly cloudy. A slight chance of showers and thunderstorms after midnight. Lows in the lower 70s. Chance of rain 20%. Friday, mostly sunny. Highs in the upper 90s. 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Observations from around the region. Heat advisory in effect from noon to 7 p.m. Central Daylight Time Sunday. Heat advisory remains in effect until 7 p.m. Central Daylight Time this evening. What? For Saturday's heat advisory, heat index values up to 109. For Sunday's heat advisory, heat index values up to 109 expected. Where? Portions of central, east central, northern, northwest, southeast, southern, and southwest Oklahoma and northern Texas. When? For Saturday's heat advisory, until 7 p.m. Central Daylight Time this evening. For Sunday's heat advisory, from noon to 7 p.m. Central Daylight Time Sunday. Impacts, hot temperatures and high humidity may cause heat illnesses. Drink plenty of fluids, stay in an air-conditioned room, stay out of the sun, and check up on relatives and neighbors. Take extra precautions when outside. Wear lightweight and loose-fitting clothing. Try to limit strenuous activities to early morning or evening. Take action when you see symptoms of heat exhaustion and heat stroke. Heat advisory in effect from noon to 7 p.m. Central Daylight Time Sunday. Heat advisory remains in effect until 7 p.m. Central Daylight Time this evening.
What? Heat index values 105 to 109 expected. Where? Portions of northwest and west central Arkansas and east central, northeast, and southeast Oklahoma. When? For the first heat advisory, until 7 p.m. Central Daylight Time this evening. For the second heat advisory, from noon to 7 p.m. Central Daylight Time Sunday. Impacts. Heat-related illnesses are possible, especially impacting those not acclimated to the conditions or those performing strenuous activities. Take extra precautions when outside. Wear lightweight and loose-fitting clothing. Try to limit strenuous activities to early morning or evening. Take action when you see symptoms of heat exhaustion and heat stroke. From the Norman Forecast Office, here is the forecast for Stillwater and surrounding area. Rest of today, sunny, hot. Near steady temperature in the upper 90s. Southeast winds 5 to 10 miles an hour with gusts up to 20 miles an hour. Tonight, mostly clear. Lows in the mid-70s. South winds 5 to 10 miles an hour. Sunday, sunny. A slight chance of showers in the afternoon. Hot with highs around 101. Southwest winds around 5 miles an hour, becoming southeast in the afternoon. Chance of rain 20%. Sunday night, mostly clear. Lows in the mid-70s. Southeast winds around 5 miles an hour. Heat index values up to 105 early until midnight. Labor Day, sunny. A slight chance of showers and thunderstorms in the afternoon. Hot with highs around 101. South winds 5 to 10 miles an hour. Chance of rain 20%. Heat index values up to 106. Monday night, mostly clear. Lows in the mid-70s. Tuesday, sunny, hot with highs around 100. Tuesday night, mostly clear. Lows in the mid-70s. Wednesday, sunny, hot with highs around 100. Wednesday night, mostly clear. Lows in the mid-70s. Thursday, mostly sunny. Highs in the upper 90s. Thursday night, partly cloudy. A slight chance of showers and thunderstorms after midnight. Lows in the lower 70s. Chance of rain 20%. Friday, mostly sunny. Highs in the upper 90s. 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Observations from around the region. Heat advisory in effect from noon to 7 p.m. Central Daylight Time Sunday. Heat advisory remains in effect until 7 p.m. Central Daylight Time this evening. What? For Saturday's heat advisory, heat index values up to 109. For Sunday's heat advisory, heat index values up to 109 expected. Where? Portions of central, east central, northern, northwest, southeast, southern, and southwest Oklahoma and northern Texas. When? For Saturday's heat advisory, until 7 p.m. Central Daylight Time this evening. For Sunday's heat advisory, from noon to 7 p.m. Central Daylight Time Sunday. Impacts. Hot temperatures and high humidity may cause heat illnesses. Drink plenty of fluids, stay in an air-conditioned room, stay out of the sun, and check up on relatives and neighbors. Take extra precautions when outside. Wear lightweight and loose-fitting clothing. Try to limit strenuous activities to early morning or evening. Take action when you see symptoms of heat exhaustion and heat stroke. 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Programming originates from the National Weather Service Forecast Office in Norman, Oklahoma. Heat advisory in effect from noon to 7 p.m. Central Daylight Time Sunday. Heat advisory remains in effect until 7 p.m. Central Daylight Time this evening. What? Heat index values 105 to 109 expected. Where? Portions of northwest and west central Arkansas and east central, northeast, and southeast Oklahoma. When? For the first heat advisory, until 7 p.m. Central Daylight Time this evening. For the second heat advisory, from noon to 7 p.m. Central Daylight Time Sunday. Impacts. 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Take extra precautions when outside.

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From the Norman Forecast Office, here is the forecast for Stillwater and surrounding area. Rest of today, sunny, hot. Near steady temperature in the upper 90s. Southeast winds 5 to 10 miles an hour with gusts up to 20 miles an hour. Tonight, mostly clear. Lows in the mid-70s. South winds 5 to 10 miles an hour. Sunday, sunny. A slight chance of showers in the afternoon. Hot with highs around 101. Southwest winds around 5 miles an hour, becoming southeast in the afternoon. Chance of rain 20%. Sunday night, mostly clear. Lows in the mid-70s. Southeast winds around 5 miles an hour. Heat index values up to 105 early until midnight. Labor Day, sunny. A slight chance of showers and thunderstorms in the afternoon. Hot with highs around 101. South winds 5 to 10 miles an hour. Chance of rain 20%. Heat index values up to 106. Monday night, mostly clear. Lows in the mid-70s. Tuesday, sunny, hot with highs around 100. Tuesday night, mostly clear. Lows in the mid-70s. Wednesday, sunny, hot with highs around 100. Wednesday night, mostly clear. Lows in the mid-70s. Thursday, mostly sunny. Highs in the upper 90s. Thursday night, partly cloudy. A slight chance of showers and thunderstorms after midnight. Lows in the lower 70s. Chance of rain 20%. Friday, mostly sunny. Highs in the upper 90s. 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Observations from around the region. Heat advisory in effect from noon to 7 p.m. Central Daylight. 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Observations from around the region. Heat advisory in effect from noon to 7 p.m. Central Daylight Time Sunday. Heat advisory remains in effect until 7 p.m. Central Daylight Time this evening. What? For Saturday's heat advisory, heat index values up to 109. For Sunday's heat advisory, heat index values up to 109 expected. Where? Portions of central, east central, northern, northwest, southeast, southern, and southwest Oklahoma and northern Texas. When? For Saturday's heat advisory, until 7 p.m. Central Daylight Time this evening. For Sunday's heat advisory, from noon to 7 p.m. Central Daylight Time Sunday. Impacts: hot temperatures and high humidity may cause heat illnesses. Drink plenty of fluids, stay in an air-conditioned room, stay out of the sun, and check up on relatives and neighbors. Take extra precautions when outside. Wear lightweight and loose-fitting clothing. Try to limit strenuous activities to early morning or evening. Take action when you see symptoms of heat exhaustion and heat stroke. Heat advisory in effect from noon to 7 p.m. Central Daylight Time Sunday. Heat advisory remains in effect until 7 p.m. Central Daylight Time this evening. What? Heat index values 105 to 109 expected. Where? Portions of northwest and west central Arkansas and east central, northeast, and southeast Oklahoma. When? For the first heat advisory, until 7 p.m. Central Daylight Time this evening. For the second heat advisory, from noon to 7 p.m. Central Daylight Time Sunday. 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From the Norman Forecast Office, here is the forecast for Stillwater and surrounding area. Rest of today, sunny, hot. Near steady temperature in the upper 90s. Southeast winds 5 to 10 miles an hour with gusts up to 20 miles an hour. Tonight, mostly clear. Lows in the mid-70s. South winds 5 to 10 miles an hour. Sunday, sunny.

Wednesday, sunny, hot with highs around 100. Wednesday night, mostly clear. Lows in the mid-70s. Thursday, mostly sunny. Highs in the upper 90s. Thursday night, partly cloudy. A slight chance of showers and thunderstorms after midnight. Lows in the lower 70s. Chance of rain 20%. Friday, mostly sunny. Highs in the upper 90s. 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Observations from around the region. Heat advisory in effect from noon to 7 p.m. Central Daylight Time Sunday. Heat advisory remains in effect until 7 p.m. Central Daylight Time this evening. What? For Saturday's heat advisory, heat index values up to 109. For Sunday's heat advisory, heat index values up to 109 expected. Where? Portions of central, east central, northern, northwest, southeast, southern, and southwest Oklahoma and northern Texas. When? For Saturday's heat advisory, until 7 p.m. Central Daylight Time this evening. For Sunday's heat advisory, from noon to 7 p.m. Central Daylight Time Sunday. Impacts: hot temperatures and high humidity may cause heat illnesses. Drink plenty of fluids, stay in an air-conditioned room, stay out of the sun, and check up on relatives and neighbors. Take extra precautions when outside. Wear lightweight and loose-fitting clothing. Try to limit strenuous activities to early morning or evening. Take action when you see symptoms of heat exhaustion and heat stroke. Heat advisory in effect from noon to 7 p.m. Central Daylight Time Sunday. Heat advisory remains in effect until 7 p.m. Central Daylight Time this evening. What? Heat index values 105 to 109 expected. Where? Portions of northwest and west central Arkansas and east central, northeast, and southeast Oklahoma. When? For the first heat advisory, until 7 p.m. Central Daylight Time this evening. For the second heat advisory, from noon to 7 p.m. Central Daylight Time Sunday. Impacts: heat-related illnesses are possible, especially impacting those not acclimated to the conditions or those performing strenuous activities. Take extra precautions when outside. 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Take action when you see symptoms of heat exhaustion and heat stroke. From the Norman Forecast Office, here is the forecast for Stillwater and surrounding area. Rest of today, sunny, hot. Near steady temperature in the upper 90s. Southeast winds 5 to 10 miles an hour with gusts up to 20 miles an hour. Tonight, mostly clear. Lows in the mid-70s. South winds 5 to 10 miles an hour. Sunday, sunny. A slight chance of showers in the afternoon. Hot with highs around 101. Southwest winds around 5 miles an hour, becoming southeast in the afternoon. Chance of rain 20%. Sunday night, mostly clear. Lows in the mid-70s. Southeast winds around 5 miles an hour. Heat index values up to 105 early until midnight. Labor Day, sunny. A slight chance of showers and thunderstorms in the afternoon. Hot with highs around 101. South winds 5 to 10 miles an hour. Chance of rain 20%. Heat index values up to 106. Monday night, mostly clear. Lows in the mid-70s. Tuesday, sunny, hot with highs around 100. Tuesday night, mostly clear. Lows in the mid-70s. Wednesday, sunny, hot with highs around 100. Wednesday night, mostly clear. Lows in the mid-70s. Thursday, mostly sunny. Highs in the upper 90s. Thursday night, partly cloudy. A slight chance of showers and thunderstorms after midnight. Lows in the lower 70s. Chance of rain 20%. Friday, mostly sunny. Highs in the upper 90s. 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Observations from around the region. Heat advisory in effect from noon to 7 p.m. Central Daylight Time Sunday. Heat advisory remains in effect until 7 p.m. Central Daylight Time this evening. What? For Saturday's heat advisory, heat

index values up to 109. For Sunday's heat advisory, heat index values up to 109 expected. Where? Portions of central, east central, northern, northwest, southeast, southern, and southwest Oklahoma and northern Texas. When? For Saturday's heat advisory, until 7 p.m. Central Daylight Time this evening. For Sunday's heat advisory, from noon to 7 p.m. Central Daylight Time Sunday. Impacts: hot temperatures and high humidity may cause heat illnesses. Drink plenty of fluids, stay in an air-conditioned room, stay out of the sun, and check up on relatives and neighbors. Take extra precautions when outside. Wear lightweight and loose-fitting clothing. Try to limit strenuous activities to early morning or evening. Take action when you see symptoms of heat exhaustion and heat stroke. Heat advisory in effect from noon to 7 p.m. Central Daylight Time Sunday. Heat advisory remains in effect until 7 p.m. Central Daylight Time this evening. What? Heat index values 105 to 109 expected. Where? Portions of northwest and west central Arkansas and east central, northeast, and southeast Oklahoma. When? For the first heat advisory, until 7 p.m. Central Daylight Time this evening. For the second heat advisory, from noon to 7 p.m. Central Daylight Time Sunday. Impacts: heat-related illnesses are possible, especially impacting those not acclimated to the conditions or those performing strenuous activities. Take extra precautions when outside. 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Take action when you see symptoms of heat exhaustion and heat stroke. From the Norman Forecast Office, here is the forecast for Stillwater and surrounding area. Rest of today, sunny, hot. Near steady temperature in the upper 90s. Southeast winds 5 to 10 miles an hour with gusts up to 20 miles an hour. Tonight, mostly clear. Lows in the mid-70s. South winds 5 to 10 miles an hour. Sunday, sunny. A slight chance of showers in the afternoon. Hot with highs around 101. Southwest winds around 5 miles an hour, becoming southeast in the afternoon. Chance of rain 20%. Sunday night, mostly clear. Lows in the mid-70s. Southeast winds around 5 miles an hour. Heat index values up to 105 early until midnight. Labor Day, sunny. A slight chance of showers and thunderstorms in the afternoon. Hot with highs around 101. South winds 5 to 10 miles an hour. Chance of rain 20%. Heat index values up to 106. Monday night, mostly clear. Lows in the mid-70s. Tuesday, sunny, hot with highs around 100. Tuesday night, mostly clear. Lows in the mid-70s. Wednesday, sunny, hot with highs around 100. Wednesday night, mostly clear. Lows in the mid-70s. Thursday, mostly sunny. Highs in the upper 90s. Thursday night, partly cloudy. A slight chance of showers and thunderstorms after midnight. Lows in the lower 70s. Chance of rain 20%. Friday, mostly sunny. Highs in the upper 90s. 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Observations from around the region. Heat advisory in effect from noon to 7 p.m. Central Daylight Time Sunday. Heat advisory remains in effect until 7 p.m. Central Daylight Time this evening. What? For Saturday's heat advisory, heat index values up to 109. For Sunday's heat advisory, heat index values up to 109 expected. Where? Portions of central, east central, northern, northwest, southeast, southern, and southwest Oklahoma and northern Texas. When? For Saturday's heat advisory, until 7 p.m. Central Daylight Time this evening. For Sunday's heat advisory, from noon to 7 p.m. Central Daylight Time Sunday. Impacts: hot temperatures and high humidity may cause heat illnesses. Drink plenty of fluids.

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Take extra precautions when outside. Wear lightweight and loose-fitting clothing. Try to limit strenuous activities to early morning or evening. Take action when you see symptoms of heat exhaustion and heat stroke. Heat advisory in effect from noon to 7 p.m. Central Daylight Time Sunday. Heat advisory remains in effect until 7 p.m. Central Daylight Time this evening. What? Heat index values 105 to 109 expected. Where? Portions of northwest and west central Arkansas and east central, northeast, and southeast Oklahoma. When? For the first heat advisory, until 7 p.m. Central Daylight Time this evening. For the second heat advisory, from noon to 7 p.m. Central Daylight Time Sunday. Impacts. Heat-related illnesses are possible, especially impacting those not acclimated to the conditions or those performing strenuous activities. Take extra precautions when outside. Wear lightweight and loose-fitting clothing. Try to limit strenuous activities to early morning or evening. Take action when you see symptoms of heat exhaustion and heat stroke. From the Norman Forecast Office, here is the forecast for Stillwater and surrounding area. Rest of today, sunny, hot. Near steady temperature in the upper 90s. Southeast winds 5 to 10 miles an hour with gusts up to 20 miles an hour. Tonight, mostly clear. Lows in the mid-70s. South winds 5 to 10 miles an hour. Sunday, sunny. A slight chance of showers in the afternoon. Hot with highs around 101. Southwest winds around 5 miles an hour, becoming southeast in the afternoon. Chance of rain 20%. Sunday night, mostly clear. Lows in the mid-70s. Southeast winds around 5 miles an hour. Heat index values up to 105 early until midnight. Labor Day, sunny. A slight chance of showers and thunderstorms in the afternoon. Hot with highs around 101. South winds 5 to 10 miles an hour. Chance of rain 20%. Heat index values up to 106. Monday night, mostly clear. Lows in the mid-70s. Tuesday, sunny, hot with highs around 100. Tuesday night, mostly clear. Lows in the mid-70s. Wednesday, sunny, hot with highs around 100. Wednesday night, mostly clear. Lows in the mid-70s. Thursday, mostly sunny. Highs in the upper 90s. Thursday night, partly cloudy. A slight chance of showers and thunderstorms after midnight. Lows in the lower 70s. Chance of rain 20%. Friday, mostly sunny. Highs in the upper 90s. 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Observations from around the region. Heat advisory in effect from noon to 7 p.m. Central Daylight Time Sunday. Heat advisory remains in effect until 7 p.m. Central Daylight Time this evening. What? For Saturday's heat advisory, heat index values up to 109. For Sunday's heat advisory, heat index values up to 109 expected. Where? Portions of central, east central, northern, northwest, southeast, southern, and southwest Oklahoma and northern Texas. When? For Saturday's heat advisory, until 7 p.m. Central Daylight Time this evening. For Sunday's heat advisory, from noon to 7 p.m. Central Daylight Time Sunday. Impacts. Hot temperatures and high humidity may cause heat illnesses. Drink plenty of fluids, stay in an air-conditioned room, stay out of the sun, and check up on relatives and neighbors. Take extra precautions when outside. Wear lightweight and loose-fitting clothing. Try to limit strenuous activities to early morning or evening. Take action when you see symptoms of heat exhaustion and heat stroke. Heat advisory in effect from noon to 7 p.m. Central Daylight Time Sunday. Heat advisory remains in effect until 7 p.m. Central Daylight Time this evening. What? Heat index values 105 to 109 expected. Where? Portions of northwest and west central Arkansas and east central, northeast, and southeast Oklahoma. When? For the first heat advisory, until 7 p.m. Central Daylight Time this evening. For the second heat advisory,

to 7 p.m. Central Daylight Time Sunday. Impacts. Heat-related illnesses are possible, especially impacting those not acclimated to the conditions or those performing strenuous activities. 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From the Norman Forecast Office, here is the forecast for Stillwater and surrounding area. Rest of today, sunny, hot. Near steady temperature in the upper 90s. Southeast winds 5 to 10 miles an hour with gusts up to 20 miles an hour. Tonight, mostly clear. Lows in the mid-70s. South winds 5 to 10 miles an hour. Sunday, sunny. A slight chance of showers in the afternoon. Hot with highs around 101. Southwest winds around 5 miles an hour, becoming southeast in the afternoon. Chance of rain 20%. Sunday night, mostly clear. Lows in the mid-70s. Southeast winds around 5 miles an hour. Heat index values up to 105 early until midnight. Labor Day, sunny. A slight chance of showers and thunderstorms in the afternoon. Hot with highs around 101. South winds 5 to 10 miles an hour. Chance of rain 20%. Heat index values up to 106. Monday night, mostly clear. Lows in the mid-70s. Tuesday, sunny, hot with highs around 100. Tuesday night, mostly clear. Lows in the mid-70s. Wednesday, sunny, hot with highs around 100. Wednesday night, mostly clear. Lows in the mid-70s. Thursday, mostly sunny. Highs in the upper 90s. Thursday night, partly cloudy. A slight chance of showers and thunderstorms after midnight. Lows in the lower 70s. Chance of rain 20%. Friday, mostly sunny. Highs in the upper 90s. 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Observations from around the region. Heat advisory in effect from noon to 7 p.m. Central Daylight Time Sunday. Heat advisory remains in effect until 7 p.m. Central Daylight Time this evening. What? For Saturday's heat advisory, heat index values up to 109. For Sunday's heat advisory, heat index values up to 109 expected. Where? Portions of central, east central, northern, northwest, southeast, southern, and southwest Oklahoma and northern Texas. When? For Saturday's heat advisory, until 7 p.m. Central Daylight Time this evening. For Sunday's heat advisory, from noon to 7 p.m. Central Daylight Time Sunday. Impacts, hot temperatures and high humidity may cause heat illnesses. Drink plenty of fluids, stay in an air-conditioned room, stay out of the sun, and check up on relatives and neighbors. Take extra precautions when outside. Wear lightweight and loose-fitting clothing. Try to limit strenuous activities to early morning or evening. Take action when you see symptoms of heat exhaustion and heat stroke. Heat advisory in effect from noon to 7 p.m. Central Daylight Time Sunday. Heat advisory remains in effect until 7 p.m. Central Daylight Time this evening. What? Heat index values 105 to 109 expected. Where? Portions of northwest and west central Arkansas and east central, northeast, and southeast Oklahoma. When? For the first heat advisory, until 7 p.m. Central Daylight Time this evening. For the second heat advisory, from noon to 7 p.m. Central Daylight Time Sunday. Impacts. Heat-related illnesses are possible, especially impacting those not acclimated to the conditions or those performing strenuous activities. Take extra precautions when outside. Wear lightweight and loose-fitting clothing. Try to limit strenuous activities to early morning or evening. Take action when you see symptoms of heat exhaustion and heat stroke. From the Norman Forecast Office, here is the forecast for Stillwater and surrounding area. Rest of today, sunny, hot. Near steady temperature in the upper 90s. Southeast winds 5 to 10 miles an hour with gusts up to 20 miles an hour. Tonight, mostly clear. Lows in the mid-70s. South winds 5 to 10 miles an hour.

Sunday, sunny. A slight chance of showers in the afternoon. Hot with highs around 101. Southwest winds around 5 miles an hour, becoming southeast in the afternoon. Chance of rain 20%. Sunday night, mostly clear. Lows in the mid-70s. Southeast winds around 5 miles an hour. Heat index values up to 105 early until midnight. Labor Day, sunny. A slight chance of showers and thunderstorms in the afternoon. Hot with highs around 101. South winds 5 to 10 miles an hour. Chance of rain 20%. Heat index values up to 106. Monday night, mostly clear. Lows in the mid-70s. Tuesday, sunny, hot with highs around 100. Tuesday night, mostly clear. Lows in the mid-70s. Wednesday, sunny, hot with highs around 100. Wednesday night, mostly clear. Lows in the mid-70s. Thursday, mostly sunny. Highs in the upper 90s. Thursday night, partly cloudy. A slight chance of showers and thunderstorms after midnight. Lows in the lower 70s. Chance of rain 20%. Friday, mostly sunny. Highs in the upper 90s. 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Observations from around the region. Heat advisory in effect from noon to 7 p.m. Central Daylight Time Sunday. Heat advisory remains in effect until 7 p.m. Central Daylight Time this evening. What? For Saturday's heat advisory, heat index values up to 109. For Sunday's heat advisory, heat index values up to 109 expected. Where? Portions of central, east central, northern, northwest, southeast, southern, and southwest Oklahoma and northern Texas. When? For Saturday's heat advisory, until 7 p.m. Central Daylight Time this evening. For Sunday's heat advisory, from noon to 7 p.m. Central Daylight Time Sunday. Impacts: hot temperatures and high humidity may cause heat illnesses. 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Heat advisory in effect from noon to 7 p.m. Central Daylight Time Sunday. Heat advisory remains in effect until 7 p.m. Central Daylight Time this evening. What? Heat index values 105 to 109 expected. Where? Portions of northwest and west central Arkansas and east central, northeast, and southeast Oklahoma. When? For the first heat advisory, until 7 p.m. Central Daylight Time this evening. For the second heat advisory, from noon to 7 p.m. Central Daylight Time Sunday. Impacts: heat-related illnesses are possible, especially impacting those not acclimated to the conditions or those performing strenuous activities. Take extra precautions when outside. Wear lightweight and loose-fitting clothing. Try to limit strenuous activities to early morning or evening. Take action when you see symptoms of heat exhaustion and heat stroke. From the Norman Forecast Office, here is the forecast for Stillwater and surrounding area. Rest of today, sunny, hot. Near steady temperature in the upper 90s. Southeast winds 5 to 10 miles an hour with gusts up to 20 miles an hour. Tonight, mostly clear. Lows in the mid-70s. South winds 5 to 10 miles an hour. Sunday, sunny. A slight chance of showers in the afternoon. Hot with highs around 101. Southwest winds around 5 miles an hour, becoming southeast in the afternoon. Chance of rain 20%. Sunday night, mostly clear. Lows in the mid-70s. Southeast winds around 5 miles an hour. Heat index values up to 105 early until midnight. Labor Day, sunny. A slight chance of showers and thunderstorms in the afternoon. Hot with highs

around 101. South winds 5 to 10 miles an hour. Chance of rain 20%. Heat index values up to 106. Monday night, mostly clear. Lows in the mid-70s. Tuesday, sunny, hot with highs around 100. Tuesday night, mostly clear. Lows in the mid-70s. Wednesday, sunny, hot with highs around 100. Wednesday night, mostly clear. Lows in the mid-70s. Thursday, mostly sunny. Highs in the upper 90s. Thursday night, partly cloudy. A slight chance of showers and thunderstorms after midnight. Lows in the lower 70s. Chance of rain 20%. Friday, mostly sunny. Highs in the upper 90s. 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Observations from around the region. Heat advisory in effect from noon to 7 p.m. Central Daylight Time Sunday. Heat advisory remains in effect until 7 p.m. Central Daylight Time this evening. What? For Saturday's heat advisory, heat index values up to 109. For Sunday's heat advisory, heat index values up to 109 expected. Where? Portions of central, east central, northern, northwest, southeast, southern, and southwest Oklahoma and northern Texas. When? For Saturday's heat advisory, until 7 p.m. Central Daylight Time this evening. For Sunday's heat advisory, from noon to 7 p.m. Central Daylight Time Sunday. Impacts: hot temperatures and high humidity may cause heat illnesses. 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Take extra precautions when outside. Wear lightweight and loose-fitting clothing. Try to limit strenuous activities to early morning or evening. Take action when you see symptoms of heat exhaustion and heat stroke. Heat advisory in effect from noon to 7 p.m. Central Daylight Time Sunday. Heat advisory remains in effect until 7 p.m. Central Daylight Time this evening. What? Heat index values 105 to 109 expected. Where? Portions of northwest and west central Arkansas and east central, northeast, and southeast Oklahoma. When? For the first heat advisory, until 7 p.m. Central Daylight Time this evening. For the second heat advisory, from noon to 7 p.m. Central Daylight Time Sunday. Impacts: heat-related illnesses are possible, especially impacting those not acclimated to the conditions or those performing strenuous activities. Take extra precautions when outside. 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From the Norman Forecast Office, here is the forecast for Stillwater and surrounding area. Rest of today, sunny, hot. Near steady temperature in the upper 90s. Southeast winds 5 to 10 miles an hour with gusts up to 20 miles an hour. Tonight, mostly clear. Lows in the mid-70s. South winds 5 to 10 miles an hour. Sunday, sunny. A slight chance of showers in the afternoon. Hot with highs around 101. Southwest winds around 5 miles an hour, becoming southeast in the afternoon. Chance of rain 20%. Sunday night, mostly clear. Lows in the mid-70s. Southeast winds around 5 miles an hour. Heat index values up to 105 early until midnight. Labor Day, sunny. A slight chance of showers and thunderstorms in the afternoon. Hot with highs around 101. South winds 5 to 10 miles an hour. Chance of rain 20%. Heat index values up to 106. Monday night, mostly clear. Lows in the mid-70s. Tuesday, sunny, hot with highs around 100. Tuesday night, mostly clear. Lows in the mid-70s. Wednesday, sunny, hot with highs around 100. Wednesday night, mostly clear. Lows in the mid-70s. Thursday, mostly sunny. Highs in the upper 90s. Thursday night, partly cloudy. A slight chance of showers and thunderstorms after midnight. Lows in the lower 70s. Chance of rain 20%. Friday, mostly sunny.

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Observations from around the region. Heat advisory in effect from noon to 7 p.m. Central Daylight Time Sunday. Heat advisory remains in effect until 7 p.m. Central Daylight Time this evening. What? For Saturday's heat advisory, heat index values up to 109. For Sunday's heat advisory, heat index values up to 109 expected. Where? Portions of central, east central, northern, northwest, southeast, southern, and southwest Oklahoma and northern Texas. When? For Saturday's heat advisory, until 7 p.m. Central Daylight Time this evening. For Sunday's heat advisory, from noon to 7 p.m. Central Daylight Time Sunday. Impacts: hot temperatures and high humidity may cause heat illnesses. 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Take extra precautions when outside. Wear lightweight and loose-fitting clothing. Try to limit strenuous activities to early morning or evening. Take action when you see symptoms of heat exhaustion and heat stroke. Heat advisory in effect from noon to 7 p.m. Central Daylight Time Sunday. Heat advisory remains in effect until 7 p.m. Central Daylight Time this evening. What? Heat index values 105 to 109 expected. Where? Portions of northwest and west central Arkansas and east central, northeast, and southeast Oklahoma. When? For the first heat advisory, until 7 p.m. Central Daylight Time this evening. For the second heat advisory, from noon to 7 p.m. Central Daylight Time Sunday. Impacts: heat-related illnesses are possible, especially impacting those not acclimated to the conditions or those performing strenuous activities. Take extra precautions when outside. 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From the Norman Forecast Office, here is the forecast for Stillwater and surrounding area. Rest of today, sunny, hot. Near steady temperature in the upper 90s. Southeast winds 5 to 10 miles an hour with gusts up to 20 miles an hour. Tonight, mostly clear. Lows in the mid-70s. South winds 5 to 10 miles an hour. Sunday, sunny. A slight chance of showers in the afternoon. Hot with highs around 101. Southwest winds around 5 miles an hour, becoming southeast in the afternoon. Chance of rain 20%. Sunday night, mostly clear. Lows in the mid-70s. Southeast winds around 5 miles an hour. Heat index values up to 105 early until midnight. Labor Day, sunny. A slight chance of showers and thunderstorms in the afternoon. Hot with highs around 101. South winds 5 to 10 miles an hour. Chance of rain 20%. Heat index values up to 106. Monday night, mostly clear. Lows in the mid-70s. Tuesday, sunny. Hot with highs around 100. Tuesday night, mostly clear. Lows in the mid-70s. Wednesday, sunny. Hot with highs around 100. Wednesday night, mostly clear. Lows in the mid-70s. Thursday, mostly sunny. Highs in the upper 90s. Thursday night, partly cloudy. A slight chance of showers and thunderstorms after midnight. Lows in the lower 70s. Chance of rain 20%. Friday, mostly sunny. Highs in the upper 90s. 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Observations from around the region. Heat advisory in effect from noon to 7 p.m. Central Daylight Time Sunday. Heat advisory remains in effect until 7 p.m. Central Daylight Time this evening. What? For Saturday's heat advisory, heat index values up to 109. For Sunday's heat advisory, heat index values up to 109 expected. Where? Portions of central, east central, northern, northwest, southeast, southern, and southwest Oklahoma and northern Texas. When? For Saturday's heat advisory, until 7 p.m. Central Daylight Time this evening. For Sunday's heat advisory, from noon to 7 p.m.

p.m. Central Daylight Time Sunday. Impacts, hot temperatures and high humidity may cause heat illnesses. 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Take extra precautions when outside. Wear lightweight and loose-fitting clothing. Try to limit strenuous activities to early morning or evening. Take action when you see symptoms of heat exhaustion and heat stroke. Heat advisory in effect from noon to 7 p.m. Central Daylight Time Sunday. Heat advisory remains in effect until 7 p.m. Central Daylight Time this evening. What? Heat index values 105 to 109 expected. Where? Portions of northwest and west central Arkansas and east central, northeast, and southeast Oklahoma. When? For the first heat advisory, until 7 p.m. Central Daylight Time this evening. For the second heat advisory, from noon to 7 p.m. Central Daylight Time Sunday. Impacts. Heat-related illnesses are possible, especially impacting those not acclimated to the conditions or those performing strenuous activities. Take extra precautions when outside. Wear lightweight and loose-fitting clothing. Try to limit strenuous activities to early morning or evening. Take action when you see symptoms of heat exhaustion and heat stroke. From the Norman Forecast Office, here is the forecast for Stillwater and surrounding area. Rest of today, sunny, hot. Near steady temperature in the upper 90s. Southeast winds 5 to 10 miles an hour with gusts up to 20 miles an hour. Tonight, mostly clear. Lows in the mid-70s. South winds 5 to 10 miles an hour. Sunday, sunny. A slight chance of showers in the afternoon. Hot with highs around 101. Southwest winds around 5 miles an hour, becoming southeast in the afternoon. Chance of rain 20%. Sunday night, mostly clear. Lows in the mid-70s. Southeast winds around 5 miles an hour. Heat index values up to 105 early until midnight. Labor Day, sunny. A slight chance of showers and thunderstorms in the afternoon. Hot with highs around 101. South winds 5 to 10 miles an hour. Chance of rain 20%. Heat index values up to 106. Monday night, mostly clear. Lows in the mid-70s. Tuesday, sunny, hot with highs around 100. Tuesday night, mostly clear. Lows in the mid-70s. Wednesday, sunny, hot with highs around 100. Wednesday night, mostly clear. Lows in the mid-70s. Thursday, mostly sunny. Highs in the upper 90s. Thursday night, partly cloudy. A slight chance of showers and thunderstorms after midnight. Lows in the lower 70s. Chance of rain 20%. Friday, mostly sunny. Highs in the upper 90s. 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Observations from around the region. Heat advisory in effect from noon to 7 p.m. Central Daylight Time Sunday. Heat advisory remains in effect until 7 p.m. Central Daylight Time this evening. What? For Saturday's heat advisory, heat index values up to 109. For Sunday's heat advisory, heat index values up to 109 expected. Where? Portions of central, east central, northern, northwest, southeast, southern, and southwest Oklahoma and northern Texas. When? For Saturday's heat advisory, until 7 p.m. Central Daylight Time this evening. For Sunday's heat advisory, from noon to 7 p.m. Central Daylight Time Sunday. Impacts, hot temperatures and high humidity may cause heat illnesses. Drink plenty of fluids, stay in an air-conditioned room, stay out of the sun, and check up on relatives and neighbors. Take extra precautions when outside. Wear lightweight and loose-fitting clothing. Try to limit strenuous activities to early morning or evening. Take action when you see symptoms of heat exhaustion and heat stroke. Heat advisory in effect from noon to 7 p.m. Central Daylight Time Sunday.
heat advisory remains in effect until 7 p.m. Central Daylight Time this evening. What? Heat index values 105 to 109 expected. Where? Portions of northwest and west central Arkansas and east central, northeast, and southeast Oklahoma. When? For the first heat advisory, until 7 p.m. Central Daylight Time this evening. For the second heat advisory, from noon to 7 p.m. Central Daylight Time Sunday. Impacts. Heat-related illnesses are possible, especially impacting those not acclimated to the conditions or those performing strenuous activities. Take extra precautions when outside. Wear lightweight and loose-fitting clothing. Try to limit strenuous activities to early morning or evening. Take action when you see symptoms of heat exhaustion and heat stroke. From the Norman Forecast Office, here is the forecast for Stillwater and surrounding area. Rest of today, sunny, hot. Near steady temperature in the upper 90s. Southeast winds 5 to 10 miles an hour with gusts up to 20 miles an hour. Tonight, mostly clear. Lows in the mid 70s. South winds 5 to 10 miles an hour. Sunday, sunny. A slight chance of showers in the afternoon. Hot with highs around 101. Southwest winds around 5 miles an hour, becoming southeast in the afternoon. Chance of rain 20%. Sunday night, mostly clear. Lows in the mid-70s. Southeast winds around 5 miles an hour. Heat index values up to 105 early until midnight. Labor Day, sunny. A slight chance of showers and thunderstorms in the afternoon. Hot with highs around 101. South winds 5 to 10 miles an hour. Chance of rain 20%. Heat index values up to 106. Monday night, mostly clear. Lows in the mid-70s. Tuesday, sunny, hot with highs around 100. Tuesday night, mostly clear. Lows in the mid-70s. Wednesday, sunny, hot with highs around 100. Wednesday night, mostly clear. Lows in the mid-70s. Thursday, mostly sunny. Highs in the upper 90s. Thursday night, partly cloudy. A slight chance of showers and thunderstorms after midnight. Lows in the lower 70s. Chance of rain 20%. Friday, mostly sunny. Highs in the upper 90s. 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Observations from around the region. Heat advisory in effect from noon to 7 p.m. Central Daylight Time Sunday. Heat advisory remains in effect until 7 p.m. Central Daylight Time this evening. What? For Saturday's heat advisory, heat index values up to 109. For Sunday's heat advisory, heat index values up to 109 expected. Where? Portions of central, east central, northern, northwest, southeast, southern, and southwest Oklahoma and northern Texas. When? For Saturday's heat advisory, until 7 p.m. Central Daylight Time this evening. For Sunday's heat advisory, from noon to 7 p.m. Central Daylight Time Sunday. Impacts: hot temperatures and high humidity may cause heat illnesses. Drink plenty of fluids, stay in an air-conditioned room, stay out of the sun, and check up on relatives and neighbors. Take extra precautions when outside. Wear lightweight and loose-fitting clothing. Try to limit strenuous activities to early morning or evening. Take action when you see symptoms of heat exhaustion and heat stroke. Heat advisory in effect from noon to 7 p.m. Central Daylight Time Sunday. Heat advisory remains in effect until 7 p.m. Central Daylight Time this evening. What? Heat index values 105 to 109 expected. Where? Portions of northwest and west central Arkansas and east central, northeast, and southeast Oklahoma. When? For the first heat advisory, until 7 p.m. Central Daylight Time this evening. For the second heat advisory, from noon to 7 p.m. Central Daylight Time Sunday. 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Take extra precautions when outside. 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

From the Norman Forecast Office, here is the forecast for Stillwater and surrounding area. Rest of today, sunny, hot. Near steady temperature in the upper 90s. Southeast winds 5 to 10 miles an hour with gusts up to 20 miles an hour. Tonight, mostly clear. Lows in the mid-70s. South winds 5 to 10 miles an hour. Sunday, sunny. A slight chance of showers in the afternoon. Hot with highs around 101. Southwest winds around 5 miles an hour, becoming southeast in the afternoon. Chance of rain 20%. Sunday night, mostly clear. Lows in the mid-70s. Southeast winds around 5 miles an hour. Heat index values up to 105 early until midnight. Labor Day, sunny. A slight chance of showers and thunderstorms in the afternoon. Hot with highs around 101. South winds 5 to 10 miles an hour. Chance of rain 20%. Heat index values up to 106. Monday night, mostly clear. Lows in the mid-70s. Tuesday, sunny, hot with highs around 100. Tuesday night, mostly clear. Lows in the mid-70s. Wednesday, sunny, hot with highs around 100. Wednesday night, mostly clear. Lows in the mid-70s. Thursday, mostly sunny. Highs in the upper 90s. Thursday night, partly cloudy. A slight chance of showers and thunderstorms after midnight. Lows in the lower 70s. Chance of rain 20%. Friday, mostly sunny. Highs in the upper 90s. Heat advisory in effect from noon to 7 p.m. Central Daylight Time Sunday. Heat advisory remains in effect until 7 p.m. Central Daylight Time this evening. What? For Saturday's heat advisory, heat index values up to 109. For Sunday's heat advisory, heat index values up to 109 expected. Where? Portions of central, east central, northern, northwest, southeast, southern, and southwest Oklahoma and northern Texas. When? For Saturday's heat advisory, until 7 p.m. Central Daylight Time this evening. For Sunday's heat advisory, from noon to 7 p.m. Central Daylight Time Sunday. Impacts. Hot temperatures and high humidity may cause heat illnesses. Drink plenty of fluids, stay in an air-conditioned room, stay out of the sun, and check up on relatives and neighbors. Take extra precautions when outside. Wear lightweight and loose-fitting clothing. Try to limit strenuous activities to early morning or evening. Take action when you see symptoms of heat exhaustion and heat stroke. Heat advisory in effect from noon to 7 p.m. Central Daylight Time Sunday. Heat advisory remains in effect until 7 p.m. Central Daylight Time this evening. What? Heat index values 105 to 109 expected. Where? Portions of northwest and west central Arkansas and east central, northeast, and southeast Oklahoma. When? For the first heat advisory, until 7 p.m. Central Daylight Time this evening. For the second heat advisory, from noon to 7 p.m. Central Daylight Time Sunday. Impacts. Heat-related illnesses are possible, especially impacting those not acclimated to the conditions or those performing strenuous activities. Take extra precautions when outside. Wear lightweight and loose-fitting clothing. Try to limit strenuous activities to early morning or evening. Take action when you see symptoms of heat exhaustion and heat stroke. From the Norman Forecast Office, here is the forecast for Stillwater and surrounding area. Rest of today, sunny, hot. Near steady temperature in the upper 90s. Southeast winds 5 to 10 miles an hour with gusts up to 20 miles an hour. Tonight, mostly clear. Lows in the mid-70s. South winds 5 to 10 miles an hour. Sunday, sunny. A slight chance of showers in the afternoon. Hot with highs around 101. Southwest winds around 5 miles an hour, becoming southeast in the afternoon. Chance of rain 20%. Sunday night, mostly clear. Lows in the mid-70s. Southeast winds around 5 miles an hour. Heat index values up to 105 early until midnight. Labor Day, sunny. A slight chance of showers and thunderstorms in the afternoon. Hot with highs

Round 101. South winds 5 to 10 miles an hour. Chance of rain 20%. Heat index values up to 106. Monday night, mostly clear. Lows in the mid-70s. Tuesday, sunny, hot with highs around 100. Tuesday night, mostly clear. Lows in the mid-70s. Wednesday, sunny, hot with highs around 100. Wednesday night, mostly clear. Lows in the mid-70s. Thursday, mostly sunny. Highs in the upper 90s. Thursday night, partly cloudy. A slight chance of showers and thunderstorms after midnight. Lows in the lower 70s. Chance of rain 20%. Friday, mostly sunny. Highs in the upper 90s. Heat advisory in effect from noon to 7 p.m. Central Daylight Time Sunday. Heat advisory remains in effect until 7 p.m. Central Daylight Time this evening. What? For Saturday's heat advisory, heat index values up to 109. For Sunday's heat advisory, heat index values up to 109 expected. Where? Portions of central, east central, northern, northwest, southeast, southern, and southwest Oklahoma and northern Texas. When? For Saturday's heat advisory, until 7 p.m. Central Daylight Time this evening. For Sunday's heat advisory, from noon to 7 p.m. Central Daylight Time Sunday. Impacts. Hot temperatures and high humidity may cause heat illnesses. Drink plenty of fluids, stay in an air-conditioned room, stay out of the sun, and check up on relatives and neighbors. Take extra precautions when outside. Wear lightweight and loose-fitting clothing. Try to limit strenuous activities to early morning or evening. Take action when you see symptoms of heat exhaustion and heat stroke. Heat advisory in effect from noon to 7 p.m. Central Daylight Time Sunday. Heat advisory remains in effect until 7 p.m. Central Daylight Time this evening. What? Heat index values 105 to 109 expected. Where? Portions of northwest and west central Arkansas and east central, northeast, and southeast Oklahoma. When? For the first heat advisory, until 7 p.m. Central Daylight Time this evening. For the second heat advisory, from noon to 7 p.m. Central Daylight Time Sunday. Impacts. Heat-related illnesses are possible, especially impacting those not acclimated to the conditions or those performing strenuous activities. Take extra precautions when outside. Wear lightweight and loose-fitting clothing. Try to limit strenuous activities to early morning or evening. Take action when you see symptoms of heat exhaustion and heat stroke. 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From the Norman Forecast Office, here is the forecast for Stillwater and surrounding area. Rest of today, sunny, hot. Near steady temperature in the upper 90s. Southeast winds 5 to 10 miles an hour with gusts up to 20 miles an hour. Tonight, mostly clear. Lows in the mid-70s. South winds 5 to 10 miles an hour. Sunday, sunny. A slight chance of showers in the afternoon. Hot with highs around 101. Southwest winds around 5 miles an hour, becoming southeast in the afternoon. Chance of rain 20%. Sunday night, mostly clear. Lows in the mid-70s. Southeast winds around 5 miles an hour. Heat index values up to 105 early until midnight. Labor Day, sunny. A slight chance of showers and thunderstorms in the afternoon. Hot with highs around 101. South winds 5 to 10 miles an hour. Chance of rain 20%. Heat index values up to 106. Monday night, mostly clear. Lows in the mid-70s. Tuesday, sunny, hot with highs around 100. Tuesday night, mostly clear. Lows in the mid-70s. Wednesday, sunny, hot with highs around 100. Wednesday night, mostly clear. Lows in the mid-70s. Thursday, mostly sunny. Highs in the upper 90s. Thursday night, partly cloudy. A slight chance of showers and thunderstorms after midnight.

lows in the lower 70s. Chance of rain 20%. Friday, mostly sunny. Highs in the upper 90s. Heat advisory in effect from noon to 7 p.m. Central Daylight Time Sunday. Heat advisory remains in effect until 7 p.m. Central Daylight Time this evening. What? For Saturday's heat advisory, heat index values up to 109. For Sunday's heat advisory, heat index values up to 109 expected. Where? Portions of central, east central, northern, northwest, southeast, southern, and southwest Oklahoma and northern Texas. When? For Saturday's heat advisory, until 7 p.m. Central Daylight Time this evening. For Sunday's heat advisory, from noon to 7 p.m. Central Daylight Time Sunday. Impacts. Hot temperatures and high humidity may cause heat illnesses. Drink plenty of fluids, stay in an air-conditioned room, stay out of the sun, and check up on relatives and neighbors. Take extra precautions when outside. Wear lightweight and loose-fitting clothing. Try to limit strenuous activities to early morning or evening. Take action when you see symptoms of heat exhaustion and heat stroke. Heat advisory in effect from noon to 7 p.m. Central Daylight Time Sunday. Heat advisory remains in effect until 7 p.m. Central Daylight Time this evening. What? Heat index values 105 to 109 expected. p.m. Central Daylight Time Sunday. Heat advisory remains in effect until 7 p.m. Central Daylight Time this evening. What? Heat index values 105 to 109 expected. Where? Portions of northwest and west central Arkansas and east central, northeast, and southeast Oklahoma. When? For the first heat advisory, until 7 p.m. Central Daylight Time this evening. For the second heat advisory, from noon to 7 p.m. Central Daylight Time Sunday. Impacts. Heat-related illnesses are possible, impacting those not acclimated to the conditions or those performing strenuous activities. Take extra precautions when outside. Wear lightweight and loose-fitting clothing. Try to limit strenuous activities to early morning or evening. Take action when you see symptoms of heat exhaustion and heat stroke. From the Norman Forecast Office, here is the forecast for Stillwater and surrounding area. Rest of today, sunny, hot. Near steady temperature in the upper 90s. Southeast winds 5 to 10 miles an hour with gusts up to 20 miles an hour. Tonight, mostly clear. Lows in the mid-70s. South winds 5 to 10 miles an hour. Sunday, sunny. A slight chance of showers in the afternoon. Hot with highs around 101. Southwest winds around 5 miles an hour, becoming southeast in the afternoon. Chance of rain 20%. Sunday night, mostly clear. Lows in the mid-70s. Southeast winds around 5 miles an hour. Heat index values up to 105 early until midnight. Labor Day, sunny. A slight chance of showers and thunderstorms in the afternoon. Hot with highs around 101. South winds 5 to 10 miles an hour. Chance of rain 20%. Heat index values up to 106. Monday night, mostly clear. Lows in the mid-70s. Tuesday, sunny. Hot with highs around 100. Tuesday night, mostly clear. Lows in the mid-70s. Wednesday, sunny. Hot with highs around 100. Wednesday night, mostly clear. Lows in the mid-70s. Thursday, mostly sunny. Highs in the upper 90s. Thursday night, partly cloudy. A slight chance of showers and thunderstorms after midnight. Lows in the lower 70s. Chance of rain 20%. Friday, mostly sunny. Highs in the upper 90s. Heat advisory in effect from noon to 7 p.m. Central Daylight Time Sunday. Heat advisory remains in effect until 7 p.m. Central Daylight Time this evening. What? For Saturday's heat advisory, heat index values up to 109. For Sunday's heat advisory, heat index values up to 109 expected. Where? Portions of central, east central, northern, northwest, southeast, southern, and southwest Oklahoma and northern Texas. When? For Saturday's heat advisory, until 7 p.m. Central Daylight Time this evening. For Sunday.

for the second heat advisory from noon to 7 p.m. Central Daylight Time Sunday. Impacts: heat-related illnesses are possible, especially impacting those not acclimated to the conditions or those performing strenuous activities. Take extra precautions when outside. Wear lightweight and loose-fitting clothing. Try to limit strenuous activities to early morning or evening. Take action when you see symptoms of heat exhaustion and heat stroke. From the Norman Forecast Office, here is the forecast for Stillwater and surrounding area. Rest of today, sunny, hot. Near steady temperature in the upper 90s. Southeast winds 5 to 10 miles an hour with gusts up to 20 miles an hour. Tonight, mostly clear. Lows in the mid-70s. South winds 5 to 10 miles an hour. Sunday, sunny. A slight chance of showers in the afternoon. Hot with highs around 101. Southwest winds around 5 miles an hour, becoming southeast in the afternoon. Chance of rain 20%. Sunday night, mostly clear. Lows in the mid-70s. Southeast winds around 5 miles an hour. Heat index values up to 105 early until midnight. Labor Day, sunny. A slight chance of showers and thunderstorms in the afternoon. Hot with highs around 101. South winds 5 to 10 miles an hour. Chance of rain 20%. Heat index values up to 106. Monday night, mostly clear. Lows in the mid-70s. Tuesday, sunny. Hot with highs around 100. Tuesday night, mostly clear. Lows in the mid-70s. Wednesday, sunny. Hot with highs around 100. Wednesday night, mostly clear. Lows in the mid-70s. Thursday, mostly sunny. Highs in the upper 90s. Thursday night, partly cloudy. A slight chance of showers and thunderstorms after midnight. Lows in the lower 70s. Chance of rain 20%. Friday, mostly sunny. Highs in the upper 90s. Heat advisory in effect from noon to 7 p.m. Central Daylight Time Sunday. Heat advisory remains in effect until 7 p.m. Central Daylight Time this evening. What? For Saturday's heat advisory, heat index values up to 109. For Sunday's heat advisory, heat index values up to 109 expected. Where? Portions of central, east central, northern, northwest, southeast, southern, and southwest Oklahoma and northern Texas. When? For Saturday's heat advisory, until 7 p.m. Central Daylight Time this evening. For Sunday's heat advisory, from noon to 7 p.m. Central Daylight Time Sunday. Impacts: hot temperatures and high humidity may cause heat illnesses. Drink plenty of fluids, stay in an air-conditioned room, stay out of the sun, and check up on relatives and neighbors. Take extra precautions when outside. Wear lightweight and loose-fitting clothing. Try to limit strenuous activities to early morning or evening. Take action when you see symptoms of heat exhaustion and heat stroke. Heat advisory in effect from noon to 7 p.m. Central Daylight Time Sunday. Heat advisory remains in effect until 7 p.m. Central Daylight Time this evening. What? Heat index values 105 to 109 expected. Where? Portions of northwest and west central Arkansas and east central, northeast, and southeast Oklahoma. When? For the first heat advisory, until 7 p.m. Central Daylight Time this evening. For the second heat advisory, from noon to 7 p.m. Central Daylight Time Sunday. 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Take extra precautions when outside. 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Try to limit strenuous activities to early morning or evening. 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From the Norman Forecast Office, here is the forecast for Stillwater and surrounding area. Rest of today, sunny, hot. Near steady temperature in the upper 90s. Southeast winds 5 to 10 miles an hour with gusts up to 20 miles an hour. Tonight, mostly clear. Lows in the mid-70s. South winds 5 to 10 miles an hour. Sunday, sunny. A slight chance of showers in the afternoon. Hot with highs around

around 101. Southwest winds around 5 miles an hour, becoming southeast in the afternoon. Chance of rain 20%. Sunday night, mostly clear. Lows in the mid-70s. Southeast winds around 5 miles an hour. Heat index values up to 105 early until midnight. Labor Day, sunny. A slight chance of showers and thunderstorms in the afternoon. Hot with highs around 101. South winds 5 to 10 miles an hour. Chance of rain 20%. Heat index values up to 106. Monday night, mostly clear. Lows in the mid-70s. Tuesday, sunny, hot with highs around 100. Tuesday night, mostly clear. Lows in the mid-70s. Wednesday, sunny, hot with highs around 100. Wednesday night, mostly clear. Lows in the mid-70s. Thursday, mostly sunny. Highs in the upper 90s. Thursday night, partly cloudy. A slight chance of showers and thunderstorms after midnight. Lows in the lower 70s. Chance of rain 20%. Friday, mostly sunny. Highs in the upper 90s. Heat advisory in effect from noon to 7 p.m. Central Daylight Time Sunday. Heat advisory remains in effect until 7 p.m. Central Daylight Time this evening. What? For Saturday's heat advisory, heat index values up to 109. For Sunday's heat advisory, heat index values up to 109 expected. Where? Portions of central, east central, northern, northwest, southeast, southern, and southwest Oklahoma and northern Texas. When? For Saturday's heat advisory, until 7 p.m. Central Daylight Time this evening. For Sunday's heat advisory, from noon to 7 p.m. Central Daylight Time Sunday. Impacts: hot temperatures and high humidity may cause heat illnesses. Drink plenty of fluids, stay in an air-conditioned room, stay out of the sun, and check up on relatives and neighbors. Take extra precautions when outside. Wear lightweight and loose-fitting clothing. Try to limit strenuous activities to early morning or evening. Take action when you see symptoms of heat exhaustion and heat stroke. 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Programming originates from the National Weather Service Forecast Office in Norman, Oklahoma. Heat advisory in effect from noon to 7 p.m. Central Daylight Time Sunday. Heat advisory remains in effect until 7 p.m. Central Daylight Time this evening. What? Heat index values 105 to 109 expected. Where? Portions of northwest and west central Arkansas and east central, northeast, and southeast Oklahoma. When? For the first heat advisory, until 7 p.m. Central Daylight Time this evening. For the second heat advisory, from noon to 7 p.m. Central Daylight Time Sunday. Impacts: heat-related illnesses are possible, especially impacting those not acclimated to the conditions or those performing strenuous activities. Take extra precautions when outside. 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Try to limit strenuous activities to early morning or evening. 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From the Norman Forecast Office, here is the forecast for Stillwater and surrounding area. Rest of today, sunny, hot. Near steady temperature in the upper 90s. Southeast winds 5 to 10 miles an hour with gusts up to 20 miles an hour. Tonight, mostly clear. Lows in the mid-70s. South winds 5 to 10 miles an hour. Sunday, sunny. A slight chance of showers in the afternoon. Hot with highs around 101. Southwest winds around 5 miles an hour, becoming southeast in the afternoon. Chance of rain 20%. Sunday night, mostly clear. Lows in the mid-70s. Southeast winds around 5 miles an hour. Heat index values up to 105 early until midnight. Labor Day, sunny. A slight chance of showers and thunderstorms in the afternoon. Hot with highs around 101. South winds 5 to 10 miles an hour. Chance of rain 20%. Heat index values up to 106. Monday night, mostly clear. Lows in the mid-70s.

Tuesday, sunny, hot with highs around 100. Tuesday night, mostly clear. Lows in the mid-70s. Wednesday, sunny, hot with highs around 100. Wednesday night, mostly clear. Lows in the mid-70s. Thursday, mostly sunny. Highs in the upper 90s. Thursday night, partly cloudy. A slight chance of showers and thunderstorms after midnight. Lows in the lower 70s. Chance of rain 20%. Friday, mostly sunny. Highs in the upper 90s. Heat advisory in effect from noon to 7 p.m. Central Daylight Time Sunday. Heat advisory remains in effect until 7 p.m. Central Daylight Time this evening. What? For Saturday's heat advisory, heat index values up to 109. For Sunday's heat advisory, heat index values up to 109 expected. Where? Portions of central, east central, northern, northwest, southeast, southern, and southwest Oklahoma and northern Texas. When? For Saturday's heat advisory, until 7 p.m. Central Daylight Time this evening. For Sunday's heat advisory, from noon to 7 p.m. Central Daylight Time Sunday. Impacts. Hot temperatures and high humidity may cause heat illnesses. Drink plenty of fluids, stay in an air-conditioned room, stay out of the sun, and check up on relatives and neighbors. Take extra precautions when outside. Wear lightweight and loose-fitting clothing. Try to limit strenuous activities to early morning or evening. Take action when you see symptoms of heat exhaustion and heat stroke. Heat advisory in effect from noon to 7 p.m. Central Daylight Time Sunday. Heat advisory remains in effect until 7 p.m. Central Daylight Time this evening. What? Heat index values 105 to 109 expected. Where? Portions of northwest and west central Arkansas and east central, northeast, and southeast Oklahoma. When? For the first heat advisory, until 7 p.m. Central Daylight Time this evening. For the second heat advisory, from noon to 7 p.m. Central Daylight Time Sunday. Impacts. Heat-related illnesses are possible, especially impacting those not acclimated to the conditions or those performing strenuous activities. Take extra precautions when outside. Wear lightweight and loose-fitting clothing. Try to limit strenuous activities to early morning or evening. Take action when you see symptoms of heat exhaustion and heat stroke. From the Norman Forecast Office, here is the forecast for Stillwater and surrounding area. Rest of today, sunny, hot. Near steady temperature in the upper 90s. Southeast winds 5 to 10 miles an hour with gusts up to 20 miles an hour. Tonight, mostly clear. Lows in the mid-70s. South winds 5 to 10 miles an hour. Sunday, sunny. A slight chance of showers in the afternoon. Hot with highs around 101. Southwest winds around 5 miles an hour, becoming southeast in the afternoon. Chance of rain 20%. Sunday night, mostly clear. Lows in the mid-70s. Southeast winds around 5 miles an hour. Heat index values up to 105 early until midnight. Labor Day, sunny. A slight chance of showers and thunderstorms in the afternoon. Hot with highs around 101. South winds 5 to 10 miles an hour. Chance of rain 20%. Heat index values up to 106. Monday night, mostly clear. Lows in the mid-70s. Tuesday, sunny, hot with highs around 100. Tuesday night, mostly clear. Lows in the mid-70s. Wednesday, sunny, hot with highs around 100. Wednesday night, mostly clear. Lows in the mid-70s. Thursday, mostly sunny. Highs in the upper 90s. Thursday night, partly cloudy. A slight chance of showers and thunderstorms after midnight. Lows in the lower 70s. Chance of rain 20%. Friday, mostly sunny. Highs in the upper 90s. Heat advisory in effect from noon to 7 p.m. Central Daylight Time Sunday. Heat advisory remains in effect until 7 p.m. Central Daylight Time this evening. What? For Saturday's heat advisory, heat index values up to 109. For Sunday's heat advisory, heat index values up to 109 expected.

Where? Portions of Central, East Central, Northern, Northwest, Southeast, Southern, and Southwest Oklahoma and Northern Texas. When? For Saturday's heat advisory, until 7 p.m. Central Daylight Time this evening. For Sunday's heat advisory, from noon to 7 p.m. Central Daylight Time Sunday. Impacts, hot temperatures and high humidity may cause heat illnesses. Drink plenty of fluids, stay in an air-conditioned room, stay out of the sun, and check up on relatives and neighbors. Take extra precautions when outside. Wear lightweight and loose-fitting clothing. Try to limit strenuous activities to early morning or evening. Take action when you see symptoms of heat exhaustion and heat stroke. Heat advisory in effect from noon to 7 p.m. Central Daylight Time Sunday. Heat advisory remains in effect until 7 p.m. Central Daylight Time this evening. What? Heat index values 105 to 109 expected. Where? Portions of northwest and west central Arkansas and east central, northeast, and southeast Oklahoma. When? For the first heat advisory, until 7 p.m. Central Daylight Time this evening. For the second heat advisory, from noon to 7 p.m. Central Daylight Time Sunday. Impacts. Heat-related illnesses are possible, especially impacting those not acclimated to the conditions or those performing strenuous activities. Take extra precautions when outside. Wear lightweight and loose-fitting clothing. Try to limit strenuous activities to early morning or evening. Take action when you see symptoms of heat exhaustion and heat stroke. From the Norman Forecast Office, here is the forecast for Stillwater and surrounding area. Rest of today, sunny, hot. Near steady temperature in the upper 90s. Southeast winds 5 to 10 miles an hour with gusts up to 20 miles an hour. Tonight, mostly clear. Lows in the mid-70s. South winds 5 to 10 miles an hour. Sunday, sunny. A slight chance of showers in the afternoon. Hot with highs around 101. Southwest winds around 5 miles an hour, becoming southeast in the afternoon. Chance of rain 20%. Sunday night, mostly clear. Lows in the mid-70s. Southeast winds around 5 miles an hour. Heat index values up to 105 early until midnight. Labor Day, sunny. A slight chance of showers and thunderstorms in the afternoon. Hot with highs around 101. South winds 5 to 10 miles an hour. Chance of rain 20%. Heat index values up to 106. Monday night, mostly clear. Lows in the mid-70s. Tuesday, sunny. Hot with highs around 100. Tuesday night, mostly clear. Lows in the mid-70s. Wednesday, sunny. Hot with highs around 100. Wednesday night, mostly clear. Lows in the mid-70s. Thursday, mostly sunny. Highs in the upper 90s. Thursday night, partly cloudy. A slight chance of showers and thunderstorms after midnight. Lows in the lower 70s. Chance of rain 20%. Friday, mostly sunny. Highs in the upper 90s. Heat advisory in effect from noon to 7 p.m. Central Daylight Time Sunday. Heat advisory remains in effect until 7 p.m. Central Daylight Time this evening. What? For Saturday's heat advisory, heat index values up to 109. For Sunday's heat advisory, heat index values up to 109 expected. Where? Portions of Central, East Central, Northern, Northwest, Southeast, Southern, and Southwest Oklahoma and Northern Texas. When? For Saturday's heat advisory, until 7 p.m. Central Daylight Time this evening. For Sunday's heat advisory, from noon to 7 p.m. Central Daylight Time Sunday. Impacts, hot temperatures and high humidity may cause heat illnesses. Drink plenty of fluids, stay in an air-conditioned room, stay out of the sun, and check up on relatives and neighbors. Take extra precautions when outside. Wear lightweight and loose-fitting clothing. Try to limit strenuous activities to early morning or evening. Take action when you see symptoms of heat exhaustion and heat stroke. Heat advisory in effect from noon to 7 p.m. Central Daylight Time Sunday. Heat advisory remains in effect until 7 p.m. Central Daylight Time this evening. What? Heat index values 1.

105 to 100 and unexpected. Where? Portions of northwest and west central Arkansas and east central, northeast, and southeast Oklahoma. When? For the first heat advisory, until 7 p.m. Central Daylight Time this evening. For the second heat advisory, from noon to 7 p.m. Central Daylight Time Sunday. Impacts. Heat-related illnesses are possible, especially impacting those not acclimated to the conditions or those performing strenuous activities. Take extra precautions when outside. Wear lightweight and loose-fitting clothing. Try to limit strenuous activities to early morning or evening. Take action when you see symptoms of heat exhaustion and heat stroke. From the Norman Forecast Office, here is the forecast for Stillwater and surrounding area. Rest of today, sunny, hot. Near steady temperature in the upper 90s. Southeast winds 5 to 10 miles an hour with gusts up to 20 miles an hour. Tonight, mostly clear. Lows in the mid-70s. South winds 5 to 10 miles an hour. Sunday, sunny. A slight chance of showers in the afternoon. Hot with highs around 101. Southwest winds around 5 miles an hour, becoming southeast in the afternoon. Chance of rain 20%. Sunday night, mostly clear. Lows in the mid-70s. Southeast winds around 5 miles an hour. Heat index values up to 105 early until midnight. Labor Day, sunny. A slight chance of showers and thunderstorms in the afternoon. Hot with highs around 101. South winds 5 to 10 miles an hour. Chance of rain 20%. Heat index values up to 106. Monday night, mostly clear. Lows in the mid-70s. Tuesday, sunny, hot with highs around 100. Tuesday night, mostly clear. Lows in the mid-70s. Wednesday, sunny, hot with highs around 100. Wednesday night, mostly clear. Lows in the mid-70s. Thursday, mostly sunny. Highs in the upper 90s. Thursday night, partly cloudy. A slight chance of showers and thunderstorms after midnight. Lows in the lower 70s. Chance of rain 20%. Friday, mostly sunny. Highs in the upper 90s. 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Programming originates from the National Weather Service Forecast Office in Norman, Oklahoma. Heat advisory in effect from noon to 7 p.m. Central Daylight Time Sunday. Heat advisory remains in effect until 7 p.m. Central Daylight Time this evening. What? For Saturday's heat advisory, heat index values up to 109. For Sunday's heat advisory, heat index values up to 109 expected. Where? Portions of central, east central, northern, northwest, southeast, southern, and southwest Oklahoma and northern Texas. When? For Saturday's heat advisory, until 7 p.m. Central Daylight Time this evening. For Sunday's heat advisory, from noon to 7 p.m. Central Daylight Time Sunday. Impacts. Hot temperatures and high humidity may cause heat illnesses. Drink plenty of fluids, stay in an air-conditioned room, stay out of the sun, and check up on relatives and neighbors. Take extra precautions when outside. Wear lightweight and loose-fitting clothing. Try to limit strenuous activities to early morning or evening. Take action when you see symptoms of heat exhaustion and heat stroke. Heat advisory in effect from noon to 7 p.m. Central Daylight Time Sunday. Heat advisory remains in effect until 7 p.m. Central Daylight Time this evening. What? Heat index values 105 to 109 expected. Where? Portions of northwest and west central Arkansas and east central, northeast, and southeast Oklahoma. When? For the first heat advisory, until 7 p.m. Central Daylight Time this evening. For the second heat advisory, from noon to 7 p.m. Central Daylight Time Sunday. Impacts. Heat-related illnesses are possible, especially impacting those not acclimated to the conditions or those performing strenuous activities. Take extra precautions when outside. Wear lightweight and loose-fitting clothing. Try to limit strenuous activities to early morning or evening. Take action when you see symptoms of heat exhaustion and heat stroke.

From the Norman Forecast Office, here is the forecast for Stillwater and surrounding area. Rest of today, sunny, hot. Near steady temperature in the upper 90s. Southeast winds 5 to 10 miles an hour with gusts up to 20 miles an hour. Tonight, mostly clear. Lows in the mid-70s. South winds 5 to 10 miles an hour. Sunday, sunny. A slight chance of showers in the afternoon. Hot with highs around 101. Southwest winds around 5 miles an hour, becoming southeast in the afternoon. Chance of rain 20%. Sunday night, mostly clear. Lows in the mid-70s. Southeast winds around 5 miles an hour. Heat index values up to 105 early until midnight. Labor Day, sunny. A slight chance of showers and thunderstorms in the afternoon. Hot with highs around 101. South winds 5 to 10 miles an hour. Chance of rain 20%. Heat index values up to 106. Monday night, mostly clear. Lows in the mid-70s. Tuesday, sunny, hot with highs around 100. Tuesday night, mostly clear. Lows in the mid-70s. Wednesday, sunny, hot with highs around 100. Wednesday night, mostly clear. Lows in the mid-70s. Thursday, mostly sunny. Highs in the upper 90s. Thursday night, partly cloudy. A slight chance of showers and thunderstorms after midnight. Lows in the lower 70s. Chance of rain 20%. Friday, mostly sunny. Highs in the upper 90s. 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NERR 5 p.m. weather observations. It's Stillwater. It was sunny. The temperature was 99 degrees, the dew point 64, and the relative humidity 31%, producing a heat index of 101. The wind was southeast at 9 miles an hour. The pressure was 29.86 inches and falling. At Guthrie, it was mostly sunny. The temperature was 100, and the heat index was 101. The wind was variable at 6. Observations from around the region. At Springfield, it was sunny, with a temperature of 100. It was mostly sunny, with a temperature of 101 at Wichita, 99 at Oklahoma City, 100 at Dallas-Fort Worth, and 100 at Tulsa. Once again at 5 p.m., at Stillwater, it was sunny. The temperature was 99, and the heat index was 101. Heat advisory in effect from noon to 7 p.m. Central Daylight Time Sunday. Heat advisory remains in effect until 7 p.m. Central Daylight Time this evening. What? For Saturday's heat advisory, heat index values up to 109. For Sunday's heat advisory, heat index values up to 109 expected. Where? Portions of central, east central, northern, northwest, southeast, southern, and southwest Oklahoma and northern Texas. When? For Saturday's heat advisory, until 7 p.m. Central Daylight Time this evening. For Sunday's heat advisory, from noon to 7 p.m. Central Daylight Time Sunday. Impacts: hot temperatures and high humidity may cause heat illnesses. Drink plenty of fluids, stay in an air-conditioned room, stay out of the sun, and check up on relatives and neighbors. Take extra precautions when outside. Wear lightweight and loose-fitting clothing. Try to limit strenuous activities to early morning or evening. Take action when you see symptoms of heat exhaustion and heat stroke. Heat advisory in effect from noon to 7 p.m. Central Daylight Time Sunday. Heat advisory remains in effect until 7 p.m. Central Daylight Time this evening. What? Heat index values 105 to 109 expected. Where? Portions of northwest and west central Arkansas and east central, northeast, and southeast Oklahoma. When? For the first heat advisory, until 7 p.m. Central Daylight Time this evening. For the second heat advisory, from noon to 7 p.m. Central Daylight Time Sunday. 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Take extra precautions when outside. 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

From the Norman Forecast Office, here is the forecast for Stillwater and surrounding area. Rest of today, sunny, hot. Near steady temperature in the upper 90s. Southeast winds 5 to 10 miles an hour with gusts up to 20 miles an hour. Tonight, mostly clear. Lows in the mid-70s. South winds 5 to 10 miles an hour. Sunday, sunny. A slight chance of showers in the afternoon. Hot with highs around 101. Southwest winds around 5 miles an hour, becoming southeast in the afternoon. Chance of rain 20%. Sunday night, mostly clear. Lows in the mid-70s. Southeast winds around 5 miles an hour. Heat index values up to 105 early until midnight. Labor Day, sunny. A slight chance of showers and thunderstorms in the afternoon. Hot with highs around 101. South winds 5 to 10 miles an hour. Chance of rain 20%. Heat index values up to 106. Monday night, mostly clear. Lows in the mid-70s. Tuesday, sunny. Hot with highs around 100. Tuesday night, mostly clear. Lows in the mid-70s. Wednesday, sunny. Hot with highs around 100. Wednesday night, mostly clear. Lows in the mid-70s. Thursday, mostly sunny. Highs in the upper 90s. Thursday night, partly cloudy. A slight chance of showers and thunderstorms after midnight. Lows in the lower 70s. Chance of rain 20%. Friday, mostly sunny. Highs in the upper 90s. 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It's Stillwater, it was sunny. The temperature was 99 degrees, the dew point 64, and the relative humidity 31%, producing a heat index of 101. The wind was southeast at 9 miles an hour. The pressure was 29.86 inches and falling. At Guthrie, it was mostly sunny. The temperature was 100, and the heat index was 101. The wind was variable at 6. Observations from around the region. At Springfield, it was sunny, with a temperature of 100. It was mostly sunny, with a temperature of 101 at Wichita, 99 at Oklahoma City, 100 at Dallas-Fort Worth, and 100 at Tulsa. Once again at 5 p.m., at Stillwater, it was sunny. The temperature was 99, and the heat index was 101. Heat advisory in effect from noon to 7 p.m. Central Daylight Time Sunday. Heat advisory remains in effect until 7 p.m. Central Daylight Time this evening. What? For Saturday's heat advisory, heat index values up to 109. For Sunday's heat advisory, heat index values up to 109 expected. Where? Portions of central, east central, northern, northwest, southeast, southern, and southwest Oklahoma and northern Texas. When? For Saturday's heat advisory, until 7 p.m. Central Daylight Time this evening. For Sunday's heat advisory, from noon to 7 p.m. Central Daylight Time Sunday. Impacts. Hot temperatures and high humidity may cause heat illnesses. Drink plenty of fluids, stay in an air-conditioned room, stay out of the sun, and check up on relatives and neighbors. Take extra precautions when outside. Wear lightweight and loose-fitting clothing. Try to limit strenuous activities to early morning or evening. Take action when you see symptoms of heat exhaustion and heat stroke. Heat advisory in effect from noon to 7 p.m. Central Daylight Time Sunday. Heat advisory remains in effect until 7 p.m. Central Daylight Time this evening. What? Heat index values 105 to 109 expected. Where? Portions of northwest and west central Arkansas and east central, northeast, and southeast Oklahoma. When? For the first heat advisory, until 7 p.m. Central Daylight Time this evening. For the second heat advisory, from noon to 7 p.m. Central Daylight Time Sunday. Impacts. Heat-related illnesses are possible, especially impacting those not acclimated to the conditions or those performing strenuous activities. Take extra precautions when outside. Wear lightweight and loose-fitting clothing. Try to limit strenuous activities to early morning or evening. Take action when you see symptoms of heat exhaustion and heat stroke.

From the Norman Forecast Office, here is the forecast for Stillwater and surrounding area. Rest of today, sunny, hot. Near steady temperature in the upper 90s. Southeast winds 5 to 10 miles an hour with gusts up to 20 miles an hour. Tonight, mostly clear. Lows in the mid-70s. South winds 5 to 10 miles an hour. Sunday, sunny. A slight chance of showers in the afternoon. Hot with highs around 101. Southwest winds around 5 miles an hour, becoming southeast in the afternoon. Chance of rain 20%. Sunday night, mostly clear. Lows in the mid-70s. Southeast winds around 5 miles an hour. Heat index values up to 105 early until midnight. Labor Day, sunny. A slight chance of showers and thunderstorms in the afternoon. Hot with highs around 101. South winds 5 to 10 miles an hour. Chance of rain 20%. Heat index values up to 106. Monday night, mostly clear. Lows in the mid-70s. Tuesday, sunny, hot with highs around 100. Tuesday night, mostly clear. Lows in the mid-70s. Wednesday, sunny, hot with highs around 100. Wednesday night, mostly clear. Lows in the mid-70s. Thursday, mostly sunny. Highs in the upper 90s. Thursday night, partly cloudy. A slight chance of showers and thunderstorms after midnight. Lows in the lower 70s. Chance of rain 20%. Friday, mostly sunny. Highs in the upper 90s. 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It's Stillwater, it was sunny. The temperature was 99 degrees, the dew point 64, and the relative humidity 31%, producing a heat index of 101. The wind was southeast at 9 miles an hour. The pressure was 29.86 inches and falling. At Ponca City, it was sunny. The temperature was 100, the dew point 64, and the relative humidity 30%, producing a heat index of 102. The wind was southeast at 9. The pressure was 29.86 inches and falling. At Enid, it was sunny. The temperature was 102, the dew point 62, and the relative humidity 27%, producing a heat index of 103. The wind was southeast at 9. The pressure was 29.82 inches and falling. At Guthrie, it was mostly sunny. The temperature was 100, the dew point 62, and the relative humidity 28%, producing a heat index of 101. The wind was variable at 6. The pressure was 29.85 inches and falling. Observations from around the region. Skies ranged from sunny to mostly sunny, and temperatures were between 99 and 101 degrees. Once again at 5 p.m., it's Stillwater, it was sunny. The temperature was 99, and the heat index was 101. Heat advisory in effect from noon to 7 p.m. Central Daylight Time Sunday. Heat advisory remains in effect until 7 p.m. Central Daylight Time this evening. What? For Saturday's heat advisory, heat index values up to 109. For Sunday's heat advisory, heat index values up to 109 expected. Where? Portions of central, east central, northern, northwest, southeast, southern, and southwest Oklahoma and northern Texas. When? For Saturday's heat advisory, until 7 p.m. Central Daylight Time this evening. For Sunday's heat advisory, from noon to 7 p.m. Central Daylight Time Sunday. Impacts. Hot temperatures and high humidity may cause heat illnesses. 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Take extra precautions when outside. Wear lightweight and loose-fitting clothing. 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Take action when you see symptoms of heat exhaustion and heat stroke.
heat advisory in effect from noon to 7 p.m. Central Daylight Time Sunday. Heat advisory remains in effect until 7 p.m. Central Daylight Time this evening. What? Heat index values 105 to 109 expected. Where? Portions of northwest and west central Arkansas and east central, northeast, and southeast Oklahoma. When? For the first heat advisory, until 7 p.m. Central Daylight Time this evening. For the second heat advisory, from noon to 7 p.m. Central Daylight Time Sunday. Impacts. Heat-related illnesses are possible, especially impacting those not acclimated to the conditions or those performing strenuous activities. Take extra precautions when outside. Wear lightweight and loose-fitting clothing. Try to limit strenuous activities to early morning or evening. Take action when you see symptoms of heat exhaustion and heat stroke. From the Norman Forecast Office, here is the forecast for Stillwater and surrounding area. Rest of today, sunny, hot. Near steady temperature in the upper 90s. Southeast winds 5 to 10 miles an hour with gusts up to 20 miles an hour. Tonight, mostly clear. Lows in the mid-70s. South winds 5 to 10 miles an hour. Sunday, sunny. A slight chance of showers in the afternoon. Hot with highs around 101. Southwest winds around 5 miles an hour, becoming southeast in the afternoon. Chance of rain 20%. Sunday night, mostly clear. Lows in the mid-70s. Southeast winds around 5 miles an hour. Heat index values up to 105 early until midnight. Labor Day, sunny. A slight chance of showers and thunderstorms in the afternoon. Hot with highs around 101. South winds 5 to 10 miles an hour. Chance of rain 20%. Heat index values up to 106. Monday night, mostly clear. Lows in the mid-70s. Tuesday, sunny. Hot with highs around 100. Tuesday night, mostly clear. Lows in the mid-70s. Wednesday, sunny. Hot with highs around 100. Wednesday night, mostly clear. Lows in the mid-70s. Thursday, mostly sunny. Highs in the upper 90s. Thursday night, partly cloudy. A slight chance of showers and thunderstorms after midnight. Lows in the lower 70s. Chance of rain 20%. Friday, mostly sunny. Highs in the upper 90s. 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It's Stillwater, it was sunny. The temperature was 99 degrees, the dew point 64, and the relative humidity 31%, producing a heat index of 101. The wind was southeast at 9 miles an hour. The pressure was 29.86 inches and falling. At Ponca City, it was sunny. The temperature was 100, the dew point 64, and the relative humidity 30%, producing a heat index of 102. The wind was southeast at 9. The pressure was 29.86 inches and falling. At Enid, it was sunny. The temperature was 102, the dew point 62, and the relative humidity 27%, producing a heat index of 103. The wind was southeast at 9. The pressure was 29.82 inches and falling. At Guthrie, it was mostly sunny. The temperature was 100, the dew point 62, and the relative humidity 28%, producing a heat index of 101. The wind was variable at 6. The pressure was 29.85 inches and falling. Observations from around the region. Skies ranged from sunny to mostly sunny, and temperatures were between 99 and 101 degrees. Once again at 5 p.m., it's Stillwater, it was sunny. The temperature was 99, and the heat index was 101. Heat advisory in effect from noon to 7 p.m. Central Daylight Time Sunday. Heat advisory remains in effect until 7 p.m. Central Daylight Time this evening. What? For Saturday's heat advisory, heat index values up to 109. For Sunday's heat advisory, heat index values up to 109 expected. Where? Portions of central, east central, northern, northwest, southeast, southern, and southwest Oklahoma and northern Texas.
when, for Saturday's heat advisory, until 7 p.m. Central Daylight Time this evening. For Sunday's heat advisory, from noon to 7 p.m. Central Daylight Time Sunday. Impacts, hot temperatures and high humidity may cause heat illnesses. Drink plenty of fluids, stay in an air-conditioned room, stay out of the sun, and check up on relatives and neighbors. Take extra precautions when outside. Wear lightweight and loose-fitting clothing. Try to limit strenuous activities to early morning or evening. Take action when you see symptoms of heat exhaustion and heat stroke. Heat advisory in effect from noon to 7 p.m. Central Daylight Time Sunday. Heat advisory remains in effect until 7 p.m. Central Daylight Time this evening. What? Heat index values 105 to 109 expected. Where? Portions of northwest and west central Arkansas and east central, northeast, and southeast Oklahoma. When? For the first heat advisory, until 7 p.m. Central Daylight Time this evening. For the second heat advisory, from noon to 7 p.m. Central Daylight Time Sunday. Impacts. Heat-related illnesses are possible, especially impacting those not acclimated to the conditions or those performing strenuous activities. Take extra precautions when outside. Wear lightweight and loose-fitting clothing. Try to limit strenuous activities to early morning or evening. Take action when you see symptoms of heat exhaustion and heat stroke. From the Norman Forecast Office, here is the forecast for Stillwater and surrounding area. Rest of today, sunny, hot. Near steady temperature in the upper 90s. Southeast winds 5 to 10 miles an hour with gusts up to 20 miles an hour. Tonight, mostly clear. Lows in the mid-70s. South winds 5 to 10 miles an hour. Sunday, sunny. A slight chance of showers in the afternoon. Hot with highs around 101. Southwest winds around 5 miles an hour, becoming southeast in the afternoon. Chance of rain 20%. Sunday night, mostly clear. Lows in the mid-70s. Southeast winds around 5 miles an hour. Heat index values up to 105 early until midnight. Labor Day, sunny. A slight chance of showers and thunderstorms in the afternoon. Hot with highs around 101. South winds 5 to 10 miles an hour. Chance of rain 20%. Heat index values up to 106. Monday night, mostly clear. Lows in the mid-70s. Tuesday, sunny. Hot with highs around 100. Tuesday night, mostly clear. Lows in the mid-70s. Wednesday, sunny. Hot with highs around 100. Wednesday night, mostly clear. Lows in the mid-70s. Thursday, mostly sunny. Highs in the upper 90s. Thursday night, partly cloudy. A slight chance of showers and thunderstorms after midnight. Lows in the lower 70s. Chance of rain 20%. Friday, mostly sunny. Highs in the upper 90s. 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It's Stillwater, it was sunny. The temperature was 99 degrees, the dew point 64, and the relative humidity 31%, producing a heat index of 101. The wind was southeast at 9 miles an hour. The pressure was 29.86 inches and falling. At Ponca City, it was sunny. The temperature was 100, the dew point 64, and the relative humidity 30%, producing a heat index of 102. The wind was southeast at 9. The pressure was 29.86 inches and falling. At Enid, it was sunny. The temperature was 102. The dew point 62, and the relative humidity 27%, producing a heat index of 103. The wind was southeast at 9. The pressure was 29.82 inches and falling. At Guthrie, it was mostly sunny. The temperature was 100, the dew point 62, and the relative humidity 28%, producing a heat index of 101. The wind was variable at 6. The pressure was 29.85 inches and falling. Observations from around the region. Skies ranged from sunny to mostly sunny, and temperatures were between 99 and 101 degrees. Once again at 5 p.m., at Stillwater, it was sunny.
the temperature was 99 and the heat index was 101. Heat advisory in effect from noon to 7 p.m. Central Daylight Time Sunday. Heat advisory remains in effect until 7 p.m. Central Daylight Time this evening. What? For Saturday's heat advisory, heat index values up to 109. For Sunday's heat advisory, heat index values up to 109 expected. Where? Portions of central, east central, northern, northwest, southeast, southern, and southwest Oklahoma and northern Texas. When? For Saturday's heat advisory, until 7 p.m. Central Daylight Time this evening. For Sunday's heat advisory, from noon to 7 p.m. Central Daylight Time Sunday. Impacts. Hot temperatures and high humidity may cause heat illnesses. Drink plenty of fluids, stay in an air-conditioned room, stay out of the sun, and check up on relatives and neighbors. Take extra precautions when outside. Wear lightweight and loose-fitting clothing. Try to limit strenuous activities to early morning or evening. Take action when you see symptoms of heat exhaustion and heat stroke. Heat advisory in effect from noon to 7 p.m. Central Daylight Time Sunday. Heat advisory remains in effect until 7 p.m. Central Daylight Time this evening. What? Heat index values 105 to 109 expected. Where? Portions of northwest and west central Arkansas and east central, northeast, and southeast Oklahoma. When? For the first heat advisory, until 7 p.m. Central Daylight Time this evening. For the second heat advisory, from noon to 7 p.m. Central Daylight Time Sunday. Impacts. Heat-related illnesses are possible, especially impacting those not acclimated to the conditions or those performing strenuous activities. Take extra precautions when outside. Wear lightweight and loose-fitting clothing. Try to limit strenuous activities to early morning or evening. Take action when you see symptoms of heat exhaustion and heat stroke. 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From the Norman Forecast Office, here is the forecast for Stillwater and surrounding area. Rest of today, sunny, hot. Near steady temperature in the upper 90s. Southeast winds 5 to 10 miles an hour with gusts up to 20 miles an hour. Tonight, mostly clear. Lows in the mid-70s. South winds 5 to 10 miles an hour. Sunday, sunny. A slight chance of showers in the afternoon. Hot with highs around 101. Southwest winds around 5 miles an hour, becoming southeast in the afternoon. Chance of rain 20%. Sunday night, mostly clear. Lows in the mid-70s. Southeast winds around 5 miles an hour. Heat index values up to 105 early until midnight. Labor Day, sunny. A slight chance of showers and thunderstorms in the afternoon. Hot with highs around 101. South winds 5 to 10 miles an hour. Chance of rain 20%. Heat index values up to 106. Monday night, mostly clear. Lows in the mid-70s. Tuesday, sunny, hot with highs around 100. Tuesday night, mostly clear. Lows in the mid-70s. Wednesday, sunny, hot with highs around 100. Wednesday night, mostly clear. Lows in the mid-70s. Thursday, mostly sunny. Highs in the upper 90s. Thursday night, partly cloudy. A slight chance of showers and thunderstorms after midnight. Lows in the lower 70s. Chance of rain 20%. Friday, mostly sunny. Highs in the upper 90s. You are listening to Stillwater Weather Radio, NERR 5 p.m. weather observations. It's Stillwater, it was sunny. The temperature was 99 degrees, the dew point 64, and the relative humidity 31%, producing a heat index of 101. The wind was southeast at 9 miles an hour. The pressure was 29.86 inches and falling. At Ponca City, it was sunny. The temperature was 100, the dew point 64, and the relative humidity 30%, producing a heat index of 102. The wind was southeast at 9.
The pressure was 29.86 inches and falling. At Enid, it was sunny. The temperature was

102, the dew point 62, and the relative humidity 27%, producing a heat index of 103. The wind was southeast at 9. The pressure was 29.82 inches and falling. At Guthrie, it was mostly sunny. The temperature was 100, the dew point 62, and the relative humidity 28%, producing a heat index of 101. The wind was variable at 6. The pressure was 29.85 inches and falling. Observations from around the region. Skies ranged from sunny to mostly sunny, and temperatures were between 99 and 101 degrees. Once again at 5 p.m., at Stillwater. Observations from around the region. Skies ranged from sunny to mostly sunny, and temperatures were between 99 and 101 degrees. Once again at 5 p.m., at Stillwater, it was sunny. The temperature was 99, and the heat index was 101. Heat advisory in effect from noon to 7 p.m. Central Daylight Time Sunday. Heat advisory remains in effect until 7 p.m. Central Daylight Time this evening. What? For Saturday's heat advisory, heat index values up to 109. For Sunday's heat advisory, heat index values up to 109 expected. Where? Portions of central, east central, northern, northwest, southeast, southern, and southwest Oklahoma and northern Texas. When? For Saturday's heat advisory, until 7 p.m. Central Daylight Time this evening. For Sunday's heat advisory, from noon to 7 p.m. Central Daylight Time Sunday. Impacts: hot temperatures and high humidity may cause heat illnesses. Drink plenty of fluids, stay in an air-conditioned room, stay out of the sun, and check up on relatives and neighbors. Take extra precautions when outside. Wear lightweight and loose-fitting clothing. Try to limit strenuous activities to early morning or evening. Take action when you see symptoms of heat exhaustion and heat stroke. Heat advisory in effect from noon to 7 p.m. Central Daylight Time Sunday. Heat advisory remains in effect until 7 p.m. Central Daylight Time this evening. What? Heat index values 105 to 109 expected. Where? Portions of northwest and west central Arkansas and east central, northeast, and southeast Oklahoma. When? For the first heat advisory, until 7 p.m. Central Daylight Time this evening. For the second heat advisory, from noon to 7 p.m. Central Daylight Time Sunday. Impacts: heat-related illnesses are possible, especially impacting those not acclimated to the conditions or those performing strenuous activities. Take extra precautions when outside. 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Try to limit strenuous activities to early morning or evening. 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From the Norman Forecast Office, here is the forecast for Stillwater and surrounding area. Rest of today, sunny, hot. Near steady temperature in the upper 90s. Southeast winds 5 to 10 miles an hour with gusts up to 20 miles an hour. Tonight, mostly clear. Lows in the mid-70s. South winds 5 to 10 miles an hour. Sunday, sunny. A slight chance of showers in the afternoon. Hot with highs around 101. Southwest winds around 5 miles an hour, becoming southeast in the afternoon. Chance of rain 20%. Sunday night, mostly clear. Lows in the mid-70s. Southeast winds around 5 miles an hour. Heat index values up to 105 early until midnight. Labor Day, sunny. A slight chance of showers and thunderstorms in the afternoon. Hot with highs around 101. South winds 5 to 10 miles an hour. Chance of rain 20%. Heat index values up to 106. Monday night, mostly clear. Lows in the mid-70s. Tuesday, sunny. Hot with highs around 100. Tuesday night, mostly clear. Lows in the mid-70s. Wednesday, sunny. Hot with highs around 100. Wednesday night, mostly clear. Lows in the mid-70s. Thursday, mostly sunny. Highs in the upper 90s. Thursday night, partly cloudy. A slight chance of showers and thunderstorms after midnight. Lows in the lower 70s. Chance of rain 20%. Friday, mostly sunny.

southeast at 9. The pressure was 29.82 inches and falling. At Guthrie, it was mostly sunny. The temperature was 100, the dew point 62, and the relative humidity 28%, producing a heat index of 101. The wind was variable at 6. The pressure was 29.85 inches and falling. Observations from around the region. Skies ranged from sunny to mostly sunny, and temperatures were between 99 and 101 degrees. Once again at 5 p.m., at Stillwater, it was sunny. The temperature was 99, and the heat index was 101. Heat advisory in effect from noon to 7 p.m. Central Daylight Time Sunday. Heat advisory remains in effect until 7 p.m. Central Daylight Time this evening. What? For Saturday's heat advisory, heat index values up to 109. For Sunday's heat advisory, heat index values up to 109 expected. Where? Portions of central, east central, northern, northwest, southeast, southern, and southwest Oklahoma and northern Texas. When? For Saturday's heat advisory, until 7 p.m. Central Daylight Time this evening. For Sunday's heat advisory, from noon to 7 p.m. Central Daylight Time Sunday. Impacts. Hot temperatures and high humidity may cause heat illnesses. Drink plenty of fluids, stay in an air-conditioned room, stay out of the sun, and check up on relatives and neighbors. Take extra precautions when outside. Wear lightweight and loose-fitting clothing. Try to limit strenuous activities to early morning or evening. Take action when you see symptoms of heat exhaustion and heat stroke. Heat advisory in effect from noon to 7 p.m. Central Daylight Time Sunday. Heat advisory remains in effect until 7 p.m. Central Daylight Time this evening. What? Heat index values 105 to 109 expected. Where? Portions of northwest and west central Arkansas and east central, northeast, and southeast Oklahoma. When? For the first heat advisory, until 7 p.m. Central Daylight Time this evening. For the second heat advisory, from noon to 7 p.m. Central Daylight Time Sunday. Impacts. Heat-related illnesses are possible, especially impacting those not acclimated to the conditions or those performing strenuous activities. Take extra precautions when outside. Wear lightweight and loose-fitting clothing. Try to limit strenuous activities to early morning or evening. Take action when you see symptoms of heat exhaustion and heat stroke. From the Norman Forecast Office, here is the forecast for Stillwater and surrounding area. Tonight, mostly clear. Lows in the mid-70s. South winds 5 to 10 miles an hour. Sunday, sunny. A slight chance of showers in the afternoon. Hot with highs around 101. Southwest winds around 5 miles an hour, becoming southeast in the afternoon. Chance of rain 20%. Sunday night, mostly clear. Lows in the mid-70s. Southeast winds around 5 miles an hour. Heat index values up to 105 early until midnight. Labor Day, sunny. A slight chance of showers and thunderstorms in the afternoon. Hot with highs around 101. South winds 5 to 10 miles an hour. Chance of rain 20%. Heat index values up to 106. Monday night, mostly clear. Lows in the mid-70s. South winds 5 to 10 miles an hour. Tuesday, sunny, hot with highs around 100. Tuesday night, mostly clear. Lows in the mid-70s. Wednesday, sunny, hot with highs around 100. Wednesday night, mostly clear. Lows in the mid-70s. Thursday, mostly sunny. Highs in the upper 90s. Thursday night, partly cloudy. A slight chance of showers and thunderstorms after midnight. Lows in the lower 70s. Chance of rain 20%. Friday, mostly sunny. Highs in the upper 90s. Friday night, mostly clear. Lows in the lower 70s. Saturday, sunny. Highs in the upper 90s. 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At Stillwater, it was sunny. The temperature was 99 degrees, the dew point 64, and the relative humidity 31%, producing a heat index of 101.

The wind was southeast at 9 miles an hour. The pressure was 29.86 inches and falling. At Ponca City, it was sunny. The temperature was 100, the dew point 64, and the relative humidity 30%, producing a heat index of 102. The wind was southeast at 9. The pressure was 29.86 inches and falling. At Enid, it was sunny. The temperature was 102, the dew point 62, and the relative humidity 27%, producing a heat index of 103. The wind was southeast at 9. The pressure was 29.82 inches and falling. At Guthrie, it was mostly sunny. The temperature was 100, the dew point 62, and the relative humidity 28%, producing a heat index of 101. The wind was variable at 6. The pressure was 29.85 inches and falling. Observations from around the region. Skies ranged from sunny to mostly sunny, and temperatures were between 99 and 101 degrees. Once again at 5 p.m., at Stillwater, it was sunny. The temperature was 99, and the heat index was 101. This is your weather radio station WNG654 in Stillwater, operating on a frequency of 162.50 MHz. 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Heat advisory in effect from noon to 7 p.m. Central Daylight Time Sunday. Heat advisory remains in effect until 7 p.m. Central Daylight Time this evening. What? For Saturday's heat advisory, heat index values up to 109. For Sunday's heat advisory, heat index values up to 109 expected. Where? Portions of central, east central, northern, northwest, southeast, southern, and southwest Oklahoma and northern Texas. When? For Saturday's heat advisory, until 7 p.m. Central Daylight Time this evening. For Sunday's heat advisory, from noon to 7 p.m. Central Daylight Time Sunday. Impacts: hot temperatures and high humidity may cause heat illnesses. Drink plenty of fluids, stay in an air-conditioned room, stay out of the sun, and check up on relatives and neighbors. Take extra precautions when outside. Wear lightweight and loose-fitting clothing. Try to limit strenuous activities to early morning or evening. Take action when you see symptoms of heat exhaustion and heat stroke. Heat advisory in effect from noon to 7 p.m. Central Daylight Time Sunday. Heat advisory remains in effect until 7 p.m. Central Daylight Time this evening. What? Heat index values 105 to 109 expected. Where? Portions of northwest and west central Arkansas and east central, northeast, and southeast Oklahoma. When? For the first heat advisory, until 7 p.m. Central Daylight Time this evening. For the second heat advisory, from noon to 7 p.m. Central Daylight Time Sunday. Impacts: heat-related illnesses are possible, especially impacting those not acclimated to the conditions or those performing strenuous activities. Take extra precautions when outside. Wear lightweight and loose-fitting clothing. Try to limit strenuous activities to early morning or evening. Take action when you see symptoms of heat exhaustion and heat stroke. From the Norman Forecast Office, here is the forecast for Stillwater and surrounding area. Tonight, mostly clear. Lows in the mid-70s. South winds 5 to 10 miles an hour. Sunday, sunny. A slight chance of showers in the afternoon. Hot with highs around 101. Southwest winds around 5 miles an hour, becoming southeast in the afternoon. Chance of rain 20%. Sunday night, mostly clear. Lows in the mid-70s. Southeast winds around 5 miles an hour. Heat index values up to 105 early until midnight. Labor Day, sunny. A slight chance of showers and thunderstorms in the afternoon. Hot with highs around 101. South winds 5 to 10 miles an hour. Chance of rain 20%. Heat index values up to 106. Monday night, mostly clear. Lows in the mid-70s. South winds 5 to 10 miles an hour. Tuesday, sunny, hot with highs around 100. Tuesday night, mostly clear. Lows in the mid-70s. Wednesday, sunny, hot with highs around 100.

100. Wednesday night, mostly clear. Lows in the mid-70s. Thursday, mostly sunny. Highs in the upper 90s. Thursday night, partly cloudy. A slight chance of showers and thunderstorms after midnight. Lows in the lower 70s. Chance of rain 20%. Friday, mostly sunny. Highs in the upper 90s. Friday night, mostly clear. Lows in the lower 70s. Saturday, sunny. Highs in the upper 90s. 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It's Stillwater, it was sunny. The temperature was 99 degrees, the dew point 64, and the relative humidity 31%, producing a heat index of 101. The wind was southeast at 9 miles an hour. The pressure was 29.86 inches and falling. At Ponca City, it was sunny. The temperature was 100, the dew point 64, and the relative humidity 30%, producing a heat index of 102. The wind was southeast at 9. The pressure was 29.86 inches and falling. At Enid, it was sunny. The temperature was 102, the dew point 62, and the relative humidity 27%, producing a heat index of 103. The wind was southeast at 9. The pressure was 29.82 inches and falling. At Guthrie, it was mostly sunny. The temperature was 100, the dew point 62, and the relative humidity 28%, producing a heat index of 101. The wind was variable at 6. The pressure was 29.85 inches and falling. Observations from around the region. Skies ranged from sunny to mostly sunny, and temperatures were between 99 and 101 degrees. Once again at 5 p.m., it's still water, it was sunny. The temperature was 99, and the heat index was 101. Heat advisory in effect from noon to 7 p.m. Central Daylight Time Sunday. Heat advisory remains in effect until 7 p.m. Central Daylight Time this evening. What? For Saturday's heat advisory, heat index values up to 109. For Sunday's heat advisory, heat index values up to 109 expected. Where? Portions of central, east central, northern, northwest, southeast, southern, and southwest Oklahoma and northern Texas. When? For Saturday's heat advisory, until 7 p.m. Central Daylight Time this evening. For Sunday's heat advisory, from noon to 7 p.m. Central Daylight Time Sunday. Impacts: hot temperatures and high humidity may cause heat illnesses. Drink plenty of fluids, stay in an air-conditioned room, stay out of the sun, and check up on relatives and neighbors. Take extra precautions when outside. Wear lightweight and loose-fitting clothing. Try to limit strenuous activities to early morning or evening. Take action when you see symptoms of heat exhaustion and heat stroke. Heat advisory in effect from noon to 7 p.m. Central Daylight Time Sunday. Heat advisory remains in effect until 7 p.m. Central Daylight Time this evening. What? Heat index values 105 to 109 expected. Where? Portions of northwest and west central Arkansas and east central, northeast, and southeast Oklahoma. When? For the first heat advisory, until 7 p.m. Central Daylight Time this evening. For the second heat advisory, from noon to 7 p.m. Central Daylight Time Sunday. Impacts: heat-related illnesses are possible, especially impacting those not acclimated to the conditions or those performing strenuous activities. Take extra precautions when outside. Wear lightweight and loose-fitting clothing. Try to limit strenuous activities to early morning or evening. 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From the Norman Forecast Office, here is the forecast for Stillwater and surrounding area. Tonight, mostly clear. Lows in the mid-70s. South winds 5 to 10 miles an hour. Sunday, sunny. A slight chance of showers in the afternoon. Hot with highs around 101. Southwest winds around 5 miles an hour, becoming southeast in the afternoon. Chance of rain 20%. Sunday night, mostly clear. Lows in the mid-70s. Southeast winds around 5 miles an hour. Heat index values up to 105 early until midnight. Labor

sunny. A slight chance of showers and thunderstorms in the afternoon. Hot with highs around 101. South winds 5 to 10 miles an hour. Chance of rain 20%. Heat index values up to 106. Monday night, mostly clear. Lows in the mid-70s. South winds 5 to 10 miles an hour. Tuesday, sunny, hot with highs around 100. Tuesday night, mostly clear. Lows in the mid-70s. Wednesday, sunny, hot with highs around 100. Wednesday night, mostly clear. Lows in the mid-70s. Thursday, mostly sunny. Highs in the upper 90s. Thursday night, partly cloudy. A slight chance of showers and thunderstorms after midnight. Lows in the lower 70s. Chance of rain 20%. Friday, mostly sunny. Highs in the upper 90s. Friday night, mostly clear. Lows in the lower 70s. Saturday, sunny. Highs in the upper 90s. 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It's Stillwater, it was sunny. The temperature was 99 degrees, the dew point 64, and the relative humidity 31%, producing a heat index of 101. The wind was southeast at 9 miles an hour. The pressure was 29.86 inches and falling. At Ponca City, it was sunny. The temperature was 100, the dew point 64, and the relative humidity 30%, producing a heat index of 102. The wind was southeast at 9. The pressure was 29.86 inches and falling. At Enid, it was sunny. The temperature was 102, the dew point 62, and the relative humidity 27%, producing a heat index of 103. The wind was southeast at 9. The pressure was 29.82 inches and falling. At Guthrie, it was mostly sunny. The temperature was 100, the dew point 62, and the relative humidity 28%, producing a heat index of 101. The wind was variable at 6. The pressure was 29.85 inches and falling. Observations from around the region. Skies ranged from sunny to mostly sunny, and temperatures were between 99 and 101 degrees. Once again at 5 p.m., it's Stillwater, it was sunny. The temperature was 99, and the heat index was 101. Heat advisory in effect from noon to 7 p.m. Central Daylight Time Sunday. Heat advisory remains in effect until 7 p.m. Central Daylight Time this evening. What? For Saturday's heat advisory, heat index values up to 109. For Sunday's heat advisory, heat index values up to 109 expected. Where? Portions of central, east central, northern, northwest, southeast, southern, and southwest Oklahoma and northern Texas. When? For Saturday's heat advisory, until 7 p.m. Central Daylight Time this evening. For Sunday's heat advisory, from noon to 7 p.m. Central Daylight Time Sunday. Impacts: hot temperatures and high humidity may cause heat illnesses. Drink plenty of fluids, stay in an air-conditioned room, stay out of the sun, and check up on relatives and neighbors. Take extra precautions when outside. 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Try to limit strenuous activities to early morning or evening. Take action when you see symptoms of heat exhaustion and heat stroke. Heat advisory in effect from noon to 7 p.m. Central Daylight Time Sunday. Heat advisory remains in effect until 7 p.m. Central Daylight Time this evening. What? Heat index values 105 to 109 expected. Where? Portions of northwest and west central Arkansas and east central, northeast, and southeast Oklahoma. When? For the first heat advisory, until 7 p.m. Central Daylight Time this evening. For the second heat advisory, from noon to 7 p.m. Central Daylight Time Sunday. Impacts: heat-related illnesses are possible, especially impacting those not acclimated to the conditions or those performing strenuous activities. Take extra precautions when outside. Wear lightweight and loose-fitting clothing. Try to limit strenuous activities to early morning or evening. 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From the Norman Forecast Office, here is the forecast for Stillwater and surrounding area.

tonight, mostly clear. Lows in the mid-70s. South winds 5 to 10 miles an hour. Sunday, sunny. A slight chance of showers in the afternoon. Hot with highs around 101. Southwest winds around 5 miles an hour, becoming southeast in the afternoon. Chance of rain 20%. Sunday night, mostly clear. Lows in the mid-70s. Southeast winds around 5 miles an hour. Heat index values up to 105 early until midnight. Labor Day, sunny. A slight chance of showers and thunderstorms in the afternoon. Hot with highs around 101. South winds 5 to 10 miles an hour. Chance of rain 20%. Heat index values up to 106. Monday night, mostly clear. Lows in the mid-70s. South winds 5 to 10 miles an hour. Tuesday, sunny, hot with highs around 100. Tuesday night, mostly clear. Lows in the mid-70s. Wednesday, sunny, hot with highs around 100. Wednesday night, mostly clear. Lows in the mid-70s. Thursday, mostly sunny. Highs in the upper 90s. Thursday night, partly cloudy. A slight chance of showers and thunderstorms after midnight. Lows in the lower 70s. Chance of rain 20%. Friday, mostly sunny. Highs in the upper 90s. Friday night, mostly clear. Lows in the lower 70s. Saturday, sunny. Highs in the upper 90s. 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It's Stillwater, it was sunny. The temperature was 99 degrees, the dew point 64, and the relative humidity 31%, producing a heat index of 101. The wind was southeast at 9 miles an hour. The pressure was 29.86 inches and falling. At Ponca City, it was sunny. The temperature was 100, the dew point 64, and the relative humidity 30%, producing a heat index of 102. The wind was southeast at 9. The pressure was 29.86 inches and falling. At Enid, it was sunny. The temperature was 102, the dew point 62, and the relative humidity 27%, producing a heat index of 103. The wind was southeast at 9. The pressure was 29.82 inches and falling. At Guthrie, it was mostly sunny. The temperature was 100, the dew point 62, and the relative humidity 28%, producing a heat index of 101. The wind was variable at 6. The pressure was 29.85 inches and falling. Observations from around the region. Skies ranged from sunny to mostly sunny, and temperatures were between 99 and 101 degrees. Once again at 5 p.m., it's Stillwater, it was sunny. The temperature was 99, and the heat index was 101. Heat advisory in effect from noon to 7 p.m. Central Daylight Time Sunday. Heat advisory remains in effect until 7 p.m. Central Daylight Time this evening. What? For Saturday's heat advisory, heat index values up to 109. For Sunday's heat advisory, heat index values up to 109 expected. Where? Portions of central, east central, northern, northwest, southeast, southern, and southwest Oklahoma and northern Texas. When? For Saturday's heat advisory, until 7 p.m. Central Daylight Time this evening. For Sunday's heat advisory, from noon to 7 p.m. Central Daylight Time Sunday. Impacts: hot temperatures and high humidity may cause heat illnesses. Drink plenty of fluids, stay in an air-conditioned room, stay out of the sun, and check up on relatives and neighbors. Take extra precautions when outside. Wear lightweight and loose-fitting clothing. Try to limit strenuous activities to early morning or evening. Take action when you see symptoms of heat exhaustion and heat stroke. Heat advisory in effect from noon to 7 p.m. Central Daylight Time Sunday. Heat advisory remains in effect until 7 p.m. Central Daylight Time this evening.

What? Heat index values 105 to 109 expected. Where? Portions of northwest and west central Arkansas and east central, northeast, and southeast Oklahoma. When? For the first heat advisory, until 7 p.m. Central Daylight Time this evening. For the second heat advisory, from noon to 7 p.m. Central Daylight Time Sunday. Impacts. Heat-related illnesses are possible, especially impacting those not acclimated to the conditions or those performing strenuous activities. Take extra precautions when outside. Wear lightweight and loose-fitting clothing. Try to limit strenuous activities to early morning or evening. Take action when you see symptoms of heat exhaustion and heat stroke. From the Norman Forecast Office, here is the forecast for Stillwater and surrounding area. Tonight, mostly clear. Lows in the mid-70s. South winds 5 to 10 miles an hour. Sunday, sunny. A slight chance of showers in the afternoon. Hot with highs around 101. Southwest winds around 5 miles an hour, becoming southeast in the afternoon. Chance of rain 20%. Sunday night, mostly clear. Lows in the mid-70s. Southeast winds around 5 miles an hour. Heat index values up to 105 early until midnight. Labor Day, sunny. A slight chance of showers and thunderstorms in the afternoon. Hot with highs around 101. South winds 5 to 10 miles an hour. Chance of rain 20%. Heat index values up to 106. Monday night, mostly clear. Lows in the mid-70s. South winds 5 to 10 miles an hour. Tuesday, sunny, hot with highs around 100. Tuesday night, mostly clear. Lows in the mid-70s. Wednesday, sunny, hot with highs around 100. Wednesday night, mostly clear. Lows in the mid-70s. Thursday, mostly sunny. Highs in the upper 90s. Thursday night, partly cloudy. A slight chance of showers and thunderstorms after midnight. Lows in the lower 70s. Chance of rain 20%. Friday, mostly sunny. Highs in the upper 90s. Friday night, mostly clear. Lows in the lower 70s. Saturday, sunny. Highs in the upper 90s. 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It's Stillwater, it was sunny. The temperature was 98 degrees, the dew point 64, and the relative humidity 32%, producing a heat index of 100. The wind was southeast at 8 miles an hour. The pressure was 29.85 inches and falling. At Ponca City, it was sunny. The temperature was 99, the dew point 63, and the relative humidity 30%, producing a heat index of 101. The wind was southeast at 8. The pressure was 29.85 inches and falling. At Enid, it was sunny. The temperature was 100, the dew point 61, and the relative humidity 27%, producing a heat index of 101. The wind was southeast at 13. The pressure was 29.82 inches and steady. At Guthrie, it was mostly sunny. The temperature was 100, the dew point 60, and the relative humidity 26%, producing a heat index of 100. The wind was south at 9. The pressure was 29.85 inches and steady. Observations from around the region. At Springfield, it was sunny, with a temperature of 100. It was mostly sunny, with a temperature of 100 at Wichita, 99 at Oklahoma City, 99 at Dallas-Fort Worth, and 100 at Tulsa. Once again at 6 p.m., at Stillwater, it was sunny. The temperature was 98, and the heat index was 100. Heat advisory in effect from noon to 7 p.m. Central Daylight Time Sunday. Heat advisory remains in effect until 7 p.m. Central Daylight Time this evening. What? For Saturday's heat advisory, heat index values up to 109. For Sunday's heat advisory, heat index values up to 109 expected. Where? Portions of central, east central, northern, northwest, southeast, southern, and southwest Oklahoma and northern Texas. When? For Saturday's heat advisory, until 7 p.m. Central Daylight Time this evening.

for Sunday's heat advisory from noon to 7 p.m. Central Daylight Time Sunday. Impacts, hot temperatures and high humidity may cause heat illnesses. Drink plenty of fluids, stay in an air-conditioned room, stay out of the sun, and check up on relatives and neighbors. Take extra precautions when outside. Wear lightweight and loose-fitting clothing. Try to limit strenuous activities to early morning or evening. Take action when you see symptoms of heat exhaustion and heat stroke. Heat advisory in effect from noon to 7 p.m. Central Daylight Time Sunday. Heat advisory remains in effect until 7 p.m. Central Daylight Time this evening. What? Heat index values 105 to 109 expected. Where? Portions of northwest and west central Arkansas and east central, northeast, and southeast Oklahoma. When? For the first heat advisory, until 7 p.m. Central Daylight Time this evening. For the second heat advisory, from noon to 7 p.m. Central Daylight Time Sunday. Impacts. Heat-related illnesses are possible, especially impacting those not acclimated to the conditions or those performing strenuous activities. Take extra precautions when outside. Wear lightweight and loose-fitting clothing. Try to limit strenuous activities to early morning or evening. Take action when you see symptoms of heat exhaustion and heat stroke. From the Norman Forecast Office, here is the forecast for Stillwater and surrounding area. Tonight, mostly clear. Lows in the mid-70s. South winds 5 to 10 miles an hour. Sunday, sunny. A slight chance of showers in the afternoon. Hot with highs around 101. Southwest winds around 5 miles an hour, becoming southeast in the afternoon. Chance of rain 20%. Sunday night, mostly clear. Lows in the mid-70s. Southeast winds around 5 miles an hour. Heat index values up to 105 early until midnight. Labor Day, sunny. A slight chance of showers and thunderstorms in the afternoon. Hot with highs around 101. South winds 5 to 10 miles an hour. Chance of rain 20%. Heat index values up to 106. Monday night, mostly clear. Lows in the mid-70s. South winds 5 to 10 miles an hour. Tuesday, sunny, hot with highs around 100. Tuesday night, mostly clear. Lows in the mid-70s. Wednesday, sunny, hot with highs around 100. Wednesday night, mostly clear. Lows in the mid-70s. Thursday, mostly sunny. Highs in the upper 90s. Thursday night, partly cloudy. A slight chance of showers and thunderstorms after midnight. Lows in the lower 70s. Chance of rain 20%. Friday, mostly sunny. Highs in the upper 90s. Friday night, mostly clear. Lows in the lower 70s. Saturday, sunny. Highs in the upper 90s. 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It's Stillwater, it was sunny. The temperature was 98 degrees, the dew point 64, and the relative humidity 32%, producing a heat index of 100. The wind was southeast at 8 miles an hour. The pressure was 29.85 inches and falling. At Ponca City, it was sunny. The temperature was 99, the dew point 63, and the relative humidity 30%, producing a heat index of 101. The wind was southeast at 8. The pressure was 29.85 inches and falling. At Enid, it was sunny. The temperature was 100, the dew point 61, and the relative humidity 27%, producing a heat index of 101. The wind was southeast at 13. The pressure was 29.82 inches and steady. At Guthrie, it was mostly sunny. The temperature was 100, the dew point 60, and the relative humidity 26%, producing a heat index of 100. The wind was south at 9. The pressure was 29.85 inches and steady. Observations from around the region. At Springfield, it was sunny, with a temperature of 100. It was mostly sunny, with a temperature of 100 at Wichita, 99 at Oklahoma City, 99 at Dallas-Fort Worth, and 100 at Tulsa. Once again at 6 p.m., it's still water.

It was sunny. The temperature was 98 and the heat index was 100. 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It's Stillwater. It was sunny. The temperature was 98 degrees, the dew point 64, and the relative humidity 32%, producing a heat index of 100. The wind was southeast at 8 miles an hour. The pressure was 29.85 inches and falling. At Ponca City, it was sunny. The temperature was 99, the dew point 63, and the relative humidity 30%, producing a heat index of 101. The wind was southeast at 8. The pressure was 29.85 inches and falling. At Enid, it was sunny. The temperature was 100, the dew point 61, and the relative humidity 27%, producing a heat index of 101. The wind was southeast at 13. The pressure was 29.82 inches and steady. At Guthrie, it was mostly sunny. The temperature was 100, the dew point 60, and the relative humidity 26%, producing a heat index of 100. The wind was south at 9. The pressure was 29.85 inches and steady. Observations from around the region. At Springfield, it was sunny, with a temperature of 100. It was mostly sunny, with a temperature of 100 at Wichita, 99 at Oklahoma City, 99 at Dallas-Fort Worth, and 100 at Tulsa. Once again at 6 p.m., it's still water, it was sunny. The temperature was 98, and the heat index was 100. 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Heat advisory in effect from noon to 7 p.m. Central Daylight Time Sunday. Heat advisory remains in effect until 7 p.m. Central Daylight Time this evening. What? For Saturday's heat advisory, heat index values up to 109. For Sunday's heat advisory, heat index values up to 109 expected. Where? Portions of central, east central, northern, northwest, southeast, southern, and southwest Oklahoma and northern Texas. When? For Saturday's heat advisory, until 7 p.m. Central Daylight Time this evening. For Sunday's heat advisory, from noon to 7 p.m. Central Daylight Time Sunday. Impacts: hot temperatures and high humidity may cause heat illnesses. Drink plenty of fluids, stay in an air-conditioned room, stay out of the sun, and check up on relatives and neighbors. Take extra precautions when outside. Wear lightweight and loose-fitting clothing. Try to limit strenuous activities to early morning or evening. Take action when you see symptoms of heat exhaustion and heat stroke. Heat advisory in effect from noon to 7 p.m. Central Daylight Time Sunday. Heat advisory remains in effect until 7 p.m. Central Daylight Time this evening. What? Heat index values 105 to 109 expected. Where? Portions of northwest and west central Arkansas and east central, northeast, and southeast Oklahoma. When? For the first heat advisory, until 7 p.m. Central Daylight Time this evening. For the second heat advisory, from noon to 7 p.m. Central Daylight Time Sunday. Impacts: heat-related illnesses are possible, especially impacting those not acclimated to the conditions or those performing strenuous activities. Take extra precautions when outside. Wear lightweight and loose-fitting clothing. Try to limit strenuous activities to early morning or evening. Take action when you see symptoms of heat exhaustion and heat stroke. From the Norman Forecast Office, here is the forecast for Stillwater and surrounding area. Tonight, mostly clear. Lows in the mid-70s. South winds 5 to 10 miles an hour. Sunday, sunny. A slight chance of showers in the afternoon. Hot with highs around 101. Southwest winds around 5 miles an hour, becoming southeast in the afternoon. Chance of rain 20%. Sunday night, mostly clear. Lows in the mid-70s. Southeast winds around 5 miles an hour. Heat index values up to 105 early until midnight. Labor Day, sunny. A slight chance of showers and thunderstorms in the afternoon. Hot with highs around 101.
South winds 5 to 10 miles an hour. Chance of rain 20%. Heat index values up to 106. Monday night, mostly clear. Lows in the mid-70s. South winds 5 to 10 miles an hour. Tuesday, sunny, hot with highs around 100. Tuesday night, mostly clear. Lows in the mid-70s. Wednesday, sunny, hot with highs around 100. Wednesday night, mostly clear. Lows in the mid-70s. Thursday, mostly sunny. Highs in the upper 90s. Thursday night, partly cloudy. A slight chance of showers and thunderstorms after midnight. Lows in the lower 70s. Chance of rain 20%. Friday, mostly sunny. Highs in the upper 90s. Friday night, mostly clear. Lows in the lower 70s. Saturday, sunny. Highs in the upper 90s. 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It's Stillwater, it was sunny. The temperature was 98 degrees, the dew point 64, and the relative humidity 32%, producing a heat index of 100. The wind was southeast at 8 miles an hour. The pressure was 29.85 inches and falling. At Ponca City, it was sunny. The temperature was 99, the dew point 63, and the relative humidity 30%, producing a heat index of 101. The wind was southeast at 8. The pressure was 29.85 inches and falling. At Enid, it was sunny. The temperature was 100, the dew point 61, and the relative humidity 27%, producing a heat index of 101. The wind was southeast at 13. The pressure was 29.82 inches and steady. At Guthrie, it was mostly sunny. The temperature was 100, the dew point 60, and the relative humidity 26%, producing a heat index of 100. The wind was south at 9. The pressure was 29.85 inches and steady. Observations from around the region. At Springfield, it was sunny, with a temperature of 100. It was mostly sunny, with a temperature of 100 at Wichita, 99 at Oklahoma City, 99 at Dallas-Fort Worth, and 100 at Tulsa. Once again at 6 p.m., at Stillwater, it was sunny. The temperature was 98, and the heat index was 100. Heat advisory in effect from noon to 7 p.m. Central Daylight Time Sunday. Heat advisory remains in effect until 7 p.m. Central Daylight Time this evening. What? For Saturday's heat advisory, heat index values up to 109. For Sunday's heat advisory, heat index values up to 109 expected. Where? Portions of central, east central, northern, northwest, southeast, southern, and southwest Oklahoma and northern Texas. When? For Saturday's heat advisory, until 7 p.m. Central Daylight Time this evening. For Sunday's heat advisory, from noon to 7 p.m. Central Daylight Time Sunday. Impacts: hot temperatures and high humidity may cause heat illnesses. Drink plenty of fluids, stay in an air-conditioned room, stay out of the sun, and check up on relatives and neighbors. Take extra precautions when outside. Wear lightweight and loose-fitting clothing. Try to limit strenuous activities to early morning or evening. Take action when you see symptoms of heat exhaustion and heat stroke. Heat advisory in effect from noon to 7 p.m. Central Daylight Time Sunday. Heat advisory remains in effect until 7 p.m. Central Daylight Time this evening. What? Heat index values 105 to 109 expected. Where? Portions of northwest and west central Arkansas and east central, northeast, and southeast Oklahoma. When? For the first heat advisory, until 7 p.m. Central Daylight Time this evening. For the second heat advisory, from noon to 7 p.m. Central Daylight Time Sunday. Impacts: heat-related illnesses are possible, especially impacting those not acclimated to the conditions or those performing strenuous activities. Take extra precautions when outside. 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From the Norman Forecast Office, here is the forecast for Stillwater and surrounding area. Tonight, mostly clear,

Lows in the mid-70s. South winds 5 to 10 miles an hour. Sunday, sunny. A slight chance of showers in the afternoon. Hot with highs around 101. Southwest winds around 5 miles an hour, becoming southeast in the afternoon. Chance of rain 20%. Sunday night, mostly clear. Lows in the mid-70s. Southeast winds around 5 miles an hour. Heat index values up to 105 early until midnight. Labor Day, sunny. A slight chance of showers and thunderstorms in the afternoon. Hot with highs around 101. South winds 5 to 10 miles an hour. Chance of rain 20%. Heat index values up to 106. Monday night, mostly.

p.m. Central Daylight Time Sunday. Impacts, hot temperatures and high humidity may cause heat illnesses. Drink plenty of fluids, stay in an air-conditioned room, stay out of the sun, and check up on relatives and neighbors. Take extra precautions when outside. Wear lightweight and loose-fitting clothing. Try to limit strenuous activities to early morning or evening. Take action when you see symptoms of heat exhaustion and heat stroke. Heat advisory in effect from noon to 7 p.m. Central Daylight Time Sunday. Heat advisory remains in effect until 7 p.m. Central Daylight Time this evening. What? Heat index values 105 to 109 expected. Where? Portions of northwest and west central Arkansas and east central, northeast, and southeast Oklahoma. When? For the first heat advisory, until 7 p.m. Central Daylight Time this evening. For the second heat advisory, from noon to 7 p.m. Central Daylight Time Sunday. Impacts. Heat-related illnesses are possible, especially impacting those not acclimated to the conditions or those performing strenuous activities. Take extra precautions when outside. Wear lightweight and loose-fitting clothing. Try to limit strenuous activities to early morning or evening. Take action when you see symptoms of heat exhaustion and heat stroke. From the Norman Forecast Office, here is the forecast for Stillwater and surrounding area. Tonight, mostly clear. Lows in the mid-70s. South winds 5 to 10 miles an hour. Sunday, sunny. A slight chance of showers in the afternoon. Hot with highs around 101. Southwest winds around 5 miles an hour, becoming southeast in the afternoon. Chance of rain 20%. Sunday night, mostly clear. Lows in the mid-70s. Southeast winds around 5 miles an hour. Heat index values up to 105 early until midnight. Labor Day, sunny. A slight chance of showers and thunderstorms in the afternoon. Hot with highs around 101. South winds 5 to 10 miles an hour. Chance of rain 20%. Heat index values up to 106. Monday night, mostly clear. Lows in the mid-70s. South winds 5 to 10 miles an hour. Tuesday, sunny, hot with highs around 100. Tuesday night, mostly clear. Lows in the mid-70s. Wednesday, sunny, hot with highs around 100. Wednesday night, mostly clear. Lows in the mid-70s. Thursday, mostly sunny. Highs in the upper 90s. Thursday night, partly cloudy. A slight chance of showers and thunderstorms after midnight. Lows in the lower 70s. Chance of rain 20%. Friday, mostly sunny. Highs in the upper 90s. Friday night, mostly clear. Lows in the lower 70s. Saturday, sunny. Highs in the upper 90s. 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It's Stillwater, it was sunny. The temperature was 98 degrees, the dew point 64, and the relative humidity 32%, producing a heat index of 100. The wind was southeast at 8 miles an hour. The pressure was 29.85 inches and falling. At Ponca City, it was sunny. The temperature was 99, the dew point 63, and the relative humidity 30%, producing a heat index of 101. The wind was southeast at 8. The pressure was 29.85 inches and falling. At Enid, it was sunny. The temperature was 100, the dew point 61, and the relative humidity 27%, producing a heat index of 101. The wind was southeast at 13. The pressure was 29.82 inches and steady. At Guthrie, it was mostly sunny. The temperature was 100, the dew point 60, and the relative humidity 26%, producing a heat index of 100. The wind was south at 9. The pressure was 29.85 inches and steady. Observations from around the region. At Springfield, it was sunny, with a temperature of 100. It was mostly sunny, with a temperature of 100 at Wichita, 99 at Oklahoma City, 99 at Dallas-Fort Worth, and 100 at Tulsa. Once again at 6 p.m., at Stillwater, it was sunny. The temperature was 98, and the

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Heat advisory in effect from noon to 7 p.m. Central Daylight Time Sunday. Heat advisory remains in effect until 7 p.m. Central Daylight Time this evening. What? For Saturday's heat advisory, heat index values up to 109. For Sunday's heat advisory, heat index values up to 109 expected. Where? Portions of central, east central, northern, northwest, southeast, southern, and southwest Oklahoma and northern Texas. When? For Saturday's heat advisory, until 7 p.m. Central Daylight Time this evening. For Sunday's heat advisory, from noon to 7 p.m. Central Daylight Time Sunday. Impacts: hot temperatures and high humidity may cause heat illnesses. Drink plenty of fluids, stay in an air-conditioned room, stay out of the sun, and check up on relatives and neighbors. Take extra precautions when outside. Wear lightweight and loose-fitting clothing. Try to limit strenuous activities to early morning or evening. Take action when you see symptoms of heat exhaustion and heat stroke. Heat advisory in effect from noon to 7 p.m. Central Daylight Time Sunday. Heat advisory remains in effect until 7 p.m. Central Daylight Time this evening. What? Heat index values 105 to 109 expected. Where? Portions of northwest and west central Arkansas and east central, northeast, and southeast Oklahoma. When? For the first heat advisory, until 7 p.m. Central Daylight Time this evening. For the second heat advisory, from noon to 7 p.m. Central Daylight Time Sunday. Impacts: heat-related illnesses are possible, especially impacting those not acclimated to the conditions or those performing strenuous activities. Take extra precautions when outside. Wear lightweight and loose-fitting clothing. Try to limit strenuous activities to early morning or evening. Take action when you see symptoms of heat exhaustion and heat stroke. From the Norman Forecast Office, here is the forecast for Stillwater and surrounding area. Tonight, mostly clear. Lows in the mid-70s. South winds 5 to 10 miles an hour. Sunday, sunny. A slight chance of showers in the afternoon. Hot with highs around 101. Southwest winds around 5 miles an hour, becoming southeast in the afternoon. Chance of rain 20%. Sunday night, mostly clear. Lows in the mid-70s. Southeast winds around 5 miles an hour. Heat index values up to 105 early until midnight. Labor Day, sunny. A slight chance of showers and thunderstorms in the afternoon. Hot with highs around 101. South winds 5 to 10 miles an hour. Chance of rain 20%. Heat index values up to 106. Monday night, mostly clear. Lows in the mid-70s. South winds 5 to 10 miles an hour. Tuesday, sunny, hot with highs around 100. Tuesday night, mostly clear. Lows in the mid-70s. Wednesday, sunny, hot with highs around 100. Wednesday night, mostly clear. Lows in the mid-70s. Thursday, mostly sunny. Highs in the upper 90s. Thursday night, partly cloudy. A slight chance of showers and thunderstorms after midnight. Lows in the lower 70s. Chance of rain 20%. Friday, mostly sunny. Highs in the upper 90s. Friday night, mostly clear. Lows in the lower 70s. Saturday, sunny. Highs in the upper 90s. 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It's Stillwater, it was sunny. The temperature was 98 degrees, the dew point 64, and the relative humidity 32%, producing a heat index of 100. The wind was southeast at 8 miles an hour. The pressure was 29.85 inches and falling. At Ponca City, it was sunny. The temperature was 99, the dew point 63, and the relative humidity 30%, producing a heat index of 101. The wind was southeast at 8. The pressure was 29.85 inches and

falling. At Enid, it was sunny. The temperature was 100, the dew point 61, and the relative humidity 27%, producing a heat index of 101. The wind was southeast at 13. The pressure was 29.82 inches and steady. At Guthrie, it was mostly sunny. The temperature was 100, the dew point 60, and the relative humidity 26%, producing a heat index of 100. The wind was south at 9. The pressure was 29.85 inches and steady. Observations from around the region. At Springfield, it was sunny, with a temperature of 100. It was mostly sunny, with a temperature of 100 at Wichita, 99 at Oklahoma City, 99 at Dallas-Fort Worth, and 100 at Tulsa. Once again at 6 p.m., at Stillwater, it was sunny. The temperature was 98, and the heat index was 100. Heat advisory in effect from noon to 7 p.m. Central Daylight Time Sunday. Heat advisory remains in effect until 7 p.m. Central Daylight Time this evening. What? For Saturday's heat advisory, heat index values up to 109. For Sunday's heat advisory, heat index values up to 109 expected. Where? Portions of central, east central, northern, northwest, southeast, southern, and southwest Oklahoma and northern Texas. When? For Saturday's heat advisory, until 7 p.m. Central Daylight Time this evening. For Sunday's heat advisory, from noon to 7 p.m. Central Daylight Time Sunday. Impacts. Hot temperatures and high humidity may cause heat illnesses. Drink plenty of fluids, stay in an air-conditioned room, stay out of the sun, and check up on relatives and neighbors. Take extra precautions when outside. Wear lightweight and loose-fitting clothing. Try to limit strenuous activities to early morning or evening. Take action when you see symptoms of heat exhaustion and heat stroke. Heat advisory in effect from noon to 7 p.m. Central Daylight Time Sunday. Heat advisory remains in effect until 7 p.m. Central Daylight Time this evening. What? Heat index values 105 to 109 expected. Where? Portions of northwest and west central Arkansas and east central, northeast, and southeast Oklahoma. When? For the first heat advisory, until 7 p.m. Central Daylight Time this evening. For the second heat advisory, from noon to 7 p.m. Central Daylight Time Sunday. Impacts. Heat-related illnesses are possible, especially impacting those not acclimated to the conditions or those performing strenuous activities. Take extra precautions when outside. Wear lightweight and loose-fitting clothing. Try to limit strenuous activities to early morning or evening. Take action when you see symptoms of heat exhaustion and heat stroke. From the Norman Forecast Office, here is the forecast for Stillwater and surrounding area. Tonight, mostly clear. Lows in the mid-70s. South winds 5 to 10 miles an hour. Sunday, sunny. A slight chance of showers in the afternoon. Hot with highs around 101. Southwest winds around 5 miles an hour, becoming southeast in the afternoon. Chance of rain 20%. Sunday night, mostly clear. Lows in the mid-70s. Southeast winds around 5 miles an hour. Heat index values up to 105 early until midnight. Labor Day, sunny. A slight chance of showers and thunderstorms in the afternoon. Hot with highs around 101. South winds 5 to 10 miles an hour. Chance of rain 20%. Heat index values up to 106. Monday night, mostly clear. Lows in the mid-70s. South winds 5 to 10 miles an hour. Tuesday, sunny, hot with highs around 100. Tuesday night, mostly clear. Lows in the mid-70s. Wednesday, sunny, hot with highs around 100. Wednesday night, mostly clear. Lows in the mid-70s. Thursday, mostly sunny. Highs in the 80s. Thursday night, partly cloudy. A slight chance of showers and thunderstorms after midnight. Lows in the lower 70s. Chance of rain 20%. Friday, mostly sunny. Highs in the upper 90s. Friday night, mostly clear. Lows in the lower 70s. Saturday, sunny. Highs in the upper 90s.

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It's Stillwater, it was sunny. The temperature was 98 degrees, the dew point 64, and the relative humidity 32%, producing a heat index of 100. The wind was southeast at 8 miles an hour. The pressure was 29.85 inches and falling. At Ponca City, it was sunny. The temperature was 99, the dew point 63, and the relative humidity 30%, producing a heat index of 101. The wind was southeast at 8. The pressure was 29.85 inches and falling. At Enid, it was sunny. The temperature was 100, the dew point 61, and the relative humidity 27%, producing a heat index of 101. The wind was southeast at 13. The pressure was 29.82 inches and steady. At Guthrie, it was mostly sunny. The temperature was 100, the dew point 60, and the relative humidity 26%, producing a heat index of 100. The wind was south at 9. The pressure was 29.85 inches and steady. Observations from around the region. At Springfield, it was sunny, with a temperature of 100. It was mostly sunny, with a temperature of 100 at Wichita, 99 at Oklahoma City, 99 at Dallas-Fort Worth, and 100 at Tulsa. Once again at 6 p.m., it's Stillwater, it was sunny. The temperature was 98, and the heat index was 100. Heat advisory in effect from noon to 7 p.m. Central Daylight Time Sunday. Heat advisory remains in effect until 7 p.m. Central Daylight Time this evening. What? For Saturday's heat advisory, heat index values up to 109. For Sunday's heat advisory, heat index values up to 109 expected. Where? Portions of central, east central, northern, northwest, southeast, southern, and southwest Oklahoma and northern Texas. When? For Saturday's heat advisory, until 7 p.m. Central Daylight Time this evening. For Sunday's heat advisory, from noon to 7 p.m. Central Daylight Time Sunday. Impacts: hot temperatures and high humidity may cause heat illnesses. Drink plenty of fluids, stay in an air-conditioned room, stay out of the sun, and check up on relatives and neighbors. Take extra precautions when outside. Wear lightweight and loose-fitting clothing. Try to limit strenuous activities to early morning or evening. Take action when you see symptoms of heat exhaustion and heat stroke. Heat advisory in effect from noon to 7 p.m. Central Daylight Time Sunday. Heat advisory remains in effect until 7 p.m. Central Daylight Time this evening. What? Heat index values 105 to 109 expected. Where? Portions of northwest and west central Arkansas and east central, northeast, and southeast Oklahoma. When? For the first heat advisory, until 7 p.m. Central Daylight Time this evening. For the second heat advisory, from noon to 7 p.m. Central Daylight Time Sunday. Impacts: heat-related illnesses are possible, especially impacting those not acclimated to the conditions or those performing strenuous activities. Take extra precautions when outside. Wear lightweight and loose-fitting clothing. 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Take action when you see symptoms of heat exhaustion and heat stroke. Heat advisory for today will expire at 7 p.m. Central Daylight Time this evening. Heat advisory remains in effect from noon to 7 p.m. Central Daylight Time Sunday. What? Heat index values up to 108 expected. Where? Portions of northwest and west central Arkansas and east central, northeast, and southeast Oklahoma. When? From noon to 7 p.m. Central Daylight Time Sunday. 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Take extra precautions when outside. 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Try to limit strenuous activities to early morning or evening. Take action when you see symptoms of heat exhaustion and heat stroke. From the Norman Forecast Office, here is the forecast for Stillwater and surrounding area. Tonight, mostly clear. Lows in the mid-70s. South winds 5 to 10 miles an hour. Sunday, sunny. A slight chance of showers in the afternoon. Hot with highs around 101. Southwest

winds around 5 miles an hour, becoming southeast in the afternoon. Chance of rain 20%. Sunday night, mostly clear. Lows in the mid-70s. Southeast winds around 5 miles an hour. Heat index values up to 105 early until midnight. Labor Day, sunny. A slight chance of showers and thunderstorms in the afternoon. Hot with highs around 101. South winds 5 to 10 miles an hour. Chance of rain 20%. Heat index values up to 106. Monday night, mostly clear. Lows in the mid-70s. South winds 5 to 10 miles an hour. Tuesday, sunny, hot with highs around 100. Tuesday night, mostly clear. Lows in the mid-70s. Wednesday, sunny, hot with highs around 100. Wednesday night, mostly clear. Lows in the mid-70s. Thursday, mostly sunny. Highs in the upper 90s. Thursday night, partly cloudy. A slight chance of showers and thunderstorms after midnight. Lows in the lower 70s. Chance of rain 20%. Friday, mostly sunny. Highs in the upper 90s. Friday night, mostly clear. Lows in the lower 70s. Saturday, sunny. Highs in the upper 90s. 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At Stillwater, it was sunny. The temperature was 98 degrees, the dew point 64, and the relative humidity 32%. Producing a heat index of 100. The wind was southeast at 8 miles an hour. The pressure was 29.85 inches and falling. At Ponca City, it was sunny. The temperature was 99, the dew point 63, and the relative humidity 30%, producing a heat index of 101. The wind was southeast at 8. The pressure was 29.85 inches and falling. At Enid, it was sunny. The temperature was 100, the dew point 61, and the relative humidity 27%, producing a heat index of 101. The wind was southeast at 13. The pressure was 29.82 inches and steady. At Guthrie, it was mostly sunny. The temperature was 100, the dew point 60, and the relative humidity 26%, producing a heat index of 100. The wind was south at 9. The pressure was 29.85 inches and steady. Observations from around the region. At Springfield, it was sunny, with a temperature of 100. It was mostly sunny, with a temperature of 100 at Wichita, 99 at Oklahoma City, 99 at Dallas-Fort Worth, and 100 at Tulsa. Once again at 6 p.m., at Stillwater, it was sunny. The temperature was 98, and the heat index was 100. You are listening to Stillwater Weather Radio, and here are 7 p.m. weather observations. At Stillwater, it was clear. The temperature was 96 degrees, the dew point 64, and the relative humidity 34%. The wind was southeast at 6 miles an hour. The pressure was 29.86 inches and rising. At Enid, it was clear. The temperature was 98. The wind was southeast at 6. At Guthrie, it was clear. The temperature was 99. The wind was south at 9. Observations from around the region. At Springfield, it was clear, with a temperature of 96. It was partly cloudy, with a temperature of 96 at Wichita, 97 at Oklahoma City, 97 at Dallas-Fort Worth, and 99 at Tulsa. Once again at 7 p.m., at Stillwater, it was clear. The temperature was 96. Heat advisory will expire at 7 p.m. Central Daylight Time this evening. Heat advisory remains in effect from noon to 7 p.m. Central Daylight Time Sunday. What? Heat index values up to 106 expected. Where? Portions of Central, East Central, Northern, Northwest, Southeast, Southern, and Southwest Oklahoma and Northern Texas. When? From noon to 7 p.m. Central Daylight Time Sunday. Impacts. Hot temperatures and